sightings of 5 to 17 in the afternoon. Wave detail, northwest 8 feet at 11 seconds. For Sunday night, northwest wind 10 to 15 knots, easing to 5 to 10 knots after midnight. Seas 5 to 7 feet. Wave detail, northwest 7 feet at 10 seconds. The coastal waters forecast from Pigeon Point to Point Pinos out to 10 nautical miles. Small craft advisory in effect through late tonight. For tonight, northwest wind 20 to 25 knots, easing to 10 to 15 knots. Seas 6 to 9 feet. Wave detail, northwest 8 feet at 10 seconds. For Sunday, northwest wind 10 to 15 knots, rising to 15 to 20 knots in the afternoon. Seas 6 to 9 feet. Wave detail, northwest 8 feet at 11 seconds. For Sunday night, northwest wind 15 to 20 knots, easing to 5 to 10 knots after midnight. Seas 5 to 7 feet. Wave detail, northwest 7 feet at 10 seconds and south 2 feet at 20 seconds. Sunrise, sunset, and tidal information for the San Francisco Bay Area for Saturday, May 30th. The sunset tonight, 8:24 p.m. The sunrise tomorrow, 5:50 a.m. The sunset tomorrow, 8:25 p.m. Tidal data at the Golden Gate for the afternoon and evening hours today and the morning hours of tomorrow. High tide, 1:10 p.m. at 4.36 feet. Low tide, 5:17 p.m. at 3.6 feet. High tide, 11:18 p.m. at 5.93 feet. Low tide, 6:23 a.m. at minus 074 feet. Here are the buoy observations for 5 p.m. Pacific Daylight Time. An offshore buoy 6 winds southwest at 10 knots. Pressure 1,029.9 millibars. An offshore buoy 59 winds north at 14 knots. Water temperature 60. Pressure 1,030.0 millibars. And buoy 14 near Point Arena winds northwest at 21 knots. Gusting to 25. Water temperature 51. Pressure 1,021.7 millibars. And buoy 13 near Bodega Bay winds northwest at 25 knots. Gusting to 31. Pressure 1,019.5 millibars. At Point Reyes Wave Rider buoy, water temperature 53, seas 12 feet every 9 seconds. At San Francisco Bar buoy, water temperature 56, seas 6 feet every 12 seconds. At San Francisco buoy, winds northwest at 70 knots, gusting to 21, water temperature 55, pressure 1,019.7 millibars. At Half Moon Bay buoy, winds northwest 70 knots, gusting to 21, water temperature 54, pressure 1,021.3 millibars, seas 7 feet every 10 seconds. At Monterey buoy, winds northwest at 21 knots, gusting to 25, water temperature 56, pressure 1,019.4 millibars. At Point Sur, Wave Rider buoy, water temperature 56, seas 9 feet every 9 seconds. At Cape San Martin buoy, winds northwest at 23 knots, gusting to 29, water temperature 60, pressure 1,018.7 millibars. Synopsis for the Central California coast and bays, including the Monterey Bay, Greater Farallones, and Cordell Bank National Marine Sanctuaries. Moderate to fresh northerly breezes are occurring over the nearshore waters, and fresh to strong northerly breezes are being observed offshore. Occasional gale force gusts will occur in the far outer waters and the coastal jets to the south of Point Arena and along the Big Sur coast. Seas will build in response and become rough, leading to hazardous conditions over the coastal waters through Sunday and into Monday morning. The marine forecast for San Pablo Bay, Suisun Bay, the West Delta, and the San Francisco Bay north of the Bay Bridge. For tonight, southwest wind 5 to 10 knots, becoming around 5 knots late. For Sunday, southwest wind around 5 knots, rising to 5 to 10 knots in the afternoon. For Sunday night, southwest wind 5 to 10 knots. The marine forecast for Monterey Bay. Small craft advisory in effect until 9 p.m. Pacific Day.

6 feet. Wave detail, northwest 6 feet at 9 seconds. For Sunday, northwest wind around 5 knots, backing to west 10 to 15 knots in the afternoon. Seas 4 to 6 feet. Wave detail, west 5 feet at 11 seconds. For Sunday night, west wind 10 to 15 knots, becoming north around 5 knots after midnight. Seas 3 to 5 feet. Wave detail, northwest 5 feet at 10 seconds. The coastal waters forecast from Point Arena to Point Reyes out to 10 nautical miles. Small craft advisory in effect through late Sunday night. Tonight, northwest wind 20 to 25 knots with gusts up to 35 knots, easing to 15 to 20 knots late. Seas 8 to 11 feet, wave detail, northwest 10 feet at 9 seconds. Sunday, northwest wind 15 to 20 knots, seas 6 to 9 feet, wave detail, northwest 9 feet at 10 seconds. Sunday night, northwest wind 15 to 20 knots, easing to 10 to 15 knots after midnight. Seas 7 to 9 feet, wave detail, northwest 8 feet at 10 seconds, and southwest 2 feet at 19 seconds. The coastal waters forecast from Point Arena to Point Reyes 10 to 60 nautical miles offshore. Small craft advisory in effect through Monday morning. Tonight, northwest wind 25 to 30 knots, seas 11 to 12 feet, wave detail, northwest 12 feet at 9 seconds. Sunday, northwest wind 25 to 30 knots, easing to 20 to 25 knots in the afternoon. Seas 10 to 12 feet, wave detail, northwest 12 feet at 9 seconds, and south 2 feet at 16 seconds. Sunday night, northwest wind 20 to 25 knots, seas 10 to 12 feet, wave detail, northwest 12 feet at 10 seconds, and south 2 feet at 20 seconds. San Francisco Bar forecast. In the deep water channel, mixed seas of 4 to 6 feet at 14 seconds. Across the bar, swell can be more than twice as high across the bar than surrounding waters. Waves are also more prone to break, particularly during strong ebb currents. Maximum ebb current of 1.0 knots at 05:06 p.m. Saturday and 3.4 knots at 4:40 a.m. Sunday. The coastal waters forecast from Point Pinos to Point Piedras Blancas out to 10 nautical miles. Small craft advisory in effect through late Sunday night. Tonight, northwest wind 20 to 25 knots, seas 7 to 9 feet, wave detail, northwest 9 feet at 10 seconds. Sunday, northwest wind 15 to 20 knots, seas 7 to 9 feet, wave detail, northwest 8 feet at 11 seconds, and south 2 feet at 17 seconds. Sunday night, northwest wind 15 to 20 knots, seas 6 to 8 feet, wave detail, northwest 7 feet at 10 seconds. The coastal waters forecast from Pigeon Point to Point Pinos 10 to 60 nautical miles offshore. Small craft advisory in effect through late Sunday night. Tonight, northwest wind 20 to 25 knots, seas 9 to 12 feet, wave detail, northwest 12 feet at 10 seconds, and south 2 feet at 15 seconds. Sunday, northwest wind 20 to 25 knots, easing to 15 to 20 knots in the afternoon. Seas 9 to 12 feet, wave detail, northwest 12 feet at 11 seconds, and south 2 feet at 16 seconds. Sunday night, northwest wind 15 to 20 knots, seas 8 to 11 feet, wave detail, northwest 10 feet at 10 seconds, and south 2 feet at 20 seconds. The offshore waters forecast for the following marine location, Point Arena to Pigeon Point between 60 nautical miles and 150 nautical miles offshore. Issued at 2:46 p.m. Pacific Daylight Time. Tonight, north winds 20 to 30 knots. Seas 9 to 12 feet. Sun, north winds 25 to 30 knots. Seas 10 to 13 feet. Sunday night, north to northwest winds 20 to 30 knots. Seas 11 to 12 feet. Monday, north to northwest winds 15 to 25 knots. Seas 9 to 12 feet. Monday night, northwest winds 15 to 20 knots. Seas 8 to 10 feet. Tuesday, northwest winds 15 to 20 knots.

be 7 to 9 feet. Tuesday night, northwest winds 15 to 25 knots. Seas 6 to 8 feet. Wednesday, northwest winds 15 to 25 knots. Seas 5 to 8 feet. Wednesday night, north to northwest winds 15 to 25 knots. Seas 6 to 8 feet. Thursday, north to northwest winds 20 to 25 knots. Seas 9 to 11 feet. Thursday night, north to northwest winds 20 to 30 knots. Seas 10 to 12 feet. The offshore waters forecast for the following marine location: Pigeon Point to Point Piedras Blancas between 60 nautical miles and 150 nautical miles offshore. Issued at 2:46 p.m. Pacific Daylight Time. Tonight, north winds 20 to 30 knots. Seas 9 to 12 feet. Sun, north to northwest winds 20 to 30 knots. Seas 11 to 13 feet. Sunday night, north to northwest winds 20 to 25 knots. Seas 10 to 12 feet. Monday, northwest winds 15 to 25 knots. Seas 9 to 11 feet. Monday night, northwest winds 15 to 20 knots. Seas 8 to 10 feet. Tuesday, northwest winds 15 to 20 knots. Seas 7 to 9 feet. Tuesday night, northwest winds 15 to 20 knots. Seas 7 to 8 feet. Wednesday, northwest winds 15 to 25 knots. Seas 6 to 8 feet. Wednesday night, northwest winds 15 to 25 knots. Seas 6 to 9 feet. Thursday, northwest winds 20 to 25 knots. Seas 9 to 11 feet. Thursday night, northwest winds 20 to 25 knots. Seas 10 to 12 feet. The coastal waters forecast from Point Reyes to Pigeon Point out to 10 nautical miles. Small craft advisory in effect through late tonight. For tonight, northwest wind 20 to 25 knots, easing to 15 to 20 knots late this evening and overnight. Seas 7 to 10 feet. Wave detail, northwest 9 feet at 10 seconds. For Sunday, northwest wind 10 to 15 knots. Seas 6 to 9 feet, subsiding to 5 to 7 feet in the afternoon. Wave detail, northwest 8 feet at 11 seconds. For Sunday night, northwest wind 10 to 15 knots, easing to 5 to 10 knots after midnight. Seas 5 to 7 feet. Wave detail, northwest 7 feet at 10 seconds. The coastal waters forecast from Pigeon Point to Point Pinos out to 10 nautical miles. Small craft advisory in effect through late tonight. For tonight, northwest wind 20 to 25 knots, easing to 10 to 15 knots. Seas 6 to 9 feet. Wave detail, northwest 8 feet at 10 seconds. For Sunday, northwest wind 10 to 15 knots, rising to 15 to 20 knots in the afternoon. Seas 6 to 9 feet. Wave detail, northwest 8 feet at 11 seconds. For Sunday night, northwest wind 15 to 20 knots, easing to 5 to 10 knots after midnight. Seas 5 to 7 feet. Wave detail, northwest 7 feet at 10 seconds and south 2 feet at 20 seconds. Semi-sunset and tidal information for the San Francisco Bay Area for Saturday, May 30th. The sunset tonight, 8:24 p.m. The sunrise tomorrow, 5:50 a.m. The sunset tomorrow, 8:25 p.m. Tidal data at the Golden Gate for the afternoon and evening hours today and the morning hours of tomorrow. High tide, 1:10 p.m. at 4.36 feet. Low tide, 5:17 p.m. at 3.6 feet. High tide, 11:18 p.m. at 5.93 feet. Low tide, 6:23 a.m. at minus 0.74 feet. Here are the buoy observations for 5 p.m. Pacific Daylight Time. An offshore buoy 6 wind southwest at 6 knots, pressure 1,029.9 millibars. An offshore buoy 59 winds north at 14 knots, water temperature 60, pressure 1,000.

10.0 millibars. Headpoint read a buoy. Winds northwest 21 knots. Gusting to 29. Water temperature 51. Pressure 1,021.7 millibars. Seas 5 feet every 12 seconds. At buoy 13 near Bodega Bay, winds northwest at 25 knots, gusting to 31, pressure 1,019.5 millibars, swell 10 feet every 8 seconds. At Point Reyes, wave rider buoy, water temperature 53, seas 13 feet every 8 seconds. At San Francisco Bar Buoy, water temperature 56, seas 6 feet every 12 seconds. At San Francisco Buoy, winds northwest at 21 knots, gusting to 25, swell 8 feet every 8 seconds. At Half Moon Bay Buoy, winds northwest 70 knots, gusting to 21, water temperature 54, pressure 1,021.3 millibars, seas 7 feet every 10 seconds. At Monterey Bay Buoy, winds northwest 21 knots, gusting to 25, water temperature 56, pressure 1,019.3 millibars, seas 9 feet every 12 seconds. At Point Sur, wave rider buoy, water temperature 56, seas 9 feet every 9 seconds. At Cape San Martin Buoy, winds northwest 23 knots, gusting to 27, water temperature 60, pressure 1,018.7 millibars, seas 10 feet every 8 seconds. Synopsis for the Central California coast and bays, including the Monterey Bay, Greater Cerrillos, and Cordell Bank National Marine Sanctuaries. Moderate to fresh northerly breezes are occurring over the nearshore waters, and fresh to strong northerly breezes are being observed offshore. Occasional gale force gusts will occur in the far outer waters and the coastal jets to the south of Point Arena and along the Big Sur coast. Seas will build in response and become rough, leading to hazardous conditions over the coastal waters through Sunday and into Monday morning. The marine forecast for San Pablo Bay, Suisun Bay, the West Delta, and the San Francisco Bay north of the Bay Bridge. For tonight, southwest wind 5 to 10 knots, becoming around 5 knots late. For Sunday, southwest wind around 5 knots, rising to 5 to 10 knots in the afternoon. For Sunday night, southwest wind 5 to 10 knots. The marine forecast for Monterey Bay. Small craft advisory in effect until 9 p.m. Pacific Daylight Time this evening. For tonight, northwest wind 15 to 20 knots, becoming north around 5 knots. Seas 4 to 6 feet. Wave detail, northwest 6 feet at 9 seconds. For Sunday, northwest wind around 5 knots, backing to west 10 to 15 knots in the afternoon. Seas 4 to 6 feet. Wave detail, west 5 feet at 11 seconds. For Sunday night, west wind 10 to 15 knots, becoming north around 5 knots after midnight. Seas 3 to 5 feet. Wave detail, northwest 5 feet at 10 seconds. The coastal waters forecast from Point Arena to Point Reyes out to 10 nautical miles. Small craft advisory in effect through late Sunday night. Tonight, northwest wind 20 to 25 knots with gusts up to 35 knots, easing to 15 to 20 knots late. Seas 8 to 11 feet, wave detail, northwest 10 feet at 9 seconds. Sunday, northwest wind 15 to 20 knots, seas 6 to 9 feet, wave detail, northwest 9 feet at 10 seconds. Sunday night, northwest wind 15 to 20 knots, easing to 10 to 15 knots after midnight. Seas 7 to 9 feet, wave detail, northwest 8 feet at 10 seconds, and southwest 2 feet at 19 seconds. The coastal waters forecast from Point Arena to Point Reyes 10 to 60 nautical miles offshore. Small craft advisory in effect through Monday morning. Tonight, northwest wind 25 to 30 knots, seas 11 to 12 feet, wave detail, northwest 12 feet at 9 seconds. Sunday, northwest wind 25 to 30 knots, easing to 20 to 25 knots in the afternoon. Seas 10 to 12 feet, wave detail, northwest 12 feet at 9 seconds, and south 2 feet at 16 seconds. Sunday night, northwest wind 20 to 25 knots, seas 10 to 12 feet, wave detail, northwest 12 feet at 10 seconds, and south 2 feet at 20 seconds.

Francisco Bar forecast. In the deep water channel, mixed seas of 4 to 6 feet at 14 seconds. Across the bar, swell can be more than twice as high across the bar than surrounding waters. Waves are also more prone to break, particularly during strong ebb currents. Maximum ebb current of 1.0 knots at 05, 06 p.m. Saturday and 3.4 knots at 4, 40 a.m. Sunday. 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This broadcast originates from the National Weather Service office located in Monterey, California, and serves the coastal marine waters, including San Francisco and Monterey Bay. The coastal waters forecast from Point Pinos to Point Piedras runs out to 10 nautical miles. Small craft advisory in effect through late Sunday night. Tonight, northwest wind 20 to 25 knots, sea 7 to 9 feet, wave detail, northwest 9 feet at 10 seconds. Sunday, northwest wind 15 to 20 knots, sea 7 to 9 feet, wave detail, northwest 8 feet at 11 seconds and south 2 feet at 17 seconds. Sunday night, northwest wind 15 to 20 knots, sea 6 to 8 feet, wave detail, northwest 7 feet at 10 seconds. The coastal waters forecast from Pigeon Point to Point Pinos 10 to 60 nautical miles offshore. Small craft advisory in effect through late Sunday night. Tonight, northwest wind 20 to 25 knots, sea 9 to 12 feet, wave detail, northwest 12 feet at 10 seconds and south 2 feet at 15 seconds. Sunday, northwest wind 20 to 25 knots, easing to 15 to 20 knots in the afternoon. Seas 9 to 12 feet, wave detail, northwest 12 feet at 11 seconds and south 2 feet at 16 seconds. Sunday night, northwest wind 15 to 20 knots, seas 8 to 11 feet, wave detail, northwest 10 feet at 10 seconds and south 2 feet at 20 seconds. The offshore waters forecast for the following marine location: Point Arena to Pigeon Point between 60 nautical miles and 150 nautical miles offshore. Issued at 2:46 p.m. Pacific Daylight Time. Tonight, north winds 20 to 30 knots. Seas 9 to 12 feet. Sun, north winds 25 to 30 knots. Seas 10 to 13 feet. Sunday night, north to northwest winds 20 to 30 knots. Seas 11 to 12 feet. Monday, north to northwest winds 15 to 25 knots. Seas 9 to 12 feet. Monday night, northwest winds 15 to 20 knots. Seas 8 to 10 feet. Tuesday, northwest winds 15 to 20 knots. Seas 7 to 9 feet. Tuesday night, northwest winds 15 to 25 knots. Seas 6 to 8 feet. Wednesday, northwest winds 15 to 25 knots. Seas 5 to 8 feet. Wednesday night, north to northwest winds 15 to 25 knots. Seas 6 to 8 feet. Thursday, north to northwest winds 20 to 25 knots. Seas 9 to 11 feet. Thursday night, north to northwest winds 20 to 30 knots. Seas 10 to 12 feet. The offshore waters forecast for the following marine location: Pigeon Point to Point Piedras Blancas between 60 nautical miles and 150 nautical miles offshore. Issued at 2:46 p.m. Pacific Daylight Time. Tonight, north winds 20 to 30 knots. Seas 9 to 12 feet. Sun, north to northwest winds 20 to 30 knots. Seas 11 to 13 feet. Sunday night, north to northwest winds 20 to 25 knots. Seas 10 to 12 feet. Monday, northwest winds 15 to 25 knots. Seas 9 to 11 feet. Monday night, northwest winds 15 to 20 knots. Seas 8 to 10 feet. Tuesday, northwest winds 15 to 20 knots. Seas 7 to 9 feet. Tuesday night, northwest winds 15 to 20 knots. Seas 7 to 8 feet. Wednesday, northwest winds 15 to 25 knots. Seas 6 to 8 feet. Wednesday night, northwest winds

winds at 25 knots. Seas 6 to 9 feet. Thursday, northwest winds 20 to 25 knots. Seas 9 to 11 feet. Thursday night, northwest winds 20 to 25 knots. Seas 10 to 12 feet. The coastal waters forecast from Point Reyes to Pigeon Point out to 10 nautical miles. Small craft advisory in effect through late tonight. For tonight, northwest wind 20 to 25 knots, easing to 15 to 20 knots late this evening and overnight. Seas 7 to 10 feet. Wave detail, northwest 9 feet at 10 seconds. For Sunday, northwest wind 10 to 15 knots. Seas 6 to 9 feet, subsiding to 5 to 7 feet in the afternoon. Wave detail, northwest 8 feet at 11 seconds. For Sunday night, northwest wind 10 to 15 knots, easing to 5 to 10 knots after midnight. Seas 5 to 7 feet. Wave detail, northwest 7 feet at 10 seconds. The coastal waters forecast from Pigeon Point to Point Pinos out to 10 nautical miles. Small craft advisory in effect through late tonight. For tonight, northwest wind 20 to 25 knots, easing to 10 to 15 knots. Seas 6 to 9 feet. Wave detail, northwest 8 feet at 10 seconds. For Sunday, northwest wind 10 to 15 knots, rising to 15 to 20 knots in the afternoon. Seas 6 to 9 feet. Wave detail, northwest 8 feet at 11 seconds. For Sunday night, northwest wind 15 to 20 knots, easing to 5 to 10 knots after midnight. Seas 5 to 7 feet. Wave detail, northwest 7 feet at 10 seconds and south 2 feet at 20 seconds. Semi-sunset and tidal information for the San Francisco Bay Area for Saturday, May 30th. The sunset tonight, 8:24 p.m. The sunrise tomorrow, 5:50 a.m. The sunset tomorrow, 8:25 p.m. Tidal data at the Golden Gate for the afternoon and evening hours today and the morning hours of tomorrow. High tide, 1:10 p.m. at 4.36 feet. Low tide, 5:17 p.m. at 3.6 feet. High tide, 11:18 p.m. at 5.93 feet. Low tide, 6:23 a.m. at minus 074 feet. Here are the buoy observations for 5 p.m. Pacific Daylight Time. An offshore buoy 6 winds southwest at 6 knots, pressure 1,029.9 millibars. An offshore buoy 59 winds north at 14 knots, water temperature 60, pressure 1,030.0 millibars. At Point Reina buoy, winds northwest 21 knots, gusting to 29, water temperature 51, pressure 1,021.7 millibars, seas 5 feet every 12 seconds. At buoy 13 near Bodega Bay, winds northwest at 25 knots, gusting to 31, pressure 1,019.5 millibars, swell 10 feet every 8 seconds. At Point Reyes Wave Rider buoy, water temperature 53, seas 13 feet every 8 seconds. At San Francisco Bar buoy, water temperature 56, seas 6 feet every 12 seconds. At San Francisco buoy, winds northwest at 21 knots, gusting to 25, swell 8 feet every 8 seconds. At Half Moon Bay buoy, winds northwest 70 knots, gusting to 21, water temperature 54, pressure 1,021.3 millibars, seas 7 feet every 10 seconds. At Monterey Bay buoy, winds northwest 21 knots, gusting to 25, water temperature 56, pressure 1,019.3 millibars, seas 9 feet every 12 seconds. At Pointer, Wave Rider buoy, water temperature 56, seas 9 feet every 9 seconds. At Cape San Martin buoy, winds northwest 23 knots, gusting to 27, water temperature 60, pressure 1,018.7. At Cape San Martin buoy, winds northwest 23 knots, gusting to 27, water temperature 60, pressure 1,018.7 millibars. Seas 10 feet every 8 seconds. Synopsis for the Central California Coast.

Monterey Bay, Greater Farallones, and Cordell Beck National and Marine Sanctuaries. Moderate to fresh northerly breezes are occurring over the nearshore waters, and fresh to strong northerly breezes are being observed offshore. Occasional gale force gusts will occur in the far outer waters and the coastal jets to the south of Point Arena and along the Big Sur coast. Seas will build in response and become roughly the hazardous conditions over the coastal waters through Sunday and into Monday morning. The marine forecast for San Pablo Bay, Susan Bay, the West Delta, and the San Francisco Bay north of the Bay Bridge. For tonight, southwest wind 5 to 10 knots, becoming around 5 knots late. For Sunday, southwest wind around 5 knots, rising to 5 to 10 knots in the afternoon. For Sunday night, southwest wind 5 to 10 knots. The marine forecast for Monterey Bay. Small craft advisory in effect until 9 p.m. Pacific Daylight Time this evening. For tonight, northwest wind 15 to 20 knots, becoming north around 5 knots. Seas 4 to 6 feet. Wave detail, northwest 6 feet at 9 seconds. For Sunday, northwest wind around 5 knots, backing to west 10 to 15 knots in the afternoon. Seas 4 to 6 feet. Wave detail, west 5 feet at 11 seconds. For Sunday night, west wind 10 to 15 knots, becoming north around 5 knots after midnight. Seas 3 to 5 feet. Wave detail, northwest 5 feet at 10 seconds. The coastal waters forecast from Point Arena to Point Reyes out to 10 nautical miles. Small craft advisory in effect through late Sunday night. Tonight, northwest wind 20 to 25 knots with gusts up to 35 knots, easing to 15 to 20 knots late. Seas 8 to 11 feet, wave detail, northwest 10 feet at 9 seconds. Sunday, northwest wind 15 to 20 knots, seas 6 to 9 feet, wave detail, northwest 9 feet at 10 seconds. Sunday night, northwest wind 15 to 20 knots, easing to 10 to 15 knots after midnight. Seas 7 to 9 feet, wave detail, northwest 8 feet at 10 seconds, and southwest 2 feet at 19 seconds. The coastal waters forecast from Point Arena to Point Reyes 10 to 60 nautical miles offshore. Small craft advisory in effect through Monday morning. Tonight, northwest wind 25 to 30 knots, seas 11 to 12 feet, wave detail, northwest 12 feet at 9 seconds. Sunday, northwest wind 25 to 30 knots, easing to 20 to 25 knots in the afternoon. Seas 10 to 12 feet, wave detail, northwest 12 feet at 9 seconds, and south 2 feet at 16 seconds. Sunday night, northwest wind 20 to 25 knots, seas 10 to 12 feet, wave detail, northwest 12 feet at 10 seconds, and south 2 feet at 20 seconds. San Francisco Bar forecast. In the deep water channel, mixed seas of 4 to 6 feet at 14 seconds. Across the bar, swell can be more than twice as high across the bar than surrounding waters. Waves are also more prone to break, particularly during strong ebb currents. Maximum ebb current of 1.0 knots at 05:06 p.m. Saturday and 3.4 knots at 4:40 a.m. Sunday. The coastal waters forecast from Point Pinos to Point Piedras Blancas out to 10 nautical miles. Small craft advisory in effect through late Sunday night. Tonight, northwest wind 20 to 25 knots, seas 7 to 9 feet, wave detail, northwest 9 feet at 10 seconds. Sunday, northwest wind 15 to 20 knots, seas 7 to 9 feet, wave detail, northwest 8 feet at 11 seconds, and south 2 feet at 17 seconds. Sunday night, northwest wind 15 to 20 knots, seas 6 to 8 feet, wave detail, northwest 7 feet at 10 seconds. The coastal waters forecast from Pigeon Point to Point Pinos 10 to 60 nautical miles offshore. Small craft advisory in effect through late Sunday night. Tonight, northwest wind 20 to 25 knots, seas 9 to 12 feet, wave detail, northwest 12 feet at 10 seconds, and south 2 feet at 15 seconds. Sunday, northwest wind 20 to 25 knots, easing to 15 to 20 knots in the afternoon. Seas 9 to 12 feet, wave detail, northwest 12 feet at 11 seconds, and south 2 feet at 16 seconds.

12 feet. Monday, north to northwest wind 15 to 25 knots. Seas 9 to 12 feet. Monday night, northwest winds 15 to 20 knots. Seas 8 to 10 feet. Tuesday, northwest winds 15 to 20 knots. Seas 7 to 9 feet. Tuesday night, northwest winds 15 to 25 knots. Seas 6 to 8 feet. Wednesday, northwest winds 15 to 25 knots. Seas 5 to 8 feet. Wednesday night, north to northwest winds 15 to 25 knots. Seas 6 to 8 feet. Thursday, north to northwest winds 20 to 25 knots. Seas 9 to 11 feet. Thursday night, north to northwest winds 20 to 30 knots. Seas 10 to 12 feet. The offshore waters forecast for the following marine location: Pigeon Point to Point Piedras Blanc is between 60 nautical miles and 150 nautical miles offshore. Issued at 2:46 p.m. Pacific Daylight Time. Tonight, north winds 20 to 30 knots. Seas 9 to 12 feet. Sun, north to northwest winds 20 to 30 knots. Seas 11 to 13 feet. Sunday night, north to northwest winds 20 to 25 knots. Seas 10 to 12 feet. Monday, northwest winds 15 to 25 knots. Seas 9 to 11 feet. Monday night, northwest winds 15 to 20 knots. Seas 8 to 10 feet. Tuesday, northwest winds 15 to 20 knots. Seas 7 to 9 feet. Tuesday night, northwest winds 15 to 20 knots. Seas 7 to 8 feet. Wednesday, northwest winds 15 to 25 knots. Seas 6 to 8 feet. Wednesday night, northwest winds 15 to 25 knots. Seas 6 to 9 feet. Thursday, northwest winds 20 to 25 knots. Seas 9 to 11 feet. Thursday night, northwest winds 20 to 25 knots. Seas 10 to 12 feet. The coastal waters forecast from Point Reyes to Pigeon Point out to 10 nautical miles. Small craft advisory in effect through late tonight. For tonight, northwest wind 20 to 25 knots, easing to 15 to 20 knots late this evening and overnight. Seas 7 to 10 feet. Wave detail, northwest 9 feet at 10 seconds. For Sunday, northwest wind 10 to 15 knots. Seas 6 to 9 feet, subsiding to 5 to 7 feet on the afternoon. Wave detail, northwest 8 feet at 11 seconds. For Sunday night, northwest wind 10 to 15 knots, easing to 5 to 10 knots after midnight. Seas 5 to 7 feet. Wave detail, northwest 7 feet at 10 seconds. The coastal waters forecast from Pigeon Point to Point Pinos out to 10 nautical miles. Small craft advisory in effect through late tonight. For tonight, northwest wind 20 to 25 knots, easing to 10 to 15 knots. Seas 6 to 9 feet. Wave detail, northwest 8 feet at 10 seconds. For Sunday, northwest wind 10 to 15 knots, rising to 15 to 20 knots in the afternoon. Seas 6 to 9 feet. Wave detail, northwest 8 feet at 11 seconds. For Sunday night, northwest wind 15 to 20 knots, easing to 5 to 10 knots after midnight. Seas 5 to 7 feet. Wave detail, northwest 7 feet at 10 seconds and south 2 feet at 20 seconds. Sunrise, sunset, and tidal information for the San Francisco Bay Area for Saturday, May 30th. The sunset tonight, 8:24 p.m. The sunrise tomorrow, 5:50 a.m. The sunset tomorrow, 8:25 p.m. Tidal data at the Golden Gate for the afternoon and evening hours today and the morning hours of tomorrow. High tide, 1:10 p.m. at 4.36 feet. Low tide, 5:17 p.m. at 3.6 feet. High tide, 11:18 p.m. at 5.93 feet. Low tide, 6:23 a.m. at minus 0.74 feet.

tomorrow, the buoy observations are 5 p.m. Pacific Daylight Time. An offshore buoy 6 wind southwest at 6 knots, pressure 1,029.9 millibars. An offshore buoy 59 winds north at 14 knots, water temperature 60, pressure 1,030.0 millibars. At Point Arena buoy, winds northwest 21 knots, gusting to 29, water temperature 51, pressure 1,021.7 millibars, seas 5 feet every 12 seconds. At buoy 13 near Bodega Bay, winds northwest at 25 knots, gusting to 31, pressure 1,019.5 millibars, swell 10 feet every 8 seconds. At Point Reyes Wave Rider buoy, water temperature 53, seas 13 feet every 8 seconds. At San Francisco Bar buoy, water temperature 56, seas 6 feet every 12 seconds. At San Francisco buoy, winds northwest at 21 knots, gusting to 25, swell 8 feet every 8 seconds. At Half Moon Bay buoy, winds northwest 17 knots, gusting to 21, water temperature 54, pressure 1,021.3 millibars, sea 7 feet every 10 seconds. At Monterey Bay buoy, winds northwest 21 knots, gusting to 25, water temperature 56, pressure 1,019.3 millibars, sea 9 feet every 12 seconds. At Pointer, wave rider buoy, water temperature 56, seas 9 feet every 9 seconds. At Cape San Martin buoy, winds northwest 23 knots, gusting to 27, water temperature 60, pressure 1,018.7 millibars, seas 10 feet every 8 seconds. Synopsis for the Central California coast and bays, including the Monterey Bay, Greater Farallones, and Cordell Bank National Marine Sanctuaries. Moderate to fresh northerly breezes are occurring over the nearshore waters, and fresh to strong northerly breezes are being observed offshore. Occasional gale force gusts will occur in the far outer waters and the coastal jets to the south of Point Arena and along the Big Sur coast. Seas will build in response and become roughly disastrous conditions over the coastal waters through Sunday and into Monday morning. The marine forecast for San Pablo Bay, Suisun Bay, the West Delta, and the San Francisco Bay north of the Bay Bridge. For tonight, southwest wind 5 to 10 knots, becoming around 5 knots late. For Sunday, southwest wind around 5 knots, rising to 5 to 10 knots in the afternoon. For Sunday night, southwest wind 5 to 10 knots. The marine forecast for Monterey Bay. Small craft advisory in effect until 9 p.m. Pacific Daylight Time this evening. For tonight, northwest wind 15 to 20 knots, becoming north around 5 knots. Seas 4 to 6 feet. Wave detail, northwest 6 feet at 9 seconds. For Sunday, northwest wind around 5 knots, backing to west 10 to 15 knots in the afternoon. Seas 4 to 6 feet. Wave detail, west 5 feet at 11 seconds. For Sunday night, west wind 10 to 15 knots, becoming north around 5 knots after midnight. Seas 3 to 5 feet. Wave detail, northwest 5 feet at 10 seconds. The coastal waters forecast from Point Arena to Point Reyes out to 10 nautical miles. Small craft advisory in effect through late Sunday night. Tonight, northwest wind 20 to 25 knots with gusts up to 35 knots, easing to 15 to 20 knots late. Seas 8 to 11 feet, wave detail, northwest 10 feet at 9 seconds. Sunday, northwest wind 15 to 20 knots, seas 6 to 9 feet, wave detail, northwest 9 feet at 10 seconds. Sunday night, northwest wind 15 to 20 knots, easing to 10 to 15 knots after midnight. Seas 7 to 9 feet, wave detail, northwest 8 feet at 10 seconds, and southwest 2 feet at 19 seconds. The coastal waters forecast from Point Arena to Point Reyes 10 to 60 nautical miles offshore. Small craft advisory in effect through Monday morning. Tonight, northwest wind 25 to 30 knots, seas 11 to 12 feet, wave detail, northwest 12 feet at 9 seconds. Sunday, northwest wind 25 to 30 knots, easing to 20 to 25 knots in the afternoon.

at 9 seconds and south 2 feet at 16 seconds. Sunday night, northwest wind 20 to 25 knots, sea of 10 to 12 feet, wave detail. Northwest 12 feet at 10 seconds and south 2 feet at 20 seconds. San Francisco, our forecast. In the deep water channel, mixed seas of 4 to 6 feet at 14 seconds. Across the bar, swell can be more than twice as high across the bar than surrounding waters. Waves are also more prone to break, particularly during strong ebb currents. Maximum ebb current of 1.0 knots at 05, 06 p.m. Saturday and 3.4 knots at 4, 40 a.m. Sunday. The coastal waters forecast from Point Pinos to Point Piedras blunts out to 10 nautical miles. Small craft advisory in effect through late Sunday night. Tonight, northwest wind 20 to 25 knots, sea 7 to 9 feet, wave detail, northwest 9 feet at 10 seconds. Sunday, northwest wind 15 to 20 knots, sea 7 to 9 feet, wave detail, northwest 8 feet at 11 seconds and south 2 feet at 17 seconds. Sunday night, northwest wind 15 to 20 knots, sea 6 to 8 feet, wave detail, northwest 7 feet at 10 seconds. The coastal waters forecast from Pigeon Point to Point Pinos 10 to 60 nautical miles offshore. Small craft advisory in effect through late Sunday night. Tonight, northwest wind 20 to 25 knots, sea 9 to 12 feet, wave detail, northwest 12 feet at 10 seconds and south 2 feet at 15 seconds. Sunday, northwest wind 20 to 25 knots, easing to 15 to 20 knots in the afternoon. Seas 9 to 12 feet, wave detail, northwest 12 feet at 11 seconds and south 2 feet at 16 seconds. Sunday night, northwest wind 15 to 20 knots, seas 8 to 11 feet, wave detail, northwest 10 feet at 10 seconds and south 2 feet at 20 seconds. The offshore waters forecast for the following marine location, Point Arena to Pigeon Point between 60 nautical miles and 150 nautical miles offshore. Issued at 2:46 p.m. Pacific Daylight Time. Tonight, north winds 20 to 30 knots. Seas 9 to 12 feet. Sun, north winds 25 to 30 knots. Seas 10 to 13 feet. Sunday night, north to northwest winds 20 to 30 knots. Seas 11 to 12 feet. Monday, north to northwest winds 15 to 25 knots. Seas 9 to 12 feet. Monday night, northwest winds 15 to 20 knots. Seas 8 to 10 feet. Tuesday, northwest winds 15 to 20 knots. Seas 7 to 9 feet. Tuesday night, northwest winds 15 to 25 knots. Seas 6 to 8 feet. Wednesday, northwest winds 15 to 25 knots. Seas 5 to 8 feet. Wednesday night, north to northwest winds 15 to 25 knots. Seas 6 to 8 feet. Thursday, north to northwest winds 20 to 25 knots. Seas 9 to 11 feet. Thursday night, north to northwest winds 20 to 30 knots. Seas 10 to 12 feet. The offshore waters forecast for the following marine location, Pigeon Point to Point Piedras blunts between 60 nautical miles and 150 nautical miles offshore. Issued at 2:46 p.m. Pacific Daylight Time. Tonight, north winds 20 to 30 knots. Seas 9 to 12 feet. Sun, north to northwest winds 20 to 30 knots. Seas 11 to 13 feet. Sunday night, north to northwest winds 20 to 25 knots. Seas 10 to 12 feet. Monday, northwest winds 15 to 25 knots. Seas 9 to 11 feet. Monday night, northwest winds 15 to 20 knots. Seas 8 to 10 feet. Tuesday, northwest winds 15 to 20 knots. Seas 7 to 9 feet. Tuesday night, northwest winds 15 to 20 knots. Seas 7 to 8 feet. Wednesday, northwest winds 15 to 25 knots. Seas 6 to 8 feet. Wednesday night, northwest winds 15 to 25 knots.

east 6 to 9 feet. Thursday, northwest winds 20 to 25 knots. Seas 9 to 11 feet. Thursday night, northwest winds 20 to 25 knots. Seas 10 to 12 feet. 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This broadcast originates from the National Weather Service office located in Monterey, California, and serves the coastal marine waters, including San Francisco and Monterey Bay. The coastal waters forecast from Point Reyes to Pigeon Point out to 10 nautical miles. Small craft advisory in effect through late tonight. For tonight, northwest wind 20 to 25 knots, easing to 15 to 20 knots late this evening and overnight. Seas 7 to 10 feet. Wave detail, northwest 9 feet at 10 seconds. For Sunday, northwest wind 10 to 15 knots. Seas 6 to 9 feet, subsiding to 5 to 7 feet in the afternoon. Wave detail, northwest 8 feet at 11 seconds. For Sunday night, northwest wind 10 to 15 knots, easing to 5 to 10 knots after midnight. Seas 5 to 7 feet. Wave detail, northwest 7 feet at 10 seconds. The coastal waters forecast from Pigeon Point to Point Pinos out to 10 nautical miles. Small craft advisory in effect through late tonight. For tonight, northwest wind 20 to 25 knots, easing to 10 to 15 knots. Seas 6 to 9 feet. Wave detail, northwest 8 feet at 10 seconds. For Sunday, northwest wind 10 to 15 knots, rising to 15 to 20 knots in the afternoon. Seas 6 to 9 feet. Wave detail, northwest 8 feet at 11 seconds. For Sunday night, northwest wind 15 to 20 knots, easing to 5 to 10 knots after midnight. Seas 5 to 7 feet. Wave detail, northwest 7 feet at 10 seconds and south 2 feet at 20 seconds. Sunrise, sunset, and tidal information for the San Francisco Bay Area for Saturday, May 30th. The sunset tonight, 8:24 p.m. The sunrise tomorrow, 5:50 a.m. The sunset tomorrow, 8:25 p.m. Tidal data at the Golden Gate for the afternoon and evening hours today and the morning hours of tomorrow. High tide, 1:10 p.m. at 4.36 feet. Low tide, 5:17 p.m. at 3.6 feet. High tide, 11:18 p.m. at 5.93 feet. Low tide, 6:23 a.m. at minus 074 feet. Here are the buoy observations for 5 p.m. Pacific Daylight Time. An offshore buoy 6 wind southwest at 6 knots, pressure 1,029.9 millibars. An offshore buoy 59 winds north at 14 knots, water temperature 60, pressure 1,030.0 millibars. At Point Arena buoy, winds northwest 21 knots, gusting to 29, water temperature 51, pressure 1,021.7 millibars, seas 5 feet every 12 seconds. At buoy 13 near Bodega Bay, winds northwest at 25 knots, gusting to 31, pressure 1,019.5 millibars, swell 10 feet every 8 seconds. At Point Reyes Wave Rider buoy, water temperature 53, seas 13 feet every 8 seconds. At San Francisco Bar buoy, water temperature 56, seas 6 feet every 12 seconds. At San Francisco buoy, winds northwest at 21 knots, gusting to 25, swell 8 feet every 8 seconds. At Half Moon Bay buoy, winds northwest 70 knots, gusting to 21, water temperature 54, pressure 1,021.3 millibars, seas 7 feet every 10 seconds. At Monterey Bay buoy, winds northwest 21 knots, gusting to 25, water temperature 56, pressure 1,019.3 millibars, seas 9 feet every 12 seconds. At Point Sur, Wave Rider buoy, water temperature 56, seas 9 feet every 9 seconds. At Cape San Martin buoy, winds northwest 23 knots, gusting to 27, water temperature 60, pressure 1,000.

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Moderate to fresh northerly breezes are occurring over the nearshore waters, and fresh to strong northerly breezes are being observed offshore. Occasional gale force gusts will occur in the far outer waters and the coastal jets to the south of Point Arena and along the Big Sur coast. Seas will build in response and become roughly hazardous conditions over the coastal waters through Sunday and into Monday morning. The marine forecast for San Pablo Bay, Suisun Bay, the West Delta, and the San Francisco Bay north of the Bay Bridge. For tonight, southwest wind 5 to 10 knots, becoming around 5 knots late. For Sunday, southwest wind around 5 knots, rising to 5 to 10 knots in the afternoon. For Sunday night, southwest wind 5 to 10 knots. The marine forecast for Monterey Bay. Small craft advisory in effect until 9 p.m. Pacific Daylight Time this evening. For tonight, northwest wind 15 to 20 knots, becoming north around 5 knots. Seas 4 to 6 feet. Wave detail, northwest 6 feet at 9 seconds. For Sunday, northwest wind around 5 knots, backing to west 10 to 15 knots in the afternoon. Seas 4 to 6 feet. Wave detail, west 5 feet at 11 seconds. For Sunday night, west wind 10 to 15 knots, becoming north around 5 knots after midnight. Seas 3 to 5 feet. Wave detail, northwest 5 feet at 10 seconds. The coastal waters forecast from Point Arena to Point Reyes out to 10 nautical miles. Small craft advisory in effect through late Sunday night. Tonight, northwest wind 20 to 25 knots with gusts up to 35 knots, easing to 15 to 20 knots late. Seas 8 to 11 feet, wave detail, northwest 10 feet at 9 seconds. Sunday, northwest wind 15 to 20 knots, seas 6 to 9 feet, wave detail, northwest 9 feet at 10 seconds. Sunday night, northwest wind 15 to 20 knots, easing to 10 to 15 knots after midnight. Seas 7 to 9 feet, wave detail, northwest 8 feet at 10 seconds and southwest 2 feet at 19 seconds. The coastal waters forecast from Point Arena to Point Reyes 10 to 16 nautical miles offshore. Small craft advisory in effect through Monday morning. Tonight, northwest wind 25 to 30 knots, seas 11 to 12 feet, wave detail, northwest 12 feet at 9 seconds. Sunday, northwest wind 25 to 30 knots, easing to 20 to 25 knots in the afternoon. Seas 10 to 12 feet, wave detail, northwest 12 feet at 9 seconds and south 2 feet at 16 seconds. Sunday night, northwest wind 20 to 25 knots, seas 10 to 12 feet, wave detail, northwest 12 feet at 10 seconds and south 2 feet at 20 seconds. San Francisco Bar forecast. In the deep water channel, mixed seas of 4 to 6 feet at 14 seconds. Across the bar, swell can be more than twice as high across the bar than surrounding waters. Waves are also more prone to break, particularly during strong ebb currents. Maximum ebb current of 1.0 knots at 05:06 p.m. Saturday and 3.4 knots at 4:40 a.m. Sunday. The coastal waters forecast from Point Pinos to Point Piedras Blancas out to 10 nautical miles. Small craft advisory in effect through late Sunday night. Tonight, northwest wind 20 to 25 knots, seas 7 to 9 feet, wave detail, northwest 9 feet at 10 seconds. Sunday, northwest wind 15 to 20 knots, seas 7 to 9 feet, wave detail, northwest 8 feet at 11 seconds and south 2 feet at 17 seconds. Sunday night, northwest wind 15 to 20 knots, seas 6 to 8 feet, wave detail, northwest 7 feet at 10 seconds. The coastal waters forecast from Pigeon Point to Point Pinos 10 to 16 nautical miles offshore. Small craft advisory in effect through late Sunday night. Tonight, northwest wind 20 to 25 knots, seas 9 to 12 feet, wave detail, northwest 12 feet at 10 seconds and south 2 feet at 15 seconds. Sunday, northwest wind 20 to 25 knots,

15 to 20 knots in the afternoon. Seas 9 to 12 feet, wave detail. Northwest 12 feet at 11 seconds and south 2 feet at 16 seconds. Sunday night, northwest wind 15 to 20 knots, seas 8 to 11 feet, wave detail. Northwest 10 feet at 10 seconds and south 2 feet at 20 seconds. The offshore waters forecast for the following marine location: Point Arena to Pigeon Point between 60 nautical miles and 150 nautical miles offshore. Issued at 2:46 p.m. Pacific Daylight Time. Tonight, north winds 20 to 30 knots. Seas 9 to 12 feet. Sun, north winds 25 to 30 knots. Seas 10 to 13 feet. Sunday night, north to northwest winds 20 to 30 knots. Seas 11 to 12 feet. Monday, north to northwest winds 15 to 25 knots. Seas 9 to 12 feet. Monday night, northwest winds 15 to 20 knots. Seas 8 to 10 feet. Tuesday, northwest winds 15 to 20 knots. Seas 7 to 9 feet. Tuesday night, northwest winds 15 to 25 knots. Seas 6 to 8 feet. Wednesday, northwest winds 15 to 25 knots. Seas 5 to 8 feet. Wednesday night, north to northwest winds 15 to 25 knots. Seas 6 to 8 feet. Thursday, north to northwest winds 20 to 25 knots. Seas 9 to 11 feet. Thursday night, north to northwest winds 20 to 30 knots. Seas 10 to 12 feet. The offshore waters forecast for the following marine location: Pigeon Point to Point Piedras Blancas between 60 nautical miles and 150 nautical miles offshore. Issued at 2:46 p.m. Pacific Daylight Time. Tonight, north winds 20 to 30 knots. Seas 9 to 12 feet. Sun, north to northwest winds 20 to 30 knots. Seas 11 to 13 feet. Sunday night, north to northwest winds 20 to 25 knots. Seas 10 to 12 feet. Monday, northwest winds 15 to 25 knots. Seas 9 to 11 feet. Monday night, northwest winds 15 to 20 knots. Seas 8 to 10 feet. Tuesday, northwest winds 15 to 20 knots. Seas 7 to 9 feet. Tuesday night, northwest winds 15 to 20 knots. Seas 7 to 8 feet. Wednesday, northwest winds 15 to 25 knots. Seas 6 to 8 feet. Wednesday night, northwest winds 15 to 25 knots. Seas 6 to 9 feet. Thursday, northwest winds 20 to 25 knots. Seas 9 to 11 feet. Thursday night, northwest winds 20 to 25 knots. Seas 10 to 12 feet. The coastal waters forecast from Point Reyes to Pigeon Point out to 10 nautical miles. Small craft advisory in effect through late tonight. For tonight, northwest wind 20 to 25 knots, easing to 15 to 20 knots late this evening and overnight. Seas 7 to 10 feet. Wave detail, northwest 9 feet at 10 seconds. For Sunday, northwest wind 10 to 15 knots. Seas 6 to 9 feet, subsiding to 5 to 7 feet in the afternoon. Wave detail, northwest 8 feet at 11 seconds. For Sunday night, northwest wind 10 to 15 knots, easing to 5 to 10 knots after midnight. Seas 5 to 7 feet. Wave detail, northwest 7 feet at 10 seconds. The coastal waters forecast from Pigeon Point to Point Pinos out to 10 nautical miles. Small craft advisory in effect through late tonight. For tonight, northwest wind 20 to 25 knots, easing to 10 to 15 knots. Seas 6 to 9 feet. Wave detail, northwest 8 feet at 10 seconds. For Sunday, northwest wind 10 to 15 knots, rising to 15 to 20 knots in the afternoon. Seas 6 to 9 feet. Wave detail, northwest 8 feet at 11 seconds. For Sunday night, northwest wind 15 to 20 knots, easing to 5 to 10 knots.

after midnight. 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Wave detail, northwest 7 feet at 10 seconds and south 2 feet at 20 seconds. Semi-sunset and tidal information for the San Francisco Bay Area for Saturday, May 30th. The sunset tonight, 8:24 p.m. The sunrise tomorrow, 5:50 a.m. The sunset tomorrow, 8:25 p.m. Tidal data at the Golden Gate for the afternoon and evening hours today and the morning hours of tomorrow. High tide, 1:10 p.m. at 4.36 feet. Low tide, 5:17 p.m. at 3.6 feet. High tide, 11:18 p.m. at 5.93 feet. Low tide, 6:23 a.m. at minus 074 feet. Here are the buoy observations for 6 p.m. Pacific Daylight Time. An offshore buoy 6 wind southwest at 8 knots, pressure 1,029.8 millibars. An offshore buoy 59 winds north at 14 knots, water temperature 60, pressure 1,029.8 millibars. At buoy 14 near Puerto Rico, winds northwest at 23 knots, gusting to 29, water temperature 51, pressure 1,021.3 millibars. At buoy 13 near Bodega Bay, winds northwest at 25 knots, gusting to 33, pressure 1,019.1 millibars. At Point Reyes Wave Rider buoy, water temperature 53, seas 13 feet every 8 seconds. At San Francisco Bar buoy, water temperature 56, seas 6 feet every 13 seconds. At San Francisco buoy, winds northwest at 21 knots, gusting to 25, water temperature 55, pressure 1,019.3 millibars, swell 8 feet every 8 seconds. At Half Moon Bay buoy, winds northwest 70 knots, gusting to 21, water temperature 55, pressure 1,020.9 millibars, sea 7 feet every 10 seconds. At Monterey buoy, winds northwest at 21 knots, gusting to 27, water temperature 56, pressure 1,019.0 millibars. At Pointer, wave rider buoy, water temperature 56, sea 10 feet every 9 seconds. At Cape San Martin buoy, winds northwest at 23 knots, gusting to 31, water temperature 60, pressure 1,018.1 millibars. Here are the buoy observations for 6 p.m. Pacific Daylight Time. An offshore buoy 6 winds southwest at 8 knots, pressure 1,029.8 millibars. An offshore buoy 59, winds north 12 knots, water temperature 60, pressure 1,029.8 millibars, seas 5 feet every 11 seconds. At Point Arena buoy, winds northwest 23 knots, gusting to 29, water temperature 51, pressure 1,021.2 millibars, seas 3 feet every 13 seconds. At buoy 13 near Bodega Bay, winds northwest at 25 knots, gusting to 31, pressure 1,019.1 millibars, swell 10 feet every 8 seconds. At Point Reyes Wave Rider buoy, water temperature 53, seas 13 feet every 8 seconds. At San Francisco Bar buoy, water temperature 56, seas 6 feet every 11 seconds. At San Francisco buoy, winds northwest at 21 knots, gusting to 25, water temperature 55, pressure 1,019.3 millibars, swell 8 feet every 8 seconds. At Half Moon Bay buoy, winds northwest 70 knots, gusting to 21, water temperature 55, pressure 1,020.9 millibars, sea 7 feet every 10 seconds. At Monterey Bay buoy, winds northwest 23 knots, gusting to 27, water temperature 56, pressure 1,019.0 millibars, seas 10 feet every 12 seconds. At Pointer, wave rider buoy, water temperature 56, seas 10 feet every 9 seconds. At Cape San Martin buoy, winds northwest 23 knots, gusting to 31, water temperature 60, pressure 1,018.1 millibars. Seas 10 feet every 13 seconds. Synopsis for the Central California coast and bays, including the Monterey Bay, Greater Farallones, and Cordell.

Lake National Marine Sanctuaries. Moderate to fresh northerly breezes are occurring over the nearshore waters, and fresh to strong northerly breezes are being observed offshore. Occasional gale force gusts will occur in the far outer waters and the coastal jets to the south of Point Arena and along the Big Sur coast. Seas will build in response and become roughly hazardous conditions over the coastal waters through Sunday and into Monday morning. The marine forecast for San Pablo Bay, Suisun Bay, the West Delta, and the San Francisco Bay north of the Bay Bridge. For tonight, southwest wind 5 to 10 knots, becoming around 5 knots late. For Sunday, southwest wind around 5 knots, rising to 5 to 10 knots in the afternoon. For Sunday night, southwest wind 5 to 10 knots. The marine forecast for Monterey Bay. Small craft advisory in effect until 9 p.m. Pacific Daylight Time this evening. For tonight, northwest wind 15 to 20 knots, becoming north around 5 knots. Seas 4 to 6 feet. Wave detail, northwest 6 feet at 9 seconds. For Sunday, northwest wind around 5 knots, backing to west 10 to 15 knots in the afternoon. Seas 4 to 6 feet. Wave detail, west 5 feet at 11 seconds. For Sunday night, west wind 10 to 15 knots, becoming north around 5 knots after midnight. Seas 3 to 5 feet. Wave detail, northwest 5 feet at 10 seconds. The coastal waters forecast from Point Arena to Point Reyes out to 10 nautical miles. Small craft advisory in effect through late Sunday night. Tonight, northwest wind 20 to 25 knots with gusts up to 35 knots, easing to 15 to 20 knots late. Seas 8 to 11 feet, wave detail, northwest 10 feet at 9 seconds. Sunday, northwest wind 15 to 20 knots, seas 6 to 9 feet, wave detail, northwest 9 feet at 10 seconds. Sunday night, northwest wind 15 to 20 knots, easing to 10 to 15 knots after midnight. Seas 7 to 9 feet, wave detail, northwest 8 feet at 10 seconds, and southwest 2 feet at 19 seconds. The coastal waters forecast from Point Arena to Point Reyes 10 to 60 nautical miles offshore. Small craft advisory in effect through Monday morning. Tonight, northwest wind 25 to 30 knots, seas 11 to 12 feet, wave detail, northwest 12 feet at 9 seconds. Sunday, northwest wind 25 to 30 knots, easing to 20 to 25 knots in the afternoon. Seas 10 to 12 feet, wave detail, northwest 12 feet at 9 seconds, and south 2 feet at 16 seconds. Sunday night, northwest wind 20 to 25 knots, seas 10 to 12 feet, wave detail, northwest 12 feet at 10 seconds, and south 2 feet at 20 seconds. San Francisco Bar forecast. In the deep water channel, mixed seas of 4 to 6 feet at 14 seconds. Across the bar, swell can be more than twice as high across the bar than surrounding waters. Waves are also more prone to break, particularly during strong ebb currents. Maximum ebb current of 1.0 knots at 05:06 p.m. Saturday and 3.4 knots at 4:40 a.m. Sunday. The coastal waters forecast from Point Pinos to Point Piedras blunts out to 10 nautical miles. Small craft advisory in effect through late Sunday night. Tonight, northwest wind 20 to 25 knots, seas 7 to 9 feet, wave detail, northwest 9 feet at 10 seconds. Sunday, northwest wind 15 to 20 knots, seas 7 to 9 feet, wave detail, northwest 8 feet at 11 seconds, and south 2 feet at 17 seconds. Sunday night, northwest wind 15 to 20 knots, seas 6 to 8 feet, wave detail, northwest 7 feet at 10 seconds. The coastal waters forecast from Pigeon Point to Point Pinos 10 to 60 nautical miles offshore. Small craft advisory in effect through late Sunday night. Tonight, northwest wind 20 to 25 knots, seas 9 to 12 feet, wave detail, northwest 12 feet at 10 seconds, and south 2 feet at 15 seconds. Sunday, northwest wind 20 to 25 knots, easing to 15 to 20 knots in the afternoon. Seas 9 to 12 feet, wave detail, northwest 12 feet at 11 seconds, and south 2 feet at 16 seconds. Sunday night, northwest wind 15 to 20 knots.

feet to 11 feet wave detail, northwest 10 feet at 10 seconds, and south 2 feet at 20 seconds. The offshore waters forecast for the following marine location: Point Arena to Pigeon Point between 60 nautical miles and 150 nautical miles offshore. Issued at 2:46 p.m. Pacific Daylight Time. Tonight, north winds 20 to 30 knots. Seas 9 to 12 feet. Sun, north winds 25 to 30 knots. Seas 10 to 13 feet. Sunday night, north and northwest winds 20 to 30 knots. Seas 11 to 12 feet. Monday, north to northwest winds 15 to 25 knots. Seas 9 to 12 feet. Monday night, northwest winds 15 to 20 knots. Seas 8 to 10 feet. Tuesday, northwest winds 15 to 20 knots. Seas 7 to 9 feet. Tuesday night, northwest winds 15 to 25 knots. Seas 6 to 8 feet. Wednesday, northwest winds 15 to 25 knots. Seas 5 to 8 feet. Wednesday night, north to northwest winds 15 to 25 knots. Seas 6 to 8 feet. Thursday, north to northwest winds 20 to 25 knots. Seas 9 to 11 feet. Thursday night, north to northwest winds 20 to 30 knots. Seas 10 to 12 feet. The offshore waters forecast for the following marine location: Pigeon Point to Point Piedras Blancas between 60 nautical miles and 150 nautical miles offshore. Issued at 2:46 p.m. Pacific Daylight Time. Tonight, north winds 20 to 30 knots. Seas 9 to 12 feet. Sun, north to northwest winds 20 to 30 knots. Seas 11 to 13 feet. Sunday night, north to northwest winds 20 to 25 knots. Seas 10 to 12 feet. Monday, northwest winds 15 to 25 knots. Seas 9 to 11 feet. Monday night, northwest winds 15 to 20 knots. Seas 8 to 10 feet. Tuesday, northwest winds 15 to 20 knots. Seas 7 to 9 feet. Tuesday night, northwest winds 15 to 20 knots. Seas 7 to 8 feet. Wednesday, northwest winds 15 to 25 knots. Seas 6 to 8 feet. Wednesday night, northwest winds 15 to 25 knots. Seas 6 to 9 feet. Thursday, northwest winds 20 to 25 knots. Seas 9 to 11 feet. Thursday night, northwest winds 20 to 25 knots. Seas 10 to 12 feet. The coastal waters forecast from Point Reyes to Pigeon Point out to 10 nautical miles. Small craft advisory in effect through late tonight. For tonight, northwest wind 20 to 25 knots, easing to 15 to 20 knots late this evening and overnight. Seas 7 to 10 feet. Wave detail, northwest 9 feet at 10 seconds. For Sunday, northwest wind 10 to 15 knots. Seas 6 to 9 feet, subsiding to 5 to 7 feet in the afternoon. Wave detail, northwest 8 feet at 11 seconds. For Sunday night, northwest wind 10 to 15 knots, easing to 5 to 10 knots after midnight. Seas 5 to 7 feet. Wave detail, northwest 7 feet at 10 seconds. The coastal waters forecast from Pigeon Point to Point Pinos out to 10 nautical miles. Small craft advisory in effect through late tonight. For tonight, northwest wind 20 to 25 knots, easing to 10 to 15 knots. Seas 6 to 9 feet. Wave detail, northwest 8 feet at 10 seconds. For Sunday, northwest wind 10 to 15 knots, rising to 15 to 20 knots in the afternoon. Seas 6 to 9 feet. Wave detail, northwest 8 feet at 11 seconds. For Sunday night, northwest wind 15 to 20 knots, easing to 5 to 10 knots after midnight. Seas 5 to 7 feet. Wave detail, northwest 7 feet at 10 seconds and south 2 feet at 20 seconds. 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

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Semi-sunset and tidal information for the San Francisco Bay area for Saturday, May 30th. The sunset tonight, 8:24 p.m. The sunrise tomorrow, 5:50 a.m. The sunset tomorrow, 8:25 p.m. Tidal data at the Golden Gate for the afternoon and evening hours today and the morning hours of tomorrow. High tide, 1:10 p.m. at 4.36 feet. Low tide, 5:17 p.m. at 3.6 feet. High tide, 11:18 p.m. at 5.93 feet. Low tide, 6:23 a.m. at minus 074 feet. Here are the buoy observations for 6 p.m. Pacific Daylight Time. An offshore buoy 6 wind southwest at 8 knots, pressure 1,029.8 millibars. An offshore buoy 59, winds north 12 knots, water temperature 60, pressure 1,029.8 millibars, seas 5 feet every 11 seconds. At Point Arena buoy, winds northwest 23 knots, gusting to 29, water temperature 51, pressure 1,021.2 millibars, seas 3 feet every 13 seconds. At buoy 13 near Bodega Bay, winds northwest at 25 knots, gusting to 31, pressure 1,019.1 millibars, swell 10 feet every 8 seconds. At Point Reyes Wave Rider buoy, water temperature 53, seas 13 feet every 8 seconds. At San Francisco Bar buoy, water temperature 56, seas 6 feet every 11 seconds. At San Francisco buoy, winds northwest at 21 knots, gusting to 25, water temperature 55, pressure 1,019.3 millibars, swell 8 feet every 8 seconds. At Half Moon Bay buoy, winds northwest 70 knots, gusting to 21, water temperature 55, pressure 1,020.9 millibars, sea 7 feet every 10 seconds. At Monterey Bay buoy, winds northwest 23 knots, gusting to 27, water temperature 56, pressure 1,019.0 millibars, seas 10 feet every 12 seconds. At Point Sur, Wave Rider buoy, water temperature 56, seas 10 feet every 9 seconds. At Cape San Martin buoy, winds northwest 23 knots, gusting to 31, water temperature 60, pressure 1,018.1 millibars. Seas 10 feet every 13 seconds. Synopsis for the Central California coast and bays, including the Monterey Bay, Greater Farallones, and Cordell Bank National Marine Sanctuaries. Moderate to fresh northerly breezes are occurring over the nearshore waters, and fresh to strong northerly breezes are being observed offshore. Occasional gale force gusts will occur in the far outer waters and the coastal jets to the south of Point Arena and along the Big Sur coast. Seas will build in response and become roughly hazardous conditions over the coastal waters through Sunday and into Monday morning. The marine forecast for San Pablo Bay, Suisun Bay, the West Delta, and the San Francisco Bay north of the Bay Bridge. For tonight, southwest wind 5 to 10 knots, becoming around 5 knots late. For Sunday, southwest wind around 5 knots, rising to 5 to 10 knots in the afternoon. For Sunday night, southwest wind 5 to 10 knots. The marine forecast for Monterey Bay. Small craft advisory in effect until 9 p.m. Pacific Daylight Time this evening. For tonight, northwest wind 15 to 20 knots, becoming north around 5 knots. Seas 4 to 6 feet. Wave detail, northwest 6 feet at 9 seconds. For Sunday, northwest wind around 5 knots, backing to west 10 to 15 knots in the afternoon. Seas 4 to 6 feet. Wave detail, west 5 feet at 11 seconds. For Sunday night, west wind 10 to 15 knots, becoming north around 5 knots after midnight. Seas 3 to 5 feet. Wave detail, northwest 5 feet at 10 seconds.

San Francisco Bay Area for Saturday, May 30th. The sunset tonight, 8:24 p.m. The sunrise tomorrow, 5:50 a.m. The sunset tomorrow, 8:25 p.m. Tidal data at the Golden Gate for the afternoon and evening hours today and the morning hours of tomorrow. High tide, 1:10 p.m. at 4.36 feet. 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Low tide, 6:23 a.m. at minus 0.74 feet. Here are the buoy observations for 6 p.m. Pacific Daylight Time. An offshore buoy 6, wind southwest at 8 knots, pressure 1,029.8 millibars. An offshore buoy 59, wind north 12 knots, water temperature 60, pressure 1,029.8 millibars, seas 5 feet every 11 seconds. At Point Arena buoy, winds northwest 23 knots, gusting to 29, water temperature 51, pressure 1,021.2 millibars, sea is 3 feet every 13 seconds. At buoy 13 near Bodega Bay, winds northwest at 25 knots, gusting to 31, pressure 1,019.1 millibars, swell 10 feet every 8 seconds. At Point Reyes Wave Rider buoy, water temperature 53, seas 13 feet every 8 seconds. At San Francisco Bar buoy, water temperature 56, seas 6 feet every 11 seconds. At San Francisco buoy, winds northwest at 21 knots, gusting to 25, water temperature 55, pressure 1,019.3 millibars, swell 8 feet every 8 seconds. At Half Moon Bay buoy, winds northwest 70 knots, gusting to 21, water temperature 55, pressure 1,020.9 millibars, sea 7 feet every 10 seconds. At Monterey Bay buoy, winds northwest 23 knots, gusting to 27, water temperature 56, pressure 1,019.0 millibars, sea 10 feet every 12 seconds. At Port Sir, Wave Rider buoy, water temperature 56, seas 10 feet every 9 seconds. At Cape San Martin buoy, winds northwest 23 knots, gusting to 31, water temperature 60, pressure 1,018.1 millibars, seas 10 feet every 13 seconds. Synopsis for the Central California coast and bays, including the Monterey Bay, Greater Farallones, and Cordell Bank National Marine Sanctuaries. Moderate to fresh northerly breezes are occurring over the nearshore waters, and fresh to strong northerly breezes are being observed offshore. Occasional gale force gusts will occur in the far outer waters and the coastal jets to the south of Point Arena and along the Big Sur coast. Seas will build in response and become rough, leading to hazardous conditions over the coastal waters through Sunday and into Monday morning. The marine forecast for San Pablo Bay, Susan Bay, the West Delta, and the San Francisco Bay north of the Bay Bridge. For tonight, southwest wind 5 to 10 knots, becoming around 5 knots late. For Sunday, southwest wind around 5 knots, rising to 5 to 10 knots in the afternoon. For Sunday night, southwest wind 5 to 10 knots. The marine forecast for Monterey Bay. Small craft advisory in effect until 9 p.m. Pacific Daylight Time this evening. For tonight, northwest wind 15 to 20 knots, becoming north around 5 knots. Seas 4 to 6 feet. Wave detail, northwest 6 feet at 9 seconds. For Sunday, northwest wind around 5 knots, backing to west 10 to 15 knots in the afternoon. Seas 4 to 6 feet. Wave detail, west 5 feet at 11 seconds. For Sunday night, west wind 10 to 15 knots, becoming north around 5 knots after midnight. Seas 3 to 5 feet. Wave detail, northwest 5 feet at 10 seconds. The coastal waters forecast from Point Arena to Point Reyes out to 10 nautical miles. Small craft advisory in effect through late Sunday night. Tonight, northwest wind 20 to 25 knots with gusts up to 35 knots, easing to 15 to 20 knots late. Seas 8 to 11 feet. Wave detail, northwest.

12 feet every 8 seconds. At Half Moon Bay, buoy winds northwest 70 knots, gusting to 21. Water temperature 55, pressure 1,020.9 millibars, sea 7 feet every 10 seconds. At Monterey Bay, buoy winds northwest 23 knots, gusting to 27, water temperature 56, pressure 1,019.0 millibars, sea 10 feet every 12 seconds. At Port Sir, wave rider buoy water temperature 56, seas 10 feet every 9 seconds. At Cape San Martin, buoy winds northwest 23 knots, gusting to 31, water temperature 60, pressure 1,018.1 millibars, seas 10 feet every 13 seconds. Synopsis for the Central California coast and bays, including the Monterey Bay, Greater Farallones, and Cordell Bank National Marine Sanctuaries. Moderate to fresh northerly breezes are occurring over the nearshore waters, and fresh to strong northerly breezes are being observed offshore. Occasional gale force gusts will occur in the far outer waters and the coastal jets to the south of Point Arena and along the Big Sur coast. Seas will build in response and become rough, leading to hazardous conditions over the coastal waters through Sunday and into Monday morning. The marine forecast for San Pablo Bay, Suisun Bay, the West Delta, and the San Francisco Bay north of the Bay Bridge. For tonight, southwest wind 5 to 10 knots, becoming around 5 knots late. For Sunday, southwest wind around 5 knots, rising to 5 to 10 knots in the afternoon. For Sunday night, southwest wind 5 to 10 knots. 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This broadcast originates from the National Weather Service office located in Monterey, California, and serves the coastal marine waters, including San Francisco and Monterey Bay. The marine forecast for Monterey Bay. Small craft advisory in effect until 9 p.m. Pacific Daylight Time this evening. For tonight, northwest wind 15 to 20 knots, becoming north around 5 knots. Seas 4 to 6 feet. Wave detail, northwest 6 feet at 9 seconds. For Sunday, northwest wind around 5 knots, backing to west 10 to 15 knots in the afternoon. Seas 4 to 6 feet. Wave detail, west 5 feet at 11 seconds. For Sunday night, west wind 10 to 15 knots, becoming north around 5 knots after midnight. Seas 3 to 5 feet. Wave detail, northwest 5 feet at 10 seconds. The coastal waters forecast from Point Arena to Point Reyes out to 10 nautical miles. Small craft advisory in effect through late Sunday night. Tonight, northwest wind 20 to 25 knots with gusts up to 35 knots, easing to 15 to 20 knots late. Seas 8 to 11 feet, wave detail, northwest 10 feet at 9 seconds. Sunday, northwest wind 15 to 20 knots, seas 6 to 9 feet, wave detail, northwest 9 feet at 10 seconds. Sunday night, northwest wind 15 to 20 knots, easing to 10 to 15 knots after midnight. Sea 7 to 9 feet, wave detail, northwest 8 feet at 10 seconds and southwest 2 feet at 19 seconds. The coastal waters forecast from Point Arena to Point Reyes 10 to 16 nautical miles offshore. Small craft advisory in effect through Monday morning. Tonight, northwest wind 25 to 30 knots, seas 11 to 12 feet, wave detail, northwest 12 feet at 9 seconds. Sunday, northwest wind 25 to 30 knots, easing to 20 to 25 knots in the afternoon. Seas 10 to 12 feet, wave detail, northwest 12 feet at 9 seconds and south 2 feet at 16 seconds. Sunday night, northwest wind 20 to 25 knots, seas 10 to 12 feet, wave detail, northwest 12 feet at 10 seconds and south 2 feet at 20 seconds. San Francisco Bar forecast. In the deep water channel, mixed seas of 4 to 6 feet at 14 seconds. Across the bar, swell can be more than twice as high across the bar than surrounding waters. Waves are also more prone to break, particularly during strong ebb currents. Maximum ebb currents of 1.0 knots at 05:06 p.m. Saturday.

and 3.4 knots at 4:40 a.m. Sunday. The coastal waters forecast from Point Pinos to Point Piedras Blancas out to 10 nautical miles. Small craft advisory in effect through late Sunday night. Tonight, northwest wind 20 to 25 knots, sea 7 to 9 feet, wave detail. Northwest 9 feet at 10 seconds. Sunday, northwest wind 15 to 20 knots, sea 7 to 9 feet, wave detail. Northwest 8 feet at 11 seconds and south 2 feet at 17 seconds. Sunday night, northwest wind 15 to 20 knots, sea 6 to 8 feet, wave detail. Northwest 7 feet at 10 seconds. The coastal waters forecast from Pigeon Point to Point Pinos 10 to 60 nautical miles offshore. Small craft advisory in effect through late Sunday night. Tonight, northwest wind 20 to 25 knots, sea 9 to 12 feet, wave detail. Northwest 12 feet at 10 seconds and south 2 feet at 15 seconds. Sunday, northwest wind 20 to 25 knots, easing to 15 to 20 knots in the afternoon. Seas 9 to 12 feet, wave detail. Northwest 12 feet at 11 seconds and south 2 feet at 16 seconds. Sunday night, northwest wind 15 to 20 knots, seas 8 to 11 feet, wave detail. Northwest 10 feet at 10 seconds and south 2 feet at 20 seconds. The offshore waters forecast for the following marine location: Point Arena to Pigeon Point between 60 nautical miles and 150 nautical miles offshore. Issued at 2:46 p.m. Pacific Daylight Time. Tonight, north winds 20 to 30 knots. Seas 9 to 12 feet. Sun, north winds 25 to 30 knots. Seas 10 to 13 feet. Sunday night, north to northwest winds 20 to 30 knots. Seas 11 to 12 feet. Monday, north to northwest winds 15 to 25 knots. Seas 9 to 12 feet. Monday night, northwest winds 15 to 20 knots. Seas 8 to 10 feet. Tuesday, northwest winds 15 to 20 knots. Seas 7 to 9 feet. Tuesday night, northwest winds 15 to 25 knots. Seas 6 to 8 feet. Wednesday, northwest winds 15 to 25 knots. Seas 5 to 8 feet. Wednesday night, north to northwest winds 15 to 25 knots. Seas 6 to 8 feet. Thursday, north to northwest winds 20 to 25 knots. Seas 9 to 11 feet. Thursday night, north to northwest winds 20 to 30 knots. Seas 10 to 12 feet. The offshore waters forecast for the following marine location: Pigeon Point to Point Piedras Blancas between 60 nautical miles and 150 nautical miles offshore. Issued at 2:46 p.m. Pacific Daylight Time. Tonight, north winds 20 to 30 knots. Seas 9 to 12 feet. Sun, north to northwest winds 20 to 30 knots. Seas 11 to 13 feet. Sunday night, north to northwest winds 20 to 25 knots. Seas 10 to 12 feet. Monday, northwest winds 15 to 25 knots. Seas 9 to 11 feet. Monday night, northwest winds 15 to 20 knots. Seas 8 to 10 feet. Tuesday, northwest winds 15 to 20 knots. Seas 7 to 9 feet. Tuesday night, northwest winds 15 to 20 knots. Seas 7 to 8 feet. Wednesday, northwest winds 15 to 25 knots. Seas 6 to 8 feet. Wednesday night, northwest winds 15 to 25 knots. Seas 6 to 9 feet. Thursday, northwest winds 20 to 25 knots. Seas 9 to 11 feet. Thursday night, northwest winds 20 to 25 knots. Seas 10 to 12 feet. The coastal waters forecast from Point Reyes to Pigeon Point out to 10 nautical miles. Small craft advisory in effect through late tonight. For tonight, northwest wind 20 to 25 knots, easing to 15 to 20 knots late this evening and overnight. Seas 7 to 10 feet. Wave detail, northwest 9 feet at 10 seconds. For Sunday, northwest wind 10 to 15 knots.

northwest 10 feet at 10 seconds and south 2 feet at 20 seconds. The offshore waters forecast for the following marine location: Point Arena to Pigeon Point between 60 nautical miles and 150 nautical miles offshore. Issued at 2:46 p.m. Pacific Daylight Time. Tonight, north winds 20 to 30 knots. Seas 9 to 12 feet. Sun, north winds 25 to 30 knots. Seas 10 to 13 feet. Sunday night, north to northwest winds 20 to 30 knots. Seas 11 to 12 feet. Monday, north to northwest winds 15 to 25 knots. Seas 9 to 12 feet. Monday night, northwest winds 15 to 20 knots. Seas 8 to 10 feet. Tuesday, northwest winds 15 to 20 knots. Seas 7 to 9 feet. Tuesday night, northwest winds 15 to 25 knots. Seas 6 to 8 feet. Wednesday, northwest winds 15 to 25 knots. Seas 5 to 8 feet. Wednesday night, north to northwest winds 15 to 25 knots. Seas 6 to 8 feet. Thursday, north to northwest winds 20 to 25 knots. Seas 9 to 11 feet. Thursday night, north to northwest winds 20 to 30 knots. Seas 10 to 12 feet. The offshore waters forecast for the following marine location: Pigeon Point to Point Piedras Blancas between 60 nautical miles and 150 nautical miles offshore. Issued at 2:46 p.m. Pacific Daylight Time. Tonight, north winds 20 to 30 knots. Seas 9 to 12 feet. Sun, north to northwest winds 20 to 30 knots. Seas 11 to 13 feet. Sunday night, north to northwest winds 20 to 25 knots. Seas 10 to 12 feet. Monday, northwest winds 15 to 25 knots. Seas 9 to 11 feet. Monday night, northwest winds 15 to 20 knots. Seas 8 to 10 feet. Tuesday, northwest winds 15 to 20 knots. Seas 7 to 9 feet. Tuesday night, northwest winds 15 to 20 knots. Seas 7 to 8 feet. Wednesday, northwest winds 15 to 25 knots. Seas 6 to 8 feet. Wednesday night, northwest winds 15 to 25 knots. Seas 6 to 9 feet. Thursday, northwest winds 20 to 25 knots. Seas 9 to 11 feet. Thursday night, northwest winds 20 to 25 knots. Seas 10 to 12 feet. The coastal waters forecast from Point Reyes to Pigeon Point out to 10 nautical miles. Small craft advisory in effect through late tonight. For tonight, northwest wind 20 to 25 knots, easing to 15 to 20 knots late this evening and overnight. Seas 7 to 10 feet. Wave detail, northwest 9 feet at 10 seconds. For Sunday, northwest wind 10 to 15 knots. Seas 6 to 9 feet, subsiding to 5 to 7 feet in the afternoon. Wave detail, northwest 8 feet at 11 seconds. For Sunday night, northwest wind 10 to 15 knots, easing to 5 to 10 knots after midnight. Seas 5 to 7 feet. Wave detail, northwest 7 feet at 10 seconds. The coastal waters forecast from Pigeon Point to Point Pinos out to 10 nautical miles. Small craft advisory in effect through late tonight. For tonight, northwest wind 20 to 25 knots, easing to 10 to 15 knots. Seas 6 to 9 feet. Wave detail, northwest 8 feet at 10 seconds. For Sunday, northwest wind 10 to 15 knots, rising to 15 to 20 knots in the afternoon. Seas 6 to 9 feet. Wave detail, northwest 8 feet at 11 seconds. For Sunday night, northwest wind 15 to 20 knots, easing to 5 to 10 knots after midnight. Seas 5 to 7 feet. Wave detail, northwest 7 feet at 10 seconds and south 2 feet at 20 seconds. Sunrise, sunset, and tidal information for the San Francisco Bay Area for Saturday, May 30th.

sunset tonight, 8:24 p.m. The sunrise tomorrow, 5:50 a.m. The sunset tomorrow, 8:25 p.m. Tidal data at the Golden Gate for the afternoon and evening hours today and the morning hours of tomorrow. High tide, 1:10 p.m. at 4.36 feet. 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Low tide, 6:23 a.m. at minus 074 feet. Here are the buoy observations for 7 p.m. Pacific Daylight Time. An offshore buoy 6 wind southwest at 6 knots, pressure 1,029.7 millibars. An offshore buoy 59 wind north at 14 knots, water temperature 60, pressure 1,029.6 millibars. At Point Arena buoy, winds northwest 25 knots, gusting to 29, water temperature 51, pressure 1,020.9 millibars, seas 5 feet every 11 seconds. At buoy 13 near Bodega Bay, winds northwest at 27 knots, gusting to 33, pressure 1,018.6 millibars. At Point Reyes Wave Rider buoy, water temperature 52, seas 13 feet every 9 seconds. At San Francisco Bar buoy, water temperature 56, seas 6 feet every 12 seconds. At San Francisco buoy, winds northwest at 19 knots, gusting to 25, pressure 1,018.9 millibars, swell 9 feet every 9 seconds. At Half Moon Bay buoy, winds northwest 70 knots, gusting to 21, water temperature 55, pressure 1,020.5 millibars, seas 8 feet every 9 seconds. At Monterey buoy, winds northwest at 23 knots, gusting to 27, water temperature 56, pressure 1,018.7 millibars. At Poinsett, wave rider buoy, water temperature 56, seas 10 feet every 9 seconds. At Cape San Martin buoy, winds northwest at 27 knots, gusting to 33, water temperature 59, pressure 1,017.5 millibars. Synopsis for the Central California coast and bays, including the Monterey Bay, Greater Farallones, and Cordell Bank National Marine Sanctuaries. Moderate to fresh northerly breezes are occurring over the nearshore waters, and fresh to strong northerly breezes are being observed offshore. Occasional gale force gusts will occur in the far outer waters and the coastal jet to the south of Point Arena and along the Big Sur coast. Seas will build in response and become roughly hazardous conditions over the coastal waters through Sunday and into Monday morning. The marine forecast for San Pablo Bay, Suisun Bay, the West Delta, and the San Francisco Bay north of the Bay Bridge. For tonight, southwest wind 5 to 10 knots, becoming around 5 knots late. For Sunday, southwest wind around 5 knots, rising to 5 to 10 knots in the afternoon. For Sunday night, southwest wind 5 to 10 knots. The marine forecast for Monterey Bay. Small craft advisory in effect until 9 p.m. Pacific Daylight Time this evening. For tonight, northwest wind 15 to 20 knots, becoming north around 5 knots. Seas 4 to 6 feet. Wave detail, northwest 6 feet at 9 seconds. For Sunday, northwest wind around 5 knots, backing to west 10 to 15 knots in the afternoon. Seas 4 to 6 feet. Wave detail, west 5 feet at 11 seconds. For Sunday night, west wind 10 to 15 knots, becoming north around 5 knots after midnight. Seas 3 to 5 feet. Wave detail, northwest 5 feet at 10 seconds. The coastal waters forecast from Point Arena to Point Reyes out to 10 nautical miles. Small craft advisory in effect through late Sunday night. Tonight, northwest wind 20 to 25 knots with gusts up to 35 knots, easing to 15 to 20 knots late. Seas 8 to 11 feet, wave detail, northwest 10 feet at 9 seconds. Sunday, northwest wind 15 to 20 knots, seas 6 to 9 feet, wave detail, northwest 9 feet at 10 seconds. Sunday night, northwest wind 15 to 20 knots, easing to 10 to 15 knots after midnight.

57 to 9 feet wave detail, northwest 8 feet at 10 seconds, and southwest 2 feet at 19 seconds. The coastal waters forecast from Point Arena to Point Reyes 10 to 60 nautical miles offshore. Small craft advisory in effect through Monday morning. Tonight, northwest wind 25 to 30 knots, seas 11 to 12 feet wave detail, northwest 12 feet at 9 seconds. Sunday, northwest wind 25 to 30 knots, easing to 20 to 25 knots in the afternoon. Seas 10 to 12 feet wave detail, northwest 12 feet at 9 seconds and south 2 feet at 16 seconds. Sunday night, northwest wind 20 to 25 knots, seas 10 to 12 feet wave detail, northwest 12 feet at 10 seconds and south 2 feet at 20 seconds. San Francisco VAR forecast. In the deep water channel, mixed seas of 4 to 6 feet at 14 seconds. Across the bar, swell can be more than twice as high across the bar than surrounding waters. Waves are also more prone to break, particularly during strong ebb currents. Maximum ebb current of 1.0 knots at 05:06 p.m. Saturday and 3.4 knots at 4:40 a.m. Sunday. The coastal waters forecast from Point Pinos to Point Piedras Blancas out to 10 nautical miles. Small craft advisory in effect through late Sunday night. Tonight, northwest wind 20 to 25 knots, sea 7 to 9 feet wave detail, northwest 9 feet at 10 seconds. Sunday, northwest wind 15 to 20 knots, sea 7 to 9 feet wave detail, northwest 8 feet at 11 seconds and south 2 feet at 17 seconds. Sunday night, northwest wind 15 to 20 knots, sea 6 to 8 feet wave detail, northwest 7 feet at 10 seconds. The coastal waters forecast from Pigeon Point to Point Pinos 10 to 60 nautical miles offshore. Small craft advisory in effect through late Sunday night. Tonight, northwest wind 20 to 25 knots, seas 9 to 12 feet wave detail, northwest 12 feet at 10 seconds and south 2 feet at 15 seconds. Sunday, northwest wind 20 to 25 knots, easing to 15 to 20 knots in the afternoon. Seas 9 to 12 feet wave detail, northwest 12 feet at 11 seconds and south 2 feet at 16 seconds. Sunday night, northwest wind 15 to 20 knots, seas 8 to 11 feet wave detail, northwest 10 feet at 10 seconds and south 2 feet at 20 seconds. 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This broadcast originates from the National Weather Service office located in Monterey, California, and serves the coastal marine waters, including San Francisco and Monterey Bay. The offshore waters forecast for the following marine location, Point Arena to Pigeon Point between 60 nautical miles and 150 nautical miles offshore, issued at 2:46 p.m. Pacific Daylight Time. Tonight, north winds 20 to 30 knots. Seas 9 to 12 feet. Sun, north winds 25 to 30 knots. Seas 10 to 13 feet. Sunday night, north to northwest winds 20 to 30 knots. Seas 11 to 12 feet. Monday, north to northwest winds 15 to 25 knots. Seas 9 to 12 feet. Monday night, northwest winds 15 to 20 knots. Seas 8 to 10 feet. Tuesday, northwest winds 15 to 20 knots. Seas 7 to 9 feet. Tuesday night, northwest winds 15 to 25 knots. Seas 6 to 8 feet. Wednesday, northwest winds 15 to 25 knots. Seas 5 to 8 feet. Wednesday night, north to northwest winds 15 to 25 knots. Seas 6 to 8 feet. Thursday, north to northwest winds 20 to 25 knots. Seas 9 to 11 feet. Thursday night, north to northwest winds 20 to 30 knots. Seas 10 to 12 feet. The offshore waters forecast for the following marine location, Pigeon Point to Point Piedras Blancas between 60 nautical miles and 150 nautical miles offshore. Issued at 2:46 p.m. Pacific Daylight Time. Tonight, north winds 20 to 30 knots.

9 to 12 feet. Sun, north to northwest, winds 20 to 30 knots. Seas 11 to 13 feet. Sunday night, north to northwest, winds 20 to 25 knots. Seas 10 to 12 feet. Monday, northwest, winds 15 to 25 knots. Seas 9 to 11 feet. Monday night, northwest, winds 15 to 20 knots. Seas 8 to 10 feet. Tuesday, northwest, winds 15 to 20 knots. Seas 7 to 9 feet. Tuesday night, northwest, winds 15 to 20 knots. Seas 7 to 8 feet. Wednesday, northwest, winds 15 to 25 knots. Seas 6 to 8 feet. Wednesday night, northwest, winds 15 to 25 knots. Seas 6 to 9 feet. Thursday, northwest, winds 20 to 25 knots. Seas 9 to 11 feet. Thursday night, northwest, winds 20 to 25 knots. Seas 10 to 12 feet. The coastal waters forecast from Point Reyes to Pigeon Point out to 10 nautical miles. Small craft advisory in effect through late tonight. For tonight, northwest wind 20 to 25 knots, easing to 15 to 20 knots late this evening and overnight. Seas 7 to 10 feet. Wave detail, northwest 9 feet at 10 seconds. For Sunday, northwest wind 10 to 15 knots. Seas 6 to 9 feet, subsiding to 5 to 7 feet in the afternoon. Wave detail, northwest 8 feet at 11 seconds. For Sunday night, northwest wind 10 to 15 knots, easing to 5 to 10 knots after midnight. Seas 5 to 7 feet. Wave detail, northwest 7 feet at 10 seconds. The coastal waters forecast from Pigeon Point to Point Pinos out to 10 nautical miles. Small craft advisory in effect through late tonight. For tonight, northwest wind 20 to 25 knots, easing to 10 to 15 knots. Seas 6 to 9 feet. Wave detail, northwest 8 feet at 10 seconds. For Sunday, northwest wind 10 to 15 knots, rising to 15 to 20 knots in the afternoon. Seas 6 to 9 feet. Wave detail, northwest 8 feet at 11 seconds. For Sunday night, northwest wind 15 to 20 knots, easing to 5 to 10 knots after midnight. Seas 5 to 7 feet. Wave detail, northwest 7 feet at 10 seconds and south 2 feet at 20 seconds. Semi-sunset and tidal information for the San Francisco Bay Area for Saturday, May 30th. The sunset tonight, 8:24 p.m. The sunrise tomorrow, 5:50 a.m. The sunset tomorrow, 8:25 p.m. Tidal data at the Golden Gate for the afternoon and evening hours today and the morning hours of tomorrow. High tide, 1:10 p.m. at 4.36 feet. Low tide, 5:17 p.m. at 3.6 feet. High tide, 11:18 p.m. at 5.93 feet. Low tide, 6:23 a.m. at minus 074 feet. Here are the buoy observations for 7 p.m. Pacific Daylight Time. An offshore buoy 6 winds southwest at 6 knots, pressure 1,029.7 millibars. An offshore buoy 59 winds north at 14 knots, water temperature 60, pressure 1,029.6 millibars. At Point Arena buoy, winds northwest 25 knots, gusting to 29, water temperature 51, pressure 1,020.9 millibars, seas 5 feet every 11 seconds. At buoy 13 near Bodega Bay, winds northwest at 27 knots, gusting to 33, pressure 1,018.6 millibars. At Point Reyes Wave Rider buoy, water temperature 52, seas 13 feet every 9 seconds. At San Francisco Bar buoy, water temperature 56, seas 6 feet every 12 seconds. At San Francisco buoy, winds northwest at 19 knots, gusting to 25, pressure 1,018.9 millibars, swell 9 feet every 9 seconds. At Half Moon Bay buoy, winds northwest 70 knots, gusting to 21, water temperature 55, pressure

1,020.5 millibars, seas 8 feet every 9 seconds. At Monterey, we winds northwest at 23 knots, gusting to 27, water temperature 56, pressure 1,018.7 millibars. At Pointer, wave rider buoy water temperature 56, seas 10 feet every 9 seconds. At Cape San Martin buoy winds northwest at 27 knots, gusting to 33, water temperature 59, pressure 1,017.5 millibars. Synopsis for the Central California coast and bays, including the Monterey Bay, Greater Farallon, and Cordell Bank National Marine Sanctuaries. Moderate to fresh northerly breezes are occurring over the nearshore waters, and fresh to strong northerly breezes are being observed offshore. Occasional gale force gusts will occur in the far outer waters and the coastal jet to the south of Point Arena and along the Big Sur coast. Seas will build in response and become roughly hazardous conditions over the coastal waters through Sunday and into Monday morning. The marine forecast for San Pablo Bay, Suisun Bay, the West Delta, and the San Francisco Bay north of the Bay Bridge. For tonight, southwest wind 5 to 10 knots, becoming around 5 knots late. For Sunday, southwest wind around 5 knots, rising to 5 to 10 knots in the afternoon. For Sunday night, southwest wind 5 to 10 knots. The marine forecast for Monterey Bay. Small craft advisory in effect until 9 p.m. Pacific Daylight Time this evening. For tonight, northwest wind 15 to 20 knots, becoming north around 5 knots. Seas 4 to 6 feet. Wave detail, northwest 6 feet at 9 seconds. For Sunday, north wind 15 to 20 knots, becoming north around 5 knots. Seas 4 to 6 feet. Wave detail, northwest 6 feet at 9 seconds. For Sunday, northwest wind around 5 knots, backing to west 10 to 15 knots in the afternoon. Seas 4 to 6 feet. Wave detail, west 5 feet at 11 seconds. For Sunday night, west wind 10 to 15 knots, becoming north around 5 knots after midnight. Seas 3 to 5 feet. Wave detail, northwest 5 feet at 10 seconds. The coastal waters forecast from Point Arena to Point Reyes out to 10 nautical miles. Small craft advisory in effect through late Sunday night. Tonight, northwest wind 20 to 25 knots with gusts up to 35 knots, easing to 15 to 20 knots late. Seas 8 to 11 feet, wave detail, northwest 10 feet at 9 seconds. Sunday, northwest wind 15 to 20 knots, seas 6 to 9 feet, wave detail, northwest 9 feet at 10 seconds. Sunday night, northwest wind 15 to 20 knots, easing to 10 to 15 knots after midnight. Seas 7 to 9 feet, wave detail, northwest 8 feet at 10 seconds and southwest 2 feet at 19 seconds. The coastal waters forecast from Point Arena to Point Reyes 10 to 16 nautical miles offshore. Small craft advisory in effect through Monday morning. Tonight, northwest wind 25 to 30 knots, seas 11 to 12 feet, wave detail, northwest 12 feet at 9 seconds. Sunday, northwest wind 25 to 30 knots, easing to 20 to 25 knots in the afternoon. Seas 10 to 12 feet, wave detail, northwest 12 feet at 9 seconds and south 2 feet at 16 seconds. Sunday night, northwest wind 20 to 25 knots, seas 10 to 12 feet, wave detail, northwest 12 feet at 10 seconds and south 2 feet at 20 seconds. San Francisco Bar forecast. In the deep water channel, mixed seas of 4 to 6 feet at 14 seconds. Across the bar, swell can be more than twice as high across the bar than surrounding waters. Waves are also more prone to break, particularly during strong ebb currents. Maximum ebb current of 1.0 knots at 05:06 p.m. Saturday and 3.4 knots at 4:40 a.m. Sunday. The coastal waters forecast from Point Pinos to Point Piedras blunts out to 10 nautical miles. Small craft advisory in effect through late Sunday night. Tonight, northwest wind 20 to 25 knots, seas 7 to 9 feet, wave detail, northwest 9 feet at 10 seconds. Sunday, northwest wind 15.

20 knots, see 7 to 9 feet, wave detail. Northwest, 8 feet at 11 seconds, and south, 2 feet at 17 seconds. Sunday night, northwest wind, 15 to 20 knots, see 6 to 8 feet, wave detail. Northwest, 7 feet at 10 seconds. The coastal waters forecast from Pigeon Point to Point Pinos, 10 to 16 nautical miles offshore. Small craft advisory in effect through late Sunday night. Tonight, northwest wind 20 to 25 knots, seas 9 to 12 feet, wave detail. Northwest 12 feet at 10 seconds and south 2 feet at 15 seconds. Sunday, northwest wind 20 to 25 knots, easing to 15 to 20 knots in the afternoon. Seas 9 to 12 feet, wave detail. Northwest 12 feet at 11 seconds and south 2 feet at 16 seconds. Sunday night, northwest wind 15 to 20 knots, seas 8 to 11 feet, wave detail. Northwest 10 feet at 10 seconds and south 2 feet at 20 seconds. The offshore waters forecast for the following marine location: Point Arena to Pigeon Point between 60 nautical miles and 150 nautical miles offshore. Issued at 2:46 p.m. Pacific Daylight Time. Tonight, north winds 20 to 30 knots. Seas 9 to 12 feet. Sun, north winds 25 to 30 knots. Seas 10 to 13 feet. Sunday night, north to northwest winds 20 to 30 knots. Seas 11 to 12 feet. Monday, north to northwest winds 15 to 25 knots. Seas 9 to 12 feet. Monday night, northwest winds 15 to 20 knots. Seas 8 to 10 feet. Tuesday, northwest winds 15 to 20 knots. Seas 7 to 9 feet. Tuesday night, northwest winds 15 to 25 knots. Seas 6 to 8 feet. Wednesday, northwest winds 15 to 25 knots. Seas 5 to 8 feet. Wednesday night, north to northwest winds 15 to 25 knots. Seas 6 to 8 feet. Thursday, north to northwest winds 20 to 25 knots. Seas 9 to 11 feet. Thursday night, north to northwest winds 20 to 30 knots. Seas 10 to 12 feet. The offshore waters forecast for the following marine location: Pigeon Point to Point Piedras Blancas between 60 nautical miles and 150 nautical miles offshore. Issued at 2:46 p.m. Pacific Daylight Time. Tonight, north winds 20 to 30 knots. Seas 9 to 12 feet. Sun, north to northwest winds 20 to 30 knots. Seas 11 to 13 feet. Sunday night, north to northwest winds 20 to 25 knots. Seas 10 to 12 feet. Monday, northwest winds 15 to 25 knots. Seas 9 to 11 feet. Monday night, northwest winds 15 to 20 knots. Seas 8 to 10 feet. Tuesday, northwest winds 15 to 20 knots. Seas 7 to 9 feet. Tuesday night, northwest winds 15 to 20 knots. Seas 7 to 8 feet. Wednesday, northwest winds 15 to 25 knots. Seas 6 to 8 feet. Wednesday night, northwest winds 15 to 25 knots. Seas 6 to 9 feet. Thursday, northwest winds 20 to 25 knots. Seas 9 to 11 feet. Thursday night, northwest winds 20 to 25 knots. Seas 10 to 12 feet. The coastal waters forecast from Point Reyes to Pigeon Point out to 10 nautical miles. Small craft advisory in effect through late tonight. For tonight, northwest wind 20 to 25 knots, easing to 15 to 20 knots late this evening and overnight. Seas 7 to 10 feet. Wave detail, northwest 9 feet at 10 seconds. For Sunday, northwest wind 10 to 15 knots. Seas 6 to 9 feet, subsiding to 5 to 7 feet in the afternoon. Wave detail, northwest 8 feet at 11 seconds. For Sunday night, northwest wind 10 to 15 knots, easing to 5 to 10 knots after midnight. Seas 5 to 7 feet. Wave detail, northwest 7 feet at 10 seconds. The coast.
waters forecast from Pigeon Point to Point Pinos out to 10 nautical miles. Small craft advisory in effect through late tonight. For tonight, northwest wind 20 to 25 knots, easing to 10 to 15 knots. Seas 6 to 9 feet. Wave detail, northwest 8 feet at 10 seconds. For Sunday, northwest wind 10 to 15 knots, rising to 15 to 20 knots in the afternoon. Seas 6 to 9 feet. Wave detail, northwest 8 feet at 11 seconds. For Sunday night, northwest wind 15 to 20 knots, easing to 5 to 10 knots after midnight. Seas 5 to 7 feet. Wave detail, northwest 7 feet at 10 seconds and south 2 feet at 20 seconds. Semi-sunset and tidal information for the San Francisco Bay Area for Saturday, May 30th. The sunset tonight, 8:24 p.m. The sunrise tomorrow, 5:50 a.m. The sunset tomorrow, 8:25 p.m. Tidal data at the Golden Gate for the afternoon and evening hours today and the morning hours of tomorrow. High tide, 1:10 p.m. at 4.36 feet. Low tide, 5:17 p.m. at 3.6 feet. High tide, 11:18 p.m. at 5.93 feet. Low tide, 6:23 a.m. at minus 074 feet. Here are the buoy observations for 7 p.m. Pacific Daylight Time. An offshore buoy 6 wind southwest at 6 knots, pressure 1,029.7 millibars. An offshore buoy 59 winds north at 14 knots, water temperature 60, pressure 1,029.6 millibars. At Point Arena buoy, winds northwest 25 knots, gusting to 29, water temperature 51, pressure 1,020.9 millibars, seas 5 feet every 11 seconds. At buoy 13 near Bodega Bay, winds northwest at 27 knots, gusting to 33, pressure 1,018.6 millibars. At Point Reyes Wave Rider buoy, water temperature 52, seas 13 feet every 9 seconds. At San Francisco Bar buoy, water temperature 56, seas 6 feet every 12 seconds. At San Francisco buoy, winds northwest at 19 knots, gusting to 25, pressure 1,018.9 millibars, swell 9 feet every 9 seconds. At Half Moon Bay buoy, winds northwest 17 knots, gusting to 21, water temperature 55, pressure 1,020.5 millibars, seas 8 feet every 9 seconds. At Monterey buoy, winds northwest at 23 knots, gusting to 27, water temperature 56, pressure 1,018.7 millibars. At Point Sur, Wave Rider buoy, water temperature 56, seas 10 feet every 9 seconds. At Cape San Martin buoy, winds northwest at 27 knots, gusting to 33, water temperature 59, pressure 1,017.5 millibars. Synopsis for the Central California coast and bays, including the Monterey Bay, Greater Farallones, and Cordell Bank National Marine Sanctuaries. Moderate to fresh northerly breezes are occurring over the nearshore waters, and fresh to strong northerly breezes are being observed offshore. Occasional gale force gusts will occur in the far outer waters and the coastal jets to the south of Point Arena and along the Big Sur coast. Seas will build in response and become rough, leading to hazardous conditions over the coastal waters through Sunday and into Monday morning. The marine forecast for San Pablo Bay, Suisun Bay, the West Delta, and the San Francisco Bay north of the Bay Bridge. For tonight, southwest wind 5 to 10 knots, becoming around 5 knots late. For Sunday, southwest wind around 5 knots, rising to 5 to 10 knots in the afternoon. For Sunday night, southwest wind 5 to 10 knots. The marine forecast for Monterey Bay. Small craft advisory in effect until 9 p.m. Pacific Daylight Time this evening. For tonight, northwest wind 15 to 20 knots, becoming north around 5 knots. Seas 4 to 6 feet. Wave detail, northwest 6 feet at 9 seconds. For Sunday, northwest wind around 5 knots, backing to west 10 to 15 knots in the afternoon.

easing to 5 to 10 knots after midnight. 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Wave detail, northwest 7 feet at 10 seconds and south 2 feet at 20 seconds. 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This broadcast originates from the National Weather Service office located in Monterey, California, and serves the coastal marine waters, including San Francisco and Monterey Bay. Sunrise, sunset, and tidal information for the San Francisco Bay area for Saturday, May 30th. The sunset tonight, 8:24 p.m. The sunrise tomorrow, 5:50 a.m. The sunset tomorrow, 8:25 p.m. Tidal data at the Golden Gate for the afternoon and evening hours today and the morning hours of tomorrow. High tide, 1:10 p.m. at 4.36 feet. Low tide, 5:17 p.m. at 3.6 feet. High tide, 11:18 p.m. at 5.93 feet. Low tide, 6:23 a.m. at minus 074 feet. Here are the buoy observations for 7 p.m. Pacific Daylight Time. An offshore buoy 6 wind southwest at 6 knots, pressure 1,029.7 millibars. An offshore buoy 59 winds north at 14 knots, water temperature 60, pressure 1,029.6 millibars. At Point Arena buoy, winds northwest 25 knots, gusting to 29, water temperature 51, pressure 1,020.9 millibars, seas 5 feet every 11 seconds. At buoy 13 near Bodega Bay, winds northwest at 27 knots, gusting to 33, pressure 1,018.6 millibars. At Point Reyes Wave Rider buoy, water temperature 52, seas 13 feet every 9 seconds. At San Francisco Bar buoy, water temperature 56, seas 6 feet every 12 seconds. At San Francisco buoy, winds northwest at 19 knots, gusting to 25, pressure 1,018.9 millibars, swell 9 feet every 9 seconds. At Half Moon Bay buoy, winds northwest 17 knots, gusting to 21, water temperature 55, pressure 1,020.5 millibars, seas 8 feet every 9 seconds. At Monterey buoy, winds northwest at 23 knots, gusting to 27, water temperature 56, pressure 1,018.7 millibars. At Pointer, Wave Rider buoy, water temperature 56, seas 10 feet every 9 seconds. At Cape San Martin buoy, winds northwest at 27 knots, gusting to 33, water temperature 59, pressure 1,017.5 millibars. Synopsis for the Central California coast and bays, including the Monterey Bay, Greater Farallones, and Cordell Bank National Marine Sanctuaries. Moderate to fresh northerly breezes are occurring over the nearshore waters, and fresh to strong northerly breezes are being observed offshore. Occasional gale force gusts will occur in the far outer waters and the coastal jet to the south of Point Arena and along the Big Sur coast. Seas will build in response and become rough, leading to hazardous conditions over the coastal waters through Sunday and into Monday morning. The marine forecast for San Pablo Bay, Suisun Bay, the West Delta, and the San Francisco Bay north of the Bay Bridge. For tonight, southwest wind 5 to 10 knots, becoming around 5 knots late. For Sunday, southwest wind around 5 knots, rising to 5 to 10 knots in the afternoon. For Sunday night, southwest wind 5 to 10 knots. The marine forecast for Monterey Bay. Small craft advisory in effect until 9 p.m. Pacific Daylight Time this evening. For tonight, northwest wind 15 to 20 knots, becoming north around 5 knots. Seas 4 to 6 feet. Wave detail, northwest 6 feet at 9 seconds. For Sunday, northwest wind around 5 knots, backing to west 10 to 15 knots in the afternoon. Seas 4 to 6 feet. Wave detail, west 5 feet at 11 seconds. For Sunday night, west wind 10 to 15 knots, becoming north around 5 knots after midnight. Seas 3 to 5 feet. Wave detail.

northwest 5 feet at 10 seconds. The coastal waters forecast from Point Arena to Point Reyes out to 10 nautical miles. Small craft advisory in effect through late Sunday night. Tonight, northwest wind 20 to 25 knots with gusts up to 35 knots, easing to 15 to 20 knots late. Seas 8 to 11 feet, wave detail, northwest 10 feet at 9 seconds. Sunday, northwest wind 15 to 20 knots, seas 6 to 9 feet, wave detail, northwest 9 feet at 10 seconds. Sunday night, northwest wind 15 to 20 knots, easing to 10 to 15 knots after midnight. Sea 7 to 9 feet, wave detail, northwest 8 feet at 10 seconds and southwest 2 feet at 19 seconds. The coastal waters forecast from Point Arena to Point Reyes 10 to 16 nautical miles offshore. Small craft advisory in effect through Monday morning. Tonight, northwest wind 25 to 30 knots, seas 11 to 12 feet, wave detail, northwest 12 feet at 9 seconds. Sunday, northwest wind 25 to 30 knots, easing to 20 to 25 knots in the afternoon. Seas 10 to 12 feet, wave detail, northwest 12 feet at 9 seconds and south 2 feet at 16 seconds. Sunday night, northwest wind 20 to 25 knots, seas 10 to 12 feet, wave detail, northwest 12 feet at 10 seconds and south 2 feet at 20 seconds. San Francisco Bar forecast. In the deep water channel, mixed seas of 4 to 6 feet at 14 seconds. Across the bar, swell can be more than twice as high across the bar than surrounding waters. Waves are also more prone to break, particularly during strong ebb currents. Maximum ebb current of 1.0 knots at 05:06 p.m. Saturday and 3.4 knots at 4:40 a.m. Sunday. The coastal waters forecast from Point Pinos to Point Piedras Blancas out to 10 nautical miles. Small craft advisory in effect through late Sunday night. Tonight, northwest wind 20 to 25 knots, sea 7 to 9 feet, wave detail, northwest 9 feet at 10 seconds. Sunday, northwest wind 15 to 20 knots, sea 7 to 9 feet, wave detail, northwest 8 feet at 11 seconds and south 2 feet at 17 seconds. Sunday night, northwest wind 15 to 20 knots, sea 6 to 8 feet, wave detail, northwest 7 feet at 10 seconds. The coastal waters forecast from Pigeon Point to Point Pinos 10 to 16 nautical miles offshore. Small craft advisory in effect through late Sunday night. Tonight, northwest wind 20 to 25 knots, seas 9 to 12 feet, wave detail, northwest 12 feet at 10 seconds and south 2 feet at 15 seconds. Sunday, northwest wind 20 to 25 knots, easing to 15 to 20 knots in the afternoon. Seas 9 to 12 feet, wave detail, northwest 12 feet at 11 seconds and south 2 feet at 16 seconds. Sunday night, northwest wind 15 to 20 knots, seas 8 to 11 feet, wave detail, northwest 10 feet at 10 seconds and south 2 feet at 20 seconds. The offshore waters forecast for the following marine location, Point Arena to Pigeon Point between 60 nautical miles and 150 nautical miles offshore. Issued at 2:46 p.m. Pacific Daylight Time. Tonight, north winds 20 to 30 knots. Seas 9 to 12 feet. Sun, north winds 25 to 30 knots. Seas 10 to 13 feet. Sunday night, north to northwest winds 20 to 30 knots. Seas 11 to 12 feet. Monday, north to northwest winds 15 to 25 knots. Seas 9 to 12 feet. Monday night, northwest winds 15 to 20 knots. Seas 8 to 10 feet. Tuesday, northwest winds 15 to 20 knots. Seas 7 to 9 feet. Tuesday night, northwest winds 15 to 25 knots. Seas 6 to 8 feet. Wednesday, northwest winds 15 to 25 knots. Seas 5 to 8 feet. Wednesday night, north to northwest winds 15 to 25 knots. Seas 6 to 8 feet. Thursday, north to northwest winds 20 to 25 knots. Seas 9 to 11 feet. Thursday night, north to northwest winds 20 to 30 knots. Seas 10 to 12 feet.

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Pigeon Point to Point Piedras, Blanc is between 60 nautical miles and 150 nautical miles offshore. Issued at 2:46 p.m. Pacific Daylight Time. Tonight, north winds 20 to 30 knots. Seas 9 to 12 feet. Sun, north to northwest winds 20 to 30 knots. Seas 11 to 13 feet. Sunday night, north to northwest winds 20 to 25 knots. Seas 10 to 12 feet. Monday, northwest winds 15 to 25 knots. Seas 9 to 11 feet. Monday night, northwest winds 15 to 20 knots. Seas 8 to 10 feet. Tuesday, northwest winds 15 to 20 knots. Seas 7 to 9 feet. Tuesday night, northwest winds 15 to 20 knots. Seas 7 to 8 feet. Wednesday, northwest winds 15 to 25 knots. Seas 6 to 8 feet. Wednesday night, northwest winds 15 to 25 knots. Seas 6 to 9 feet. Thursday, northwest winds 20 to 25 knots. Seas 9 to 11 feet. Thursday night, northwest winds 20 to 25 knots. Seas 10 to 12 feet. The coastal waters forecast from Point Reyes to Pigeon Point out to 10 nautical miles. Small craft advisory in effect through late tonight. For tonight, northwest wind 20 to 25 knots, easing to 15 to 20 knots late this evening and overnight. Seas 7 to 10 feet. Wave detail, northwest 9 feet at 10 seconds. For Sunday, northwest wind 10 to 15 knots. Seas 6 to 9 feet, subsiding to 5 to 7 feet in the afternoon. Wave detail, northwest 8 feet at 11 seconds. For Sunday night, northwest wind 10 to 15 knots, easing to 5 to 10 knots after midnight. Seas 5 to 7 feet. Wave detail, northwest 7 feet at 10 seconds. The coastal waters forecast from Pigeon Point to Point Pinos out to 10 nautical miles. Small craft advisory in effect through late tonight. For tonight, northwest wind 20 to 25 knots, easing to 10 to 15 knots. Seas 6 to 9 feet. Wave detail, northwest 8 feet at 10 seconds. For Sunday, northwest wind 10 to 15 knots, rising to 15 to 20 knots in the afternoon. Seas 6 to 9 feet. Wave detail, northwest 8 feet at 11 seconds. For Sunday night, northwest wind 15 to 20 knots, easing to 5 to 10 knots after midnight. Seas 5 to 7 feet. Wave detail, northwest 7 feet at 10 seconds and south 2 feet at 20 seconds. Semi-sunset and tidal information for the San Francisco Bay Area for Saturday, May 30th. The sunset tonight, 8:24 p.m. The sunrise tomorrow, 5:50 a.m. The sunset tomorrow, 8:25 p.m. Tidal data at the Golden Gate for the afternoon and evening hours today and the morning hours of tomorrow. High tide, 1:10 p.m. at 4.36 feet. Low tide, 5:17 p.m. at 3.6 feet. High tide, 11:18 p.m. at 5.93 feet. Low tide, 6:23 a.m. at minus 0.74 feet. Here are the buoy observations for 8 p.m. Pacific Daylight Time. An offshore buoy 6 wind southwest at 4 knots, pressure 1,029.7 millibars. An offshore buoy 59 winds north at 12 knots, water temperature 60, pressure 1,029.6 millibars. At buoy 14 near Point Arena, winds northwest at 25 knots, gusting to 31, water temperature 51, pressure 1,020.7 millibars. At buoy 13 near Bodega Bay, winds northwest at 27 knots, gusting to 35, pressure 1,018.5 millibars. At Point Reyes, wave rider buoy water temperature 52, seas 13 feet every 9 seconds. At San Francisco Bar buoy water temperature 55, seas 7 feet every 13 seconds. At San Francisco buoy winds northwest at

19 knots, gusting to 25, water temperature 54, pressure 1,018.7 millibars. At Half Moon Bay, buoy winds northwest 19 knots, gusting to 23, water temperature 55, pressure 1,020.4 millibars, seas 9 feet every 10 seconds. At Monterey, buoy winds northwest at 23 knots, gusting to 29, water temperature 56, pressure 1,018.9 millibars. At Pointer, wave rider buoy water temperature 55, seas 10 feet every 9 seconds. At Cape San Martin, buoy winds northwest at 27 knots, gusting to 35, water temperature 59, pressure 1,017.5 millibars. Synopsis for the Central California coast and bays, including the Monterey Bay, Greater Farallones, and Cordell Bank National Marine Sanctuaries. Moderate to fresh northerly breezes are occurring over the nearshore waters, and fresh to strong northerly breezes are being observed offshore. Occasional gale force gusts will occur in the far outer waters and the coastal jet to the south of Point Arena and along the Big Sur coast. Seas will build in response and become roughly hazardous conditions over the coastal waters through Sunday and into Monday morning. The marine forecast for San Pablo Bay, Suisun Bay, the West Delta, and the San Francisco Bay north of the Bay Bridge. For tonight, southwest wind 5 to 10 knots, becoming around 5 knots late. For Sunday, southwest wind around 5 knots, rising to 5 to 10 knots in the afternoon. For Sunday night, southwest wind 5 to 10 knots. The marine forecast for Monterey Bay. Small craft advisory in effect until 9 p.m. Pacific Daylight Time this evening. For tonight, northwest wind 15 to 20 knots, becoming north around 5 knots. Seas 4 to 6 feet. Wave detail, northwest 6 feet at 9 seconds. For Sunday, northwest wind around 5 knots, backing to west 10 to 15 knots in the afternoon. Seas 4 to 6 feet. Wave detail, west 5 feet at 11 seconds. For Sunday night, west wind 10 to 15 knots, becoming north around 5 knots after midnight. Seas 3 to 5 feet. Wave detail, northwest 5 feet at 10 seconds. The coastal waters forecast from Point Arena to Point Reyes out to 10 nautical miles. Small craft advisory in effect through late Sunday night. Tonight, northwest wind 20 to 25 knots with gusts up to 35 knots, easing to 15 to 20 knots late. Seas 8 to 11 feet, wave detail, northwest 10 feet at 9 seconds. Sunday, northwest wind 15 to 20 knots, seas 6 to 9 feet, wave detail, northwest 9 feet at 10 seconds. Sunday night, northwest wind 15 to 20 knots, easing to 10 to 15 knots after midnight. Seas 7 to 9 feet, wave detail, northwest 8 feet at 10 seconds, and southwest 2 feet at 19 seconds. The coastal waters forecast from Point Arena to Point Reyes 10 to 60 nautical miles offshore. Small craft advisory in effect through Monday morning. Tonight, northwest wind 25 to 30 knots, seas 11 to 12 feet, wave detail, northwest 12 feet at 9 seconds. Sunday, northwest wind 25 to 30 knots, easing to 20 to 25 knots in the afternoon. Seas 10 to 12 feet, wave detail, northwest 12 feet at 9 seconds, and south 2 feet at 16 seconds. Sunday night, northwest wind 20 to 25 knots, seas 10 to 12 feet, wave detail, northwest 12 feet at 10 seconds, and south 2 feet at 20 seconds. San Francisco Bar forecast. In the deep water channel, mixed seas of 4 to 6 feet at 14 seconds. Across the bar, swell can be more than twice as high across the bar than surrounding waters. Waves are also more prone to break, particularly during strong ebb currents. Maximum ebb current of 1.0 knots at 05:06 p.m. Saturday and 3.4 knots at 4:40 a.m. Sunday. The coastal waters forecast from Point Pinos to Point Piedras Blancas out to 10 nautical miles. Small craft advisory in effect through late Sunday night. Tonight, northwest wind 20 to 25 knots, seas 7 to 9 feet, wave detail, northwest 9 feet at 10 seconds.

Sunday, northwest wind 15 to 20 knots, sea 7 to 9 feet, wave detail. Northwest 8 feet at 11 seconds and south 2 feet at 17 seconds. Sunday night, northwest wind 15 to 20 knots, sea 6 to 8 feet, wave detail. Northwest 7 feet at 10 seconds. The coastal waters forecast from Pigeon Point to Point Pinos 10 to 60 nautical miles offshore. Small craft advisory in effect through late Sunday night. Tonight, northwest wind 20 to 25 knots, seas 9 to 12 feet, wave detail. Northwest 12 feet at 10 seconds and south 2 feet at 15 seconds. Sunday, northwest wind 20 to 25 knots, easing to 15 to 20 knots in the afternoon. Seas 9 to 12 feet, wave detail. Northwest 12 feet at 11 seconds and south 2 feet at 16 seconds. Sunday night, northwest wind 15 to 20 knots, seas 8 to 11 feet, wave detail. Northwest 10 feet at 10 seconds and south 2 feet at 20 seconds. The offshore waters forecast for the following marine location: Point Arena to Pigeon Point between 60 nautical miles and 150 nautical miles offshore. Issued at 2:46 p.m. Pacific Daylight Time. Tonight, north winds 20 to 30 knots. Seas 9 to 12 feet. Sun, north winds 25 to 30 knots. Seas 10 to 13 feet. Sunday night, north to northwest winds 20 to 30 knots. Seas 11 to 12 feet. Monday, north to northwest winds 15 to 25 knots. Seas 9 to 12 feet. Monday night, northwest winds 15 to 20 knots. Seas 8 to 10 feet. Tuesday, northwest winds 15 to 20 knots. Seas 7 to 9 feet. Tuesday night, northwest winds 15 to 25 knots. Seas 6 to 8 feet. Wednesday, northwest winds 15 to 25 knots. Seas 5 to 8 feet. Wednesday night, north to northwest winds 15 to 25 knots. Seas 6 to 8 feet. Thursday, north to northwest winds 20 to 25 knots. Seas 9 to 11 feet. Thursday night, north to northwest winds 20 to 30 knots. Seas 10 to 12 feet. The offshore waters forecast for the following marine location: Pigeon Point to Point Piedras Blancas between 60 nautical miles and 150 nautical miles offshore. Issued at 2:46 p.m. Pacific Daylight Time. Tonight, north winds 20 to 30 knots. Seas 9 to 12 feet. Sun, north to northwest winds 20 to 30 knots. Seas 11 to 13 feet. Sunday night, north to northwest winds 20 to 25 knots. Seas 10 to 12 feet. Monday, northwest winds 15 to 25 knots. Seas 9 to 11 feet. Monday night, northwest winds 15 to 20 knots. Seas 8 to 10 feet. Tuesday, northwest winds 15 to 20 knots. Seas 7 to 9 feet. Tuesday night, northwest winds 15 to 20 knots. Seas 7 to 8 feet. Wednesday, northwest winds 15 to 25 knots. Seas 6 to 8 feet. Wednesday night, northwest winds 15 to 25 knots. Seas 6 to 9 feet. Thursday, northwest winds 20 to 25 knots. Seas 9 to 11 feet. Thursday night, northwest winds 20 to 25 knots. Seas 10 to 12 feet. The coastal waters forecast from Point Reyes to Pigeon Point out to 10 nautical miles. Small craft advisory in effect through late tonight. For tonight, northwest wind 20 to 25 knots, easing to 15 to 20 knots late this evening and overnight. Seas 7 to 10 feet. Wave detail, northwest 9 feet at 10 seconds. For Sunday, northwest wind 10 to 15 knots. Seas 6 to 9 feet, subsiding to 5 to 7 feet in the afternoon. Wave detail, northwest 8 feet at 11 seconds. For Sunday night, northwest wind 10 to 15 knots, easing to 5 to 10 knots after midnight. Seas 5 to 7 feet. Wave detail, northwest 7 feet at 10.

seconds. The coastal waters forecast from Pigeon Point to Point Pinos out to 10 nautical miles. Small craft advisory in effect through late tonight. For tonight, northwest wind 20 to 25 knots, easing to 10 to 15 knots. Seas 6 to 9 feet. Wave detail, northwest 8 feet at 10 seconds. For Sunday, northwest wind 10 to 15 knots, rising to 15 to 20 knots in the afternoon. Seas 6 to 9 feet. Wave detail, northwest 8 feet at 11 seconds. For Sunday night, northwest wind 15 to 20 knots, easing to 5 to 10 knots after midnight. Seas 5 to 7 feet. Wave detail, northwest 7 feet at 10 seconds and south 2 feet at 20 seconds. Sunrise, sunset, and tidal information for the San Francisco Bay Area for Saturday, May 30th. The sunset tonight, 8:24 p.m. The sunrise tomorrow, 5:50 a.m. The sunset tomorrow, 8:25 p.m. Tidal data at the Golden Gate for the afternoon and evening hours today and the morning hours of tomorrow. High tide, 1:10 p.m. at 4.36 feet. Low tide, 5:17 p.m. at 3.6 feet. High tide, 11:18 p.m. at 5.93 feet. Low tide, 6:23 a.m. at minus 0.74 feet. Here are the buoy observations for 8 p.m. Pacific Daylight Time. An offshore buoy 6 wind southwest at 4 knots, pressure 1,029.7 millibars. An offshore buoy 59, winds north 12 knots, water temperature 60, pressure 1,029.6 millibars, sea 7 feet, every 11 seconds. At buoy 14 near Point Arena, winds northwest at 25 knots, gusting to 31, water temperature 51, pressure 1,020.7 millibars. At buoy 13 near Bodega Bay, winds northwest at 27 knots, gusting to 35, pressure 1,018.5 millibars, swell 10 feet, every 7 seconds. At Point Reyes, wave rider buoy water temperature 52, seas 14 feet, every 9 seconds. At San Francisco Bar buoy water temperature 55, seas 7 feet, every 13 seconds. At San Francisco Bay, winds northwest 19 knots, gusting to 25, water temperature 54, pressure 1,018.6 millibars, seas 10 feet, every 7 seconds. At Half Moon Bay, buoy winds northwest 19 knots, gusting to 23, water temperature 55, pressure 1,020.4 millibars, seas 9 feet, every 10 seconds. At Monterey Bay, buoy winds northwest 23 knots, gusting to 27, water temperature 56, pressure 1,018.8 millibars, seas 10 feet, every 9 seconds. At Pointer, wave rider buoy water temperature 55, seas 10 feet, every 9 seconds. At Cape San Martin buoy winds northwest 27 knots, gusting to 33, water temperature 59, pressure 1,017.5 millibars. Seas 11 feet, every 8 seconds. Synopsis for the Central California coast and bays, including the Monterey Bay, Greater Farallones, and Cordell Bank National Marine Sanctuaries. Moderate to fresh northerly breezes are occurring over the nearshore waters, and fresh to strong northerly breezes are being observed offshore. Occasional gale force gusts will occur in the far outer waters and the coastal jet to the south of Point Arena and along the Big Sur coast. Seas will build in response and become rough, leading to hazardous conditions over the coastal waters through Sunday and into Monday morning. The marine forecast for San Pablo Bay, Suisun Bay, the West Delta, and the San Francisco Bay north of the Bay Bridge. For tonight, southwest wind 5 to 10 knots, becoming around 5 knots late. For Sunday, southwest wind around 5 knots, rising to 5 to 10 knots in the afternoon. For Sunday night, southwest wind 5 to 10 knots. 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This broadcast originates from the National Weather Service Office located in Monterey, California.

disturbs the coastal marine waters, including San Francisco and Monterey Bay. The marine forecast for Monterey Bay. Small craft advisory in effect until 9 p.m. Pacific Daylight Time this evening. For tonight, northwest wind 15 to 20 knots, becoming north around 5 knots. Seas 4 to 6 feet. Wave detail, northwest 6 feet at 9 seconds. For Sunday, northwest wind around 5 knots, backing to west 10 to 15 knots in the afternoon. Seas 4 to 6 feet. Wave detail, west 5 feet at 11 seconds. For Sunday night, west wind 10 to 15 knots, becoming north around 5 knots after midnight. Seas 3 to 5 feet. Wave detail, northwest 5 feet at 10 seconds. The coastal waters forecast from Point Arena to Point Reyes out to 10 nautical miles. Small craft advisory in effect through late Sunday night. Tonight, northwest wind 20 to 25 knots with gusts up to 35 knots, easing to 15 to 20 knots late. Seas 8 to 11 feet, wave detail, northwest 10 feet at 9 seconds. Sunday, northwest wind 15 to 20 knots, seas 6 to 9 feet, wave detail, northwest 9 feet at 10 seconds. Sunday night, northwest wind 15 to 20 knots, easing to 10 to 15 knots after midnight. Seas 7 to 9 feet, wave detail, northwest 8 feet at 10 seconds and southwest 2 feet at 19 seconds. The coastal waters forecast from Point Arena to Point Reyes 10 to 60 nautical miles offshore. Small craft advisory in effect through Monday morning. Tonight, northwest wind 25 to 30 knots, seas 11 to 12 feet, wave detail, northwest 12 feet at 9 seconds. Sunday, northwest wind 25 to 30 knots, easing to 20 to 25 knots in the afternoon. Seas 10 to 12 feet, wave detail, northwest 12 feet at 9 seconds and south 2 feet at 16 seconds. Sunday night, northwest wind 20 to 25 knots, seas 10 to 12 feet, wave detail, northwest 12 feet at 10 seconds and south 2 feet at 20 seconds. San Francisco Bar forecast. In the deep water channel, mixed seas of 4 to 6 feet at 14 seconds. Across the bar, swell can be more than twice as high across the bar than surrounding waters. Waves are also more prone to break, particularly during strong ebb currents. Maximum ebb current of 1.0 knots at 05:06 p.m. Saturday and 3.4 knots at 4:40 a.m. Sunday. The coastal waters forecast from Point Pinos to Point Piedras Blancas out to 10 nautical miles. Small craft advisory in effect through late Sunday night. Tonight, northwest wind 20 to 25 knots, seas 7 to 9 feet, wave detail, northwest 9 feet at 10 seconds. Sunday, northwest wind 15 to 20 knots, seas 7 to 9 feet, wave detail, northwest 8 feet at 11 seconds and south 2 feet at 17 seconds. Sunday night, northwest wind 15 to 20 knots, seas 6 to 8 feet, wave detail, northwest 7 feet at 10 seconds. The coastal waters forecast from Pigeon Point to Point Pinos 10 to 60 nautical miles offshore. Small craft advisory in effect through late Sunday night. Tonight, northwest wind 20 to 25 knots, seas 9 to 12 feet, wave detail, northwest 12 feet at 10 seconds and south 2 feet at 15 seconds. Sunday, northwest wind 20 to 25 knots, easing to 15 to 20 knots in the afternoon. Seas 9 to 12 feet, wave detail, northwest 12 feet at 11 seconds and south 2 feet at 16 seconds. Sunday night, northwest wind 15 to 20 knots, seas 8 to 11 feet, wave detail, northwest 10 feet at 10 seconds and south 2 feet at 20 seconds. The offshore waters forecast for the following marine location, Point Arena to Pigeon Point between 60 nautical miles and 150 nautical miles offshore. Issued at 2:46 p.m. Pacific Daylight Time. Tonight, north winds 20 to 30 knots. Seas 9 to 12 feet. Sun, north winds 25 to 30 knots. Seas 10 to 13 feet. Sunday night, north to northwest winds 20 to 30 knots. Seas 11 to 12 feet. Monday, north to northwest winds 15 to 25 knots.

Tuesdays, 9 to 12 feet. Monday night, northwest winds 15 to 20 knots. Seas 8 to 10 feet. Tuesday, northwest winds 15 to 20 knots. Seas 7 to 9 feet. Tuesday night, northwest winds 15 to 25 knots. Seas 6 to 8 feet. Wednesday, northwest winds 15 to 25 knots. Seas 5 to 8 feet. Wednesday night, north to northwest winds 15 to 25 knots. Seas 6 to 8 feet. Thursday, north to northwest winds 20 to 25 knots. Seas 9 to 11 feet. Thursday night, north to northwest winds 20 to 30 knots. Seas 10 to 12 feet. The offshore waters forecast for the following marine location: Pigeon Point to Point Piedras Blancas, between 60 nautical miles and 150 nautical miles offshore. Issued at 2:46 p.m. Pacific Daylight Time. Tonight, north winds 20 to 30 knots. Seas 9 to 12 feet. Sun, north to northwest winds 20 to 30 knots. Seas 11 to 13 feet. Sunday night, north to northwest winds 20 to 25 knots. Seas 10 to 12 feet. Monday, northwest winds 15 to 25 knots. Seas 9 to 11 feet. Monday night, northwest winds 15 to 20 knots. Seas 8 to 10 feet. Tuesday, northwest winds 15 to 20 knots. Seas 7 to 9 feet. Tuesday night, northwest winds 15 to 20 knots. Seas 7 to 8 feet. Wednesday, northwest winds 15 to 25 knots. Seas 6 to 8 feet. Wednesday night, northwest winds 15 to 25 knots. Seas 6 to 9 feet. Thursday, northwest winds 20 to 25 knots. Seas 9 to 11 feet. Thursday night, northwest winds 20 to 25 knots. Seas 10 to 12 feet. The coastal waters forecast from Point Reyes to Pigeon Point out to 10 nautical miles. Small craft advisory in effect through late tonight. For tonight, northwest wind 20 to 25 knots, easing to 15 to 20 knots late this evening and overnight. Seas 7 to 10 feet. Wave detail, northwest 9 feet at 10 seconds. For Sunday, northwest wind 10 to 15 knots. Seas 6 to 9 feet, subsiding to 5 to 7 feet in the afternoon. Wave detail, northwest 8 feet at 11 seconds. For Sunday night, northwest wind 10 to 15 knots, easing to 5 to 10 knots after midnight. Seas 5 to 7 feet. Wave detail, northwest 7 feet at 10 seconds. The coastal waters forecast from Pigeon Point to Point Pinos out to 10 nautical miles. Small craft advisory in effect through late tonight. For tonight, northwest wind 20 to 25 knots, easing to 10 to 15 knots. Seas 6 to 9 feet. Wave detail, northwest 8 feet at 10 seconds. For Sunday, northwest wind 10 to 15 knots, rising to 15 to 20 knots in the afternoon. Seas 6 to 9 feet. Sunday, northwest wind 10 to 15 knots, rising to 15 to 20 knots in the afternoon. Seas 6 to 9 feet. Wave detail, northwest 8 feet at 11 seconds. For Sunday night, northwest wind 15 to 20 knots, easing to 5 to 10 knots after midnight. Seas 5 to 7 feet. Wave detail, northwest 7 feet at 10 seconds and south 2 feet at 20 seconds. Sunrise, sunset, and tidal information for the San Francisco Bay Area for Saturday, May 30th. The sunset tonight, 8:24 p.m. The sunrise tomorrow, 5:50 a.m. The sunset tomorrow, 8:25 p.m. Tidal data at the Golden Gate for the afternoon and evening hours today and the morning hours of tomorrow. High tide, 1:10 p.m. at 4.36 feet. 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

AM at -074 feet. Here are the buoy observations for 8 p.m. Pacific Daylight Time. An offshore buoy 6 wind southwest at 4 knots, pressure 1,029.7 millibars. An offshore buoy 59, winds north 12 knots, water temperature 60, pressure 1,029.6 millibars, sea 7 feet, every 11 seconds. At buoy 14 near Point Arena, winds northwest at 25 knots, gusting to 31, water temperature 51, pressure 1,020.7 millibars. At buoy 13 near Bodega Bay, winds northwest at 27 knots, gusting to 35, pressure 1,018.5 millibars, swell 10 feet, every 7 seconds. At Point Reyes, wave rider buoy water temperature 52, seas 14 feet, every 9 seconds. At San Francisco Bar buoy water temperature 55, seas 7 feet, every 13 seconds. At San Francisco buoy winds northwest 19 knots, gusting to 25, water temperature 54, pressure 1,018.6 millibars, seas 10 feet, every 7 seconds. At Half Moon Bay buoy winds northwest 19 knots, gusting to 23, water temperature 55, pressure 1,020.4 millibars, seas 9 feet, every 10 seconds. At Monterey Bay buoy winds northwest 23 knots, gusting to 27, water temperature 56, pressure 1,018.8 millibars, seas 10 feet, every 9 seconds. At Point Sur, wave rider buoy water temperature 55, seas 10 feet, every 9 seconds. At Cape San Martin buoy winds northwest 27 knots, gusting to 33, water temperature 59, pressure 1,017.5 millibars. Seas 11 feet, every 8 seconds. Synopsis for the Central California coast and bays, including the Monterey Bay, Greater Farallones, and Cordell Bank National Marine Sanctuaries. Moderate to fresh northerly breezes are occurring over the nearshore waters, and fresh to strong northerly breezes are being observed offshore. Occasional gale force gusts will occur in the far outer waters and the coastal jets to the south of Point Arena and along the Big Sur coast. Seas will build in response and become rough, leading to hazardous conditions over the coastal waters through Sunday and into Monday morning. The marine forecast for San Pablo Bay, Suisun Bay, the West Delta, and the San Francisco Bay north of the Bay Bridge. For tonight, southwest wind 5 to 10 knots, becoming around 5 knots late. For Sunday, southwest wind around 5 knots, rising to 5 to 10 knots in the afternoon. For Sunday night, southwest wind 5 to 10 knots. The marine forecast for Monterey Bay. Small craft advisory in effect until 9 p.m. Pacific Daylight Time this evening. For tonight, northwest wind 15 to 20 knots, becoming north around 5 knots. Seas 4 to 6 feet. Wave detail, northwest 6 feet at 9 seconds. For Sunday, northwest wind around 5 knots, backing to west 10 to 15 knots in the afternoon. Seas 4 to 6 feet. Wave detail, west 5 feet at 11 seconds. For Sunday night, west wind 10 to 15 knots, becoming north around 5 knots after midnight. Seas 3 to 5 feet. Wave detail, northwest 5 feet at 10 seconds. The coastal waters forecast from Point Arena to Point Reyes out to 10 nautical miles. Small craft advisory in effect through late Sunday night. Tonight, northwest wind 20 to 25 knots with gusts up to 35 knots, easing to 15 to 20 knots late. Seas 8 to 11 feet, wave detail, northwest 10 feet at 9 seconds. Sunday, northwest wind 15 to 20 knots, seas 6 to 9 feet, wave detail, northwest 9 feet at 10 seconds. Sunday night, northwest wind 15 to 20 knots, easing to 10 to 15 knots after midnight. Seas 7 to 9 feet, wave detail, northwest 8 feet at 10 seconds, and southwest 2 feet at 19 seconds. The coastal waters forecast from Point Arena to Point Reyes 10 to 60 nautical miles offshore. Small craft advisory in effect through Monday morning. Tonight, northwest wind 25 to 30 knots, seas 11 to 12 feet, wave detail, northwest 12.

at 9 seconds. Sunday northwest wind 25 to 30 knots, easing to 20 to 25 knots in the afternoon. Seas 10 to 12 feet wave detail, northwest 12 feet at 9 seconds and south 2 feet at 16 seconds. Sunday night northwest wind 20 to 25 knots, seas 10 to 12 feet wave detail, northwest 12 feet at 10 seconds and south 2 feet at 20 seconds. San Francisco VAR forecast. In the deep water channel, mixed seas of 4 to 6 feet at 14 seconds. Across the bar, swell can be more than twice as high across the bar than surrounding waters. Waves are also more prone to break, particularly during strong ebb currents. Maximum ebb current of 1.0 knots at 05:06 p.m. Saturday and 3.4 knots at 4:40 a.m. Sunday. The coastal waters forecast from Point Pinos to Point Piedras Blanc is out to 10 nautical miles. Small craft advisory in effect through late Sunday night. Tonight, northwest wind 20 to 25 knots, sea 7 to 9 feet wave detail, northwest 9 feet at 10 seconds. Sunday, northwest wind 15 to 20 knots, sea 7 to 9 feet wave detail, northwest 8 feet at 11 seconds and south 2 feet at 17 seconds. Sunday night, northwest wind 15 to 20 knots, sea 6 to 8 feet wave detail, northwest 7 feet at 10 seconds. The coastal waters forecast from Pigeon Point to Point Pinos 10 to 60 nautical miles offshore. Small craft advisory in effect through late Sunday night. Tonight, northwest wind 20 to 25 knots, seas 9 to 12 feet wave detail, northwest 12 feet at 10 seconds and south 2 feet at 15 seconds. Sunday, northwest wind 20 to 25 knots, easing to 15 to 20 knots in the afternoon. Seas 9 to 12 feet wave detail, northwest 12 feet at 11 seconds and south 2 feet at 16 seconds. Sunday night, northwest wind 15 to 20 knots, seas 8 to 11 feet wave detail, northwest 10 feet at 10 seconds and south 2 feet at 20 seconds. The offshore waters forecast for the following marine location: Point Arena to Pigeon Point between 60 nautical miles and 150 nautical miles offshore. Issued at 2:46 p.m. Pacific Daylight Time. Tonight, north winds 20 to 30 knots. Seas 9 to 12 feet. Sun, north winds 25 to 30 knots. Seas 10 to 13 feet. Sunday night, north to northwest winds 20 to 30 knots. Seas 11 to 12 feet. Monday, north to northwest winds 15 to 25 knots. Seas 9 to 12 feet. Monday night, northwest winds 15 to 20 knots. Seas 8 to 10 feet. Tuesday, northwest winds 15 to 20 knots. Seas 7 to 9 feet. Tuesday night, northwest winds 15 to 25 knots. Seas 6 to 8 feet. Wednesday, northwest winds 15 to 25 knots. Seas 5 to 8 feet. Wednesday night, north to northwest winds 15 to 25 knots. Seas 6 to 8 feet. Thursday, north to northwest winds 20 to 25 knots. Seas 9 to 11 feet. Thursday night, north to northwest winds 20 to 30 knots. Seas 10 to 12 feet. The offshore waters forecast for the following marine location: Pigeon Point to Point Piedras Blanc is between 60 nautical miles and 150 nautical miles offshore. Issued at 2:46 p.m. Pacific Daylight Time. Tonight, north winds 20 to 30 knots. Seas 9 to 12 feet. Sun, north to northwest winds 20 to 30 knots. Seas 11 to 13 feet. Sunday night, north to northwest winds 20 to 25 knots. Seas 10 to 12 feet. Monday, northwest winds 15 to 25 knots. Seas 9 to 11 feet. Monday night, northwest winds 15 to 20 knots. Seas 8 to 10 feet. Tuesday, northwest winds 15 to 20 knots. Seas 7 to 9 feet. Tuesday night, northwest winds 15 to 20 knots. Seas 7 to 8 feet. Wednesday, northwest winds 15 to 25.

6 to 8 feet. Wednesday night, northwest winds 15 to 25 knots. Seas 6 to 9 feet. Thursday, northwest winds 20 to 25 knots. Seas 9 to 11 feet. Thursday night, northwest winds 20 to 25 knots. Seas 10 to 12 feet. The coastal waters forecast from Point Reyes to Pigeon Point out to 10 nautical miles. Small craft advisory in effect through late tonight. For tonight, northwest wind 20 to 25 knots, easing to 15 to 20 knots late this evening and overnight. Sea at 7 to 10 feet. Wave detail, northwest 9 feet at 10 seconds. For Sunday, northwest wind 10 to 15 knots. Sea 6 to 9 feet, subsiding to 5 to 7 feet on the afternoon. Wave detail, northwest 8 feet at 11 seconds. For Sunday night, northwest wind 10 to 15 knots, easing to 5 to 10 knots after midnight. Seas 5 to 7 feet. Wave detail, northwest 7 feet at 10 seconds. The coastal waters forecast from Pigeon Point to Point Pinos out to 10 nautical miles. Small craft advisory in effect through late tonight. For tonight, northwest wind 20 to 25 knots, easing to 10 to 15 knots. Seas 6 to 9 feet. Wave detail, northwest 8 feet at 10 seconds. For Sunday, northwest wind 10 to 15 knots, rising to 15 to 20 knots in the afternoon. Seas 6 to 9 feet. Wave detail, northwest 8 feet at 11 seconds. For Sunday night, northwest wind 15 to 20 knots, easing to 5 to 10 knots after midnight. Seas 5 to 7 feet. Wave detail, northwest 7 feet at 10 seconds and south 2 feet at 20 seconds. Sunrise, sunset, and tidal information for the San Francisco Bay Area for Saturday, May 30th. The sunset tonight, 8:24 p.m. The sunrise tomorrow, 5:50 a.m. The sunset tomorrow, 8:25 p.m. Tidal data at the Golden Gate for the afternoon and evening hours today and the morning hours of tomorrow. High tide, 1:10 p.m. at 4.36 feet. Low tide, 5:17 p.m. at 3.6 feet. High tide, 11:18 p.m. at 5.93 feet. Low tide, 6:23 a.m. at -0.74 feet. Here are the buoy observations for 8 p.m. Pacific Daylight Time. An offshore buoy 6 wind southwest at 4 knots, pressure 1,029.7 millibars. An offshore buoy 59, winds north 12 knots, water temperature 60, pressure 1,029.6 millibars, sea 7 feet, every 11 seconds. At buoy 14 near Point Arena, winds northwest at 25 knots, gusting to 31, water temperature 51, pressure 1,020.7 millibars. At buoy 13 near Bodega Bay, winds northwest at 27 knots, gusting to 35, pressure 1,018.5 millibars, swell 10 feet, every 7 seconds. At Point Reyes Wave Rider buoy, water temperature 52, seas 14 feet, every 9 seconds. At San Francisco Bar buoy, water temperature 55, seas 7 feet, every 13 seconds. At San Francisco buoy, winds northwest 19 knots, gusting to 25, water temperature 54, pressure 1,018.6 millibars, seas 10 feet, every 7 seconds. At Half Moon Bay buoy, winds northwest 19 knots, gusting to 23, water temperature 55, pressure 1,020.4 millibars, seas 9 feet, every 10 seconds. At Monterey Bay buoy, winds northwest 23 knots, gusting to 27, water temperature 56, pressure 1,018.8 millibars, seas 10 feet, every 9 seconds. At Pointzer, Wave Rider buoy, water temperature 55, seas 10 feet, every 9 seconds. At Cape San Martin buoy, winds northwest 27 knots, gusting to 33, water temperature 59, pressure 1,017.5 millibars. Seas 11 feet, every 8 seconds. Synopsis.

of the central California coast and bays, including the Monterey Bay, Greater Farallones, and Cordell Bank National and Marine Sanctuaries. Moderate to fresh northerly breezes are occurring over the nearshore waters, and fresh to strong northerly breezes are being observed offshore. Occasional gale force gusts will occur in the far outer waters and the coastal jets to the south of Point Arena and along the Big Sur coast. Seas will build in response and become rough, leading to hazardous conditions over the coastal waters through Sunday and into Monday morning. The marine forecast for San Pablo Bay, Suisun Bay, the West Delta, and the San Francisco Bay north of the Bay Bridge. For tonight, southwest wind 5 to 10 knots, becoming around 5 knots late. For Sunday, southwest wind around 5 knots, rising to 5 to 10 knots in the afternoon. For Sunday night, southwest wind 5 to 10 knots. The marine forecast for Monterey Bay. Small craft advisory in effect until 9 p.m. Pacific Daylight Time this evening. For tonight, northwest wind 15 to 20 knots, becoming north around 5 knots. Seas 4 to 6 feet. Wave detail, northwest 6 feet at 9 seconds. For Sunday, northwest wind around 5 knots, backing to west 10 to 15 knots in the afternoon. Seas 4 to 6 feet. Wave detail, west 5 feet at 11 seconds. For Sunday night, west wind 10 to 15 knots, becoming north around 5 knots after midnight. Seas 3 to 5 feet. Wave detail, northwest 5 feet at 10 seconds. The coastal waters forecast from Point Arena to Point raise out to 10 nautical miles. Small craft advisory in effect through late Sunday night. Tonight, northwest wind 20 to 25 knots with gusts up to 35 knots, easing to 15 to 20 knots late. Seas 8 to 11 feet, wave detail, northwest 10 feet at 9 seconds. Sunday, northwest wind 15 to 20 knots, seas 6 to 9 feet, wave detail, northwest 9 feet at 10 seconds. Sunday night, northwest wind 15 to 20 knots, easing to 10 to 15 knots after midnight. Sea 7 to 9 feet, wave detail, northwest 8 feet at 10 seconds and southwest 2 feet at 19 seconds. The coastal waters forecast from Point Arena to Point raise 10 to 16 nautical miles offshore. Small craft advisory in effect through Monday morning. Tonight, northwest wind 25 to 30 knots, seas 11 to 12 feet, wave detail, northwest 12 feet at 9 seconds. Sunday, northwest wind 25 to 30 knots, easing to 20 to 25 knots in the afternoon. Seas 10 to 12 feet, wave detail, northwest 12 feet at 9 seconds and south 2 feet at 16 seconds. Sunday night, northwest wind 20 to 25 knots, seas 10 to 12 feet, wave detail, northwest 12 feet at 10 seconds and south 2 feet at 20 seconds. San Francisco Bar forecast. In the deep water channel, mixed seas of 4 to 6 feet at 14 seconds. Across the bar, swell can be more than twice as high across the bar than surrounding waters. Waves are also more prone to break, particularly during strong ebb currents. Maximum ebb current of 1.0 knots at 05:06 p.m. Saturday and 3.4 knots at 4:40 a.m. Sunday. The coastal waters forecast from Point Pinos to Point Piedras Blanc is out to 10 nautical miles. Small craft advisory in effect through late Sunday night. Tonight, northwest wind 20 to 25 knots, sea 7 to 9 feet, wave detail, northwest 9 feet at 10 seconds. Sunday, northwest wind 15 to 20 knots, sea 7 to 9 feet, wave detail, northwest 8 feet at 11 seconds and south 2 feet at 17 seconds. Sunday night, northwest wind 15 to 20 knots, sea 6 to 8 feet, wave detail, northwest 7 feet at 10 seconds. The coastal waters forecast from Pigeon Point to Point Pinos 10 to 16 nautical miles offshore. Small craft advisory in effect through late Sunday night. Tonight, northwest wind 20 to 25 knots, seas 9 to 12 feet, wave detail, northwest 12 feet at 10 seconds and south 2 feet at 15 seconds. Sunday, northwest wind 20 to 25 knots, easing to 15 to 20 knots in the afternoon. Seas 9 to 12 feet, wave detail, northwest 12 feet at 11 seconds.

time. Tonight, north winds 20 to 30 knots. Seas 9 to 12 feet. Sun, north winds 25 to 30 knots. Seas 10 to 13 feet. Sunday night, north to northwest winds 20 to 30 knots. Seas 11 to 12 feet. Monday, north to northwest winds 15 to 25 knots. Seas 9 to 12 feet. Monday night, northwest winds 15 to 20 knots. Seas 8 to 10 feet. Tuesday, northwest winds 15 to 20 knots. Seas 7 to 9 feet. Tuesday night, northwest winds 15 to 25 knots. Seas 6 to 8 feet. Wednesday, northwest winds 15 to 25 knots. Seas 5 to 8 feet. Wednesday night, north to northwest winds 15 to 25 knots. Seas 6 to 8 feet. Thursday, north to northwest winds 20 to 25 knots. Seas 9 to 11 feet. Thursday night, north to northwest winds 20 to 30 knots. Seas 10 to 12 feet. The offshore waters forecast for the following marine location: Pigeon Point to Point Piedras Blancas between 60 nautical miles and 150 nautical miles offshore. Issued at 2:46 p.m. Pacific Daylight Time. Tonight, north winds 20 to 30 knots. Seas 9 to 12 feet. Sun, north to northwest winds 20 to 30 knots. Seas 11 to 13 feet. Sunday night, north to northwest winds 20 to 25 knots. Seas 10 to 12 feet. Monday, northwest winds 15 to 25 knots. Seas 9 to 11 feet. Monday night, northwest winds 15 to 20 knots. Seas 8 to 10 feet. Tuesday, northwest winds 15 to 20 knots. Seas 7 to 9 feet. Tuesday night, northwest winds 15 to 20 knots. Seas 7 to 8 feet. Wednesday, northwest winds 15 to 25 knots. Seas 6 to 8 feet. Wednesday night, northwest winds 15 to 25 knots. Seas 6 to 9 feet. Thursday, northwest winds 20 to 25 knots. Seas 9 to 11 feet. Thursday night, northwest winds 20 to 25 knots. Seas 10 to 12 feet. The coastal waters forecast from Point Reyes to Pigeon Point out to 10 nautical miles. Small craft advisory in effect through late tonight. For tonight, northwest wind 20 to 25 knots, easing to 15 to 20 knots late this evening and overnight. Seas 7 to 10 feet. Wave detail, northwest 9 feet at 10 seconds. For Sunday, northwest wind 10 to 15 knots. Seas 6 to 9 feet, subsiding to 5 to 7 feet in the afternoon. Wave detail, northwest 8 feet at 11 seconds. For Sunday night, northwest wind 10 to 15 knots, easing to 5 to 10 knots after midnight. Seas 5 to 7 feet. Wave detail, northwest 7 feet at 10 seconds. The coastal waters forecast from Pigeon Point to Point Pinos out to 10 nautical miles. Small craft advisory in effect until 3 a.m. Pacific Daylight Time Sunday. For tonight, northwest wind 20 to 25 knots, easing to 10 to 15 knots. Seas 6 to 9 feet. Wave detail, northwest 8 feet at 10 seconds. For Sunday, northwest wind 10 to 15 knots, rising to 15 to 20 knots in the afternoon. Seas 6 to 9 feet. Wave detail, northwest 8 feet at 11 seconds. For Sunday night, northwest wind 15 to 20 knots, easing to 5 to 10 knots after midnight. Seas 5 to 7 feet. Wave detail, northwest 7 feet at 10 seconds and south 2 feet at 20 seconds. Semi-sunset and tidal information for the San Francisco Bay Area for Saturday, May 30th. The sunset tonight, 8:24 p.m. The sunrise tomorrow, 5:50 a.m. The sunset tomorrow, 8:25 p.m. Tidal data at the Golden Gate for the afternoon and evening hours today and the morning hours of tomorrow.

tide, 1, 10 p.m. at 4.36 feet. Low tide, 5, 17 p.m. at 3, 6 feet. 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Low tide, 6, 23 a.m. at minus 0.74 feet. Here are the buoy observations for 8 p.m. Pacific Daylight Time. An offshore buoy 6, wind southwest at 4 knots, pressure 1,029.7 millibars. An offshore buoy 59, wind north 12 knots, water temperature 60, pressure 1,029.6 millibars, sea 7 feet, every 11 seconds. At buoy 14 near Point Arena, winds northwest at 25 knots, gusting to 31, water temperature 51, pressure 1,020.7 millibars. At buoy 13 near Bodega Bay, winds northwest at 27 knots, gusting to 35, pressure 1,018.5 millibars, swell 10 feet, every 7 seconds. At Point Reyes, Reef Rider buoy, water temperature 52, seas 14 feet, every 9 seconds. At San Francisco Bar buoy, water temperature 55, seas 7 feet, every 13 seconds. At San Francisco buoy, winds northwest 19 knots, gusting to 25, water temperature 54, pressure 1,018.6 millibars, seas 10 feet, every 7 seconds. At Half Moon Bay buoy, winds northwest 19 knots, gusting to 23, water temperature 55, pressure 1,020.4 millibars, seas 9 feet, every 10 seconds. At Monterey Bay buoy, winds northwest 23 knots, gusting to 27, water temperature 56, pressure 1,018.8 millibars, seas 10 feet, every 9 seconds. At Point Sur, Wave Rider buoy, water temperature 55, seas 10 feet, every 9 seconds. At Cape San Martin buoy, winds northwest 27 knots, gusting to 33, water temperature 59, pressure 1,017.5 millibars. Seas 11 feet, every 8 seconds. Here are the buoy observations for 9 p.m. Pacific Daylight Time. An offshore buoy 6, wind south at 4 knots, pressure 1,029.8 millibars. An offshore buoy 59, winds north at 14 knots, water temperature 60, pressure 1,029.5 millibars. At buoy 14 near Point Arena, winds northwest at 27 knots, gusting to 31, water temperature 51, pressure 1,020.8 millibars. At buoy 13 near Bodega Bay, winds northwest at 27 knots, gusting to 33, pressure 1,018.3 millibars. At Point Reyes, Wave Rider buoy, water temperature 52, seas 13 feet, every 8 seconds. At San Francisco Bar buoy, water temperature 54, seas 7 feet, every 12 seconds. At San Francisco buoy, winds northwest at 23 knots, gusting to 29, swell 10 feet, every 8 seconds. At Half Moon Bay buoy, winds northwest 70 knots, gusting to 21, water temperature 54, pressure 1,020.2 millibars, seas 9 feet, every 9 seconds. At Monterey buoy, winds northwest at 23 knots, gusting to 29, water temperature 55, pressure 1,018.9 millibars. At Point Sur, Wave Rider buoy, water temperature 55, seas 10 feet, every 10 seconds. At Cape San Martin buoy, winds northwest at 27 knots, gusting to 35, water temperature 60, pressure 1,017.6 millibars. Synopsis for the Central California coast and bays, including the Monterey Bay, Greater Farallones, and Cordell Bank National Marine Sanctuaries, high and small craft advisories are in effect, with buoys reporting occasional gusts to gale force. A fresh northerly breeze will continue through Sunday. Seas will build in response and become rough, leading to hazardous conditions over the coastal waters through Sunday and into Monday morning. The marine forecast for San Pablo Bay, Susan Bay, the West Delta, and the San Francisco Bay north of the Bay Bridge. For tonight, southwest wind 5 to 10 knots. For Sunday, southwest wind around 5 knots, rising to 5 to 10 knots in the afternoon. For Sunday night,
southwest wind 5 to 10 knots. The marine forecast for Monterey Bay. Small craft advisory in effect until 9 p.m. Pacific Daylight Time this evening. For tonight, northwest wind 15 to 20 knots, easing to around 5 knots. Seas 4 to 6 feet. Wave detail, northwest 6 feet at 9 seconds. For Sunday, northwest wind around 5 knots, backing to west 10 to 15 knots in the afternoon. Seas 4 to 6 feet. Wave detail, west 5 feet at 11 seconds. For Sunday night, west wind 10 to 15 knots, becoming northwest around 5 knots after midnight. Seas 3 to 5 feet. Wave detail, northwest 5 feet at 10 seconds. The coastal waters forecast from Point Arena to Point Reyes out to 10 nautical miles. Small craft advisory in effect through late Sunday night. Tonight, northwest wind 20 to 25 knots with gusts up to 35 knots, easing to 15 to 20 knots late. Seas 8 to 11 feet, wave detail, northwest 10 feet at 9 seconds. Sunday, northwest wind 15 to 20 knots, seas 6 to 9 feet, wave detail, northwest 9 feet at 10 seconds. Sunday night, northwest wind 15 to 20 knots, easing to 10 to 15 knots after midnight. Seas 7 to 9 feet, wave detail, northwest 8 feet at 10 seconds and southwest 2 feet at 19 seconds. The coastal waters forecast from Point Arena to Point Reyes 10 to 60 nautical miles offshore. Small craft advisory in effect through Monday morning. Tonight, northwest wind 25 to 30 knots, seas 11 to 12 feet, wave detail, northwest 12 feet at 9 seconds. Sunday, northwest wind 25 to 30 knots, easing to 20 to 25 knots in the afternoon. Seas 10 to 12 feet, wave detail, northwest 12 feet at 9 seconds and south 2 feet at 16 seconds. Sunday night, northwest wind 20 to 25 knots, seas 10 to 12 feet, wave detail, northwest 12 feet at 10 seconds and south 2 feet at 20 seconds. San Francisco Bar forecast. In the deep water channel, mixed seas of 6 to 8 feet at 13 seconds. Across the bar, swell can be more than twice as high across the bar than surrounding waters. Waves are also more prone to break, particularly during strong ebb currents. Maximum ebb current of 3.4 knots at 4:40 a.m. Sunday and 1.0 knots at 5:56 p.m. Sunday. The coastal waters forecast from Point Pinos to Point Piedras Blancas out to 10 nautical miles. Small craft advisory in effect through late Sunday night. Tonight, northwest wind 20 to 25 knots, gusts up to 35 knots late this evening. Sea 7 to 9 feet, wave detail, northwest 9 feet at 10 seconds. Sunday, northwest wind 15 to 20 knots, sea 7 to 9 feet, wave detail, northwest 8 feet at 11 seconds and south 2 feet at 17 seconds. Sunday night, northwest wind 15 to 20 knots, sea 6 to 8 feet, wave detail, northwest 7 feet at 10 seconds. The coastal waters forecast from Pigeon Point to Point Pinos 10 to 60 nautical miles offshore. Small craft advisory in effect through late Sunday night. Tonight, northwest wind 20 to 25 knots, seas 9 to 12 feet, wave detail, northwest 12 feet at 10 seconds and south 2 feet at 15 seconds. Sunday, northwest wind 20 to 25 knots, easing to 15 to 20 knots in the afternoon. Seas 9 to 12 feet, wave detail, northwest 12 feet at 11 seconds and south 2 feet at 16 seconds. Sunday night, northwest wind 15 to 20 knots, seas 8 to 11 feet, wave detail, northwest 10 feet at 10 seconds and south 2 feet at 20 seconds. The offshore waters forecast for the following marine location, Point Arena to Pigeon Point between 60 nautical miles and 150 nautical miles offshore. Issued at 2:46 p.m. Pacific Daylight Time. Tonight, north winds 20 to 30 knots. Seas 9 to 12 feet. Sun, north winds 25 to 30 knots. Seas 10 to 13 feet. Sunday night, north to northwest winds 20 to 30 knots. Seas 11 to 12 feet. Monday, north to northwest winds 15 to 25 knots.
9 to 12 feet. Monday night, northwest winds 15 to 20 knots. Seas 8 to 10 feet. Tuesday, northwest winds 15 to 20 knots. Seas 7 to 9 feet. Tuesday night, northwest winds 15 to 25 knots. Seas 6 to 8 feet. Wednesday, northwest winds 15 to 25 knots. Seas 5 to 8 feet. Wednesday night, north to northwest winds 15 to 25 knots. Seas 6 to 8 feet. Thursday, north to northwest winds 20 to 25 knots. Seas 9 to 11 feet. Thursday night, north to northwest winds 20 to 30 knots. Seas 10 to 12 feet. The offshore waters forecast for the following marine location: Pigeon Point to Point Piedras Blancas between 60 nautical miles and 150 nautical miles offshore. Issued at 2:46 p.m. Pacific Daylight Time. Tonight, north winds 20 to 30 knots. Seas 9 to 12 feet. Sun, north to northwest winds 20 to 30 knots. Seas 11 to 13 feet. Sunday night, north to northwest winds 20 to 25 knots. Seas 10 to 12 feet. Monday, northwest winds 15 to 25 knots. Seas 9 to 11 feet. Monday night, northwest winds 15 to 20 knots. Seas 8 to 10 feet. Tuesday, northwest winds 15 to 20 knots. Seas 7 to 9 feet. Tuesday night, northwest winds 15 to 20 knots. Seas 7 to 8 feet. Wednesday, northwest winds 15 to 25 knots. Seas 6 to 8 feet. Wednesday night, northwest winds 15 to 25 knots. Seas 6 to 9 feet. Thursday, northwest winds 20 to 25 knots. Seas 9 to 11 feet. Thursday night, northwest winds 20 to 25 knots. Seas 10 to 12 feet. The coastal waters forecast from Point Reyes to Pigeon Point out to 10 nautical miles. Small craft advisory in effect until 3 a.m. Pacific Daylight Time Sunday. For tonight, northwest wind 20 to 25 knots, easing to 15 to 20 knots after midnight. Seas 7 to 10 feet. Wave detail, northwest 9 feet at 10 seconds. For Sunday, northwest wind 10 to 15 knots. Seas 6 to 9 feet, subsiding to 5 to 7 feet in the afternoon. Wave detail, northwest 8 feet at 11 seconds. For Sunday night, northwest wind 10 to 15 knots, easing to 5 to 10 knots after midnight. Seas 5 to 7 feet. Wave detail, northwest 7 feet at 10 seconds. The coastal waters forecast from Pigeon Point to Point Pinos out to 10 nautical miles. Small craft advisory in effect until 3 a.m. Pacific Daylight Time Sunday. For tonight, northwest wind 20 to 25 knots, easing to 10 to 15 knots. Seas 6 to 9 feet. Wave detail, northwest 8 feet at 10 seconds. For Sunday, northwest wind 10 to 15 knots, rising to 15 to 20 knots in the afternoon. Seas 6 to 9 feet. Wave detail, northwest 8 feet at 11 seconds. For Sunday night, northwest wind 15 to 20 knots, easing to 5 to 10 knots after midnight. Seas 5 to 7 feet. Wave detail, northwest 7 feet at 10 seconds and south 2 feet at 20 seconds. Sunrise, sunset, and tidal information for the San Francisco Bay Area for Saturday, May 30th. The sunset tonight, 8:24 p.m. The sunrise tomorrow, 5:50 a.m. The sunset tomorrow, 8:25 p.m. Tidal data at the Golden Gate for the afternoon and evening hours today and the morning hours of tomorrow. High tide, 1:10 p.m. at 4.36 feet. Low tide, 5:17 p.m. at 3.6 feet. High tide, 11:18 p.m. at 5.93 feet. Low tide, 6:23 a.m. at -0.74 feet. Here are the buoy observations.

9 p.m. Pacific Daylight Time. An offshore buoy 6 wind south at 6 knots, pressure 1,029.7 millibars. An offshore buoy 59, winds north 14 knots, water temperature 60, pressure 1,029.5 millibars, seas 5 feet every 11 seconds. At buoy 14 near Point Arena, winds northwest at 25 knots, gusting to 33, water temperature 51, pressure 1,020.7 millibars, swell 13 feet every 8 seconds. At buoy 13 near Bodega Bay, winds northwest at 27 knots, gusting to 35, pressure 1,018.4 millibars, swell 11 feet every 8 seconds. At Point Reyes Wave Rider buoy, water temperature 52, seas 13 feet every 9 seconds. At San Francisco Bar buoy, water temperature 54, seas 7 feet every 12 seconds. At San Francisco buoy, winds northwest at 23 knots, gusting to 29, swell 10 feet every 8 seconds. At Half Moon Bay buoy, winds northwest 70 knots, gusting to 21, water temperature 54, pressure 1,020.2 millibars, seas 9 feet every 9 seconds. At Monterey Bay buoy, winds northwest 23 knots, gusting to 27, water temperature 55, pressure 1,019.0 millibars, seas 10 feet every 11 seconds. At Pointer, Wave Rider buoy, water temperature 55, seas 10 feet every 10 seconds. At Cape San Martin buoy, winds northwest 27 knots, gusting to 33, water temperature 60, pressure 1,017.5 millibars, seas 11 feet every 9 seconds. Synopsis for the Central California coast and bays, including the Monterey Bay, Greater Farallones, and Cordell Bank National Marine Sanctuaries, high and small craft advisories are in effect, with buoys reporting occasional gusts to gale force. A fresh northerly breeze will continue through Sunday. Seas will build in response and become rough, leading to hazardous conditions over the coastal waters through Sunday and into Monday morning. The marine forecast for San Pablo Bay, Suisun Bay, the West Delta, and the San Francisco Bay north of the Bay Bridge. For tonight, southwest wind 5 to 10 knots. For Sunday, southwest wind around 5 knots, rising to 5 to 10 knots in the afternoon. For Sunday night, southwest wind 5 to 10 knots. The marine forecast for Monterey Bay. Small craft advisory in effect until 9 p.m. Pacific Daylight Time this evening. For tonight, northwest wind 15 to 20 knots, easing to around 5 knots. Seas 4 to 6 feet. Wave detail, northwest 6 feet at 9 seconds. For Sunday, northwest wind around 5 knots, backing to west 10 to 15 knots in the afternoon. Seas 4 to 6 feet. Wave detail, west 5 feet at 11 seconds. For Sunday night, west wind 10 to 15 knots, becoming northwest around 5 knots after midnight. Seas 3 to 5 feet. Wave detail, northwest 5 feet at 10 seconds. The coastal waters forecast from Point Arena to Point Reyes out to 10 nautical miles. Small craft advisory in effect through late Sunday night. Tonight, northwest wind 20 to 25 knots with gusts up to 35 knots, easing to 15 to 20 knots late. Seas 8 to 11 feet, wave detail, northwest 10 feet at 9 seconds. Sunday, northwest wind 15 to 20 knots, seas 6 to 9 feet, wave detail, northwest 9 feet at 10 seconds. Sunday night, northwest wind 15 to 20 knots, easing to 10 to 15 knots after midnight. Seas 7 to 9 feet, wave detail, northwest 8 feet at 10 seconds and southwest 2 feet at 19 seconds. The coastal waters forecast from Point Arena to Point Reyes 10 to 60 nautical miles offshore. Small craft advisory in effect through Monday morning. Tonight, northwest wind 25 to 30 knots, seas 11 to 12 feet, wave detail, northwest 12 feet at 9 seconds. Sunday, northwest wind 25 to 30 knots, easing to 20 to 25 knots in the afternoon. Seas 10 to 12 feet, wave detail, northwest 12 feet at 9 seconds and south 2 feet at 16 feet.

wind 20 to 25 knots, seas 10 to 12 feet, wave detail. Northwest 12 feet at 10 seconds and south 2 feet at 20 seconds. San Francisco bar forecast. In the deep water channel, mixed seas of 6 to 8 feet at 13 seconds. Across the bar, swell can be more than twice as high across the bar than surrounding waters. Waves are also more prone to break, particularly during strong ebb currents. Maximum ebb current of 3.4 knots at 4:40 a.m. Sunday and 1.0 knots at 5:56 p.m. Sunday. The coastal waters forecast from Point Pinos to Point Piedras Blancas out to 10 nautical miles. Small craft advisory in effect through late Sunday night. Tonight, northwest wind 20 to 25 knots, gusts up to 35 knots late this evening. Sea 7 to 9 feet, wave detail, northwest 9 feet at 10 seconds. Sunday, northwest wind 15 to 20 knots, sea 7 to 9 feet, wave detail, northwest 8 feet at 11 seconds and south 2 feet at 17 seconds. Sunday night, northwest wind 15 to 20 knots, sea 6 to 8 feet, wave detail, northwest 7 feet at 10 seconds. The coastal waters forecast from Pigeon Point to Point Pinos 10 to 60 nautical miles offshore. Small craft advisory in effect through late Sunday night. Tonight, northwest wind 20 to 25 knots, seas 9 to 12 feet, wave detail, northwest 12 feet at 10 seconds and south 2 feet at 15 seconds. Sunday, northwest wind 20 to 25 knots, easing to 15 to 20 knots in the afternoon. Seas 9 to 12 feet, wave detail, northwest 12 feet at 11 seconds and south 2 feet at 16 seconds. Sunday night, northwest wind 15 to 20 knots, seas 8 to 11 feet, wave detail, northwest 10 feet at 10 seconds and south 2 feet at 20 seconds. The offshore waters forecast for the following marine location, Point Arena to Pigeon Point between 60 nautical miles and 150 nautical miles offshore. Issued at 9:12 p.m. Pacific Daylight Time. Tonight, north winds 25 to 30 knots. Seas 9 to 12 feet. Sun, north winds 25 to 30 knots. Seas 10 to 13 feet. Sunday night, north to northwest winds 20 to 30 knots. Seas 11 to 12 feet. Monday, north to northwest winds 16 to 25 knots. Seas 9 to 12 feet. Monday night, northwest winds 16 to 20 knots. Seas 8 to 10 feet. Tuesday, northwest winds 15 to 20 knots. Seas 7 to 9 feet. Tuesday night, northwest winds 15 to 25 knots. Seas 6 to 8 feet. Wednesday, northwest winds 15 to 25 knots. Seas 5 to 8 feet. Wednesday night, north to northwest winds 15 to 25 knots. Seas 6 to 8 feet. Thursday, north to northwest winds 20 to 25 knots. Seas 9 to 11 feet. Thursday night, north to northwest winds 20 to 30 knots. Seas 10 to 12 feet. The offshore waters forecast for the following marine location, Pigeon Point to Point Piedras Blancas between 60 nautical miles and 150 nautical miles offshore. Issued at 9:12 p.m. Pacific Daylight Time. Tonight, north winds 25 to 30 knots. Seas 10 to 12 feet. Sun, north to northwest winds 20 to 30 knots. Seas 11 to 13 feet. Sunday night, north to northwest winds 20 to 25 knots. Seas 10 to 12 feet. Monday, northwest winds 15 to 25 knots. Seas 9 to 11 feet. Monday night, northwest winds 15 to 20 knots. Seas 8 to 10 feet. Tuesday, northwest winds 15 to 20 knots. Seas 7 to 9 feet. Tuesday night, northwest winds 15 to 20 knots. Seas 7 to 8 feet. Wednesday, northwest winds 15 to 25 knots. Seas 6 to 8 feet. Wednesday night, northwest winds 15 to 25 knots. Seas 6 to 9 feet. Thursday, northwest winds.

20 to 25 knots. 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Thursday night, northwest winds 20 to 25 knots. 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This broadcast originates from the National Weather Service office located in Monterey, California, and serves the coastal marine waters, including San Francisco and Monterey Bay. The coastal waters forecast from Point Reyes to Pigeon Point out to 10 nautical miles. Small craft advisory in effect until 3 a.m. Pacific Daylight Time Sunday. For tonight, northwest wind 20 to 25 knots, easing to 15 to 20 knots after midnight. Sea 7 to 10 feet. Wave detail, northwest 9 feet at 10 seconds. For Sunday, northwest wind 10 to 15 knots. Sea 6 to 9 feet, subsiding to 5 to 7 feet in the afternoon. Wave detail, northwest 8 feet at 11 seconds. For Sunday night, northwest wind 10 to 15 knots, easing to 5 to 10 knots after midnight. Seas 5 to 7 feet. Wave detail, northwest 7 feet at 10 seconds. The coastal waters forecast from Pigeon Point to Point Pinos out to 10 nautical miles. Small craft advisory in effect until 3 a.m. Pacific Daylight Time Sunday. For tonight, northwest wind 20 to 25 knots, easing to 10 to 15 knots. Seas 6 to 9 feet. Wave detail, northwest 8 feet at 10 seconds. For Sunday, northwest wind 10 to 15 knots, rising to 15 to 20 knots in the afternoon. Seas 6 to 9 feet. Wave detail, northwest 8 feet at 11 seconds. For Sunday night, northwest wind 15 to 20 knots, easing to 5 to 10 knots after midnight. Seas 5 to 7 feet. Wave detail, northwest 7 feet at 10 seconds and south 2 feet at 20 seconds. Sunrise, sunset, and tidal information for the San Francisco Bay Area for Saturday, May 30th. The sunset tonight, 8:24 p.m. The sunrise tomorrow, 5:50 a.m. The sunset tomorrow, 8:25 p.m. Tidal data at the Golden Gate for the afternoon and evening hours today and the morning hours of tomorrow. High tide, 1:10 p.m. at 4.36 feet. Low tide, 5:17 p.m. at 3.6 feet. High tide, 11:18 p.m. at 5.93 feet. Low tide, 6:23 a.m. at minus 074 feet. Here are the buoy observations for 9 p.m. Pacific Daylight Time. An offshore buoy 6 winds south at 6 knots, pressure 1,029.7 millibars. An offshore buoy 59, winds north 14 knots, water temperature 60, pressure 1,029.5 millibars, seas 5 feet every 11 seconds. At buoy 14 near Point Arena, winds northwest at 25 knots, gusting to 33, water temperature 51, pressure 1,020.7 millibars, swell 13 feet every 8 seconds. At buoy 13 near Bodega Bay, winds northwest at 27 knots, gusting to 35, pressure 1,018.4 millibars, swell 11 feet every 8 seconds. At Point Reyes, wave rider buoy water temperature 52, seas 13 feet every 9 seconds. At San Francisco, our buoy water temperature 54, seas 7 feet every 12 seconds. At San Francisco, buoy winds northwest at 23 knots, gusting to 29, swell 10 feet every 8 seconds. At Half Moon Bay, buoy winds northwest 70 knots, gusting to 21, water temperature 54, pressure 1,020.2 millibars, seas 9 feet every 9 seconds. At Monterey Bay, buoy winds northwest 23 knots, gusting to 27, water temperature 55, pressure 1,019.0 millibars, seas 10 feet every 11 seconds. At Pointer, wave rider buoy water temperature 55, seas 10 feet every 10 seconds. At Cape San Martin, buoy winds northwest 27 knots, gusting to 30.

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Seas 11 feet every 9 seconds. Synopsis for the Central California coast and bays, including the Monterey Bay, Greater Fairbanks, and Cordell Bank National Marine Sanctuaries. High-end small craft advisories are in effect, with buoys reporting occasional gusts to gale force. A fresh northerly breeze will continue through Sunday. Seas will build in response and become roughly hazardous conditions over the coastal waters through Sunday and into Monday morning. The marine forecast for San Pablo Bay, Susan Bay, the West Delta, and the San Francisco Bay north of the Bay Bridge. For tonight, southwest wind 5 to 10 knots. For Sunday, southwest wind around 5 knots, rising to 5 to 10 knots in the afternoon. For Sunday night, southwest wind 5 to 10 knots. The marine forecast for Monterey Bay. Small craft advisory in effect until 9 p.m. Pacific Daylight Time this evening. For tonight, northwest wind 15 to 20 knots, easing to around 5 knots. Seas 4 to 6 feet. Wave detail, northwest 6 feet at 9 seconds. For Sunday, northwest wind around 5 knots, backing to west 10 to 15 knots in the afternoon. Seas 4 to 6 feet. Wave detail, west 5 feet at 11 seconds. For Sunday night, west wind 10 to 15 knots, becoming northwest around 5 knots after midnight. Seas 3 to 5 feet. Wave detail, northwest 5 feet at 10 seconds. The coastal waters forecast from Point Arena to Point Reyes out to 10 nautical miles. Small craft advisory in effect through late Sunday night. Tonight, northwest wind 20 to 25 knots with gusts up to 35 knots, easing to 15 to 20 knots late. Seas 8 to 11 feet, wave detail, northwest 10 feet at 9 seconds. Sunday, northwest wind 15 to 20 knots, seas 6 to 9 feet, wave detail, northwest 9 feet at 10 seconds. Sunday night, northwest wind 15 to 20 knots, easing to 10 to 15 knots after midnight. Sea 7 to 9 feet, wave detail, northwest 8 feet at 10 seconds and southwest 2 feet at 19 seconds. The coastal waters forecast from Point Arena to Point Reyes 10 to 60 nautical miles offshore. Small craft advisory in effect through Monday morning. Tonight, northwest wind 25 to 30 knots, seas 11 to 12 feet, wave detail, northwest 12 feet at 9 seconds. Sunday, northwest wind 25 to 30 knots, easing to 20 to 25 knots in the afternoon. Seas 10 to 12 feet, wave detail, northwest wind 25 to 30 knots, easing to 20 to 25 knots in the afternoon. Seas 10 to 12 feet, wave detail, northwest 12 feet at 9 seconds and south 2 feet at 16 seconds. Sunday night, northwest wind 20 to 25 knots, seas 10 to 12 feet, wave detail, northwest 12 feet at 10 seconds and south 2 feet at 20 seconds. San Francisco Bar forecast. In the deep water channel, mixed seas of 6 to 8 feet at 13 seconds. Across the bar, swell can be more than twice as high across the bar than surrounding waters. Waves are also more prone to break, particularly during strong ebb currents. Maximum ebb current of 3.4 knots at 4:40 a.m. Sunday and 1.0 knots at 5:56 p.m. Sunday. The coastal waters forecast from Point Pinos to Point Piedras Blancas out to 10 nautical miles. Small craft advisory in effect through late Sunday night. Tonight, northwest wind 20 to 25 knots, gusts up to 35 knots late this evening. Sea 7 to 9 feet, wave detail, northwest 9 feet at 10 seconds. Sunday, northwest wind 15 to 20 knots, sea 7 to 9 feet, wave detail, northwest 8 feet at 11 seconds and south 2 feet at 17 seconds. Sunday night, northwest wind 15 to 20 knots, sea 6 to 8 feet, wave detail, northwest 7 feet at 10 seconds. The coastal waters forecast from Pigeon Point to Point Pinos 10 to 60 nautical miles offshore. Small craft advisory in effect through late Sunday night. Tonight, northwest wind 20 to 25 knots, seas 9 to 12 feet, wave detail, northwest 12 feet.

10 seconds and south 2 feet at 15 seconds. Sunday northwest wind 20 to 25 knots, easing to 15 to 20 knots in the afternoon. Seas 9 to 12 feet wave detail, northwest 12 feet at 11 seconds and south 2 feet at 16 seconds. Sunday night northwest wind 15 to 20 knots, seas 8 to 11 feet wave detail, northwest 10 feet at 10 seconds and south 2 feet at 20 seconds. The offshore waters forecast for the following marine location: Point Arena to Pigeon Point between 60 nautical miles and 150 nautical miles offshore. Issued at 9:12 p.m. Pacific Daylight Time. Tonight, north winds 25 to 30 knots. Seas 9 to 12 feet. Sun, north winds 25 to 30 knots. Seas 10 to 13 feet. Sunday night, north to northwest winds 20 to 30 knots. Seas 11 to 12 feet. Monday, north to northwest winds 15 to 25 knots. Seas 9 to 12 feet. Monday night, northwest winds 15 to 20 knots. Seas 8 to 10 feet. Tuesday, northwest winds 15 to 20 knots. Seas 7 to 9 feet. Tuesday night, northwest winds 15 to 25 knots. Seas 6 to 8 feet. Wednesday, northwest winds 15 to 25 knots. Seas 5 to 8 feet. Wednesday night, north to northwest winds 15 to 25 knots. Seas 6 to 8 feet. Thursday, north to northwest winds 20 to 25 knots. Seas 9 to 11 feet. Thursday night, north to northwest winds 20 to 30 knots. Seas 10 to 12 feet. The offshore waters forecast for the following marine location: Pigeon Point to Point Piedras Blancas between 60 nautical miles and 150 nautical miles offshore. Issued at 9:12 p.m. Pacific Daylight Time. Tonight, north winds 25 to 30 knots. Seas 10 to 12 feet. Sun, north to northwest winds 20 to 30 knots. Seas 11 to 13 feet. Sunday night, north to northwest winds 20 to 25 knots. Seas 10 to 12 feet. Monday, northwest winds 15 to 25 knots. Seas 9 to 11 feet. Monday night, northwest winds 15 to 20 knots. Seas 8 to 10 feet. Tuesday, northwest winds 15 to 20 knots. Seas 7 to 9 feet. Tuesday night, northwest winds 15 to 20 knots. Seas 7 to 8 feet. Wednesday, northwest winds 15 to 25 knots. Seas 6 to 8 feet. Wednesday night, northwest winds 15 to 25 knots. Seas 6 to 9 feet. Thursday, northwest winds 20 to 25 knots. Seas 9 to 11 feet. Thursday night, northwest winds 20 to 25 knots. Seas 10 to 12 feet. The coastal waters forecast from Point Reyes to Pigeon Point out to 10 nautical miles. Small craft advisory in effect until 3 a.m. Pacific Daylight Time Sunday. For tonight, northwest wind 20 to 25 knots, easing to 15 to 20 knots after midnight. Seas 7 to 10 feet. Wave detail, northwest 9 feet at 10 seconds. For Sunday, northwest wind 10 to 15 knots. Seas 6 to 9 feet, subsiding to 5 to 7 feet in the afternoon. Wave detail, northwest 8 feet at 11 seconds. For Sunday night, northwest wind 10 to 15 knots, easing to 5 to 10 knots after midnight. Seas 5 to 7 feet. Wave detail, northwest 7 feet at 10 seconds. The coastal waters forecast from Pigeon Point to Point Pinos out to 10 nautical miles. Small craft advisory in effect until 3 a.m. Pacific Daylight Time Sunday. For tonight, northwest wind 20 to 25 knots, easing to 10 to 15 knots. Seas 6 to 9 feet. Wave detail, northwest 8 feet at 10 seconds. For Sunday, northwest wind 10 to 15 knots, rising to 15 to 20 knots in the afternoon. Seas 6 to 9 feet.

rain detail, northwest 8 feet at 11 seconds. For Sunday night, northwest wind 15 to 20 knots, easing to 5 to 10 knots after midnight. Seas 5 to 7 feet. Wave detail, northwest 7 feet at 10 seconds and south 2 feet at 20 seconds. Sunrise, sunset, and tidal information for the San Francisco Bay Area for Saturday, May 30th. The sunset tonight, 8:24 p.m. The sunrise tomorrow, 5:50 a.m. The sunset tomorrow, 8:25 p.m. Tidal data at the Golden Gate for the afternoon and evening hours today and the morning hours of tomorrow. High tide, 1:10 p.m. at 4.36 feet. Low tide, 5:17 p.m. at 3.6 feet. High tide, 11:18 p.m. at 5.93 feet. Low tide, 6:23 a.m. at minus 0.74 feet. Here are the buoy observations for 9 p.m. Pacific Daylight Time. An offshore buoy 6 wind south at 6 knots, pressure 1,029.7 millibars. An offshore buoy 59, winds north 14 knots, water temperature 60, pressure 1,029.5 millibars, seas 5 feet every 11 seconds. At buoy 14 near Point Arena, winds northwest at 25 knots, gusting to 33, water temperature 51, pressure 1,020.7 millibars, swell 13 feet every 8 seconds. At buoy 13 near Bodega Bay, winds northwest at 27 knots, gusting to 35, pressure 1,018.4 millibars, swell 11 feet every 8 seconds. At Point Reyes, wave rider buoy, water temperature 52, seas 13 feet every 9 seconds. At San Francisco Bar buoy, water temperature 54, seas 7 feet every 12 seconds. At San Francisco buoy, winds northwest at 23 knots, gusting to 29, swell 10 feet every 8 seconds. At Half Moon Bay buoy, winds northwest 17 knots, gusting to 21, water temperature 54, pressure 1,020.2 millibars, seas 9 feet every 9 seconds. At Monterey Bay buoy, winds northwest 23 knots, gusting to 27, water temperature 55, pressure 1,019.0 millibars, seas 10 feet every 11 seconds. At Pointzer, wave rider buoy, water temperature 55, seas 10 feet every 10 seconds. At Cape San Martin buoy, winds northwest 27 knots, gusting to 33, water temperature 60, pressure 1,017.5 millibars. Seas 11 feet every 9 seconds. Synopsis for the Central California coast and bays, including the Monterey Bay, Greater Farallones, and Cordell Bank National Marine Sanctuaries, high and small craft advisories are in effect, with buoys reporting occasional gusts to gale force. A fresh northerly breeze will continue through Sunday. Seas will build in response and become rough, leading to hazardous conditions over the coastal waters through Sunday and into Monday morning. The marine forecast for San Pablo Bay, Suisun Bay, the West Delta, and the San Francisco Bay north of the Bay Bridge. For tonight, southwest wind 5 to 10 knots. For Sunday, southwest wind around 5 knots, rising to 5 to 10 knots in the afternoon. For Sunday night, southwest wind 5 to 10 knots. The marine forecast for Monterey Bay. Small craft advisory in effect until 9 p.m. Pacific Daylight Time this evening. The following is an important beach hazard message from the National Weather Service, issued at 9:43 p.m. Pacific Daylight Time. Beach hazard statement in effect from Sunday morning through Tuesday morning. What? Increased risk of sneaker waves and stronger currents due to long period southwest swell. Where? Beaches along the Pacific coast. When? From 5 a.m. Pacific Daylight Time Sunday through 5 a.m. Pacific Daylight Time Tuesday. Impacts, dangerous swimming and surfing conditions, and localized beach erosion can be expected. Sneaker waves can sweep across the shoreline without warning, pulling people into the sea from rocks, jetties, and beaches. Stay off of jetties, piers, rocks, and other waterside infrastructure. Remain

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The marine forecast for Monterey Bay. Small craft advisory in effect until 9 p.m. Pacific Daylight Time this evening. For tonight, northwest wind 15 to 20 knots, easing to around 5 knots. Seas 4 to 6 feet. Wave detail, northwest 6 feet at 9 seconds. For Sunday, northwest wind around 5 knots, backing to west 10 to 15 knots in the afternoon. Seas 4 to 6 feet. Wave detail, west 5 feet at 11 seconds. For Sunday night, west wind 10 to 15 knots, becoming northwest around 5 knots after midnight. Seas 3 to 5 feet. Wave detail, northwest 5 feet at 10 seconds. The coastal waters forecast from Point Arena to Point Reyes out to 10 nautical miles. Small craft advisory in effect through late Sunday night. Tonight, northwest wind 20 to 25 knots with gusts up to 35 knots, easing to 15 to 20 knots late. Seas 8 to 11 feet, wave detail, northwest 10 feet at 9 seconds. Sunday, northwest wind 15 to 20 knots, seas 6 to 9 feet, wave detail, northwest 9 feet at 10 seconds. Sunday night, northwest wind 15 to 20 knots, easing to 10 to 15 knots after midnight. Sea 7 to 9 feet, wave detail, northwest 8 feet at 10 seconds and southwest 2 feet at 19 seconds. The coastal waters forecast from Point Arena to Point Reyes 10 to 16 nautical miles offshore. Small craft advisory in effect through Monday morning. Tonight, northwest wind 25 to 30 knots, seas 11 to 12 feet, wave detail, northwest 12 feet at 9 seconds. Sunday, northwest wind 25 to 30 knots, easing to 20 to 25 knots in the afternoon. Seas 10 to 12 feet, wave detail, northwest 12 feet at 9 seconds and south 2 feet at 16 seconds. Sunday night, northwest wind 20 to 25 knots, seas 10 to 12 feet, wave detail, northwest 12 feet at 10 seconds and south 2 feet at 20 seconds. San Francisco Bar forecast. In the deep water channel, mixed seas of 6 to 8 feet at 13 seconds. Across the bar, swell can be more than twice as high across the bar than surrounding waters. Waves are also more prone to break, particularly during strong ebb currents. Maximum ebb current of 3.4 knots at 4:40 a.m. Sunday and 1.0 knots at 5:56 p.m. Sunday. The coastal waters forecast from Point Pinos to Point Piedras Blancas out to 10 nautical miles. Small craft advisory in effect through late Sunday night. Tonight, northwest wind 20 to 25 knots, gusts up to 35 knots late this evening. Sea 7 to 9 feet, wave detail, northwest 9 feet at 10 seconds. Sunday, northwest wind 15 to 20 knots, sea 7 to 9 feet, wave detail, northwest 8 feet at 11 seconds and south 2 feet at 17 seconds. Sunday night, northwest wind 15 to 20 knots, sea 6 to 8 feet, wave detail, northwest 7 feet at 10 seconds. The coastal waters forecast from Pigeon Point to Point Pinos 10 to 60 nautical miles offshore. Small craft advisory in effect through late Sunday night. Tonight, northwest wind 20 to 25 knots, seas 9 to 12 feet, wave detail, northwest 12 feet at 10 seconds and south 2 feet at 15 seconds. Sunday, northwest wind 20 to 25 knots, easing to 15 to 20 knots in the afternoon. Seas 9 to 12 feet, wave detail, northwest 12 feet at 11 seconds and south 2 feet at 16 seconds. Sunday night, northwest wind 15 to 20 knots, seas 8 to 11 feet, wave detail, northwest 10 feet at 10 seconds and south 2 feet at 20 seconds. 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This broadcast originates from the National Weather Service office located in Monterey, California, and serves the coastal marine waters, including San Francisco and Monterey Bay. The offshore waters forecast for the following marine location, Point Arena to Pigeon Point between

nautical miles and 150 nautical miles offshore. Eastern at 9, 12 p.m. Pacific Daylight Time. Tonight, north winds 25 to 30 knots. Seas 9 to 12 feet. Sun, north winds 25 to 30 knots. Seas 10 to 13 feet. Sunday night, north to northwest winds 20 to 30 knots. Seas 11 to 12 feet. Monday, north to northwest winds 15 to 25 knots. Seas 9 to 12 feet. Monday night, northwest winds 15 to 20 knots. Seas 8 to 10 feet. Tuesday, northwest winds 15 to 20 knots. Seas 7 to 9 feet. Tuesday night, northwest winds 15 to 25 knots. Seas 6 to 8 feet. Wednesday, northwest winds 15 to 25 knots. Seas 5 to 8 feet. Wednesday night, north to northwest winds 15 to 25 knots. Seas 6 to 8 feet. Thursday, north to northwest winds 20 to 25 knots. Seas 9 to 11 feet. Thursday night, north to northwest winds 20 to 30 knots. Seas 10 to 12 feet. The offshore waters forecast for the following marine location: Pigeon Point to Point Piedras Blancas between 60 nautical miles and 150 nautical miles offshore. Issued at 9, 12 p.m. Pacific Daylight Time. Tonight, north winds 25 to 30 knots. Seas 10 to 12 feet. Sun, north to northwest winds 20 to 30 knots. Seas 11 to 13 feet. Sunday night, north to northwest winds 20 to 25 knots. Seas 10 to 12 feet. Monday, northwest winds 15 to 25 knots. Seas 9 to 11 feet. Monday night, northwest winds 15 to 20 knots. Seas 8 to 10 feet. Tuesday, northwest winds 15 to 20 knots. Seas 7 to 9 feet. Tuesday night, northwest winds 15 to 20 knots. Seas 7 to 8 feet. Wednesday, northwest winds 15 to 25 knots. Seas 6 to 8 feet. Wednesday night, northwest winds 15 to 25 knots. Seas 6 to 9 feet. Thursday, northwest winds 20 to 25 knots. Seas 9 to 11 feet. Thursday night, northwest winds 20 to 25 knots. Seas 10 to 12 feet. The coastal waters forecast from Point Reyes to Pigeon Point out to 10 nautical miles. Small craft advisory in effect until 3 a.m. Pacific Daylight Time Sunday. For tonight, northwest wind 20 to 25 knots, easing to 15 to 20 knots after midnight. Seas 7 to 10 feet. Wave detail, northwest 9 feet at 10 seconds. For Sunday, northwest wind 10 to 15 knots. Seas 6 to 9 feet, subsiding to 5 to 7 feet in the afternoon. Wave detail, northwest 8 feet at 11 seconds. For Sunday night, northwest wind 10 to 15 knots, easing to 5 to 10 knots after midnight. Seas 5 to 7 feet. Wave detail, northwest 7 feet at 10 seconds. The coastal waters forecast from Pigeon Point to Point Pinos out to 10 nautical miles. Small craft advisory in effect until 3 a.m. Pacific Daylight Time Sunday. For tonight, northwest wind 20 to 25 knots, easing to 10 to 15 knots. Seas 6 to 9 feet. Wave detail, northwest 8 feet at 10 seconds. For Sunday, northwest wind 10 to 15 knots, rising to 15 to 20 knots in the afternoon. Seas 6 to 9 feet. Wave detail, northwest 8 feet at 11 seconds. For Sunday night, northwest wind 15 to 20 knots, easing to 5 to 10 knots after midnight. Seas 5 to 7 feet. Wave detail, northwest 7 feet at 10 seconds and south 2 feet at 20 seconds. 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

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The sunset tonight, 8:24 p.m. The sunrise tomorrow, 5:50 a.m. The sunset tomorrow, 8:25 p.m. Tidal data at the Golden Gate for the afternoon and evening hours today and the morning hours of tomorrow. 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Here are the buoy observations for 9 p.m. Pacific Daylight Time. An offshore buoy 6 wind south at 6 knots, pressure 1,029.7 millibars. An offshore buoy 59, wind north 14 knots, water temperature 60, pressure 1,029.5 millibars, seas 5 feet every 11 seconds. A buoy 14 near Point Arena, winds northwest at 25 knots, gusting to 33, water temperature 51, pressure 1,020.7 millibars, swell 13 feet every 8 seconds. A buoy 13 near Bodega Bay, winds northwest at 27 knots, gusting to 35, pressure 1,018.4 millibars, swell 11 feet every 8 seconds. At Point Reyes, wave rider buoy, water temperature 52, seas 13 feet every 9 seconds. At San Francisco Bar buoy, water temperature 54, seas 7 feet every 12 seconds. At San Francisco buoy, winds northwest at 23 knots, gusting to 29, swell 10 feet every 8 seconds. At Half Moon Bay buoy, winds northwest 70 knots, gusting to 21, water temperature 54, pressure 1,020.2 millibars, seas 9 feet every 9 seconds. At Monterey Bay buoy, winds northwest 23 knots, gusting to 27, water temperature 55, pressure 1,019.0 millibars, seas 10 feet every 11 seconds. At Point Sur, wave rider buoy, water temperature 55, seas 10 feet every 10 seconds. At Cape San Martin buoy, winds northwest 27 knots, gusting to 33, water temperature 60, pressure 1,017.5 millibars. Seas 11 feet every 9 seconds. Synopsis for the Central California coast and bays, including the Monterey Bay, Greater Farallones, and Cordell Bank National Marine Sanctuaries, high and small craft advisories are in effect, with buoys reporting occasional gusts to gale force. A fresh northerly breeze will continue through Sunday. Seas will build in response and become rough, leading to hazardous conditions over the coastal waters through Sunday and into Monday morning. The marine forecast for San Pablo Bay, Suisun Bay, the West Delta, and the San Francisco Bay north of the Bay Bridge. For tonight, southwest wind 5 to 10 knots. For Sunday, southwest wind around 5 knots, rising to 5 to 10 knots in the afternoon. For Sunday night, southwest wind 5 to 10 knots. The marine forecast for Monterey Bay. Small craft advisory in effect until 9 p.m. Pacific Daylight Time this evening. For tonight, northwest wind 15 to 20 knots, easing to around 5 knots. Seas 4 to 6 feet. Wave detail, northwest 6 feet at 9 seconds. For Sunday, northwest wind around 5 knots, backing to west 10 to 15 knots in the afternoon. Seas 4 to 6 feet. Wave detail, west 5 feet at 11 seconds. For Sunday night, west wind 10 to 15 knots, becoming northwest around 5 knots after midnight. Seas 3 to 5 feet. Wave detail, northwest 5 feet at 10 seconds. The coastal waters forecast from Point Arena to Point Reyes out to 10 nautical miles. Small craft.

advisory in effect through late Sunday night. Tonight, northwest wind 20 to 25 knots with gusts up to 35 knots, easing to 15 to 20 knots late. Seas 8 to 11 feet wave detail, northwest 10 feet at 9 seconds. Sunday, northwest wind 15 to 20 knots, seas 6 to 9 feet wave detail, northwest 9 feet at 10 seconds. Sunday night, northwest wind 15 to 20 knots, easing to 10 to 15 knots after midnight. Sea 7 to 9 feet wave detail, northwest 8 feet at 10 seconds and southwest 2 feet at 19 seconds. The coastal waters forecast from Point Arena to Point Reyes 10 to 60 nautical miles offshore. Small craft advisory in effect through Monday morning. Tonight, northwest wind 25 to 30 knots, seas 11 to 12 feet wave detail, northwest 12 feet at 9 seconds. Sunday, northwest wind 25 to 30 knots, easing to 20 to 25 knots in the afternoon. Seas 10 to 12 feet wave detail, northwest 12 feet at 9 seconds and south 2 feet at 16 seconds. Sunday night, northwest wind 20 to 25 knots, seas 10 to 12 feet wave detail, northwest 12 feet at 10 seconds and south 2 feet at 20 seconds. San Francisco Bar forecast. In the deep water channel, mixed seas of 6 to 8 feet at 13 seconds. Across the bar, swell can be more than twice as high across the bar than surrounding waters. Waves are also more prone to break, particularly during strong ebb currents. Maximum ebb current of 3.4 knots at 4:40 a.m. Sunday and 1.0 knots at 5:56 p.m. Sunday. The coastal waters forecast from Point Pinos to Point Piedras Blancas out to 10 nautical miles. Small craft advisory in effect through late Sunday night. Tonight, northwest wind 20 to 25 knots, gusts up to 35 knots late this evening. Sea 7 to 9 feet wave detail, northwest 9 feet at 10 seconds. Sunday, northwest wind 15 to 20 knots, sea 7 to 9 feet wave detail, northwest 8 feet at 11 seconds and south 2 feet at 17 seconds. Sunday night, northwest wind 15 to 20 knots, sea 6 to 8 feet wave detail, northwest 7 feet at 10 seconds. The coastal waters forecast from Pigeon Point to Point Pinos 10 to 60 nautical miles offshore. Small craft advisory in effect through late Sunday night. Tonight, northwest wind 20 to 25 knots, seas 9 to 12 feet wave detail, northwest 12 feet at 10 seconds and south 2 feet at 15 seconds. Sunday, northwest wind 20 to 25 knots, easing to 15 to 20 knots in the afternoon. Seas 9 to 12 feet wave detail, northwest 12 feet at 11 seconds and south 2 feet at 16 seconds. Sunday night, northwest wind 15 to 20 knots, seas 8 to 11 feet wave detail, northwest 10 feet at 10 seconds and south 2 feet at 20 seconds. The offshore waters forecast for the following marine location, Point Arena to Pigeon Point between 60 nautical miles and 150 nautical miles offshore. Issued at 9:12 p.m. Pacific Daylight Time. Tonight, north winds 25 to 30 knots. Seas 9 to 12 feet. Sun, north winds 25 to 30 knots. Seas 10 to 13 feet. Sunday night, north to northwest winds 20 to 30 knots. Seas 11 to 12 feet. Monday, north to northwest winds 15 to 25 knots. Seas 9 to 12 feet. Monday night, northwest winds 15 to 20 knots. Seas 8 to 10 feet. Tuesday, northwest winds 15 to 20 knots. Seas 7 to 9 feet. Tuesday night, northwest winds 15 to 25 knots. Seas 6 to 8 feet. Wednesday, northwest winds 15 to 25 knots. Seas 5 to 8 feet. Wednesday night, north to northwest winds 15 to 25 knots. Seas 6 to 8 feet. Thursday, north to northwest winds 20 to 25 knots. Seas 9 to 11 feet. Thursday night, north to northwest winds 20 to 30 knots. Seas 10 to 12 feet. The offshore waters forecast for the following marine location, Pigeon Point to Point Piedras Blancas between 60 nautical miles.
1,150 nautical miles offshore, issued at 9:12 p.m. Pacific Daylight Time. Tonight, north winds 25 to 30 knots, seas 10 to 12 feet. Sun, north to northwest winds 20 to 30 knots, seas 11 to 13 feet. Sunday night, north to northwest winds 20 to 25 knots, seas 10 to 12 feet. Monday, northwest winds 15 to 25 knots, seas 9 to 11 feet. Monday night, northwest winds 15 to 20 knots, seas 8 to 10 feet. Tuesday, northwest winds 15 to 20 knots, seas 7 to 9 feet. Tuesday night, northwest winds 15 to 20 knots, seas 7 to 8 feet. Wednesday, northwest winds 15 to 25 knots, seas 6 to 8 feet. Wednesday night, northwest winds 15 to 25 knots, seas 6 to 9 feet. Thursday, northwest winds 20 to 25 knots, seas 9 to 11 feet. Thursday night, northwest winds 20 to 25 knots, seas 10 to 12 feet. The coastal waters forecast from Point Reyes to Pigeon Point out to 10 nautical miles. Small craft advisory in effect until 3 a.m. Pacific Daylight Time Sunday. For tonight, northwest wind 20 to 25 knots, easing to 15 to 20 knots after midnight. Seas 7 to 10 feet. Wave detail, northwest 9 feet at 10 seconds. For Sunday, northwest wind 10 to 15 knots. Seas 6 to 9 feet, subsiding to 5 to 7 feet in the afternoon. Wave detail, northwest 8 feet at 11 seconds. For Sunday night, northwest wind 10 to 15 knots, easing to 5 to 10 knots after midnight. Seas 5 to 7 feet. Wave detail, northwest 7 feet at 10 seconds. The coastal waters forecast from Pigeon Point to Point Pinos out to 10 nautical miles. Small craft advisory in effect until 3 a.m. Pacific Daylight Time Sunday. For tonight, northwest wind 20 to 25 knots, easing to 10 to 15 knots. Seas 6 to 9 feet. Wave detail, northwest 8 feet at 10 seconds. For Sunday, northwest wind 10 to 15 knots, rising to 15 to 20 knots in the afternoon. Seas 6 to 9 feet. Wave detail, northwest 8 feet at 11 seconds. For Sunday night, northwest wind 15 to 20 knots, easing to 5 to 10 knots after midnight. Seas 5 to 7 feet. Wave detail, northwest 7 feet at 10 seconds and south 2 feet at 20 seconds. The following is an important beach hazard message from the National Weather Service, issued at 9:43 p.m. Pacific Daylight Time. Beach hazard statement in effect from Sunday morning through Tuesday morning. What? Increased risk of sneaker waves and strong rip currents due to long period southwest swell. Where? Beaches along the Pacific coast. When? From 5 a.m. Pacific Daylight Time Sunday through 5 a.m. Pacific Daylight Time Tuesday. Impacts, dangerous swimming and surfing conditions, and localized beach erosion can be expected. Sneaker waves can sweep across the shoreline without warning, pulling people into the sea from rocks, jetties, and beaches. Stay off of jetties, piers, rocks, and other waterside infrastructure. Remain out of the water to avoid hazardous surf and never turn your back on the ocean. Monitor local weather, surf, and tide forecast at www.weather.gov/mtr. Sunrise, sunset, and tidal information for the San Francisco Bay Area for Saturday, May 30th. The sunset tonight, 8:24 p.m. The sunrise tomorrow, 5:50 a.m. The sunset tomorrow, 8:25 p.m. Tidal data at the Golden Gate for the afternoon and evening hours today and the morning hours of tomorrow. High tide, 1:10 p.m. at 4.36 feet. Low tide, 5:17 p.m. at 3.6 feet. 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

-074 feet. Here are the buoy observations for 10 p.m. Pacific Daylight Time. An offshore buoy 6 wind south at 6 knots, pressure 1,029.8 millibars. An offshore buoy 59 winds north at 14 knots, water temperature 60, pressure 1,029.6 millibars. At buoy 14 near Point Arena, winds northwest at 25 knots, gusting to 31, water temperature 51, pressure 1,020.8 millibars. At buoy 13 near Bodega Bay, winds northwest at 25 knots, gusting to 31, pressure 1,018.2 millibars. At Point Reyes, wave rider buoy, water temperature 52, seas 13 feet every 9 seconds. At San Francisco Bar buoy, water temperature 54, seas 7 feet every 10 seconds. At San Francisco buoy, winds northwest at 23 knots, gusting to 29, swell 11 feet every 8 seconds. At Half Moon Bay buoy, winds northwest 14 knots, water temperature 55, pressure 1,020.2 millibars, seas 9 feet every 9 seconds. At Monterey Bay buoy, winds northwest 21 knots, gusting to 27, water temperature 55, pressure 1,019.0 millibars, seas 10 feet every 9 seconds. At Pointer, wave rider buoy, water temperature 55, seas 11 feet every 9 seconds. At Cape San Martin buoy, winds northwest at 27 knots, gusting to 35, water temperature 60, pressure 1,017.4 millibars. Synopsis for the Central California coast and bays, including the Monterey Bay, Greater Farallones, and Cordell Bank National Marine Sanctuaries. High-end small craft advisories are in effect, with buoys reporting occasional gusts to gale force. A fresh northerly breeze will continue through Sunday. Seas will build in response and become roughly hazardous conditions over the coastal waters through Sunday and into Monday morning. The marine forecast for San Pablo Bay, Suisun Bay, the West Delta, and the San Francisco Bay north of the Bay Bridge. For tonight, southwest wind 5 to 10 knots. For Sunday, southwest wind around 5 knots, rising to 5 to 10 knots in the afternoon. For Sunday night, southwest wind 5 to 10 knots. The marine forecast for Monterey Bay. Small craft advisory in effect until 9 p.m. Pacific Daylight Time this evening. For tonight, northwest wind 15 to 20 knots, easing to around 5 knots. Seas 4 to 6 feet. Wave detail, northwest 6 feet at 9 seconds. For Sunday, northwest wind around 5 knots, backing to west 10 to 15 knots in the afternoon. Seas 4 to 6 feet. Wave detail, west 5 feet at 11 seconds. For Sunday night, west wind 10 to 15 knots, becoming northwest around 5 knots after midnight. Seas 3 to 5 feet. Wave detail, northwest 5 feet at 10 seconds. The coastal waters forecast from Point Arena to Point Reyes out to 10 nautical miles. Small craft advisory in effect through late Sunday night. Tonight, northwest wind 20 to 25 knots with gusts up to 35 knots, easing to 15 to 20 knots late. Seas 8 to 11 feet, wave detail, northwest 10 feet at 9 seconds. Sunday, northwest wind 15 to 20 knots, seas 6 to 9 feet, wave detail, northwest 9 feet at 10 seconds. Sunday night, northwest wind 15 to 20 knots, easing to 10 to 15 knots after midnight. Seas 7 to 9 feet, wave detail, northwest 8 feet at 10 seconds and southwest 2 feet at 19 seconds. The coastal waters forecast from Point Arena to Point Reyes 10 to 16 nautical miles offshore. Small craft advisory in effect through Monday morning. Tonight, northwest wind 25 to 30 knots, seas 11 to 12 feet, wave detail, northwest 12 feet at 9 seconds. Sunday, northwest wind 25 to 30 knots, easing to 20 to 25 knots in the afternoon. Seas 10 to 12 feet, wave detail, northwest 12 feet at 9 seconds and south 2 feet at 16 seconds. Sunday night, northwest wind 20 to 25 knots, seas 10 to 12 feet, wave detail, northwest 12 feet at 10 seconds and south 2 feet.
at 20 seconds. San Francisco Bar forecast. In the deep water channel, mixed seas of 6 to 8 feet at 13 seconds. Across the bar, swell can be more than twice as high across the bar than surrounding waters. Waves are also more prone to break, particularly during strong ebb currents. Maximum ebb current of 3.4 knots at 4:40 a.m. Sunday and 1.0 knots at 5:56 p.m. Sunday. The coastal waters forecast from Point Pinos to Point Piedras Blancas out to 10 nautical miles. Small craft advisory in effect through late Sunday night. Tonight, northwest wind 20 to 25 knots, gusts up to 35 knots late this evening. Sea 7 to 9 feet wave detail, northwest 9 feet at 10 seconds. Sunday, northwest wind 15 to 20 knots, sea 7 to 9 feet wave detail, northwest 8 feet at 11 seconds and south 2 feet at 17 seconds. Sunday night, northwest wind 15 to 20 knots, sea 6 to 8 feet wave detail, northwest 7 feet at 10 seconds. The coastal waters forecast from Pigeon Point to Point Pinos 10 to 60 nautical miles offshore. Small craft advisory in effect through late Sunday night. Tonight, northwest wind 20 to 25 knots, seas 9 to 12 feet wave detail, northwest 12 feet at 10 seconds and south 2 feet at 15 seconds. Sunday, northwest wind 20 to 25 knots, easing to 15 to 20 knots in the afternoon. Seas 9 to 12 feet wave detail, northwest 12 feet at 11 seconds and south 2 feet at 16 seconds. Sunday night, northwest wind 15 to 20 knots, seas 8 to 11 feet wave detail, northwest 10 feet at 10 seconds and south 2 feet at 20 seconds. The offshore waters forecast for the following marine location, Point Arena to Pigeon Point between 60 nautical miles and 150 nautical miles offshore. Issued at 9:12 p.m. Pacific Daylight Time. Tonight, north winds 25 to 30 knots. Seas 9 to 12 feet. Sun, north winds 25 to 30 knots. Seas 10 to 13 feet. Sunday night, north to northwest winds 20 to 30 knots. Seas 11 to 12 feet. Monday, north to northwest winds 15 to 25 knots. Seas 9 to 12 feet. Monday night, northwest winds 15 to 20 knots. Seas 8 to 10 feet. Tuesday, northwest winds 15 to 20 knots. Seas 7 to 9 feet. Tuesday night, northwest winds 15 to 25 knots. Seas 6 to 8 feet. Wednesday, northwest winds 15 to 25 knots. Seas 5 to 8 feet. Wednesday night, north to northwest winds 15 to 25 knots. Seas 6 to 8 feet. Thursday, north to northwest winds 20 to 25 knots. Seas 9 to 11 feet. Thursday night, north to northwest winds 20 to 30 knots. Seas 10 to 12 feet. The offshore waters forecast for the following marine location, Pigeon Point to Point Piedras Blancas between 60 nautical miles and 150 nautical miles offshore. Issued at 9:12 p.m. Pacific Daylight Time. Tonight, north winds 25 to 30 knots. Seas 10 to 12 feet. Sun, north to northwest winds 20 to 30 knots. Seas 11 to 13 feet. Sunday night, north to northwest winds 20 to 25 knots. Seas 10 to 12 feet. Monday, northwest winds 15 to 25 knots. Seas 9 to 11 feet. Monday night, northwest winds 15 to 20 knots. Seas 8 to 10 feet. Tuesday, northwest winds 15 to 20 knots. Seas 7 to 9 feet. Tuesday night, northwest winds 15 to 20 knots. Seas 7 to 8 feet. Wednesday, northwest winds 15 to 25 knots. Seas 6 to 8 feet. Wednesday night, northwest winds 15 to 25 knots. Seas 6 to 9 feet. Thursday, northwest winds 20 to 25 knots. Seas 9 to 11 feet. Thursday night, northwest winds 20 to 25 knots. Seas
12 feet. The coastal waters forecast from Point Reyes to Pigeon Point out to 10 nautical miles. Small craft advisory in effect until 3 a.m. Pacific Daylight Time Sunday. For tonight, northwest wind 20 to 25 knots, easing to 15 to 20 knots after midnight. Sea 7 to 10 feet. Wave detail, northwest 9 feet at 10 seconds. For Sunday, northwest wind 10 to 15 knots. Sea 6 to 9 feet, subsiding to 5 to 7 feet in the afternoon. Wave detail, northwest 8 feet at 11 seconds. For Sunday night, northwest wind 10 to 15 knots, easing to 5 to 10 knots after midnight. Seas 5 to 7 feet. Wave detail, northwest 7 feet at 10 seconds. The coastal waters forecast from Pigeon Point to Point Pinos out to 10 nautical miles. Small craft advisory in effect until 3 a.m. Pacific Daylight Time Sunday. For tonight, northwest wind 20 to 25 knots, easing to 10 to 15 knots. Seas 6 to 9 feet. Wave detail, northwest 8 feet at 10 seconds. For Sunday, northwest wind 10 to 15 knots, rising to 15 to 20 knots in the afternoon. Seas 6 to 9 feet. Wave detail, northwest 8 feet at 11 seconds. For Sunday night, northwest wind 15 to 20 knots, easing to 5 to 10 knots after midnight. Seas 5 to 7 feet. Wave detail, northwest 7 feet at 10 seconds and south 2 feet at 20 seconds. The following is an important beach hazard message from the National Weather Service, issued at 9:43 p.m. Pacific Daylight Time. Beach hazard statement in effect from Sunday morning through Tuesday morning. What? Increased risk of sneaker waves and stronger currents due to long period southwest swell. Where? Beaches along the Pacific coast. When? From 5 a.m. Pacific Daylight Time Sunday through 5 a.m. Pacific Daylight Time Tuesday. Impacts, dangerous swimming and surfing conditions, and localized beach erosion can be expected. Sneaker waves can sweep across the shoreline without warning, pulling people into the sea from rocks, jetties, and beaches. Stay off of jetties, piers, rocks, and other waterside infrastructure. Remain out of the water to avoid hazardous surf and never turn your back on the ocean. Monitor local weather, surf, and tide forecast at www.weather.gov/mtr. Sunrise, sunset, and tidal information for the San Francisco Bay Area for Saturday, May 30th. The sunset tonight, 8:24 p.m. The sunrise tomorrow, 5:50 a.m. The sunset tomorrow, 8:25 p.m. Tidal data at the Golden Gate for the afternoon and evening hours today and the morning hours of tomorrow. High tide, 1:10 p.m. at 4.36 feet. Low tide, 5:17 p.m. at 3.6 feet. High tide, 11:18 p.m. at 5.93 feet. Low tide, 6:23 a.m. at minus 074 feet. 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This broadcast originates from the National Weather Service office located in Monterey, California, and serves the coastal marine waters, including San Francisco and Monterey Bay. Here are the buoy observations for 10 p.m. Pacific Daylight Time. An offshore buoy 6 wind south at 6 knots, pressure 1,029.8 millibars. An offshore buoy 59 winds north at 14 knots, water temperature 60, pressure 1,029.6 millibars. A buoy 14 near Point Arena winds northwest at 25 knots, gusting to 31, water temperature 51, pressure 1,020.8 millibars. At buoy 13 near Bodega Bay, winds northwest at 25 knots, gusting to 31, pressure 1,018.2 millibars. At Point Reyes Wave Rider, buoy water temperature 52, seas 13 feet every 9 seconds. At San Francisco Bar, buoy water temperature 54, seas 7 feet every 10 seconds.

San Francisco, blowing winds northwest at 23 knots, gusting to 29, swell 11 feet every 8 seconds. At Half Moon Bay, buoy winds northwest 14 knots, water temperature 55, pressure 1,020.2 millibars, seas 9 feet every 9 seconds. At Monterey Bay, buoy winds northwest 21 knots, gusting to 27, water temperature 55, pressure 1,019.0 millibars, seas 10 feet every 9 seconds. At Pointer, wave rider buoy water temperature 55, seas 11 feet every 9 seconds. At Cape San Martin, buoy winds northwest at 27 knots, gusting to 35, water temperature 60, pressure 1,017.4 millibars. Synopsis for the Central California coast and bays, including the Monterey Bay, Greater Farallones, and Cordell Bank National Marine Sanctuaries, high and small craft advisories are in effect, with buoys reporting occasional gusts to gale force. A fresh northerly breeze will continue through Sunday. Seas will build in response and become rough leading to hazardous conditions over the coastal waters through Sunday and into Monday morning. The marine forecast for San Pablo Bay, Suisun Bay, the West Delta, and the San Francisco Bay north of the Bay Bridge. For tonight, southwest wind 5 to 10 knots. For Sunday, southwest wind around 5 knots, rising to 5 to 10 knots in the afternoon. For Sunday night, southwest wind 5 to 10 knots. The marine forecast for Monterey Bay. Small craft advisory in effect until 9 p.m. Pacific Daylight Time this evening. For tonight, northwest wind 15 to 20 knots, easing to around 5 knots. Seas 4 to 6 feet. Wave detail, northwest 6 feet at 9 seconds. For Sunday, northwest wind around 5 knots, backing to west 10 to 15 knots in the afternoon. Seas 4 to 6 feet. Wave detail, west 5 feet at 11 seconds. For Sunday night, west wind 10 to 15 knots, becoming northwest around 5 knots after midnight. Seas 3 to 5 feet. Wave detail, northwest 5 feet at 10 seconds. The coastal waters forecast from Point Arena to Point Reyes out to 10 nautical miles. Small craft advisory in effect through late Sunday night. Tonight, northwest wind 20 to 25 knots with gusts up to 35 knots, easing to 15 to 20 knots late. Seas 8 to 11 feet, wave detail, northwest 10 feet at 9 seconds. Sunday, northwest wind 15 to 20 knots, seas 6 to 9 feet, wave detail, northwest 9 feet at 10 seconds. Sunday night, northwest wind 15 to 20 knots, easing to 10 to 15 knots after midnight. Seas 7 to 9 feet, wave detail, northwest 8 feet at 10 seconds and southwest 2 feet at 19 seconds. The coastal waters forecast from Point Arena to Point Reyes 10 to 16 nautical miles offshore. Small craft advisory in effect through Monday morning. Tonight, northwest wind 25 to 30 knots, seas 11 to 12 feet, wave detail, northwest 12 feet at 9 seconds. Sunday, northwest wind 25 to 30 knots, easing to 20 to 25 knots in the afternoon. Seas 10 to 12 feet, wave detail, northwest 12 feet at 9 seconds and south 2 feet at 16 seconds. Sunday night, northwest wind 20 to 25 knots, seas 10 to 12 feet, wave detail, northwest 12 feet at 10 seconds and south 2 feet at 20 seconds. San Francisco Bar Forecast. In the deep water channel, mixed seas of 6 to 8 feet at 13 seconds. Across the bar, swell can be more than twice as high across the bar than surrounding waters. Waves are also more prone to break, particularly during strong ebb currents. Maximum ebb current of 3.4 knots at 4:40 a.m. Sunday and 1.0 knots at 5:56 p.m. Sunday. The coastal waters forecast from Point Pinos to Point Piedras Blancas out to 10 nautical miles. Small craft advisory in effect through late Sunday night. Tonight, northwest wind 20 to 25 knots, gusts up to 35 knots late this evening. Sea 7 to 9 feet, wave detail, northwest 9 feet at 10 seconds. Sunday, northwest wind 15 to 20 knots, sea 7 to 9.

feet wave detail, northwest 8 feet at 11 seconds, and south 2 feet at 17 seconds. Sunday night, northwest wind 15 to 20 knots, sea 6 to 8 feet wave detail, northwest 7 feet at 10 seconds. The coastal waters forecast from Pigeon Point to Point Pinos 10 to 60 nautical miles offshore. Small craft advisory in effect through late Sunday night. Tonight, northwest wind 20 to 25 knots, seas 9 to 12 feet wave detail, northwest 12 feet at 10 seconds and south 2 feet at 15 seconds. Sunday, northwest wind 20 to 25 knots, easing to 15 to 20 knots in the afternoon. Seas 9 to 12 feet wave detail, northwest 12 feet at 11 seconds and south 2 feet at 16 seconds. Sunday night, northwest wind 15 to 20 knots, seas 8 to 11 feet wave detail, northwest 10 feet at 10 seconds and south 2 feet at 20 seconds. The offshore waters forecast for the following marine location, Point Arena to Pigeon Point between 60 nautical miles and 150 nautical miles offshore. Issued at 9:12 p.m. Pacific Daylight Time. Tonight, north winds 25 to 30 knots. Seas 9 to 12 feet. Sun, north winds 25 to 30 knots. Seas 10 to 13 feet. Sunday night, north to northwest winds 20 to 30 knots. Seas 11 to 12 feet. Monday, north to northwest winds 15 to 25 knots. Seas 9 to 12 feet. Monday night, northwest winds 15 to 20 knots. Seas 8 to 10 feet. Tuesday, northwest winds 15 to 20 knots. Seas 7 to 9 feet. Tuesday night, northwest winds 15 to 25 knots. Seas 6 to 8 feet. Wednesday, northwest winds 15 to 25 knots. Seas 5 to 8 feet. Wednesday night, north to northwest winds 15 to 25 knots. Seas 6 to 8 feet. Thursday, north to northwest winds 20 to 25 knots. Seas 9 to 11 feet. Thursday night, north to northwest winds 20 to northwest winds 20 to 25 knots. Seas 9 to 11 feet. Thursday night, north to northwest winds 20 to 30 knots. Seas 10 to 12 feet. The offshore waters forecast for the following marine location, Pigeon Point to Point Piedras Blancas between 60 nautical miles and 150 nautical miles offshore. Issued at 9:12 p.m. Pacific Daylight Time. Tonight, north winds 25 to 30 knots. Seas 10 to 12 feet. Sun, north to northwest winds 20 to 30 knots. Seas 11 to 13 feet. Sunday night, north to northwest winds 20 to 25 knots. Seas 10 to 12 feet. Monday, northwest winds 15 to 25 knots. Seas 9 to 11 feet. Monday night, northwest winds 15 to 20 knots. Seas 8 to 10 feet. Tuesday, northwest winds 15 to 20 knots. Seas 7 to 9 feet. Tuesday night, northwest winds 15 to 20 knots. Seas 7 to 8 feet. Wednesday, northwest winds 15 to 25 knots. Seas 6 to 8 feet. Wednesday night, northwest winds 15 to 25 knots. Seas 6 to 9 feet. Thursday, northwest winds 20 to 25 knots. Seas 9 to 11 feet. Thursday night, northwest winds 20 to 25 knots. Seas 10 to 12 feet. The coastal waters forecast from Point Reyes to Pigeon Point out to 10 nautical miles. Small craft advisory in effect until 3 a.m. Pacific Daylight Time Sunday. For tonight, northwest wind 20 to 25 knots, easing to 15 to 20 knots after midnight. Seas 7 to 10 feet. Wave detail, northwest 9 feet at 10 seconds. For Sunday, northwest wind 10 to 15 knots. Seas 6 to 9 feet, subsiding to 5 to 7 feet in the afternoon. Wave detail, northwest 8 feet at 11 seconds. For Sunday night, northwest wind 10 to 15 knots, easing to 5 to 10 knots after midnight.

5 to 7 feet. Wave detail, northwest 7 feet at 10 seconds. The coastal waters forecast from Pigeon Point to Point Pinos out to 10 nautical miles. Small craft advisory in effect until 3 a.m. Pacific Daylight Time Sunday. For tonight, northwest wind 20 to 25 knots, easing to 10 to 15 knots. Seas 6 to 9 feet. Wave detail, northwest 8 feet at 10 seconds. For Sunday, northwest wind 10 to 15 knots, rising to 15 to 20 knots in the afternoon. Seas 6 to 9 feet. Wave detail, northwest 8 feet at 11 seconds. For Sunday night, northwest wind 15 to 20 knots, easing to 5 to 10 knots after midnight. Seas 5 to 7 feet. Wave detail, northwest 7 feet at 10 seconds and south 2 feet at 20 seconds. The following is an important beach hazard message from the National Weather Service, issued at 9:43 p.m. Pacific Daylight Time. Beach hazard statement in effect from Sunday morning through Tuesday morning. What? Increased risk of sneaker waves and stronger currents due to long period southwest swell. Where? Beaches along the Pacific coast. When? From 5 a.m. Pacific Daylight Time Sunday through 5 a.m. Pacific Daylight Time Tuesday. Impacts, dangerous swimming and surfing conditions, and localized beach erosion can be expected. Sneaker waves can sweep across the shoreline without warning, pulling people into the sea from rocks, jetties, and beaches. Stay off of jetties, piers, rocks, and other waterside infrastructure. Remain out of the water to avoid hazardous surf and never turn your back on the ocean. Monitor local weather, surf, and tide forecast at www.weather.gov/mtr. Sunrise, sunset, and tidal information for the San Francisco Bay Area for Saturday, May 30th. The sunset tonight, 8:24 p.m. The sunrise tomorrow, 5:50 a.m. The sunset tomorrow, 8:25 p.m. Tidal data at the Golden Gate for the afternoon and evening hours today and the morning hours of tomorrow. High tide, 1:10 p.m. at 4.36 feet. Low tide, 5:17 p.m. at 3.6 feet. High tide, 11:18 p.m. at 5.93 feet. Low tide, 6:23 a.m. at minus 074 feet. Here are the buoy observations for 10 p.m. Pacific Daylight Time. An offshore buoy 6 winds south at 6 knots, pressure 1,029.8 millibars. An offshore buoy 59 winds north at 14 knots, water temperature 60, pressure 1,029.6 millibars. A buoy 14 near Point Arena winds northwest at 25 knots, gusting to 31, water temperature 51, pressure 1,020.8 millibars. A buoy 13 near Bodega Bay winds northwest at 25 knots, gusting to 31, pressure 1,018.2 millibars. At Point Reyes Wave Rider buoy water temperature 52, seas 13 feet every 9 seconds. At San Francisco Bar buoy water temperature 54, seas 7 feet every 10 seconds. At San Francisco buoy winds northwest at 23 knots, gusting to 29, swell 11 feet every 8 seconds. At Half Moon Bay buoy winds northwest 14 knots, water temperature 55, pressure 1,020.2 millibars, seas 9 feet every 9 seconds. At Monterey Bay buoy winds northwest 21 knots, gusting to 27, water temperature 55, pressure 1,019.0 millibars, seas 10 feet every 9 seconds. At Pointer, Wave Rider buoy water temperature 55, seas 11 feet every 9 seconds. At Cape San Martin buoy winds northwest at 27 knots, gusting to 35, water temperature 60, pressure 1,017.4 millibars. Synopsis for the Central California coast and bays, including the Monterey Bay, Greater Farallones, and Cordell Bank National Marine Sanctuaries. High and small craft advisories are in effect, with buoys reporting occasional gusts to gale force. A fresh northerly breeze will continue through Sunday.

will build in response and become roughly hazardous conditions over the coastal waters through Sunday and into Monday morning. The marine forecast for San Pablo Bay, Suisun Bay, the West Delta, and the San Francisco Bay north of the Bay Bridge. For tonight, southwest wind 5 to 10 knots. For Sunday, southwest wind around 5 knots, rising to 5 to 10 knots in the afternoon. For Sunday night, southwest wind 5 to 10 knots. The marine forecast for Monterey Bay. Small craft advisory in effect until 9 p.m. Pacific Daylight Time this evening. For tonight, northwest wind 15 to 20 knots, easing to around 5 knots. Seas 4 to 6 feet. Wave detail, northwest 6 feet at 9 seconds. For Sunday, northwest wind around 5 knots, backing to west 10 to 15 knots in the afternoon. Seas 4 to 6 feet. Wave detail, west 5 feet at 11 seconds. For Sunday night, west wind 10 to 15 knots, becoming northwest around 5 knots after midnight. Seas 3 to 5 feet. Wave detail, northwest 5 feet at 10 seconds. The coastal waters forecast from Point Arena to Point Reyes out to 10 nautical miles. Small craft advisory in effect through late Sunday night. Tonight, northwest wind 20 to 25 knots with gusts up to 35 knots, easing to 15 to 20 knots late. Seas 8 to 11 feet, wave detail, northwest 10 feet at 9 seconds. Sunday, northwest wind 15 to 20 knots, seas 6 to 9 feet, wave detail, northwest 9 feet at 10 seconds. Sunday night, northwest wind 15 to 20 knots, easing to 10 to 15 knots after midnight. Seas 7 to 9 feet, wave detail, northwest 8 feet at 10 seconds and southwest 2 feet at 19 seconds. The coastal waters forecast from Point Arena to Point Reyes 10 to 60 nautical miles offshore. Small craft advisory in effect through Monday morning. Tonight, northwest wind 25 to 30 knots, seas 11 to 12 feet, wave detail, northwest 12 feet at 9 seconds. Sunday, northwest wind 25 to 30 knots, easing to 20 to 25 knots in the afternoon. Seas 10 to 12 feet, wave detail, northwest 12 feet at 9 seconds and south 2 feet at 16 seconds. Sunday night, northwest wind 20 to 25 knots, seas 10 to 12 feet, wave detail, northwest 12 feet at 10 seconds and south 2 feet at 20 seconds. San Francisco Bar forecast. In the deep water channel, mixed seas of 6 to 8 feet at 13 seconds. Across the bar, swell can be more than twice as high across the bar than surrounding waters. Waves are also more prone to break, particularly during strong ebb currents. Maximum ebb current of 3.4 knots at 4:40 a.m. Sunday and 1.0 knots at 5:56 p.m. Sunday. The coastal waters forecast from Point Pinos to Point Piedras Blancas out to 10 nautical miles. Small craft advisory in effect through late Sunday night. Tonight, northwest wind 20 to 25 knots, gusts up to 35 knots late this evening. Sea 7 to 9 feet, wave detail, northwest 9 feet at 10 seconds. Sunday, northwest wind 15 to 20 knots, sea 7 to 9 feet, wave detail, northwest 8 feet at 11 seconds and south 2 feet at 17 seconds. Sunday night, northwest wind 15 to 20 knots, sea 6 to 8 feet, wave detail, northwest 7 feet at 10 seconds. The coastal waters forecast from Pigeon Point to Point Pinos 10 to 60 nautical miles offshore. Small craft advisory in effect through late Sunday night. Tonight, northwest wind 20 to 25 knots, seas 9 to 12 feet, wave detail, northwest 12 feet at 10 seconds and south 2 feet at 15 seconds. Sunday, northwest wind 20 to 25 knots, easing to 15 to 20 knots in the afternoon. Seas 9 to 12 feet, wave detail, northwest 12 feet at 11 seconds and south 2 feet at 16 seconds. Sunday night, northwest wind 15 to 20 knots, seas 8 to 11 feet, wave detail, northwest 10 feet at 10 seconds and south 2 feet at 20 seconds. The offshore waters forecast for the following marine location, Point Arena to Pigeon Point between 60 nautical miles and 150 nautical miles offshore.

Eastern at 9, 12 p.m. Pacific Daylight Time. Tonight, north winds 25 to 30 knots. Seas 9 to 12 feet. Sun, north winds 25 to 30 knots. Seas 10 to 13 feet. Sunday night, north to northwest winds 20 to 30 knots. Seas 11 to 12 feet. Monday, north to northwest winds 15 to 25 knots. Seas 9 to 12 feet. Monday night, northwest winds 15 to 20 knots. Seas 8 to 10 feet. Tuesday, northwest winds 15 to 20 knots. Seas 7 to 9 feet. Tuesday night, northwest winds 15 to 25 knots. Seas 6 to 8 feet. Wednesday, northwest winds 15 to 25 knots. Seas 5 to 8 feet. Wednesday night, north to northwest winds 15 to 25 knots. Seas 6 to 8 feet. Thursday, north to northwest winds 20 to 25 knots. Seas 9 to 11 feet. Thursday night, north to northwest winds 20 to 30 knots. Seas 10 to 12 feet. The offshore waters forecast for the following marine location: Pigeon Point to Point Piedras Blancas between 60 nautical miles and 150 nautical miles offshore. Issued at 9, 12 p.m. Pacific Daylight Time. Tonight, north winds 25 to 30 knots. Seas 10 to 12 feet. Sun, north to northwest winds 20 to 30 knots. Seas 11 to 13 feet. Sunday night, north to northwest winds 20 to 25 knots. Seas 10 to 12 feet. Monday, northwest winds 15 to 25 knots. Seas 9 to 11 feet. Monday night, northwest winds 15 to 20 knots. Seas 8 to 10 feet. Tuesday, northwest winds 15 to 20 knots. Seas 7 to 9 feet. Tuesday night, northwest winds 15 to 20 knots. Seas 7 to 8 feet. Wednesday, northwest winds 15 to 25 knots. Seas 6 to 8 feet. Wednesday night, northwest winds 15 to 25 knots. Seas 6 to 9 feet. Thursday, northwest winds 20 to 25 knots. Seas 9 to 11 feet. Thursday night, northwest winds 20 to 25 knots. Seas 10 to 12 feet. The coastal waters forecast from Point Reyes to Pigeon Point out to 10 nautical miles. Small craft advisory in effect until 3 a.m. Pacific Daylight Time Sunday. For tonight, northwest wind 20 to 25 knots, easing to 15 to 20 knots after midnight. Seas 7 to 10 feet. Wave detail, northwest 9 feet at 10 seconds. For Sunday, northwest wind 10 to 15 knots. Seas 6 to 9 feet, subsiding to 5 to 7 feet in the afternoon. Wave detail, northwest 8 feet at 11 seconds. For Sunday night, northwest wind 10 to 15 knots, easing to 5 to 10 knots after midnight. Seas 5 to 7 feet. Wave detail, northwest 7 feet at 10 seconds. The coastal waters forecast from Pigeon Point to Point Pinos out to 10 nautical miles. Small craft advisory in effect until 3 a.m. Pacific Daylight Time Sunday. For tonight, northwest wind 20 to 25 knots, easing to 10 to 15 knots. Seas 6 to 9 feet. Wave detail, northwest 8 feet at 10 seconds. For Sunday, northwest wind 10 to 15 knots, rising to 15 to 20 knots in the afternoon. Seas 6 to 9 feet. Wave detail, northwest 8 feet at 11 seconds. For Sunday night, northwest wind 15 to 20 knots, easing to 5 to 10 knots after midnight. Seas 5 to 7 feet. Wave detail, northwest 7 feet at 10 seconds and south 2 feet at 20 seconds. The following is an important beach hazard message from the National Weather Service. Issued at 9:43 p.m. Pacific Daylight Time. Beach hazard statement in effect from Sunday morning through Tuesday morning. What? Increased risk of sneaker waves and strong rip currents due to

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1: Impacts, dangerous swimming and surfing conditions, and localized beach erosion can be expected.
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0: Sunrise, sunset, and tidal information for the San Francisco Bay Area for Saturday, May 30th.
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1: High tide, 11:18 p.m. at 5.93 feet.
0: Low tide, 6:23 a.m. at -0.74 feet.
1: Here are the buoy observations for 10 p.m. Pacific Daylight Time.
0: An offshore buoy 6 wind south at 6 knots, pressure 1,029.8 millibars.
1: An offshore buoy 59 winds north at 14 knots, water temperature 60, pressure 1,029.6 millibars.
0: A buoy 14 near Point Arena winds northwest at 25 knots, gusting to 31, water temperature 51, pressure 1,020.8 millibars.
1: A buoy 13 near Bodega Bay winds northwest at 25 knots, gusting to 31, pressure 1,018.2 millibars.
0: At Point Reyes Wave Rider buoy water temperature 52, seas 13 feet every 9 seconds.
1: At San Francisco Bar buoy water temperature 54, seas 7 feet every 10 seconds.
0: At San Francisco buoy winds northwest at 23 knots, gusting to 29, swell 11 feet every 8 seconds.
1: At Half Moon Bay buoy winds northwest 14 knots, water temperature 55, pressure 1,020.2 millibars, seas 9 feet every 9 seconds.
0: At Monterey Bay buoy winds northwest 21 knots, gusting to 27, water temperature 55, pressure 1,019.0 millibars, seas 10 feet every 9 seconds.
1: At Pointer, Wave Rider buoy water temperature 55, seas 11 feet every 9 seconds.
0: At Cape San Martin buoy winds northwest at 27 knots, gusting to 35, water temperature 60, pressure 1,017.4 millibars.
1: Synopsis for the Central California coast and bays, including the Monterey Bay, Greater Farallones, and Cordell Bank National Marine Sanctuaries, high and small craft advisories are in effect, with buoys reporting occasional gusts to gale force.
0: A fresh northerly breeze will continue through Sunday.
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0: The marine forecast for San Pablo Bay, Suisun Bay, the West Delta, and the San Francisco Bay north of the Bay Bridge.
1: For tonight, southwest wind 5 to 10 knots.
0: For Sunday, southwest wind around 5 knots, rising to 5 to 10 knots in the afternoon.
1: For Sunday night, southwest wind 5 to 10 knots.
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0: For tonight,
1: northwest wind 15 to 20 knots, easing to around 5 knots.
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1: Wave detail, northwest 6 feet at 9 seconds.
0: For Sunday, northwest wind around 5 knots, backing to west.

northwest 10 feet at 9 seconds. Sunday, northwest wind 15 to 20 knots, sea 6 to 9 feet, wave detail. Northwest 9 feet at 10 seconds. Sunday night, northwest wind 15 to 20 knots, easing to 10 to 15 knots after midnight. Sea 7 to 9 feet, wave detail. Northwest 8 feet at 10 seconds and southwest 2 feet at 19 seconds. The coastal waters forecast from Point Arena to Point Reyes 10 to 60 nautical miles offshore. Small craft advisory in effect through Monday morning. Tonight, northwest wind 25 to 30 knots, seas 11 to 12 feet, wave detail. Northwest 12 feet at 9 seconds. Sunday, northwest wind 25 to 30 knots, easing to 20 to 25 knots in the afternoon. Seas 10 to 12 feet, wave detail. Northwest 12 feet at 9 seconds and south 2 feet at 16 seconds. Sunday night, northwest wind 20 to 25 knots, seas 10 to 12 feet, wave detail. Northwest 12 feet at 10 seconds and south 2 feet at 20 seconds. San Francisco Bar forecast. In the deep water channel, mixed seas of 6 to 8 feet at 13 seconds. Across the bar, swell can be more than twice as high across the bar than surrounding waters. Waves are also more prone to break, particularly during strong ebb currents. Maximum ebb current of 3.4 knots at 4:40 a.m. Sunday and 1.0 knots at 5:56 p.m. Sunday. The coastal waters forecast from Point Pinos to Point Piedras Blancas out to 10 nautical miles. Small craft advisory in effect through late Sunday night. Tonight, northwest wind 20 to 25 knots, gusts up to 35 knots late this evening. Sea 7 to 9 feet, wave detail. Northwest 9 feet at 10 seconds. Sunday, northwest wind 15 to 20 knots, sea 7 to 9 feet, wave detail. Northwest 8 feet at 11 seconds and south 2 feet at 17 seconds. Sunday night, northwest wind 15 to 20 knots, sea 6 to 8 feet, wave detail. Northwest 7 feet at 10 seconds. The coastal waters forecast from Pigeon Point to Point Pinos 10 to 60 nautical miles offshore. Small craft advisory in effect through late Sunday night. Tonight, northwest wind 20 to 25 knots, seas 9 to 12 feet, wave detail. Northwest 12 feet at 10 seconds and south 2 feet at 15 seconds. Sunday, northwest wind 20 to 25 knots, easing to 15 to 20 knots in the afternoon. Seas 9 to 12 feet, wave detail. Northwest 12 feet at 11 seconds and south 2 feet at 16 seconds. Sunday night, northwest wind 15 to 20 knots, seas 8 to 11 feet, wave detail. Northwest 10 feet at 10 seconds and south 2 feet at 20 seconds. The offshore waters forecast for the following marine location, Point Arena to Pigeon Point between 60 nautical miles and 150 nautical miles offshore. Issued at 9:12 p.m. Pacific Daylight Time. Tonight, north winds 25 to 30 knots. Seas 9 to 12 feet. Sun, north winds 25 to 30 knots. Seas 10 to 13 feet. Sunday night, north to northwest winds 20 to 30 knots. Seas 11 to 12 feet. Monday, north to northwest winds 15 to 25 knots. Seas 9 to 12 feet. Monday night, northwest winds 15 to 20 knots. Seas 8 to 10 feet. Tuesday, northwest winds 15 to 20 knots. Seas 7 to 9 feet. Tuesday night, northwest winds 15 to 25 knots. Seas 6 to 8 feet. Wednesday, northwest winds 15 to 25 knots. Seas 5 to 8 feet. Wednesday night, north to northwest winds 15 to 25 knots. Seas 6 to 8 feet. Thursday, north to northwest winds 20 to 25 knots. Seas 9 to 11 feet. Thursday night, north to northwest winds 20 to 30 knots. Seas 10 to 12 feet. The offshore waters forecast for the following marine location, Pigeon Point to Point Piedras Blancas between 60 nautical miles and 150 nautical miles offshore. Issued at 9:12 p.m. Pacific Daylight Time. Tonight, north winds 25 to 30 knots. Seas 10 to 12 feet.

sun. North to northwest winds 20 to 30 knots. Seas 11 to 13 feet. Sunday night, north to northwest winds 20 to 25 knots. Seas 10 to 12 feet. Monday, northwest winds 16 to 25 knots. Seas 9 to 11 feet. Monday night, northwest winds 15 to 20 knots. Seas 8 to 10 feet. Tuesday, northwest winds 16 to 20 knots. Seas 7 to 9 feet. Tuesday night, northwest winds 15 to 20 knots. Seas 7 to 8 feet. Wednesday, northwest winds 15 to 25 knots. Seas 6 to 8 feet. Wednesday night, northwest winds 15 to 25 knots. Seas 6 to 9 feet. Thursday, northwest winds 20 to 25 knots. Seas 9 to 11 feet. Thursday night, northwest winds 20 to 25 knots. Seas 10 to 12 feet. The coastal waters forecast from Point Reyes to Pigeon Point out to 10 nautical miles. Small craft advisory in effect until 3 a.m. Pacific Daylight Time Sunday. For tonight, northwest wind 20 to 25 knots, easing to 15 to 20 knots after midnight. Seas 7 to 10 feet. Wave detail, northwest 9 feet at 10 seconds. For Sunday, northwest wind 10 to 15 knots. Seas 6 to 9 feet, subsiding to 5 to 7 feet in the afternoon. Wave detail, northwest 8 feet at 11 seconds. For Sunday night, northwest wind 10 to 15 knots, easing to 5 to 10 knots after midnight. Seas 5 to 7 feet. Wave detail, northwest 7 feet at 10 seconds. The coastal waters forecast from Pigeon Point to Point Pinos out to 10 nautical miles. Small craft advisory in effect until 3 a.m. Pacific Daylight Time Sunday. For tonight, northwest wind 20 to 25 knots, easing to 10 to 15 knots. Seas 6 to 9 feet. Wave detail, northwest 8 feet at 10 seconds. For Sunday, northwest wind 10 to 15 knots, rising to 15 to 20 knots in the afternoon. Seas 6 to 9 feet. Wave detail, northwest 8 feet at 11 seconds. For Sunday night, northwest wind 15 to 20 knots, easing to 5 to 10 knots after midnight. Seas 5 to 7 feet. Wave detail, northwest 7 feet at 10 seconds and south 2 feet at 20 seconds. The following is an important beach hazard message from the National Weather Service. Issued at 9:43 p.m. Pacific Daylight Time. Beach hazards stay but in effect from Sunday morning through Tuesday morning. What? Increased risk of sneaker waves and strong rip current due to long period southwest swell. Where? Beaches along the Pacific coast. When? From 5 a.m. Pacific Daylight Time Sunday through 5 a.m. Pacific Daylight Time Tuesday. Impacts, dangerous swimming and surfing conditions, and localized beach erosion can be expected. Sneaker waves can sweep across the shoreline without warning, pulling people into the sea from rocks, jetties, and beaches. Stay off of jetties, piers, rocks, and other waterside infrastructure. Remain out of the water to avoid hazardous surf and never turn your back on the ocean. Monitor local weather, surf, and tide forecast at www.weather.gov/mtr. Sunrise, sunset, and tidal information for the San Francisco Bay Area for Saturday, May 30th. The sunset tonight, 8:24 p.m. The sunrise tomorrow, 5:50 a.m. The sunset tomorrow, 8:25 p.m. Tidal data at the Golden Gate for the afternoon and evening hours today and the morning hours of tomorrow. High tide, 1:10 p.m. at 4.36 feet. Low tide, 5:17 p.m. at 3.6 feet. High tide, 11:18 p.m. at 5.93 feet. Low tide, 6:23 a.m. at -0.74 feet. Here are the buoy observations for 11 p.m. Pacific Daylight Time. An offshore buoy 6 wind south at 6 knots, pressure 1,030.0 mm.

offshore buoy 59 winds north at 16 knots. Water temperature 60. Pressure 1,030.0 millibars. At buoy 14 near Point Arena, winds northwest at 23 knots, gusting to 29. Water temperature 51. Pressure 1,020.9 millibars. At buoy 13 near Bodega Bay, winds northwest at 25 knots, gusting to 31. Pressure 1,018.3 millibars. At Point Reyes, Wave Rider, buoy water temperature 52, seas 14 feet every 9 seconds. At San Francisco, our buoy water temperature 54, seas 7 feet every 8 seconds. At San Francisco, buoy winds northwest at 21 knots, gusting to 25, water temperature 53, swell 10 feet every 9 seconds. At Half Moon Bay, buoy winds northwest 70 knots, gusting to 21, water temperature 55, pressure 1,020.1 millibars, seas 10 feet every 9 seconds. At Monterey, buoy winds northwest at 21 knots, gusting to 25, water temperature 56, pressure 1,018.8 millibars. At Point Sur, Wave Rider, buoy water temperature 55, seas 11 feet every 10 seconds. At Cape San Martin, buoy winds northwest at 29 knots, gusting to 37, water temperature 60, pressure 1,017.2 millibars. Synopsis for the Central California coast and bays, including the Monterey Bay, Greater Farallones, and Cordell Bank National Marine Sanctuaries. High and small craft advisories are in effect, with buoys reporting occasional gusts to gale force. A fresh northerly breeze will continue through Sunday. Seas will build in response and become rough, leading to hazardous conditions over the coastal waters through Sunday and into Monday morning. The marine forecast for San Pablo Bay, Suisun Bay, the West Delta, and the San Francisco Bay north of the Bay Bridge. For tonight, southwest wind 5 to 10 knots. For Sunday, southwest wind around 5 knots, rising to 5 to 10 knots in the afternoon. For Sunday night, southwest wind 5 to 10 knots. The marine forecast for Monterey Bay. Small craft advisory in effect until 9 p.m. Pacific Daylight Time this evening. For tonight, northwest wind 15 to 20 knots, easing to around 5 knots. Seas 4 to 6 feet. Wave detail, northwest 6 feet at 9 seconds. For Sunday, northwest wind around 5 knots, backing to west 10 to 15 knots in the afternoon. Seas 4 to 6 feet. Wave detail, west 5 feet at 11 seconds. For Sunday night, west wind 10 to 15 knots, becoming northwest around 5 knots after midnight. Seas 3 to 5 feet. Wave detail, northwest 5 feet at 10 seconds. The coastal waters forecast from Point Arena to Point Reyes out to 10 nautical miles. Small craft advisory in effect through late Sunday night. Tonight, northwest wind 20 to 25 knots with gusts up to 35 knots, easing to 15 to 20 knots late. Seas 8 to 11 feet, wave detail, northwest 10 feet at 9 seconds. Sunday, northwest wind 15 to 20 knots, seas 6 to 9 feet, wave detail, northwest 9 feet at 10 seconds. Sunday night, northwest wind 15 to 20 knots, easing to 10 to 15 knots after midnight. Sea 7 to 9 feet, wave detail, northwest 8 feet at 10 seconds and southwest 2 feet at 19 seconds. The coastal waters forecast from Point Arena to Point Reyes 10 to 16 nautical miles offshore. Small craft advisory in effect through Monday morning. Tonight, northwest wind 25 to 30 knots, seas 11 to 12 feet, wave detail, northwest 12 feet at 9 seconds. Sunday, northwest wind 25 to 30 knots, easing to 20 to 25 knots in the afternoon. Seas 10 to 12 feet, wave detail, northwest 12 feet at 9 seconds and south 2 feet at 16 seconds. Sunday night, northwest wind 20 to 25 knots, seas 10 to 12 feet, wave detail, northwest 12 feet at 10 seconds and south 2 feet at 20 seconds. San Francisco Bar forecast. In the deep water channel, mixed seas of 6 to 8 feet at 13 seconds. Across the bar, swell can be more

twice as high across the bar than surrounding waters. Waves are also more prone to break, particularly during strong ebb currents. Maximum ebb current of 3.4 knots at 4:40 a.m. Sunday and 1.0 knots at 5:56 p.m. Sunday. The coastal waters forecast from Point Pinos to Point Piedras Blanc is out to 10 nautical miles. Small craft advisory in effect through late Sunday night. Tonight, northwest wind 20 to 25 knots, gusts up to 35 knots late this evening. Sea 7 to 9 feet wave detail, northwest 9 feet at 10 seconds. Sunday, northwest wind 15 to 20 knots, sea 7 to 9 feet wave detail, northwest 8 feet at 11 seconds and south 2 feet at 17 seconds. Sunday night, northwest wind 15 to 20 knots, sea 6 to 8 feet wave detail, northwest 7 feet at 10 seconds. The coastal waters forecast from Pigeon Point to Point Pinos 10 to 60 nautical miles offshore. Small craft advisory in effect through late Sunday night. Tonight, northwest wind 20 to 25 knots, seas 9 to 12 feet wave detail, northwest 12 feet at 10 seconds and south 2 feet at 15 seconds. Sunday, northwest wind 20 to 25 knots, easing to 15 to 20 knots in the afternoon. Seas 9 to 12 feet wave detail, northwest 12 feet at 11 seconds and south 2 feet at 16 seconds. Sunday night, northwest wind 15 to 20 knots, seas 8 to 11 feet wave detail, northwest 10 feet at 10 seconds and south 2 feet at 20 seconds. The offshore waters forecast for the following marine location, Point Arena to Pigeon Point between 60 nautical miles and 150 nautical miles offshore. Issued at 9:12 p.m. Pacific Daylight Time. Tonight, north winds 25 to 30 knots. Seas 9 to 12 feet. Sun, north winds 25 to 30 knots. Seas 10 to 13 feet. Sunday night, north to northwest winds 20 to 30 knots. Seas 11 to 12 feet. Monday, north to northwest winds 15 to 25 knots. Seas 9 to 12 feet. Monday night, northwest winds 15 to 20 knots. Seas 8 to 10 feet. Tuesday, northwest winds 15 to 20 knots. Seas 7 to 9 feet. Tuesday night, northwest winds 15 to 25 knots. Seas 6 to 8 feet. Wednesday, northwest winds 15 to 25 knots. Seas 5 to 8 feet. Wednesday night, north to northwest winds 15 to 25 knots. Seas 6 to 8 feet. Thursday, north to northwest winds 20 to 25 knots. Seas 9 to 11 feet. Thursday night, north to northwest winds 20 to 30 knots. Seas 10 to 12 feet. The offshore waters forecast for the following marine location, Pigeon Point to Point Piedras Blanc is between 60 nautical miles and 150 nautical miles offshore. Issued at 9:12 p.m. Pacific Daylight Time. Tonight, north winds 25 to 30 knots. Seas 10 to 12 feet. Sun, north to northwest winds 20 to 30 knots. Seas 11 to 13 feet. Sunday night, north to northwest winds 20 to 25 knots. Seas 10 to 12 feet. Monday, northwest winds 15 to 25 knots. Seas 9 to 11 feet. Monday night, northwest winds 15 to 20 knots. Seas 8 to 10 feet. Tuesday, northwest winds 15 to 20 knots. Seas 7 to 9 feet. Tuesday night, northwest winds 15 to 20 knots. Seas 7 to 8 feet. Wednesday, northwest winds 15 to 25 knots. Seas 6 to 8 feet. Wednesday night, northwest winds 15 to 25 knots. Seas 6 to 9 feet. Thursday, northwest winds 20 to 25 knots. Seas 9 to 11 feet. Thursday night, northwest winds 20 to 25 knots. Seas 10 to 12 feet. The coastal waters forecast from Point Reyes to Pigeon Point out to 10 nautical miles. Small craft advisory in effect until 3 a.m. Pacific Daylight Time.

Sunday. For tonight, northwest wind 20 to 25 knots, easing to 15 to 20 knots after midnight. Sea at 7 to 10 feet. Wave detail, northwest 9 feet at 10 seconds. For Sunday, northwest wind 10 to 15 knots. Sea is 6 to 9 feet, subsiding to 5 to 7 feet in the afternoon. Wave detail, northwest 8 feet at 11 seconds. For Sunday night, northwest wind 10 to 15 knots, easing to 5 to 10 knots after midnight. Sea is 5 to 7 feet. Wave detail, northwest 7 feet at 10 seconds. The coastal waters forecast from Pigeon Point to Point Pinos out to 10 nautical miles. Small craft advisory in effect until 3 a.m. Pacific Daylight Time Sunday. For tonight, northwest wind 20 to 25 knots, easing to 10 to 15 knots. Sea 6 to 9 feet. Wave detail, northwest 8 feet at 10 seconds. For Sunday, northwest wind 10 to 15 knots, rising to 15 to 20 knots in the afternoon. Sea 6 to 9 feet. Wave detail, northwest 8 feet at 11 seconds. For Sunday night, northwest wind 15 to 20 knots, easing to 5 to 10 knots after midnight. Seas 5 to 7 feet. Wave detail, northwest 7 feet at 10 seconds and south 2 feet at 20 seconds. The following is an important beach hazard message from the National Weather Service, issued at 9:43 p.m. Pacific Daylight Time. Beach hazard statement in effect from Sunday morning through Tuesday morning. What? Increased risk of sneaker waves and stronger currents due to long period southwest swell. Where? Beaches along the Pacific coast. When? From 5 a.m. Pacific Daylight Time Sunday through 5 a.m. Pacific Daylight Time Tuesday. Impacts, dangerous swimming and surfing conditions, and localized beach erosion can be expected. Sneaker waves can sweep across the shoreline without warning, pulling people into the sea from rocks, jetties, and beaches. Stay off of jetties, piers, rocks, and other waterside infrastructure. Remain out of the water to avoid hazardous surf and never turn your back on the ocean. Monitor local weather, surf, and tide forecast at www.weather.gov/mtr. Sunrise, sunset, and tidal information for the San Francisco Bay Area for Saturday, May 30th. The sunset tonight, 8:24 p.m. The sunrise tomorrow, 5:50 a.m. The sunset tomorrow, 8:25 p.m. Tidal data at the Golden Gate for the afternoon and evening hours today and the morning hours of tomorrow. High tide, 1:10 p.m. at 4.36 feet. Low tide, 5:17 p.m. at 3.6 feet. High tide, 11:18 p.m. at 5.93 feet. Low tide, 6:23 a.m. at -0.74 feet. Here are the buoy observations for 11 p.m. Pacific Daylight Time. An offshore buoy 6 winds south at 6 knots, pressure 1,030.0 millibars. An offshore buoy 59, winds north 60 knots, water temperature 60, pressure 1,029.9 millibars, sea 7 feet, every 11 seconds. At Point Arena buoy, winds northwest 25 knots, gusting to 29, water temperature 51, pressure 1,020.9 millibars, seas 5 feet, every 12 seconds. At buoy 13 near Bodega Bay, winds northwest at 25 knots, gusting to 33, pressure 1,018.3 millibars, swell 10 feet, every 9 seconds. At Point Reyes Wave Rider buoy, water temperature 52, seas 12 feet, every 9 seconds. At San Francisco Bar buoy, water temperature 54, seas 7 feet, every 8 seconds. At San Francisco buoy, winds northwest at 21 knots, gusting to 25, water temperature 53, swell 10 feet, every 9 seconds. At Half Moon Bay buoy, winds northwest 70 knots, gusting to 21, water temperature 55, pressure 1,020.1 millibars, seas 10 feet, every 9 seconds. At Monterey Bay buoy, winds northwest 21 knots, gusting to
25, water temperature 56, pressure 1,018.8 millibars, seas 11 feet every 9 seconds. Head pointer, wave rider buoy water temperature 55, seas 11 feet every 10 seconds. At Cape San Martin buoy winds northwest at 27 knots, gusting to 35, water temperature 59, pressure 1,017.2 millibars. Synopsis for the Central California coast and bays, including the Monterey Bay, Greater Farallones, and Cordell Bank National Marine Sanctuaries. High and small craft advisories are in effect, with buoys reporting occasional gusts to gale force. A fresh northerly breeze will continue through Sunday. Seas will build in response and become rough, leading to hazardous conditions over the coastal waters through Sunday and into Monday morning. The marine forecast for San Pablo Bay, Suisun Bay, the West Delta, and the San Francisco Bay north of the Bay Bridge. For tonight, southwest wind 5 to 10 knots. For Sunday, southwest wind around 5 knots, rising to 5 to 10 knots in the afternoon. For Sunday night, southwest wind 5 to 10 knots. The marine forecast for Monterey Bay. Small craft advisory in effect until 9 p.m. Pacific Daylight Time this evening. For tonight, northwest wind 15 to 20 knots, easing to around 5 knots. Seas 4 to 6 feet. Wave detail, northwest 6 feet at 9 seconds. For Sunday, northwest wind around 5 knots, backing to west 10 to 15 knots in the afternoon. Seas 4 to 6 feet. Wave detail, west 5 feet at 11 seconds. For Sunday night, west wind 10 to 15 knots, becoming northwest around 5 knots after midnight. Seas 3 to 5 feet. Wave detail, northwest 5 feet at 10 seconds. The coastal waters forecast from Point Arena to Point Reyes out to 10 nautical miles. Small craft advisory in effect through late Sunday night. Tonight, northwest wind 20 to 25 knots with gusts up to 35 knots, easing to 15 to 20 knots late. Seas 8 to 11 feet, wave detail, northwest 10 feet at 9 seconds. Sunday, northwest wind 15 to 20 knots, seas 6 to 9 feet, wave detail, northwest 9 feet at 10 seconds. Sunday night, northwest wind 15 to 20 knots, easing to 10 to 15 knots after midnight. Seas 7 to 9 feet, wave detail, northwest 8 feet at 10 seconds and southwest 2 feet at 19 seconds. The coastal waters forecast from Point Arena to Point Reyes 10 to 60 nautical miles offshore. Small craft advisory in effect through Monday morning. Tonight, northwest wind 25 to 30 knots, seas 11 to 12 feet, wave detail, northwest 12 feet at 9 seconds. Sunday, northwest wind 25 to 30 knots, easing to 20 to 25 knots in the afternoon. Seas 10 to 12 feet, wave detail, northwest 12 feet at 9 seconds and south 2 feet at 16 seconds. Sunday night, northwest wind 20 to 25 knots, seas 10 to 12 feet, wave detail, northwest 12 feet at 10 seconds and south 2 feet at 20 seconds. 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This broadcast originates from the National Weather Service office located in Monterey, California, and serves the coastal marine waters, including San Francisco and Monterey Bay. San Francisco Bar Forecast. In the deep water channel, mixed seas of 6 to 8 feet at 13 seconds. Across the bar, swell can be more than twice as high across the bar than surrounding waters. Waves are also more prone to break, particularly during strong ebb currents. Maximum ebb current of 3.4 knots at 4:40 a.m. Sunday and 1.0 knots at 5:56 p.m. Sunday. The coastal waters forecast from Point Pinos to Point Piedras Blancas out to 10 nautical miles. Small craft advisory in effect through late Sunday night. Tonight, northwest wind 20 to 25 knots, gusts up to 35 knots late this evening. Sea 7 to 9 feet, wave detail, northwest 9 feet at 10 seconds. Sunday, northwest wind 15 to 20 knots, sea 7 to 9 feet, wave detail, northwest 8.
feet at 11 seconds and south 2 feet at 17 seconds. Sunday night, northwest wind 15 to 20 knots, sea 6 to 8 feet wave detail, northwest 7 feet at 10 seconds. The coastal waters forecast from Pigeon Point to Point Pinos 10 to 60 nautical miles offshore. Small craft advisory in effect through late Sunday night. Tonight, northwest wind 20 to 25 knots, sea 9 to 12 feet wave detail, northwest 12 feet at 10 seconds and south 2 feet at 15 seconds. Sunday, northwest wind 20 to 25 knots, easing to 15 to 20 knots in the afternoon. Seas 9 to 12 feet wave detail, northwest 12 feet at 11 seconds and south 2 feet at 16 seconds. Sunday night, northwest wind 15 to 20 knots, seas 8 to 11 feet wave detail, northwest 10 feet at 10 seconds and south 2 feet at 20 seconds. The offshore waters forecast for the following marine location, Point Arena to Pigeon Point between 60 nautical miles and 150 nautical miles offshore. Issued at 9:12 p.m. Pacific Daylight Time. Tonight, north winds 25 to 30 knots. Seas 9 to 12 feet. Sun, north winds 25 to 30 knots. Seas 10 to 13 feet. Sunday night, north to northwest winds 20 to 30 knots. Seas 11 to 12 feet. Monday, north to northwest winds 15 to 25 knots. Seas 9 to 12 feet. Monday night, northwest winds 15 to 20 knots. Seas 8 to 10 feet. Tuesday, northwest winds 15 to 20 knots. Seas 7 to 9 feet. Tuesday night, northwest winds 15 to 25 knots. Seas 6 to 8 feet. Wednesday, northwest winds 15 to 25 knots. Seas 5 to 8 feet. Wednesday night, north to northwest winds 15 to 25 knots. Seas 6 to 8 feet. Thursday, north to northwest winds 20 to 25 knots. Seas 9 to 11 feet. Thursday night, north to northwest winds 20 to 30 knots. Seas 10 to 12 feet. The offshore waters forecast for the following marine location, Pigeon Point to Point Piedras Blancas between 60 nautical miles and 150 nautical miles offshore. Issued at 9:12 p.m. Pacific Daylight Time. Tonight, north winds 25 to 30 knots. Seas 10 to 12 feet. Sun, north to northwest winds 20 to 30 knots. Seas 11 to 13 feet. Sunday night, north to northwest winds 20 to 25 knots. Seas 10 to 12 feet. Monday, northwest winds 15 to 25 knots. Seas 9 to 11 feet. Monday night, northwest winds 15 to 20 knots. Seas 8 to 10 feet. Tuesday, northwest winds 15 to 20 knots. Seas 7 to 9 feet. Tuesday night, northwest winds 15 to 20 knots. Seas 7 to 8 feet. Wednesday, northwest winds 15 to 25 knots. Seas 6 to 8 feet. Wednesday night, northwest winds 15 to 25 knots. Seas 6 to 9 feet. Thursday, northwest winds 20 to 25 knots. Seas 9 to 11 feet. Thursday night, northwest winds 20 to 25 knots. Seas 10 to 12 feet. The coastal waters forecast from Point Reyes to Pigeon Point out to 10 nautical miles. Small craft advisory in effect until 3 a.m. Pacific Daylight Time Sunday. For tonight, northwest wind 20 to 25 knots, easing to 15 to 20 knots after midnight. Seas 7 to 10 feet. Wave detail, northwest 9 feet at 10 seconds. For Sunday, northwest wind 10 to 15 knots. Seas 6 to 9 feet, subsiding to 5 to 7 feet in the afternoon. Wave detail, northwest 8 feet at 11 seconds. For Sunday night, northwest wind 10 to 15 knots, easing to 5 to 10 knots after midnight. Seas 5 to 7 feet. Wave detail, northwest 7 feet at 10 seconds. The coastal waters forecast from Pigeon Point to Point Pinos.

out to 10 nautical miles. Small craft advisory in effect until 3 a.m. Pacific Daylight Time Sunday. For tonight, northwest wind 20 to 25 knots, easing to 10 to 15 knots. Seas 6 to 9 feet. Wave detail, northwest 8 feet at 10 seconds. For Sunday, northwest wind 10 to 15 knots, rising to 15 to 20 knots in the afternoon. Seas 6 to 9 feet. Wave detail, northwest 8 feet at 11 seconds. For Sunday night, northwest wind 15 to 20 knots, easing to 5 to 10 knots after midnight. Seas 5 to 7 feet. Wave detail, northwest 7 feet at 10 seconds and south 2 feet at 20 seconds. The following is an important beach hazard message from the National Weather Service, issued at 9:43 p.m. Pacific Daylight Time. Beach hazards stay but in effect from Sunday morning through Tuesday morning. What? Increased risk of sneaker waves and stronger currents due to long period southwest swell. Where? Beaches along the Pacific coast. When? From 5 a.m. Pacific Daylight Time Sunday through 5 a.m. Pacific Daylight Time Tuesday. Impacts, dangerous swimming and surfing conditions, and localized beach erosion can be expected. Sneaker waves can sweep across the shoreline without warning, pulling people into the sea from rocks, jetties, and beaches. 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Sunrise, sunset, and tidal information for the San Francisco Bay Area for Saturday, May 30th. The sunset tonight, 8:24 p.m. The sunrise tomorrow, 5:50 a.m. The sunset tomorrow, 8:25 p.m. Tidal data at the Golden Gate for the afternoon and evening hours today and the morning hours of tomorrow. High tide, 1:10 p.m. at 4.36 feet. Low tide, 5:17 p.m. at 3.6 feet. High tide, 11:18 p.m. at 5.93 feet. Low tide, 6:23 a.m. at minus 0.74 feet. Here are the buoy observations for 11 p.m. Pacific Daylight Time. An offshore buoy 6 winds south at 6 knots, pressure 1,030.0 millibars. An offshore buoy 59, winds north 60 knots, water temperature 60, pressure 1,029.9 millibars, sea 7 feet, every 11 seconds. At Point Arena buoy, winds northwest 25 knots, gusting to 29, water temperature 51, pressure 1,020.9 millibars, seas 5 feet, every 12 seconds. At buoy 13 near Bodega Bay, winds northwest at 25 knots, gusting to 33, pressure 1,018.3 millibars, swell 10 feet, every 9 seconds. At Point Reyes Wave Rider buoy, water temperature 52, seas 12 feet, every 9 seconds. At San Francisco Bar buoy, water temperature 54, seas 7 feet, every 8 seconds. At San Francisco buoy, winds northwest at 21 knots, gusting to 25, water temperature 53, swell 10 feet, every 9 seconds. At Half Moon Bay buoy, winds northwest 70 knots, gusting to 21, water temperature 55, pressure 1,020.1 millibars, seas 10 feet, every 9 seconds. At Monterey Bay buoy, winds northwest 21 knots, gusting to 25, water temperature 56, pressure 1,018.8 millibars, seas 11 feet, every 9 seconds. At Point Sur, Wave Rider buoy, water temperature 55, seas 11 feet, every 10 seconds. At Cape San Martin buoy, winds northwest at 27 knots, gusting to 35, water temperature 59, pressure 1,017.2 millibars. Synopsis for the Central California coast and bays, including the Monterey Bay, Greater Farallones, and Cordell Bank National Marine Sanctuaries, high and small.

craft. Advisories are in effect, with buoys reporting occasional gusts to gale force. A fresh northerly breeze will continue through Sunday. Seas will build in response and become rough, leading to hazardous conditions over the coastal waters through Sunday and into Monday morning. The marine forecast for San Pablo Bay, Suisun Bay, the West Delta, and the San Francisco Bay north of the Bay Bridge. For tonight, southwest wind 5 to 10 knots. For Sunday, southwest wind around 5 knots, rising to 5 to 10 knots in the afternoon. For Sunday night, southwest wind 5 to 10 knots. The marine forecast for Monterey Bay. Small craft advisory in effect until 9 p.m. Pacific Daylight Time this evening. For tonight, northwest wind 15 to 20 knots, easing to around 5 knots. Seas 4 to 6 feet. Wave detail, northwest 6 feet at 9 seconds. For Sunday, northwest wind around 5 knots, backing to west 10 to 15 knots in the afternoon. Seas 4 to 6 feet. Wave detail, west 5 feet at 11 seconds. For Sunday night, west wind 10 to 15 knots, becoming northwest around 5 knots after midnight. Seas 3 to 5 feet. Wave detail, northwest 5 feet at 10 seconds. The coastal waters forecast from Point Arena to Point Reyes out to 10 nautical miles. Small craft advisory in effect through late Sunday night. Tonight, northwest wind 20 to 25 knots with gusts up to 35 knots, easing to 15 to 20 knots late. Seas 8 to 11 feet, wave detail, northwest 10 feet at 9 seconds. Sunday, northwest wind 15 to 20 knots, seas 6 to 9 feet, wave detail, northwest 9 feet at 10 seconds. Sunday night, northwest wind 15 to 20 knots, easing to 10 to 15 knots after midnight. Seas 7 to 9 feet, wave detail, northwest 8 feet at 10 seconds and southwest 2 feet at 19 seconds. The coastal waters forecast from Point Arena to Point Reyes 10 to 60 nautical miles offshore. Small craft advisory in effect through Monday morning. Tonight, northwest wind 25 to 30 knots, seas 11 to 12 feet, wave detail, northwest 12 feet at 9 seconds. Sunday, northwest wind 25 to 30 knots, easing to 20 to 25 knots in the afternoon. Seas 10 to 12 feet, wave detail, northwest 12 feet at 9 seconds and south 2 feet at 16 seconds. Sunday night, northwest wind 20 to 25 knots, seas 10 to 12 feet, wave detail, northwest 12 feet at 10 seconds and south 2 feet at 20 seconds. San Francisco Bar forecast. In the deep water channel, mixed seas of 6 to 8 feet at 13 seconds. Across the bar, swell can be more than twice as high across the bar than surrounding waters. Waves are also more prone to break, particularly during strong ebb currents. Maximum ebb current of 3.4 knots at 4:40 a.m. Sunday and 1.0 knots at 5:56 p.m. Sunday. The coastal waters forecast from Point Pinos to Point Piedras Blancas out to 10 nautical miles. Small craft advisory in effect through late Sunday night. Tonight, northwest wind 20 to 25 knots, gusts up to 35 knots late this evening. Sea 7 to 9 feet, wave detail, northwest 9 feet at 10 seconds. Sunday, northwest wind 15 to 20 knots, sea 7 to 9 feet, wave detail, northwest 8 feet at 11 seconds and south 2 feet at 17 seconds. Sunday night, northwest wind 15 to 20 knots, sea 6 to 8 feet, wave detail, northwest 7 feet at 10 seconds. The coastal waters forecast from Pigeon Point to Point Pinos 10 to 60 nautical miles offshore. Small craft advisory in effect through late Sunday night. Tonight, northwest wind 20 to 25 knots, seas 9 to 12 feet, wave detail, northwest 12 feet at 10 seconds and south 2 feet at 15 seconds. Sunday, northwest wind 20 to 25 knots, easing to 15 to 20 knots in the afternoon. Seas 9 to 12 feet, wave detail, northwest 12 feet at 11 seconds and south 2 feet at 16 seconds. Sunday night, northwest wind 15 to 20 knots, seas 8 to 11 feet, wave detail, northwest 10 feet at 10 seconds and south 2 feet at 20 seconds. The offshore
Waters forecast. For the following marine location, Point Arena to Pigeon Point between 60 nautical miles and 150 nautical miles offshore. Issued at 9:12 p.m. Pacific Daylight Time. Tonight, north winds 25 to 30 knots. Seas 9 to 12 feet. Sun, north winds 25 to 30 knots. Seas 10 to 13 feet. Sunday night, north to northwest winds 20 to 30 knots. Seas 11 to 12 feet. Monday, north to northwest winds 15 to 25 knots. Seas 9 to 12 feet. Monday night, northwest winds 15 to 20 knots. Seas 8 to 10 feet. Tuesday, northwest winds 15 to 20 knots. Seas 7 to 9 feet. Tuesday night, northwest winds 15 to 25 knots. Seas 6 to 8 feet. Wednesday, northwest winds 15 to 25 knots. Seas 5 to 8 feet. Wednesday night, north to northwest winds 15 to 25 knots. Seas 6 to 8 feet. Thursday, north to northwest winds 20 to 25 knots. Seas 9 to 11 feet. Thursday night, north to northwest winds 20 to 30 knots. Seas 10 to 12 feet. The offshore waters forecast. For the following marine location, Pigeon Point to Point Piedras Blancas between 60 nautical miles and 150 nautical miles offshore. Issued at 9:12 p.m. Pacific Daylight Time. Tonight, north winds 25 to 30 knots. Seas 10 to 12 feet. Sun, north to northwest winds 20 to 30 knots. Seas 11 to 13 feet. Sunday night, north to northwest winds 20 to 25 knots. Seas 10 to 12 feet. Monday, northwest winds 15 to 25 knots. Seas 9 to 11 feet. Monday night, northwest winds 15 to 20 knots. Seas 8 to 10 feet. Tuesday, northwest winds 15 to 20 knots. Seas 7 to 9 feet. Tuesday night, northwest winds 15 to 20 knots. Seas 7 to 8 feet. Wednesday, northwest winds 15 to 25 knots. Seas 6 to 8 feet. Wednesday night, northwest winds 15 to 25 knots. Seas 6 to 9 feet. Thursday, northwest winds 20 to 25 knots. Seas 9 to 11 feet. Thursday night, northwest winds 20 to 25 knots. Seas 10 to 12 feet. The coastal waters forecast from Point Reyes to Pigeon Point out to 10 nautical miles. Small craft advisory in effect until 3 a.m. Pacific Daylight Time Sunday. For tonight, northwest wind 20 to 25 knots, easing to 15 to 20 knots after midnight. Seas 7 to 10 feet. Wave detail, northwest 9 feet at 10 seconds. For Sunday, northwest wind 10 to 15 knots. Seas 6 to 9 feet, subsiding to 5 to 7 feet in the afternoon. Wave detail, northwest 8 feet at 11 seconds. For Sunday night, northwest wind 10 to 15 knots, easing to 5 to 10 knots after midnight. Seas 5 to 7 feet. Wave detail, northwest 7 feet at 10 seconds. The coastal waters forecast from Pigeon Point to Point Pinos out to 10 nautical miles. Small craft advisory in effect until 3 a.m. Pacific Daylight Time Sunday. For tonight, northwest wind 20 to 25 knots, easing to 10 to 15 knots. Seas 6 to 9 feet. Wave detail, northwest 8 feet at 10 seconds. For Sunday, northwest wind 10 to 15 knots, rising to 15 to 20 knots in the afternoon. Seas 6 to 9 feet. Wave detail, northwest 8 feet at 11 seconds. For Sunday night, northwest wind 15 to 20 knots, easing to 5 to 10 knots after midnight. Seas 5 to 7 feet. Wave detail, northwest 7 feet at 10 seconds and south 2 feet at 20 seconds. The following is an important beach hazard message from the National Weather Service. Issued at 9:43 p.m. Pacific Daylight Time.
Beach hazards statement in effect from Sunday morning through Tuesday morning. What? Increased risk of sneaker waves and strong rip current due to long period southwest swell. Where? Beaches along the Pacific coast. When? From 5 a.m. Pacific Daylight Time Sunday through 5 a.m. Pacific Daylight Time Tuesday. Impacts, dangerous swimming and surfing conditions, and localized beach erosion can be expected. Sneaker waves can sweep across the shoreline without warning, pulling people into the sea from rocks, jetties, and beaches. Stay off of jetties, piers, rocks, and other waterside infrastructure. Remain out of the water to avoid hazardous surf and never turn your back on the ocean. Monitor local weather, surf, and tide forecast at www.weather.gov/mtr. Sunrise, sunset, and tidal information for the San Francisco Bay Area for Saturday, May 30th. The sunset tonight, 8:24 p.m. The sunrise tomorrow, 5:50 a.m. The sunset tomorrow, 8:25 p.m. Tidal data at the Golden Gate for the afternoon and evening hours today and the morning hours of tomorrow. High tide, 1:10 p.m. at 4.36 feet. Low tide, 5:17 p.m. at 3.6 feet. High tide, 11:18 p.m. at 5.93 feet. Low tide, 6:23 a.m. at minus 074 feet. Here are the buoy observations for 11 p.m. Pacific Daylight Time. An offshore buoy 6 winds south at 6 knots, pressure 1,030.0 millibars. An offshore buoy 59, winds north 60 knots, water temperature 60, pressure 1,029.9 millibars, sea 7 feet, every 11 seconds. At Point Arena buoy, winds northwest 25 knots, gusting to 29, water temperature 51, pressure 1,020.9 millibars, seas 5 feet, every 12 seconds. At buoy 13 near Bodega Bay, winds northwest at 25 knots, gusting to 33, pressure 1,018.3 millibars, swell 10 feet, every 9 seconds. At Point Reyes Wave Rider buoy, water temperature 52, seas 12 feet, every 9 seconds. At San Francisco Bar buoy, water temperature 54, seas 7 feet, every 8 seconds. At San Francisco buoy, winds northwest at 21 knots, gusting to 25, water temperature 53, swell 10 feet, every 9 seconds. At Half Moon Bay buoy, winds northwest 70 knots, gusting to 21, water temperature 55, pressure 1,020.1 millibars, seas 10 feet, every 9 seconds. At Monterey Bay buoy, winds northwest 21 knots, gusting to 25, water temperature 56, pressure 1,018.8 millibars, seas 11 feet, every 9 seconds. At Point Sur, Wave Rider buoy, water temperature 55, seas 11 feet, every 10 seconds. At Cape San Martin buoy, winds northwest at 27 knots, gusting to 35, water temperature 59, pressure 1,017.2 millibars. Synopsis for the Central California coast and bays, including the Monterey Bay, Greater Farallones, and Cordell Bank National Marine Sanctuaries, high-end small craft advisories are in effect, with buoys reporting occasional gusts to gale force. A fresh northerly breeze will continue through Sunday. Seas will build in response and become roughly leading to hazardous conditions over the coastal waters through Sunday and into Monday morning. The marine forecast for San Pablo Bay, Suisun Bay, the West Delta, and the San Francisco Bay north of the Bay Bridge. For tonight, southwest wind 5 to 10 knots. For Sunday, southwest wind around 5 knots, rising to 5 to 10 knots in the afternoon. For Sunday night, southwest wind 5 to 10 knots. The marine forecast for Monterey Bay. Small craft advisory in effect until 9 p.m. Pacific Daylight Time this evening. For tonight, northwest wind 15 to 20 knots, easing to around 5 knots. Seas 4 to 6 feet. Wave detail, northwest 6 feet at 9 seconds. For Sunday, northwest wind around 5 knots, backing to west 10 to 15 knots. In

afternoon. Seas 4 to 6 feet. Wave detail, west 5 feet at 11 seconds. For Sunday night, west wind 10 to 15 knots, becoming northwest around 5 knots after midnight. Seas 3 to 5 feet. Wave detail, northwest 5 feet at 10 seconds. The coastal waters forecast from Point Arena to Point Reyes out to 10 nautical miles. Small craft advisory in effect through late Sunday night. Tonight, northwest wind 20 to 25 knots with gusts up to 35 knots, easing to 15 to 20 knots late. Seas 8 to 11 feet, wave detail, northwest 10 feet at 9 seconds. Sunday, northwest wind 15 to 20 knots, seas 6 to 9 feet, wave detail, northwest 9 feet at 10 seconds. Sunday night, northwest wind 15 to 20 knots, easing to 10 to 15 knots after midnight. Sea 7 to 9 feet, wave detail, northwest 8 feet at 10 seconds and southwest 2 feet at 19 seconds. The coastal waters forecast from Point Arena to Point Reyes 10 to 60 nautical miles offshore. Small craft advisory in effect through Monday morning. Tonight, northwest wind 25 to 30 knots, seas 11 to 12 feet, wave detail, northwest 12 feet at 9 seconds. Sunday, northwest wind 25 to 30 knots, easing to 20 to 25 knots in the afternoon. Seas 10 to 12 feet, wave detail, northwest 12 feet at 9 seconds and south 2 feet at 16 seconds. Sunday night, northwest wind 20 to 25 knots, seas 10 to 12 feet, wave detail, northwest 12 feet at 10 seconds and south 2 feet at 20 seconds. San Francisco Bar forecast. In the deep water channel, mixed seas of 6 to 8 feet at 13 seconds. Across the bar, swell can be more than twice as high across the bar than surrounding waters. Waves are also more prone to break, particularly during strong ebb currents. Maximum ebb current of 3.4 knots at 4:40 a.m. Sunday and 1.0 knots at 5:56 p.m. Sunday. The coastal waters forecast from Point Pinos to Point Piedras Blancas out to 10 nautical miles. Small craft advisory in effect through late Sunday night. Tonight, northwest wind 20 to 25 knots, gusts up to 35 knots late this evening. Sea 7 to 9 feet, wave detail, northwest 9 feet at 10 seconds. Sunday, northwest wind 15 to 20 knots, sea 7 to 9 feet, wave detail, northwest 8 feet at 11 seconds and south 2 feet at 17 seconds. Sunday night, northwest wind 15 to 20 knots, sea 6 to 8 feet, wave detail, northwest 7 feet at 10 seconds. The coastal waters forecast from Pigeon Point to Point Pinos 10 to 60 nautical miles offshore. Small craft advisory in effect through late Sunday night. Tonight, northwest wind 20 to 25 knots, seas 9 to 12 feet, wave detail, northwest 12 feet at 10 seconds and south 2 feet at 15 seconds. Sunday, northwest wind 20 to 25 knots, easing to 15 to 20 knots in the afternoon. Seas 9 to 12 feet, wave detail, northwest 12 feet at 11 seconds and south 2 feet at 16 seconds. Sunday night, northwest wind 15 to 20 knots, seas 8 to 11 feet, wave detail, northwest 10 feet at 10 seconds and south 2 feet at 20 seconds. 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This broadcast originates from the National Weather Service office located in Monterey, California, and serves the coastal marine waters, including San Francisco and Monterey Bay. The offshore waters forecast for the following marine location, Point Arena to Pigeon Point between 60 nautical miles and 150 nautical miles offshore. Issued at 9:12 p.m. Pacific Daylight Time. Tonight, north winds 25 to 30 knots. Seas 9 to 12 feet. Sun, north winds 25 to 30 knots. Seas 10 to 13 feet. Sunday night, north to northwest winds 20 to 30 knots. Seas 11 to 12 feet. Monday, north to northwest winds 15 to 25 knots. Seas 9 to 12 feet. Monday night, northwest winds 15 to 20 knots. Seas 8 to

Point Piedras Blanc is between 60 nautical miles and 150 nautical miles offshore. Issued at 9:12 p.m. Pacific Daylight Time. Tonight, north winds 25 to 30 knots. Seas 10 to 12 feet. Sun, north to northwest winds 20 to 30 knots. Seas 11 to 13 feet. Sunday night, north to northwest winds 20 to 25 knots. Seas 10 to 12 feet. Monday, northwest winds 15 to 25 knots. Seas 9 to 11 feet. Monday night, northwest winds 15 to 20 knots. Seas 8 to 10 feet. Tuesday, northwest winds 15 to 20 knots. Seas 7 to 9 feet. Tuesday night, northwest winds 15 to 20 knots. Seas 7 to 8 feet. Wednesday, northwest winds 15 to 25 knots. Seas 6 to 8 feet. Wednesday night, northwest winds 15 to 25 knots. Seas 6 to 9 feet. Thursday, northwest winds 20 to 25 knots. Seas 9 to 11 feet. Thursday night, northwest winds 20 to 25 knots. Seas 10 to 12 feet. The coastal waters forecast from Point Reyes to Pigeon Point out to 10 nautical miles. Small craft advisory in effect until 3 a.m. Pacific Daylight Time Sunday. For tonight, northwest wind 20 to 25 knots, easing to 15 to 20 knots after midnight. Sea 7 to 10 feet. Wave detail, northwest 9 feet at 10 seconds. For Sunday, northwest wind 10 to 15 knots. Sea 6 to 9 feet, subsiding to 5 to 7 feet in the afternoon. Wave detail, northwest 8 feet at 11 seconds. For Sunday night, northwest wind 10 to 15 knots, easing to 5 to 10 knots after midnight. Seas 5 to 7 feet. Wave detail, northwest 7 feet at 10 seconds. The coastal waters forecast from Pigeon Point to Point Pinos out to 10 nautical miles. Small craft advisory in effect until 3 a.m. Pacific Daylight Time Sunday. For tonight, northwest wind 20 to 25 knots, easing to 10 to 15 knots. Seas 6 to 9 feet. Wave detail, northwest 8 feet at 10 seconds. For Sunday, northwest wind 10 to 15 knots, rising to 15 to 20 knots in the afternoon. Seas 6 to 9 feet. Wave detail, northwest 8 feet at 11 seconds. For Sunday night, northwest wind 15 to 20 knots, easing to 5 to 10 knots after midnight. Seas 5 to 7 feet. Wave detail, northwest 7 feet at 10 seconds and south 2 feet at 20 seconds. The following is an important beach hazard message from the National Weather Service. Issued at 9:43 p.m. Pacific Daylight Time. Beach hazard statement in effect from Sunday morning through Tuesday morning. What? Increased risk of sneaker waves and strong rip currents due to long period southwest swell. Where? Beaches along the Pacific coast. When? From 5 a.m. Pacific Daylight Time Sunday through 5 a.m. Pacific Daylight Time Tuesday. Impacts, dangerous swimming and surfing conditions, and localized beach erosion can be expected. Sneaker waves can sweep across the shoreline without warning, pulling people into the sea from rocks, jetties, and beaches. Stay off of jetties, piers, rocks, and other waterside infrastructure. Remain out of the water to avoid hazardous surf and never turn your back on the ocean. Monitor local weather, surf, and tide forecast at www.weather.gov/mtr. Sunrise, sunset, and tidal information for the San Francisco Bay Area for Saturday, May 30th. The sunset tonight, 8:24 p.m. The sunrise tomorrow, 5:50 a.m. The sunset tomorrow, 8:25 p.m. Tidal data at the Golden Gate for the afternoon and evening hours today and the morning hours of tomorrow. High tide, 1:10 p.m. at 4.36 feet. Low tide, 5:17 p.m. at 3.6 feet. High tide, 11:18 p.m. at 5.93 feet.

at -074 feet. Here are the buoy observations for midnight Pacific Daylight Time. An offshore buoy 6 winds south at 8 knots, pressure 1,030.3 millibars. An offshore buoy 59 winds north at 14 knots, water temperature 60, pressure 1,029.8 millibars. At buoy 14 near Point Arena, winds northwest at 23 knots, gusting to 29, water temperature 51, pressure 1,020.7 millibars. At buoy 13 near Bodega Bay, winds northwest at 25 knots, gusting to 29, pressure 1,017.8 millibars. At Point Reyes, wave rider buoy, water temperature 52, seas 13 feet every 8 seconds. At San Francisco, our buoy, water temperature 53, seas 7 feet every 11 seconds. At San Francisco, buoy winds northwest at 19 knots, gusting to 25, water temperature 53, pressure 1,017.7 millibars. At Half Moon Bay, buoy winds northwest 16 knots, water temperature 55, pressure 1,020.0 millibars, seas 10 feet every 9 seconds. At Monterey, buoy winds northwest at 70 knots, gusting to 21, water temperature 56, pressure 1,018.5 millibars. At Pointer, wave rider buoy, water temperature 55, seas 10 feet every 10 seconds. At Cape San Martin, buoy winds northwest at 29 knots, gusting to 37, water temperature 59, pressure 1,017.0 millibars. Synopsis for the Central California coast and bays, including the Monterey Bay, Greater Farallones, and Cordell Bank National Marine Sanctuaries. High and small craft advisories are in effect, with buoys reporting occasional gusts to gale force. A fresh northerly breeze will continue through Sunday. Seas will build in response and become roughly to hazardous conditions over the coastal waters through Sunday and into Monday morning. The marine forecast for San Pablo Bay, Suisun Bay, the West Delta, and the San Francisco Bay north of the Bay Bridge. For tonight, southwest wind 5 to 10 knots. For Sunday, southwest wind around 5 knots, rising to 5 to 10 knots in the afternoon. For Sunday night, southwest wind 5 to 10 knots. The marine forecast for Monterey Bay. Small craft advisory in effect until 9 p.m. Pacific Daylight Time this evening. For tonight, northwest wind 15 to 20 knots, easing to around 5 knots. Seas 4 to 6 feet. Wave detail, northwest 6 feet at 9 seconds. For Sunday, northwest wind around 5 knots, backing to west 10 to 15 knots in the afternoon. Seas 4 to 6 feet. Wave detail, west 5 feet at 11 seconds. For Sunday night, west wind 10 to 15 knots, becoming northwest around 5 knots after midnight. Seas 3 to 5 feet. Wave detail, northwest 5 feet at 10 seconds. The coastal waters forecast from Point Arena to Point Reyes out to 10 nautical miles. Small craft advisory in effect through late Sunday night. Tonight, northwest wind 20 to 25 knots with gusts up to 35 knots, easing to 15 to 20 knots late. Seas 8 to 11 feet, wave detail, northwest 10 feet at 9 seconds. Sunday, northwest wind 15 to 20 knots, seas 6 to 9 feet, wave detail, northwest 9 feet at 10 seconds. Sunday night, northwest wind 15 to 20 knots, easing to 10 to 15 knots after midnight. Sea 7 to 9 feet, wave detail, northwest 8 feet at 10 seconds and southwest 2 feet at 19 seconds. The coastal waters forecast from Point Arena to Point Reyes 10 to 60 nautical miles offshore. Small craft advisory in effect through Monday morning. Tonight, northwest wind 25 to 30 knots, seas 11 to 12 feet, wave detail, northwest 12 feet at 9 seconds. Sunday, northwest wind 25 to 30 knots, easing to 20 to 25 knots in the afternoon. Seas 10 to 12 feet, wave detail, northwest 12 feet at 9 seconds and south 2 feet at 16 seconds. Sunday night, northwest wind 20 to 25 knots, seas 10 to 12 feet, wave detail, northwest

12 feet at 10 seconds and south 2 feet at 20 seconds. San Francisco Bar forecast. In the deep water channel, mixed seas of 6 to 8 feet at 13 seconds. Across the bar, swell can be more than twice as high across the bar than surrounding waters. Waves are also more prone to break, particularly during strong ebb currents. Maximum ebb current of 3.4 knots at 4:40 a.m. Sunday and 1.0 knots at 5:56 p.m. Sunday. The coastal waters forecast from Point Pinos to Point Piedras blunts out to 10 nautical miles. Small craft advisory in effect through late Sunday night. Tonight, northwest wind 20 to 25 knots, gusts up to 35 knots late this evening. Sea 7 to 9 feet wave detail, northwest 9 feet at 10 seconds. Sunday, northwest wind 15 to 20 knots, sea 7 to 9 feet wave detail, northwest 8 feet at 11 seconds and south 2 feet at 17 seconds. Sunday night, northwest wind 15 to 20 knots, sea 6 to 8 feet wave detail, northwest 7 feet at 10 seconds. The coastal waters forecast from Pigeon Point to Point Pinos 10 to 60 nautical miles offshore. Small craft advisory in effect through late Sunday night. Tonight, northwest wind 20 to 25 knots, seas 9 to 12 feet wave detail, northwest 12 feet at 10 seconds and south 2 feet at 15 seconds. Sunday, northwest wind 20 to 25 knots, easing to 15 to 20 knots in the afternoon. Seas 9 to 12 feet wave detail, northwest 12 feet at 11 seconds and south 2 feet at 16 seconds. Sunday night, northwest wind 15 to 20 knots, seas 8 to 11 feet wave detail, northwest 10 feet at 10 seconds and south 2 feet at 20 seconds. The offshore waters forecast for the following marine location, Point Arena to Pigeon Point between 60 nautical miles and 150 nautical miles offshore. Issued at 9:12 p.m. Pacific Daylight Time. Tonight, north winds 25 to 30 knots. Seas 9 to 12 feet. Sun, north winds 25 to 30 knots. Seas 10 to 13 feet. Sunday night, north to northwest winds 20 to 30 knots. Seas 11 to 12 feet. Monday, north to northwest winds 15 to 25 knots. Seas 9 to 12 feet. Monday night, northwest winds 15 to 20 knots. Seas 8 to 10 feet. Tuesday, northwest winds 15 to 20 knots. Seas 7 to 9 feet. Tuesday night, northwest winds 15 to 25 knots. Seas 6 to 8 feet. Wednesday, northwest winds 15 to 25 knots. Seas 5 to 8 feet. Wednesday night, north to northwest winds 15 to 25 knots. Seas 6 to 8 feet. Thursday, north to northwest winds 20 to 25 knots. Seas 9 to 11 feet. Thursday night, north to northwest winds 20 to 30 knots. Seas 10 to 12 feet. The offshore waters forecast for the following marine location, Pigeon Point to Point Piedras Blancas between 60 nautical miles and 150 nautical miles offshore. Issued at 9:12 p.m. Pacific Daylight Time. Tonight, north winds 25 to 30 knots. Seas 10 to 12 feet. Sun, north to northwest winds 20 to 30 knots. Seas 11 to 13 feet. Sunday night, north to northwest winds 20 to 25 knots. Seas 10 to 12 feet. Monday, northwest winds 15 to 25 knots. Seas 9 to 11 feet. Monday night, northwest winds 15 to 20 knots. Seas 8 to 10 feet. Tuesday, northwest winds 15 to 20 knots. Seas 7 to 9 feet. Tuesday night, northwest winds 15 to 20 knots. Seas 7 to 8 feet. Wednesday, northwest winds 15 to 25 knots. Seas 6 to 8 feet. Wednesday night, northwest winds 15 to 25 knots. Seas 6 to 9 feet. Thursday, northwest winds 20 to 25 knots. Seas 9 to 11 feet. Thursday night, northwest winds 20 to
12 feet. The coastal waters forecast from Point Reyes to Pigeon Point out to 10 nautical miles. Small craft advisory in effect until 3 a.m. Pacific Daylight Time Sunday. For tonight, northwest wind 20 to 25 knots, easing to 15 to 20 knots after midnight. Sea 7 to 10 feet. Wave detail, northwest 9 feet at 10 seconds. For Sunday, northwest wind 10 to 15 knots. Sea 6 to 9 feet, subsiding to 5 to 7 feet in the afternoon. Wave detail, northwest 8 feet at 11 seconds. For Sunday night, northwest wind 10 to 15 knots, easing to 5 to 10 knots after midnight. Seas 5 to 7 feet. Wave detail, northwest 7 feet at 10 seconds. The coastal waters forecast from Pigeon Point to Point Pinos out to 10 nautical miles. Small craft advisory in effect until 3 a.m. Pacific Daylight Time Sunday. For tonight, northwest wind 20 to 25 knots, easing to 10 to 15 knots. Seas 6 to 9 feet. Wave detail, northwest 8 feet at 10 seconds. For Sunday, northwest wind 10 to 15 knots, rising to 15 to 20 knots in the afternoon. Seas 6 to 9 feet. Wave detail, northwest 8 feet at 11 seconds. For Sunday night, northwest wind 15 to 20 knots, easing to 5 to 10 knots after midnight. Seas 5 to 7 feet. Wave detail, northwest 7 feet at 10 seconds and south 2 feet at 20 seconds. The following is an important beach hazard message from the National Weather Service, issued at 9:43 p.m. Pacific Daylight Time. Beach hazard statement in effect from Sunday morning through Tuesday morning. What? Increased risk of sneaker waves and strong rip currents due to long period southwest swell. Where? Beaches along the Pacific coast. When? From 5 a.m. Pacific Daylight Time Sunday through 5 a.m. Pacific Daylight Time Tuesday. Impacts, dangerous swimming and surfing conditions, and localized beach erosion can be expected. Sneaker waves can sweep across the shoreline without warning, pulling people into the sea from rocks, jetties, and beaches. Stay off of jetties, piers, rocks, and other waterside infrastructure. Remain out of the water to avoid hazardous surf and never turn your back on the ocean. Monitor local weather, surf, and tide forecast at www.weather.gov/mtr. Sunrise, sunset, and tidal information for the San Francisco Bay Area for Saturday, May 30th. The sunset tonight, 8:24 p.m. The sunrise tomorrow, 5:50 a.m. The sunset tomorrow, 8:25 p.m. Tidal data at the Golden Gate for the afternoon and evening hours today and the morning hours of tomorrow. High tide, 1:10 p.m. at 4.36 feet. Low tide, 5:17 p.m. at 3.6 feet. High tide, 11:18 p.m. at 5.93 feet. Low tide, 6:23 a.m. at -0.74 feet. Here are the buoy observations for midnight Pacific Daylight Time. An offshore buoy 6 winds south at 8 knots, pressure 1,030.3 millibars. An offshore buoy 59, winds north 14 knots, water temperature 60, pressure 1,029.7 millibars, sea 7 feet, every 11 seconds. At buoy 14 near Point Arena, winds northwest at 23 knots, gusting to 29, water temperature 51, pressure 1,020.7 millibars. At buoy 13 near Bodega Bay, winds northwest at 23 knots, gusting to 29, pressure 1,017.9 millibars, swell 10 feet, every 9 seconds. At Point Reyes Wave Rider Buoy, water temperature 52, seas 13 feet, every 9 seconds. At San Francisco Bar Buoy, water temperature 53, seas 7 feet, every 11 seconds. At San Francisco Buoy, winds northwest at 19 knots, gusting to 23, water temperature 53, pressure 1,017.7 millibars, swell 10 feet, every 9 seconds. At Half Moon Bay Buoy,
Winds northwest 16 knots. Water temperature 55. Pressure 1,020.0 millibars. Seas 10 feet every 9 seconds. At Monterey Bay, winds northwest at 70 knots, gusting to 21. Water temperature 56, pressure 1,018.5 millibars. At Pointer, wave rider buoy water temperature 55, seas 10 feet every 10 seconds. At Cape San Martin buoy, winds northwest at 29 knots, gusting to 37. Water temperature 59, pressure 1,017.0 millibars. Synopsis for the Central California coast and bays, including the Monterey Bay, Greater Farallones, and Cordell Bank National Marine Sanctuaries. High and small craft advisories are in effect, with buoys reporting occasional gusts to gale force. A fresh northerly breeze will continue through Sunday. Seas will build in response and become roughly hazardous conditions over the coastal waters through Sunday and into Monday morning. The marine forecast for San Pablo Bay, Suisun Bay, the West Delta, and the San Francisco Bay north of the Bay Bridge. For tonight, southwest wind 5 to 10 knots. For Sunday, southwest wind around 5 knots, rising to 5 to 10 knots in the afternoon. For Sunday night, southwest wind 5 to 10 knots. The marine forecast for Monterey Bay. Small craft advisory in effect until 9 p.m. Pacific Daylight Time this evening. For tonight, northwest wind 15 to 20 knots, easing to around 5 knots. Seas 4 to 6 feet. Wave detail, northwest 6 feet at 9 seconds. For Sunday, northwest wind around 5 knots, backing to west 10 to 15 knots in the afternoon. Seas 4 to 6 feet. Wave detail, west 5 feet at 11 seconds. For Sunday night, west wind 10 to 15 knots, becoming northwest around 5 knots after midnight. Seas 3 to 5 feet. Wave detail, northwest 5 feet at 10 seconds. The coastal waters forecast from Point Arena to Point Reyes out to 10 nautical miles. Small craft advisory in effect through late Sunday night. Tonight, northwest wind 20 to 25 knots with gusts up to 35 knots, easing to 15 to 20 knots late. Seas 8 to 11 feet, wave detail, northwest 10 feet at 9 seconds. Sunday, northwest wind 15 to 20 knots, seas 6 to 9 feet, wave detail, northwest 9 feet at 10 seconds. Sunday night, northwest wind 15 to 20 knots, easing to 10 to 15 knots after midnight. Sea 7 to 9 feet, wave detail, northwest 8 feet at 10 seconds and southwest 2 feet at 19 seconds. The coastal waters forecast from Point Arena to Point Reyes 10 to 16 nautical miles offshore. Small craft advisory in effect through Monday morning. Tonight, northwest wind 25 to 30 knots, seas 11 to 12 feet, wave detail, northwest 12 feet at 9 seconds. Sunday, northwest wind 25 to 30 knots, easing to 20 to 25 knots in the afternoon. Seas 10 to 12 feet, wave detail, northwest 12 feet at 9 seconds and south 2 feet at 16 seconds. Sunday night, northwest wind 20 to 25 knots, seas 10 to 12 feet, wave detail, northwest 12 feet at 10 seconds and south 2 feet at 20 seconds. San Francisco Bar forecast. In the deep water channel, mixed seas of 6 to 8 feet at 13 seconds. Across the bar, swell can be more than twice as high across the bar than surrounding waters. Waves are also more prone to break, particularly during strong ebb currents. Maximum ebb current of 3.4 knots at 4:40 a.m. Sunday and 1.0 knots at 5:56 p.m. Sunday. The coastal waters forecast from Point Pinos to Point Piedras Blancas out to 10 nautical miles. Small craft advisory in effect through late Sunday night. Tonight, northwest wind 20 to 25 knots, gusts up to 35 knots late this evening. Sea 7 to 9 feet, wave detail, northwest 9 feet at 10 seconds. Sunday, northwest wind 15 to 20 knots, sea 7 to 9 feet, wave detail, northwest 8 feet at 11 seconds and south 2 feet at 17 seconds. Sunday night, northwest wind 15 to 20 knots, sea 6 to 8 feet, wave detail, northwest
7 feet at 10 seconds. The coastal waters forecast from Pigeon Point to Point Pinos 10 to 60 nautical miles offshore. Small craft advisory in effect through late Sunday night. Tonight, northwest wind 20 to 25 knots, seas 9 to 12 feet, wave detail. Northwest 12 feet at 10 seconds and south 2 feet at 15 seconds. Sunday, northwest wind 20 to 25 knots, easing to 15 to 20 knots in the afternoon. Seas 9 to 12 feet, wave detail. Northwest 12 feet at 11 seconds and south 2 feet at 16 seconds. Sunday night, northwest wind 15 to 20 knots, seas 8 to 11 feet, wave detail. Northwest 10 feet at 10 seconds and south 2 feet at 20 seconds. The offshore waters forecast for the following marine location: Point Arena to Pigeon Point between 60 nautical miles and 150 nautical miles offshore. Issued at 9:12 p.m. Pacific Daylight Time. Tonight, north winds 25 to 30 knots. Seas 9 to 12 feet. Sun, north winds 25 to 30 knots. Seas 10 to 13 feet. Sunday night, north to northwest winds 20 to 30 knots. Seas 11 to 12 feet. Monday, north to northwest winds 15 to 25 knots. Seas 9 to 12 feet. Monday night, northwest winds 15 to 20 knots. Seas 8 to 10 feet. Tuesday, northwest winds 15 to 20 knots. Seas 7 to 9 feet. Tuesday night, northwest winds 15 to 25 knots. Seas 6 to 8 feet. Wednesday, northwest winds 15 to 25 knots. Seas 5 to 8 feet. Wednesday night, north to northwest winds 15 to 25 knots. Seas 6 to 8 feet. Thursday, north to northwest winds 20 to 25 knots. Seas 9 to 11 feet. Thursday night, north to northwest winds 20 to 30 knots. Seas 10 to 12 feet. 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This broadcast originates from the National Weather Service office located in Monterey, California, and serves the coastal marine waters, including San Francisco and Monterey Bay. The offshore waters forecast for the following marine location: Pigeon Point to Point Piedras Blancas between 60 nautical miles and 150 nautical miles offshore. Issued at 9:12 p.m. Pacific Daylight Time. Tonight, north winds 25 to 30 knots. Seas 10 to 12 feet. Sun, north to northwest winds 20 to 30 knots. Seas 11 to 13 feet. Sunday night, north to northwest winds 20 to 25 knots. Seas 10 to 12 feet. Monday, northwest winds 15 to 25 knots. Seas 9 to 11 feet. Monday night, northwest winds 15 to 20 knots. Seas 8 to 10 feet. Tuesday, northwest winds 15 to 20 knots. Seas 7 to 9 feet. Tuesday night, northwest winds 15 to 20 knots. Seas 7 to 8 feet. Wednesday, northwest winds 15 to 25 knots. Seas 6 to 8 feet. Wednesday night, northwest winds 15 to 25 knots. Seas 6 to 9 feet. Thursday, northwest winds 20 to 25 knots. Seas 9 to 11 feet. Thursday night, northwest winds 20 to 25 knots. Seas 10 to 12 feet. The coastal waters forecast from Point Reyes to Pigeon Point out to 10 nautical miles. Small craft advisory in effect until 3 a.m. Pacific Daylight Time Sunday. For tonight, northwest wind 20 to 25 knots, easing to 15 to 20 knots after midnight. Seas 7 to 10 feet. Wave detail, northwest 9 feet at 10 seconds. For Sunday, northwest wind 10 to 15 knots. Seas 6 to 9 feet, subsiding to 5 to 7 feet in the afternoon. Wave detail, northwest 8 feet at 11 seconds. For Sunday night, northwest wind 10 to 15 knots, easing to 5 to 10 knots after midnight.

seas 5 to 7 feet. Wave detail, northwest 7 feet at 10 seconds. The coastal waters forecast from Pigeon Point to Point Pinos out to 10 nautical miles. Small craft advisory in effect until 3 a.m. Pacific Daylight Time Sunday. For tonight, northwest wind 20 to 25 knots, easing to 10 to 15 knots. Seas 6 to 9 feet. Wave detail, northwest 8 feet at 10 seconds. For Sunday, northwest wind 10 to 15 knots, rising to 15 to 20 knots in the afternoon. Seas 6 to 9 feet. Wave detail, northwest 8 feet at 11 seconds. For Sunday night, northwest wind 15 to 20 knots, easing to 5 to 10 knots after midnight. Seas 5 to 7 feet. Wave detail, northwest 7 feet at 10 seconds and south 2 feet at 20 seconds. The following is an important beach hazard message from the National Weather Service. Issued at 9:43 p.m. Pacific Daylight Time. Beach hazard statement in effect from Sunday morning through Tuesday morning. What? Increased risk of sneaker waves and strong rip current due to long period southwest swell. Where? Beaches along the Pacific coast. When? From 5 a.m. Pacific Daylight Time Sunday through 5 a.m. Pacific Daylight Time Tuesday. Impacts, dangerous swimming and surfing conditions, and localized beach erosion can be expected. Sneaker waves can sweep across the shoreline without warning, pulling people into the sea from rocks, jetties, and beaches. Stay off of jetties, piers, rocks, and other waterside infrastructure. Remain out of the water to avoid hazardous surf and never turn your back on the ocean. Monitor local weather, surf, and tide forecast at www.weather.gov/mtr. Sunrise, sunset, and tidal information for the San Francisco Bay Area for Saturday, May 30th. The sunset tonight, 8:24 p.m. The sunrise tomorrow, 5:50 a.m. The sunset tomorrow, 8:25 p.m. Tidal data at the Golden Gate for the afternoon and evening hours today and the morning hours of tomorrow. High tide, 1:10 p.m. at 4.36 feet. Low tide, 5:17 p.m. at 3.6 feet. High tide, 11:18 p.m. at 5.93 feet. Low tide, 6:23 a.m. at -0.74 feet. Here are the buoy observations for midnight Pacific Daylight Time. An offshore buoy 6 winds south at 8 knots, pressure 1,030.3 millibars. An offshore buoy 59, winds north 14 knots, water temperature 60, pressure 1,029.7 millibars, sea 7 feet, every 11 seconds. At buoy 14 near Point Arena, winds northwest at 23 knots, gusting to 29, water temperature 51, pressure 1,020.7 millibars. At buoy 13 near Bodega Bay, winds northwest at 23 knots, gusting to 29, pressure 1,017.9 millibars, swell 10 feet, every 9 seconds. At Point Reyes Wave Rider buoy, water temperature 52, seas 13 feet, every 9 seconds. At San Francisco Bar buoy, water temperature 53, seas 7 feet, every 11 seconds. At San Francisco buoy, winds northwest at 19 knots, gusting to 23, water temperature 53, pressure 1,017.7 millibars, swell 10 feet, every 9 seconds. At Half Moon Bay buoy, winds northwest 16 knots, water temperature 55, pressure 1,020.0 millibars, seas 10 feet, every 9 seconds. At Monterey buoy, winds northwest at 17 knots, gusting to 21, water temperature 56, pressure 1,018.5 millibars. At Pointer, Wave Rider buoy, water temperature 55, seas 10 feet, every 10 seconds. At Cape San Martin buoy, winds northwest at 29 knots, gusting to 37, water temperature 59, pressure 1,017.0 millibars. Synopsis for the Central California coast and bays, including the Monterey Bay, Greater Farallones, and Cordell Bank National Marine Sanctuaries, high-end small craft advisory.
advisories are in effect, with buoys reporting occasional gusts to gale force. A fresh northerly breeze will continue through Sunday. Seas will build in response and become roughly hazardous conditions over the coastal waters through Sunday and into Monday morning. The marine forecast for San Pablo Bay, Suisun Bay, the West Delta, and the San Francisco Bay north of the Bay Bridge. For tonight, southwest wind 5 to 10 knots. For Sunday, southwest wind around 5 knots, rising to 5 to 10 knots in the afternoon. For Sunday night, southwest wind 5 to 10 knots. The marine forecast for Monterey Bay. Small craft advisory in effect until 9 p.m. Pacific Daylight Time this evening. For tonight, northwest wind 15 to 20 knots, easing to around 5 knots. Seas 4 to 6 feet. Wave detail, northwest 6 feet at 9 seconds. For Sunday, northwest wind around 5 knots, backing to west 10 to 15 knots in the afternoon. Seas 4 to 6 feet. Wave detail, west 5 feet inches. For Sunday, northwest wind around 5 knots, backing to west 10 to 15 knots in the afternoon. Seas 4 to 6 feet. Wave detail, west 5 feet at 11 seconds. For Sunday night, west wind 10 to 15 knots, becoming northwest around 5 knots after midnight. Seas 3 to 5 feet. Wave detail, northwest 5 feet at 10 seconds. The coastal waters forecast from Point Arena to Point Reyes out to 10 nautical miles. Small craft advisory in effect through late Sunday night. Tonight, northwest wind 20 to 25 knots with gusts up to 35 knots, easing to 15 to 20 knots late. Seas 8 to 11 feet, wave detail, northwest 10 feet at 9 seconds. Sunday, northwest wind 15 to 20 knots, seas 6 to 9 feet, wave detail, northwest 9 feet at 10 seconds. Sunday night, northwest wind 15 to 20 knots, easing to 10 to 15 knots after midnight. Seas 7 to 9 feet, wave detail, northwest 8 feet at 10 seconds, and southwest 2 feet at 19 seconds. The coastal waters forecast from Point Arena to Point Reyes 10 to 60 nautical miles offshore. Small craft advisory in effect through Monday morning. Tonight, northwest wind 25 to 30 knots, seas 11 to 12 feet, wave detail, northwest 12 feet at 9 seconds. Sunday, northwest wind 25 to 30 knots, easing to 20 to 25 knots in the afternoon. Seas 10 to 12 feet, wave detail, northwest 12 feet at 9 seconds and south 2 feet at 16 seconds. Sunday night, northwest wind 20 to 25 knots, seas 10 to 12 feet, wave detail, northwest 12 feet at 10 seconds and south 2 feet at 20 seconds. San Francisco Bar forecast. In the deep water channel, mixed seas of 6 to 8 feet at 13 seconds. Across the bar, swell can be more than twice as high across the bar than surrounding waters. Waves are also more prone to break, particularly during strong ebb currents. Maximum ebb current of 3.4 knots at 4:40 a.m. Sunday and 1.0 knots at 5:56 p.m. Sunday. The coastal waters forecast from Point Pinos to Point Piedras blunts out to 10 nautical miles. Small craft advisory in effect through late Sunday night. Tonight, northwest wind 20 to 25 knots, gusts up to 35 knots late this evening. Seas 7 to 9 feet, wave detail, northwest 9 feet at 10 seconds. Sunday, northwest wind 15 to 20 knots, seas 7 to 9 feet, wave detail, northwest 8 feet at 11 seconds and south 2 feet at 17 seconds. Sunday night, northwest wind 15 to 20 knots, seas 6 to 8 feet, wave detail, northwest 7 feet at 10 seconds. The coastal waters forecast from Pigeon Point to Point Pinos 10 to 60 nautical miles offshore. Small craft advisory in effect through late Sunday night. Tonight, northwest wind 20 to 25 knots, seas 9 to 12 feet, wave detail, northwest 12 feet at 10 seconds and south 2 feet at 15 seconds. Sunday, northwest wind 20 to 25 knots, easing to 15 to 20 knots in the afternoon. Seas 9 to 12 feet, wave detail, northwest 12 feet at 11 seconds and south 2 feet at 16.

seconds. Sunday night, northwest wind 15 to 20 knots, seas 8 to 11 feet, wave detail. Northwest 10 feet at 10 seconds and south 2 feet at 20 seconds. The offshore waters forecast for the following marine location: Point Arena to Pigeon Point between 60 nautical miles and 150 nautical miles offshore. Issued at 9:12 p.m. Pacific Daylight Time. Tonight, north winds 25 to 30 knots. Seas 9 to 12 feet. Sun, north winds 25 to 30 knots. Seas 10 to 13 feet. Sunday night, north to northwest winds 20 to 30 knots. Seas 11 to 12 feet. Monday, north to northwest winds 15 to 25 knots. Seas 9 to 12 feet. Monday night, northwest winds 15 to 20 knots. Seas 8 to 10 feet. Tuesday, northwest winds 15 to 20 knots. Seas 7 to 9 feet. Tuesday night, northwest winds 15 to 25 knots. Seas 6 to 8 feet. Wednesday, northwest winds 15 to 25 knots. Seas 5 to 8 feet. Wednesday night, north to northwest winds 15 to 25 knots. Seas 6 to 8 feet. Thursday, north to northwest winds 20 to 25 knots. Seas 9 to 11 feet. Thursday night, north to northwest winds 20 to 30 knots. Seas 10 to 12 feet. The offshore waters forecast for the following marine location: Pigeon Point to Point Piedras Blancas between 60 nautical miles and 150 nautical miles offshore. Issued at 9:12 p.m. Pacific Daylight Time. Tonight, north winds 25 to 30 knots. Seas 10 to 12 feet. Sun, north to northwest winds 20 to 30 knots. Seas 11 to 13 feet. Sunday night, north to northwest winds 20 to 25 knots. Seas 10 to 12 feet. Monday, northwest winds 15 to 25 knots. Seas 9 to 11 feet. Monday night, northwest winds 15 to 20 knots. Seas 8 to 10 feet. Tuesday, northwest winds 15 to 20 knots. Seas 7 to 9 feet. Tuesday night, northwest winds 15 to 20 knots. Seas 7 to 8 feet. Wednesday, northwest winds 15 to 25 knots. Seas 6 to 8 feet. Wednesday night, northwest winds 15 to 25 knots. Seas 6 to 9 feet. Thursday, northwest winds 20 to 25 knots. Seas 9 to 11 feet. Thursday night, northwest winds 20 to 25 knots. Seas 10 to 12 feet. The coastal waters forecast from Point Reyes to Pigeon Point out to 10 nautical miles. Small craft advisory in effect until 3 a.m. Pacific Daylight Time Sunday. For tonight, northwest wind 20 to 25 knots, easing to 15 to 20 knots after midnight. Seas 7 to 10 feet. Wave detail, northwest 9 feet at 10 seconds. For Sunday, northwest wind 10 to 15 knots. Seas 6 to 9 feet, subsiding to 5 to 7 feet in the afternoon. Wave detail, northwest 8 feet at 11 seconds. For Sunday night, northwest wind 10 to 15 knots, easing to 5 to 10 knots after midnight. Seas 5 to 7 feet. Wave detail, northwest 7 feet at 10 seconds. The coastal waters forecast from Pigeon Point to Point Pinos out to 10 nautical miles. Small craft advisory in effect until 3 a.m. Pacific Daylight Time Sunday. For tonight, northwest wind 20 to 25 knots, easing to 10 to 15 knots. Seas 6 to 9 feet. Wave detail, northwest 8 feet at 10 seconds. For Sunday, northwest wind 10 to 15 knots, rising to 15 to 20 knots in the afternoon. Seas 6 to 9 feet. Wave detail, northwest 8 feet at 11 seconds. For Sunday night, northwest wind 15 to 20 knots, easing to 5 to 10 knots after midnight. Seas 5 to 7 feet. Wave detail, northwest 7 feet.

seconds and south 2 feet at 20 seconds. The following is an important beach hazard message from the National Weather Service, issued at 9:43 p.m. Pacific Daylight Time. Beach hazard statement in effect from Sunday morning through Tuesday morning. What? Increased risk of sneaker waves and stronger currents due to long period southwest swell. Where? Beaches along the Pacific coast. When? From 5 a.m. Pacific Daylight Time Sunday through 5 a.m. Pacific Daylight Time Tuesday. Impacts, dangerous swimming and surfing conditions, and localized beach erosion can be expected. Sneaker waves can sweep across the shoreline without warning, pulling people into the sea from rocks, jetties, and beaches. Stay off of jetties, piers, rocks, and other waterside infrastructure. Remain out of the water to avoid hazardous surf and never turn your back on the ocean. Monitor local weather, surf, and tide forecast at www.weather.gov/mtr. Sunrise, sunset, and tidal information for the San Francisco Bay Area for Saturday, May 30th. The sunset tonight, 8:24 p.m. The sunrise tomorrow, 5:50 a.m. The sunset tomorrow, 8:25 p.m. Tidal data at the Golden Gate for the afternoon and evening hours today and the morning hours of tomorrow. High tide, 1:10 p.m. at 4.36 feet. Low tide, 5:17 p.m. at 3.6 feet. High tide, 11:18 p.m. at 5.93 feet. Low tide, 6:23 a.m. at -0.74 feet. Here are the buoy observations for midnight Pacific Daylight Time. An offshore buoy 6 winds south at 8 knots, pressure 1,030.3 millibars. An offshore buoy 59, winds north 14 knots, water temperature 60, pressure 1,029.7 millibars, sea 7 feet, every 11 seconds. At buoy 14 near Point Arena, winds northwest at 23 knots, gusting to 29, water temperature 51, pressure 1,020.7 millibars. At buoy 13 near Bodega Bay, winds northwest at 23 knots, gusting to 29, pressure 1,017.9 millibars, swell 10 feet, every 9 seconds. At Point Reyes Wave Rider Buoy, water temperature 52, seas 13 feet, every 9 seconds. At San Francisco Bar Buoy, water temperature 53, seas 7 feet, every 11 seconds. At San Francisco Buoy, winds northwest at 19 knots, gusting to 23, water temperature 53, pressure 1,017.7 millibars, swell 10 feet, every 9 seconds. At Half Moon Bay Buoy, winds northwest 16 knots, water temperature 55, pressure 1,020.0 millibars, seas 10 feet, every 9 seconds. At Monterey Buoy, winds northwest at 17 knots, gusting to 21, water temperature 56, pressure 1,018.5 millibars. At Point Sur, Wave Rider Buoy, water temperature 55, seas 10 feet, every 10 seconds. At Cape San Martin Buoy, winds northwest at 29 knots, gusting to 37, water temperature 59, pressure 1,017.0 millibars. Synopsis for the Central California coast and bays, including the Monterey Bay, Greater Farallones, and Cordell Bank National Marine Sanctuaries, high-end small craft advisories are in effect, with buoys reporting occasional gusts to gale force. A fresh northerly breeze will continue through Sunday. Seas will build in response and become roughly hazardous conditions over the coastal waters through Sunday and into Monday morning. The marine forecast for San Pablo Bay, Suisun Bay, the West Delta, and the San Francisco Bay north of the Bay Bridge. For tonight, southwest wind 5 to 10 knots. For Sunday, southwest wind around 5 knots, rising to 5 to 10 knots in the afternoon. For Sunday night, southwest wind 5 to 10 knots. The marine forecast for Monterey Bay. Small craft advisory in effect until 9 p.m. Pacific Daylight Time this evening. For tonight, northwest wind 15 to 20 knots, easing to around 5 knots. Seas 4 to 6 feet. Wave

mile, northwest 6 feet at 9 seconds. For Sunday, northwest wind around 5 knots, backing to west 10 to 15 knots in the afternoon. Seas 4 to 6 feet. Wave detail, west 5 feet at 11 seconds. For Sunday night, west wind 10 to 15 knots, becoming northwest around 5 knots after midnight. Seas 3 to 5 feet. Wave detail, northwest 5 feet at 10 seconds. The coastal waters forecast from Point Arena to Point Reyes out to 10 nautical miles. Small craft advisory in effect through late Sunday night. Tonight, northwest wind 20 to 25 knots with gusts up to 35 knots, easing to 15 to 20 knots late. Seas 8 to 11 feet, wave detail, northwest 10 feet at 9 seconds. Sunday, northwest wind 15 to 20 knots, seas 6 to 9 feet, wave detail, northwest 9 feet at 10 seconds. Sunday night, northwest wind 15 to 20 knots, easing to 10 to 15 knots after midnight. Seas 7 to 9 feet, wave detail, northwest 8 feet at 10 seconds, and southwest 2 feet at 19 seconds. The coastal waters forecast from Point Arena to Point Reyes 10 to 60 nautical miles offshore. Small craft advisory in effect through Monday morning. Tonight, northwest wind 25 to 30 knots, seas 11 to 12 feet, wave detail, northwest 12 feet at 9 seconds. Sunday, northwest wind 25 to 30 knots, easing to 20 to 25 knots in the afternoon. Seas 10 to 12 feet, wave detail, northwest 12 feet at 9 seconds and south 2 feet at 16 seconds. Sunday night, northwest wind 20 to 25 knots, seas 10 to 12 feet, wave detail, northwest 12 feet at 10 seconds and south 2 feet at 20 seconds. San Francisco Bar forecast. In the deep water channel, mixed seas of 6 to 8 feet at 13 seconds. Across the bar, swell can be more than twice as high across the bar than surrounding waters. Waves are also more prone to break, particularly during strong ebb currents. Maximum ebb current of 3.4 knots at 4:40 a.m. Sunday and 1.0 knots at 5:56 p.m. Sunday. The coastal waters forecast from Point Pinos to Point Piedras Blancas out to 10 nautical miles. Small craft advisory in effect through late Sunday night. Tonight, northwest wind 20 to 25 knots, gusts up to 35 knots late this evening. Sea 7 to 9 feet, wave detail, northwest 9 feet at 10 seconds. Sunday, northwest wind 15 to 20 knots, sea 7 to 9 feet, wave detail, northwest 8 feet at 11 seconds and south 2 feet at 17 seconds. Sunday night, northwest wind 15 to 20 knots, sea 6 to 8 feet, wave detail, northwest 7 feet at 10 seconds. The coastal waters forecast from Pigeon Point to Point Pinos 10 to 60 nautical miles offshore. Small craft advisory in effect through late Sunday night. Tonight, northwest wind 20 to 25 knots, seas 9 to 12 feet, wave detail, northwest 12 feet at 10 seconds and south 2 feet at 15 seconds. Sunday, northwest wind 20 to 25 knots, easing to 15 to 20 knots in the afternoon. Seas 9 to 12 feet, wave detail, northwest 12 feet at 11 seconds and south 2 feet at 16 seconds. Sunday night, northwest wind 15 to 20 knots, seas 8 to 11 feet, wave detail, northwest 10 feet at 10 seconds and south 2 feet at 20 seconds. The offshore waters forecast for the following marine location, Point Arena to Pigeon Point between 60 nautical miles and 150 nautical miles offshore. Issued at 9:12 p.m. Pacific Daylight Time. Tonight, north winds 25 to 30 knots. Seas 9 to 12 feet. Sun, north winds 25 to 30 knots. Seas 10 to 13 feet. Sunday night, north to northwest winds 20 to 30 knots. Seas 11 to 12 feet. Monday, north to northwest winds 15 to 25 knots. Seas 9 to 12 feet. Monday night, northwest winds 15 to 20 knots. Seas 8 to 10 feet. Tuesday, northwest winds 15 to 20 knots. Seas 7 to 9 feet. Tuesday night, northwest winds 15 to 25 knots.

speed 6 to 8 feet. Wednesday, northwest winds 15 to 25 knots. Seas 5 to 8 feet. Wednesday night, north to northwest winds 15 to 25 knots. Seas 6 to 8 feet. Thursday, north to northwest winds 20 to 25 knots. Seas 9 to 11 feet. Thursday night, north to northwest winds 20 to 30 knots. Seas 10 to 12 feet. The offshore waters forecast for the following marine location: Pigeon Point to Point Pedras Blanco is between 60 nautical miles and 150 nautical miles offshore. Issued at 9, 12 p.m. Pacific Daylight Time. Tonight, north winds 25 to 30 knots. Seas 10 to 12 feet. Sun, north to northwest winds 20 to 30 knots. Seas 11 to 13 feet. Sunday night, north to northwest winds 20 to 25 knots. Seas 10 to 12 feet. Monday, northwest winds 15 to 25 knots. Seas 9 to 11 feet. Monday night, northwest winds 15 to 20 knots. Seas 8 to 10 feet. Tuesday, northwest winds 15 to 20 knots. Seas 7 to 9 feet. Tuesday night, northwest winds 15 to 20 knots. Seas 7 to 8 feet. Wednesday, northwest winds 15 to 25 knots. Seas 6 to 8 feet. Wednesday night, northwest winds 15 to 25 knots. Seas 6 to 9 feet. Thursday, northwest winds 20 to 25 knots. Seas 9 to 11 feet. Thursday night, northwest winds 20 to 25 knots. Seas 10 to 12 feet. The coastal waters forecast from Point Reyes to Pigeon Point out to 10 nautical miles. Small craft advisory in effect until 3 a.m. Pacific Daylight Time Sunday. For tonight, northwest wind 20 to 25 knots, easing to 15 to 20 knots after midnight. Seas 7 to 10 feet. Wave detail, northwest 9 feet at 10 seconds. For Sunday, northwest wind 10 to 15 knots. Seas 6 to 9 feet, subsiding to 5 to 7 feet on the afternoon. Wave detail, northwest 8 feet at 11 seconds. For Sunday night, northwest wind 10 to 15 knots, easing to 5 to 10 knots after midnight. Seas 5 to 7 feet. Wave detail, northwest 7 feet at 10 seconds. 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This broadcast originates from the National Weather Service office located in Monterey, California, and serves the coastal marine waters, including San Francisco and Monterey Bay. The coastal waters forecast from Pigeon Point to Point Pinos out to 10 nautical miles. Small craft advisory in effect until 3 a.m. Pacific Daylight Time Sunday. For tonight, northwest wind 20 to 25 knots, easing to 10 to 15 knots. Seas 6 to 9 feet. Wave detail, northwest 8 feet at 10 seconds. For Sunday, northwest wind 10 to 15 knots, rising to 15 to 20 knots in the afternoon. Seas 6 to 9 feet. Wave detail, northwest 8 feet at 11 seconds. For Sunday night, northwest wind 15 to 20 knots, easing to 5 to 10 knots after midnight. Seas 5 to 7 feet. Wave detail, northwest 7 feet at 10 seconds and south 2 feet at 20 seconds. The following is an important beach hazard message from the National Weather Service. Issued at 9:43 p.m. Pacific Daylight Time. Beach hazard statement in effect from Sunday morning through Tuesday morning. What? Increased risk of sneaker waves and strong rip currents due to long period southwest swell. Where? Beaches along the Pacific coast. When? From 5 a.m. Pacific Daylight Time Sunday through 5 a.m. Pacific Daylight Time Tuesday. Impacts, dangerous swimming and surfing conditions, and localized beach erosion can be expected. Sneaker waves can sweep across the shoreline without warning, pulling people into the sea from rocks, jetties, and beaches,

17 p.m. it's 3.6 feet. 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Low tide, 6:23 a.m. at -0.74 feet. Here are the buoy observations for midnight Pacific Daylight Time. An offshore buoy 6 winds south at 8 knots, pressure 1,030.3 millibars. An offshore buoy 59, winds north 14 knots, water temperature 60, pressure 1,029.7 millibars, sea 7 feet, every 11 seconds. At buoy 14 near Point Arena, winds northwest at 23 knots, gusting to 29, water temperature 51, pressure 1,020.7 millibars. At buoy 13 near Bodega Bay, winds northwest at 23 knots, gusting to 29, pressure 1,017.9 millibars, swell 10 feet, every 9 seconds. At Point Reyes, wave rider buoy, water temperature 52, seas 13 feet, every 9 seconds. At San Francisco Bar buoy, water temperature 53, seas 7 feet, every 11 seconds. At San Francisco buoy, winds northwest at 19 knots, gusting to 23, water temperature 53, pressure 1,017.7 millibars, swell 10 feet, every 9 seconds. At Half Moon Bay buoy, winds northwest 16 knots, water temperature 55, pressure 1,020.0 millibars, seas 10 feet, every 9 seconds. At Monterey buoy, winds northwest at 17 knots, gusting to 21, water temperature 56, pressure 1,018.5 millibars. At Point Sur, wave rider buoy, water temperature 55, seas 10 feet, every 10 seconds. At Cape San Martin buoy, winds northwest at 29 knots, gusting to 37, water temperature 59, pressure 1,017.0 millibars. Synopsis for the Central California coast and bays, including the Monterey Bay, Greater Farallones, and Cordell Bank National Marine Sanctuaries, high and small craft advisories are in effect, with buoys reporting occasional gusts to gale force. A fresh northerly breeze will continue through Sunday. Seas will build in response and become rough, leading to hazardous conditions over the coastal waters through Sunday and into Monday morning. The marine forecast for San Pablo Bay, Suisun Bay, the West Delta, and the San Francisco Bay north of the Bay Bridge. For tonight, southwest wind 5 to 10 knots. For Sunday, southwest wind around 5 knots, rising to 5 to 10 knots in the afternoon. For Sunday night, southwest wind 5 to 10 knots. The marine forecast for Monterey Bay. Small craft advisory in effect until 9 p.m. Pacific Daylight Time this evening. For tonight, northwest wind 15 to 20 knots, easing to around 5 knots. Seas 4 to 6 feet. Wave detail, northwest 6 feet at 9 seconds. For Sunday, northwest wind around 5 knots, backing to west 10 to 15 knots in the afternoon. Seas 4 to 6 feet. Wave detail, west 5 feet at 11 seconds. For Sunday night, west wind 10 to 15 knots, becoming northwest around 5 knots after midnight. Seas 3 to 5 feet. Wave detail, northwest 5 feet at 10 seconds. The coastal waters forecast from Point Arena to Point Reyes out to 10 nautical miles. Small craft advisory in effect through late Sunday night. Tonight, northwest wind 20 to 25 knots with gusts up to 35 knots, easing to 15 to 20 knots late. Seas 8 to 11 feet, wave detail, northwest 10 feet at 9 seconds. Sunday, northwest wind 15 to 20 knots, seas 6 to 9 feet, wave detail, northwest 9 feet at 10 seconds. Sunday night, northwest wind 15 to 20 knots, easing to 10 to 15 knots after midnight. Seas 7 to 9 feet, wave detail, northwest 8 feet at 10 seconds and southwest 2 feet at 19 seconds. The coastal waters forecast from Point Arena to Point Reyes 10 to 60 nautical miles offshore. Small craft advisory in effect through Monday morning. Tonight, northwest wind 25 to 30 knots, seas 11 to 12 feet, wave detail, northwest 12 feet at 9 seconds. Sunday, northwest wind 25 to 30 knots.

easing to 20 to 25 knots in the afternoon. Seas 10 to 12 feet wave detail. Northwest 12 feet at 9 seconds and south 2 feet at 16 seconds. Sunday night, northwest wind 20 to 25 knots, seas 10 to 12 feet wave detail. Northwest 12 feet at 10 seconds and south 2 feet at 20 seconds. San Francisco VAR forecast. In the deep water channel, mixed seas of 6 to 8 feet at 13 seconds. Across the bar, swell can be more than twice as high across the bar than surrounding waters. Waves are also more prone to break, particularly during strong ebb currents. Maximum ebb current of 3.4 knots at 4:40 a.m. Sunday and 1.0 knots at 5:56 p.m. Sunday. The coastal waters forecast from Point Pinos to Point Piedras Blancas out to 10 nautical miles. Small craft advisory in effect through late Sunday night. Tonight, northwest wind 20 to 25 knots, gusts up to 35 knots late this evening. Sea 7 to 9 feet wave detail, northwest 9 feet at 10 seconds. Sunday, northwest wind 15 to 20 knots, sea 7 to 9 feet wave detail, northwest 8 feet at 11 seconds and south 2 feet at 17 seconds. Sunday night, northwest wind 15 to 20 knots, sea 6 to 8 feet wave detail, northwest 7 feet at 10 seconds. The coastal waters forecast from Pigeon Point to Point Pinos 10 to 60 nautical miles offshore. Small craft advisory in effect through late Sunday night. Tonight, northwest wind 20 to 25 knots, sea 9 to 12 feet wave detail, northwest 12 feet at 10 seconds and south 2 feet at 15 seconds. Sunday, northwest wind 20 to 25 knots, easing to 15 to 20 knots in the afternoon. Seas 9 to 12 feet wave detail, northwest 12 feet at 11 seconds and south 2 feet at 16 seconds. Sunday night, northwest wind 15 to 20 knots, seas 8 to 11 feet wave detail, northwest 10 feet at 10 seconds and south 2 feet at 20 seconds. The offshore waters forecast for the following marine location, Point Arena to Pigeon Point between 60 nautical miles and 150 nautical miles offshore. Issued at 9:12 p.m. Pacific Daylight Time. Tonight, north winds 25 to 30 knots. Seas 9 to 12 feet. Sun, north winds 25 to 30 knots. Seas 10 to 13 feet. Sunday night, north to northwest winds 20 to 30 knots. Seas 11 to 12 feet. Monday, north to northwest winds 15 to 25 knots. Seas 9 to 12 feet. Monday night, northwest winds 15 to 20 knots. Seas 8 to 10 feet. Tuesday, northwest winds 15 to 20 knots. Seas 7 to 9 feet. Tuesday night, northwest winds 15 to 25 knots. Seas 6 to 8 feet. Wednesday, northwest winds 15 to 25 knots. Seas 5 to 8 feet. Wednesday night, north to northwest winds 15 to 25 knots. Seas 6 to 8 feet. Thursday, north to northwest winds 20 to 25 knots. Seas 9 to 11 feet. Thursday night, north to northwest winds 20 to 30 knots. Seas 10 to 12 feet. The offshore waters forecast for the following marine location, Pigeon Point to Point Piedras Blancas between 60 nautical miles and 150 nautical miles offshore. Issued at 9:12 p.m. Pacific Daylight Time. Tonight, north winds 25 to 30 knots. Seas 10 to 12 feet. Sun, north to northwest winds 20 to 30 knots. Seas 11 to 13 feet. Sunday night, north to northwest winds 20 to 25 knots. Seas 10 to 12 feet. Monday, northwest winds 15 to 25 knots. Seas 9 to 11 feet. Monday night, northwest winds 15 to 20 knots. Seas 8 to 10 feet. Tuesday, northwest winds 15 to 20 knots. Seas 7 to 9 feet. Tuesday night, northwest winds 15 to 20 knots. Seas 7 to 8 feet. Wednesday, northwest winds 15 to 25 knots. Seas

8 feet. Wednesday night, northwest winds 15 to 25 knots. Seas 6 to 9 feet. Thursday, northwest winds 20 to 25 knots. Seas 9 to 11 feet. Thursday night, northwest winds 20 to 25 knots. Seas 10 to 12 feet. The coastal waters forecast from Point Reyes to Pigeon Point out to 10 nautical miles. Small craft advisory in effect until 3 a.m. Pacific Daylight Time Sunday. For tonight, northwest wind 20 to 25 knots, easing to 15 to 20 knots after midnight. Seas 7 to 10 feet. Wave detail, northwest 9 feet at 10 seconds. For Sunday, northwest wind 10 to 15 knots. Seas 6 to 9 feet, subsiding to 5 to 7 feet in the afternoon. Wave detail, northwest 8 feet at 11 seconds. For Sunday night, northwest wind 10 to 15 knots, easing to 5 to 10 knots after midnight. Seas 5 to 7 feet. Wave detail, northwest 7 feet at 10 seconds. The coastal waters forecast from Pigeon Point to Point Pinos out to 10 nautical miles. Small craft advisory in effect until 3 a.m. Pacific Daylight Time Sunday. For tonight, northwest wind 20 to 25 knots, easing to 10 to 15 knots. Seas 6 to 9 feet. Wave detail, northwest 8 feet at 10 seconds. For Sunday, northwest wind 10 to 15 knots, rising to 15 to 20 knots in the afternoon. Seas 6 to 9 feet. Wave detail, northwest 8 feet at 11 seconds. For Sunday night, northwest wind 15 to 20 knots, easing to 5 to 10 knots after midnight. Seas 5 to 7 feet. Wave detail, northwest 7 feet at 10 seconds and south 2 feet at 20 seconds. The following is an important beach hazard message from the National Weather Service. Issued at 9:43 p.m. Pacific Daylight Time. Beach hazard statement in effect from Sunday morning through Tuesday morning. 1. Increased risk of sneaker waves and stronger currents due to long period southwest swell. Where? Beaches along the Pacific coast. When? From 5 a.m. Pacific Daylight Time Sunday through 5 a.m. Pacific Daylight Time Tuesday. Impacts, dangerous swimming and surfing conditions, and localized beach erosion can be expected. Sneaker waves can sweep across the shoreline without warning, pulling people into the sea from rocks, jetties, and beaches. Stay off of jetties, piers, rocks, and other waterside infrastructure. Remain out of the water to avoid hazardous surf and never turn your back on the ocean. Monitor local weather, surf, and tide forecast at www.weather.gov/mtr. Sunrise, sunset, and tidal information for the San Francisco Bay Area for Sunday, May 31st. The sunrise today, 5:50 a.m. The sunset tonight, 8:24 p.m. Tidal data at the Golden Gate for today. Low tide, 6:23 a.m. at -0.74 feet high tide, 1:53 p.m. at 4.39 feet low tide, 5:55 p.m. at 3.23 feet high tide, 11:51 p.m. at 5.87 feet. Here are the buoy observations for 1 a.m. Pacific Daylight Time. An offshore buoy 6 wind south at 8 knots, pressure 1,030.1 millibars. An offshore buoy 59, winds north 14 knots, water temperature 60, pressure 1,029.6 millibars, sea 7 feet, every 11 seconds. At Point Arena buoy, winds northwest 23 knots, gusting to 27, water temperature 51, pressure 1,020.5 millibars, sea 7 feet, every 11 seconds. At buoy 13 near Bodega Bay, winds northwest at 23 knots, gusting to 29, pressure 1,017.7 millibars. At Point Reyes Wave Rider buoy, water temperature 52, seas 13 feet, every 10 seconds. At San Francisco Bar buoy, water temperature 53, seas 6 feet, every 11 seconds. At San Francisco buoy, winds northwest at 21 knots, gusting to 25, swell 9 feet.

every 9 seconds. At Half Moon Bay, buoy winds northwest 70 knots, gusting to 21, water temperature 55, pressure 1,019.5 millibars, seas 10 feet every 9 seconds. At Monterey Bay, buoy winds northwest 70 knots, gusting to 23, water temperature 56, pressure 1,018.0 millibars, seas 11 feet every 10 seconds. Head Pointer, wave rider buoy water temperature 55, seas 10 feet every 10 seconds. At Cape San Martin buoy winds northwest at 25 knots, gusting to 33, water temperature 59, pressure 1,016.5 millibars. Synopsis for the Central California coast and bays, including the Monterey Bay, Greater Farallones, and Cordell Bank National Marine Sanctuaries. High and small craft advisories are in effect, with buoys reporting occasional gusts to gale force. A fresh northerly breeze will continue through Sunday. Seas will build in response and become rough, leading to hazardous conditions over the coastal waters through Sunday and into Monday morning. The marine forecast for San Pablo Bay, Suisun Bay, the West Delta, and the San Francisco Bay north of the Bay Bridge. For tonight, southwest wind 5 to 10 knots. For Sunday, southwest wind around 5 knots, rising to 5 to 10 knots in the afternoon. For Sunday night, southwest wind 5 to 10 knots. The marine forecast for Monterey Bay. Small craft advisory in effect until 9 p.m. Pacific Daylight Time this evening. For tonight, northwest wind 15 to 20 knots, easing to around 5 knots. Seas 4 to 6 feet. Wave detail, northwest 6 feet at 9 seconds. For Sunday, northwest wind around 5 knots, backing to west 10 to 15 knots in the afternoon. Seas 4 to 6 feet. Wave detail, west 5 feet at 11 seconds. For Sunday night, west wind 10 to 15 knots, becoming northwest around 5 knots after midnight. Seas 3 to 5 feet. Wave detail, northwest 5 feet at 10 seconds. The coastal waters forecast from Point Arena to Point Reyes out to 10 nautical miles. Small craft advisory in effect through late Sunday night. Tonight, northwest wind 20 to 25 knots with gusts up to 35 knots, easing to 15 to 20 knots late. Seas 8 to 11 feet, wave detail, northwest 10 feet at 9 seconds. Sunday, northwest wind 15 to 20 knots, seas 6 to 9 feet, wave detail, northwest 9 feet at 10 seconds. Sunday night, northwest wind 15 to 20 knots, easing to 10 to 15 knots after midnight. Seas 7 to 9 feet, wave detail, northwest 8 feet at 10 seconds and southwest 2 feet at 19 seconds. The coastal waters forecast from Point Arena to Point Reyes 10 to 60 nautical miles offshore. Small craft advisory in effect through Monday morning. Tonight, northwest wind 25 to 30 knots, seas 11 to 12 feet, wave detail, northwest 12 feet at 9 seconds. Sunday, northwest wind 25 to 30 knots, easing to 20 to 25 knots in the afternoon. Seas 10 to 12 feet, wave detail, northwest 12 feet at 9 seconds and south 2 feet at 16 seconds. Sunday night, northwest wind 20 to 25 knots, seas 10 to 12 feet, wave detail, northwest 12 feet at 10 seconds and south 2 feet at 20 seconds. San Francisco Bar forecast. In the deep water channel, mixed seas of 6 to 8 feet at 13 seconds. Across the bar, swell can be more than twice as high across the bar than surrounding waters. Waves are also more prone to break, particularly during strong ebb currents. Maximum ebb current of 3.4 knots at 4:40 a.m. Sunday and 1.0 knots at 5:56 p.m. Sunday. The coastal waters forecast from Point Pinos to Point Piedras Blancas out to 10 nautical miles. Small craft advisory in effect through late Sunday night. Tonight, northwest wind 20 to 25 knots, gusts up to 35 knots late this evening. Sea 7 to 9 feet, wave detail, northwest 9 feet at 10 seconds. Sunday, northwest wind 15 to 20 knots, sea 7 to 9 feet, wave detail, northwest 8 feet at 11 seconds and south 2 feet.

at 17 seconds. Sunday night, northwest wind 15 to 20 knots, sea 6 to 8 feet, wave detail. Northwest 7 feet at 10 seconds. The coastal waters forecast from Pigeon Point to Point Pinos 10 to 60 nautical miles offshore. Small craft advisory in effect through late Sunday night. Tonight, northwest wind 20 to 25 knots, seas 9 to 12 feet, wave detail. Northwest 12 feet at 10 seconds and south 2 feet at 15 seconds. Sunday, northwest wind 20 to 25 knots, easing to 15 to 20 knots in the afternoon. Seas 9 to 12 feet, wave detail. Northwest 12 feet at 11 seconds and south 2 feet at 16 seconds. Sunday night, northwest wind 15 to 20 knots, seas 8 to 11 feet, wave detail. Northwest 10 feet at 10 seconds and south 2 feet at 20 seconds. The offshore waters forecast for the following marine location: Point Arena to Pigeon Point between 60 nautical miles and 150 nautical miles offshore. Issued at 9:12 p.m. Pacific Daylight Time. Tonight, north winds 25 to 30 knots. Seas 9 to 12 feet. Sun, north winds 25 to 30 knots. Seas 10 to 13 feet. Sunday night, north to northwest winds 20 to 30 knots. Seas 11 to 12 feet. Monday, north to northwest winds 15 to 25 knots. Seas 9 to 12 feet. Monday night, northwest winds 15 to 20 knots. Seas 8 to 10 feet. Tuesday, northwest winds 15 to 20 knots. Seas 7 to 9 feet. Tuesday night, northwest winds 15 to 25 knots. Seas 6 to 8 feet. Wednesday, northwest winds 15 to 25 knots. Seas 5 to 8 feet. Wednesday night, north to northwest winds 15 to 25 knots. Seas 6 to 8 feet. Thursday, north to northwest winds 20 to 25 knots. Seas 9 to 11 feet. Thursday night, north to northwest winds 20 to 30 knots. Seas 10 to 12 feet. The offshore waters forecast for the following marine location: Pigeon Point to Point Piedras Blancas between 60 nautical miles and 150 nautical miles offshore. Issued at 9:12 p.m. Pacific Daylight Time. Tonight, north winds 25 to 30 knots. Seas 10 to 12 feet. Sun, north to northwest winds 20 to 30 knots. Seas 11 to 13 feet. Sunday night, north to northwest winds 20 to 25 knots. Seas 10 to 12 feet. Monday, northwest winds 15 to 25 knots. Seas 9 to 11 feet. Monday night, northwest winds 15 to 20 knots. Seas 8 to 10 feet. Tuesday, northwest winds 15 to 20 knots. Seas 7 to 9 feet. Tuesday night, northwest winds 15 to 20 knots. Seas 7 to 8 feet. Wednesday, northwest winds 15 to 25 knots. Seas 6 to 8 feet. Wednesday night, northwest winds 15 to 25 knots. Seas 6 to 9 feet. Thursday, northwest winds 20 to 25 knots. Seas 9 to 11 feet. Thursday night, northwest winds 20 to 25 knots. Seas 10 to 12 feet. The coastal waters forecast from Point Reyes to Pigeon Point out to 10 nautical miles. Small craft advisory in effect until 3 a.m. Pacific Daylight Time Sunday. For tonight, northwest wind 20 to 25 knots, easing to 15 to 20 knots after midnight. Seas 7 to 10 feet. Wave detail, northwest 9 feet at 10 seconds. For Sunday, northwest wind 10 to 15 knots. Seas 6 to 9 feet, subsiding to 5 to 7 feet in the afternoon. Wave detail, northwest 8 feet at 11 seconds. For Sunday night, northwest wind 10 to 15 knots, easing to 5 to 10 knots after midnight. Seas 5 to 7 feet. Wave detail, northwest 7 feet at 10 seconds. The coastal waters forecast from Pigeon Point to Point Pinos out to 10 nautical miles.

all craft. Advisory in effect until 3 a.m. Pacific Daylight Time, Sunday. For tonight, northwest wind 20 to 25 knots, easing to 10 to 15 knots. Seas 6 to 9 feet. Wave detail, northwest 8 feet at 10 seconds. For Sunday, northwest wind 10 to 15 knots, rising to 15 to 20 knots in the afternoon. Seas 6 to 9 feet. Wave detail, northwest 8 feet at 11 seconds. For Sunday night, northwest wind 15 to 20 knots, easing to 5 to 10 knots after midnight. Seas 5 to 7 feet. Wave detail, northwest 7 feet at 10 seconds and south 2 feet at 20 seconds. The following is an important beach hazard message from the National Weather Service. Issued at 9:43 p.m. Pacific Daylight Time. Beach hazard statement in effect from Sunday morning through Tuesday morning. What? Increased risk of sneaker waves and strong rip currents due to long period southwest swell. Where? Beaches along the Pacific coast. When? From 5 a.m. Pacific Daylight Time Sunday through 5 a.m. Pacific Daylight Time Tuesday. Impacts, dangerous swimming and surfing conditions, and localized beach erosion can be expected. Sneaker waves can sweep across the shoreline without warning, pulling people into the sea from rocks, jetties, and beaches. Stay off of jetties, piers, rocks, and other waterside infrastructure. Remain out of the water to avoid hazardous surf and never turn your back on the ocean. Monitor local weather, surf, and tide forecast at www.weather.gov/mtr. 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This broadcast originates from the National Weather Service office located in Monterey, California, and serves the coastal marine waters, including San Francisco and Monterey Bay. Sunrise, sunset, and tidal information for the San Francisco Bay area for Sunday, May 31st. The sunrise today, 5:50 a.m. The sunset tonight, 8:24 p.m. Tidal data at the Golden Gate for today. Low tide, 6:23 a.m. at -074 feet high tide, 1:53 p.m. at 4.39 feet low tide, 5:55 p.m. at 3.23 feet high tide, 11:51 p.m. at 5.87 feet. Here are the buoy observations for 1 a.m. Pacific Daylight Time. An offshore buoy 6 wind south at 8 knots, pressure 1,030.1 millibars. An offshore buoy 59, winds north 14 knots, water temperature 60, pressure 1,029.6 millibars, sea 7 feet, every 11 seconds. At Point Arena buoy, winds northwest 23 knots, gusting to 27, water temperature 51, pressure 1,020.5 millibars, sea 7 feet, every 11 seconds. At buoy 13 near Bodega Bay, winds northwest at 23 knots, gusting to 29, pressure 1,017.7 millibars. At Point Reyes Wave Rider buoy, water temperature 52, seas 13 feet, every 10 seconds. At San Francisco Bar buoy, water temperature 53, seas 6 feet, every 11 seconds. At San Francisco buoy, winds northwest at 21 knots, gusting to 25, swell 9 feet, every 9 seconds. At Half Moon Bay buoy, winds northwest 17 knots, gusting to 21, water temperature 55, pressure 1,019.5 millibars, seas 10 feet, every 9 seconds. At Monterey Bay buoy, winds northwest 17 knots, gusting to 23, water temperature 56, pressure 1,018.0 millibars, seas 11 feet, every 10 seconds. At Point Sur, Wave Rider buoy, water temperature 55, seas 10 feet, every 10 seconds. At Cape San Martin buoy, winds northwest at 25 knots, gusting to 33, water temperature 59, pressure 1,016.5 millibars. Synopsis for the Central California coast and bays, including the Monterey Bay, Greater Farallones, and Cordell Bank National Marine Sanctuaries. High and small craft advisories are in effect, with buoys reporting

occasional gusts to gale force. A fresh northerly breeze will continue through Sunday. Seas will build in response and become roughly hazardous conditions over the coastal waters through Sunday and into Monday morning. The marine forecast for San Pablo Bay, Suisun Bay, the West Delta, and the San Francisco Bay north of the Bay Bridge. For tonight, southwest wind 5 to 10 knots. For Sunday, southwest wind around 5 knots, rising to 5 to 10 knots in the afternoon. For Sunday night, southwest wind 5 to 10 knots. The marine forecast for Monterey Bay. Small craft advisory in effect until 9 p.m. Pacific Daylight Time this evening. For tonight, northwest wind 15 to 20 knots, easing to around 5 knots. Seas 4 to 6 feet. Wave detail, northwest 6 feet at 9 seconds. For Sunday, northwest wind around 5 knots, backing to west 10 to 15 knots in the afternoon. Seas 4 to 6 feet. Wave detail, west 5 feet at 11 seconds. For Sunday night, west wind 10 to 15 knots, becoming northwest around 5 knots after midnight. Seas 3 to 5 feet. Wave detail, northwest 5 feet at 10 seconds. The coastal waters forecast from Point Arena to Point Reyes out to 10 nautical miles. Small craft advisory in effect through late Sunday night. Tonight, northwest wind 20 to 25 knots with gusts up to 35 knots, easing to 15 to 20 knots late. Seas 8 to 11 feet, wave detail, northwest 10 feet at 9 seconds. Sunday, northwest wind 15 to 20 knots, seas 6 to 9 feet, wave detail, northwest 9 feet at 10 seconds. Sunday night, northwest wind 15 to 20 knots, easing to 10 to 15 knots after midnight. Seas 7 to 9 feet, wave detail, northwest 8 feet at 10 seconds and southwest 2 feet at 19 seconds. The coastal waters forecast from Point Arena to Point Reyes 10 to 60 nautical miles offshore. Small craft advisory in effect through Monday morning. Tonight, northwest wind 25 to 30 knots, seas 11 to 12 feet, wave detail, northwest 12 feet at 9 seconds. Sunday, northwest wind 25 to 30 knots, easing to 20 to 25 knots in the afternoon. Seas 10 to 12 feet, wave detail, northwest 12 feet at 9 seconds and south 2 feet at 16 seconds. Sunday night, northwest wind 20 to 25 knots, seas 10 to 12 feet, wave detail, northwest 12 feet at 10 seconds and south 2 feet at 20 seconds. San Francisco Bar forecast. In the deep water channel, mixed seas of 6 to 8 feet at 13 seconds. Across the bar, swell can be more than twice as high across the bar than surrounding waters. Waves are also more prone to break, particularly during strong ebb currents. Maximum ebb current of 3.4 knots at 4:40 a.m. Sunday and 1.0 knots at 5:56 p.m. Sunday. The coastal waters forecast from Point Pinos to Point Piedras Blancas out to 10 nautical miles. Small craft advisory in effect through late Sunday night. Tonight, northwest wind 20 to 25 knots, gusts up to 35 knots late this evening. Sea 7 to 9 feet, wave detail, northwest 9 feet at 10 seconds. Sunday, northwest wind 15 to 20 knots, sea 7 to 9 feet, wave detail, northwest 8 feet at 11 seconds and south 2 feet at 17 seconds. Sunday night, northwest wind 15 to 20 knots, sea 6 to 8 feet, wave detail, northwest 7 feet at 10 seconds. The coastal waters forecast from Pigeon Point to Point Pinos 10 to 60 nautical miles offshore. Small craft advisory in effect through late Sunday night. Tonight, northwest wind 20 to 25 knots, seas 9 to 12 feet, wave detail, northwest 12 feet at 10 seconds and south 2 feet at 15 seconds. Sunday, northwest wind 20 to 25 knots, easing to 15 to 20 knots in the afternoon. Seas 9 to 12 feet, wave detail, northwest 12 feet at 11 seconds and south 2 feet at 16 seconds. Sunday night, northwest wind 15 to 20 knots, seas 8 to 11 feet, wave detail, northwest 10 feet at 10 seconds and south 2 feet at 20 seconds. The offshore waters forecast for the following marine location.

Point Arena to Pigeon Point between 60 nautical miles and 150 nautical miles offshore. Issued at 9, 12 p.m. Pacific Daylight Time. Tonight, north winds 25 to 30 knots. Seas 9 to 12 feet. Sun, north winds 25 to 30 knots. Seas 10 to 13 feet. Sunday night, north to northwest winds 20 to 30 knots. Seas 11 to 12 feet. Monday, north to northwest winds 15 to 25 knots. Seas 9 to 12 feet. Northwest winds 20 to 30 knots. Seas 11 to 12 feet. Monday, north to northwest winds 16 to 25 knots. Seas 9 to 12 feet. Monday night, northwest winds 15 to 20 knots. Seas 8 to 10 feet. Tuesday, northwest winds 15 to 20 knots. Seas 7 to 9 feet. Tuesday night, northwest winds 15 to 25 knots. Seas 6 to 8 feet. Wednesday, northwest winds 15 to 25 knots. Seas 5 to 8 feet. Wednesday night, north to northwest winds 15 to 25 knots. Seas 6 to 8 feet. Thursday, north to northwest winds 20 to 25 knots. Seas 9 to 11 feet. Thursday night, north to northwest winds 20 to 30 knots. Seas 10 to 12 feet. The offshore waters forecast for the following marine location: Pigeon Point to Point Piedras Blancas between 60 nautical miles and 150 nautical miles offshore. Issued at 9, 12 p.m. Pacific Daylight Time. Tonight, north winds 25 to 30 knots. Seas 10 to 12 feet. Sun, north to northwest winds 20 to 30 knots. Seas 11 to 13 feet. Sunday night, north to northwest winds 20 to 25 knots. Seas 10 to 12 feet. Monday, northwest winds 15 to 25 knots. Seas 9 to 11 feet. Monday night, northwest winds 15 to 20 knots. Seas 8 to 10 feet. Tuesday, northwest winds 15 to 20 knots. Seas 7 to 9 feet. Tuesday night, northwest winds 15 to 20 knots. Seas 7 to 8 feet. Wednesday, northwest winds 15 to 25 knots. Seas 6 to 8 feet. Wednesday night, northwest winds 15 to 25 knots. Seas 6 to 9 feet. Thursday, northwest winds 20 to 25 knots. Seas 9 to 11 feet. Thursday night, northwest winds 20 to 25 knots. Seas 10 to 12 feet. The coastal waters forecast from Point Reyes to Pigeon Point out to 10 nautical miles. Small craft advisory in effect until 3 a.m. Pacific Daylight Time Sunday. For tonight, northwest wind 20 to 25 knots, easing to 15 to 20 knots after midnight. Seas 7 to 10 feet. Wave detail, northwest 9 feet at 10 seconds. For Sunday, northwest wind 10 to 15 knots. Seas 6 to 9 feet, subsiding to 5 to 7 feet in the afternoon. Wave detail, northwest 8 feet at 11 seconds. For Sunday night, northwest wind 10 to 15 knots, easing to 5 to 10 knots after midnight. Seas 5 to 7 feet. Wave detail, northwest 7 feet at 10 seconds. The coastal waters forecast from Pigeon Point to Point Pinos out to 10 nautical miles. Small craft advisory in effect until 3 a.m. Pacific Daylight Time Sunday. For tonight, northwest wind 20 to 25 knots, easing to 10 to 15 knots. Seas 6 to 9 feet. Wave detail, northwest 8 feet at 10 seconds. For Sunday, northwest wind 10 to 15 knots, rising to 15 to 20 knots in the afternoon. Seas 6 to 9 feet. Wave detail, northwest 8 feet at 11 seconds. For Sunday night, northwest wind 15 to 20 knots, easing to 5 to 10 knots after midnight. Seas 5 to 7 feet. Wave detail, northwest 7 feet at 10 seconds and south 2 feet at 20 seconds.

The following is an important beach hazard message from the National Weather Service. Issued at 9:43 p.m. Pacific Daylight Time. Beach hazard statement in effect from Sunday morning through Tuesday morning. What? Increased risk of sneaker waves and strong rip current due to long period southwest swell. Where? Beaches along the Pacific coast. When? From 5 a.m. Pacific Daylight Time Sunday through 5 a.m. Pacific Daylight Time Tuesday. Impacts, dangerous swimming and surfing conditions, and localized beach erosion can be expected. Sneaker waves can sweep across the shoreline without warning, pulling people into the sea from rocks, jetties, and beaches. Stay off of jetties, piers, rocks, and other waterside infrastructure. 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Monitor local weather, surf, and tide forecast at www.weather.gov/mtr. Sunrise, sunset, and tidal information for the San Francisco Bay Area for Sunday, May 31st. The sunrise today, 5:50 a.m. The sunset tonight, 8:24 p.m. Tidal data at the Golden Gate for today. Low tide, 6:23 a.m. at -0.74 feet high tide, 1:53 p.m. at 4.39 feet low tide, 5:55 p.m. at 3.23 feet high tide, 11:51 p.m. at 5.87 feet. Here are the buoy observations for 1 a.m. Pacific Daylight Time. An offshore buoy 6 winds south at 8 knots, pressure 1,030.1 millibars. An offshore buoy 59, winds north 14 knots, water temperature 60, pressure 1,029.6 millibars, sea 7 feet, every 11 seconds. Head Point Arena buoy, winds northwest 23 knots, gusting to 27, water temperature 51, pressure 1,020.5 millibars, sea 7 feet, every 11 seconds. At buoy 13 near Bodega Bay, winds northwest at 23 knots, gusting to 29, pressure 1,017.7 millibars. At Point Reyes Wave Rider buoy, water temperature 52, seas 13 feet, every 10 seconds. At San Francisco Bar buoy, water temperature 53, seas 6 feet, every 11 seconds. At San Francisco Bay, winds northwest at 21 knots, gusting to 25, swell 9 feet, every 9 seconds. At Half Moon Bay, buoy winds northwest 70 knots, gusting to 21, water temperature 55, pressure 1,019.5 millibars, seas 10 feet, every 9 seconds. At Monterey Bay, buoy winds northwest 70 knots, gusting to 23, water temperature 56, pressure 1,018.0 millibars, seas 11 feet, every 10 seconds. Head Point Sur, Wave Rider buoy water temperature 55, seas 10 feet, every 10 seconds. At Cape San Martin buoy winds northwest at 25 knots, gusting to 33, water temperature 59, pressure 1,016.5 millibars. Synopsis for the Central California coast and bays, including the Monterey Bay, Greater Farallones, and Cordell Bank National Marine Sanctuaries. High-end small craft advisories are in effect, with buoys reporting occasional gusts to gale force. A fresh northerly breeze will continue through Sunday. Seas will build in response and become rough, leading to hazardous conditions over the coastal waters through Sunday and into Monday morning. The marine forecast for San Pablo Bay, Suisun Bay, the West Delta, and the San Francisco Bay north of the Bay Bridge. For tonight, southwest wind 5 to 10 knots. For Sunday, southwest wind around 5 knots, rising to 5 to 10 knots in the afternoon. For Sunday night, southwest wind 5 to 10 knots. The marine forecast for Monterey Bay. Small craft advisory in effect until 9 p.m. Pacific Daylight Time this evening. For tonight, northwest wind 15 to 20 knots, easing to around 5 knots. Seas 4 to 6 feet. Wave detail, northwest 6 feet at 9 seconds. For Sunday, northwest wind around 5 knots, backing to west 10 to 15 knots in the afternoon. Seas 4 to 6 feet.

Hail, west 5 feet in 11 seconds. For Sunday night, west wind 10 to 15 knots, becoming northwest around 5 knots after midnight. Seas 3 to 5 feet. Wave detail, northwest 5 feet at 10 seconds. The coastal waters forecast from Point Arena to Point Reyes out to 10 nautical miles. Small craft advisory in effect through late Sunday night. Tonight, northwest wind 20 to 25 knots with gusts up to 35 knots, easing to 15 to 20 knots late. Seas 8 to 11 feet, wave detail, northwest 10 feet at 9 seconds. Sunday, northwest wind 15 to 20 knots, seas 6 to 9 feet, wave detail, northwest 9 feet at 10 seconds. Sunday night, northwest wind 15 to 20 knots, easing to 10 to 15 knots after midnight. Seas 7 to 9 feet, wave detail, northwest 8 feet at 10 seconds and southwest 2 feet at 19 seconds. The coastal waters forecast from Point Arena to Point Reyes 10 to 16 nautical miles offshore. Small craft advisory in effect through Monday morning. Tonight, northwest wind 25 to 30 knots, seas 11 to 12 feet, wave detail, northwest 12 feet at 9 seconds. Sunday, northwest wind 25 to 30 knots, easing to 20 to 25 knots in the afternoon. Seas 10 to 12 feet, wave detail, northwest 12 feet at 9 seconds and south 2 feet at 16 seconds. Sunday night, northwest wind 20 to 25 knots, seas 10 to 12 feet, wave detail, northwest 12 feet at 10 seconds and south 2 feet at 20 seconds. San Francisco Bar forecast. In the deep water channel, mixed seas of 6 to 8 feet at 13 seconds. Across the bar, swell can be more than twice as high across the bar than surrounding waters. Waves are also more prone to break, particularly during strong ebb currents. Maximum ebb current of 3.4 knots at 4:40 a.m. Sunday and 1.0 knots at 5:56 p.m. Sunday. The coastal waters forecast from Point Pinos to Point Piedras Blancas out to 10 nautical miles. Small craft advisory in effect through late Sunday night. Tonight, northwest wind 20 to 25 knots, gusts up to 35 knots late this evening. Sea 7 to 9 feet, wave detail, northwest 9 feet at 10 seconds. Sunday, northwest wind 15 to 20 knots, sea 7 to 9 feet, wave detail, northwest 8 feet at 11 seconds and south 2 feet at 17 seconds. Sunday night, northwest wind 15 to 20 knots, sea 6 to 8 feet, wave detail, northwest 7 feet at 10 seconds. The coastal waters forecast from Pigeon Point to Point Pinos 10 to 60 nautical miles offshore. Small craft advisory in effect through late Sunday night. Tonight, northwest wind 20 to 25 knots, seas 9 to 12 feet, wave detail, northwest 12 feet at 10 seconds and south 2 feet at 15 seconds. Sunday, northwest wind 20 to 25 knots, easing to 15 to 20 knots in the afternoon. Seas 9 to 12 feet, wave detail, northwest 12 feet at 11 seconds and south 2 feet at 16 seconds. Sunday night, northwest wind 15 to 20 knots, seas 8 to 11 feet, wave detail, northwest 10 feet at 10 seconds and south 2 feet at 20 seconds. The offshore waters forecast for the following marine location, Point Arena to Pigeon Point between 60 nautical miles and 150 nautical miles offshore. Issued at 9:12 p.m. Pacific Daylight Time. Tonight, north winds 25 to 30 knots. Seas 9 to 12 feet. Sun, north winds 25 to 30 knots. Seas 10 to 13 feet. Sunday night, north to northwest winds 20 to 30 knots. Seas 11 to 12 feet. Monday, north to northwest winds 15 to 25 knots. Seas 9 to 12 feet. Monday night, northwest winds 15 to 20 knots. Seas 8 to 10 feet. Tuesday, northwest winds 15 to 20 knots. Seas 7 to 9 feet. Tuesday night, northwest winds 15 to 25 knots. Seas 6 to 8 feet. Wednesday, northwest winds 15 to 25 knots. Seas 5 to 8 feet. Wednesday night, north to northwest winds 15 to 25 knots.

6 to 8 feet. Thursday, north to northwest winds 20 to 25 knots. Seas 9 to 11 feet. Thursday night, north to northwest winds 20 to 30 knots. Seas 10 to 12 feet. The offshore waters forecast for the following marine location: Pigeon Point to Point Piedras Blanca is between 60 nautical miles and 150 nautical miles offshore. Issued at 9:12 p.m. Pacific Daylight Time. Tonight, north winds 25 to 30 knots. Seas 10 to 12 feet. Sun, north to northwest winds 20 to 30 knots. Seas 11 to 13 feet. Sunday night, north to northwest winds 20 to 25 knots. Seas 10 to 12 feet. Monday, northwest winds 15 to 25 knots. Seas 9 to 11 feet. Monday night, northwest winds 15 to 20 knots. Seas 8 to 10 feet. Tuesday, northwest winds 15 to 20 knots. Seas 7 to 9 feet. Tuesday night, northwest winds 15 to 20 knots. Seas 7 to 8 feet. Wednesday, northwest winds 15 to 25 knots. Seas 6 to 8 feet. Wednesday night, northwest winds 15 to 25 knots. Seas 6 to 9 feet. Thursday, northwest winds 20 to 25 knots. Seas 9 to 11 feet. Thursday night, northwest winds 20 to 25 knots. Seas 10 to 12 feet. The coastal waters forecast from Point Reyes to Pigeon Point out to 10 nautical miles. Small craft advisory in effect until 3 a.m. Pacific Daylight Time Sunday. For tonight, northwest wind 20 to 25 knots, easing to 15 to 20 knots after midnight. Seas 7 to 10 feet. Wave detail, northwest 9 feet at 10 seconds. For Sunday, northwest wind 10 to 15 knots. Seas 6 to 9 feet, subsiding to 5 to 7 feet in the afternoon. Wave detail, northwest 8 feet at 11 seconds. For Sunday night, northwest wind 10 to 15 knots, easing to 5 to 10 knots after midnight. Seas 5 to 7 feet. Wave detail, northwest 7 feet at 10 seconds. The coastal waters forecast from Pigeon Point to Point Pinos out to 10 nautical miles. Small craft advisory in effect until 3 a.m. Pacific Daylight Time Sunday. For tonight, northwest wind 20 to 25 knots, easing to 10 to 15 knots. Seas 6 to 9 feet. Wave detail, northwest 8 feet at 10 seconds. For Sunday, northwest wind 10 to 15 knots, rising to 15 to 20 knots in the afternoon. Seas 6 to 9 feet. Wave detail, northwest 8 feet at 11 seconds. For Sunday night, northwest wind 15 to 20 knots, easing to 5 to 10 knots after midnight. Seas 5 to 7 feet. Wave detail, northwest 7 feet at 10 seconds and south 2 feet at 20 seconds. The following is an important beach hazard message from the National Weather Service. Issued at 9:43 p.m. Pacific Daylight Time. Beach hazards statement in effect from Sunday morning through Tuesday morning. What? Increased risk of sneaker waves and strong rip currents due to long period southwest swell. Where? Beaches along the Pacific coast. When? From 5 a.m. Pacific Daylight Time Sunday through 5 a.m. Pacific Daylight Time Tuesday. Impacts, dangerous swimming and surfing conditions, and localized beach erosion can be expected. Sneaker waves can sweep across the shoreline without warning, pulling people into the sea from rocks, jetties, and beaches. Stay off of jetties, piers, rocks, and other waterside infrastructure. Remain out of the water to avoid hazardous surf and never turn your back on the ocean. Monitor local weather, surf, and tide forecast at www.weather.gov/mtr. Sunrise, sunset, and tidal information for the San Francisco Bay Area for Sunday, May 31st. The sunrise today, 5:50 a.m. The sunset tonight, 8:24 p.m. Tidal data at the Golden Gate for today,

low tide, 6:23 a.m. at -074 feet high tide, 1:53 p.m. at 4.39 feet low tide, 5:55 p.m. at 3.23 feet high tide, 11:51 p.m. at 5.87 feet. Here are the buoy observations for 1 a.m. Pacific Daylight Time. An offshore buoy 6 winds south at 8 knots, pressure 1,030.1 millibars. An offshore buoy 59, winds north 14 knots, water temperature 60, pressure 1,029.6 millibars, sea 7 feet, every 11 seconds. At Point Arena buoy, winds northwest 23 knots, gusting to 27, water temperature 51, pressure 1,020.5 millibars, sea 7 feet, every 11 seconds. At buoy 13 near Bodega Bay, winds northwest at 23 knots, gusting to 29, pressure 1,017.7 millibars. At Point Reyes Wave Rider buoy, water temperature 52, seas 13 feet, every 10 seconds. At San Francisco Bar buoy, water temperature 53, seas 6 feet, every 11 seconds. At San Francisco buoy, winds northwest at 21 knots, gusting to 25, swell 9 feet, every 9 seconds. At Half Moon Bay buoy, winds northwest 70 knots, gusting to 21, water temperature 55, pressure 1,019.5 millibars, seas 10 feet, every 9 seconds. At Monterey Bay buoy, winds northwest 70 knots, gusting to 23, water temperature 56, pressure 1,018.0 millibars, seas 11 feet, every 10 seconds. At Pointer, Wave Rider buoy, water temperature 55, seas 10 feet, every 10 seconds. At Cape San Martin buoy, winds northwest at 25 knots, gusting to 33, water temperature 59, pressure 1,016.5 millibars. 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This broadcast originates from the National Weather Service office located in Monterey, California, and serves the coastal marine waters, including San Francisco and Monterey Bay. Synopsis for the Central California coast and bays, including the Monterey Bay, Greater Farallones, and Cordell Bank National Marine Sanctuaries, high and small craft advisories are in effect, with buoys reporting occasional gusts to gale force. A fresh northerly breeze will continue through Sunday. Seas will build in response and become roughly hazardous conditions over the coastal waters through Sunday and into Monday morning. The marine forecast for San Pablo Bay, Suisun Bay, the West Delta, and the San Francisco Bay north of the Bay Bridge. For tonight, southwest wind 5 to 10 knots. For Sunday, southwest wind around 5 knots, rising to 5 to 10 knots in the afternoon. For Sunday night, southwest wind 5 to 10 knots. The marine forecast for Monterey Bay. Small craft advisory in effect until 9 p.m. Pacific Daylight Time this evening. For tonight, northwest wind 15 to 20 knots, easing to around 5 knots. Seas 4 to 6 feet. Wave detail, northwest 6 feet at 9 seconds. For Sunday, northwest wind around 5 knots, backing to west 10 to 15 knots in the afternoon. Seas 4 to 6 feet. Wave detail, west 5 feet at 11 seconds. For Sunday night, west wind 10 to 15 knots, becoming northwest around 5 knots after midnight. Seas 3 to 5 feet. Wave detail, northwest 5 feet at 10 seconds. The coastal waters forecast from Point Arena to Point Reyes out to 10 nautical miles. Small craft advisory in effect through late Sunday night. Tonight, northwest wind 20 to 25 knots with gusts up to 35 knots, easing to 15 to 20 knots late. Seas 8 to 11 feet. Wave detail, northwest 10 feet at 9 seconds. Sunday, northwest wind 15 to 20 knots, seas 6 to 9 feet. Wave detail, northwest 9 feet at 10 seconds. Sunday night, northwest wind 15 to 20 knots, easing to 10 to 15 knots after midnight. Seas 7 to 9 feet. Wave detail, northwest 8 feet at 10 seconds.

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In the deep water channel, lakes seas of 6 to 8 feet at 13 seconds. Across the bar, swell can be more than twice as high across the bar than surrounding waters. Waves are also more prone to break, particularly during strong ebb currents. Maximum ebb current of 3.4 knots at 4:40 a.m. Sunday and 1.0 knots at 5:56 p.m. Sunday. The coastal waters forecast from Point Pinos to Point Piedras blunts out to 10 nautical miles. Small craft advisory in effect through late Sunday night. Tonight, northwest wind 20 to 25 knots, gusts up to 35 knots late this evening. Sea 7 to 9 feet wave detail, northwest 9 feet at 10 seconds. Sunday, northwest wind 15 to 20 knots, sea 7 to 9 feet wave detail, northwest 8 feet at 11 seconds and south 2 feet at 17 seconds. Sunday night, northwest wind 15 to 20 knots, sea 6 to 8 feet wave detail, northwest 7 feet at 10 seconds. The coastal waters forecast from Pigeon Point to Point Pinos 10 to 60 nautical miles offshore. Small craft advisory in effect through late Sunday night. Tonight, northwest wind 20 to 25 knots, seas 9 to 12 feet wave detail, northwest 12 feet at 10 seconds and south 2 feet at 15 seconds. Sunday, northwest wind 20 to 25 knots, easing to 15 to 20 knots in the afternoon. Seas 9 to 12 feet wave detail, northwest 12 feet at 11 seconds and south 2 feet at 16 seconds. Sunday night, northwest wind 15 to 20 knots, seas 8 to 11 feet wave detail, northwest 10 feet at 10 seconds and south 2 feet at 20 seconds. The offshore waters forecast for the following marine location, Point Arena to Pigeon Point between 60 nautical miles and 150 nautical miles offshore. Issued at 9:12 p.m. Pacific Daylight Time. Tonight, north winds 25 to 30 knots. Seas 9 to 12 feet. Sun, north winds 25 to 30 knots. Seas 10 to 13 feet. Sunday night, north to northwest winds 20 to 30 knots. Seas 11 to 12 feet. Monday, north to northwest winds 15 to 25 knots. Seas 9 to 12 feet. Monday night, northwest winds 15 to 20 knots. Seas 8 to 10 feet. Tuesday, northwest winds 15 to 20 knots. Seas 7 to 9 feet. Tuesday night, northwest winds 15 to 25 knots. Seas 6 to 8 feet. Wednesday, northwest winds 15 to 25 knots. Seas 5 to 8 feet. Wednesday night, north to northwest winds 15 to 25 knots. Seas 6 to 8 feet. Thursday, north to northwest winds 20 to 25 knots. Seas 9 to 11 feet. Thursday night, north to northwest winds 20 to 30 knots. Seas 10 to 12 feet. The offshore waters forecast for the following marine location, Pigeon Point to Point Piedras Blancas between 60 nautical miles and 150 nautical miles offshore. Issued at 9:12 p.m. Pacific Daylight Time. Tonight, north winds 25 to 30 knots. Seas 10 to 12 feet. Sun, north to northwest winds 20 to 30 knots. Seas 11 to 13 feet. Sunday night, north to northwest winds 20 to 25 knots. Seas 10 to 12 feet. Monday, northwest winds 15 to 25 knots. Seas 9 to 11 feet. Monday night, northwest winds 15 to 20 knots. Seas 8 to 10 feet. Tuesday, northwest winds 15 to 20 knots. Seas 7 to 9 feet. Tuesday night, northwest winds 15 to 20 knots. Seas 7 to 8 feet. Wednesday, northwest winds 15 to 25 knots. Seas 6 to 8 feet. Wednesday night, northwest winds 15 to 25 knots. Seas 6 to 9 feet. Thursday, northwest winds 20 to 25 knots. Seas 9 to 11 feet. Thursday night, northwest winds 20 to 25 knots. Seas 10 to 12 feet. The coast

Waters forecast from Point Reyes to Pigeon Point out to 10 nautical miles. Small craft advisory in effect until 3 a.m. Pacific Daylight Time Sunday. For tonight, northwest wind 20 to 25 knots, easing to 15 to 20 knots after midnight. Sea 7 to 10 feet. Wave detail, northwest 9 feet at 10 seconds. For Sunday, northwest wind 10 to 15 knots. Sea 6 to 9 feet, subsiding to 5 to 7 feet in the afternoon. Wave detail, northwest 8 feet at 11 seconds. For Sunday night, northwest wind 10 to 15 knots, easing to 5 to 10 knots after midnight. Seas 5 to 7 feet. Wave detail, northwest 7 feet at 10 seconds. The coastal waters forecast from Pigeon Point to Point Pinos out to 10 nautical miles. Small craft advisory in effect until 3 a.m. Pacific Daylight Time Sunday. For tonight, northwest wind 20 to 25 knots, easing to 10 to 15 knots. Seas 6 to 9 feet. Wave detail, northwest 8 feet at 10 seconds. For Sunday, northwest wind 10 to 15 knots, rising to 15 to 20 knots in the afternoon. Seas 6 to 9 feet. Wave detail, northwest 8 feet at 11 seconds. For Sunday night, northwest wind 15 to 20 knots, easing to 5 to 10 knots after midnight. Seas 5 to 7 feet. Wave detail, northwest 7 feet at 10 seconds and south 2 feet at 20 seconds. The following is an important beach hazard message from the National Weather Service, issued at 9:43 p.m. Pacific Daylight Time. Beach hazard statement in effect from Sunday morning through Tuesday morning. What? Increased risk of sneaker waves and strong rip currents due to long period southwest swell. Where? Beaches along the Pacific coast. When? From 5 a.m. Pacific Daylight Time Sunday through 5 a.m. Pacific Daylight Time Tuesday. Impacts, dangerous swimming and surfing conditions, and localized beach erosion can be expected. Sneaker waves can sweep across the shoreline without warning, pulling people into the sea from rocks, jetties, and beaches. Stay off of jetties, piers, rocks, and other waterside infrastructure. Remain out of the water to avoid hazardous surf and never turn your back on the ocean. Monitor local weather, surf, and tide forecast at www.weather.gov/mtr. Sunrise, sunset, and tidal information for the San Francisco Bay Area for Sunday, May 31st. The sunrise today, 5:50 a.m. The sunset tonight, 8:24 p.m. Tidal data at the Golden Gate for today. Low tide, 6:23 a.m. at -074 feet high tide, 1:53 p.m. at 4.39 feet low tide, 5:55 p.m. at 3.23 feet high tide, 11:51 p.m. at 5.87 feet. Here are the buoy observations for 2 a.m. Pacific Daylight Time. An offshore buoy 6 winds south at 8 knots, pressure 1,029.9 millibars. An offshore buoy 59 winds north at 14 knots, water temperature 60, pressure 1,029.2 millibars. A buoy 14 near Point Arena winds northwest at 23 knots, gusting to 29, water temperature 51, pressure 1,020.0 millibars. A buoy 13 near Bodega Bay winds northwest at 25 knots, gusting to 29, pressure 1,017.0 millibars. At Point Reyes, wave rider buoy water temperature 52, seas 13 feet every 10 seconds. At San Francisco Bar buoy water temperature 54, seas 6 feet every 9 seconds. At San Francisco buoy winds northwest at 19 knots, gusting to 23, water temperature 53, pressure 1,017.1 millibars. At Half Moon Bay, buoy winds northwest 70 knots, gusting to 21, water temperature 54, pressure 1,019.0 millibars, seas 10 feet every 9 seconds. At Monterey, buoy winds northwest at 70 knots, gusting to 21, water temperature 55, pressure 1,017.8 millibars. At Point Sur.
Wave rider buoy water temperature 55, sees 10 feet every 9 seconds. At Cape San Martin buoy winds northwest at 27 knots, gusting to 31, water temperature 59, pressure 1016.1 millibars. Synopsis for the Central California coast and bays, including the Monterey Bay, Greater Farallones, and Cordell Bank National Marine Sanctuaries. High-end small craft advisories are in effect, with buoys reporting occasional gusts to gale force. A fresh northerly breeze will continue through Sunday. Seas will build in response and become roughly hazardous conditions over the coastal waters through Sunday and into Monday morning. The marine forecast for San Pablo Bay, Suisun Bay, the West Delta, and the San Francisco Bay north of the Bay Bridge. For tonight, southwest wind 5 to 10 knots. For Sunday, southwest wind around 5 knots, rising to 5 to 10 knots in the afternoon. For Sunday night, southwest wind 5 to 10 knots. The marine forecast for Monterey Bay. Small craft advisory in effect until 9 p.m. Pacific Daylight Time this evening. For tonight, northwest wind 15 to 20 knots, easing to around 5 knots. Seas 4 to 6 feet. Wave detail, northwest 6 feet at 9 seconds. For Sunday, northwest wind around 5 knots, backing to west 10 to 15 knots in the afternoon. Seas 4 to 6 feet. Wave detail, west 5 feet at 11 seconds. For Sunday night, west wind 10 to 15 knots, becoming northwest around 5 knots after midnight. Seas 3 to 5 feet. Wave detail, northwest 5 feet at 10 seconds. The coastal waters forecast from Point Arena to Point Reyes out to 10 nautical miles. Small craft advisory in effect through late Sunday night. Tonight, northwest wind 20 to 25 knots with gusts up to 35 knots, easing to 15 to 20 knots late. Seas 8 to 11 feet, wave detail, northwest 10 feet at 9 seconds. Sunday, northwest wind 15 to 20 knots, seas 6 to 9 feet, wave detail, northwest 9 feet at 10 seconds. Sunday night, northwest wind 15 to 20 knots, easing to 10 to 15 knots after midnight. Seas 7 to 9 feet, wave detail, northwest 8 feet at 10 seconds and southwest 2 feet at 19 seconds. The coastal waters forecast from Point Arena to Point Reyes 10 to 60 nautical miles offshore. Small craft advisory in effect through Monday morning. Tonight, northwest wind 25 to 30 knots, seas 11 to 12 feet, wave detail, northwest 12 feet at 9 seconds. Sunday, northwest wind 25 to 30 knots, easing to 20 to 25 knots in the afternoon. Seas 10 to 12 feet, wave detail, northwest 12 feet at 9 seconds and south 2 feet at 16 seconds. Sunday night, northwest wind 20 to 25 knots, seas 10 to 12 feet, wave detail, northwest 12 feet at 10 seconds and south 2 feet at 20 seconds. San Francisco Bar forecast. In the deep water channel, mixed seas of 6 to 8 feet at 13 seconds. Across the bar, swell can be more than twice as high across the bar than surrounding waters. Waves are also more prone to break, particularly during strong ebb currents. Maximum ebb current of 3.4 knots at 4:40 a.m. Sunday and 1.0 knots at 5:56 p.m. Sunday. The coastal waters forecast from Point Pinos to Point Piedras Blancas out to 10 nautical miles. Small craft advisory in effect through late Sunday night. Tonight, northwest wind 20 to 25 knots, gusts up to 35 knots late this evening. Sea 7 to 9 feet, wave detail, northwest 9 feet at 10 seconds. Sunday, northwest wind 15 to 20 knots, sea 7 to 9 feet, wave detail, northwest 8 feet at 11 seconds and south 2 feet at 17 seconds. Sunday night, northwest wind 15 to 20 knots, sea 6 to 8 feet, wave detail, northwest 7 feet at 10 seconds. The coastal waters forecast from Pigeon Point to Point Pinos 10 to 60 nautical miles offshore. Small craft advisory in effect through late Sunday night. Tonight, northwest wind 20 to 25 knots, seas 9 to 12 feet, wave detail, northwest 12 feet at 10 seconds and south 2 feet.

15 seconds. Sunday, northwest wind 20 to 25 knots, easing to 15 to 20 knots in the afternoon. Seas 9 to 12 feet wave detail, northwest 12 feet at 11 seconds and south 2 feet at 16 seconds. Sunday night, northwest wind 15 to 20 knots, seas 8 to 11 feet wave detail, northwest 10 feet at 10 seconds and south 2 feet at 20 seconds. The offshore waters forecast for the following marine location: Point Arena to Pigeon Point between 60 nautical miles and 150 nautical miles offshore. Issued at 9:12 p.m. Pacific Daylight Time. Tonight, north winds 25 to 30 knots. Seas 9 to 12 feet. Sun, north winds 25 to 30 knots. Seas 10 to 13 feet. Sunday night, north to northwest winds 20 to 30 knots. Seas 11 to 12 feet. Monday, north to northwest winds 15 to 25 knots. Seas 9 to 12 feet. Monday night, northwest winds 15 to 20 knots. Seas 8 to 10 feet. Tuesday, northwest winds 15 to 20 knots. Seas 7 to 9 feet. Tuesday night, northwest winds 15 to 25 knots. Seas 6 to 8 feet. Wednesday, northwest winds 15 to 25 knots. Seas 5 to 8 feet. Wednesday night, north to northwest winds 15 to 25 knots. Seas 6 to 8 feet. Thursday, north to northwest winds 20 to 25 knots. Seas 9 to 11 feet. Thursday night, north to northwest winds 20 to 30 knots. Seas 10 to 12 feet. The offshore waters forecast for the following marine location: Pigeon Point to Point Piedras Blancas between 60 nautical miles and 150 nautical miles offshore. Issued at 9:12 p.m. Pacific Daylight Time. Tonight, north winds 25 to 30 knots. Seas 10 to 12 feet. Sun, north to northwest winds 20 to 30 knots. Seas 11 to 13 feet. Sunday night, north to northwest winds 20 to 25 knots. Seas 10 to 12 feet. Monday, northwest winds 15 to 25 knots. Seas 9 to 11 feet. Monday night, northwest winds 15 to 20 knots. Seas 8 to 10 feet. Tuesday, northwest winds 15 to 20 knots. Seas 7 to 9 feet. Tuesday night, northwest winds 15 to 20 knots. Seas 7 to 8 feet. Wednesday, northwest winds 15 to 25 knots. Seas 6 to 8 feet. Wednesday night, northwest winds 15 to 25 knots. Seas 6 to 9 feet. Thursday, northwest winds 20 to 25 knots. Seas 9 to 11 feet. Thursday night, northwest winds 20 to 25 knots. Seas 10 to 12 feet. The coastal waters forecast from Point Reyes to Pigeon Point out to 10 nautical miles. Small craft advisory in effect until 3 a.m. Pacific Daylight Time Sunday. For tonight, northwest wind 20 to 25 knots, easing to 15 to 20 knots after midnight. Seas 7 to 10 feet. Wave detail, northwest 9 feet at 10 seconds. For Sunday, northwest wind 10 to 15 knots. Seas 6 to 9 feet, subsiding to 5 to 7 feet in the afternoon. Wave detail, northwest 8 feet at 11 seconds. For Sunday night, northwest wind 10 to 15 knots, easing to 5 to 10 knots after midnight. Seas 5 to 7 feet. Wave detail, northwest 7 feet at 10 seconds. The coastal waters forecast from Pigeon Point to Point Pinos out to 10 nautical miles. Small craft advisory in effect until 3 a.m. Pacific Daylight Time Sunday. For tonight, northwest wind 20 to 25 knots, easing to 10 to 15 knots. Seas 6 to 9 feet. Wave detail, northwest 8 feet at 10 seconds. For Sunday, northwest wind 10 to 15 knots, rising to 15 to 20 knots in the afternoon. Seas 6 to 9 feet. Wave detail, northwest 8 feet.
11 seconds. For Sunday night, northwest wind 15 to 20 knots, easing to 5 to 10 knots after midnight. Seas 5 to 7 feet. Wave detail, northwest 7 feet at 10 seconds and south 2 feet at 20 seconds. The following is an important beach hazard message from the National Weather Service. Issued at 9:43 p.m. Pacific Daylight Time. Beach hazards stay but in effect from Sunday morning through Tuesday morning. What? Increased risk of sneaker waves and stronger currents due to long period southwest swell. Where? Beaches along the Pacific coast. When? From 5 a.m. Pacific Daylight Time Sunday through 5 a.m. Pacific Daylight Time Tuesday. Impacts, dangerous swimming and surfing conditions, and localized beach erosion can be expected. Sneaker waves can sweep across the shoreline without warning, pulling people into the sea from rocks, jetties, and beaches. Stay off of jetties, piers, rocks, and other waterside infrastructure. 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Monitor local weather, surf, and tide forecast at www.weather.gov/mtr. Sunrise, sunset, and tidal information for the San Francisco Bay Area for Sunday, May 31st. The sunrise today, 5:50 a.m. The sunset tonight, 8:24 p.m. Tidal data at the Golden Gate for today. Low tide, 6:23 a.m. at -074 feet high tide. 1:53 p.m. at 4.39 feet low tide. 5:55 p.m. at 3.23 feet high tide. 11:51 p.m. at 5.87 feet. Here are the buoy observations for 2 a.m. Pacific Daylight Time. An offshore buoy 6, wind south at 8 knots, pressure 1,029.8 millibars. An offshore buoy 59, winds north at 14 knots, water temperature 60, pressure 1,029.2 millibars. At Point Arena buoy, winds northwest 21 knots, gusting to 27, water temperature 51, pressure 1,019.9 millibars, sea 7 feet, every 9 seconds. At buoy 13 near Bodega Bay, winds northwest at 25 knots, gusting to 29, pressure 1,017.0 millibars, swell 10 feet every 9 seconds. At Point Reyes Wave Rider buoy, water temperature 52, seas 13 feet every 11 seconds. At San Francisco Bar buoy, water temperature 54, seas 6 feet every 9 seconds. At San Francisco buoy, winds northwest at 70 knots, gusting to 21, pressure 1,017.1 millibars, swell 9 feet every 9 seconds. At Half Moon Bay buoy, winds northwest 70 knots, gusting to 21, water temperature 54, pressure 1,019.0 millibars, seas 10 feet every 9 seconds. At Monterey Bay buoy, winds northwest 70 knots, gusting to 21, water temperature 55, pressure 1,017.8 millibars, seas 11 feet every 10 seconds. At Point Sur, Wave Rider buoy, water temperature 55, seas 10 feet every 9 seconds. At Cape San Martin buoy, winds northwest 27 knots, gusting to 33, water temperature 59, pressure 1,016.1 millibars, seas 11 feet every 8 seconds. Synopsis for the Central California coast and bays, including the Monterey Bay, Greater Farallones, and Cordell Bank National Marine Sanctuaries, high-end small craft advisories are in effect, with buoys reporting occasional gusts to gale force. A fresh northerly breeze will continue through Sunday. Seas will build in response and become rough, leading to hazardous conditions over the coastal waters through Sunday and into Monday morning. The marine forecast for San Pablo Bay, Suisun Bay, the West Delta, and the San Francisco Bay north of the Bay Bridge. For tonight, southwest wind 5 to 10 knots. For Sunday, southwest wind around 5 knots, rising to 5 to 10 knots in the afternoon. For Sunday night, southwest wind 5 to 10 knots. The marine forecast for Monterey Bay. Small craft advisory in effect until 9 p.m. Pacific Daylight Time this evening. For
tonight, northwest wind 15 to 20 knots, easing to around 5 knots. Seas 4 to 6 feet. Wave detail, northwest 6 feet at 9 seconds. For Sunday, northwest wind around 5 knots, backing to west 10 to 15 knots in the afternoon. Seas 4 to 6 feet. Wave detail, west 5 feet at 11 seconds. For Sunday night, west wind 10 to 15 knots, becoming northwest around 5 knots after midnight. Seas 3 to 5 feet. Wave detail, northwest 5 feet at 10 seconds. The coastal waters forecast from Point Arena to Point Reyes out to 10 nautical miles. Small craft advisory in effect through late Sunday night. Tonight, northwest wind 20 to 25 knots with gusts up to 35 knots, easing to 15 to 20 knots late. Seas 8 to 11 feet, wave detail, northwest 10 feet at 9 seconds. Sunday, northwest wind 15 to 20 knots, seas 6 to 9 feet, wave detail, northwest 9 feet at 10 seconds. Sunday night, northwest wind 15 to 20 knots, easing to 10 to 15 knots after midnight. Seas 7 to 9 feet, wave detail, northwest 8 feet at 10 seconds and southwest 2 feet at 19 seconds. The coastal waters forecast from Point Arena to Point Reyes 10 to 60 nautical miles offshore. Small craft advisory in effect through Monday morning. Tonight, northwest wind 25 to 30 knots, seas 11 to 12 feet, wave detail, northwest 12 feet at 9 seconds. Sunday, northwest wind 25 to 30 knots, easing to 20 to 25 knots in the afternoon. Seas 10 to 12 feet, wave detail, northwest 12 feet at 9 seconds and south 2 feet at 16 seconds. Sunday night, northwest wind 20 to 25 knots, seas 10 to 12 feet, wave detail, northwest 12 feet at 10 seconds and south 2 feet at 20 seconds. 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This broadcast originates from the National Weather Service office located in Monterey, California, and serves the coastal marine waters, including San Francisco and Monterey Bay. San Francisco VAR forecast. In the deep water channel, mixed seas of 6 to 8 feet at 13 seconds. Across the bar, swell can be more than twice as high across the bar than surrounding waters. Waves are also more prone to break, particularly during strong ebb currents. Maximum ebb current of 3.4 knots at 4:40 a.m. Sunday and 1.0 knots at 5:56 p.m. Sunday. The coastal waters forecast from Point Pinos to Point Piedras Blancas out to 10 nautical miles. Small craft advisory in effect through late Sunday night. Tonight, northwest wind 20 to 25 knots, gusts up to 35 knots late this evening. Sea 7 to 9 feet, wave detail, northwest 9 feet at 10 seconds. Sunday, northwest wind 15 to 20 knots, sea 7 to 9 feet, wave detail, northwest 8 feet at 11 seconds and south 2 feet at 17 seconds. Sunday night, northwest wind 15 to 20 knots, seas 6 to 8 feet, wave detail, northwest 7 feet at 10 seconds. The coastal waters forecast from Pigeon Point to Point Pinos 10 to 60 nautical miles offshore. Small craft advisory in effect through late Sunday night. Tonight, northwest wind 20 to 25 knots, seas 9 to 12 feet, wave detail, northwest 12 feet at 10 seconds and south 2 feet at 15 seconds. Sunday, northwest wind 20 to 25 knots, easing to 15 to 20 knots in the afternoon. Seas 9 to 12 feet, wave detail, northwest 12 feet at 11 seconds and south 2 feet at 16 seconds. Sunday night, northwest wind 15 to 20 knots, seas 8 to 11 feet, wave detail, northwest 10 feet at 10 seconds and south 2 feet at 20 seconds. The offshore waters forecast for the following marine location, Point Arena to Pigeon Point between 60 nautical miles and 150 nautical miles offshore. Issued at 9:12 p.m. Pacific Daylight Time. Tonight, north winds 25 to 30 knots. Seas 9 to 12 feet. Sun, north winds 25 to 30 knots. Seas 10 to 13 feet.

night, north to northwest winds 20 to 30 knots. Seas 11 to 12 feet. Monday, north to northwest winds 15 to 25 knots. Seas 9 to 12 feet. Monday night, northwest winds 15 to 20 knots. Seas 8 to 10 feet. Tuesday, northwest winds 15 to 20 knots. Seas 7 to 9 feet. Tuesday night, northwest winds 15 to 25 knots. Seas 6 to 8 feet. Wednesday, northwest winds 15 to 25 knots. Seas 5 to 8 feet. Wednesday night, north to northwest winds 15 to 25 knots. Seas 6 to 8 feet. Thursday, north to northwest winds 20 to 25 knots. Seas 9 to 11 feet. Thursday night, north to northwest winds 20 to 30 knots. Seas 10 to 12 feet. The offshore waters forecast for the following marine location: Pigeon Point to Point Piedras Blancas between 60 nautical miles and 150 nautical miles offshore. Issued at 9:12 p.m. Pacific Daylight Time. Tonight, north winds 25 to 30 knots. Seas 10 to 12 feet. Sun, north to northwest winds 20 to 30 knots. Seas 11 to 13 feet. Sunday night, north to northwest winds 20 to 25 knots. Seas 10 to 12 feet. Monday, northwest winds 15 to 25 knots. Seas 9 to 11 feet. Monday night, northwest winds 15 to 20 knots. Seas 8 to 10 feet. Tuesday, northwest winds 15 to 20 knots. Seas 7 to 9 feet. Tuesday night, northwest winds 15 to 20 knots. Seas 7 to 8 feet. Wednesday, northwest winds 15 to 25 knots. Seas 6 to 8 feet. Wednesday night, northwest winds 15 to 25 knots. Seas 6 to 9 feet. Thursday, northwest winds 20 to 25 knots. Seas 9 to 11 feet. Thursday night, northwest winds 20 to 25 knots. Seas 10 to 12 feet. The coastal waters forecast from Point Reyes to Pigeon Point out to 10 nautical miles. Small craft advisory in effect until 3 a.m. Pacific Daylight Time Sunday. For tonight, northwest wind 20 to 25 knots, easing to 15 to 20 knots after midnight. Seas 7 to 10 feet. Wave detail, northwest 9 feet at 10 seconds. For Sunday, northwest wind 10 to 15 knots. Seas 6 to 9 feet, subsiding to 5 to 7 feet in the afternoon. Wave detail, northwest 8 feet at 11 seconds. For Sunday night, northwest wind 10 to 15 knots, easing to 5 to 10 knots after midnight. Seas 5 to 7 feet. Wave detail, northwest 7 feet at 10 seconds. The coastal waters forecast from Pigeon Point to Point Pinos out to 10 nautical miles. Small craft advisory in effect until 3 a.m. Pacific Daylight Time Sunday. For tonight, northwest wind 20 to 25 knots, easing to 10 to 15 knots. Seas 6 to 9 feet. Wave detail, northwest 8 feet at 10 seconds. For Sunday, northwest wind 10 to 15 knots, rising to 15 to 20 knots in the afternoon. Seas 6 to 9 feet. Wave detail, northwest 8 feet at 11 seconds. For Sunday night, northwest wind 15 to 20 knots, easing to 5 to 10 knots after midnight. Seas 5 to 7 feet. Wave detail, northwest 7 feet at 10 seconds and south 2 feet at 20 seconds. The following is an important beach hazard message from the National Weather Service. Issued at 9:43 p.m. Pacific Daylight Time. Beach hazard statement in effect from Sunday morning through Tuesday morning. What? Increased risk of sneaker waves and strong rip current due to long period southwest swell. Where? Beaches along the Pacific coast. When? From 5 a.m. Pacific Daylight Time Sunday through 5 a.m. Pacific Daylight Time Tuesday. Impacts, dangerous swimming and surfing conditions, and localized beach erosion can

expected. 5 a.m. Pacific Daylight Time Sunday through 5 a.m. Pacific Daylight Time Tuesday. Impacts, dangerous swimming and surfing conditions, and localized beach erosion can be expected. Sneaker waves can sweep across the shoreline without warning, pulling people into the sea from rocks, jetties, and beaches. Stay off of jetties, piers, rocks, and other waterside infrastructure. Remain out of the water to avoid hazardous surf and never turn your back on the ocean. Monitor local weather, surf, and tide forecast at www.weather.gov/mtr. Sunrise, sunset, and tidal information for the San Francisco Bay Area for Sunday, May 31st. The sunrise today, 5:50 a.m. The sunset tonight, 8:24 p.m. Tidal data at the Golden Gate for today. Low tide, 6:23 a.m. at -0.74 feet high tide, 1:53 p.m. at 4.39 feet low tide, 5:55 p.m. at 3.23 feet high tide, 11:51 p.m. at 5.87 feet. Here are the buoy observations for 2 a.m. Pacific Daylight Time. An offshore buoy 6, wind south at 8 knots, pressure 1,029.8 millibars. An offshore buoy 59, winds north at 14 knots, water temperature 60, pressure 1,029.2 millibars. At Point Arena buoy, winds northwest 21 knots, gusting to 27, water temperature 51, pressure 1,019.9 millibars, sea 7 feet, every 9 seconds. At buoy 13 near Bodega Bay, winds northwest at 25 knots, gusting to 29, pressure 1,017.0 millibars, swell 10 feet, every 9 seconds. At Point Reyes Wave Rider buoy, water temperature 52, seas 13 feet, every 11 seconds. At San Francisco Bar buoy, water temperature 54, seas 6 feet, every 9 seconds. At San Francisco buoy, winds northwest at 70 knots, gusting to 21, pressure 1,017.1 millibars, swell 9 feet, every 9 seconds. At Half Moon Bay buoy, winds northwest 70 knots, gusting to 21, water temperature 54, pressure 1,019.0 millibars, seas 10 feet, every 9 seconds. At Monterey Bay buoy, winds northwest 70 knots, gusting to 21, water temperature 55, pressure 1,017.8 millibars, seas 11 feet, every 10 seconds. At Point Sur, Wave Rider buoy, water temperature 55, seas 10 feet, every 9 seconds. At Cape San Martin buoy, winds northwest 27 knots, gusting to 33, water temperature 59, pressure 1,016.1 millibars. Seas 11 feet, every 8 seconds. Synopsis for the Central California coast and bays, including the Monterey Bay, Greater Farallones, and Cordell Bank National Marine Sanctuaries, high and small craft advisories are in effect, with buoys reporting occasional gusts to gale force. A fresh northerly breeze will continue through Sunday. Seas will build in response and become rough, leading to hazardous conditions over the coastal waters through Sunday and into Monday morning. The marine forecast for San Pablo Bay, Suisun Bay, the West Delta, and the San Francisco Bay north of the Bay Bridge. For tonight, southwest wind 5 to 10 knots. For Sunday, southwest wind around 5 knots, rising to 5 to 10 knots in the afternoon. For Sunday night, southwest wind 5 to 10 knots. The marine forecast for Monterey Bay. Small craft advisory in effect until 9 p.m. Pacific Daylight Time this evening. For tonight, northwest wind 15 to 20 knots, easing to around 5 knots. Seas 4 to 6 feet. Wave detail, northwest 6 feet at 9 seconds. For Sunday, northwest wind around 5 knots, backing to west 10 to 15 knots in the afternoon. Seas 4 to 6 feet. Wave detail, west 5 feet at 11 seconds. For Sunday night, west wind 10 to 15 knots, becoming northwest around 5 knots after midnight. Seas 3 to 5 feet. Wave detail, northwest 5 feet at 10 seconds. The coastal waters for

from Point Arena to Point Reyes out to 10 nautical miles. Small craft advisory in effect through late Sunday night. Tonight, northwest wind 20 to 25 knots with gusts up to 35 knots, easing to 15 to 20 knots late. Seas 8 to 11 feet wave detail, northwest 10 feet at 9 seconds. Sunday, northwest wind 15 to 20 knots, seas 6 to 9 feet wave detail, northwest 9 feet at 10 seconds. Sunday night, northwest wind 15 to 20 knots, easing to 10 to 15 knots after midnight. Seas 7 to 9 feet wave detail, northwest 8 feet at 10 seconds, and southwest 2 feet at 19 seconds. The coastal waters forecast from Point Arena to Point Reyes 10 to 60 nautical miles offshore. Small craft advisory in effect through Monday morning. Tonight, northwest wind 25 to 30 knots, seas 11 to 12 feet wave detail, northwest 12 feet at 9 seconds. Sunday, northwest wind 25 to 30 knots, easing to 20 to 25 knots in the afternoon. Seas 10 to 12 feet wave detail, northwest 12 feet at 9 seconds and south 2 feet at 16 seconds. Sunday night, northwest wind 20 to 25 knots, seas 10 to 12 feet wave detail, northwest 12 feet at 10 seconds and south 2 feet at 20 seconds. The coastal waters forecast from Point Arena to Point Reyes out to 10 nautical miles. Small craft advisory in effect through late tonight. Today, northwest wind 15 to 20 knots, seas 6 to 9 feet wave detail, northwest 8 feet at 9 seconds. Tonight, northwest wind 15 to 20 knots, easing to 10 to 15 knots after midnight. Seas 7 to 9 feet wave detail, northwest 8 feet at 10 seconds. Monday, northwest wind 5 to 10 knots, seas 5 to 7 feet wave detail, northwest 7 feet at 10 seconds. The coastal waters forecast from Point Arena to Point Reyes 10 to 60 nautical miles offshore. Small craft advisory in effect through Monday morning. Today, northwest wind 25 to 30 knots, easing to 20 to 25 knots this afternoon. Seas 9 to 12 feet wave detail, northwest 12 feet at 9 seconds and south 2 feet at 21 seconds. Tonight, northwest wind 20 to 25 knots, seas 10 to 12 feet wave detail, northwest 12 feet at 9 seconds and south 2 feet at 20 seconds. Monday, northwest wind 20 to 25 knots, easing to 15 to 20 knots in the afternoon. Seas 9 to 11 feet, subsiding to 7 to 10 feet in the afternoon. Wave detail, northwest 11 feet at 9 seconds and south 2 feet at 19 seconds. San Francisco Bar forecast. In the deep water channel, mixed seas of 5 to 7 feet at 13 seconds. Across the bar, swell can be more than twice as high across the bar than surrounding waters. Waves are also more prone to break, particularly during strong ebb currents. Maximum ebb current of 3.4 knots at 4:40 a.m. Sunday and 1.0 knots at 5:56 p.m. Sunday. The coastal waters forecast from Point Pinos to Point Piedras Blancas out to 10 nautical miles. Small craft advisory in effect through late tonight. Today, northwest wind 15 to 20 knots, seas 7 to 8 feet wave detail, northwest 8 feet at 11 seconds. Tonight, northwest wind 15 to 20 knots, seas 6 to 8 feet wave detail, northwest 7 feet at 11 seconds and southwest 4 feet at 19 seconds. Monday, northwest wind 10 to 15 knots, seas 5 to 7 feet wave detail, northwest 6 feet at 10 seconds and southwest 5 feet at 19 seconds. The coastal waters forecast from Pigeon Point to Point Pinos 10 to 60 nautical miles offshore. Small craft advisory in effect through late tonight. Today, northwest wind 20 to 25 knots, easing to 15 to 20 knots this afternoon. Seas 9 to 12 feet wave detail, northwest 12 feet at 10 seconds. Tonight, northwest wind 15 to 20 knots, seas 8 to 11 feet wave detail, northwest 10 feet at 10 seconds and south 2 feet at 20 seconds. Monday, northwest wind 10 to 15 knots, seas 7 to 10 feet wave detail, northwest 9 feet at 10 seconds and south 2 feet at 19 seconds. The offshore waters forecast for the following marine location: Point Arena to Pigeon Point between 60 nautical miles and

150 nautical miles offshore. Issued at 9:12 p.m. Pacific Daylight Time. Tonight, north winds 25 to 30 knots. Seas 9 to 12 feet. Sun, north winds 25 to 30 knots. Seas 10 to 13 feet. Sunday night, north to northwest winds 20 to 30 knots. Seas 11 to 12 feet. Monday, north to northwest winds 16 to 25 knots. Seas 9 to 12 feet. Monday night, northwest winds 16 to 20 knots. Seas 8 to 10 feet. Tuesday, northwest winds 16 to 20 knots. Seas 7 to 9 feet. Tuesday night, northwest winds 15 to 25 knots. Seas 6 to 8 feet. Wednesday, northwest winds 15 to 25 knots. Seas 5 to 8 feet. Wednesday night, north to northwest winds 15 to 25 knots. Seas 6 to 8 feet. Thursday, north to northwest winds 20 to 25 knots. Seas 9 to 11 feet. Thursday night, north to northwest winds 20 to 30 knots. Seas 10 to 12 feet. The offshore waters forecast for the following marine location: Pigeon Point to Point Piedras Blanc is between 60 nautical miles and 150 nautical miles offshore. Issued at 9:12 p.m. Pacific Daylight Time. Tonight, north winds 25 to 30 knots. Seas 10 to 12 feet. Sun, north to northwest winds 20 to 30 knots. Seas 11 to 13 feet. Sunday night, north to northwest winds 20 to 25 knots. Seas 10 to 12 feet. Monday, northwest winds 15 to 25 knots. Seas 9 to 11 feet. Monday night, northwest winds 15 to 20 knots. Seas 8 to 10 feet. Tuesday, northwest winds 15 to 20 knots. Seas 7 to 9 feet. Tuesday night, northwest winds 15 to 20 knots. Seas 7 to 8 feet. Wednesday, northwest winds 15 to 25 knots. Seas 6 to 8 feet. Wednesday night, northwest winds 15 to 25 knots. Seas 6 to 9 feet. Thursday, northwest winds 20 to 25 knots. Seas 9 to 11 feet. Thursday night, northwest winds 20 to 25 knots. Seas 10 to 12 feet. The offshore waters forecast for the following marine location: Point Arena to Pigeon Point between 60 nautical miles and 150 nautical miles offshore. Issued at 2:44 a.m. Pacific Daylight Time. Today, north winds 25 to 30 knots. Seas 10 to 12 feet. Tonight, north to northwest winds 20 to 30 knots. Seas 11 to 12 feet. Monday, north to northwest winds 15 to 25 knots. Seas 9 to 11 feet. Monday night, northwest winds 15 to 20 knots. Seas 8 to 10 feet. Tuesday, northwest winds 15 to 20 knots. Seas 7 to 8 feet. Tuesday night, northwest winds 15 to 20 knots. Seas 6 to 8 feet. Wednesday, northwest winds 15 to 25 knots. Seas 5 to 8 feet. Wednesday night, north to northwest winds 20 to 30 knots. Seas 6 to 9 feet. Thursday, north to northwest winds 25 to 30 knots. Seas 8 to 11 feet. Thursday night, north winds 25 to 30 knots. Seas 10 to 13 feet. The offshore waters forecast for the following marine location: Pigeon Point to Point Piedras Blanc is between 60 nautical miles and 150 nautical miles offshore. Issued at 2:44 a.m. Pacific Daylight Time. Today, north to northwest winds 20 to 30 knots. Seas 11 to 12 feet. Tonight, northwest winds 20 to 25 knots. Seas 10 to 12 feet. Monday, northwest winds 15 to 25 knots. Seas 8 to 11 feet. Monday night, northwest winds 15 to 20 knots.

see 7 to 10 feet. Tuesday, northwest winds 15 to 20 knots. See 7 to 8 feet. Tuesday night, northwest winds 15 to 20 knots. See 6 to 8 feet. Wednesday, northwest winds 15 to 25 knots. See 6 to 8 feet. Wednesday night, northwest winds 20 to 25 knots. See 6 to 9 feet. Thursday, northwest winds 25 to 30 knots. Seas 9 to 12 feet. Thursday night, northwest winds 25 to 30 knots. Seas 11 to 13 feet. The coastal waters forecast from Point Reyes to Pigeon Point out to 10 nautical miles. For today, northwest wind 10 to 15 knots. Seas 6 to 9 feet, subsiding to 5 to 7 feet this afternoon. Wave detail, northwest 8 feet at 10 seconds. For tonight, northwest wind 10 to 15 knots, easing to 5 to 10 knots after midnight. Seas 5 to 7 feet. Wave detail, northwest 6 feet at 10 seconds. For Monday, west wind 5 to 10 knots. Seas 4 to 6 feet. Wave detail, northwest 6 feet at 10 seconds. The coastal waters forecast from Pigeon Point to Point Pinos out to 10 nautical miles. Small craft advisory in effect until 3 a.m. Pacific Daylight Time early this morning. For today, northwest wind 10 to 15 knots, easing to 5 to 10 knots late this morning, rising to 10 to 15 knots early this afternoon, rising to 15 to 20 knots late. Seas 6 to 9 feet. Wave detail, northwest 8 feet at 10 seconds. For tonight, northwest wind 15 to 20 knots, easing to 5 to 10 knots after midnight. Seas 5 to 7 feet. Wave detail, northwest 7 feet at 10 seconds and south 2 feet at 20 seconds. For Monday, northwest wind 5 to 10 knots. Seas 5 to 7 feet. Wave detail, northwest 6 feet at 10 seconds. The following is an important beach hazard message from the National Weather Service, issued at 9:43 p.m. Pacific Daylight Time. Beach hazard statement in effect from Sunday morning through Tuesday morning. What? Increased risk of sneaker waves and strong rip current due to long period southwest swell. Where? Beaches along the Pacific coast. When? From 5 a.m. Pacific Daylight Time Sunday through 5 a.m. Pacific Daylight Time Tuesday. Impacts, dangerous swimming and surfing conditions, and localized beach erosion can be expected. Sneaker waves can sweep across the shoreline without warning, pulling people into the sea from rock, jetties, and beaches. Stay off of jetties, piers, rocks, and other waterside infrastructure. Remain out of the water to avoid hazardous surf and never turn your back on the ocean. Monitor local weather, surf, and tide forecast at www.weather.gov/mtr. Sunrise, sunset, and tidal information for the San Francisco Bay Area for Sunday, May 31st. The sunrise today, 5:50 a.m. The sunset tonight, 8:24 p.m. Tidal data at the Golden Gate for today. Low tide, 6:23 a.m. at -074 feet high tide, 1:53 p.m. at 4.39 feet low tide, 5:55 p.m. at 3.23 feet high tide, 11:51 p.m. at 5.87 feet. Here are the buoy observations for 2 a.m. Pacific Daylight Time. An offshore buoy 6 wind south at 8 knots, pressure 1,029.8 millibars. An offshore buoy 59 winds north at 14 knots, water temperature 60, pressure 1,029.2 millibars. At Point Arena buoy, winds northwest 21 knots, gusting to 27, water temperature 51, pressure 1,019.9 millibars, sea 7 feet, every 9 seconds. At buoy 13 near Bodega Bay, winds northwest at 25 knots, gusting to 29, pressure 1,017.0 millibars, swell 10 feet, every 9 seconds. At Point Reyes Wave Rider, buoy water temperature 52, seas 13.

feet every 11 seconds. At San Francisco, our movie water temperature 54 sees 6 feet every 9 seconds. At San Francisco, blowing winds northwest at 70 knots, gusting to 21, pressure 1,017.1 millibars, swell 9 feet every 9 seconds. At Half Moon Bay, buoy winds northwest 70 knots, gusting to 21, water temperature 54, pressure 1,019.0 millibars, seas 10 feet every 9 seconds. At Monterey Bay, buoy winds northwest 70 knots, gusting to 21, water temperature 55, pressure 1,017.8 millibars, seas 11 feet every 10 seconds. At Point Sur, wave rider buoy water temperature 55, seas 10 feet every 9 seconds. At Cape San Martin, buoy winds northwest 27 knots, gusting to 33, water temperature 59, pressure 1,016.1 millibars, seas 11 feet every 8 seconds. 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This broadcast originates from the National Weather Service office located in Monterey, California, and serves the coastal marine waters, including San Francisco and Monterey Bay. Synopsis for the Central California coast and bays, including the Monterey Bay, Greater Farallones, and Cordell Bank National Marine Sanctuaries. High and small craft advisories continue through early Monday morning, with buoys reporting rough seas and occasional gale force gusts. A fresh northerly breeze will continue through the day, with a slight diminishment later on Monday and Tuesday before returning for the middle and later parts of the week. The marine forecast for San Pablo Bay, Suisun Bay, the West Delta, and the San Francisco Bay north of the Bay Bridge. For today, southwest wind around 5 knots, rising to 5 to 10 knots this afternoon. For tonight, southwest wind 5 to 10 knots. For Monday, southwest wind 5 to 10 knots. The marine forecast for Monterey Bay. For today, northwest wind around 5 knots, backing to west early this afternoon, rising to 10 to 15 knots late. Seas 4 to 5 feet. Wave detail, northwest 5 feet at 10 seconds. For tonight, west wind 10 to 15 knots, becoming northwest around 5 knots after midnight. Seas 3 to 5 feet. Wave detail, northwest 5 feet at 11 seconds. For Monday, northwest wind around 5 knots, backing to west in the afternoon. Seas 3 to 5 feet. Wave detail, northwest 4 feet at 10 seconds. The coastal waters forecast from Point Arena to Point Reyes out to 10 nautical miles. Small craft advisory in effect through late tonight. Today, northwest wind 15 to 20 knots, seas 6 to 9 feet, wave detail, northwest 8 feet at 9 seconds. Tonight, northwest wind 15 to 20 knots, easing to 10 to 15 knots after midnight. Seas 7 to 9 feet, wave detail, northwest 8 feet at 10 seconds. Monday, northwest wind 5 to 10 knots, seas 5 to 7 feet, wave detail, northwest 7 feet at 10 seconds. The coastal waters forecast from Point Arena to Point Reyes 10 to 60 nautical miles offshore. Small craft advisory in effect through Monday morning. Today, northwest wind 25 to 30 knots, easing to 20 to 25 knots this afternoon. Seas 9 to 12 feet, wave detail, northwest 12 feet at 9 seconds and south 2 feet at 21 seconds. Tonight, northwest wind 20 to 25 knots, seas 10 to 12 feet, wave detail, northwest 12 feet at 9 seconds and south 2 feet at 20 seconds. Monday, northwest wind 20 to 25 knots, easing to 15 to 20 knots in the afternoon. Seas 9 to 11 feet, subsiding to 7 to 10 feet in the afternoon. Wave detail, northwest 11 feet at 9 seconds and south 2 feet at 19 seconds. San Francisco Bar forecast. In the deep water channel, mixed seas of 5 to 7 feet at 13 seconds. Across the bar, swell can be more than twice as high across the bar than surrounding waters. Waves are also more prone to break, particularly during strong ebb currents.

was 10 to 16 nautical miles offshore. Small craft advisory in effect through late tonight. Today, northwest wind 20 to 25 knots, easing to 15 to 20 knots this afternoon. Seas 9 to 12 feet wave detail, northwest 12 feet at 10 seconds. Tonight, northwest wind 15 to 20 knots, seas 8 to 11 feet wave detail, northwest 10 feet at 10 seconds and south 2 feet at 20 seconds. Monday, northwest wind 10 to 15 knots, seas 7 to 10 feet wave detail, northwest 9 feet at 10 seconds and south 2 feet at 19 seconds. The offshore waters forecast for the following marine location: Point Arena to Pigeon Point between 60 nautical miles and 150 nautical miles offshore. Issued at 2:44 a.m. Pacific Daylight Time. Today, north winds 25 to 30 knots. Seas 10 to 12 feet. Tonight, north to northwest winds 20 to 30 knots. Seas 11 to 12 feet. Monday, north to northwest winds 15 to 25 knots. Seas 9 to 11 feet. Monday night, northwest winds 15 to 20 knots. Seas 8 to 10 feet. Tuesday, northwest winds 15 to 20 knots. Seas 7 to 8 feet. Tuesday night, northwest winds 15 to 20 knots. Seas 6 to 8 feet. Wednesday, northwest winds 15 to 25 knots. Seas 5 to 8 feet. Wednesday night, north to northwest winds 20 to 30 knots. Seas 6 to 9 feet. Thursday, north to northwest winds 25 to 30 knots. Seas 8 to 11 feet. Thursday night, north winds 25 to 30 knots. Seas 10 to 13 feet. The offshore waters forecast for the following marine location: Pigeon Point to Point Piedras Blancas between 60 nautical miles and 150 nautical miles offshore. Issued at 2:44 a.m. Pacific Daylight Time. Today, north to northwest winds 20 to 30 knots. Seas 11 to 12 feet. Tonight, northwest winds 20 to 25 knots. Seas 10 to 12 feet. Monday, northwest winds 15 to 25 knots. Seas 8 to 11 feet. Monday night, northwest winds 15 to 20 knots. Seas 7 to 10 feet. Tuesday, northwest winds 15 to 20 knots. Seas 7 to 8 feet. Tuesday night, northwest winds 15 to 20 knots. Seas 6 to 8 feet. Wednesday, northwest winds 15 to 25 knots. Seas 6 to 8 feet. Wednesday night, northwest winds 20 to 25 knots. Seas 6 to 9 feet. Thursday, northwest winds 25 to 30 knots. Seas 9 to 12 feet. Thursday night, northwest winds 25 to 30 knots. Seas 11 to 13 feet. The coastal waters forecast from Point Reyes to Pigeon Point out to 10 nautical miles. For today, northwest wind 10 to 15 knots. Seas 6 to 9 feet, subsiding to 5 to 7 feet this afternoon. Wave detail, northwest 8 feet at 10 seconds. For tonight, northwest wind 10 to 15 knots, easing to 5 to 10 knots after midnight. Seas 5 to 7 feet. Wave detail, northwest 6 feet at 10 seconds. For Monday, west wind 5 to 10 knots. Seas 4 to 6 feet. Wave detail, northwest 6 feet at 10 seconds. The coastal waters forecast from Pigeon Point to Point Pinos out to 10 nautical miles. Small craft advisory in effect until 3 a.m. Pacific Daylight Time early this morning. For today, northwest wind 10 to 15 knots, easing to 5 to 10 knots late this morning, rising to 10 to 15 knots early this afternoon, rising to 15 to 20 knots late. Seas 6 to 9 feet. Wave detail, northwest 8 feet at 10 seconds. For tonight, northwest wind 15 to 20 knots, easing to 5 to 10 knots after midnight. Seas 5 to 7 feet. Wave detail, northwest 7 feet at 10 seconds and south 2 feet at

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For Monday, northwest wind 5 to 10 knots. Seas 5 to 7 feet. Wave detail, northwest 6 feet at 10 seconds. The following is an important beach hazard message from the National Weather Service. Issued at 9:43 p.m. Pacific Daylight Time. Beach hazard statement in effect from Sunday morning through Tuesday morning. What? Increased risk of sneaker waves and strong rip current due to long period southwest swell. Where? Beaches along the Pacific coast. When? From 5 a.m. Pacific Daylight Time Sunday through 5 a.m. Pacific Daylight Time Tuesday. Impacts, dangerous swimming and surfing conditions, and localized beach erosion can be expected. Sneaker waves can sweep across the shoreline without warning, pulling people into the sea from rocks, jetties, and beaches. Stay off of jetties, piers, rocks, and other waterside infrastructure. 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Monitor local weather, surf, and tide forecast at www.weather.gov/mtr. Sunrise, sunset, and tidal information for the San Francisco Bay Area for Sunday, May 31st. The sunrise today, 5:50 a.m. The sunset tonight, 8:24 p.m. Tidal data at the Golden Gate for today. Low tide, 6:23 a.m. at -074 feet high tide, 1:53 p.m. at 4.39 feet low tide, 5:55 p.m. at 3.23 feet high tide, 11:51 p.m. at 5.87 feet. Here are the buoy observations for 3 a.m. Pacific Daylight Time. An offshore buoy 6 winds south at 12 knots, pressure 1,029.4 millibars. An offshore buoy 59 winds north at 16 knots, water temperature 60, pressure 1,029.0 millibars. A buoy 14 near Point Arena winds northwest at 23 knots, gusting to 29, water temperature 51, pressure 1,019.8 millibars. A buoy 13 near Bodega Bay winds northwest at 23 knots, gusting to 29, pressure 1,017.1 millibars. At Point Reyes Wave Rider buoy water temperature 52, seas 13 feet every 8 seconds. At San Francisco Bar buoy water temperature 54, seas 7 feet every 13 seconds. At San Francisco buoy winds northwest at 70 knots, gusting to 23, water temperature 53, pressure 1,017.1 millibars. At Half Moon Bay buoy winds northwest 16 knots, gusting to 21, water temperature 54, pressure 1,018.6 millibars, seas 10 feet, every 9 seconds. At Monterey buoy winds northwest at 70 knots, gusting to 21, water temperature 55, pressure 1,017.7 millibars. At Pointer, Wave Rider buoy water temperature 55, seas 10 feet, every 10 seconds. At Cape San Martin buoy winds northwest at 27 knots, gusting to 33, water temperature 59, pressure 1,016.0 millibars. Synopsis for the Central California coast and bays, including the Monterey Bay, Greater Farallones, and Cordell Bank National Marine Sanctuaries. High-end small craft advisories continue through early Monday morning, with buoys reporting rough seas and occasional gale force gusts. A fresh northerly breeze will continue through the day, with a slight diminishment later on Monday and Tuesday before returning for the middle and later parts of the week. The marine forecast for San Pablo Bay, Suisun Bay, the West Delta, and the San Francisco Bay north of the Bay Bridge. For today, southwest wind around 5 knots, rising to 5 to 10 knots this afternoon. For tonight, southwest wind 5 to 10 knots. For Monday, southwest wind 5 to 10 knots. The marine forecast for Monterey Bay. For today, northwest wind around 5 knots, backing to west early this afternoon, rising to 10 to 15 knots late. Seas 4 to 5 feet. Wave detail, northwest 5 feet at 10 seconds. For tonight, west wind 10 to 15 knots, becoming northwest around 5 feet.
spots after midnight. Seas 3 to 5 feet. Wave detail, northwest 5 feet at 11 seconds. For Monday, northwest wind around 5 knots, backing to west in the afternoon. Seas 3 to 5 feet. Wave detail, northwest 4 feet at 10 seconds. The coastal waters forecast from Point Arena to Point Reyes out to 10 nautical miles. Small craft advisory in effect through late tonight. Today, northwest wind 15 to 20 knots, seas 6 to 9 feet, wave detail, northwest 8 feet at 9 seconds. Tonight, northwest wind 15 to 20 knots, easing to 10 to 15 knots after midnight. Seas 7 to 9 feet, wave detail, northwest 8 feet at 10 seconds. Monday, northwest wind 5 to 10 knots, seas 5 to 7 feet, wave detail, northwest 7 feet at 10 seconds. The coastal waters forecast from Point Arena to Point Reyes 10 to 16 nautical miles offshore. Small craft advisory in effect through Monday morning. Today, northwest wind 25 to 30 knots, easing to 20 to 25 knots this afternoon. Seas 9 to 12 feet, wave detail, northwest 12 feet at 9 seconds and south 2 feet at 21 seconds. Tonight, northwest wind 20 to 25 knots, seas 10 to 12 feet, wave detail, northwest 12 feet at 9 seconds and south 2 feet at 20 seconds. Monday, northwest wind 20 to 25 knots, easing to 15 to 20 knots in the afternoon. Seas 9 to 11 feet, subsiding to 7 to 10 feet in the afternoon. Wave detail, northwest 11 feet at 9 seconds and south 2 feet at 19 seconds. San Francisco Bar forecast. In the deep water channel, mixed seas of 5 to 7 feet at 13 seconds. Across the bar, swell can be more than twice as high across the bar than surrounding waters. Waves are also more prone to break, particularly during strong ebb currents. Maximum ebb current of 3.4 knots at 4:40 a.m. Sunday and 1.0 knots at 5:56 p.m. Sunday. The coastal waters forecast from Point Pinos to Point Piedras Blancas out to 10 nautical miles. Small craft advisory in effect through late tonight. Today, northwest wind 15 to 20 knots, seas 7 to 8 feet, wave detail, northwest 8 feet at 11 seconds. Tonight, northwest wind 15 to 20 knots, seas 6 to 8 feet, wave detail, northwest 7 feet at 11 seconds and southwest 4 feet at 19 seconds. Monday, northwest wind 10 to 15 knots, seas 5 to 7 feet, wave detail, northwest 6 feet at 10 seconds and southwest 5 feet at 19 seconds. The coastal waters forecast from Pigeon Point to Point Pinos 10 to 16 nautical miles offshore. Small craft advisory in effect through late tonight. Today, northwest wind 20 to 25 knots, easing to 15 to 20 knots this afternoon. Seas 9 to 12 feet, wave detail, northwest 12 feet at 10 seconds. Tonight, northwest wind 15 to 20 knots, seas 8 to 11 feet, wave detail, northwest 10 feet at 10 seconds and south 2 feet at 20 seconds. Monday, northwest wind 10 to 15 knots, seas 7 to 10 feet, wave detail, northwest 9 feet at 10 seconds and south 2 feet at 19 seconds. The offshore waters forecast for the following marine location, Point Arena to Pigeon Point between 60 nautical miles and 150 nautical miles offshore. Issued at 2:44 a.m. Pacific Daylight Time. Today, north winds 25 to 30 knots. Seas 10 to 12 feet. Tonight, north to northwest winds 20 to 30 knots. Seas 11 to 12 feet. Monday, north to northwest winds 15 to 25 knots. Seas 9 to 11 feet. Monday night, northwest winds 15 to 20 knots. Seas 8 to 10 feet. Tuesday, northwest winds 15 to 20 knots. Seas 7 to 8 feet. Tuesday night, northwest winds 15 to 20 knots. Seas 6 to 8 feet. Wednesday, northwest winds 15 to 25 knots. Seas 5 to 8 feet. Wednesday night, north to northwest winds 20 to 30 knots. Seas 6 to 9 feet. Thursday, north to northwest winds 25 to 30 knots.
11 feet. Thursday night, north winds 25 to 30 knots. Seas 10 to 13 feet. The offshore waters forecast for the following marine location. Pigeon Point to Point Piedras Blanc is between 60 nautical miles and 150 nautical miles offshore. Issued at 2:44 a.m. Pacific Daylight Time. Today, north to northwest winds 20 to 30 knots. Seas 11 to 12 feet. Tonight, northwest winds 20 to 25 knots. Seas 10 to 12 feet. Monday, northwest winds 15 to 25 knots. Seas 8 to 11 feet. Monday night, northwest winds 15 to 20 knots. Seas 7 to 10 feet. Tuesday, northwest winds 15 to 20 knots. Seas 7 to 8 feet. Tuesday night, northwest winds 15 to 20 knots. Seas 6 to 8 feet. Wednesday, northwest winds 15 to 25 knots. Seas 6 to 8 feet. Wednesday night, northwest winds 20 to 25 knots. Seas 6 to 9 feet. Thursday, northwest winds 25 to 30 knots. Seas 9 to 12 feet. Thursday night, northwest winds 25 to 30 knots. Seas 11 to 13 feet. The coastal waters forecast from Point Reyes to Pigeon Point out to 10 nautical miles. For today, northwest wind 10 to 15 knots. Seas 6 to 9 feet, subsiding to 5 to 7 feet this afternoon. Wave detail, northwest 8 feet at 10 seconds. For tonight, northwest wind 10 to 15 knots, easing to 5 to 10 knots after midnight. Seas 5 to 7 feet. Wave detail, northwest 6 feet at 10 seconds. For Monday, west wind 5 to 10 knots. Seas 4 to 6 feet. Wave detail, northwest 6 feet at 10 seconds. The coastal waters forecast from Pigeon Point to Point Pinos out to 10 nautical miles. Small craft advisory in effect until 3 a.m. Pacific Daylight Time early this morning. For today, northwest wind 10 to 15 knots, easing to 5 to 10 knots late this morning, rising to 10 to 15 knots early this afternoon, rising to 15 to 20 knots late. Seas 6 to 9 feet. Wave detail, northwest 8 feet at 10 seconds. For tonight, northwest wind 15 to 20 knots, easing to 5 to 10 knots after midnight. Seas 5 to 7 feet. Wave detail, northwest 7 feet at 10 seconds and south 2 feet at 20 seconds. For Monday, northwest wind 5 to 10 knots. Seas 5 to 7 feet. Wave detail, northwest 6 feet at 10 seconds. The following is an important beach hazard message from the National Weather Service. Issued at 9:43 p.m. Pacific Daylight Time. Beach hazard statement in effect from Sunday morning through Tuesday morning. What? Increased risk of sneaker waves and strong rip current due to long period southwest swell. Where? Beaches along the Pacific coast. When? From 5 a.m. Pacific Daylight Time Sunday through 5 a.m. Pacific Daylight Time Tuesday. Impacts, dangerous swimming and surfing conditions, and localized beach erosion can be expected. Sneaker waves can sweep across the shoreline without warning, pulling people into the sea from rocks, jetties, and beaches. Stay off of jetties, piers, rocks, and other waterside infrastructure. Remain out of the water to avoid hazardous surf and never turn your back on the ocean. Monitor local weather, surf, and tide forecast at www.weather.gov/mtr. Sunrise, sunset, and tidal information for the San Francisco Bay Area for Sunday, May 31st. The sunrise today, 5:50 a.m. The sunset tonight, 8:24 p.m. Tidal data at the Golden Gate for today. Low tide, 6:23 a.m. at -074 feet high tide. 1:53 p.m. at 4.39 feet low tide. 5:55 p.m. at 3.23 feet high tide. 11:51 p.m. at 5.87 feet. Here are
Charlotte buoy observations for 3 a.m. Pacific Daylight Time. An offshore buoy 6 wind south at 12 knots, pressure 1,029.4 millibars. An offshore buoy 59, winds north 14 knots, water temperature 60, pressure 1,029.0 millibars, seas 5 feet every 11 seconds. At Point Arena buoy, winds northwest 21 knots, gusting to 27, water temperature 51, pressure 1,019.8 millibars, seas 7 feet every 11 seconds. At buoy 13 near Bodega Bay, winds northwest at 25 knots, gusting to 29, pressure 1,017.0 millibars, swell 10 feet every 9 seconds. At Point Reyes Wave Rider buoy, water temperature 52, seas 13 feet every 9 seconds. At San Francisco Bar buoy, water temperature 54, seas 7 feet every 13 seconds. At San Francisco buoy, winds northwest at 19 knots, gusting to 25, water temperature 53, swell 9 feet every 10 seconds. At Half Moon Bay buoy, winds northwest 16 knots, gusting to 21, water temperature 54, pressure 1,018.6 millibars, seas 10 feet every 9 seconds. At Monterey Bay buoy, winds northwest 16 knots, water temperature 55, pressure 1,017.7 millibars, seas 12 feet every 10 seconds. At Pointer, Wave Rider buoy, water temperature 55, seas 10 feet every 10 seconds. At Cape San Martin buoy, winds northwest 25 knots, gusting to 29, water temperature 59, pressure 1,016.0 millibars. Seas 13 feet every 8 seconds. Synopsis for the Central California coast and bays, including the Monterey Bay, Greater Farallones, and Cordell Bank National Marine Sanctuaries, high-end small craft advisories continue through early Monday morning, with buoys reporting rough seas and occasional gale force gusts. A fresh northerly breeze will continue through the day, with a slight diminishment later on Monday and Tuesday before returning for the middle and later parts of the week. The marine forecast for San Pablo Bay, Suisun Bay, the West Delta, and the San Francisco Bay north of the Bay Bridge. For today, southwest wind around 5 knots, rising to 5 to 10 knots this afternoon. For tonight, southwest wind 5 to 10 knots. For Monday, southwest wind 5 to 10 knots. The marine forecast for Monterey Bay. For today, northwest wind around 5 knots, backing to west early this afternoon, rising to 10 to 15 knots late. Seas 4 to 5 feet. Wave detail, northwest 5 feet at 10 seconds. For tonight, west wind 10 to 15 knots, becoming northwest around 5 knots after midnight. Seas 3 to 5 feet. Wave detail, northwest 5 feet at 11 seconds. For Monday, northwest wind around 5 knots, backing to west in the afternoon. Seas 3 to 5 feet. Wave detail, northwest 4 feet at 10 seconds. The coastal waters forecast from Point Arena to Point Reyes out to 10 nautical miles. Small craft advisory in effect through late tonight. Today, northwest wind 15 to 20 knots, seas 6 to 9 feet, wave detail, northwest 8 feet at 9 seconds. Tonight, northwest wind 15 to 20 knots, easing to 10 to 15 knots after midnight. Seas 7 to 9 feet, wave detail, northwest 8 feet at 10 seconds. Monday, northwest wind 5 to 10 knots, seas 5 to 7 feet, wave detail, northwest 7 feet at 10 seconds. The coastal waters forecast from Point Arena to Point Reyes 10 to 60 nautical miles offshore. Small craft advisory in effect through Monday morning. Today, northwest wind 25 to 30 knots, easing to 20 to 25 knots this afternoon. Seas 9 to 12 feet, wave detail, northwest 12 feet at 9 seconds and south 2 feet at 21 seconds. Tonight, northwest wind 20 to 25 knots, seas 10 to 12 feet, wave detail, northwest 12 feet at 9 seconds and south 2 feet at 20 seconds. Monday, northwest wind 20 to 25 knots, easing to 15 to 20 knots in the afternoon. Seas 9 to 11 feet.
feet, subsiding to 7 to 10 feet in the afternoon. Wave detail, northwest 11 feet at 9 seconds and south 2 feet at 19 seconds. 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This broadcast originates from the National Weather Service Office located in Monterey, California, and serves the coastal marine waters, including San Francisco and Monterey Bay. San Francisco VAR forecast. In the deep water channel, mixed seas of 5 to 7 feet at 13 seconds. Across the bar, swell can be more than twice as high across the bar than surrounding waters. Waves are also more prone to break, particularly during strong ebb currents. Maximum ebb current of 3.4 knots at 4:40 a.m. Sunday and 1.0 knots at 5:56 p.m. Sunday. The coastal waters forecast from Point Pinos to Point Piedras blunts out to 10 nautical miles. Small craft advisory in effect through late tonight. Today, northwest wind 15 to 20 knots, sea 7 to 8 feet, wave detail, northwest 8 feet at 11 seconds. Tonight, northwest wind 15 to 20 knots, sea 6 to 8 feet, wave detail, northwest 7 feet at 11 seconds and southwest 4 feet at 19 seconds. Monday, northwest wind 10 to 15 knots, sea 5 to 7 feet, wave detail, northwest 6 feet at 10 seconds and southwest 5 feet at 19 seconds. The coastal waters forecast from Pigeon Point to Point Pinos 10 to 60 nautical miles offshore. Small craft advisory in effect through late tonight. Today, northwest wind 20 to 25 knots, easing to 15 to 20 knots this afternoon. Seas 9 to 12 feet, wave detail, northwest 12 feet at 10 seconds. Tonight, northwest wind 15 to 20 knots, seas 8 to 11 feet, wave detail, northwest 10 feet at 10 seconds and south 2 feet at 20 seconds. Monday, northwest wind 10 to 15 knots, seas 7 to 10 feet, wave detail, northwest 9 feet at 10 seconds and south 2 feet at 19 seconds. The offshore waters forecast for the following marine location, Point Arena to Pigeon Point between 60 nautical miles and 150 nautical miles offshore. Issued at 2:44 a.m. Pacific Daylight Time. Today, north winds 25 to 30 knots. Seas 10 to 12 feet. Tonight, north to northwest winds 20 to 30 knots. Seas 11 to 12 feet. Monday, north to northwest winds 15 to 25 knots. Seas 9 to 11 feet. Monday night, northwest winds 15 to 20 knots. Seas 8 to 10 feet. Tuesday, northwest winds 15 to 20 knots. Seas 7 to 8 feet. Tuesday night, northwest winds 15 to 20 knots. Seas 6 to 8 feet. Wednesday, northwest winds 15 to 25 knots. Seas 5 to 8 feet. Wednesday night, north to northwest winds 20 to 30 knots. Seas 6 to 9 feet. Thursday, north to northwest winds 25 to 30 knots. Seas 8 to 11 feet. Thursday night, north winds 25 to 30 knots. Seas 10 to 13 feet. The offshore waters forecast for the following marine location, Pigeon Point to Point Piedras Blancas between 60 nautical miles and 150 nautical miles offshore. Issued at 2:44 a.m. Pacific Daylight Time. Today, north to northwest winds 20 to 30 knots. Seas 11 to 12 feet. Tonight, northwest winds 20 to 25 knots. Seas 10 to 12 feet. Monday, northwest winds 15 to 25 knots. Seas 8 to 11 feet. Monday night, northwest winds 15 to 20 knots. Seas 7 to 10 feet. Tuesday, northwest winds 15 to 20 knots. Seas 7 to 8 feet. Tuesday night, northwest winds 15 to 20 knots. Seas 6 to 8 feet. Wednesday, northwest winds 15 to 25 knots. Seas 6 to 8 feet. Wednesday night, northwest winds 20 to 25 knots. Seas 6 to 9 feet.

Thursday. Northwest winds 25 to 30 knots. Seas 9 to 12 feet. Thursday night, northwest winds 25 to 30 knots. Seas 11 to 13 feet. The coastal waters forecast from Point Reyes to Pigeon Point out to 10 nautical miles. For today, northwest wind 10 to 15 knots. Seas 6 to 9 feet, subsiding to 5 to 7 feet this afternoon. Wave detail, northwest 8 feet at 10 seconds. For tonight, northwest wind 10 to 15 knots, easing to 5 to 10 knots after midnight. Seas 5 to 7 feet. Wave detail, northwest 6 feet at 10 seconds. For Monday, west wind 5 to 10 knots. Seas 4 to 6 feet. Wave detail, northwest 6 feet at 10 seconds. The coastal waters forecast from Pigeon Point to Point Pinos out to 10 nautical miles. Small craft advisory in effect until 3 a.m. Pacific Daylight Time early this morning. For today, northwest wind 10 to 15 knots, easing to 5 to 10 knots late this morning, rising to 10 to 15 knots early this afternoon, rising to 15 to 20 knots late. Seas 6 to 9 feet. Wave detail, northwest 8 feet at 10 seconds. For tonight, northwest wind 15 to 20 knots, easing to 5 to 10 knots after midnight. Seas 5 to 7 feet. Wave detail, northwest 7 feet at 10 seconds and south 2 feet at 20 seconds. For Monday, northwest wind 5 to 10 knots. Seas 5 to 7 feet. Wave detail, northwest 6 feet at 10 seconds. The following is an important beach hazard message from the National Weather Service, issued at 9:43 p.m. Pacific Daylight Time. Beach hazard statement in effect from Sunday morning through Tuesday morning. What? Increased risk of sneaker waves and stronger currents due to long period southwest swell. Where? Beaches along the Pacific coast. When? From 5 a.m. Pacific Daylight Time Sunday through 5 a.m. Pacific Daylight Time Tuesday. Impacts, dangerous swimming and surfing conditions, and localized beach erosion can be expected. Sneaker waves can sweep across the shoreline without warning, pulling people into the sea from rocks, jetties, and beaches. Stay off of jetties, piers, rocks, and other waterside infrastructure. Remain out of the water to avoid hazardous surf and never turn your back on the ocean. Monitor local weather, surf, and tide forecast at www.weather.gov/mtr. Sunrise, sunset, and tidal information for the San Francisco Bay Area for Sunday, May 31st. The sunrise today, 5:50 a.m. The sunset tonight, 8:24 p.m. Tidal data at the Golden Gate for today. Low tide, 6:23 a.m. at -074 feet high tide. 1:53 p.m. at 4.39 feet low tide. 5:55 p.m. at 3.23 feet high tide. 11:51 p.m. at 5.87 feet. Here are the buoy observations for 3 a.m. Pacific Daylight Time. An offshore buoy 6 wind south at 12 knots, pressure 1,029.4 millibars. An offshore buoy 59, winds north 14 knots, water temperature 60, pressure 1,029.0 millibars, seas 5 feet every 11 seconds. At Point Arena buoy, winds northwest 21 knots, gusting to 27, water temperature 51, pressure 1,019.8 millibars, seas 7 feet every 11 seconds. Gusting to 27, water temperature 51, pressure 1,019.8 millibars, seas 7 feet every 11 seconds. At buoy 13 near Bodega Bay, winds northwest at 25 knots, gusting to 29, pressure 1,017.0 millibars, swell 10 feet every 9 seconds. At Point Reyes Wave Rider buoy, water temperature 52, seas 13 feet every 9 seconds. At San Francisco Bar buoy, water temperature 54, seas 7 feet every 13 seconds. At San Francisco buoy, winds northwest at 19 knots, gusting to 25, water temperature 53.

9 feet every 10 seconds. At Half Moon Bay, Booty winds northwest 16 knots, gusting to 21. Water temperature 54, pressure 1,018.6 millibars, seas 10 feet every 9 seconds. At Monterey Bay, Booty winds northwest 16 knots, water temperature 55, pressure 1,017.7 millibars, seas 12 feet every 10 seconds. At Poinsur, wave rider buoy water temperature 55, seas 10 feet every 10 seconds. At Cape San Martin, buoy winds northwest 25 knots, gusting to 29, water temperature 59, pressure 1,016.0 millibars, seas 13 feet every 8 seconds. Synopsis for the Central California coast and bays, including the Monterey Bay, Greater Farallones, and Cordell Bank National Marine Sanctuaries. High and small craft advisories continue through early Monday morning, with buoys reporting rough seas and occasional gale force gusts. A fresh northerly breeze will continue through the day, with a slight diminishment later on Monday and Tuesday before returning for the middle and later parts of the week. The marine forecast for San Pablo Bay, Suisun Bay, the West Delta, and the San Francisco Bay north of the Bay Bridge. For today, southwest wind around 5 knots, rising to 5 to 10 knots this afternoon. For tonight, southwest wind 5 to 10 knots. For Monday, southwest wind 5 to 10 knots. The marine forecast for Monterey Bay. For today, northwest wind around 5 knots, backing to west early this afternoon, rising to 10 to 15 knots late. Seas 4 to 5 feet. Wave detail, northwest 5 feet at 10 seconds. For tonight, west wind 10 to 15 knots, becoming northwest around 5 knots after midnight. Seas 3 to 5 feet. Wave detail, northwest 5 feet at 11 seconds. For Monday, northwest wind around 5 knots, backing to west in the afternoon. Seas 3 to 5 feet. Wave detail, northwest 4 feet at 10 seconds. The coastal waters forecast from Point Arena to Point Reyes out to 10 nautical miles. Small craft advisory in effect through late tonight. Today, northwest wind 15 to 20 knots, seas 6 to 9 feet, wave detail, northwest 8 feet at 9 seconds. Tonight, northwest wind 15 to 20 knots, easing to 10 to 15 knots after midnight. Seas 7 to 9 feet, wave detail, northwest 8 feet at 10 seconds. Monday, northwest wind 5 to 10 knots, seas 5 to 7 feet, wave detail, northwest 7 feet at 10 seconds. The coastal waters forecast from Point Arena to Point Reyes 10 to 60 nautical miles offshore. Small craft advisory in effect through Monday morning. Today, northwest wind 25 to 30 knots, easing to 20 to 25 knots this afternoon. Seas 9 to 12 feet, wave detail, northwest 12 feet at 9 seconds and south 2 feet at 21 seconds. Tonight, northwest wind 20 to 25 knots, seas 10 to 12 feet, wave detail, northwest 12 feet at 9 seconds and south 2 feet at 20 seconds. Monday, northwest wind 20 to 25 knots, easing to 15 to 20 knots in the afternoon. Seas 9 to 11 feet, subsiding to 7 to 10 feet in the afternoon. Wave detail, northwest 11 feet at 9 seconds and south 2 feet at 19 seconds. San Francisco Bar forecast. In the deep water channel, mixed seas of 5 to 7 feet at 13 seconds. Across the bar, swell can be more than twice as high across the bar than surrounding waters. Waves are also more prone to break, particularly during strong ebb currents. Maximum ebb current of 3.4 knots at 4:40 a.m. Sunday and 1.0 knots at 5:56 p.m. Sunday. The coastal waters forecast from Point Pinos to Point Piedras Blancas out to 10 nautical miles. Small craft advisory in effect through late tonight. Today, northwest wind 15 to 20 knots, seas 7 to 8 feet, wave detail, northwest 8 feet at 11 seconds. Tonight, northwest wind 15 to 20 knots, seas 6 to 8 feet, wave detail, northwest 7 feet at 11 seconds, and southwest 4 feet at 19 seconds. Monday, northwest.

Wind is 10 to 15 knots. Sea is 5 to 7 feet. Wave detail. Northwest 6 feet at 10 seconds and southwest 5 feet at 19 seconds. The coastal waters forecast from Pigeon Point to Point Pinos 10 to 60 nautical miles offshore. Small craft advisory in effect through late tonight. Today, northwest wind 20 to 25 knots, easing to 15 to 20 knots this afternoon. Sea is 9 to 12 feet, wave detail, northwest 12 feet at 10 seconds. Tonight, northwest wind 15 to 20 knots, sea is 8 to 11 feet, wave detail, northwest 10 feet at 10 seconds and south 2 feet at 20 seconds. Monday, northwest wind 10 to 15 knots, sea 7 to 10 feet, wave detail, northwest 9 feet at 10 seconds and south 2 feet at 19 seconds. The offshore waters forecast for the following marine location: Point Arena to Pigeon Point between 60 nautical miles and 150 nautical miles offshore. Issued at 2:44 a.m. Pacific Daylight Time. Today, north winds 25 to 30 knots. Seas 10 to 12 feet. Tonight, north to northwest winds 20 to 30 knots. Seas 11 to 12 feet. Monday, north to northwest winds 15 to 25 knots. Seas 9 to 11 feet. Monday night, northwest winds 15 to 20 knots. Seas 8 to 10 feet. Tuesday, northwest winds 15 to 20 knots. Seas 7 to 8 feet. Tuesday night, northwest winds 15 to 20 knots. Seas 6 to 8 feet. Wednesday, northwest winds 15 to 25 knots. Seas 5 to 8 feet. Wednesday night, north to northwest winds 20 to 30 knots. Seas 6 to 9 feet. Thursday, north to northwest winds 25 to 30 knots. Seas 8 to 11 feet. Thursday night, north winds 25 to 30 knots. Seas 10 to 13 feet. The offshore waters forecast for the following marine location: Pigeon Point to Point Piedras Blancas between 60 nautical miles and 150 nautical miles offshore. Issued at 2:44 a.m. Pacific Daylight Time. Today, north to northwest winds 20 to 30 knots. Seas 11 to 12 feet. Tonight, northwest winds 20 to 25 knots. Seas 10 to 12 feet. Monday, northwest winds 15 to 25 knots. Seas 8 to 11 feet. Monday night, northwest winds 15 to 20 knots. Seas 7 to 10 feet. Tuesday, northwest winds 15 to 20 knots. Seas 7 to 8 feet. Tuesday night, northwest winds 15 to 20 knots. Seas 6 to 8 feet. Wednesday, northwest winds 15 to 25 knots. Seas 6 to 8 feet. Wednesday night, northwest winds 20 to 25 knots. Seas 6 to 9 feet. Thursday, northwest winds 25 to 30 knots. Seas 9 to 12 feet. Thursday night, northwest winds 25 to 30 knots. Seas 11 to 13 feet. The coastal waters forecast from Point Reyes to Pigeon Point out to 10 nautical miles. For today, northwest wind 10 to 15 knots. Seas 6 to 9 feet, subsiding to 5 to 7 feet this afternoon. Wave detail, northwest 8 feet at 10 seconds. For tonight, northwest wind 10 to 15 knots, easing to 5 to 10 knots after midnight. Seas 5 to 7 feet. Wave detail, northwest 6 feet at 10 seconds. For Monday, west wind 5 to 10 knots. Seas 4 to 6 feet. Wave detail, northwest 6 feet at 10 seconds. The coastal waters forecast from Pigeon Point to Point Pinos out to 10 nautical miles. Small craft advisory in effect until 3 a.m. Pacific Daylight Time early this morning. For today, northwest wind 10 to 15 knots, easing to 5 to 10 knots late this morning, rising to 10 to 15 knots early this afternoon, rising to 15 to 20 knots late. Seas 6 to 9 feet. Wave detail, northwest 8 feet at 10 seconds. For tonight,

Northwest wind 15 to 20 knots, easing to 5 to 10 knots after midnight. Seas 5 to 7 feet. Wave detail, northwest 7 feet at 10 seconds and south 2 feet at 20 seconds. For Monday, northwest wind 5 to 10 knots. Seas 5 to 7 feet. Wave detail, northwest 6 feet at 10 seconds. The following is an important beach hazard message from the National Weather Service, issued at 9:43 p.m. Pacific Daylight Time. Beach hazard statement in effect from Sunday morning through Tuesday morning. What? Increased risk of sneaker waves and strong rip currents due to long period southwest swell. Where? Beaches along the Pacific coast. When? From 5 a.m. Pacific Daylight Time Sunday through 5 a.m. Pacific Daylight Time Tuesday. Impacts, dangerous swimming and surfing conditions, and localized beach erosion can be expected. Sneaker waves can sweep across the shoreline without warning, pulling people into the sea from rocks, jetties, and beaches. Stay off of jetties, piers, rocks, and other waterside infrastructure. 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Monitor local weather, surf, and tide forecast at www.weather.gov/mtr. Sunrise, sunset, and tidal information for the San Francisco Bay Area for Sunday, May 31st. The sunrise today, 5:50 a.m. The sunset tonight, 8:24 p.m. Tidal data at the Golden Gate for today. Low tide, 6:23 a.m. at -074 feet high tide, 1:53 p.m. at 4.39 feet low tide, 5:55 p.m. at 3.23 feet high tide, 11:51 p.m. at 5.87 feet. Here are the buoy observations for 3 a.m. Pacific Daylight Time. An offshore buoy 6 wind south at 12 knots, pressure 1,029.4 millibars. An offshore buoy 59, winds north 14 knots, water temperature 60, pressure 1,029.0 millibars, seas 5 feet, every 11 seconds. At Point Arena buoy, winds northwest 21 knots, gusting to 27, water temperature 51, pressure 1,019.8 millibars, seas 7 feet, every 11 seconds. At buoy 13 near Bodega Bay, winds northwest at 25 knots, gusting to 29, pressure 1,017.0 millibars, swell 10 feet, every 9 seconds. At Point Reyes Wave Rider buoy, water temperature 52, seas 13 feet, every 9 seconds. At San Francisco Bar buoy, water temperature 54, seas 7 feet, every 13 seconds. At San Francisco buoy, winds northwest at 19 knots, gusting to 25, water temperature 53, swell 9 feet, every 10 seconds. At Half Moon Bay buoy, winds northwest 16 knots, gusting to 21, water temperature 54, pressure 1,018.6 millibars, seas 10 feet, every 9 seconds. At Monterey Bay buoy, winds northwest 16 knots, water temperature 55, pressure 1,017.7 millibars, seas 12 feet, every 10 seconds. At Point Sur, Wave Rider buoy, water temperature 55, seas 10 feet, every 10 seconds. At Cape San Martin buoy, winds northwest 25 knots, gusting to 29, water temperature 59, pressure 1,016.0 millibars. Seas 13 feet, every 8 seconds. Synopsis for the Central California coast and bays, including the Monterey Bay, Greater Farallon, and Cordell Bank National Marine Sanctuaries. High-end small craft advisories continue through early Monday morning, with buoys reporting rough seas and occasional gale force gusts. A fresh northerly breeze will continue through the day, with a slight diminishment later on Monday and Tuesday before returning for the middle and later parts of the week. The marine forecast for San Pablo Bay, Suisun Bay, the West Delta, and the San Francisco Bay north of the Bay Bridge. For today, southwest wind around 5 knots, rising to 5 to 10 knots this afternoon. For tonight, southwest wind 5 to 10 knots. For Monday, southwest wind 5 to 10 knots.

marine forecast for Monterey Bay. For today, northwest wind around 5 knots, backing to west early this afternoon, rising to 10 to 15 knots late. Seas 4 to 5 feet. Wave detail, northwest 5 feet at 10 seconds. For tonight, west wind 10 to 15 knots, becoming northwest around 5 knots after midnight. Seas 3 to 5 feet. Wave detail, northwest 5 feet at 11 seconds. For Monday, northwest wind around 5 knots, backing to west in the afternoon. Seas 3 to 5 feet. Wave detail, northwest 4 feet at 10 seconds. The coastal waters forecast from Point Arena to Point Reyes out to 10 nautical miles. Small craft advisory in effect through late tonight. Today, northwest wind 15 to 20 knots, seas 6 to 9 feet. Wave detail, northwest 8 feet at 9 seconds. Tonight, northwest wind 15 to 20 knots, easing to 10 to 15 knots after midnight. Sea 7 to 9 feet, wave detail, northwest 8 feet at 10 seconds. Monday, northwest wind 5 to 10 knots, seas 5 to 7 feet, wave detail, northwest 7 feet at 10 seconds. The coastal waters forecast from Point Arena to Point Reyes 10 to 60 nautical miles offshore. Small craft advisory in effect through Monday morning. Today, northwest wind 25 to 30 knots, easing to 20 to 25 knots this afternoon. Seas 9 to 12 feet, wave detail, northwest 12 feet at 9 seconds and south 2 feet at 21 seconds. Tonight, northwest wind 20 to 25 knots, seas 10 to 12 feet, wave detail, northwest 12 feet at 9 seconds and south 2 feet at 20 seconds. Monday, northwest wind 20 to 25 knots, easing to 15 to 20 knots in the afternoon. Seas 9 to 11 feet, subsiding to 7 to 10 feet in the afternoon. Wave detail, northwest 11 feet at 9 seconds and south 2 feet at 19 seconds. San Francisco Bar forecast. In the deep water channel, mixed seas of 5 to 7 feet at 13 seconds. Across the bar, swell can be more than twice as high across the bar than surrounding waters. Waves are also more prone to break, particularly during strong ebb currents. Maximum ebb current of 3.4 knots at 4:40 a.m. Sunday and 1.0 knots at 5:56 p.m. Sunday. The coastal waters forecast from Point Pinos to Point Piedras Blancas out to 10 nautical miles. Small craft advisory in effect through late tonight. Today, northwest wind 15 to 20 knots, seas 7 to 8 feet, wave detail, northwest 8 feet at 11 seconds. Tonight, northwest wind 15 to 20 knots, seas 6 to 8 feet, wave detail, northwest 7 feet at 11 seconds and southwest 4 feet at 19 seconds. Monday, northwest wind 10 to 15 knots, seas 5 to 7 feet, wave detail, northwest 6 feet at 10 seconds and southwest 5 feet at 19 seconds. The coastal waters forecast from Pigeon Point to Point Pinos 10 to 60 nautical miles offshore. Small craft advisory in effect through late tonight. Today, northwest wind 20 to 25 knots, easing to 15 to 20 knots this afternoon. Seas 9 to 12 feet, wave detail, northwest 12 feet at 10 seconds. Tonight, northwest wind 15 to 20 knots, seas 8 to 11 feet, wave detail, northwest 10 feet at 10 seconds and south 2 feet at 20 seconds. Monday, northwest wind 10 to 15 knots, seas 7 to 10 feet, wave detail, northwest 9 feet at 10 seconds and south 2 feet at 19 seconds. The offshore waters forecast for the following marine location, Point Arena to Pigeon Point between 60 nautical miles and 150 nautical miles offshore. Issued at 2:44 a.m. Pacific Daylight Time. Today, north winds 25 to 30 knots. Seas 10 to 12 feet. Tonight, north to northwest winds 20 to 30 knots. Seas 11 to 12 feet. Monday, north to northwest winds 15 to 25 knots. Seas 9 to 11 feet. Monday night, northwest winds 15 to 20 knots. Seas 8 to 10 feet. Tuesday, northwest winds 15 to 20 knots. Seas 7 to 8 feet.

Thursday night, northwest winds 15 to 20 knots, seas 6 to 8 feet. Wednesday, northwest winds 15 to 25 knots, seas 5 to 8 feet. Wednesday night, north to northwest winds 20 to 30 knots, seas 6 to 9 feet. Thursday, north to northwest winds 25 to 30 knots, seas 8 to 11 feet. Thursday night, north winds 25 to 30 knots, seas 10 to 13 feet. 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This broadcast originates from the National Weather Service office located in Monterey, California, and serves the coastal marine waters, including San Francisco and Monterey Bay. The offshore waters forecast for the following marine location: Pigeon Point to Point Pedras Blancos between 60 nautical miles and 150 nautical miles offshore. Issued at 2:44 a.m. Pacific Daylight Time. Today, north to northwest winds 20 to 30 knots. Seas 11 to 12 feet. Tonight, northwest winds 20 to 25 knots. Seas 10 to 12 feet. Monday, northwest winds 15 to 25 knots, seas 8 to 11 feet. Monday night, northwest winds 15 to 20 knots, seas 7 to 10 feet. Tuesday, northwest winds 15 to 20 knots, seas 7 to 8 feet. Tuesday night, northwest winds 15 to 20 knots, seas 6 to 8 feet. Wednesday, northwest winds 15 to 25 knots, seas 6 to 8 feet. Wednesday night, northwest winds 20 to 25 knots, seas 6 to 9 feet. Thursday, northwest winds 25 to 30 knots, seas 9 to 12 feet. Thursday night, northwest winds 25 to 30 knots, seas 11 to 13 feet. The coastal waters forecast from Point Reyes to Pigeon Point out to 10 nautical miles. For today, northwest wind 10 to 15 knots. Seas 6 to 9 feet, subsiding to 5 to 7 feet this afternoon. Wave detail, northwest 8 feet at 10 seconds. For tonight, northwest wind 10 to 15 knots, easing to 5 to 10 knots after midnight. Seas 5 to 7 feet. Wave detail, northwest 6 feet at 10 seconds. For Monday, west wind 5 to 10 knots. Seas 4 to 6 feet. Wave detail, northwest 6 feet at 10 seconds. The coastal waters forecast from Pigeon Point to Point Pinos out to 10 nautical miles. Small craft advisory in effect until 3 a.m. Pacific Daylight Time early this morning. For today, northwest wind 10 to 15 knots, easing to 5 to 10 knots late this morning, rising to 10 to 15 knots early this afternoon, rising to 15 to 20 knots late. Seas 6 to 9 feet. Wave detail, northwest 8 feet at 10 seconds. For tonight, northwest wind 15 to 20 knots, easing to 5 to 10 knots after midnight. Seas 5 to 7 feet. Wave detail, northwest 7 feet at 10 seconds and south 2 feet at 20 seconds. For Monday, northwest wind 5 to 10 knots. Seas 5 to 7 feet. Wave detail, northwest 6 feet at 10 seconds. The following is an important beach hazard message from the National Weather Service. Issued at 9:43 p.m. Pacific Daylight Time. Beach hazards statement in effect from Sunday morning through Tuesday morning. What? Increased risk of sneaker waves and strong rip currents due to long period southwest swell. Where? Beaches along the Pacific coast. When? From 5 a.m. Pacific Daylight Time Sunday through 5 a.m. Pacific Daylight Time Tuesday. Impacts, dangerous swimming and surfing conditions, and localized beach erosion can be expected. Sneaker waves can sweep across the shoreline without warning, pulling people into the sea from rocks, jetties, and beaches. Stay off of jetties, piers, rocks, and other waterside infrastructure. Remain out of the water to avoid

5.87 feet. Here are the buoy observations for 3 a.m. Pacific Daylight Time. An offshore buoy 6 wind south at 12 knots, pressure 1,029.4 millibars. An offshore buoy 59, wind north 14 knots, water temperature 60, pressure 1,029.0 millibars, seas 5 feet every 11 seconds. Endpoint Arena buoy, wind northwest 21 knots, gusting to 27, water temperature 51, pressure 1,019.8 millibars, sea 7 feet, every 11 seconds. At buoy 13 near Bodega Bay, winds northwest at 25 knots, gusting to 29, pressure 1,017.0 millibars, swell 10 feet, every 9 seconds. At Point Reyes Wave Rider buoy, water temperature 52, seas 13 feet, every 9 seconds. At San Francisco Bar buoy, water temperature 54, seas 7 feet, every 13 seconds. At San Francisco buoy, winds northwest at 19 knots, gusting to 25, water temperature 53, swell 9 feet, every 10 seconds. At Half Moon Bay buoy, winds northwest 16 knots, gusting to 21, water temperature 54, pressure 1,018.6 millibars, seas 10 feet, every 9 seconds. At Monterey Bay buoy, winds northwest 16 knots, water temperature 55, pressure 1,017.7 millibars, seas 12 feet, every 10 seconds. Endpoint Sir, Wave Rider buoy, water temperature 55, seas 10 feet, every 10 seconds. At Cape San Martin buoy, winds northwest 25 knots, gusting to 29, water temperature 59, pressure 1,016.0 millibars. Seas 13 feet, every 8 seconds. Here are the buoy observations for 4 a.m. Pacific Daylight Time. An offshore buoy 6 wind south at 12 knots, pressure 1,029.1 millibars. An offshore buoy 59 winds north at 16 knots, water temperature 60, pressure 1,028.8 millibars. At buoy 14 near Point Arena, winds northwest at 21 knots, gusting to 25, water temperature 50, pressure 1,019.5 millibars. At buoy 13 near Bodega Bay, winds northwest at 23 knots, gusting to 29, pressure 1,016.8 millibars. At Point Reyes Wave Rider buoy, water temperature 52, seas 13 feet, every 10 seconds. At San Francisco Bar buoy, water temperature 55, seas 6 feet, every 11 seconds. At San Francisco buoy, winds northwest at 70 knots, gusting to 21, water temperature 53, pressure 1,017.1 millibars. At Half Moon Bay buoy, winds northwest 16 knots, gusting to 21, water temperature 54, pressure 1,018.4 millibars, seas 10 feet, every 9 seconds. At Monterey buoy, winds northwest at 60 knots, water temperature 55, pressure 1,017.4 millibars. Endpoint Sir, Wave Rider buoy, water temperature 55, seas 10 feet, every 10 seconds. At Cape San Martin buoy, winds northwest at 25 knots, gusting to 33, water temperature 59, pressure 1,016.0 millibars. Synopsis for the Central California coast and bays, including the Monterey Bay, Greater Fairbanks, and Cordell Bank National Marine Sanctuaries. High-end small craft advisories continue through early Monday morning, with buoys reporting rough seas and occasional gale force gusts. A fresh northerly breeze will continue through the day, with a slight diminishment later on Monday and Tuesday before returning for the middle and later parts of the week. The marine forecast for San Pablo Bay, Suisun Bay, the West Delta, and the San Francisco Bay north of the Bay Bridge. For today, southwest wind around 5 knots, rising to 5 to 10 knots this afternoon. For tonight, southwest wind 5 to 10 knots. For Monday, southwest wind 5 to 10 knots. The marine forecast for Monterey Bay. For today, northwest wind around 5 knots, backing to west early this afternoon, rising to 10 to 15 knots late. Seas 4 to 5 feet. Wave detail. North

northwest 5 feet at 10 seconds. For tonight, west wind 10 to 50 knots, becoming northwest around 5 knots after midnight. Seas 3 to 5 feet. Wave detail, northwest 5 feet at 11 seconds. For Monday, northwest wind around 5 knots, backing to west in the afternoon. Seas 3 to 5 feet. Wave detail, northwest 4 feet at 10 seconds. The coastal waters forecast from Point Arena to Point Reyes out to 10 nautical miles. Small craft advisory in effect through late tonight. Today, northwest wind 15 to 20 knots, sea 6 to 9 feet. Wave detail, northwest 8 feet at 9 seconds. Tonight, northwest wind 15 to 20 knots, easing to 10 to 50 knots after midnight. Sea 7 to 9 feet. Wave detail, northwest 8 feet at 10 seconds. Monday, northwest wind 5 to 10 knots, seas 5 to 7 feet. Wave detail, northwest 7 feet at 10 seconds. The coastal waters forecast from Point Arena to Point Reyes 10 to 60 nautical miles offshore. Small craft advisory in effect through Monday morning. Today, northwest wind 25 to 30 knots, easing to 20 to 25 knots this afternoon. Seas 9 to 12 feet. Wave detail, northwest 12 feet at 9 seconds and south 2 feet at 21 seconds. Tonight, northwest wind 20 to 25 knots, seas 10 to 12 feet. Wave detail, northwest 12 feet at 9 seconds and south 2 feet at 20 seconds. Monday, northwest wind 20 to 25 knots, easing to 15 to 20 knots in the afternoon. Seas 9 to 11 feet, subsiding to 7 to 10 feet in the afternoon. Wave detail, northwest 11 feet at 9 seconds and south 2 feet at 19 seconds. San Francisco Bar forecast. In the deep water channel, mixed seas of 5 to 7 feet at 13 seconds. Across the bar, swell can be more than twice as high across the bar than surrounding waters. Waves are also more prone to break, particularly during strong ebb currents. Maximum ebb current of 3.4 knots at 4:40 a.m. Sunday and 1.0 knots at 5:56 p.m. Sunday. The coastal waters forecast from Point Pinos to Point Piedras Blancas out to 10 nautical miles. Small craft advisory in effect through late tonight. Today, northwest wind 15 to 20 knots, sea 7 to 8 feet. Wave detail, northwest 8 feet at 11 seconds. Tonight, northwest wind 15 to 20 knots, sea 6 to 8 feet. Wave detail, northwest 7 feet at 11 seconds and southwest 4 feet at 19 seconds. Monday, northwest wind 10 to 15 knots, seas 5 to 7 feet. Wave detail, northwest 6 feet at 10 seconds and southwest 5 feet at 19 seconds. The coastal waters forecast from Pigeon Point to Point Pinos 10 to 60 nautical miles offshore. Small craft advisory in effect through late tonight. Today, northwest wind 20 to 25 knots, easing to 15 to 20 knots this afternoon. Seas 9 to 12 feet. Wave detail, northwest 12 feet at 10 seconds. Tonight, northwest wind 15 to 20 knots, seas 8 to 11 feet. Wave detail, northwest 10 feet at 10 seconds and south 2 feet at 20 seconds. Monday, northwest wind 10 to 15 knots, seas 7 to 10 feet. Wave detail, northwest 9 feet at 10 seconds and south 2 feet at 19 seconds. The offshore waters forecast for the following marine location, Point Arena to Pigeon Point between 60 nautical miles and 150 nautical miles offshore. Issued at 2:44 a.m. Pacific Daylight Time. Today, north winds 25 to 30 knots. Seas 10 to 12 feet. Tonight, north to northwest winds 20 to 30 knots. Seas 11 to 12 feet. Monday, north to northwest winds 15 to 25 knots. Seas 9 to 11 feet. Monday night, northwest winds 15 to 20 knots. Seas 8 to 10 feet. Tuesday, northwest winds 15 to 20 knots. Seas 7 to 8 feet. Tuesday night, northwest winds 15 to 20 knots. Seas 6 to 8 feet. Wednesday, northwest winds 15 to 25 knots. Seas 5 to 8 feet. Wednesday night, north to northwest winds 20 to 30.

6 to 9 feet. Thursday, north to northwest winds 25 to 30 knots. Seas 8 to 11 feet. Thursday night, north winds 25 to 30 knots. Seas 10 to 13 feet. The offshore waters forecast for the following marine location: Pigeon Point to Point Pedras Blanc is between 60 nautical miles and 150 nautical miles offshore. Issued at 2:44 a.m. Pacific Daylight Time. Today, north to northwest winds 20 to 30 knots. Seas 11 to 12 feet. Tonight, northwest winds 20 to 25 knots. Seas 10 to 12 feet. Monday, northwest winds 15 to 25 knots. Seas 8 to 11 feet. Monday night, northwest winds 15 to 20 knots. Seas 7 to 10 feet. Tuesday, northwest winds 15 to 20 knots. Seas 7 to 8 feet. Tuesday night, northwest winds 15 to 20 knots. Seas 6 to 8 feet. Wednesday, northwest winds 15 to 25 knots. Seas 6 to 8 feet. Wednesday night, northwest winds 20 to 25 knots. Seas 6 to 9 feet. Thursday, northwest winds 25 to 30 knots. Seas 9 to 12 feet. Thursday night, northwest winds 25 to 30 knots. Seas 11 to 13 feet. The coastal waters forecast from Point Reyes to Pigeon Point out to 10 nautical miles. For today, northwest wind 10 to 15 knots. Seas 6 to 9 feet, subsiding to 5 to 7 feet this afternoon. Wave detail, northwest 8 feet at 10 seconds. For tonight, northwest wind 10 to 15 knots, easing to 5 to 10 knots after midnight. Seas 5 to 7 feet. Wave detail, northwest 6 feet at 10 seconds. For Monday, west wind 5 to 10 knots. Seas 4 to 6 feet. Wave detail, northwest 6 feet at 10 seconds. The coastal waters forecast from Pigeon Point to Point Pinos out to 10 nautical miles. Small craft advisory in effect until 3 a.m. Pacific Daylight Time early this morning. For today, northwest wind 10 to 15 knots, easing to 5 to 10 knots late this morning, rising to 10 to 15 knots early this afternoon, rising to 15 to 20 knots late. Seas 6 to 9 feet. Wave detail, northwest 8 feet at 10 seconds. For tonight, northwest wind 15 to 20 knots, easing to 5 to 10 knots after midnight. Seas 5 to 7 feet. Wave detail, northwest 7 feet at 10 seconds and south 2 feet at 20 seconds. For Monday, northwest wind 5 to 10 knots. Seas 5 to 7 feet. Wave detail, northwest 6 feet at 10 seconds. The following is an important beach hazard message from the National Weather Service. Issued at 9:43 p.m. Pacific Daylight Time. Beach hazard statement in effect from Sunday morning through Tuesday morning. What? Increased risk of sneaker waves and strong rip current due to long period southwest swell. Where? Beaches along the Pacific coast. When? From 5 a.m. Pacific Daylight Time Sunday through 5 a.m. Pacific Daylight Time Tuesday. Impacts, dangerous swimming and surfing conditions, and localized beach erosion can be expected. Sneaker waves can sweep across the shoreline without warning, pulling people into the sea from rocks, jetties, and beaches. Stay off of jetties, piers, rocks, and other waterside infrastructure. Remain out of the water to avoid hazardous surf and never turn your back on the ocean. Monitor local weather, surf, and tide forecast at www.weather.gov/mtr. Sunrise, sunset, and tidal information for the San Francisco Bay Area for Sunday, May 31st. The sunrise today, 5:50 a.m. The sunset tonight, 8:24 p.m. Tidal data at the Golden Gate for today. Low tide, 6:23 a.m. at -074 feet. High tide, 1:53 p.m. at 4.39 feet. Low tide, 5.

55 p.m. at 3.23 feet high tide, 11:51 p.m. at 5.87 feet. Here are the buoy observations for 4 a.m. Pacific Daylight Time. An offshore buoy 6 winds south at 12 knots, pressure 1,029.1 millibars. An offshore buoy 59 winds north at 16 knots, water temperature 60, pressure 1,028.8 millibars. At buoy 14 near Point Arena, winds northwest at 21 knots, gusting to 25, water temperature 50, pressure 1,019.6 millibars, swell 10 feet every 8 seconds. At buoy 13 near Bodega Bay, winds northwest at 23 knots, gusting to 29, pressure 1,016.8 millibars. At Point Reyes, wave rider buoy, water temperature 52, seas 12 feet every 10 seconds. At San Francisco Bar, buoy water temperature 55, seas 6 feet every 11 seconds. At San Francisco Bay, winds northwest at 70 knots, gusting to 23, swell 8 feet every 10 seconds. At Half Moon Bay, buoy winds northwest 16 knots, gusting to 21, water temperature 54, pressure 1,018.4 millibars, seas 10 feet every 9 seconds. At Monterey Bay, buoy winds northwest 70 knots, gusting to 21, water temperature 55, pressure 1,017.3 millibars, seas 11 feet every 10 seconds. At Point Sur, wave rider buoy water temperature 55, seas 10 feet every 10 seconds. At Cape San Martin, buoy winds northwest at 25 knots, gusting to 33, water temperature 59, pressure 1,016.0 millibars. Synopsis for the Central California coast and bays, including the Monterey Bay, Greater Farallones, and Cordell Bank National Marine Sanctuaries, high-end small craft advisories continue through early Monday morning, with buoys reporting rough seas and occasional gale force gusts. A fresh northerly breeze will continue through the day, with a slight diminishment later on Monday and Tuesday before returning for the middle and later parts of the week. The marine forecast for San Pablo Bay, Suisun Bay, the West Delta, and the San Francisco Bay north of the Bay Bridge. For today, southwest wind around 5 knots, rising to 5 to 10 knots this afternoon. For tonight, southwest wind 5 to 10 knots. For Monday, southwest wind 5 to 10 knots. The marine forecast for Monterey Bay. For today, northwest wind around 5 knots, backing to west early this afternoon, rising to 10 to 15 knots late. Seas 4 to 5 feet. Wave detail, northwest 5 feet at 10 seconds. For tonight, west wind 10 to 15 knots, becoming northwest around 5 knots after midnight. Seas 3 to 5 feet. Wave detail, northwest 5 feet at 11 seconds. For Monday, northwest wind around 5 knots, backing to west in the afternoon. Seas 3 to 5 feet. Wave detail, northwest 4 feet at 10 seconds. The coastal waters forecast from Point Arena to Point Reyes out to 10 nautical miles. Small craft advisory in effect through late tonight. Today, northwest wind 15 to 20 knots, seas 6 to 9 feet. Wave detail, northwest 8 feet at 9 seconds. Tonight, northwest wind 15 to 20 knots, easing to 10 to 15 knots after midnight. Seas 7 to 9 feet. Wave detail, northwest 8 feet at 10 seconds. Monday, northwest wind 5 to 10 knots, seas 5 to 7 feet. Wave detail, northwest 7 feet at 10 seconds. The coastal waters forecast from Point Arena to Point Reyes 10 to 60 nautical miles offshore. Small craft advisory in effect through Monday morning. Today, northwest wind 25 to 30 knots, easing to 20 to 25 knots this afternoon. Seas 9 to 12 feet. Wave detail, northwest 12 feet at 9 seconds and south 2 feet at 21 seconds. Tonight, northwest wind 20 to 25 knots, seas 10 to 12 feet. Wave detail, northwest 12 feet at 9 seconds and south 2 feet at 20 seconds. Monday, northwest wind 20 to 25 knots, easing to 15 to 20 knots in the afternoon. Seas 9 to 11 feet, subsiding.

7 to 10 feet on the afternoon. Wave detail, northwest 11 feet at 9 seconds and south 2 feet at 19 seconds. San Francisco bar forecast. In the deep water channel, mixed seas of 5 to 7 feet at 13 seconds. Across the bar, swell can be more than twice as high across the bar than surrounding waters. Waves are also more prone to break, particularly during strong ebb currents. Maximum ebb current of 3.4 knots at 4:40 a.m. Sunday and 1.0 knots at 5:56 p.m. Sunday. The coastal waters forecast from Point Pinos to Point Piedras blunt is out to 10 nautical miles. Small craft advisory in effect through late tonight. Today, northwest wind 15 to 20 knots, sea 7 to 8 feet, wave detail, northwest 8 feet at 11 seconds. Tonight, northwest wind 15 to 20 knots, sea 6 to 8 feet, wave detail, northwest 7 feet at 11 seconds, and southwest 4 feet at 19 seconds. Monday, northwest wind 10 to 15 knots, sea 5 to 7 feet, wave detail, northwest 6 feet at 10 seconds, and southwest 5 feet at 19 seconds. The coastal waters forecast from Pigeon Point to Point Pinos 10 to 60 nautical miles offshore. Small craft advisory in effect through late tonight. Today, northwest wind 20 to 25 knots, easing to 15 to 20 knots this afternoon. Seas 9 to 12 feet, wave detail, northwest 12 feet at 10 seconds. Tonight, northwest wind 15 to 20 knots, seas 8 to 11 feet, wave detail, northwest 10 feet at 10 seconds, and south 2 feet at 20 seconds. Monday, northwest wind 10 to 15 knots, seas 7 to 10 feet, wave detail, northwest 9 feet at 10 seconds, and south 2 feet at 19 seconds. The offshore waters forecast for the following marine location, Point Arena to Pigeon Point between 60 nautical miles and 150 nautical miles offshore. Issued at 2:44 a.m. Pacific Daylight Time. Today, north winds 25 to 30 knots. Seas 10 to 12 feet. Tonight, north to northwest winds 20 to 30 knots. Seas 11 to 12 feet. Monday, north to northwest winds 15 to 25 knots. Seas 9 to 11 feet. Monday night, northwest winds 15 to 20 knots. Seas 8 to 10 feet. Tuesday, northwest winds 15 to 20 knots. Seas 7 to 8 feet. Tuesday night, northwest winds 15 to 20 knots. Seas 6 to 8 feet. Wednesday, northwest winds 15 to 25 knots. Seas 5 to 8 feet. Wednesday night, north to northwest winds 20 to 30 knots. Seas 6 to 9 feet. Thursday, north to northwest winds 25 to 30 knots. Seas 8 to 11 feet. Thursday night, north winds 25 to 30 knots. Seas 10 to 13 feet. The offshore waters forecast for the following marine location, Pigeon Point to Point Piedras Blanc is between 60 nautical miles and 150 nautical miles offshore. Issued at 2:44 a.m. Pacific Daylight Time. Today, north to northwest winds 20 to 30 knots. Seas 11 to 12 feet. Tonight, northwest winds 20 to 25 knots. Seas 10 to 12 feet. Monday, northwest winds 15 to 25 knots. Seas 8 to 11 feet. Monday night, northwest winds 15 to 20 knots. Seas 7 to 10 feet. Tuesday, northwest winds 15 to 20 knots. Seas 7 to 8 feet. Tuesday night, northwest winds 15 to 20 knots. Seas 6 to 8 feet. Wednesday, northwest winds 15 to 25 knots. Seas 6 to 8 feet. Wednesday night, northwest winds 20 to 25 knots. Seas 6 to 9 feet. Thursday, northwest winds 25 to 30 knots. Seas 9 to 12 feet. Thursday night, northwest winds 25 to 30 knots. Seas 11 to 13 feet.
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This broadcast originates from the National Weather Service office located in Monterey, California, and serves the coastal marine waters, including San Francisco and Monterey Bay. The coastal waters forecast from Point Reyes to Pigeon Point out to 10 nautical miles. For today, northwest wind 10 to 15 knots. Seas 6 to 9 feet, subsiding to 5 to 7 feet this afternoon. Wave detail, northwest 8 feet at 10 seconds. For tonight, northwest wind 10 to 15 knots, easing to 5 to 10 knots after midnight. Seas 5 to 7 feet. Wave detail, northwest 6 feet at 10 seconds. For Monday, west wind 5 to 10 knots. Seas 4 to 6 feet. Wave detail, northwest 6 feet at 10 seconds. The coastal waters forecast from Pigeon Point to Point Pinos out to 10 nautical miles. Small craft advisory in effect until 3 a.m. Pacific Daylight Time early this morning. For today, northwest wind 10 to 15 knots, easing to 5 to 10 knots late this morning, rising to 10 to 15 knots early this afternoon, rising to 15 to 20 knots late. Seas 6 to 9 feet. Wave detail, northwest 8 feet at 10 seconds. For tonight, northwest wind 15 to 20 knots, easing to 5 to 10 knots after midnight. Seas 5 to 7 feet. Wave detail, northwest 7 feet at 10 seconds and south 2 feet at 20 seconds. For Monday, northwest wind 5 to 10 knots. Seas 5 to 7 feet. Wave detail, northwest 6 feet at 10 seconds. The following is an important beach hazard message from the National Weather Service, issued at 9:43 p.m. Pacific Daylight Time. Beach hazard statement in effect from Sunday morning through Tuesday morning. What? Increased risk of sneaker waves and strong rip currents due to long period southwest swell. Where? Beaches along the Pacific coast. When? From 5 a.m. Pacific Daylight Time Sunday through 5 a.m. Pacific Daylight Time Tuesday. Impacts, dangerous swimming and surfing conditions, and localized beach erosion can be expected. Sneaker waves can sweep across the shoreline without warning, pulling people into the sea from rocks, jetties, and beaches. Stay off of jetties, piers, rocks, and other waterside infrastructure. 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Monitor local weather, surf, and tide forecast at www.weather.gov/mtr. Sunrise, sunset, and tidal information for the San Francisco Bay Area for Sunday, May 31st. The sunrise today, 5:50 a.m. The sunset tonight, 8:24 p.m. Tidal data at the Golden Gate for today. Low tide, 6:23 a.m. at minus 074 feet high tide, 1:53 p.m. at 4.39 feet low tide, 5:55 p.m. at 3.23 feet high tide, 11:51 p.m. at 5.87 feet. Here are the buoy observations for 4 a.m. Pacific Daylight Time. An offshore buoy 6 wind south at 12 knots, pressure 1,029.1 millibars. An offshore buoy 59 winds north at 16 knots, water temperature 60, pressure 1,028.8 millibars. A buoy 14 near Point Arena winds northwest at 21 knots, gusting to 25, water temperature 50, pressure 1,019.6 millibars, swell 10 feet, every 8 seconds. A buoy 13 near Bodega Bay winds northwest at 23 knots, gusting to 29, pressure 1,016.8 millibars. At Point Reyes Wave Rider buoy water temperature 52, seas 12 feet, every 10 seconds. At San Francisco Bar buoy water temperature 55, seas 6 feet, every 11 seconds. At San Francisco buoy winds northwest at 70 knots, gusting to 23, swell 8 feet, every 10 seconds.
at Half Moon Bay, Buoy winds northwest 16 knots, gusting to 21. Water temperature 54, pressure 1,018.4 millibars, seas 10 feet every 9 seconds. At Monterey Bay, Buoy winds northwest 17 knots, gusting to 21. Water temperature 55, pressure 1,017.3 millibars, seas 11 feet every 10 seconds. At Pointer, Wave Rider Buoy water temperature 55, seas 10 feet every 10 seconds. At Cape San Martin Buoy winds northwest at 25 knots, gusting to 33, water temperature 59, pressure 1,016.0 millibars. Synopsis for the Central California coast and bays, including the Monterey Bay, Greater Farallones, and Cordell Bank National Marine Sanctuaries. High and small craft advisories continue through early Monday morning, with buoys reporting rough seas and occasional gale force gusts. A fresh northerly breeze will continue through the day, with a slight diminishment later on Monday and Tuesday before returning for the middle and later parts of the week. The marine forecast for San Pablo Bay, Suisun Bay, the West Delta, and the San Francisco Bay north of the Bay Bridge. For today, southwest wind around 5 knots, rising to 5 to 10 knots this afternoon. For tonight, southwest wind 5 to 10 knots. For Monday, southwest wind 5 to 10 knots. The marine forecast for Monterey Bay. For today, northwest wind around 5 knots, backing to west early this afternoon, rising to 10 to 15 knots late. Seas 4 to 5 feet. Wave detail, northwest 5 feet at 10 seconds. For tonight, west wind 10 to 15 knots, becoming northwest around 5 knots after midnight. Seas 3 to 5 feet. Wave detail, northwest 5 feet at 11 seconds. For Monday, northwest wind around 5 knots, backing to west in the afternoon. Seas 3 to 5 feet. Wave detail, northwest 4 feet at 10 seconds. The coastal waters forecast from Point Arena to Point Reyes out to 10 nautical miles. Small craft advisory in effect through late tonight. Today, northwest wind 15 to 20 knots, seas 6 to 9 feet. Wave detail, northwest 8 feet at 9 seconds. Tonight, northwest wind 15 to 20 knots, easing to 10 to 15 knots after midnight. Seas 7 to 9 feet. Wave detail, northwest 8 feet at 10 seconds. Monday, northwest wind 5 to 10 knots, seas 5 to 7 feet. Wave detail, northwest 7 feet at 10 seconds. The coastal waters forecast from Point Arena to Point Reyes 10 to 60 nautical miles offshore. Small craft advisory in effect through Monday morning. Today, northwest wind 25 to 30 knots, easing to 20 to 25 knots this afternoon. Seas 9 to 12 feet. Wave detail, northwest 12 feet at 9 seconds and south 2 feet at 21 seconds. Tonight, northwest wind 20 to 25 knots, seas 10 to 12 feet. Wave detail, northwest 12 feet at 9 seconds and south 2 feet at 20 seconds. Monday, northwest wind 20 to 25 knots, easing to 15 to 20 knots in the afternoon. Seas 9 to 11 feet, subsiding to 7 to 10 feet in the afternoon. Wave detail, northwest 11 feet at 9 seconds and south 2 feet at 19 seconds. San Francisco Bar forecast. Wave detail, northwest 11 feet at 9 seconds and south 2 feet at 19 seconds. San Francisco Bar forecast. In the deep water channel, mixed seas of 5 to 7 feet at 13 seconds. Across the bar, swell can be more than twice as high across the bar than surrounding waters. Waves are also more prone to break, particularly during strong ebb currents. Maximum ebb current of 3.4 knots at 4:40 a.m. Sunday and 1.0 knots at 5:56 p.m. Sunday. The coastal waters forecast from Point Pinos to Point Piedras Blancas out to 10 nautical miles. Small craft advisory in effect through late tonight. Today, northwest wind 15 to 20 knots, seas 7 to 8 feet. Wave detail, northwest 8 feet at 11 seconds.
Tonight, northwest wind 15 to 20 knots, seas 6 to 8 feet, wave detail. Northwest 7 feet at 11 seconds and southwest 4 feet at 19 seconds. Monday, northwest wind 10 to 15 knots, seas 5 to 7 feet, wave detail. Northwest 6 feet at 10 seconds and southwest 5 feet at 19 seconds.

coastal waters forecast from Pigeon Point to Point Pinos, 10 to 16 nautical miles offshore. Small craft advisory in effect through late tonight. Today, northwest wind 20 to 25 knots, easing to 15 to 20 knots this afternoon. Seas 9 to 12 feet wave detail, northwest 12 feet at 10 seconds. Tonight, northwest wind 15 to 20 knots, seas 8 to 11 feet wave detail, northwest 10 feet at 10 seconds and south 2 feet at 20 seconds. Monday, northwest wind 10 to 15 knots, seas 7 to 10 feet wave detail, northwest 9 feet at 10 seconds and south 2 feet at 19 seconds. The offshore waters forecast for the following marine location: Point Arena to Pigeon Point between 60 nautical miles and 150 nautical miles offshore. Issued at 2:44 a.m. Pacific Daylight Time. Today, north winds 25 to 30 knots. Seas 10 to 12 feet. Tonight, north to northwest winds 20 to 30 knots. Seas 11 to 12 feet. Monday, north to northwest winds 15 to 25 knots. Seas 9 to 11 feet. Monday night, northwest winds 15 to 20 knots. Seas 8 to 10 feet. Tuesday, northwest winds 15 to 20 knots. Seas 7 to 8 feet. Tuesday night, northwest winds 15 to 20 knots. Seas 6 to 8 feet. Wednesday, northwest winds 15 to 25 knots. Seas 5 to 8 feet. Wednesday night, north to northwest winds 20 to 30 knots. Seas 6 to 9 feet. Thursday, north to northwest winds 25 to 30 knots. Seas 8 to 11 feet. Thursday night, north winds 25 to 30 knots. Seas 10 to 13 feet. The offshore waters forecast for the following marine location: Pigeon Point to Point Piedras Blancas between 60 nautical miles and 150 nautical miles offshore. Issued at 2:44 a.m. Pacific Daylight Time. Today, north to northwest winds 20 to 30 knots. Seas 11 to 12 feet. Tonight, northwest winds 20 to 25 knots. Seas 10 to 12 feet. Monday, northwest winds 15 to 25 knots. Seas 8 to 11 feet. Monday night, northwest winds 15 to 20 knots. Seas 7 to 10 feet. Tuesday, northwest winds 15 to 20 knots. Seas 7 to 8 feet. Tuesday night, northwest winds 15 to 20 knots. Seas 6 to 8 feet. Wednesday, northwest winds 15 to 25 knots. Seas 6 to 8 feet. Wednesday night, northwest winds 20 to 25 knots. Seas 6 to 9 feet. Thursday, northwest winds 25 to 30 knots. Seas 9 to 12 feet. Thursday night, northwest winds 25 to 30 knots. Seas 11 to 13 feet. The coastal waters forecast from Point Reyes to Pigeon Point out to 10 nautical miles. For today, northwest wind 10 to 15 knots. Seas 6 to 9 feet, subsiding to 5 to 7 feet this afternoon. Wave detail, northwest 8 feet at 10 seconds. For tonight, northwest wind 10 to 15 knots, easing to 5 to 10 knots after midnight. Seas 5 to 7 feet. Wave detail, northwest 6 feet at 10 seconds. For Monday, west wind 5 to 10 knots. Seas 4 to 6 feet. Wave detail, northwest 6 feet at 10 seconds. The coastal waters forecast from Pigeon Point to Point Pinos out to 10 nautical miles. Small craft advisory in effect until 3 a.m. Pacific Daylight Time early this morning. For today, northwest wind 10 to 15 knots, easing to 5 to 10 knots late this morning, rising to 10 to 15 knots early this afternoon, rising to 15 to 20 knots late. Seas 6 to 9 feet. Wave detail, northwest 8 feet at 10 seconds. For tonight, northwest wind 15 to 20 knots, easing to 5 to 10 knots after midnight. Seas 5 to 7 feet. Wave detail,

west 7 feet at 10 seconds and south 2 feet at 20 seconds. For Monday, northwest wind 5 to 10 knots. Seas 5 to 7 feet. Wave detail, northwest 6 feet at 10 seconds. The following is an important beach hazard message from the National Weather Service, issued at 9:43 p.m. Pacific Daylight Time. Beach hazard statement in effect from Sunday morning through Tuesday morning. What? Increased risk of major waves and strong rip current due to long period southwest swell. Where? Beaches along the Pacific coast. When? From 5 a.m. Pacific Daylight Time Sunday through 5 a.m. Pacific Daylight Time Tuesday. Impacts, dangerous swimming and surfing conditions, and localized beach erosion can be expected. Sneaker waves can sweep across the shoreline without warning, pulling people into the sea from rocks, jetties, and beaches. Stay off of jetties, piers, rocks, and other waterside infrastructure. Remain out of the water to avoid hazardous surf and never turn your back on the ocean. Monitor local weather, surf, and tide forecast at www.weather.gov/mtr. Sunrise, sunset, and tidal information for the San Francisco Bay Area for Sunday, May 31st. The sunrise today, 5:50 a.m. The sunset tonight, 8:24 p.m. Tidal data at the Golden Gate for today. Low tide, 6:23 a.m. at -074 feet high tide. 1:53 p.m. at 4.39 feet low tide. 5:55 p.m. at 3.23 feet high tide. 11:51 p.m. at 5.87 feet. Here are the buoy observations for 4 a.m. Pacific Daylight Time. An offshore buoy 6 wind south at 12 knots, pressure 1,029.1 millibars. An offshore buoy 59 winds north at 16 knots, water temperature 60, pressure 1,028.8 millibars. At buoy 14 near Point Arena, winds northwest at 21 knots, gusting to 25, water temperature 50, pressure 1,019.6 millibars, swell 10 feet every 8 seconds. At buoy 13 near Bodega Bay, winds northwest at 23 knots, gusting to 29, pressure 1,016.8 millibars. At Point Reyes Wave Rider buoy, water temperature 52, seas 12 feet every 10 seconds. At San Francisco Bar buoy, water temperature 55, seas 6 feet every 11 seconds. At San Francisco buoy, winds northwest at 70 knots, gusting to 23, swell 8 feet every 10 seconds. At Half Moon Bay buoy, winds northwest 16 knots, gusting to 21, water temperature 54, pressure 1,018.4 millibars, seas 10 feet every 9 seconds. At Monterey Bay buoy, winds northwest 17 knots, gusting to 21, water temperature 55, pressure 1,017.3 millibars, seas 11 feet every 10 seconds. At Pointer, Wave Rider buoy, water temperature 55, seas 10 feet every 10 seconds. At Cape San Martin buoy, winds northwest at 25 knots, gusting to 33, water temperature 59, pressure 1,016.0 millibars. Synopsis for the Central California coast and bays, including the Monterey Bay, Greater Farallones, and Cordell Bank National Marine Sanctuaries. High-end small craft advisories continue through early Monday morning, with buoys reporting rough seas and occasional gale force gusts. A fresh northerly breeze will continue through the day, with a slight diminishment later on Monday and Tuesday before returning for the middle and later parts of the week. The marine forecast for San Pablo Bay, Suisun Bay, the West Delta, and the San Francisco Bay north of the Bay Bridge. For today, southwest wind around 5 knots, rising to 5 to 10 knots this afternoon. For tonight, southwest wind 5 to 10 knots. For Monday, southwest wind 5 to 10 knots. The marine forecast for Monterey Bay. For today, northwest wind around 5 knots, backing to west early this afternoon, rising to 10 to 15 knots late. Seas 4 to 5 feet. Wave detail, northwest 5 feet at 10 seconds.

For tonight, west wind 10 to 50 knots, becoming northwest around 5 knots after midnight. Seas 3 to 5 feet. Wave detail, northwest 5 feet at 11 seconds. For Monday, northwest wind around 5 knots, backing to west in the afternoon. Seas 3 to 5 feet. Wave detail, northwest 4 feet at 10 seconds. The coastal waters forecast from Point Arena to Point Reyes out to 10 nautical miles. Small craft advisory in effect through late tonight. Today, northwest wind 15 to 20 knots, seas 6 to 9 feet. Wave detail, northwest 8 feet at 9 seconds. Tonight, northwest wind 15 to 20 knots, easing to 10 to 50 knots after midnight. Seas 7 to 9 feet. Wave detail, northwest 8 feet at 10 seconds. Monday, northwest wind 5 to 10 knots, seas 5 to 7 feet. Wave detail, northwest 7 feet at 10 seconds. The coastal waters forecast from Point Arena to Point Reyes 10 to 60 nautical miles offshore. Small craft advisory in effect through Monday morning. Today, northwest wind 25 to 30 knots, easing to 20 to 25 knots this afternoon. Seas 9 to 12 feet. Wave detail, northwest 12 feet at 9 seconds and south 2 feet at 21 seconds. Tonight, northwest wind 20 to 25 knots, seas 10 to 12 feet. Wave detail, northwest 12 feet at 9 seconds and south 2 feet at 20 seconds. Monday, northwest wind 20 to 25 knots, easing to 15 to 20 knots in the afternoon. Seas 9 to 11 feet, subsiding to 7 to 10 feet in the afternoon. Wave detail, northwest 11 feet at 9 seconds and south 2 feet at 19 seconds. San Francisco Bar forecast. In the deep water channel, mixed seas of 5 to 7 feet at 13 seconds. Across the bar, swell can be more than twice as high across the bar than surrounding waters. Waves are also more prone to break, particularly during strong ebb currents. Maximum ebb current of 3.4 knots at 4:40 a.m. Sunday and 1.0 knots at 5:56 p.m. Sunday. The coastal waters forecast from Point Pinos to Point Piedras Blancas out to 10 nautical miles. Small craft advisory in effect through late tonight. Today, northwest wind 15 to 20 knots, seas 7 to 8 feet. Wave detail, northwest 8 feet at 11 seconds. Tonight, northwest wind 15 to 20 knots, seas 6 to 8 feet. Wave detail, northwest 7 feet at 11 seconds and southwest 4 feet at 19 seconds. Monday, northwest wind 10 to 15 knots, seas 5 to 7 feet. Wave detail, northwest 6 feet at 10 seconds and southwest 5 feet at 19 seconds. The coastal waters forecast from Pigeon Point to Point Pinos 10 to 60 nautical miles offshore. Small craft advisory in effect through late tonight. Today, northwest wind 20 to 25 knots, easing to 15 to 20 knots this afternoon. Seas 9 to 12 feet. Wave detail, northwest 12 feet at 10 seconds. Tonight, northwest wind 15 to 20 knots, seas 8 to 11 feet. Wave detail, northwest 10 feet at 10 seconds and south 2 feet at 20 seconds. Monday, northwest wind 10 to 15 knots, seas 7 to 10 feet. Wave detail, northwest 9 feet at 10 seconds and south 2 feet at 19 seconds. The offshore waters forecast for the following marine location, Point Arena to Pigeon Point between 60 nautical miles and 150 nautical miles offshore. Issued at 2:44 a.m. Pacific Daylight Time. Today, north winds 25 to 30 knots. Seas 10 to 12 feet. Tonight, north to northwest winds 20 to 30 knots. Seas 11 to 12 feet. Monday, north to northwest winds 15 to 25 knots. Seas 9 to 11 feet. Monday night, northwest winds 15 to 20 knots. Seas 8 to 10 feet. Tuesday, northwest winds 15 to 20 knots. Seas 7 to 8 feet. Tuesday night, northwest winds 15 to 20 knots. Seas 6 to 8 feet. Wednesday, northwest winds 15 to 25 knots. Seas 5 to 8 feet. Wednesday night, north to northwest winds 20 to 30 knots. Seas 6 to 9 feet.

Thursday. North to northwest winds 25 to 30 knots. Seas 8 to 11 feet. Thursday night, north winds 25 to 30 knots. Seas 10 to 13 feet. The offshore waters forecast for the following marine location. Pigeon Point to Point Piedras Blanc is between 60 nautical miles and 150 nautical miles offshore. Issued at 2:44 a.m. Pacific Daylight Time. Today, north to northwest winds 20 to 30 knots. Seas 11 to 12 feet. Tonight, northwest winds 20 to 25 knots. Seas 10 to 12 feet. Monday, northwest winds 15 to 25 knots. Seas 8 to 11 feet. Monday night, northwest winds 15 to 20 knots. Seas 7 to 10 feet. Tuesday, northwest winds 15 to 20 knots. Seas 7 to 8 feet. Tuesday night, northwest winds 15 to 20 knots. Seas 6 to 8 feet. Wednesday, northwest winds 15 to 25 knots. Seas 6 to 8 feet. Wednesday night, northwest winds 20 to 25 knots. Seas 6 to 9 feet. Thursday, northwest winds 25 to 30 knots. Seas 9 to 12 feet. Thursday night, northwest winds 25 to 30 knots. Seas 11 to 13 feet. The coastal waters forecast from Point Reyes to Pigeon Point out to 10 nautical miles. For today, northwest wind 10 to 15 knots. Seas 6 to 9 feet, subsiding to 5 to 7 feet this afternoon. Wave detail, northwest 8 feet at 10 seconds. For tonight, northwest wind 10 to 15 knots, easing to 5 to 10 knots after midnight. Seas 5 to 7 feet. Wave detail, northwest 6 feet at 10 seconds. For Monday, west wind 5 to 10 knots. Seas 4 to 6 feet. Wave detail, northwest 6 feet at 10 seconds. The coastal waters forecast from Pigeon Point to Point Pinos out to 10 nautical miles. Small craft advisory in effect until 3 a.m. Pacific Daylight Time early this morning. For today, northwest wind 10 to 15 knots, easing to 5 to 10 knots late this morning, rising to 10 to 15 knots early this afternoon, rising to 15 to 20 knots late. Seas 6 to 9 feet. Wave detail, northwest 8 feet at 10 seconds. For tonight, northwest wind 15 to 20 knots, easing to 5 to 10 knots after midnight. Seas 5 to 7 feet. Wave detail, northwest 7 feet at 10 seconds and south 2 feet at 20 seconds. For Monday, northwest wind 5 to 10 knots. Seas 5 to 7 feet. Wave detail, northwest 6 feet at 10 seconds. The following is an important beach hazard message from the National Weather Service. Issued at 9:43 p.m. Pacific Daylight Time. Beach hazard statement in effect from Sunday morning through Tuesday morning. What? Increased risk of sneaker waves and strong rip currents due to long period southwest swell. Where? Beaches along the Pacific coast. When? From 5 a.m. Pacific Daylight Time Sunday through 5 a.m. Pacific Daylight Time Tuesday. Impacts, dangerous swimming and surfing conditions, and localized beach erosion can be expected. Sneaker waves can sweep across the shoreline without warning, pulling people into the sea from rocks, jetties, and beaches. Stay off of jetties, piers, rocks, and other waterside infrastructure. Remain out of the water to avoid hazardous surf and never turn your back on the ocean. Monitor local weather, surf, and tide forecast at www.weather.gov/mtr. Sunrise, sunset, and tidal information for the San Francisco Bay Area for Sunday, May 31st. The sunrise today, 5:50 a.m. The sunset tonight, 8:24 p.m. Tidal data at the Golden Gate for today. Low tide, 6:23 a.m. at -074 feet. High tide, 1:53 p.m. at 4.39 feet. Low tide, 5:55 p.m. at 3.23 feet.

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This broadcast originates from the National Weather Service office located in Monterey, California, and serves the coastal marine waters, including San Francisco and Monterey Bay. Here are the buoy observations for 4 a.m. Pacific Daylight Time. An offshore buoy 6 winds south at 12 knots, pressure 1,029.1 millibars. An offshore buoy 59 winds north at 16 knots, water temperature 60, pressure 1,028.8 millibars. At buoy 14 near Point Arena, winds northwest at 21 knots, gusting to 25, water temperature 50, pressure 1,019.6 millibars, swell 10 feet every 8 seconds. At buoy 13 near Bodega Bay, winds northwest at 23 knots, gusting to 29, pressure 1,016.8 millibars. At Point Reyes Wave Rider buoy, water temperature 52, seas 12 feet every 10 seconds. At San Francisco Bar buoy, water temperature 55, seas 6 feet every 11 seconds. At San Francisco buoy, winds northwest at 70 knots, gusting to 23, swell 8 feet every 10 seconds. At Half Moon Bay buoy, winds northwest 16 knots, gusting to 21, water temperature 54, pressure 1,018.4 millibars, seas 10 feet every 9 seconds. At Monterey Bay buoy, winds northwest 17 knots, gusting to 21, water temperature 55, pressure 1,017.3 millibars, seas 11 feet every 10 seconds. At Point Sur, Wave Rider buoy, water temperature 55, seas 10 feet every 10 seconds. At Cape San Martin buoy, winds northwest at 25 knots, gusting to 33, water temperature 59, pressure 1,016.0 millibars. Synopsis for the Central California coast and bays, including the Monterey Bay, Greater Farallon, and Cordell Bank National Marine Sanctuaries. High-end small craft advisories continue through early Monday morning, with buoys reporting rough seas and occasional gale force gusts. A fresh northerly breeze will continue through the day, with a slight diminishment later on Monday and Tuesday before returning for the middle and later parts of the week. The marine forecast for San Pablo Bay, Suisun Bay, the West Delta, and the San Francisco Bay north of the Bay Bridge. For today, southwest wind around 5 knots, rising to 5 to 10 knots this afternoon. For tonight, southwest wind 5 to 10 knots. For Monday, southwest wind 5 to 10 knots. The marine forecast for Monterey Bay. For today, northwest wind around 5 knots, backing to west early this afternoon, rising to 10 to 15 knots late. Seas 4 to 5 feet. Wave detail, northwest 5 feet at 10 seconds. For tonight, west wind 10 to 15 knots, becoming northwest around 5 knots after midnight. Seas 3 to 5 feet. Wave detail, northwest 5 feet at 11 seconds. For Monday, northwest wind around 5 knots, backing to west in the afternoon. Seas 3 to 5 feet. Wave detail, northwest 4 feet at 10 seconds. The coastal waters forecast from Point Arena to Point Reyes out to 10 nautical miles. Small craft advisory in effect through late tonight. Today, northwest wind 15 to 20 knots, seas 6 to 9 feet. Wave detail, northwest 8 feet at 9 seconds. Tonight, northwest wind 15 to 20 knots, easing to 10 to 15 knots after midnight. Seas 7 to 9 feet. Wave detail, northwest 8 feet at 10 seconds. Monday, northwest wind 5 to 10 knots, seas 5 to 7 feet. Wave detail, northwest 7 feet at 10 seconds. The coastal waters forecast from Point Arena to Point Reyes 10 to 60 nautical miles offshore. Small craft advisory in effect through Monday morning. Today, northwest wind 25 to 30 knots, easing to 20 to 25 knots this afternoon. Seas 9 to 12 feet. Wave detail, northwest 12 feet at 9 seconds and south 2 feet at 21 seconds.

bump to brake, particularly during strong ebb currents. Maximum ebb current of 3.4 knots at 4:40 a.m. Sunday and 1.0 knots at 5:56 p.m. Sunday. The coastal waters forecast from Point Pinos to Point Piedras Blanc is out to 10 nautical miles. Small craft advisory in effect through late tonight. Today, northwest wind 15 to 20 knots, sea 7 to 8 feet, wave detail, northwest 8 feet at 11 seconds. Tonight, northwest wind 15 to 20 knots, sea 6 to 8 feet, wave detail, northwest 7 feet at 11 seconds, and southwest 4 feet at 19 seconds. Monday, northwest wind 10 to 15 knots, sea 5 to 7 feet, wave detail, northwest 6 feet at 10 seconds, and southwest 5 feet at 19 seconds. The coastal waters forecast from Pigeon Point to Point Pinos 10 to 16 nautical miles offshore. Small craft advisory in effect through late tonight. Today, northwest wind 20 to 25 knots, easing to 15 to 20 knots this afternoon. Seas 9 to 12 feet, wave detail, northwest 12 feet at 10 seconds. Tonight, northwest wind 15 to 20 knots, seas 8 to 11 feet, wave detail, northwest 10 feet at 10 seconds, and south 2 feet at 20 seconds. Monday, northwest wind 10 to 15 knots, seas 7 to 10 feet, wave detail, northwest 9 feet at 10 seconds, and south 2 feet at 19 seconds. The offshore waters forecast for the following marine location: Point Arena to Pigeon Point between 60 nautical miles and 150 nautical miles offshore. Issued at 2:44 a.m. Pacific Daylight Time. Today, north winds 25 to 30 knots. Seas 10 to 12 feet. Tonight, north to northwest winds 20 to 30 knots. Seas 11 to 12 feet. Monday, north to northwest winds 15 to 25 knots. Seas 9 to 11 feet. Monday night, northwest winds 15 to 20 knots. Seas 8 to 10 feet. Tuesday, northwest winds 15 to 20 knots. Seas 7 to 8 feet. Tuesday night, northwest winds 15 to 20 knots. Seas 6 to 8 feet. Wednesday, northwest winds 15 to 25 knots. Seas 5 to 8 feet. Wednesday night, north to northwest winds 20 to 30 knots. Seas 6 to 9 feet. Thursday, north to northwest winds 25 to 30 knots. Seas 8 to 11 feet. Thursday night, north winds 25 to 30 knots. Seas 10 to 13 feet. The offshore waters forecast for the following marine location: Pigeon Point to Point Piedras Blanc is between 60 nautical miles and 150 nautical miles offshore. Issued at 2:44 a.m. Pacific Daylight Time. Today, north to northwest winds 20 to 30 knots. Seas 11 to 12 feet. Tonight, northwest winds 20 to 25 knots. Seas 10 to 12 feet. Monday, northwest winds 15 to 25 knots. Seas 8 to 11 feet. Monday night, northwest winds 15 to 20 knots. Seas 7 to 10 feet. Tuesday, northwest winds 15 to 20 knots. Seas 7 to 8 feet. Tuesday night, northwest winds 15 to 20 knots. Seas 6 to 8 feet. Wednesday, northwest winds 15 to 25 knots. Seas 6 to 8 feet. Wednesday night, northwest winds 20 to 25 knots. Seas 6 to 9 feet. Thursday, northwest winds 25 to 30 knots. Seas 9 to 12 feet. Thursday night, northwest winds 25 to 30 knots. Seas 11 to 13 feet. The coastal waters forecast from Point Reyes to Pigeon Point out to 10 nautical miles. For today, northwest wind 10 to 15 knots. Seas 6 to 9 feet, subsiding to 5 to 7 feet this afternoon. Wave detail, northwest 8 feet at 10 seconds. For tonight, northwest wind 10 to 15 knots, easing to 5 to 10 knots after midnight. Seas 5 to 7 feet. Wave detail, northwest 6 feet at 10 seconds.

for Monday. West wind 5 to 10 knots. Seas 4 to 6 feet. Wave detail, northwest 6 feet at 10 seconds. The coastal waters forecast from Pigeon Point to Point Pinos out to 10 nautical miles. Small craft advisory in effect until 3 a.m. Pacific Daylight Time early this morning. For today, northwest wind 10 to 15 knots, easing to 5 to 10 knots late this morning, rising to 10 to 15 knots early this afternoon, rising to 15 to 20 knots late. Seas 6 to 9 feet. Wave detail, northwest 8 feet at 10 seconds. For tonight, northwest wind 15 to 20 knots, easing to 5 to 10 knots after midnight. Seas 5 to 7 feet. Wave detail, northwest 7 feet at 10 seconds and south 2 feet at 20 seconds. For Monday, northwest wind 5 to 10 knots. Seas 5 to 7 feet. Wave detail, northwest 6 feet at 10 seconds. The following is an important beach hazard message from the National Weather Service, issued at 9:43 p.m. Pacific Daylight Time. Beach hazard statement in effect from Sunday morning through Tuesday morning. What? Increased risk of sneaker waves and stronger current due to long period southwest swell. Where? Beaches along the Pacific coast. When? From 5 a.m. Pacific Daylight Time Sunday through 5 a.m. Pacific Daylight Time Tuesday. Impacts, dangerous swimming and surfing conditions, and localized beach erosion can be expected. Sneaker waves can sweep across the shoreline without warning, pulling people into the sea from rocks, jetties, and beaches. Stay off of jetties, piers, rocks, and other waterside infrastructure. 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Monitor local weather, surf and tide forecast at www.weather.gov/mtr. Sunrise, sunset, and tidal information for the San Francisco Bay Area for Sunday, May 31st. The sunrise today, 5:50 a.m. The sunset tonight, 8:24 p.m. Tidal data at the Golden Gate for today. Low tide, 6:23 a.m. at -074 feet high tide. 1:53 p.m. at 4.39 feet low tide. 5:55 p.m. at 3.23 feet high tide. 11:51 p.m. at 5.87 feet. Here are the buoy observations for 5 a.m. Pacific Daylight Time. An offshore buoy 6 winds south at 12 knots, pressure 1,028.5 millibars. An offshore buoy 59 winds north at 16 knots, water temperature 60, pressure 1,028.4 millibars. A buoy 14 near Point Arena winds northwest at 21 knots, gusting to 25, water temperature 50, pressure 1,019.5 millibars. A buoy 13 near Bodega Bay winds northwest at 23 knots, gusting to 29, pressure 1,016.8 millibars. At Point Reyes Wave Rider buoy water temperature 52, seas 12 feet every 10 seconds. At San Francisco Bar buoy water temperature 55, seas 7 feet every 10 seconds. At San Francisco buoy winds northwest at 70 knots, gusting to 21, swell 9 feet every 9 seconds. At Half Moon Bay buoy winds northwest 70 knots, gusting to 21, water temperature 54, pressure 1,018.4 millibars, seas 10 feet every 10 seconds. At Monterey buoy winds northwest at 70 knots, gusting to 21, water temperature 55, pressure 1,017.1 millibars. At Pointer, Wave Rider buoy water temperature 55, seas 10 feet every 10 seconds. At Cape San Martin buoy winds northwest at 23 knots, gusting to 29, water temperature 59, pressure 1,016.0 millibars. Synopsis for the Central California coast and bays, including the Monterey Bay, Greater Farallones, and Cordell Bank National Marine Sanctuaries. High and small craft advisories continue through early Monday morning, with buoys reporting rough seas and occasional gale force gusts. A fresh northerly breeze will continue through the day, with a slight diminishment.

later on Monday and Tuesday before returning for the middle and later parts of the week. The marine forecast for San Pablo Bay, Suisun Bay, the West Delta, and the San Francisco Bay north of the Bay Bridge. For today, southwest wind around 5 knots, rising to 5 to 10 knots this afternoon. For tonight, southwest wind 5 to 10 knots. For Monday, southwest wind 5 to 10 knots. The marine forecast for Monterey Bay. For today, northwest wind around 5 knots, backing to west early this afternoon, rising to 10 to 15 knots late. Seas 4 to 5 feet. Wave detail, northwest 5 feet at 10 seconds. For tonight, west wind 10 to 15 knots, becoming northwest around 5 knots after midnight. Seas 3 to 5 feet. Wave detail, northwest 5 feet at 11 seconds. For Monday, northwest wind around 5 knots, backing to west in the afternoon. Seas 3 to 5 feet. Wave detail, northwest 4 feet at 10 seconds. The coastal waters forecast from Point Arena to Point Reyes out to 10 nautical miles. Small craft advisory in effect through late tonight. Today, northwest wind 15 to 20 knots, seas 6 to 9 feet, wave detail, northwest 8 feet at 9 seconds. Tonight, northwest wind 15 to 20 knots, easing to 10 to 15 knots after midnight. Seas 7 to 9 feet, wave detail, northwest 8 feet at 10 seconds. Monday, northwest wind 5 to 10 knots, seas 5 to 7 feet, wave detail, northwest 7 feet at 10 seconds. The coastal waters forecast from Point Arena to Point Reyes 10 to 60 nautical miles offshore. Small craft advisory in effect through Monday morning. Today, northwest wind 25 to 30 knots, easing to 20 to 25 knots this afternoon. Seas 9 to 12 feet, wave detail, northwest 12 feet at 9 seconds and south 2 feet at 21 seconds. Tonight, northwest wind 20 to 25 knots, seas 10 to 12 feet, wave detail, northwest 12 feet at 9 seconds and south 2 feet at 20 seconds. Monday, northwest wind 20 to 25 knots, easing to 15 to 20 knots in the afternoon. Seas 9 to 11 feet, subsiding to 7 to 10 feet in the afternoon. Wave detail, northwest 11 feet at 9 seconds and south 2 feet at 19 seconds. San Francisco Bar forecast. In the deep water channel, mixed seas of 5 to 7 feet at 13 seconds. Across the bar, swell can be more than twice as high across the bar than surrounding waters. Waves are also more prone to break, particularly during strong ebb currents. Maximum ebb current of 3.4 knots at 4:40 a.m. Sunday and 1.0 knots at 5:56 p.m. Sunday. The coastal waters forecast from Point Pinos to Point Piedras Blancas out to 10 nautical miles. Small craft advisory in effect through late tonight. Today, northwest wind 15 to 20 knots, seas 7 to 8 feet, wave detail, northwest 8 feet at 11 seconds. Tonight, northwest wind 15 to 20 knots, seas 6 to 8 feet, wave detail, northwest 7 feet at 11 seconds and southwest 4 feet at 19 seconds. Monday, northwest wind 10 to 15 knots, seas 5 to 7 feet, wave detail, northwest 6 feet at 10 seconds and southwest 5 feet at 19 seconds. The coastal waters forecast from Pigeon Point to Point Pinos 10 to 60 nautical miles offshore. Small craft advisory in effect through late tonight. Today, northwest wind 20 to 25 knots, easing to 15 to 20 knots this afternoon. Seas 9 to 12 feet, wave detail, northwest 12 feet at 10 seconds. Tonight, northwest wind 15 to 20 knots, seas 8 to 11 feet, wave detail, northwest 10 feet at 10 seconds and south 2 feet at 20 seconds. Monday, northwest wind 10 to 15 knots, seas 7 to 10 feet, wave detail, northwest 9 feet at 10 seconds and south 2 feet at 19 seconds. The offshore waters forecast for the following marine location, Point Arena to Pigeon Point between 60 nautical miles and 150 nautical miles offshore. Issued at 2:44 a.m. Pacific Daylight Time. Today, north winds 25 to 30 knots. Seas 10 to

12 feet. Tonight, north to northwest winds 20 to 30 knots. Seas 11 to 12 feet. Monday, north to northwest winds 15 to 25 knots. Seas 9 to 11 feet. Monday night, northwest winds 15 to 20 knots. Seas 8 to 10 feet. Tuesday, northwest winds 15 to 20 knots. Seas 7 to 8 feet. Tuesday night, northwest winds 15 to 20 knots. Seas 6 to 8 feet. Wednesday, northwest winds 15 to 25 knots. Seas 5 to 8 feet. Wednesday night, north to northwest winds 20 to 30 knots. Seas 6 to 9 feet. Thursday, north to northwest winds 25 to 30 knots. Seas 8 to 11 feet. Thursday night, north winds 25 to 30 knots. Seas 10 to 13 feet. The offshore waters forecast for the following marine location: Pigeon Point to Point Piedras Blancas between 60 nautical miles and 150 nautical miles offshore. Issued at 2:44 a.m. Pacific Daylight Time. Today, north to northwest winds 20 to 30 knots. Seas 11 to 12 feet. Tonight, northwest winds 20 to 25 knots. Seas 10 to 12 feet. Monday, northwest winds 15 to 25 knots. Seas 8 to 11 feet. Monday night, northwest winds 15 to 20 knots. Seas 7 to 10 feet. Tuesday, northwest winds 15 to 20 knots. Seas 7 to 8 feet. Tuesday night, northwest winds 15 to 20 knots. Seas 6 to 8 feet. Wednesday, northwest winds 15 to 25 knots. Seas 6 to 8 feet. Wednesday night, northwest winds 20 to 25 knots. Seas 6 to 9 feet. Thursday, northwest winds 25 to 30 knots. Seas 9 to 12 feet. Thursday night, northwest winds 25 to 30 knots. Seas 11 to 13 feet. The coastal waters forecast from Point Reyes to Pigeon Point out to 10 nautical miles. For today, northwest wind 10 to 15 knots. Seas 6 to 9 feet, subsiding to 5 to 7 feet this afternoon. Wave detail, northwest 8 feet at 10 seconds. For tonight, northwest wind 10 to 15 knots, easing to 5 to 10 knots after midnight. Seas 5 to 7 feet. Wave detail, northwest 6 feet at 10 seconds. For Monday, west wind 5 to 10 knots. Seas 4 to 6 feet. Wave detail, northwest 6 feet at 10 seconds. The coastal waters forecast from Pigeon Point to Point Pinos out to 10 nautical miles. Small craft advisory in effect until 3 a.m. Pacific Daylight Time early this morning. For today, northwest wind 10 to 15 knots, easing to 5 to 10 knots late this morning, rising to 10 to 15 knots early this afternoon, rising to 15 to 20 knots late. Seas 6 to 9 feet. Wave detail, northwest 8 feet at 10 seconds. For tonight, northwest wind 15 to 20 knots, easing to 5 to 10 knots after midnight. Seas 5 to 7 feet. Wave detail, northwest 7 feet at 10 seconds and south 2 feet at 20 seconds. For Monday, northwest wind 5 to 10 knots. Seas 5 to 7 feet. Wave detail, northwest 6 feet at 10 seconds. The following is an important beach hazard message from the National Weather Service, issued at 9:43 p.m. Pacific Daylight Time. Beach hazard statement in effect from Sunday morning through Tuesday morning. What? Increased risk of sneaker waves and strong rip currents due to long period southwest swell. Where? Beaches along the Pacific coast. When? From 5 a.m. Pacific Daylight Time Sunday through 5 a.m. Pacific Daylight Time Tuesday. Impacts, dangerous swimming and surfing conditions, and localized beach erosion can be expected. Sneaker waves can sweep across the shoreline without warning, pulling people into the sea from rocks, jetties, and beaches. Stay off of

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The sunrise today, 5:50 a.m. The sunset tonight, 8:24 p.m. Tidal data at the Golden Gate for today. Low tide, 6:23 a.m. at -074 feet high tide. 1:53 p.m. at 4.39 feet low tide. 5:55 p.m. at 3.23 feet high tide. 11:51 p.m. at 5.87 feet. Here are the buoy observations for 5 a.m. Pacific Daylight Time. An offshore buoy 6 winds south at 12 knots, pressure 1,028.5 millibars. An offshore buoy 59, winds north 60 knots, water temperature 60, pressure 1,028.4 millibars, seas 5 feet every 11 seconds. At Point Arena buoy, winds northwest 21 knots, gusting to 25, water temperature 50, pressure 1,019.4 millibars, sea 7 feet, every 11 seconds. At buoy 13 near Bodega Bay, winds northwest at 23 knots, gusting to 29, pressure 1,016.8 millibars. At Point Reyes Wave Rider buoy, water temperature 52, seas 14 feet, every 10 seconds. At San Francisco Bar buoy, water temperature 55, sea 7 feet, every 10 seconds. At San Francisco buoy, winds northwest at 70 knots, gusting to 21, swell 9 feet, every 9 seconds. At Half Moon Bay buoy, winds northwest 70 knots, gusting to 21, water temperature 54, pressure 1,018.4 millibars, seas 10 feet, every 10 seconds. At Monterey Bay buoy, winds northwest 70 knots, gusting to 21, water temperature 55, pressure 1,017.1 millibars, seas 12 feet, every 11 seconds. At Pointer, Wave Rider buoy, water temperature 55, seas 10 feet, every 10 seconds. At Cape San Martin buoy, winds northwest 23 knots, gusting to 29, water temperature 60, pressure 1,015.9 millibars, seas 11 feet, every 10 seconds. Synopsis for the Central California coast and bays, including the Monterey Bay, Greater Farallones, and Cordell Bank National Marine Sanctuaries, high-end small craft advisories continued through early Monday morning, with buoys reporting rough seas and occasional gale force gusts. A fresh northerly breeze will continue through the day, with a slight diminishment later on Monday and Tuesday before returning for the middle and later parts of the week. The marine forecast for San Pablo Bay, Suisun Bay, the West Delta, and the San Francisco Bay north of the Bay Bridge. For today, southwest wind around 5 knots, rising to 5 to 10 knots this afternoon. For tonight, southwest wind 5 to 10 knots. For Monday, southwest wind 5 to 10 knots. The marine forecast for Monterey Bay. For today, northwest wind around 5 knots, backing to west early this afternoon, rising to 10 to 15 knots late. Seas 4 to 5 feet. Wave detail, northwest 5 feet at 10 seconds. For tonight, west wind 10 to 15 knots, becoming northwest around 5 knots after midnight. Seas 3 to 5 feet. Wave detail, northwest 5 feet at 11 seconds. For Monday, northwest wind around 5 knots, backing to west in the afternoon. Seas 3 to 5 feet. Wave detail, northwest 4 feet at 10 seconds. 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This broadcast originates from the National Weather Service office located in Monterey, California, and serves the coastal marine waters, including San Francisco and Monterey Bay. The coastal waters forecast from Point Arena to Point Reyes out to 10 nautical miles. Small craft invite

blustery in effect through late tonight. Today, northwest winds 15 to 20 knots, see 6 to 9 feet wave detail. Northwest 8 feet at 9 seconds. Tonight, northwest winds 15 to 20 knots, easing to 10 to 50 knots after midnight. See 7 to 9 feet wave detail. Northwest 8 feet at 10 seconds. Monday, northwest wind 5 to 10 knots, sees 5 to 7 feet wave detail. Northwest 7 feet at 10 seconds. The coastal waters forecast from Point Arena to Point Reyes 10 to 16 nautical miles offshore. Small craft advisory in effect through Monday morning. Today, northwest wind 25 to 30 knots, easing to 20 to 25 knots this afternoon. Seas 9 to 12 feet wave detail, northwest 12 feet at 9 seconds and south 2 feet at 21 seconds. Tonight, northwest wind 20 to 25 knots, seas 10 to 12 feet wave detail, northwest 12 feet at 9 seconds and south 2 feet at 20 seconds. Monday, northwest wind 20 to 25 knots, easing to 15 to 20 knots in the afternoon. Seas 9 to 11 feet, subsiding to 7 to 10 feet in the afternoon. Wave detail, northwest 11 feet at 9 seconds and south 2 feet at 19 seconds. San Francisco Bar forecast. In the deep water channel, mixed seas of 5 to 7 feet at 13 seconds. Across the bar, swell can be more than twice as high across the bar than surrounding waters. Waves are also more prone to break, particularly during strong ebb currents. Maximum ebb current of 3.4 knots at 4:40 a.m. Sunday and 1.0 knots at 5:56 p.m. Sunday. The coastal waters forecast from Point Pinos to Point Piedras Blancas out to 10 nautical miles. Small craft advisory in effect through late tonight. Today, northwest wind 15 to 20 knots, sea 7 to 8 feet wave detail. Northwest 8 feet at 11 seconds. Tonight, northwest wind 15 to 20 knots, sea 6 to 8 feet wave detail. Northwest 7 feet at 11 seconds and southwest 4 feet at 19 seconds. Monday, northwest wind 10 to 15 knots, seas 5 to 7 feet wave detail, northwest 6 feet at 10 seconds and southwest 5 feet at 19 seconds. The coastal waters forecast from Pigeon Point to Point Pinos 10 to 60 nautical miles offshore. Small craft advisory in effect through late tonight. Today, northwest wind 20 to 25 knots, easing to 15 to 20 knots this afternoon. Seas 9 to 12 feet wave detail, northwest 12 feet at 10 seconds. Tonight, northwest wind 15 to 20 knots, seas 8 to 11 feet wave detail, northwest 10 feet at 10 seconds and south 2 feet at 20 seconds. Monday, northwest wind 10 to 15 knots, seas 7 to 10 feet wave detail, northwest 9 feet at 10 seconds and south 2 feet at 19 seconds. The offshore waters forecast for the following marine location, Point Arena to Pigeon Point between 60 nautical miles and 150 nautical miles offshore. Issued at 2:44 a.m. Pacific Daylight Time. Today, north winds 25 to 30 knots. Seas 10 to 12 feet. Tonight, north to northwest winds 20 to 30 knots. Seas 11 to 12 feet. Monday, north to northwest winds 15 to 25 knots. Seas 9 to 11 feet. Monday night, northwest winds 15 to 20 knots. Seas 8 to 10 feet. Tuesday, northwest winds 15 to 20 knots. Seas 7 to 8 feet. Tuesday night, northwest winds 15 to 20 knots. Seas 6 to 8 feet. Wednesday, northwest winds 15 to 25 knots. Seas 5 to 8 feet. Wednesday night, north to northwest winds 20 to 30 knots. Seas 6 to 9 feet. Thursday, north to northwest winds 25 to 30 knots. Seas 8 to 11 feet. Thursday night, north winds 25 to 30 knots. Seas 10 to 13 feet. The offshore waters forecast for the following marine location, Pigeon Point to Point Piedras Blancas between 60 nautical miles and 150 nautical miles offshore. Issued at 2:44 a.m. Pacific Daylight Time. Today, north to northwest winds 20 to 30 knots.
to 12 feet. Tonight, northwest winds 20 to 25 knots. Seas 10 to 12 feet. Monday, northwest winds 15 to 25 knots. Seas 8 to 11 feet. Monday night, northwest winds 15 to 20 knots. Seas 7 to 10 feet. Tuesday, northwest winds 15 to 20 knots. Seas 7 to 8 feet. Tuesday night, northwest winds 15 to 20 knots. Seas 6 to 8 feet. Wednesday, northwest winds 15 to 25 knots. Seas 6 to 8 feet. Wednesday night, northwest winds 20 to 25 knots. Seas 6 to 9 feet. Thursday, northwest winds 25 to 30 knots. Seas 9 to 12 feet. Thursday night, northwest winds 25 to 30 knots. Seas 11 to 13 feet. The coastal waters forecast from Point Reyes to Pigeon Point out to 10 nautical miles. For today, northwest wind 10 to 15 knots. Seas 6 to 9 feet, subsiding to 5 to 7 feet this afternoon. Wave detail, northwest 8 feet at 10 seconds. For tonight, northwest wind 10 to 15 knots, easing to 5 to 10 knots after midnight. Seas 5 to 7 feet. Wave detail, northwest 6 feet at 10 seconds. For Monday, west wind 5 to 10 knots. Seas 4 to 6 feet. Wave detail, northwest 6 feet at 10 seconds. The coastal waters forecast from Pigeon Point to Point Pinos out to 10 nautical miles. Small craft advisory in effect until 3 a.m. Pacific Daylight Time early this morning. For today, northwest wind 10 to 15 knots, easing to 5 to 10 knots late this morning, rising to 10 to 15 knots early this afternoon, rising to 15 to 20 knots late. Seas 6 to 9 feet. Wave detail, northwest 8 feet at 10 seconds. For tonight, northwest wind 15 to 20 knots, easing to 5 to 10 knots after midnight. Seas 5 to 7 feet. Wave detail, northwest 7 feet at 10 seconds and south 2 feet at 20 seconds. For Monday, northwest wind 5 to 10 knots. Seas 5 to 7 feet. Wave detail, northwest 6 feet at 10 seconds. The following is an important beach hazard message from the National Weather Service. Issued at 9:43 p.m. Pacific Daylight Time. Beach hazard statement in effect from Sunday morning through Tuesday morning. What? Increased risk of sneaker waves and strong winds. 9:43 p.m. Pacific Daylight Time. Beach hazard statement in effect from Sunday morning through Tuesday morning. What? Increased risk of sneaker waves and strong wind current due to long period southwest swell. Where? Beaches along the Pacific coast. When? From 5 a.m. Pacific Daylight Time Sunday through 5 a.m. Pacific Daylight Time Tuesday. Impacts, dangerous swimming and surfing conditions, and localized beach erosion can be expected. Sneaker waves can sweep across the shoreline without warning, pulling people into the sea from rocks, jetties, and beaches. Stay off of jetties, piers, rocks, and other waterside infrastructure. Remain out of the water to avoid hazardous surf and never turn your back on the ocean. Monitor local weather, surf, and tide forecast at www.weather.gov/mtr. Sunrise, sunset, and tidal information for the San Francisco Bay Area for Sunday, May 31st. The sunrise today, 5:50 a.m. The sunset tonight, 8:24 p.m. Tidal data at the Golden Gate for today. Low tide, 6:23 a.m. at -074 feet. High tide, 1:53 p.m. at 4.39 feet. Low tide, 5:55 p.m. at 3.23 feet. High tide, 11:51 p.m. at 5.87 feet. Here are the buoy observations for 5 a.m. Pacific Daylight Time. An offshore buoy 6 winds south at 12 knots, pressure 1,028.5 millibars. An offshore buoy 59, winds north 16 knots, water temperature 60, pressure 1.

1,000, 28.4 millibars, seize 5 feet every 11 seconds. Head point Rena buoy, winds northwest 21 knots, gusting to 25, water temperature 50, pressure 1,019.4 millibars, seize 7 feet every 11 seconds. Head buoy 13 near Bodega Bay, winds northwest at 23 knots, gusting to 29, pressure 1,016.8 millibars. At Point Reyes Wave Rider buoy water temperature 52, seize 14 feet every 10 seconds. At San Francisco Bar buoy water temperature 55, seize 7 feet every 10 seconds. At San Francisco buoy winds northwest at 70 knots, gusting to 21, swell 9 feet every 9 seconds. At Half Moon Bay buoy winds northwest 70 knots, gusting to 21, water temperature 54, pressure 1,018.4 millibars, seize 10 feet every 10 seconds. At Monterey Bay buoy winds northwest 70 knots, gusting to 21, water temperature 55, pressure 1,017.1 millibars, seize 12 feet every 11 seconds. Head Point Sir, Wave Rider buoy water temperature 55, seize 10 feet every 10 seconds. At Cape San Martin buoy winds northwest 23 knots, gusting to 29, water temperature 60, pressure 1,015.9 millibars, seize 11 feet every 10 seconds. Synopsis for the Central California coast and bays, including the Monterey Bay, Greater Farallones, and Cordell Bank National Marine Sanctuaries. High and small craft advisories continue through early Monday morning, with buoys reporting rough seas and occasional gale force gusts. A fresh northerly breeze will continue through the day, with a slight diminishment later on Monday and Tuesday before returning for the middle and later parts of the week. The marine forecast for San Pablo Bay, Suisun Bay, the West Delta, and the San Francisco Bay north of the Bay Bridge. For today, southwest wind around 5 knots, rising to 5 to 10 knots this afternoon. For tonight, southwest wind 5 to 10 knots. For Monday, southwest wind 5 to 10 knots. The marine forecast for Monterey Bay. For today, northwest wind around 5 knots, backing to west early this afternoon, rising to 10 to 15 knots late. Seas 4 to 5 feet. Wave detail, northwest 5 feet at 10 seconds. For tonight, west wind 10 to 15 knots, becoming northwest around 5 knots after midnight. Seas 3 to 5 feet. Wave detail, northwest 5 feet at 11 seconds. For Monday, northwest wind around 5 knots, backing to west in the afternoon. Seas 3 to 5 feet. Wave detail, northwest 4 feet at 10 seconds. The coastal waters forecast from Point Arena to Point Reyes out to 10 nautical miles. Small craft advisory in effect through late tonight. Today, northwest wind 15 to 20 knots, seas 6 to 9 feet, wave detail, northwest 8 feet at 9 seconds. Tonight, northwest wind 15 to 20 knots, easing to 10 to 15 knots after midnight. Seas 7 to 9 feet, wave detail, northwest 8 feet at 10 seconds. Monday, northwest wind 5 to 10 knots, seas 5 to 7 feet, wave detail, northwest 7 feet at 10 seconds. The coastal waters forecast from Point Arena to Point Reyes 10 to 16 nautical miles offshore. Small craft advisory in effect through Monday morning. Today, northwest wind 25 to 30 knots, easing to 20 to 25 knots this afternoon. Seas 9 to 12 feet, wave detail, northwest 12 feet at 9 seconds and south 2 feet at 21 seconds. Tonight, northwest wind 20 to 25 knots, seas 10 to 12 feet, wave detail, northwest 12 feet at 9 seconds and south 2 feet at 20 seconds. Monday, northwest wind 20 to 25 knots, easing to 15 to 20 knots in the afternoon. Seas 9 to 11 feet, subsiding to 7 to 10 feet in the afternoon. Wave detail, northwest 11 feet at 9 seconds and south 2 feet at 19 seconds. San Francisco Bar forecast. In the deep water channel, mixed seas of 5 to 7 feet at 13 seconds. Across the bar, swell can be more than 20.

as high across the Barents and surrounding waters. Waves are also more prone to break, particularly during strong ebb currents. Maximum ebb current of 3.4 knots at 4:40 a.m. Sunday and 1.0 knots at 5:56 p.m. Sunday. The coastal waters forecast from Point Pinos to Point Piedras blunts out to 10 nautical miles. Small craft advisory in effect through late tonight. Today, northwest wind 15 to 20 knots, sea 7 to 8 feet wave detail, northwest 8 feet at 11 seconds. Tonight, northwest wind 15 to 20 knots, sea 6 to 8 feet wave detail, northwest 7 feet at 11 seconds, and southwest 4 feet at 19 seconds. Monday, northwest wind 10 to 15 knots, sea 5 to 7 feet wave detail, northwest 6 feet at 10 seconds, and southwest 5 feet at 19 seconds. The coastal waters forecast from Pigeon Point to Point Pinos 10 to 16 nautical miles offshore. Small craft advisory in effect through late tonight. Today, northwest wind 20 to 25 knots, easing to 15 to 20 knots this afternoon. Seas 9 to 12 feet wave detail, northwest 12 feet at 10 seconds. Tonight, northwest wind 15 to 20 knots, seas 8 to 11 feet wave detail, northwest 10 feet at 10 seconds, and south 2 feet at 20 seconds. Monday, northwest wind 10 to 15 knots, seas 7 to 10 feet wave detail, northwest 9 feet at 10 seconds, and south 2 feet at 19 seconds. The offshore waters forecast for the following marine location, Point Arena to Pigeon Point between 60 nautical miles and 150 nautical miles offshore. Issued at 2:44 a.m. Pacific Daylight Time. Today, north winds 25 to 30 knots. Seas 10 to 12 feet. Tonight, north to northwest winds 20 to 30 knots. Seas 11 to 12 feet. Monday, north to northwest winds 15 to 25 knots. Seas 9 to 11 feet. Monday night, northwest winds 15 to 20 knots. Seas 8 to 10 feet. Tuesday, northwest winds 15 to 20 knots. Seas 7 to 8 feet. Tuesday night, northwest winds 15 to 20 knots. Seas 6 to 8 feet. Wednesday, northwest winds 15 to 25 knots. Seas 5 to 8 feet. Wednesday night, north to northwest winds 20 to 30 knots. Seas 6 to 9 feet. Thursday, north to northwest winds 25 to 30 knots. Seas 8 to 11 feet. Thursday night, north winds 25 to 30 knots. Seas 10 to 13 feet. The offshore waters forecast for the following marine location, Pigeon Point to Point Piedras Blancas between 60 nautical miles and 150 nautical miles offshore. Issued at 2:44 a.m. Pacific Daylight Time. Today, north to northwest winds 20 to 30 knots. Seas 11 to 12 feet. Tonight, northwest winds 20 to 25 knots. Seas 10 to 12 feet. Monday, northwest winds 15 to 25 knots. Seas 8 to 11 feet. Monday night, northwest winds 15 to 20 knots. Seas 7 to 10 feet. Tuesday, northwest winds 15 to 20 knots. Seas 7 to 8 feet. Tuesday night, northwest winds 15 to 20 knots. Seas 6 to 8 feet. Wednesday, northwest winds 15 to 25 knots. Seas 6 to 8 feet. Wednesday night, northwest winds 20 to 25 knots. Seas 6 to 9 feet. Thursday, northwest winds 25 to 30 knots. Seas 9 to 12 feet. Thursday night, northwest winds 25 to 30 knots. Seas 11 to 13 feet. The coastal waters forecast from Point Reyes to Pigeon Point out to 10 nautical miles. For today, northwest wind 10 to 15 knots. Seas 6 to 9 feet, subsiding to 5 to 7 feet this afternoon. Wave detail, northwest 8 feet at 10 seconds. For tonight, northwest wind 10 to 15 knots, easing to 5 to 10 knots after midnight. Seas 5 to 7 feet.

Wave detail, northwest 6 feet at 10 seconds. For Monday, west wind 5 to 10 knots. Seas 4 to 6 feet. Wave detail, northwest 6 feet at 10 seconds. The coastal waters forecast from Pigeon Point to Point Pinos out to 10 nautical miles. Small craft advisory in effect until 3 a.m. Pacific Daylight Time early this morning. For today, northwest wind 10 to 15 knots, easing to 5 to 10 knots late this morning, rising to 10 to 15 knots early this afternoon, rising to 15 to 20 knots late. Seas 6 to 9 feet. Wave detail, northwest 8 feet at 10 seconds. For tonight, northwest wind 15 to 20 knots, easing to 5 to 10 knots after midnight. Seas 5 to 7 feet. Wave detail, northwest 7 feet at 10 seconds and south 2 feet at 20 seconds. For Monday, northwest wind 5 to 10 knots. Seas 5 to 7 feet. Wave detail, northwest 6 feet at 10 seconds. Sunrise, sunset, and tidal information for the San Francisco Bay Area for Sunday, May 31st. The sunrise today, 5:50 a.m. The sunset tonight, 8:24 p.m. Tidal data at the Golden Gate for today. Low tide, 6:23 a.m. at minus 0.74 feet high tide, 1:53 p.m. at 4.39 feet low tide, 5:55 p.m. at 3.23 feet high tide, 11:51 p.m. at 5.87 feet. Here are the buoy observations for 5 a.m. Pacific Daylight Time. An offshore buoy 6 wind south at 12 knots, pressure 1,028.5 millibars. An offshore buoy 59, winds north 60 knots, water temperature 60, pressure 1,028.4 millibars, seas 5 feet every 11 seconds. At Point Arena buoy, winds northwest 21 knots, gusting to 25, water temperature 50, pressure 1,019.4 millibars, seas 7 feet every 11 seconds. At buoy 13 near Bodega Bay, winds northwest at 23 knots, gusting to 29, pressure 1,016.8 millibars. At Point Reyes Wave Rider buoy, water temperature 52, seas 14 feet every 10 seconds. At San Francisco Bar buoy, water temperature 55, seas 7 feet every 10 seconds. At San Francisco buoy, winds northwest at 70 knots, gusting to 21, swell 9 feet every 9 seconds. At Half Moon Bay buoy, winds northwest 70 knots, gusting to 21, water temperature 54, pressure 1,018.4 millibars, seas 10 feet every 10 seconds. At Monterey Bay buoy, winds northwest 70 knots, gusting to 21, water temperature 55, pressure 1,017.1 millibars, seas 12 feet every 11 seconds. At Point Sur, Wave Rider buoy, water temperature 55, seas 10 feet every 10 seconds. At Cape San Martin buoy, winds northwest 23 knots, gusting to 29, water temperature 60, pressure 1,015.9 millibars. Seas 11 feet every 10 seconds. Synopsis for the Central California coast and bays, including the Monterey Bay, Greater Farallones, and Cordell Bank National Marine Sanctuaries. High and small craft advisories continue through early Monday morning, with buoys reporting rough seas and occasional gale force gusts. A fresh northerly breeze will continue through the day, with a slight diminishment later on Monday and Tuesday before returning for the middle and later parts of the week. The marine forecast for San Pablo Bay, Suisun Bay, the West Delta, and the San Francisco Bay north of the Bay Bridge. For today, southwest wind around 5 knots, rising to 5 to 10 knots this afternoon. For tonight, southwest wind 5 to 10 knots. For Monday, southwest wind 5 to 10 knots. The marine forecast for Monterey Bay. For today, northwest wind around 5 knots, backing to west early this afternoon, rising to 10 to 15 knots late. Seas 4 to 5 feet. Wave detail, northwest 5 feet at 10 seconds. For tonight,

northwest wind 10 to 50 knots, becoming northwest around 5 knots after midnight. Seas 3 to 5 feet. Wave detail, northwest 5 feet at 11 seconds. For Monday, northwest wind around 5 knots, backing to west in the afternoon. Seas 3 to 5 feet. Wave detail, northwest 4 feet at 10 seconds. The coastal waters forecast from Point Arena to Point Reyes out to 10 nautical miles. Small craft advisory in effect through late tonight. Today, northwest wind 15 to 20 knots, sea 6 to 9 feet, wave detail, northwest 8 feet at 9 seconds. Tonight, northwest wind 15 to 20 knots, easing to 10 to 50 knots after midnight. Sea 7 to 9 feet, wave detail, northwest 8 feet at 10 seconds. Monday, northwest wind 5 to 10 knots, sea 5 to 7 feet, wave detail, northwest 7 feet at 10 seconds. The coastal waters forecast from Point Arena to Point Reyes 10 to 60 nautical miles offshore. Small craft advisory in effect through Monday morning. Today, northwest wind 25 to 30 knots, easing to 20 to 25 knots this afternoon. Seas 9 to 12 feet, wave detail, northwest 12 feet at 9 seconds and south 2 feet at 21 seconds. Tonight, northwest wind 20 to 25 knots, seas 10 to 12 feet, wave detail, northwest 12 feet at 9 seconds and south 2 feet at 20 seconds. Monday, northwest wind 20 to 25 knots, easing to 15 to 20 knots in the afternoon. Seas 9 to 11 feet, subsiding to 7 to 10 feet in the afternoon. Wave detail, northwest 11 feet at 9 seconds and south 2 feet at 19 seconds. San Francisco Bar forecast. In the deep water channel, mixed seas of 5 to 7 feet at 13 seconds. Across the bar, swell can be more than twice as high across the bar than surrounding waters. Waves are also more prone to break, particularly during strong ebb currents. Maximum ebb current of 3.4 knots at 4:40 a.m. Sunday and 1.0 knots at 5:56 p.m. Sunday. The coastal waters forecast from Point Pinos to Point Piedras Blancas out to 10 nautical miles. Small craft advisory in effect through late tonight. Today, northwest wind 15 to 20 knots, sea 7 to 8 feet, wave detail, northwest 8 feet at 11 seconds. Tonight, northwest wind 15 to 20 knots, sea 6 to 8 feet, wave detail, northwest 7 feet at 11 seconds and southwest 4 feet at 19 seconds. Monday, northwest wind 10 to 15 knots, seas 5 to 7 feet, wave detail, northwest 6 feet at 10 seconds and southwest 5 feet at 19 seconds. The coastal waters forecast from Pigeon Point to Point Pinos 10 to 60 nautical miles offshore. Small craft advisory in effect through late tonight. Today, northwest wind 20 to 25 knots, easing to 15 to 20 knots this afternoon. Seas 9 to 12 feet, wave detail, northwest 12 feet at 10 seconds. Tonight, northwest wind 15 to 20 knots, seas 8 to 11 feet, wave detail, northwest 10 feet at 10 seconds and south 2 feet at 20 seconds. Monday, northwest wind 10 to 15 knots, seas 7 to 10 feet, wave detail, northwest 9 feet at 10 seconds and south 2 feet at 19 seconds. The offshore waters forecast for the following marine location, Point Arena to Pigeon Point between 60 nautical miles and 150 nautical miles offshore. Issued at 2:44 a.m. Pacific Daylight Time. Today, north winds 25 to 30 knots. Seas 10 to 12 feet. Tonight, north to northwest winds 20 to 30 knots. Seas 11 to 12 feet. Monday, north to northwest winds 15 to 25 knots. Seas 9 to 11 feet. Monday night, northwest winds 15 to 20 knots. Seas 8 to 10 feet. Tuesday, northwest winds 15 to 20 knots. Seas 7 to 8 feet. Tuesday night, northwest winds 15 to 20 knots. Seas 6 to 8 feet. Wednesday, northwest winds 15 to 25 knots. Seas 5 to 8 feet. Wednesday night, north to northwest winds 20 to 30 knots. Seas 6 to 9 feet.

north to northwest, winds 25 to 30 knots. Seas 8 to 11 feet. Thursday night, north winds 25 to 30 knots. Seas. The following is an important beach hazard message from the National Weather Service. Issued at 5:54 a.m. Pacific Daylight Time. Beach hazard statement remains in effect through Tuesday morning. What? Increased risk of sneaker waves and stronger currents due to long period southwest swell. Where? Beaches along the Pacific coast. When? Now through 5 a.m. Tuesday. Impacts, dangerous swimming and surfing conditions, and localized beach erosion can be expected. Sneaker waves can sweep across the shoreline without warning, pulling people into the sea from rocks, jetties, and beaches. Stay off of jetties, piers, rocks, and other waterside infrastructure. Remain out of the water to avoid hazardous surf and never turn your back on the ocean. Monitor local weather, surf, and tide forecast at www.weather.gov/mtr. The offshore waters forecast for the following marine location: Point Arena to Pigeon Point, between 60 nautical miles and 150 nautical miles offshore. Issued at 2:44 a.m. Pacific Daylight Time. Today, north winds 25 to 30 knots. Seas 10 to 12 feet. Tonight, north to northwest winds 20 to 30 knots. Seas 11 to 12 feet. Monday, north to northwest winds 15 to 25 knots. Seas 9 to 11 feet. Monday night, northwest winds 15 to 20 knots. Seas 8 to 10 feet. Tuesday, northwest winds 15 to 20 knots. Seas 7 to 8 feet. Tuesday night, northwest winds 15 to 20 knots. Seas 6 to 8 feet. Wednesday, northwest winds 15 to 25 knots. Seas 5 to 8 feet. Wednesday night, north to northwest winds 20 to 30 knots. Seas 6 to 9 feet. Thursday, north to northwest winds 25 to 30 knots. Seas 8 to 11 feet. Thursday night, north winds 25 to 30 knots. Seas 10 to 13 feet. The offshore waters forecast for the following marine location: Pigeon Point to Point Piedras Blancas, between 60 nautical miles and 150 nautical miles offshore. Issued at 2:44 a.m. Pacific Daylight Time. Today, north to northwest winds 20 to 30 knots. Seas 11 to 12 feet. Tonight, northwest winds 20 to 25 knots. Seas 10 to 12 feet. Monday, northwest winds 15 to 25 knots. Seas 8 to 11 feet. Monday night, northwest winds 15 to 20 knots. Seas 7 to 10 feet. Tuesday, northwest winds 15 to 20 knots. Seas 7 to 8 feet. Tuesday night, northwest winds 15 to 20 knots. Seas 6 to 8 feet. Wednesday, northwest winds 15 to 25 knots. Seas 6 to 8 feet. Wednesday night, northwest winds 20 to 25 knots. Seas 6 to 9 feet. Thursday, northwest winds 25 to 30 knots. Seas 9 to 12 feet. Thursday night, northwest winds 25 to 30 knots. Seas 11 to 13 feet. The coastal waters forecast from Point Reyes to Pigeon Point, out to 10 nautical miles. For today, northwest wind 10 to 15 knots. Seas 6 to 9 feet, subsiding to 5 to 7 feet this afternoon. Wave detail, northwest 8 feet at 10 seconds. For tonight, northwest wind 10 to 15 knots, easing to 5 to 10 knots after midnight. Seas 5 to 7 feet. Wave detail, northwest 6 feet at 10 seconds. For Monday, west wind 5 to 10 knots. Seas 4 to 6 feet. Wave detail, northwest 6 feet at 10 seconds. The coastal waters forecast from Pigeon Point to Point Pinos, out to 10 nautical miles. Small craft advisory in effect until 3 a.m. Pacific Daylight Time early.

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This broadcast originates from the National Weather Service office located in Monterey, California, and serves the coastal marine waters, including San Francisco and Monterey Bay. The following is an important beach hazard message from the National Weather Service, issued at 5:54 a.m. Pacific Daylight Time. Beach hazard statement remains in effect through Tuesday morning. What? Increased risk of sneaker waves and strong rip currents due to long period southwest swell. Where? Beaches along the Pacific coast. When? Now through 5 a.m. Tuesday. Impacts. Dangerous swimming and surfing conditions and localized beach erosion can be expected. Sneaker waves can sweep across the shoreline without warning, pulling people into the sea from rocks, jetties, and beaches. Stay off of jetties, piers, rocks, and other waterside infrastructure. Remain out of the water to avoid hazardous surf and never turn your back on the ocean. Monitor local weather, surf, and tide forecast at www.weather.gov/mtr. 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The sunrise today, 5:50 a.m. The sunset tonight, 8:24 p.m. Tidal data at the Golden Gate for today. Low tide, 6:23 a.m. at -074 feet high tide, 1:53 p.m. at 4.39 feet low tide, 5:55 p.m. at 3.23 feet high tide, 11:51 p.m. at 5.87 feet. Here are the buoy observations for 6 a.m. Pacific Daylight Time. An offshore buoy 6, wind south at 12 knots, pressure 1,028.6 millibars. An offshore buoy 59, winds north at 16 knots, water temperature 60, pressure 1,028.4 millibars. A buoy 14 near Point Arena, winds northwest at 19 knots, gusting to 21, water temperature 50, pressure 1,019.3 millibars. A buoy 13 near Bodega Bay, winds northwest at 21 knots, gusting to 27, pressure 1,016.8 millibars. At Point Reyes, wave rider buoy water temperature 52, seas 13 feet every 11 seconds. At San Francisco, bar buoy water temperature 55, seas 6 feet every 10 seconds. At San Francisco, buoy winds northwest at 19 knots, gusting to 23, water temperature 53, swell 9 feet every 9 seconds. At Half Moon Bay, buoy winds northwest 70 knots, gusting to 21, water temperature 54, pressure 1,018.2 millibars, seas 10 feet every 10 seconds. At Monterey, buoy winds northwest at 60 knots, water temperature 54, pressure 1,017.1 millibars. At Point Sur, wave rider buoy water temperature 54, seas 10 feet every 10 seconds. At Cape San Martin, buoy winds northwest at 23 knots, gusting to 31, water temperature 60, pressure 1,015.8 millibars. Synopsis for the Central California coast and bays, including the Monterey Bay, Greater Farallones, and Cordell Bank National Marine Sanctuaries. High-end small craft advisories continue through early Monday morning, with buoys reporting rough seas and occasional gale force gusts. A fresh northerly breeze will continue through the day, with a slight diminishment later on Monday and Tuesday before returning for the middle and later parts of the week. The marine forecast for San Pablo Bay, Suisun Bay, the West Delta, and the San Francisco Bay north of the Bay Bridge. For today, southwest wind around 5 knots, rising to 5 to 10 knots this afternoon. For tonight, southwest wind 5 to 10 knots. For Monday, southwest wind 5 to 10 knots. The marine forecast for Monterey Bay. For today, northwest wind around 5 knots, backing to west early this afternoon, rising to 10 to 15 knots late. Seas 4 to 5 feet. Wave detail, northwest 5 feet at 10 seconds. For tonight, west wind 10 to 15 knots, becoming north.

West around 5 knots after midnight. Seas 3 to 5 feet. Wave detail, northwest 5 feet at 11 seconds. For Monday, northwest wind around 5 knots, backing to west in the afternoon. Seas 3 to 5 feet. Wave detail, northwest 4 feet at 10 seconds. The coastal waters forecast from Point Arena to Point Reyes out to 10 nautical miles. Small craft advisory in effect through late tonight. Today, northwest wind 15 to 20 knots, sea 6 to 9 feet, wave detail, northwest 8 feet at 9 seconds. Tonight, northwest wind 15 to 20 knots, easing to 10 to 15 knots after midnight. Sea 7 to 9 feet, wave detail, northwest 8 feet at 10 seconds. Monday, northwest wind 5 to 10 knots, seas 5 to 7 feet, wave detail, northwest 7 feet at 10 seconds. The coastal waters forecast from Point Arena to Point Reyes 10 to 60 nautical miles offshore. Small craft advisory in effect through Monday morning. Today, northwest wind 25 to 30 knots, easing to 20 to 25 knots this afternoon. Seas 9 to 12 feet, wave detail, northwest 12 feet at 9 seconds and south 2 feet at 21 seconds. Tonight, northwest wind 20 to 25 knots, seas 10 to 12 feet, wave detail, northwest 12 feet at 9 seconds and south 2 feet at 20 seconds. Monday, northwest wind 20 to 25 knots, easing to 15 to 20 knots in the afternoon. Seas 9 to 11 feet, subsiding to 7 to 10 feet in the afternoon. Wave detail, northwest 11 feet at 9 seconds and south 2 feet at 19 seconds. San Francisco Bar forecast. In the deep water channel, mixed seas of 5 to 7 feet at 13 seconds. Across the bar, swell can be more than twice as high across the bar than surrounding waters. Waves are also more prone to break, particularly during strong ebb currents. Maximum ebb current of 3.4 knots at 4:40 a.m. Sunday and 1.0 knots at 5:56 p.m. Sunday. The coastal waters forecast from Point Pinos to Point Piedras Blancas out to 10 nautical miles. Small craft advisory in effect through late tonight. Today, northwest wind 15 to 20 knots, sea 7 to 8 feet, wave detail, northwest 8 feet at 11 seconds. Tonight, northwest wind 15 to 20 knots, sea 6 to 8 feet, wave detail, northwest 7 feet at 11 seconds and southwest 4 feet at 19 seconds. Monday, northwest wind 10 to 15 knots, seas 5 to 7 feet, wave detail, northwest 6 feet at 10 seconds and southwest 5 feet at 19 seconds. The coastal waters forecast from Pigeon Point to Point Pinos 10 to 60 nautical miles offshore. Small craft advisory in effect through late tonight. Today, northwest wind 20 to 25 knots, easing to 15 to 20 knots this afternoon. Seas 9 to 12 feet, wave detail, northwest 12 feet at 10 seconds. Tonight, northwest wind 15 to 20 knots, seas 8 to 11 feet, wave detail, northwest 10 feet at 10 seconds and south 2 feet at 20 seconds. Monday, northwest wind 10 to 15 knots, seas 7 to 10 feet, wave detail, northwest 9 feet at 10 seconds and south 2 feet at 19 seconds. The offshore waters forecast for the following marine location, Point Arena to Pigeon Point between 60 nautical miles and 150 nautical miles offshore. Issued at 2:44 a.m. Pacific Daylight Time. Today, north winds 25 to 30 knots. Seas 10 to 12 feet. Tonight, north to northwest winds 20 to 30 knots. Seas 11 to 12 feet. Monday, north to northwest winds 15 to 25 knots. Seas 9 to 11 feet. Monday night, northwest winds 15 to 20 knots. Seas 8 to 10 feet. Tuesday, northwest winds 15 to 20 knots. Seas 7 to 8 feet. Tuesday night, northwest winds 15 to 20 knots. Seas 6 to 8 feet. Wednesday, northwest winds 15 to 25 knots. Seas 5 to 8 feet. Wednesday night, north to northwest winds 20 to 30 knots. Seas 6 to 9 feet. Thursday, north to northwest winds 25 to

Wednesday not. Seas 8 to 11 feet. Thursday night, north winds 25 to 30 knots. Seas 10 to 13 feet. The offshore waters forecast for the following marine location. Pigeon Point to Point Piedras Blanc is between 60 nautical miles and 150 nautical miles offshore. Issued at 2:44 a.m. Pacific Daylight Time. Today, north to northwest winds 20 to 30 knots. Seas 11 to 12 feet. Tonight, northwest winds 20 to 25 knots. Seas 10 to 12 feet. Monday, northwest winds 15 to 25 knots. Seas 8 to 11 feet. Monday night, northwest winds 15 to 20 knots. Seas 7 to 10 feet. Tuesday, northwest winds 15 to 20 knots. Seas 7 to 8 feet. Tuesday night, northwest winds 15 to 20 knots. Seas 6 to 8 feet. Wednesday, northwest winds 15 to 25 knots. Seas 6 to 8 feet. Wednesday night, northwest winds 20 to 25 knots. Seas 6 to 9 feet. Thursday, northwest winds 25 to 30 knots. Seas 9 to 12 feet. Thursday night, northwest winds 25 to 30 knots. Seas 11 to 13 feet. The coastal waters forecast from Point Reyes to Pigeon Point out to 10 nautical miles. For today, northwest wind 10 to 15 knots. Seas 6 to 9 feet, subsiding to 5 to 7 feet this afternoon. Wave detail, northwest 8 feet at 10 seconds. For tonight, northwest wind 10 to 15 knots, easing to 5 to 10 knots after midnight. Seas 5 to 7 feet. Wave detail, northwest 6 feet at 10 seconds. For Monday, west wind 5 to 10 knots. Seas 4 to 6 feet. Wave detail, northwest 6 feet at 10 seconds. The coastal waters forecast from Pigeon Point to Point Pinos out to 10 nautical miles. Small craft advisory in effect until 3 a.m. Pacific Daylight Time early this morning. For today, northwest wind 10 to 15 knots, easing to 5 to 10 knots late this morning, rising to 10 to 15 knots early this afternoon, rising to 15 to 20 knots late. Seas 6 to 9 feet. Wave detail, northwest 8 feet at 10 seconds. For tonight, northwest wind 15 to 20 knots, easing to 5 to 10 knots after midnight. Seas 5 to 7 feet. Wave detail, northwest 7 feet at 10 seconds and south 2 feet at 20 seconds. For Monday, northwest wind 5 to 10 knots. Seas 5 to 7 feet. Wave detail, northwest 6 feet at 10 seconds. The following is an important beach hazard message from the National Weather Service. Issued at 5:54 a.m. Pacific Daylight Time. Beach hazard statement remains in effect through Tuesday morning. What? Increased risk of sneaker waves and strong rip currents due to long period southwest swell. Where? Beaches along the Pacific coast. When? Now through 5 a.m. Tuesday. Impacts, dangerous swimming and surfing conditions, and localized beach erosion can be expected. Sneaker waves can sweep across the shoreline without warning, pulling people into the sea from rocks, jetties, and beaches. Stay off of jetties, piers, rocks, and other waterside infrastructure. Remain out of the water to avoid hazardous surf and never turn your back on the ocean. Monitor local weather, surf, and tide forecast at www.weather.gov/mtr. Sunrise, sunset, and tidal information for the San Francisco Bay Area for Sunday, May 31st. The sunrise today, 5:50 a.m. The sunset tonight, 8:24 p.m. Tidal data at the Golden Gate for today. Low tide, 6:23 a.m. at -0.74 feet. High tide, 1:53 p.m. at 4.39 feet. Low tide, 5:55 p.m. at 3.23 feet. High tide, 11:51 p.m. at 5.87 feet. Here are the buoy observations for 6 a.m. Pacific.
daylight time. An offshore buoy 6 winds south at 12 knots, pressure 1,028.6 millibars. An offshore buoy 59, winds north 16 knots, water temperature 60, pressure 1,028.2 millibars, seas 5 feet every 10 seconds. Headpoint reads buoy, winds northwest 19 knots, gusting to 23, water temperature 50, pressure 1,019.2 millibars, seas 5 feet every 10 seconds. At buoy 13 near Bodega Bay, winds northwest at 21 knots, gusting to 27, pressure 1,016.9 millibars, swell 9 feet every 9 seconds. At Point Reyes, wave rider, buoy water temperature 52, seas 14 feet every 9 seconds. At San Francisco Bar, buoy water temperature 55, seas 6 feet every 10 seconds. At San Francisco, buoy winds northwest at 19 knots, gusting to 23, water temperature 53, swell 9 feet every 9 seconds. At Half Moon Bay, buoy winds northwest 70 knots, gusting to 21, water temperature 54, pressure 1,018.2 millibars, seas 10 feet every 10 seconds. At Monterey Bay, buoy winds northwest 70 knots, gusting to 21, water temperature 54, pressure 1,017.0 millibars, seas 11 feet every 10 seconds. Headpoint, sir. Wave rider, buoy water temperature 54, seas 10 feet every 10 seconds. At Cape San Martin, buoy winds northwest 25 knots, gusting to 31, water temperature 60, pressure 1,015.8 millibars, seas 10 feet every 9 seconds. Synopsis for the Central California coast and bays, including the Monterey Bay, Greater Farallones, and Cordell Bank National Marine Sanctuaries. High-end small craft advisories continued through early Monday morning, with buoys reporting rough seas and occasional gale force gusts. A fresh northerly breeze will continue through the day, with a slight diminishment later on Monday and Tuesday before returning for the middle and later parts of the week. The marine forecast for San Pablo Bay, Suisun Bay, the West Delta, and the San Francisco Bay north of the Bay Bridge. For today, southwest wind around 5 knots, rising to 5 to 10 knots this afternoon. For tonight, southwest wind 5 to 10 knots. For Monday, southwest wind 5 to 10 knots. The marine forecast for Monterey Bay. For today, northwest wind around 5 knots, backing to west early this afternoon, rising to 10 to 15 knots late. Seas 4 to 5 feet. Wave detail, northwest 5 feet at 10 seconds. For tonight, west wind 10 to 15 knots, becoming northwest around 5 knots after midnight. Seas 3 to 5 feet. Wave detail, northwest 5 feet at 11 seconds. For Monday, northwest wind around 5 knots, backing to west in the afternoon. Seas 3 to 5 feet. Wave detail, northwest 4 feet at 10 seconds. The coastal waters forecast from Point Arena to Point Reyes out to 10 nautical miles. Small craft advisory in effect through late tonight. Today, northwest wind 15 to 20 knots, seas 6 to 9 feet, wave detail, northwest 8 feet at 9 seconds. Tonight, northwest wind 15 to 20 knots, easing to 10 to 15 knots after midnight. Seas 7 to 9 feet, wave detail, northwest 8 feet at 10 seconds. Monday, northwest wind 5 to 10 knots, seas 5 to 7 feet, wave detail, northwest 7 feet at 10 seconds. The coastal waters forecast from Point Arena to Point Reyes 10 to 16 nautical miles offshore. Small craft advisory in effect through Monday morning. Today, northwest wind 25 to 30 knots, easing to 20 to 25 knots this afternoon. Seas 9 to 12 feet, wave detail, northwest 12 feet at 9 seconds and south 2 feet at 21 seconds. Tonight, northwest wind 20 to 25 knots, seas 10 to 12 feet, wave detail, northwest 12 feet at 9 seconds and south 2 feet at 20 seconds. Monday, northwest wind 20 to 25 knots, easing to 15 to 20 knots in the afternoon. Seas 9 to 11 feet, subsiding to 7 to 10 feet in the afternoon.

degree detail, northwest 11 feet at 9 seconds and south 2 feet at 19 seconds. San Francisco VAR forecast. In the deep water channel, mixed seas of 5 to 7 feet at 13 seconds. Across the bar, swell can be more than twice as high across the bar than surrounding waters. Waves are also more prone to break, particularly during strong ebb currents. Maximum ebb current of 3.4 knots at 4:40 a.m. Sunday and 1.0 knots at 5:56 p.m. Sunday. The coastal waters forecast from Point Pinos to Point Piedras blunts out to 10 nautical miles. Small craft advisory in effect through late tonight. Today, northwest wind 15 to 20 knots, sea 7 to 8 feet wave detail, northwest 8 feet at 11 seconds. Tonight, northwest wind 15 to 20 knots, sea 6 to 8 feet wave detail, northwest 7 feet at 11 seconds and southwest 4 feet at 19 seconds. Monday, northwest wind 10 to 15 knots, seas 5 to 7 feet wave detail, northwest 6 feet at 10 seconds and southwest 5 feet at 19 seconds. The coastal waters forecast from Pigeon Point to Point Pinos 10 to 60 nautical miles offshore. Small craft advisory in effect through late tonight. Today, northwest wind 20 to 25 knots, easing to 15 to 20 knots this afternoon. Seas 9 to 12 feet wave detail, northwest 12 feet at 10 seconds. Tonight, northwest wind 15 to 20 knots, seas 8 to 11 feet wave detail, northwest 10 feet at 10 seconds and south 2 feet at 20 seconds. Monday, northwest wind 10 to 15 knots, seas 7 to 10 feet wave detail, northwest 9 feet at 10 seconds and south 2 feet at 19 seconds. The offshore waters forecast for the following marine location, Point Arena to Pigeon Point between 60 nautical miles and 150 nautical miles offshore. Issued at 2:44 a.m. Pacific Daylight Time. Today, north winds 25 to 30 knots. Seas 10 to 12 feet. Tonight, north to northwest winds 20 to 30 knots. Seas 11 to 12 feet. Monday, north to northwest winds 15 to 25 knots. Seas 9 to 11 feet. Monday night, northwest winds 15 to 20 knots. Seas 8 to 10 feet. Tuesday, northwest winds 15 to 20 knots. Seas 7 to 8 feet. Tuesday night, northwest winds 15 to 20 knots. Seas 6 to 8 feet. Wednesday, northwest winds 15 to 25 knots. Seas 5 to 8 feet. Wednesday night, north to northwest winds 20 to 30 knots. Seas 6 to 9 feet. Thursday, north to northwest winds 25 to 30 knots. Seas 8 to 11 feet. Thursday night, north winds 25 to 30 knots. Seas 10 to 13 feet. 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This broadcast originates from the National Weather Service Office located in Monterey, California, and serves the coastal marine waters, including San Francisco and Monterey Bay. The offshore waters forecast for the following marine location, Pigeon Point to Point Piedras Blancas between 60 nautical miles and 150 nautical miles offshore. Issued at 2:44 a.m. Pacific Daylight Time. Today, north to northwest winds 20 to 30 knots. Seas 11 to 12 feet. Tonight, northwest winds 20 to 25 knots. Seas 10 to 12 feet. Monday, northwest winds 15 to 25 knots. Seas 8 to 11 feet. Monday night, northwest winds 15 to 20 knots. Seas 7 to 10 feet. Tuesday, northwest winds 15 to 20 knots. Seas 7 to 8 feet. Tuesday night, northwest winds 15 to 20 knots. Seas 6 to 8 feet. Wednesday, northwest winds 15 to 25 knots. Seas 6 to 8 feet. Wednesday night, northwest winds 20 to 25 knots. Seas 6 to 9 feet. Thursday, northwest winds 25 to 30 knots.

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Seas 9 to 12 feet. Thursday night, northwest winds 25 to 30 knots. Seas 11 to 13 feet. The coastal waters forecast from Point Reyes to Pigeon Point out to 10 nautical miles. For today, northwest wind 10 to 15 knots. Seas 6 to 9 feet, subsiding to 5 to 7 feet this afternoon. Wave detail, northwest 8 feet at 10 seconds. For tonight, northwest wind 10 to 15 knots, easing to 5 to 10 knots after midnight. Seas 5 to 7 feet. Wave detail, northwest 6 feet at 10 seconds. For Monday, west wind 5 to 10 knots. Seas 4 to 6 feet. Wave detail, northwest 6 feet at 10 seconds. The coastal waters forecast from Pigeon Point to Point Pinos out to 10 nautical miles. Small craft advisory in effect until 3 a.m. Pacific Daylight Time early this morning. For today, northwest wind 10 to 15 knots, easing to 5 to 10 knots late this morning, rising to 10 to 15 knots early this afternoon, rising to 15 to 20 knots late. Seas 6 to 9 feet. Wave detail, northwest 8 feet at 10 seconds. For tonight, northwest wind 15 to 20 knots, easing to 5 to 10 knots after midnight. Seas 5 to 7 feet. Wave detail, northwest 7 feet at 10 seconds and south 2 feet at 20 seconds. For Monday, northwest wind 5 to 10 knots. Seas 5 to 7 feet. Wave detail, northwest 6 feet at 10 seconds. The following is an important beach hazard message from the National Weather Service. Issued at 5:54 a.m. Pacific Daylight Time. Beach hazard statement remains in effect through Tuesday morning. What? Increased risk of sneaker waves and strong rip current due to long period southwest swell. Where? Beaches along the Pacific coast. When? Now through 5 a.m. Tuesday. Impacts, dangerous swimming and surfing conditions, and localized beach erosion can be expected. Sneaker waves can sweep across the shoreline without warning, pulling people into the sea from rocks, jetties, and beaches. Stay off of jetties, piers, rocks, and other waterside infrastructure. Remain out of the water to avoid hazardous surf and never turn your back on the ocean. Monitor local weather, surf, and tide forecast at www.weather.gov/mtr. Sunrise, sunset, and tidal information for the San Francisco Bay Area for Sunday, May 31st. The sunrise today, 5:50 a.m. The sunset tonight, 8:24 p.m. Tidal data at the Golden Gate for today. Low tide, 6:23 a.m. at -074 feet high tide, 1:53 p.m. at 4.39 feet low tide, 5:55 p.m. at 3.23 feet high tide, 11:51 p.m. at 5.87 feet. Here are the buoy observations for 6 a.m. Pacific Daylight Time. An offshore buoy 6 wind south at 12 knots, pressure 1,028.6 millibars. An offshore buoy 59, winds north 60 knots, water temperature 60, pressure 1,028.2 millibars, seas 5 feet every 10 seconds. At Point Reyes buoy, winds northwest 19 knots, gusting to 23, water temperature 50, pressure 1,019.2 millibars, seas 5 feet every 10 seconds. At buoy 13 near Bodega Bay, winds northwest at 21 knots, gusting to 27, pressure 1,016.9 millibars, swell 9 feet every 9 seconds. At Point Reyes Wave Rider buoy, water temperature 52, seas 14 feet every 9 seconds. At San Francisco Bar buoy, water temperature 55, seas 6 feet every 10 seconds. At San Francisco buoy, winds northwest at 19 knots, gusting to 23, water temperature 53, swell 9 feet every 9 seconds. At Half Moon Bay buoy, winds northwest 17 knots, gusting to 21, water temperature 54, pressure 1,018.2 millibars, seas 10 feet every 10 seconds. At Monterey.

speed, buoy winds northwest 17 knots, gusting to 21, water temperature 54, pressure 1,017.0 millibars, seas 11 feet every 10 seconds. Head pointer, wave rider buoy, water temperature 54, seas 10 feet every 10 seconds. At Cape San Martin buoy, winds northwest 25 knots, gusting to 31, water temperature 60, pressure 1,015.8 millibars, seas 10 feet every 9 seconds. Synopsis for the Central California coast and bays, including the Monterey Bay, Greater Farallones, and Cordell Bank National Marine Sanctuaries. High and small craft advisories continue through early Monday morning, with buoys reporting rough seas and occasional gale force gusts. A fresh northerly breeze will continue through the day, with a slight diminishment later on Monday and Tuesday before returning for the middle and later parts of the week. The marine forecast for San Pablo Bay, Suisun Bay, the West Delta, and the San Francisco Bay north of the Bay Bridge. For today, southwest wind around 5 knots, rising to 5 to 10 knots this afternoon. For tonight, southwest wind 5 to 10 knots. For Monday, southwest wind 5 to 10 knots. The marine forecast for Monterey Bay. For today, northwest wind around 5 knots, backing to west early this afternoon, rising to 10 to 15 knots late. Seas 4 to 5 feet. Wave detail, northwest 5 feet at 10 seconds. For tonight, west wind 10 to 15 knots, becoming northwest around 5 knots after midnight. Seas 3 to 5 feet. Wave detail, northwest 5 feet at 11 seconds. For Monday, northwest wind around 5 knots, backing to west in the afternoon. Seas 3 to 5 feet. Wave detail, northwest 4 feet at 10 seconds. The coastal waters forecast from Point Arena to Point Reyes out to 10 nautical miles. Small craft advisory in effect through late tonight. Today, northwest wind 15 to 20 knots, seas 6 to 9 feet. Wave detail, northwest 8 feet at 9 seconds. Tonight, northwest wind 15 to 8 tonight. Today, northwest wind 15 to 20 knots, seas 6 to 9 feet. Wave detail, northwest 8 feet at 9 seconds. Tonight, northwest wind 15 to 20 knots, easing to 10 to 15 knots after midnight. Seas 7 to 9 feet. Wave detail, northwest 8 feet at 10 seconds. Monday, northwest wind 5 to 10 knots, seas 5 to 7 feet. Wave detail, northwest 7 feet at 10 seconds. The coastal waters forecast from Point Arena to Point Reyes 10 to 60 nautical miles offshore. Small craft advisory in effect through Monday morning. Today, northwest wind 25 to 30 knots, easing to 20 to 25 knots this afternoon. Seas 9 to 12 feet. Wave detail, northwest 12 feet at 9 seconds and south 2 feet at 21 seconds. Tonight, northwest wind 20 to 25 knots, seas 10 to 12 feet. Wave detail, northwest 12 feet at 9 seconds and south 2 feet at 20 seconds. Monday, northwest wind 20 to 25 knots, easing to 15 to 20 knots in the afternoon. Seas 9 to 11 feet, subsiding to 7 to 10 feet in the afternoon. Wave detail, northwest 11 feet at 9 seconds and south 2 feet at 19 seconds. San Francisco Bar forecast. In the deep water channel, mixed seas of 5 to 7 feet at 13 seconds. Across the bar, swell can be more than twice as high across the bar than surrounding waters. Waves are also more prone to break, particularly during strong ebb currents. Maximum ebb current of 3.4 knots at 4:40 a.m. Sunday and 1.0 knots at 5:56 p.m. Sunday. The coastal waters forecast from Point Pinos to Point Piedras Blancas out to 10 nautical miles. Small craft advisory in effect through late tonight. Today, northwest wind 15 to 20 knots, seas 7 to 8 feet. Wave detail, northwest 8 feet at 11 seconds. Tonight, northwest wind 15 to 20 knots, seas 6 to 8 feet. Wave detail, northwest 7 feet at 11 seconds and southwest 4 feet at 19 seconds. Monday, northwest wind 10 to 15 knots, seas 5 to 7 feet. Wave detail, northwest 6.

at 10 seconds and southwest 5 feet at 19 seconds. The coastal waters forecast from Pigeon Point to Point Pinos 10 to 60 nautical miles offshore. Small craft advisory in effect through late tonight. Today, northwest wind 20 to 25 knots, easing to 15 to 20 knots this afternoon. Seas 9 to 12 feet wave detail, northwest 12 feet at 10 seconds. Tonight, northwest wind 15 to 20 knots, seas 8 to 11 feet wave detail, northwest 10 feet at 10 seconds and south 2 feet at 20 seconds. Monday, northwest wind 10 to 15 knots, seas 7 to 10 feet wave detail, northwest 9 feet at 10 seconds and south 2 feet at 19 seconds. The offshore waters forecast for the following marine location: Point Arena to Pigeon Point between 60 nautical miles and 150 nautical miles offshore. Issued at 2:44 a.m. Pacific Daylight Time. Today, north winds 25 to 30 knots. Seas 10 to 12 feet. Tonight, north to northwest winds 20 to 30 knots. Seas 11 to 12 feet. Monday, north to northwest winds 15 to 25 knots. Seas 9 to 11 feet. Monday night, northwest winds 15 to 20 knots. Seas 8 to 10 feet. Tuesday, northwest winds 15 to 20 knots. Seas 7 to 8 feet. Tuesday night, northwest winds 15 to 20 knots. Seas 6 to 8 feet. Wednesday, northwest winds 15 to 25 knots. Seas 5 to 8 feet. Wednesday night, north to northwest winds 20 to 30 knots. Seas 6 to 9 feet. Thursday, north to northwest winds 25 to 30 knots. Seas 8 to 11 feet. Thursday night, north winds 25 to 30 knots. Seas 10 to 13 feet. The offshore waters forecast for the following marine location: Pigeon Point to Point Piedras Blancas between 60 nautical miles and 150 nautical miles offshore. Issued at 2:44 a.m. Pacific Daylight Time. Today, north to northwest winds 20 to 30 knots. Seas 11 to 12 feet. Tonight, northwest winds 20 to 25 knots. Seas 10 to 12 feet. Monday, northwest winds 15 to 25 knots. Seas 8 to 11 feet. Monday night, northwest winds 15 to 20 knots. Seas 7 to 10 feet. Tuesday, northwest winds 15 to 20 knots. Seas 7 to 8 feet. Tuesday night, northwest winds 15 to 20 knots. Seas 6 to 8 feet. Wednesday, northwest winds 15 to 25 knots. Seas 6 to 8 feet. Wednesday night, northwest winds 20 to 25 knots. Seas 6 to 9 feet. Thursday, northwest winds 25 to 30 knots. Seas 9 to 12 feet. Thursday night, northwest winds 25 to 30 knots. Seas 11 to 13 feet. The coastal waters forecast from Point Reyes to Pigeon Point out to 10 nautical miles. For today, northwest wind 10 to 15 knots. Seas 6 to 9 feet, subsiding to 5 to 7 feet this afternoon. Wave detail, northwest 8 feet at 10 seconds. For tonight, northwest wind 10 to 15 knots, easing to 5 to 10 knots after midnight. Seas 5 to 7 feet. Wave detail, northwest 6 feet at 10 seconds. For Monday, west wind 5 to 10 knots. Seas 4 to 6 feet. Wave detail, northwest 6 feet at 10 seconds. The coastal waters forecast from Pigeon Point to Point Pinos out to 10 nautical miles. Small craft advisory in effect until 3 a.m. Pacific Daylight Time early this morning. For today, northwest wind 10 to 15 knots, easing to 5 to 10 knots late this morning, rising to 10 to 15 knots early this afternoon, rising to 15 to 20 knots late. Seas 6 to 9 feet. Wave detail, northwest 8 feet at 10 seconds. For tonight, northwest wind 15 to 20 knots, easing to 5 to 10 knots after midnight.
of 7 feet. Wave detail, northwest 7 feet at 10 seconds and south 2 feet at 20 seconds. For Monday, northwest wind 5 to 10 knots. Seas 5 to 7 feet. Wave detail, northwest 6 feet at 10 seconds. The following is an important beach hazard message from the National Weather Service. Issued at 5:54 a.m. Pacific Daylight Time. Beach hazard statement remains in effect through Tuesday morning. What? Increased risk of sneaker waves and stronger currents due to long period southwest swell. Where? Beaches along the Pacific coast. When? Now through 5 a.m. Tuesday. Impacts, dangerous swimming and surfing conditions, and localized beach erosion can be expected. Sneaker waves can sweep across the shoreline without warning, pulling people into the sea from rocks, jetties, and beaches. Stay off of jetties, piers, rocks, and other waterside infrastructure. Remain out of the water to avoid hazardous surf and never turn your back on the ocean. Monitor local weather, surf, and tide forecast at www.weather.gov/mtr. Sunrise, sunset, and tidal information for the San Francisco Bay Area for Sunday, May 31st. The sunrise today, 5:50 a.m. The sunset tonight, 8:24 p.m. Tidal data at the Golden Gate for today. Low tide, 6:23 a.m. at -074 feet high tide, 1:53 p.m. at 4.39 feet low tide, 5:55 p.m. at 3.23 feet high tide, 11:51 p.m. at 5.87 feet. Here are the buoy observations for 6 a.m. Pacific Daylight Time. An offshore buoy 6, wind south at 12 knots, pressure 1,028.6 millibars. An offshore buoy 59, winds north 60 knots, water temperature 60, pressure 1,028.2 millibars, seas 5 feet every 10 seconds. Head Point Arena buoy, winds northwest 19 knots, gusting to 23, water temperature 50, pressure 1,019.2 millibars, seas 5 feet every 10 seconds. At buoy 13 near Bodega Bay, winds northwest at 21 knots, gusting to 27, pressure 1,016.9 millibars, swell 9 feet every 9 seconds. At Point Reyes, Wave Rider buoy, water temperature 52, seas 14 feet every 9 seconds. At San Francisco Bar buoy, water temperature 55, seas 6 feet every 10 seconds. At San Francisco buoy, winds northwest at 19 knots, gusting to 23, water temperature 53, swell 9 feet every 9 seconds. At Half Moon Bay buoy, winds northwest 17 knots, gusting to 21, water temperature 54, pressure 1,018.2 millibars, seas 10 feet every 10 seconds. At Monterey Bay buoy, winds northwest 17 knots, gusting to 21, water temperature 54, pressure 1,017.0 millibars, seas 11 feet every 10 seconds. Head Point Sur, Wave Rider buoy, water temperature 54, seas 10 feet every 10 seconds. At Cape San Martin buoy, winds northwest 25 knots, gusting to 31, water temperature 60, pressure 1,015.8 millibars, seas 10 feet every 9 seconds. Synopsis for the Central California coast and bays, including the Monterey Bay, Greater Farallones, and Cordell Bank National Marine Sanctuaries. High-end small craft advisories continue through early Monday morning, with buoys reporting rough seas and occasional gale force gusts. A fresh northerly breeze will continue through the day, with a slight diminishment later on Monday and Tuesday before returning for the middle and later part of the week. The marine forecast for San Pablo Bay, Suisun Bay, the West Delta, and the San Francisco Bay north of the Bay Bridge. For today, southwest wind around 5 knots, rising to 5 to 10 knots this afternoon. For tonight, southwest wind 5 to 10 knots. For Monday, southwest wind 5 to 10 knots. The marine forecast for Monterey Bay. For today, northwest wind around 5 knots, backing to west early this afternoon.

not late. Seas 4 to 5 feet. Wave detail, northwest 5 feet at 10 seconds. For tonight, west wind 10 to 15 knots, becoming northwest around 5 knots after midnight. Seas 3 to 5 feet. Wave detail, northwest 5 feet at 11 seconds. For Monday, northwest wind around 5 knots, backing to west in the afternoon. Seas 3 to 5 feet. Wave detail, northwest 4 feet at 10 seconds. The coastal waters forecast from Point Arena to Point Reyes out to 10 nautical miles. Small craft advisory in effect through late tonight. Today, northwest wind 15 to 20 knots, seas 6 to 9 feet. Wave detail, northwest 8 feet at 9 seconds. Tonight, northwest wind 15 to 20 knots, easing to 10 to 15 knots after midnight. Sea 7 to 9 feet, wave detail, northwest 8 feet at 10 seconds. Monday, northwest wind 5 to 10 knots, seas 5 to 7 feet, wave detail, northwest 7 feet at 10 seconds. The coastal waters forecast from Point Arena to Point Reyes 10 to 60 nautical miles offshore. Small craft advisory in effect through Monday morning. Today, northwest wind 25 to 30 knots, easing to 20 to 25 knots this afternoon. Seas 9 to 12 feet, wave detail, northwest 12 feet at 9 seconds and south 2 feet at 21 seconds. Tonight, northwest wind 20 to 25 knots, seas 10 to 12 feet, wave detail, northwest 12 feet at 9 seconds and south 2 feet at 20 seconds. Monday, northwest wind 20 to 25 knots, easing to 15 to 20 knots in the afternoon. Seas 9 to 11 feet, subsiding to 7 to 10 feet in the afternoon. Wave detail, northwest 11 feet at 9 seconds and south 2 feet at 19 seconds. San Francisco Bar forecast. In the deep water channel, mixed seas of 5 to 7 feet at 13 seconds. Across the bar, swell can be more than twice as high across the bar than surrounding waters. Waves are also more prone to break, particularly during strong ebb currents. Maximum ebb current of 3.4 knots at 4:40 a.m. Sunday and 1.0 knots at 5:56 p.m. Sunday. The coastal waters forecast from Point Pinos to Point Piedras Blancas out to 10 nautical miles. Small craft advisory in effect through late tonight. Today, northwest wind 15 to 20 knots, seas 7 to 8 feet, wave detail, northwest 8 feet at 11 seconds. Tonight, northwest wind 15 to 20 knots, seas 6 to 8 feet, wave detail, northwest 7 feet at 11 seconds and southwest 4 feet at 19 seconds. Monday, northwest wind 10 to 15 knots, seas 5 to 7 feet, wave detail, northwest 6 feet at 10 seconds and southwest 5 feet at 19 seconds. The coastal waters forecast from Pigeon Point to Point Pinos 10 to 60 nautical miles offshore. Small craft advisory in effect through late tonight. Today, northwest wind 20 to 25 knots, easing to 15 to 20 knots this afternoon. Seas 9 to 12 feet, wave detail, northwest 12 feet at 10 seconds. Tonight, northwest wind 15 to 20 knots, seas 8 to 11 feet, wave detail, northwest 10 feet at 10 seconds and south 2 feet at 20 seconds. Monday, northwest wind 10 to 15 knots, seas 7 to 10 feet, wave detail, northwest 9 feet at 10 seconds and south 2 feet at 19 seconds. The offshore waters forecast for the following marine location, Point Arena to Pigeon Point between 60 nautical miles and 150 nautical miles offshore. Issued at 2:44 a.m. Pacific Daylight Time. Today, north winds 25 to 30 knots. Seas 10 to 12 feet. Tonight, north to northwest winds 20 to 30 knots. Seas 11 to 12 feet. Monday, north to northwest winds 15 to 25 knots. Seas 9 to 11 feet. Monday night, northwest winds 15 to 20 knots. Seas 8 to 10 feet. Tuesday, northwest winds 15 to 20 knots. Seas 7 to 8 feet. Tuesday night, northwest winds 15 to 20 knots. Seas 6 to 8 feet. Wednesday, northwest winds 15 to 25 knots.

5 to 8 feet. Wednesday night, north to northwest winds 20 to 30 knots. Seas 6 to 9 feet. Thursday, north to northwest winds 25 to 30 knots. Seas 8 to 11 feet. Thursday night, north winds 25 to 30 knots. Seas 10 to 13 feet. The offshore waters forecast for the following marine location: Pigeon Point to Point Piedras Blancas between 60 nautical miles and 150 nautical miles offshore. Issued at 2:44 a.m. Pacific Daylight Time. Today, north to northwest winds 20 to 30 knots. Seas 11 to 12 feet. Tonight, northwest winds 20 to 25 knots. Seas 10 to 12 feet. Monday, northwest winds 15 to 25 knots. Seas 8 to 11 feet. Monday night, northwest winds 15 to 20 knots. Seas 7 to 10 feet. Tuesday, northwest winds 15 to 20 knots. Seas 7 to 8 feet. Tuesday night, northwest winds 15 to 20 knots. Seas 6 to 8 feet. Wednesday, northwest winds 15 to 25 knots. Seas 6 to 8 feet. Wednesday night, northwest winds 20 to 25 knots. Seas 6 to 9 feet. Thursday, northwest winds 25 to 30 knots. Seas 9 to 12 feet. Thursday night, northwest winds 25 to 30 knots. Seas 11 to 13 feet. The coastal waters forecast from Point Reyes to Pigeon Point out to 10 nautical miles. For today, northwest wind 10 to 15 knots. Seas 6 to 9 feet, subsiding to 5 to 7 feet this afternoon. Wave detail, northwest 8 feet at 10 seconds. For tonight, northwest wind 10 to 15 knots, easing to 5 to 10 knots after midnight. Seas 5 to 7 feet. Wave detail, northwest 6 feet at 10 seconds. For Monday, west wind 5 to 10 knots. Seas 4 to 6 feet. Wave detail, northwest 6 feet at 10 seconds. The coastal waters forecast from Pigeon Point to Point Pinos out to 10 nautical miles. Small craft advisory in effect until 3 a.m. Pacific Daylight Time early this morning. For today, northwest wind 10 to 15 knots, easing to 5 to 10 knots late this morning, rising to 10 to 15 knots early this afternoon, rising to 15 to 20 knots late. Seas 6 to 9 feet. Wave detail, northwest 8 feet at 10 seconds. For tonight, northwest wind 15 to 20 knots, easing to 5 to 10 knots after midnight. Seas 5 to 7 feet. Wave detail, northwest 7 feet at 10 seconds and south 2 feet at 20 seconds. For Monday, northwest wind 5 to 10 knots. Seas 5 to 7 feet. Wave detail, northwest 6 feet at 10 seconds. 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This broadcast originates from the National Weather Service Office located in Monterey, California, and serves the coastal marine waters, including San Francisco and Monterey Bay. The following is an important beach hazard message from the National Weather Service, issued at 5:54 a.m. Pacific Daylight Time. Beach hazard statement remains in effect through Tuesday morning. What? Increased risk of sneaker waves and strong rip currents due to long period southwest swell. Where? Beaches along the Pacific coast. When? Now through 5 a.m. Tuesday. Impacts, dangerous swimming and surfing conditions, and localized beach erosion can be expected. Sneaker waves can sweep across the shoreline without warning, pulling people into the sea from rocks, jetties, and beaches. Stay off of jetties, piers, rocks, and other waterside infrastructure. Remain out of the water to avoid hazardous surf and never turn your back on the ocean. Monitor local weather, surf, and tide forecast at www.weather.gov/mtr. Sunrise, sunset, and

Special information for the San Francisco Bay Area for Sunday, May 31st. The sunrise today, 5:50 a.m. The sunset tonight, 8:24 p.m. Tidal Diva at the Golden Gate for today. Low tide, 6:23 a.m. at -0.74 feet high tide. 1:53 p.m. at 4.39 feet low tide. 5:55 p.m. at 3.23 feet high tide. 11:51 p.m. at 5.87 feet. Here are the buoy observations for 6 a.m. Pacific Daylight Time. An offshore buoy 6 wind south at 12 knots, pressure 1,028.6 millibars. An offshore buoy 59, winds north 60 knots, water temperature 60, pressure 1,028.2 millibars, seas 5 feet every 10 seconds. At Point Arena buoy, winds northwest 19 knots, gusting to 23, water temperature 50, pressure 1,019.2 millibars, seas 5 feet every 10 seconds. At buoy 13 near Bodega Bay, winds northwest at 21 knots, gusting to 27, pressure 1,016.9 millibars, swell 9 feet every 9 seconds. At Point Reyes Wave Rider buoy, water temperature 52, seas 14 feet every 9 seconds. At San Francisco Bar buoy, water temperature 55, seas 6 feet every 10 seconds. At San Francisco buoy, winds northwest at 19 knots, gusting to 23, water temperature 53, swell 9 feet every 9 seconds. At Half Moon Bay buoy, winds northwest 70 knots, gusting to 21, water temperature 54, pressure 1,018.2 millibars, seas 10 feet every 10 seconds. At Monterey Bay buoy, winds northwest 70 knots, gusting to 21, water temperature 54, pressure 1,017.0 millibars, seas 11 feet every 10 seconds. At Oyster, Wave Rider buoy, water temperature 54, seas 10 feet every 10 seconds. At Cape San Martin buoy, winds northwest 25 knots, gusting to 31, water temperature 60, pressure 1,015.8 millibars, seas 10 feet every 9 seconds. Synopsis for the Central California coast and bays, including the Monterey Bay, Greater Farallones, and Cordell Bank National Marine Sanctuaries. High-end small craft advisories continue through early Monday morning, with buoys reporting rough seas and occasional gale force gusts. A fresh northerly breeze will continue through the day, with a slight diminishment later on Monday and Tuesday before returning for the middle and later parts of the week. The marine forecast for San Pablo Bay, Suisun Bay, the West Delta, and the San Francisco Bay north of the Bay Bridge. For today, southwest wind around 5 knots, rising to 5 to 10 knots this afternoon. For tonight, southwest wind 5 to 10 knots. For Monday, southwest wind 5 to 10 knots. The marine forecast for Monterey Bay. For today, northwest wind around 5 knots, backing to west early this afternoon, rising to 10 to 15 knots late. Seas 4 to 5 feet. Wave detail, northwest 5 feet at 10 seconds. For tonight, west wind 10 to 15 knots, becoming northwest around 5 knots after midnight. Seas 3 to 5 feet. Wave detail, northwest 5 feet at 11 seconds. For Monday, northwest wind around 5 knots, backing to west in the afternoon. Seas 3 to 5 feet. Wave detail, northwest 4 feet at 10 seconds. The coastal waters forecast from Point Arena to Point Reyes out to 10 nautical miles. Small craft advisory in effect through late tonight. Today, northwest wind 15 to 20 knots, seas 6 to 9 feet. Wave detail, northwest 8 feet at 9 seconds. Tonight, northwest wind 15 to 20 knots, easing to 10 to 15 knots after midnight. Seas 7 to 9 feet. Wave detail, northwest 8 feet at 10 seconds. Monday, northwest wind 5 to 10 knots, seas 5 to 7 feet. Wave detail, northwest 7 feet at 10 seconds. The coastal waters forecast from Point Arena to Point Reyes 10 to 60 nautical miles offshore. Small craft advisory in effect through Monday morning.

in the deep water channel, Nick sees a 5 to 7 feet at 13 seconds. Across the bar, swell can be more than twice as high across the bar than surrounding waters. Waves are also more prone to break, particularly during strong ebb currents. Maximum ebb current of 3.4 knots at 4:40 a.m. Sunday and 1.0 knots at 5:56 p.m. Sunday. The coastal waters forecast from Point Pinos to Point Piedras Blancas out to 10 nautical miles. Small craft advisory in effect through late tonight. Today, northwest wind 15 to 20 knots, sea 7 to 8 feet wave detail, northwest 8 feet at 11 seconds. Tonight, northwest wind 15 to 20 knots, sea 6 to 8 feet wave detail, northwest 7 feet at 11 seconds, and southwest 4 feet at 19 seconds. Monday, northwest wind 10 to 15 knots, sea 5 to 7 feet wave detail, northwest 6 feet at 10 seconds, and southwest 5 feet at 19 seconds. The coastal waters forecast from Pigeon Point to Point Pinos 10 to 60 nautical miles offshore. Small craft advisory in effect through late tonight. Today, northwest wind 20 to 25 knots, easing to 15 to 20 knots this afternoon. Seas 9 to 12 feet wave detail, northwest 12 feet at 10 seconds. Tonight, northwest wind 15 to 20 knots, seas 8 to 11 feet wave detail, northwest 10 feet at 10 seconds, and south 2 feet at 20 seconds. Monday, northwest wind 10 to 15 knots, seas 7 to 10 feet wave detail, northwest 9 feet at 10 seconds, and south 2 feet at 19 seconds. The offshore waters forecast for the following marine location, Point Arena to Pigeon Point between 60 nautical miles and 150 nautical miles offshore. Issued at 2:44 a.m. Pacific Daylight Time. Today, north winds 25 to 30 knots. Seas 10 to 12 feet. Tonight, north to northwest winds 20 to 30 knots. Seas 11 to 12 feet. Monday, north to northwest winds 15 to 25 knots. Seas 9 to 11 feet. Monday night, northwest winds 15 to 20 knots. Seas 8 to 10 feet. Tuesday, northwest winds 15 to 20 knots. Seas 7 to 8 feet. Tuesday night, northwest winds 15 to 20 knots. Seas 6 to 8 feet. Wednesday, northwest winds 15 to 25 knots. Seas 5 to 8 feet. Wednesday night, north to northwest winds 20 to 30 knots. Seas 6 to 9 feet. Thursday, north to northwest winds 25 to 30 knots. Seas 8 to 11 feet. Thursday night, north winds 25 to 30 knots. Seas 10 to 13 feet. The offshore waters forecast for the following marine location, Pigeon Point to Point Piedras Blancas between 60 nautical miles and 150 nautical miles offshore. Issued at 2:44 a.m. Pacific Daylight Time. Today, north to northwest winds 20 to 30 knots. Seas 11 to 12 feet. Tonight, northwest winds 20 to 25 knots. Seas 10 to 12 feet. Monday, northwest winds 15 to 25 knots. Seas 8 to 11 feet. Monday night, northwest winds 15 to 20 knots. Seas 7 to 10 feet. Tuesday, northwest winds 15 to 20 knots. Seas 7 to 8 feet. Tuesday night, northwest winds 15 to 20 knots. Seas 6 to 8 feet. Wednesday, northwest winds 15 to 25 knots. Seas 6 to 8 feet. Wednesday night, northwest winds 20 to 25 knots. Seas 6 to 9 feet. Thursday, northwest winds 25 to 30 knots. Seas 9 to 12 feet. Thursday night, northwest winds 25 to 30 knots. Seas 11 to 13 feet. The coastal waters forecast from Point Reyes to Pigeon Point out to 10 nautical miles. For today, northwest wind 10 to 15 knots. Seas 6 to 9 feet, subsiding to 5 to 7 feet this afternoon. Wave detail, northwest 8 feet at 10 seconds.

tonight. Northwest wind 10 to 15 knots, easing to 5 to 10 knots after midnight. Seas 5 to 7 feet. Wave detail, northwest 6 feet at 10 seconds. For Monday, west wind 5 to 10 knots. Seas 4 to 6 feet. Wave detail, northwest 6 feet at 10 seconds. The coastal waters forecast from Pigeon Point to Point Pinos out to 10 nautical miles. Small craft advisory in effect until 3 a.m. Pacific Daylight Time early this morning. For today, northwest wind 10 to 15 knots, easing to 5 to 10 knots late this morning, rising to 10 to 15 knots early this afternoon, rising to 15 to 20 knots late. Seas 6 to 9 feet. Wave detail, northwest 8 feet at 10 seconds. For tonight, northwest wind 15 to 20 knots, easing to 5 to 10 knots after midnight. Seas 5 to 7 feet. Wave detail, northwest 7 feet at 10 seconds and south 2 feet at 20 seconds. For Monday, northwest wind 5 to 10 knots. Seas 5 to 7 feet. Wave detail, northwest 6 feet at 10 seconds. The following is an important beach hazard message from the National Weather Service, issued at 5:54 a.m. Pacific Daylight Time. Beach hazard statement remains in effect through Tuesday morning. What? Increased risk of sneaker waves and strong rip currents due to long period southwest swell. Where? Beaches along the Pacific coast. When? Now through 5 a.m. Tuesday. Impacts, dangerous swimming and surfing conditions, and localized beach erosion can be expected. Sneaker waves can sweep across the shoreline without warning, pulling people into the sea from rocks, jetties, and beaches. Stay off of jetties, piers, rocks, and other waterside infrastructure. Remain out of the water to avoid hazardous surf and never turn your back on the ocean. Monitor local weather, surf and tide forecast at www.weather.gov/mtr. Sunrise, sunset, and tidal information for the San Francisco Bay Area for Sunday, May 31st. The sunrise today, 5:50 a.m. The sunset tonight, 8:24 p.m. Tidal data at the Golden Gate for today. Low tide, 6:23 a.m. at -074 feet high tide, 1:53 p.m. at 4.39 feet low tide, 5:55 p.m. at 3.23 feet high tide, 11:51 p.m. at 5.87 feet. Here are the buoy observations for 7 a.m. Pacific Daylight Time. An offshore buoy 6 wind south at 12 knots, pressure 1,028.6 millibars. An offshore buoy 59 winds north at 16 knots, water temperature 60, pressure 1,028.2 millibars. A buoy 14 near Point Arena winds north at 17 knots, gusting to 21, water temperature 50, pressure 1,019.4 millibars. A buoy 13 near Bodega Bay winds northwest at 21 knots, gusting to 27, pressure 1,017.1 millibars. At Point Reyes Wave Rider buoy water temperature 52, seas 13 feet every 10 seconds. At San Francisco Bar buoy water temperature 55, seas 6 feet every 10 seconds. At San Francisco buoy winds northwest at 60 knots, water temperature 53, pressure 1,017.0 millibars. At Half Moon Bay buoy winds northwest 70 knots, gusting to 21, water temperature 54, pressure 1,018.0 millibars, seas 10 feet every 10 seconds. At Monterey buoy winds northwest at 70 knots, gusting to 21, water temperature 54, pressure 1,017.2 millibars. At Pointer, Wave Rider buoy water temperature 54, seas 10 feet every 10 seconds. At Cape San Martin buoy winds northwest at 25 knots, gusting to 29, water temperature 60, pressure 1,016.0 millibars. Here are the buoy observations for 7 a.m. Pacific Daylight Time. An offshore buoy 6 winds south at 12 knots, pressure 1,028.5 millibars. An offshore

Buoy 59, winds north at 16 knots. 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At Buoy 14 near Point Arena, winds northwest at 70 knots. 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Pressure 1,019.3 millibars. Swell 10 feet every 8 seconds. At Buoy 13 near Bodega Bay, winds northwest at 21 knots. Gusting to 25, pressure 1,017.1 millibars, swell 10 feet every 11 seconds. At Point Reyes Wave Rider, buoy water temperature 52, seas 13 feet every 10 seconds. At San Francisco Bar, buoy water temperature 55, seas 6 feet every 10 seconds. At San Francisco Bay, winds northwest at 70 knots, gusting to 21, swell 8 feet every 7 seconds. At Half Moon Bay, buoy winds northwest 70 knots, gusting to 21, water temperature 54, pressure 1,018.0 millibars, seas 10 feet every 10 seconds. At Monterey, buoy winds northwest at 70 knots, gusting to 21, pressure 1,017.3 millibars, swell 11 feet every 10 seconds. At Pointer, wave rider buoy water temperature 54, seas 10 feet every 10 seconds. At Cape San Martin, buoy winds northwest at 23 knots, gusting to 27, pressure 1,016.0 millibars, swell 11 feet every 10 seconds. Synopsis for the Central California coast and bays, including the Monterey Bay, Greater Farallones, and Cordell Bank National Marine Sanctuaries, high-end small craft advisories continue through early Monday morning, with buoys reporting rough seas and occasional gale force gusts. A fresh northerly breeze will continue through the day, with a slight diminishment later on Monday and Tuesday before returning for the middle and later parts of the week. The marine forecast for San Pablo Bay, Susan Bay, the West Delta, and the San Francisco Bay north of the Bay Bridge. For today, southwest wind around 5 knots, rising to 5 to 10 knots this afternoon. For tonight, southwest wind 5 to 10 knots. For Monday, southwest wind 5 to 10 knots. The marine forecast for Monterey Bay. For today, northwest wind around 5 knots, backing to west early this afternoon, rising to 10 to 15 knots late. Seas 4 to 5 feet. Wave detail, northwest 5 feet at 10 seconds. For tonight, west wind 10 to 15 knots, becoming northwest around 5 knots after midnight. Seas 3 to 5 feet. Wave detail, northwest 5 feet at 11 seconds. For Monday, northwest wind around 5 knots, backing to west in the afternoon. Seas 3 to 5 feet. Wave detail, northwest 4 feet at 10 seconds. The coastal waters forecast from Point Arena to Point Reyes out to 10 nautical miles. Small craft advisory in effect through late tonight. Today, northwest wind 15 to 20 knots, seas 6 to 9 feet, wave detail, northwest 8 feet at 9 seconds. Tonight, northwest wind 15 to 20 knots, easing to 10 to 15 knots after midnight. Seas 7 to 9 feet, wave detail, northwest 8 feet at 10 seconds. Monday, northwest wind 5 to 10 knots, seas 5 to 7 feet, wave detail, northwest 7 feet at 10 seconds. The coastal waters forecast from Point Arena to Point Reyes 10 to 60 nautical miles offshore. Small craft advisory in effect through Monday morning. Today, northwest wind 25 to 30 knots, easing to 20 to 25 knots this afternoon. Seas 9 to 12 feet, wave detail, northwest 12 feet at 9 seconds and south 2 feet at 21 seconds. Tonight, northwest wind 20 to 25 knots, seas 10 to 12 feet, wave detail, northwest 12 feet at 9 seconds and south 2 feet at 20 seconds. Monday, northwest wind 20 to 25 knots, easing to 15 to 20 knots in the afternoon. Seas 9 to 11 feet, subsiding to 7 to 10 feet in the afternoon. Wave detail, northwest 11 feet at 9 seconds and south 2 feet at 19 seconds. San Francisco Bar forecast. In the deep water channel, mixed seas of 5 to 7 feet at 13 seconds. Across the bar, swell can be more than twice as

across the bar than surrounding waters. Waves are also more prone to break, particularly during strong ebb currents. Maximum ebb current of 3.4 knots at 4:40 a.m. Sunday and 1.0 knots at 5:56 p.m. Sunday. The coastal waters forecast from Point Pinos to Point Piedras blanks out to 10 nautical miles. Small craft advisory in effect through late tonight. Today, northwest wind 15 to 20 knots, sea 7 to 8 feet wave detail, northwest 8 feet at 11 seconds. Tonight, northwest wind 15 to 20 knots, sea 6 to 8 feet wave detail, northwest 7 feet at 11 seconds and southwest 4 feet at 19 seconds. Monday, northwest wind at 10 to 15 knots, sea 5 to 7 feet wave detail, northwest 6 feet at 10 seconds and southwest 5 feet at 19 seconds. The coastal waters forecast from Pigeon Point to Point Pinos 10 to 60 nautical miles offshore. Small craft advisory in effect through late tonight. Today, northwest wind 20 to 25 knots, easing to 15 to 20 knots this afternoon. Seas 9 to 12 feet wave detail, northwest 12 feet at 10 seconds. Tonight, northwest wind 15 to 20 knots, seas 8 to 11 feet wave detail, northwest 10 feet at 10 seconds and south 2 feet at 20 seconds. Monday, northwest wind at 10 to 15 knots, seas 7 to 10 feet wave detail, northwest 9 feet at 10 seconds and south 2 feet at 19 seconds. The offshore waters forecast for the following marine location, Point Arena to Pigeon Point between 60 nautical miles and 150 nautical miles offshore. Issued at 2:44 a.m. Pacific Daylight Time. Today, north winds 25 to 30 knots. Seas 10 to 12 feet. Tonight, north to northwest winds 20 to 30 knots. Seas 11 to 12 feet. Monday, north to northwest winds 15 to 25 knots. Seas 9 to 11 feet. Monday night, northwest winds 15 to 20 knots. Seas 8 to 10 feet. Tuesday, northwest winds 15 to 20 knots. Seas 7 to 8 feet. Tuesday night, northwest winds 15 to 20 knots. Seas 6 to 8 feet. Wednesday, northwest winds 15 to 25 knots. Seas 5 to 8 feet. Wednesday night, north to northwest winds 20 to 30 knots. Seas 6 to 9 feet. Thursday, north to northwest winds 25 to 30 knots. Seas 8 to 11 feet. Thursday night, north winds 25 to 30 knots. Seas 10 to 13 feet. The offshore waters forecast for the following marine location, Pigeon Point to Point Piedras Blancas between 60 nautical miles and 150 nautical miles offshore. Issued at 2:44 a.m. Pacific Daylight Time. Today, north to northwest winds 20 to 30 knots. Seas 11 to 12 feet. Tonight, northwest winds 20 to 25 knots. Seas 10 to 12 feet. Monday, northwest winds 15 to 25 knots. Seas 8 to 11 feet. Monday night, northwest winds 15 to 20 knots. Seas 7 to 10 feet. Tuesday, northwest winds 15 to 20 knots. Seas 7 to 8 feet. Tuesday night, northwest winds 15 to 20 knots. Seas 6 to 8 feet. Wednesday, northwest winds 15 to 25 knots. Seas 6 to 8 feet. Wednesday night, northwest winds 20 to 25 knots. Seas 6 to 9 feet. Thursday, northwest winds 25 to 30 knots. Seas 9 to 12 feet. Thursday night, northwest winds 25 to 30 knots. Seas 11 to 13 feet. The coastal waters forecast from Point Reyes to Pigeon Point out to 10 nautical miles. For today, northwest wind 10 to 15 knots. Seas 6 to 9 feet, subsiding to 5 to 7 feet this afternoon. Wave detail, northwest 8 feet at 10 seconds. For tonight, northwest wind 10 to 15 knots, easing to 5 to 10 knots after midnight. Seas 5 to 7 feet.

degree detail, northwest 6 feet at 10 seconds. For Monday, west wind 5 to 10 knots, seas 4 to 6 feet. Wave detail, northwest 6 feet at 10 seconds. The coastal waters forecast from Pigeon Point to Point Pinos out to 10 nautical miles. Small craft advisory in effect until 3 a.m. Pacific Daylight Time early this morning. For today, northwest wind 10 to 15 knots, easing to 5 to 10 knots late this morning, rising to 10 to 15 knots early this afternoon, rising to 15 to 20 knots late. Seas 6 to 9 feet. Wave detail, northwest 8 feet at 10 seconds. For tonight, northwest wind 15 to 20 knots, easing to 5 to 10 knots after midnight. Seas 5 to 7 feet. Wave detail, northwest 7 feet at 10 seconds and south 2 feet at 20 seconds. For Monday, northwest wind 5 to 10 knots. Seas 5 to 7 feet. Wave detail, northwest 6 feet at 10 seconds. The following is an important beach hazard message from the National Weather Service. Issued at 5:54 a.m. Pacific Daylight Time. Beach hazard statement remains in effect through Tuesday morning. What? Increased risk of sneaker waves and strong rip currents due to long period southwest swell. Where? Beaches along the Pacific coast. When? Now through 5 a.m. Tuesday. Impacts, dangerous swimming and surfing conditions, and localized beach erosion can be expected. Sneaker waves can sweep across the shoreline without warning, pulling people into the sea from rocks, jetties, and beaches. Stay off of jetties, piers, rocks, and other waterside infrastructure. 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Monitor local weather, surf, and tide forecast at www.weather.gov/mtr. Sunrise, sunset, and tidal information for the San Francisco Bay Area for Sunday, May 31st. The sunrise today, 5:50 a.m. The sunset tonight, 8:24 p.m. Tidal data at the Golden Gate for today. Low tide, 6:23 a.m. at -074 feet high tide, 1:53 p.m. at 4.39 feet low tide, 5:55 p.m. at 3.23 feet high tide, 11:51 p.m. at 5.87 feet. 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This broadcast originates from the National Weather Service office located in Monterey, California, and serves the coastal marine waters, including San Francisco and Monterey Bay. Here are the buoy observations for 7 a.m. Pacific Daylight Time. An offshore buoy 6 wind south at 12 knots, pressure 1,028.5 millibars. An offshore buoy 59 winds north at 16 knots, water temperature 60, pressure 1,028.2 millibars. A buoy 14 near Point Arena winds northwest at 70 knots, gusting to 21, pressure 1,019.3 millibars, swell 10 feet every 8 seconds. A buoy 13 near Bodega Bay winds northwest at 21 knots, gusting to 25, pressure 1,017.1 millibars, swell 10 feet every 11 seconds. At Point Reyes Wave Rider buoy water temperature 52, seas 13 feet every 10 seconds. At San Francisco Bar buoy water temperature 55, seas 6 feet every 10 seconds. At San Francisco buoy winds northwest at 70 knots, gusting to 21, swell 8 feet every 7 seconds. At Half Moon Bay buoy winds northwest 70 knots, gusting to 21, water temperature 54, pressure 1,018.0 millibars, seas 10 feet every 10 seconds. At Monterey buoy winds northwest at 70 knots, gusting to 21, pressure 1,017.3 millibars, swell 11 feet every 10 seconds. At Pointer, Wave Rider buoy water temperature 54, seas 10 feet every 10 seconds. At Cape San Martin buoy winds northwest at 23 knots, gusting to 27, pressure 1,060.

2.0 millibars, swell 11 feet every 10 seconds. Synopsis for the Central California coast and bays, including the Monterey Bay, Greater Farallones, and Cordell Bank National Marine Sanctuaries. High-end small craft advisories continue through early Monday morning, with buoys reporting rough seas and occasional gale force gusts. A fresh northerly breeze will continue through the day, with a slight diminishment later on Monday and Tuesday before returning for the middle and later parts of the week. The marine forecast for San Pablo Bay, Suisun Bay, the West Delta, and the San Francisco Bay north of the Bay Bridge. For today, southwest wind around 5 knots, rising to 5 to 10 knots this afternoon. For tonight, southwest wind 5 to 10 knots. For Monday, southwest wind 5 to 10 knots. The marine forecast for Monterey Bay. For today, northwest wind around 5 knots, backing to west early this afternoon, rising to 10 to 15 knots late. Seas 4 to 5 feet. Wave detail, northwest 5 feet at 10 seconds. For tonight, west wind 10 to 15 knots, becoming northwest around 5 knots after midnight. Seas 3 to 5 feet. Wave detail, northwest 5 feet at 11 seconds. For Monday, northwest wind around 5 knots, backing to west in the afternoon. Seas 3 to 5 feet. Wave detail, northwest 4 feet at 10 seconds. The coastal waters forecast from Point Arena to Point Reyes out to 10 nautical miles. Small craft advisory in effect through late tonight. Today, northwest wind 15 to 20 knots, seas 6 to 9 feet. Wave detail, northwest 8 feet at 9 seconds. Tonight, northwest wind 15 to 20 knots, easing to 10 to 15 knots after midnight. Seas 7 to 9 feet. Wave detail, northwest 8 feet at 10 seconds. Monday, northwest wind 5 to 10 knots, seas 5 to 7 feet. Wave detail, northwest 7 feet at 10 seconds. The coastal waters forecast from Point Arena to Point Reyes 10 to 60 nautical miles offshore. Small craft advisory in effect through Monday morning. Today, northwest wind 25 to 30 knots, easing to 20 to 25 knots this afternoon. Seas 9 to 12 feet. Wave detail, northwest 12 feet at 9 seconds and south 2 feet at 21 seconds. Tonight, northwest wind 20 to 25 knots, seas 10 to 12 feet. Wave detail, northwest 12 feet at 9 seconds and south 2 feet at 20 seconds. Monday, northwest wind 20 to 25 knots, easing to 15 to 20 knots in the afternoon. Seas 9 to 11 feet, subsiding to 7 to 10 feet in the afternoon. Wave detail, northwest 11 feet at 9 seconds and south 2 feet at 19 seconds. San Francisco Bar forecast. In the deep water channel, mixed seas of 5 to 7 feet at 13 seconds. Across the bar, swell can be more than twice as high across the bar than surrounding waters. Waves are also more prone to break, particularly during strong ebb currents. Maximum ebb current of 3.4 knots at 4:40 a.m. Sunday and 1.0 knots at 5:56 p.m. Sunday. The coastal waters forecast from Point Pinos to Point Piedras Blancas out to 10 nautical miles. Small craft advisory in effect through late tonight. Today, northwest wind 15 to 20 knots, seas 7 to 8 feet. Wave detail, northwest 8 feet at 11 seconds. Tonight, northwest wind 15 to 20 knots, seas 6 to 8 feet. Wave detail, northwest 7 feet at 11 seconds and southwest 4 feet at 19 seconds. Monday, northwest wind 10 to 15 knots, seas 5 to 7 feet. Wave detail, northwest 6 feet at 10 seconds and southwest 5 feet at 19 seconds. The coastal waters forecast from Pigeon Point to Point Pinos 10 to 60 nautical miles offshore. Small craft advisory in effect through late tonight. Today, northwest wind 20 to 25 knots, easing to 15 to 20 knots this afternoon. Seas 9 to 12 feet. Wave detail, northwest 12 feet at 10 seconds. Tonight, northwest wind 15 to 20 knots, seas 8 to 11 feet. Wave detail, northwest 10 feet at 10 seconds and south 2 feet at 20 seconds. Monday, northwest wind 10 to 15 knots.

7 to 10 feet wave detail, northwest 9 feet at 10 seconds, and south 2 feet at 19 seconds. The offshore waters forecast for the following marine location: Point Arena to Pigeon Point between 60 nautical miles and 150 nautical miles offshore. Issued at 7:23 a.m. Pacific Daylight Time. Today, north winds 25 to 30 knots. Seas 11 to 12 feet. Tonight, north to northwest winds 20 to 30 knots. Seas 11 to 12 feet. Monday, north to northwest winds 15 to 25 knots. Seas 9 to 11 feet. Monday night, northwest winds 15 to 20 knots. Seas 8 to 10 feet. Tuesday, northwest winds 15 to 20 knots. Seas 7 to 8 feet. Tuesday night, northwest winds 15 to 20 knots. Seas 6 to 8 feet. Wednesday, northwest winds 15 to 25 knots. Seas 5 to 8 feet. Wednesday night, north to northwest winds 20 to 30 knots. Seas 6 to 9 feet. Thursday, north to northwest winds 25 to 30 knots. Seas 8 to 11 feet. Thursday night, north winds 25 to 30 knots. Seas 10 to 13 feet. The offshore waters forecast for the following marine location: Pigeon Point to Point Piedras Blancas between 60 nautical miles and 150 nautical miles offshore. Issued at 7:23 a.m. Pacific Daylight Time. Today, north to northwest winds 20 to 25 knots. Seas 11 to 12 feet. 3 a.m. Pacific Daylight Time. Today, north to northwest winds 20 to 25 knots. Seas 11 to 12 feet. Tonight, northwest winds 20 to 25 knots. Seas 10 to 12 feet. Monday, northwest winds 15 to 25 knots. Seas 8 to 11 feet. Monday night, northwest winds 15 to 20 knots. Seas 7 to 10 feet. Tuesday, northwest winds 15 to 20 knots. Seas 7 to 8 feet. Tuesday night, northwest winds 15 to 20 knots. Seas 6 to 8 feet. Wednesday, northwest winds 15 to 25 knots. Seas 6 to 8 feet. Wednesday night, northwest winds 20 to 25 knots. Seas 6 to 9 feet. Thursday, northwest winds 25 to 30 knots. Seas 9 to 12 feet. Thursday night, northwest winds 25 to 30 knots. Seas 11 to 13 feet. The coastal waters forecast from Point Reyes to Pigeon Point out to 10 nautical miles. For today, northwest wind 10 to 15 knots. Seas 6 to 9 feet, subsiding to 5 to 7 feet this afternoon. Wave detail, northwest 8 feet at 10 seconds. For tonight, northwest wind 10 to 15 knots, easing to 5 to 10 knots after midnight. Seas 5 to 7 feet. Wave detail, northwest 6 feet at 10 seconds. For Monday, west wind 5 to 10 knots. Seas 4 to 6 feet. Wave detail, northwest 6 feet at 10 seconds. The coastal waters forecast from Pigeon Point to Point Pinos out to 10 nautical miles. Small craft advisory in effect until 3 a.m. Pacific Daylight Time early this morning. For today, northwest wind 10 to 15 knots, easing to 5 to 10 knots late this morning, rising to 10 to 15 knots early this afternoon, rising to 15 to 20 knots late. Seas 6 to 9 feet. Wave detail, northwest 8 feet at 10 seconds. For tonight, northwest wind 15 to 20 knots, easing to 5 to 10 knots after midnight. Seas 5 to 7 feet. Wave detail, northwest 7 feet at 10 seconds and south 2 feet at 20 seconds. For Monday, northwest wind 5 to 10 knots. Seas 5 to 7 feet. Wave detail, northwest 6 feet at 10 seconds. The following is an important beach hazard message from the National Weather Service. Issued at 5:54 a.m. Pacific Daylight.

time. Beach hazard statement remains in effect through Tuesday morning. What? Increased risk of sneaker waves and strong rip currents due to long period southwest swell. Where? Beaches along the Pacific coast. When? Now through 5 a.m. Tuesday. Impacts, dangerous swimming and surfing conditions, and localized beach erosion can be expected. Sneaker waves can sweep across the shoreline without warning, pulling people into the sea from rocks, jetties, and beaches. Stay off of jetties, piers, rocks, and other waterside infrastructure. Remain out of the water to avoid hazardous surf and never turn your back on the ocean. Monitor local weather, surf, and tide forecast at www.weather.gov/mtr. Sunrise, sunset, and tidal information for the San Francisco Bay Area for Sunday, May 31st. The sunrise today, 5:50 a.m. The sunset tonight, 8:24 p.m. Tidal data at the Golden Gate for today. Low tide, 6:23 a.m. at -074 feet high tide. 1:53 p.m. at 4.39 feet low tide. 5:55 p.m. at 3.23 feet high tide. 11:51 p.m. at 5.87 feet. Here are the buoy observations for 7 a.m. Pacific Daylight Time. An offshore buoy 6 winds south at 12 knots, pressure 1,028.5 millibars. An offshore buoy 59 winds north at 16 knots, water temperature 60, pressure 1,028.2 millibars. At buoy 14 near Point Arena, winds northwest at 70 knots, gusting to 21, pressure 1,019.3 millibars, swell 10 feet every 8 seconds. At buoy 13 near Bodega Bay, winds northwest at 21 knots, gusting to 25, pressure 1,017.1 millibars, swell 10 feet every 11 seconds. At Point Reyes, wave rider buoy water temperature 52, seas 13 feet every 10 seconds. At San Francisco Bar buoy water temperature 55, seas 6 feet every 10 seconds. At San Francisco buoy winds northwest at 70 knots, gusting to 21, swell 8 feet every 7 seconds. At Half Moon Bay buoy winds northwest 70 knots, gusting to 21, water temperature 54, pressure 1,018.0 millibars, seas 10 feet every 10 seconds. At Monterey buoy winds northwest at 70 knots, gusting to 21, pressure 1,017.3 millibars, swell 11 feet every 10 seconds. At Pointer, wave rider buoy water temperature 54, seas 10 feet every 10 seconds. At Cape San Martin buoy winds northwest at 23 knots, gusting to 27, pressure 1,016.0 millibars, swell 11 feet every 10 seconds. Synopsis for the Central California coast and bays, including the Monterey Bay, Greater Farallones, and Cordell Bank National Marine Sanctuaries. High-end small craft advisories continued through early Monday morning, with buoys reporting rough seas and occasional gale force gusts. A fresh northerly breeze will continue through the day, with a slight diminishment later on Monday and Tuesday before returning for the middle and later parts of the week. The marine forecast for San Pablo Bay, Suisun Bay, the West Delta, and the San Francisco Bay north of the Bay Bridge. For today, southwest wind around 5 knots, rising to 5 to 10 knots this afternoon. For tonight, southwest wind 5 to 10 knots. For Monday, southwest wind 5 to 10 knots. The marine forecast for Monterey Bay. For today, northwest wind around 5 knots, backing to west early this afternoon, rising to 10 to 15 knots late. Seas 4 to 5 feet. Wave detail, northwest 5 feet at 10 seconds. For tonight, west wind 10 to 15 knots, becoming northwest around 5 knots after midnight. Seas 3 to 5 feet. Wave detail, northwest 5 feet at 11 seconds. For Monday, northwest wind around 5 knots, backing to west in the afternoon. Seas 3 to 5 feet. Wave detail, northwest 4 feet at 10 seconds. The coastal waters.
forecast from Point Arena to Point Reyes out to 10 nautical miles. Small craft advisory in effect through late tonight. Today, northwest wind 15 to 20 knots, sea 6 to 9 feet, wave detail, northwest 8 feet at 9 seconds. Tonight, northwest wind 15 to 20 knots, easing to 10 to 50 knots after midnight. Sea 7 to 9 feet, wave detail, northwest 8 feet at 10 seconds. Monday, northwest wind 5 to 10 knots, sea 5 to 7 feet, wave detail, northwest 7 feet at 10 seconds. The coastal waters forecast from Point Arena to Point Reyes 10 to 60 nautical miles offshore. Small craft advisory in effect through Monday morning. Today, northwest wind 25 to 30 knots, easing to 20 to 25 knots this afternoon. Seas 9 to 12 feet, wave detail, northwest 12 feet at 9 seconds and south 2 feet at 21 seconds. Tonight, northwest wind 20 to 25 knots, seas 10 to 12 feet, wave detail, northwest 12 feet at 9 seconds and south 2 feet at 20 seconds. Monday, northwest wind 20 to 25 knots, easing to 15 to 20 knots in the afternoon. Seas 9 to 11 feet, subsiding to 7 to 10 feet in the afternoon. Wave detail, northwest 11 feet at 9 seconds and south 2 feet at 19 seconds. San Francisco Bar forecast. In the deep water channel, mixed seas of 5 to 7 feet at 13 seconds. Across the bar, swell can be more than twice as high across the bar than surrounding waters. Waves are also more prone to break, particularly during strong ebb currents. Maximum ebb current of 3.4 knots at 4:40 a.m. Sunday and 1.0 knots at 5:56 p.m. Sunday. The coastal waters forecast from Point Pinos to Point Piedras blunts out to 10 nautical miles. Small craft advisory in effect through late tonight. Today, northwest wind 15 to 20 knots, sea 7 to 8 feet, wave detail, northwest 8 feet at 11 seconds. Tonight, northwest wind 15 to 20 knots, sea 6 to 8 feet, wave detail, northwest 7 feet at 11 seconds and southwest 4 feet at 19 seconds. Monday, northwest wind 10 to 15 knots, seas 5 to 7 feet, wave detail, northwest 6 feet at 10 seconds and southwest 5 feet at 19 seconds. The coastal waters forecast from Pigeon Point to Point Pinos 10 to 60 nautical miles offshore. Small craft advisory in effect through late tonight. Today, northwest wind 20 to 25 knots, easing to 15 to 20 knots this afternoon. Seas 9 to 12 feet, wave detail, northwest 12 feet at 10 seconds. Tonight, northwest wind 15 to 20 knots, seas 8 to 11 feet, wave detail, northwest 10 feet at 10 seconds and south 2 feet at 20 seconds. Monday, northwest wind 10 to 15 knots, seas 7 to 10 feet, wave detail, northwest 9 feet at 10 seconds and south 2 feet at 19 seconds. The offshore waters forecast for the following marine location, Point Arena to Pigeon Point between 60 nautical miles and 150 nautical miles offshore. Issued at 7:23 a.m. Pacific Daylight Time. Today, north winds 25 to 30 knots. Seas 11 to 12 feet. Tonight, north to northwest winds 20 to 30 knots. Seas 11 to 12 feet. Monday, north to northwest winds 15 to 25 knots. Seas 9 to 11 feet. Monday night, northwest winds 15 to 20 knots. Seas 8 to 10 feet. Tuesday, northwest winds 15 to 20 knots. Seas 7 to 8 feet. Tuesday night, northwest winds 15 to 20 knots. Seas 6 to 8 feet. Wednesday, northwest winds 15 to 25 knots. Seas 5 to 8 feet. Wednesday night, north to northwest winds 20 to 30 knots. Seas 6 to 9 feet. Thursday, north to northwest winds 25 to 30 knots. Seas 8 to 11 feet. Thursday night, north winds 25 to 30 knots. Seas 10 to 13 feet. The offshore waters forecast for the following marine location, Pigeon Point to Point Piedras Blancas between 60 nautical miles and 150 nautical miles offshore. Issued at 7.

8:53 a.m. Pacific Daylight Time. Today, north to northwest winds 20 to 25 knots. Seas 11 to 12 feet. Tonight, northwest winds 20 to 25 knots. Seas 10 to 12 feet. Monday, northwest winds 15 to 25 knots. Seas 8 to 11 feet. Monday night, northwest winds 15 to 20 knots. Seas 7 to 10 feet. Tuesday, northwest winds 15 to 20 knots. Seas 7 to 8 feet. Tuesday night, northwest winds 15 to 20 knots. Seas 6 to 8 feet. Wednesday, northwest winds 15 to 25 knots. Seas 6 to 8 feet. Wednesday night, northwest winds 20 to 25 knots. Seas 6 to 9 feet. Thursday, northwest winds 25 to 30 knots. Seas 9 to 12 feet. Thursday night, northwest winds 25 to 30 knots. Seas 11 to 13 feet. The coastal waters forecast from Point Reyes to Pigeon Point out to 10 nautical miles. For today, northwest wind 10 to 15 knots. Seas 6 to 9 feet, subsiding to 5 to 7 feet this afternoon. Wave detail, northwest 8 feet at 10 seconds. For tonight, northwest wind 10 to 15 knots, easing to 5 to 10 knots after midnight. Seas 5 to 7 feet. Wave detail, northwest 6 feet at 10 seconds. For Monday, west wind 5 to 10 knots. Seas 4 to 6 feet. Wave detail, northwest 6 feet at 10 seconds. The coastal waters forecast from Pigeon Point to Point Pinos out to 10 nautical miles. Small craft advisory in effect until 3 a.m. Pacific Daylight Time early this morning. For today, northwest wind 10 to 15 knots, easing to 5 to 10 knots late this morning, rising to 10 to 15 knots early this afternoon, rising to 15 to 20 knots late. Seas 6 to 9 feet. Wave detail, northwest 8 feet at 10 seconds. For tonight, northwest wind 15 to 20 knots, easing to 5 to 10 knots after midnight. Seas 5 to 7 feet. Wave detail, northwest 7 feet at 10 seconds and south 2 feet at 20 seconds. For Monday, northwest wind 5 to 10 knots. Seas 5 to 7 feet. Wave detail, northwest 6 feet at 10 seconds. The following is an important beach hazard message from the National Weather Service. Issued at 5:54 a.m. Pacific Daylight Time. Beach hazard statement remains in effect through Tuesday morning. What? Increased risk of sneaker waves and strong rip currents due to long period southwest swell. Where? Beaches along the Pacific coast. When? Now through 5 a.m. Tuesday. Impacts, dangerous swimming and surfing conditions, and localized beach erosion can be expected. Sneaker waves can sweep across the shoreline without warning, pulling people into the sea from rocks, jetties, and beaches. Stay off of jetties, piers, rocks, and other waterside infrastructure. Remain out of the water to avoid hazardous surf and never turn your back on the ocean. Monitor local weather, surf, and tide forecast at www.weather.gov/mtr. Sunrise, sunset, and tidal information for the San Francisco Bay Area for Sunday, May 31st. The sunrise today, 5:50 a.m. The sunset tonight, 8:24 p.m. Tidal data at the Golden Gate for today. Low tide, 6:23 a.m. at -074 feet high tide, 1:53 p.m. at 4.39 feet low tide, 5:55 p.m. at 3.23 feet high tide, 11:51 p.m. at 5.87 feet. Here are the buoy observations for 7 a.m. Pacific Daylight Time. An offshore buoy 6 winds south at 12 knots, pressure 1,028.5 millibars. An offshore buoy 59 winds north at 16 knots, water temperature 60, pressure 1,028.2 millibars. A buoy 14 near Point Arena winds northwest at 70 knots, gusting to 21.

1,019.3 millibars, 12.10 feet, every 8 seconds. At buoy 13 near Bodega Bay, winds northwest at 21 knots, gusting to 25, pressure 1,017.1 millibars, 12.10 feet, every 11 seconds. At Point Reyes Wave Rider, buoy water temperature 52, seas 13 feet, every 10 seconds. At San Francisco Bar Buoy, water temperature 55, seas 6 feet, every 10 seconds. At San Francisco Buoy, winds northwest at 70 knots, gusting to 21, swell 8 feet, every 7 seconds. At Half Moon Bay, buoy winds northwest 70 knots, gusting to 21, water temperature 54, pressure 1,018.0 millibars, seas 10 feet, every 10 seconds. At Monterey, buoy winds northwest at 70 knots, gusting to 21, pressure 1,017.3 millibars, swell 11 feet, every 10 seconds. At Point Sur, wave rider, buoy water temperature 54, seas 10 feet, every 10 seconds. At Cape San Martin, buoy winds northwest at 23 knots, gusting to 27, pressure 1,016.0 millibars, swell 11 feet, every 10 seconds. Synopsis for the Central California coast and bays, including the Monterey Bay, Greater Farallox, and Cordell Bank National Marine Sanctuaries, high-end small craft advisories continue through early Monday morning, with buoys reporting rough seas and occasional gale force gusts. A fresh northerly breeze will continue through the day, with a slight diminishment later on Monday and Tuesday before returning for the middle and later parts of the week. The marine forecast for San Pablo Bay, Suisun Bay, the West Delta, and the San Francisco Bay north of the Bay Bridge. For today, southwest wind around 5 knots, rising to 5 to 10 knots this afternoon. For tonight, southwest wind 5 to 10 knots. For Monday, southwest wind 5 to 10 knots. The marine forecast for Monterey Bay. For today, northwest wind around 5 knots, backing to west early this afternoon, rising to 10 to 15 knots late. Seas 4 to 5 feet. Wave detail, northwest 5 feet at 10 seconds. For tonight, west wind 10 to 15 knots, becoming northwest around 5 knots after midnight. Seas 3 to 5 feet. Wave detail, northwest 5 feet at 11 seconds. For Monday, northwest wind around 5 knots, backing to west in the afternoon. Seas 3 to 5 feet. Wave detail, northwest 4 feet at 10 seconds. 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This broadcast originates from the National Weather Service office located in Monterey, California, and serves the coastal marine waters, including San Francisco and Monterey Bay. The coastal waters forecast from Point Arena to Point Reyes out to 10 nautical miles. Small craft advisory in effect through late tonight. Today, northwest wind 15 to 20 knots, seas 6 to 9 feet, wave detail, northwest 8 feet at 9 seconds. Tonight, northwest wind 15 to 20 knots, easing to 10 to 15 knots after midnight. Sea 7 to 9 feet, wave detail, northwest 8 feet at 10 seconds. Monday, northwest wind 5 to 10 knots, seas 5 to 7 feet, wave detail, northwest 7 feet at 10 seconds. The coastal waters forecast from Point Arena to Point Reyes 10 to 60 nautical miles offshore. Small craft advisory in effect through Monday morning. Today, northwest wind 25 to 30 knots, easing to 20 to 25 knots this afternoon. Seas 9 to 12 feet, wave detail, northwest 12 feet at 9 seconds and south 2 feet at 21 seconds. Tonight, northwest wind 20 to 25 knots, seas 10 to 12 feet, wave detail, northwest 12 feet at 9 seconds and south 2 feet at 20 seconds. Monday, northwest wind 20 to 25 knots, easing to 15 to 20 knots in the afternoon. Seas 9 to 11 feet, subsiding to 7 to 10 feet in the afternoon. Wave detail, northwest 11 feet at 9 seconds and south 2 feet at 19 seconds. San Francisco Bar forecast,

in the deep water channel. Lick sees a 5 to 7 feet at 13 seconds. Across the bar, swell can be more than twice as high across the bar than surrounding waters. Waves are also more prone to break, particularly during strong ebb currents. Maximum ebb current of 3.4 knots at 4:40 a.m. Sunday and 1.0 knots at 5:56 p.m. Sunday. The coastal waters forecast from Point Pinos to Point Piedras Blanc is out to 10 nautical miles. Small craft advisory in effect through late tonight. Today, northwest wind 15 to 20 knots, sea 7 to 8 feet, wave detail, northwest 8 feet at 11 seconds. Tonight, northwest wind 15 to 20 knots, sea 6 to 8 feet, wave detail, northwest 7 feet at 11 seconds and southwest 4 feet at 19 seconds. Monday, northwest wind 10 to 15 knots, sea 5 to 7 feet, wave detail, northwest 6 feet at 10 seconds and southwest 5 feet at 19 seconds. The coastal waters forecast from Pigeon Point to Point Pinos 10 to 60 nautical miles offshore. Small craft advisory in effect through late tonight. Today, northwest wind 20 to 25 knots, easing to 15 to 20 knots this afternoon. Seas 9 to 12 feet, wave detail, northwest 12 feet at 10 seconds. Tonight, northwest wind 15 to 20 knots, seas 8 to 11 feet, wave detail, northwest 10 feet at 10 seconds and south 2 feet at 20 seconds. Monday, northwest wind 10 to 15 knots, seas 7 to 10 feet, wave detail, northwest 9 feet at 10 seconds and south 2 feet at 19 seconds. The offshore waters forecast for the following marine location: Point Arena to Pigeon Point between 60 nautical miles and 150 nautical miles offshore. Issued at 7:23 a.m. Pacific Daylight Time. Today, north winds 25 to 30 knots. Seas 11 to 12 feet. Tonight, north to northwest winds 20 to 30 knots. Seas 11 to 12 feet. Monday, north to northwest winds 15 to 25 knots. Seas 9 to 11 feet. Monday night, northwest winds 15 to 20 knots. Seas 8 to 10 feet. Tuesday, northwest winds 15 to 20 knots. Seas 7 to 8 feet. Tuesday night, northwest winds 15 to 20 knots. Seas 6 to 8 feet. Wednesday, northwest winds 15 to 25 knots. Seas 5 to 8 feet. Wednesday night, north to northwest winds 20 to 30 knots. Seas 6 to 9 feet. Thursday, north to northwest winds 25 to 30 knots. Seas 8 to 11 feet. Thursday night, north winds 25 to 30 knots. Seas 10 to 13 feet. The offshore waters forecast for the following marine location: Pigeon Point to Point Piedras Blanc is between 60 nautical miles and 150 nautical miles offshore. Issued at 7:23 a.m. Pacific Daylight Time. Today, north to northwest winds 20 to 25 knots. Seas 11 to 12 feet. Tonight, northwest winds 20 to 25 knots. Seas 10 to 12 feet. Monday, northwest winds 15 to 25 knots. Seas 8 to 11 feet. Monday night, northwest winds 15 to 20 knots. Seas 7 to 10 feet. Tuesday, northwest winds 15 to 20 knots. Seas 7 to 8 feet. Tuesday night, northwest winds 15 to 20 knots. Seas 6 to 8 feet. Wednesday, northwest winds 15 to 25 knots. Seas 6 to 8 feet. Wednesday night, northwest winds 20 to 25 knots. Seas 6 to 9 feet. Thursday, northwest winds 25 to 30 knots. Seas 9 to 12 feet. Thursday night, northwest winds 25 to 30 knots. Seas 11 to 13 feet. The coastal waters forecast from Point Reyes to Pigeon Point out to 10 nautical miles. For today, northwest wind 10 to 15 knots. Seas 6 to 9 feet, subsiding to 5 to 7 feet this afternoon. Wave detail, northwest 8 feet at 10 seconds.

to 15 to 20 knots late. Sea 6 to 9 feet. Wave detail, northwest 8 feet at 10 seconds. For tonight, northwest wind 15 to 20 knots, easing to 5 to 10 knots after midnight. Seas 5 to 7 feet. Wave detail, northwest 7 feet at 10 seconds and south 2 feet at 20 seconds. For Monday, northwest wind 5 to 10 knots. Seas 5 to 7 feet. Wave detail, northwest 6 feet at 10 seconds. The following is an important beach hazard message from the National Weather Service. Issued at 5:54 a.m. Pacific Daylight Time. Beach hazard statement remains in effect through Tuesday morning. What? Increased risk of sneaker waves and strong rip current due to long period southwest swell. Where? Beaches along the Pacific coast. When? Now through 5 a.m. Tuesday. Impacts, dangerous swimming and surfing conditions, and localized beach erosion can be expected. Sneaker waves can sweep across the shoreline without warning, pulling people into the sea from rocks, jetties, and beaches. Stay off of jetties, piers, rocks, and other waterside infrastructure. Remain out of the water to avoid hazardous surf and never turn your back on the ocean. Monitor local weather, surf, and tide forecast at www.weather.gov/mtr. 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The sunrise today, 5:50 a.m. The sunset tonight, 8:24 p.m. Tidal data at the Golden Gate for today. Low tide, 6:23 a.m. at -074 feet high tide, 1:53 p.m. at 4.39 feet low tide, 5:55 p.m. at 3.23 feet high tide, 11:51 p.m. at 5.87 feet. Here are the buoy observations for 8 a.m. Pacific Daylight Time. An offshore buoy 6 winds southeast at 12 knots, pressure 1,028.9 millibars. An offshore buoy 59 winds north at 70 knots, water temperature 60, pressure 1,028.6 millibars. A buoy 14 near Point Arena winds north at 70 knots, gusting to 21, water temperature 50, pressure 1,019.3 millibars. A buoy 13 near Bodega Bay winds northwest at 21 knots, gusting to 23, pressure 1,017.4 millibars. At Point Reyes Wave Rider buoy water temperature 52, seas 12 feet every 10 seconds. At San Francisco Bar buoy water temperature 56, seas 6 feet every 10 seconds. At San Francisco buoy winds northwest at 60 knots, water temperature 53, pressure 1,017.3 millibars. At Half Moon Bay buoy winds northwest 70 knots, gusting to 21, water temperature 54, pressure 1,018.1 millibars, seas 10 feet every 10 seconds. At Monterey buoy winds northwest at 60 knots, water temperature 54, pressure 1,017.3 millibars. At Pointer, Wave Rider buoy water temperature 54, seas 10 feet every 11 seconds. At Cape San Martin buoy winds northwest at 23 knots, gusting to 27, water temperature 60, pressure 1,016.3 millibars. Synopsis for the Central California coast and bays, including the Monterey Bay, Greater Farallones, and Cordell Bank National Marine Sanctuaries, high and small craft advisories continue through early Monday morning, with buoys reporting rough seas and occasional gale force gusts. A fresh northerly breeze will continue through the day, with a slight diminishment later on Monday and Tuesday before returning for the middle and later parts of the week. The marine forecast for San Pablo Bay, Suisun Bay, the West Delta, and the San Francisco Bay north of the Bay Bridge. For today, southwest wind around 5 knots, rising to 5 to 10 knots this afternoon. For tonight, southwest wind 5 to 10 knots. For Monday, southwest wind 5 to 10 knots. The marine forecast for Monterey Bay. For today, northwest wind around 5 knots, backing to west early this afternoon.

rising to 10 to 15 knots late. Seas 4 to 5 feet. Wave detail, northwest 5 feet at 10 seconds. For tonight, west wind 10 to 15 knots, becoming northwest around 5 knots after midnight. Seas 3 to 5 feet. Wave detail, northwest 5 feet at 11 seconds. For Monday, northwest wind around 5 knots, backing to west in the afternoon. Seas 3 to 5 feet. Wave detail, northwest 4 feet at 10 seconds. The coastal waters forecast from Point Arena to Point Reyes out to 10 nautical miles. Small craft advisory in effect through late tonight. Today, northwest wind 15 to 20 knots, seas 6 to 9 feet. Wave detail, northwest 8 feet at 9 seconds. Tonight, northwest wind 15 to 20 knots, easing to 10 to 15 knots after midnight. Sea 7 to 9 feet, wave detail, northwest 8 feet at 10 seconds. Monday, northwest wind 5 to 10 knots, sea 5 to 7 feet, wave detail, northwest 7 feet at 10 seconds. The coastal waters forecast from Point Arena to Point Reyes 10 to 60 nautical miles offshore. Small craft advisory in effect through Monday morning. Today, northwest wind 25 to 30 knots, easing to 20 to 25 knots this afternoon. Seas 9 to 12 feet, wave detail, northwest 12 feet at 9 seconds and south 2 feet at 21 seconds. Tonight, northwest wind 20 to 25 knots, seas 10 to 12 feet, wave detail, northwest 12 feet at 9 seconds and south 2 feet at 20 seconds. Monday, northwest wind 20 to 25 knots, easing to 15 to 20 knots in the afternoon. Seas 9 to 11 feet, subsiding to 7 to 10 feet in the afternoon. Wave detail, northwest 11 feet at 9 seconds and south 2 feet at 19 seconds. San Francisco Bar forecast. In the deep water channel, mixed seas of 5 to 7 feet at 13 seconds. Across the bar, swell can be more than twice as high across the bar than surrounding waters. Waves are also more prone to break, particularly during strong ebb currents. Maximum ebb current of 3.4 knots at 4:40 a.m. Sunday and 1.0 knots at 5:56 p.m. Sunday. The coastal waters forecast from Point Pinos to Point Piedras Blancas out to 10 nautical miles. Small craft advisory in effect through late tonight. Today, northwest wind 15 to 20 knots, sea 7 to 8 feet, wave detail, northwest 8 feet at 11 seconds. Tonight, northwest wind 15 to 20 knots, sea 6 to 8 feet, wave detail, northwest 7 feet at 11 seconds and southwest 4 feet at 19 seconds. Monday, northwest wind 10 to 15 knots, seas 5 to 7 feet, wave detail, northwest 6 feet at 10 seconds and southwest 5 feet at 19 seconds. The coastal waters forecast from Pigeon Point to Point Pinos 10 to 60 nautical miles offshore. Small craft advisory in effect through late tonight. Today, northwest wind 20 to 25 knots, easing to 15 to 20 knots this afternoon. Seas 9 to 12 feet, wave detail, northwest 12 feet at 10 seconds. Tonight, northwest wind 15 to 20 knots, seas 8 to 11 feet, wave detail, northwest 10 feet at 10 seconds and south 2 feet at 20 seconds. Monday, northwest wind 10 to 15 knots, seas 7 to 10 feet, wave detail, northwest 9 feet at 10 seconds and south 2 feet at 19 seconds. The offshore waters forecast for the following marine location, Point Arena to Pigeon Point between 60 nautical miles and 150 nautical miles offshore. Issued at 7:23 a.m. Pacific Daylight Time. Today, north winds 25 to 30 knots. Seas 11 to 12 feet. Tonight, north to northwest winds 20 to 30 knots. Seas 11 to 12 feet. Monday, north to northwest winds 15 to 25 knots. Seas 9 to 11 feet. Monday night, northwest winds 15 to 20 knots. Seas 8 to 10 feet. Tuesday, northwest winds 15 to 20 knots. Seas 7 to 8 feet. Tuesday night, northwest winds 15 to 20 knots. Seas 6 to 8 feet. Wednesday, northwest winds 15 to 20 knots.

to 25 knots. Seas 5 to 8 feet. Wednesday night, north to northwest winds 20 to 30 knots. Seas 6 to 9 feet. Thursday, north to northwest winds 25 to 30 knots. Seas 8 to 11 feet. Thursday night, north winds 25 to 30 knots. Seas 10 to 13 feet. The offshore waters forecast for the following marine location: Pigeon Point to Point Piedras Blanc is between 60 nautical miles and 150 nautical miles offshore. Issued at 7:23 a.m. Pacific Daylight Time. Today, north to northwest winds 20 to 25 knots. Seas 11 to 12 feet. Tonight, northwest winds 20 to 25 knots. Seas 10 to 12 feet. Monday, northwest winds 15 to 25 knots. Seas 8 to 11 feet. Monday night, northwest winds 15 to 20 knots. Seas 7 to 10 feet. Tuesday, northwest winds 15 to 20 knots. Seas 7 to 8 feet. Tuesday night, northwest winds 15 to 20 knots. Seas 6 to 8 feet. Wednesday, northwest winds 15 to 25 knots. Seas 6 to 8 feet. Wednesday night, northwest winds 20 to 25 knots. Seas 6 to 9 feet. Thursday, northwest winds 25 to 30 knots. Seas 9 to 12 feet. Thursday night, northwest winds 25 to 30 knots. Seas 11 to 13 feet. The coastal waters forecast from Point Reyes to Pigeon Point out to 10 nautical miles. For today, northwest wind 10 to 15 knots. Seas 6 to 9 feet, subsiding to 5 to 7 feet this afternoon. Wave detail, northwest 8 feet at 10 seconds. For tonight, northwest wind 10 to 15 knots, easing to 5 to 10 knots after midnight. Seas 5 to 7 feet. Wave detail, northwest 6 feet at 10 seconds. For Monday, west wind 5 to 10 knots. Seas 4 to 6 feet. Wave detail, northwest 6 feet at 10 seconds. The coastal waters forecast from Pigeon Point to Point Pinos out to 10 nautical miles. Small craft advisory in effect until 3 a.m. Pacific Daylight Time early this morning. For today, northwest wind 10 to 15 knots, easing to 5 to 10 knots late this morning, rising to 10 to 15 knots early this afternoon, rising to 15 to 20 knots late. Seas 6 to 9 feet. Wave detail, northwest 8 feet at 10 seconds. For tonight, northwest wind 15 to 20 knots, easing to 5 to 10 knots after midnight. Seas 5 to 7 feet. Wave detail, northwest 7 feet at 10 seconds and south 2 feet at 20 seconds. For Monday, northwest wind 5 to 10 knots. Seas 5 to 7 feet. Wave detail, northwest 6 feet at 10 seconds. The following is an important beach hazard message from the National Weather Service. Issued at 5:54 a.m. Pacific Daylight Time. Beach hazard statement remains in effect through Tuesday morning. What? Increased risk of sneaker waves and stronger currents due to long period southwest swell. Where? Beaches along the Pacific coast. When? Now through 5 a.m. Tuesday. Impacts, dangerous swimming and surfing conditions, and localized beach erosion can be expected. Sneaker waves can sweep across the shoreline without warning, pulling people into the sea from rocks, jetties, and beaches. Stay off of jetties, piers, rocks, and other waterside infrastructure. Remain out of the water to avoid hazardous surf and never turn your back on the ocean. Monitor local weather, surf, and tide forecast at www.weather.gov/mtr. Sunrise, sunset, and tidal information for the San Francisco Bay Area for Sunday, May 31st. The sunrise today, 5:50 a.m. The sunset tonight, 8:24 p.m. Tidal data at the Golden Gate for today. Low tide, 6:23 a.m. at minus 0.74 feet high tide.

1:53 p.m. at 4.39 feet low tide. 5:55 p.m. at 3.23 feet high tide. 11:51 p.m. at 5.87 feet. Here are the buoy observations for 8 a.m. Pacific Daylight Time. An offshore buoy 6 winds southeast at 14 knots, pressure 1,028.9 millibars. An offshore buoy 59 winds north at 70 knots, water temperature 60, pressure 1,028.6 millibars. At buoy 14 near Point Arena, winds north at 70 knots, gusting to 21, water temperature 50, pressure 1,019.3 millibars. At buoy 13 near Bodega Bay, winds northwest at 21 knots, gusting to 23, pressure 1,017.4 millibars. At Point Reyes, wave rider buoy, water temperature 52, seas 12 feet every 10 seconds. At San Francisco Bar, buoy water temperature 56, seas 6 feet every 10 seconds. At San Francisco, buoy winds northwest at 60 knots, pressure 1,017.4 millibars, swell 9 feet every 10 seconds. At Half Moon Bay, buoy winds northwest 70 knots, gusting to 21, water temperature 54, pressure 1,018.1 millibars, seas 10 feet every 10 seconds. At Monterey, buoy winds northwest at 60 knots, water temperature 54, pressure 1,017.3 millibars. At Pointer, wave rider buoy water temperature 54, seas 10 feet every 11 seconds. At Cape San Martin, buoy winds northwest at 23 knots, gusting to 27, water temperature 60, pressure 1,016.3 millibars. Synopsis for the Central California coast and bays, including the Monterey Bay, Greater Farallones, and Cordell Bank National Marine Sanctuaries. High and small craft advisories continued through early Monday morning, with buoys reporting rough seas and occasional gale force gusts. A fresh northerly breeze will continue through the day, with a slight diminishment later on Monday and Tuesday before returning for the middle and later parts of the week. The marine forecast for San Pablo Bay, Suisun Bay, the West Delta, and the San Francisco Bay north of the Bay Bridge. For today, southwest wind around 5 knots, rising to 5 to 10 knots this afternoon. For tonight, southwest wind 5 to 10 knots. For Monday, southwest wind 5 to 10 knots. The marine forecast for Monterey Bay. For today, northwest wind around 5 knots, backing to west early this afternoon, rising to 10 to 15 knots late. Seas 4 to 5 feet. Wave detail, northwest 5 feet at 10 seconds. For tonight, west wind 10 to 15 knots, becoming northwest around 5 knots after midnight. Seas 3 to 5 feet. Wave detail, northwest 5 feet at 11 seconds. For Monday, northwest wind around 5 knots, backing to west in the afternoon. Seas 3 to 5 feet. Wave detail, northwest 4 feet at 10 seconds. The coastal waters forecast from Point Arena to Point Reyes out to 10 nautical miles. Small craft advisory in effect through late tonight. Today, northwest wind 15 to 20 knots, seas 6 to 9 feet, wave detail, northwest 8 feet at 9 seconds. Tonight, northwest wind 15 to 20 knots, easing to 10 to 15 knots after midnight. Seas 7 to 9 feet, wave detail, northwest 8 feet at 10 seconds. Monday, northwest wind 5 to 10 knots, seas 5 to 7 feet, wave detail, northwest 7 feet at 10 seconds. The coastal waters forecast from Point Arena to Point Reyes 10 to 60 nautical miles offshore. Small craft advisory in effect through Monday morning. Today, northwest wind 25 to 30 knots, easing to 20 to 25 knots this afternoon. Seas 9 to 12 feet, wave detail, northwest 12 feet at 9 seconds and south 2 feet at 21 seconds. Tonight, northwest wind 20 to 25 knots, seas 10 to 12 feet, wave detail, northwest 12 feet at 9 seconds and south 2 feet at 20 seconds. Monday, northwest wind 20 to 25 knots, easing to 15 to 20 knots in the afternoon. Seas 9 to 11 feet, subsiding to 7 to 10 feet.

in the afternoon. Wave detail, northwest 11 feet at 9 seconds and south 2 feet at 19 seconds. San Francisco bar forecast. In the deep water channel, mixed seas of 5 to 7 feet at 13 seconds. Across the bar, swell can be more than twice as high across the bar than surrounding waters. Waves are also more prone to break, particularly during strong ebb currents. Maximum ebb current of 3.4 knots at 4:40 a.m. Sunday and 1.0 knots at 5:56 p.m. Sunday. The coastal waters forecast from Point Pinos to Point Piedras blunts out to 10 nautical miles. Small craft advisory in effect through late tonight. Today, northwest wind 15 to 20 knots, sea 7 to 8 feet, wave detail, northwest 8 feet at 11 seconds. Tonight, northwest wind 15 to 20 knots, sea 6 to 8 feet, wave detail, northwest 7 feet at 11 seconds and southwest 4 feet at 19 seconds. Monday, northwest wind 10 to 15 knots, sea 5 to 7 feet, wave detail, northwest 6 feet at 10 seconds and southwest 5 feet at 19 seconds. The coastal waters forecast from Pigeon Point to Point Pinos 10 to 60 nautical miles offshore. Small craft advisory in effect through late tonight. Today, northwest wind 20 to 25 knots, easing to 15 to 20 knots this afternoon. Seas 9 to 12 feet, wave detail, northwest 12 feet at 10 seconds. Tonight, northwest wind 15 to 20 knots, seas 8 to 11 feet, wave detail, northwest 10 feet at 10 seconds and south 2 feet at 20 seconds. Monday, northwest wind 10 to 15 knots, seas 7 to 10 feet, wave detail, northwest 9 feet at 10 seconds and south 2 feet at 19 seconds. The offshore waters forecast for the following marine location, Point Arena to Pigeon Point between 60 nautical miles and 150 nautical miles offshore. Issued at 7:23 a.m. Pacific Daylight Time. Today, north winds 25 to 30 knots. Seas 11 to 12 feet. Tonight, north to northwest winds 20 to 30 knots. Seas 11 to 12 feet. Monday, north to northwest winds 15 to 25 knots. Seas 9 to 11 feet. Monday night, northwest winds 15 to 20 knots. Seas 8 to 10 feet. Tuesday, northwest winds 15 to 20 knots. Seas 7 to 8 feet. Tuesday night, northwest winds 15 to 20 knots. Seas 6 to 8 feet. Wednesday, northwest winds 15 to 25 knots. Seas 5 to 8 feet. Wednesday night, north to northwest winds 20 to 30 knots. Seas 6 to 9 feet. Thursday, north to northwest winds 25 to 30 knots. Seas 8 to 11 feet. Thursday night, north winds 25 to 30 knots. Seas 10 to 13 feet. 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This broadcast originates from the National Weather Service office located in Monterey, California, and serves the coastal marine waters, including San Francisco and Monterey Bay. The offshore waters forecast for the following marine location, Pigeon Point to Point Piedras Blancos between 60 nautical miles and 150 nautical miles offshore. Issued at 7:23 a.m. Pacific Daylight Time. Today, north to northwest winds 20 to 25 knots. Seas 11 to 12 feet. Tonight, northwest winds 20 to 25 knots. Seas 10 to 12 feet. Monday, northwest winds 15 to 25 knots. Seas 8 to 11 feet. Monday night, northwest winds 15 to 20 knots. Seas 7 to 10 feet. Tuesday, northwest winds 15 to 20 knots. Seas 7 to 8 feet. Tuesday night, northwest winds 15 to 20 knots. Seas 6 to 8 feet. Wednesday, northwest winds 15 to 25 knots. Seas 6 to 8 feet. Wednesday night, northwest winds 20 to 25 knots. Seas 6 to 9 feet. Thursday, north.
25 to 30 knots. Seas 9 to 12 feet. Thursday night, northwest winds 25 to 30 knots. Seas 11 to 13 feet. The coastal waters forecast from Point Reyes to Pigeon Point out to 10 nautical miles. For today, northwest wind 10 to 15 knots. Seas 6 to 9 feet, subsiding to 5 to 7 feet this afternoon. Wave detail, northwest 8 feet at 10 seconds. For tonight, northwest wind 10 to 15 knots, easing to 5 to 10 knots after midnight. Seas 5 to 7 feet. Wave detail, northwest 6 feet at 10 seconds. For Monday, west wind 5 to 10 knots. Seas 4 to 6 feet. Wave detail, northwest 6 feet at 10 seconds. The coastal waters forecast from Pigeon Point to Point Pinos out to 10 nautical miles. Small craft advisory in effect until 3 a.m. Pacific Daylight Time early this morning. For today, northwest wind 10 to 15 knots, easing to 5 to 10 knots late this morning, rising to 10 to 15 knots early this afternoon, rising to 15 to 20 knots late. Seas 6 to 9 feet. Wave detail, northwest 8 feet at 10 seconds. For tonight, northwest wind 15 to 20 knots, easing to 5 to 10 knots after midnight. Seas 5 to 7 feet. Wave detail, northwest 7 feet at 10 seconds and south 2 feet at 20 seconds. For Monday, northwest wind 5 to 10 knots. Seas 5 to 7 feet. Wave detail, northwest 6 feet at 10 seconds. The following is an important beach hazard message from the National Weather Service, issued at 5:54 a.m. Pacific Daylight Time. Beach hazard statement remains in effect through Tuesday morning. What? Increased risk of sneaker waves and strong rip currents due to long period southwest swell. Where? Beaches along the Pacific coast. When? Now through 5 a.m. Tuesday. Impacts, dangerous swimming and surfing conditions, and localized beach erosion can be expected. Sneaker waves can sweep across the shoreline without warning, pulling people into the sea from rocks, jetties, and beaches. Stay off of jetties, piers, rocks, and other waterside infrastructure. Remain out of the water to avoid hazardous surf and never turn your back on the ocean. Monitor local weather, surf, and tide forecast at www.weather.gov/mtr. Sunrise, sunset, and tidal information for the San Francisco Bay Area for Sunday, May 31st. The sunrise today, 5:50 a.m. The sunset tonight, 8:24 p.m. Tidal data at the Golden Gate for today. Low tide, 6:23 a.m. at -074 feet high tide, 1:53 p.m. at 4.39 feet low tide, 5:55 p.m. at 3.23 feet high tide, 11:51 p.m. at 5.87 feet. Here are the buoy observations for 8 a.m. Pacific Daylight Time. An offshore buoy 6 winds southeast at 14 knots, pressure 1,028.9 millibars. An offshore buoy 59 winds north at 70 knots, water temperature 60, pressure 1,028.6 millibars. At buoy 14 near Point Arena, winds north at 70 knots, gusting to 21, water temperature 50, pressure 1,019.3 millibars. At buoy 13 near Bodega Bay, winds northwest at 21 knots, gusting to 23, pressure 1,017.4 millibars. At Point Reyes, wave rider buoy, water temperature 52, seas 12 feet every 10 seconds. At San Francisco Bar buoy, water temperature 56, seas 6 feet every 10 seconds. At San Francisco buoy, winds northwest at 60 knots, pressure 1,017.4 millibars, swell 9 feet every 10 seconds. At Half Moon Bay buoy, winds northwest 70 knots, gusting to 21, water temperature 54, pressure 1,018.1 millibars, seas 10 feet every 10 seconds. At Monterey buoy, winds northwest at 60 knots, water temperature 54, pressure 1,017.

8.3 millibars. Endpoint, sir. Wave rider buoy water temperature 54, sea 10 feet, every 11 seconds. At Cape San Martin buoy winds northwest at 23 knots, gusting to 27, water temperature 60, pressure 1016.3 millibars. Synopsis for the Central California coast and bays, including the Monterey Bay, Greater Farallones, and Cordell Bank National Marine Sanctuaries. High and small craft advisories continue through early Monday morning, with buoys reporting rough seas and occasional gale force gusts. A fresh northerly breeze will continue through the day, with a slight diminishment later on Monday and Tuesday before returning for the middle and later part of the week. The marine forecast for San Pablo Bay, Suisun Bay, the West Delta, and the San Francisco Bay north of the Bay Bridge. For today, southwest wind around 5 knots, rising to 5 to 10 knots this afternoon. For tonight, southwest wind 5 to 10 knots. For Monday, southwest wind 5 to 10 knots. The marine forecast for Monterey Bay. For today, wind 5 to 10 knots. The marine forecast for Monterey Bay. For today, northwest wind around 5 knots, backing to west early this afternoon, rising to 10 to 15 knots late. Seas 4 to 5 feet. Wave detail, northwest 5 feet at 10 seconds. For tonight, west wind 10 to 15 knots, becoming northwest around 5 knots after midnight. Seas 3 to 5 feet. Wave detail, northwest 5 feet at 11 seconds. For Monday, northwest wind around 5 knots, backing to west in the afternoon. Seas 3 to 5 feet. Wave detail, northwest 4 feet at 10 seconds. The coastal waters forecast from Point Arena to Point Reyes out to 10 nautical miles. Small craft advisory in effect through late tonight. Today, northwest wind 15 to 20 knots, sea 6 to 9 feet. Wave detail, northwest 8 feet at 9 seconds. Tonight, northwest wind 15 to 20 knots, easing to 10 to 15 knots after midnight. Sea 7 to 9 feet, wave detail, northwest 8 feet at 10 seconds. Monday, northwest wind 5 to 10 knots, seas 5 to 7 feet, wave detail, northwest 7 feet at 10 seconds. The coastal waters forecast from Point Arena to Point Reyes 10 to 60 nautical miles offshore. Small craft advisory in effect through Monday morning. Today, northwest wind 25 to 30 knots, easing to 20 to 25 knots this afternoon. Seas 9 to 12 feet, wave detail, northwest 12 feet at 9 seconds and south 2 feet at 21 seconds. Tonight, northwest wind 20 to 25 knots, seas 10 to 12 feet, wave detail, northwest 12 feet at 9 seconds and south 2 feet at 20 seconds. Monday, northwest wind 20 to 25 knots, easing to 15 to 20 knots in the afternoon. Seas 9 to 11 feet, subsiding to 7 to 10 feet in the afternoon. Wave detail, northwest 11 feet at 9 seconds and south 2 feet at 19 seconds. San Francisco VAR forecast. In the deep water channel, mixed seas of 5 to 7 feet at 13 seconds. Across the bar, swell can be more than twice as high across the bar than surrounding waters. Waves are also more prone to break, particularly during strong ebb currents. Maximum ebb current of 3.4 knots at 4:40 a.m. Sunday and 1.0 knots at 5:56 p.m. Sunday. The coastal waters forecast from Point Pinos to Point Piedras Blancas out to 10 nautical miles. Small craft advisory in effect through late tonight. Today, northwest wind 15 to 20 knots, sea 7 to 8 feet, wave detail, northwest 8 feet at 11 seconds. Tonight, northwest wind 15 to 20 knots, sea 6 to 8 feet, wave detail, northwest 7 feet at 11 seconds and southwest 4 feet at 19 seconds. Monday, northwest wind 10 to 15 knots, seas 5 to 7 feet, wave detail, northwest 6 feet at 10 seconds and southwest 5 feet at 19 seconds. The coastal waters forecast from Pigeon Point to Point Pinos 10 to 60 nautical miles offshore. Small craft advisory in effect through late tonight. Today, northwest wind 20 to

45 knots, easing to 15 to 20 knots this afternoon. Seas 9 to 12 feet wave detail, northwest 12 feet at 10 seconds. Tonight, northwest wind 15 to 20 knots, seas 8 to 11 feet wave detail, northwest 10 feet at 10 seconds and south 2 feet at 20 seconds. Monday, northwest wind 10 to 15 knots, seas 7 to 10 feet wave detail, northwest 9 feet at 10 seconds and south 2 feet at 19 seconds. The offshore waters forecast for the following marine location: Point Arena to Pigeon Point between 60 nautical miles and 150 nautical miles offshore. Issued at 7:23 a.m. Pacific Daylight Time. Today, north winds 25 to 30 knots. Seas 11 to 12 feet. Tonight, north to northwest winds 20 to 30 knots. Seas 11 to 12 feet. Monday, north to northwest winds 15 to 25 knots. Seas 9 to 11 feet. Monday night, northwest winds 15 to 20 knots. Seas 8 to 10 feet. Tuesday, northwest winds 15 to 20 knots. Seas 7 to 8 feet. Tuesday night, northwest winds 15 to 20 knots. Seas 6 to 8 feet. Wednesday, northwest winds 15 to 25 knots. Seas 5 to 8 feet. Wednesday night, north to northwest winds 20 to 30 knots. Seas 6 to 9 feet. Thursday, north to northwest winds 25 to 30 knots. Seas 8 to 11 feet. Thursday night, north winds 25 to 30 knots. Seas 10 to 13 feet. The offshore waters forecast for the following marine location: Pigeon Point to Point Piedras Blancas between 60 nautical miles and 150 nautical miles offshore. Issued at 7:23 a.m. Pacific Daylight Time. Today, north to northwest winds 20 to 25 knots. Seas 11 to 12 feet. Tonight, northwest winds 20 to 25 knots. Seas 10 to 12 feet. Monday, northwest winds 15 to 25 knots. Seas 8 to 11 feet. Monday night, northwest winds 15 to 20 knots. Seas 7 to 10 feet. Tuesday, northwest winds 15 to 20 knots. Seas 7 to 8 feet. Tuesday night, northwest winds 15 to 20 knots. Seas 6 to 8 feet. Wednesday, northwest winds 15 to 25 knots. Seas 6 to 8 feet. Wednesday night, northwest winds 20 to 25 knots. Seas 6 to 9 feet. Thursday, northwest winds 25 to 30 knots. Seas 9 to 12 feet. Thursday night, northwest winds 25 to 30 knots. Seas 11 to 13 feet. The coastal waters forecast from Point Reyes to Pigeon Point out to 10 nautical miles. For today, northwest wind 10 to 15 knots. Seas 6 to 9 feet, subsiding to 5 to 7 feet this afternoon. Wave detail, northwest 8 feet at 10 seconds. For tonight, northwest wind 10 to 15 knots, easing to 5 to 10 knots after midnight. Seas 5 to 7 feet. Wave detail, northwest 6 feet at 10 seconds. For Monday, west wind 5 to 10 knots. Seas 4 to 6 feet. Wave detail, northwest 6 feet at 10 seconds. The coastal waters forecast from Pigeon Point to Point Pinos out to 10 nautical miles. Small craft advisory in effect until 3 a.m. Pacific Daylight Time early this morning. For today, northwest wind 10 to 15 knots, easing to 5 to 10 knots late this morning, rising to 10 to 15 knots early this afternoon, rising to 15 to 20 knots late. Seas 6 to 9 feet. Wave detail, northwest 8 feet at 10 seconds. For tonight, northwest wind 15 to 20 knots, easing to 5 to 10 knots after midnight. Seas 5 to 7 feet. Wave detail, northwest 7 feet at 10 seconds and south 2 feet at 20 seconds. For Monday, northwest wind 5 to 10 knots. Seas 5 to 7 feet.

Three detail, northwest 6 feet at 10 seconds. The following is an important beach hazard message from the National Weather Service. Issued at 5:54 a.m. Pacific Daylight Time. Beach hazard statement remains in effect through Tuesday morning. What? Increased risk of sneaker waves and strong rip currents due to long period southwest swell. Where? Beaches along the Pacific coast. When? Now through 5 a.m. Tuesday. Impacts. Dangerous swimming and surfing conditions and localized beach erosion can be expected. Sneaker waves can sweep across the shoreline without warning, pulling people into the sea from rocks, jetties, and beaches. Stay off of jetties, piers, rocks, and other waterside infrastructure. Remain out of the water to avoid hazardous surf and never turn your back on the ocean. Monitor local weather, surf, and tide forecast at www.weather.gov/mtr. Sunrise, sunset, and tidal information for the San Francisco Bay Area for Sunday, May 31st. The sunrise today, 5:50 a.m. The sunset tonight, 8:24 p.m. Tidal data at the Golden Gate for today. Low tide, 6:23 a.m. at -074 feet high tide, 1:53 p.m. at 4.39 feet low tide, 5:55 p.m. at 3.23 feet high tide, 11:51 p.m. at 5.87 feet. Here are the buoy observations for 8 a.m. Pacific Daylight Time. An offshore buoy 6 winds southeast at 14 knots, pressure 1,028.9 millibars. An offshore buoy 59 winds north at 70 knots, water temperature 60, pressure 1,028.6 millibars. A buoy 14 near Point Arena winds north at 70 knots, gusting to 21, water temperature 50, pressure 1,019.3 millibars. A buoy 13 near Bodega Bay winds northwest at 21 knots, gusting to 23, pressure 1,017.4 millibars. At Point Reyes Wave Rider buoy water temperature 52, seas 12 feet every 10 seconds. At San Francisco Bar buoy water temperature 56, seas 6 feet every 10 seconds. At San Francisco buoy winds northwest at 60 knots, pressure 1,017.4 millibars, swell 9 feet every 10 seconds. At Half Moon Bay buoy winds northwest 70 knots, gusting to 21, water temperature 54, pressure 1,018.1 millibars, seas 10 feet every 10 seconds. At Monterey buoy winds northwest at 60 knots, water temperature 54, pressure 1,017.3 millibars. At Pointer, Wave Rider buoy water temperature 54, seas 10 feet every 11 seconds. At Cape San Martin buoy winds northwest at 23 knots, gusting to 27, water temperature 60, pressure 1,016.3 millibars. Synopsis for the Central California coast and bays, including the Monterey Bay, Greater Farallones, and Cordell Bank National Marine Sanctuaries. High and small craft advisories continue through early Monday morning, with buoys reporting rough seas and occasional gale force gusts. A fresh northerly breeze will continue through the day, with a slight diminishment later on Monday and Tuesday before returning for the middle and later part of the week. The marine forecast for San Pablo Bay, Suisun Bay, the West Delta, and the San Francisco Bay north of the Bay Bridge. For today, southwest wind around 5 knots, rising to 5 to 10 knots this afternoon. For tonight, southwest wind 5 to 10 knots. For Monday, southwest wind 5 to 10 knots. The marine forecast for Monterey Bay. For today, northwest wind around 5 knots, backing to west early this afternoon, rising to 10 to 15 knots late. Seas 4 to 5 feet. Wave detail, northwest 5 feet at 10 seconds. For tonight, west wind 10 to 15 knots, becoming northwest around 5 knots after midnight. Seas 3 to 5 feet. Wave detail, northwest 5 feet at 11 seconds. For Monday, northwest wind around 5 knots, backing to west in the afternoon,

3 to 5 feet. Wind detail, northwest 4 feet at 10 seconds. The coastal waters forecast from Point Arena to Point Reyes out to 10 nautical miles. Small craft advisory in effect through late tonight. Today, northwest wind 15 to 20 knots, sea 6 to 9 feet. Wave detail, northwest 8 feet at 9 seconds. Tonight, northwest wind 15 to 20 knots, easing to 10 to 15 knots after midnight. Sea 7 to 9 feet. Wave detail, northwest 8 feet at 10 seconds. Monday, northwest wind 5 to 10 knots, sea 5 to 7 feet. Wave detail, northwest 7 feet at 10 seconds. The coastal waters forecast from Point Arena to Point Reyes 10 to 60 nautical miles offshore. Small craft advisory in effect through Monday morning. Today, northwest wind 25 to 30 knots, easing to 20 to 25 knots this afternoon. Seas 9 to 12 feet. Wave detail, northwest 12 feet at 9 seconds and south 2 feet at 21 seconds. Tonight, northwest wind 20 to 25 knots, seas 10 to 12 feet. Wave detail, northwest 12 feet at 9 seconds and south 2 feet at 20 seconds. Monday, northwest wind 20 to 25 knots, easing to 15 to 20 knots in the afternoon. Seas 9 to 11 feet, subsiding to 7 to 10 feet in the afternoon. Wave detail, northwest 11 feet at 9 seconds and south 2 feet at 19 seconds. San Francisco Bar forecast. In the deep water channel, mixed seas of 5 to 7 feet at 13 seconds. Across the bar, swell can be more than twice as high across the bar than surrounding waters. Waves are also more prone to break, particularly during strong ebb currents. Maximum ebb current of 1.0 knots at 5:56 p.m. Sunday and 3.3 knots at 5:07 a.m. Monday. The coastal waters forecast from Point Pinos to Point Piedras Blancas out to 10 nautical miles. Small craft advisory in effect through late tonight. Today, northwest wind 15 to 20 knots, sea 7 to 8 feet. Wave detail, northwest 8 feet at 11 seconds. Tonight, northwest wind 15 to 20 knots, sea 6 to 8 feet. Wave detail, northwest 7 feet at 11 seconds and southwest 4 feet at 19 seconds. Monday, northwest wind 10 to 15 knots, sea 5 to 7 feet. Wave detail, northwest 6 feet at 10 seconds and southwest 5 feet at 19 seconds. The coastal waters forecast from Pigeon Point to Point Pinos 10 to 60 nautical miles offshore. Small craft advisory in effect through late tonight. Today, northwest wind 20 to 25 knots, easing to 15 to 20 knots this afternoon. Seas 9 to 12 feet. Wave detail, northwest 12 feet at 10 seconds. Tonight, northwest wind 15 to 20 knots, seas 8 to 11 feet. Wave detail, northwest 10 feet at 10 seconds and south 2 feet at 20 seconds. Monday, northwest wind 10 to 15 knots, sea 7 to 10 feet. Wave detail, northwest 9 feet at 10 seconds and south 2 feet at 19 seconds. The offshore waters forecast for the following marine location: Point Arena to Pigeon Point between 60 nautical miles and 150 nautical miles offshore. Issued at 7:23 a.m. Pacific Daylight Time. Today, north winds 25 to 30 knots. Seas 11 to 12 feet. Tonight, north to northwest winds 20 to 30 knots. Seas 11 to 12 feet. Monday, north to northwest winds 15 to 25 knots. Seas 9 to 11 feet. Monday night, northwest winds 15 to 20 knots. Seas 8 to 10 feet. Tuesday, northwest winds 15 to 20 knots. Seas 7 to 8 feet. Tuesday night, northwest winds 15 to 20 knots. Seas 6 to 8 feet. Wednesday, northwest winds 15 to 25 knots. Seas 5 to 8 feet. Wednesday night, north to northwest winds 20 to 30 knots. Seas 6 to 9 feet. Thursday, north to northwest winds 25 to 30 knots. Seas 8 to 11 feet. Thursday night, north winds 25 to 30 knots. Seas 10 to 13 feet. The offshore waters forecast for the following marine location.

region point-to-point Piedras Blancas between 60 nautical miles and 150 nautical miles offshore. Issued at 7:23 a.m. Pacific Daylight Time. Today, north to northwest winds 20 to 25 knots. Seas 11 to 12 feet. Tonight, northwest winds 20 to 25 knots. Seas 10 to 12 feet. Monday, northwest winds 15 to 25 knots. Seas 8 to 11 feet. Monday night, northwest winds 15 to 20 knots. Seas 7 to 10 feet. Tuesday, northwest winds 15 to 20 knots. Seas 7 to 8 feet. Tuesday night, northwest winds 15 to 20 knots. Seas 6 to 8 feet. Wednesday, northwest winds 15 to 25 knots. Seas 6 to 8 feet. Wednesday night, northwest winds 20 to 25 knots. Seas 6 to 9 feet. Thursday, northwest winds 25 to 30 knots. Seas 9 to 12 feet. Thursday night, northwest winds 25 to 30 knots. Seas 11 to 13 feet. The coastal waters forecast from Point Reyes to Pigeon Point out to 10 nautical miles. For today, northwest wind 10 to 15 knots. Seas 6 to 9 feet, subsiding to 5 to 7 feet this afternoon. Wave detail, northwest 8 feet at 10 seconds. For tonight, northwest wind 10 to 15 knots, easing to 5 to 10 knots after midnight. Seas 5 to 7 feet. Wave detail, northwest 6 feet at 10 seconds. For Monday, west wind 5 to 10 knots. Seas 4 to 6 feet. Wave detail, northwest 6 feet at 10 seconds. The coastal waters forecast from Pigeon Point to Point Pinos out to 10 nautical miles. For today, northwest wind 10 to 15 knots, easing to 5 to 10 knots late this morning, rising to 10 to 15 knots early this afternoon, rising to 15 to 20 knots late. Seas 6 to 9 feet. Wave detail, northwest 8 feet at 10 seconds. For tonight, northwest wind 15 to 20 knots, easing to 5 to 10 knots after midnight. Seas 5 to 7 feet. Wave detail, northwest 7 feet at 10 seconds and south 2 feet at 20 seconds. For Monday, northwest wind 5 to 10 knots. Seas 5 to 7 feet. Wave detail, northwest 6 feet at 10 seconds. 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This broadcast originates from the National Weather Service office located in Monterey, California, and serves the coastal marine waters, including San Francisco and Monterey Bay. The following is an important beach hazard message from the National Weather Service. Issued at 5:54 a.m. Pacific Daylight Time. Beach hazard statement remains in effect through Tuesday morning. What? Increased risk of sneaker waves and strong rip currents due to long period southwest swell. Where? Beaches along the Pacific coast. When? Now through 5 a.m. Tuesday. Impacts, dangerous swimming and surfing conditions, and localized beach erosion can be expected. Sneaker waves can sweep across the shoreline without warning, pulling people into the sea from rocks, jetties, and beaches. Stay off of jetties, piers, rocks, and other waterside infrastructure. Remain out of the water to avoid hazardous surf and never turn your back on the ocean. Monitor local weather, surf, and tide forecast at www.weather.gov/mtr. Sunrise, sunset, and tidal information for the San Francisco Bay Area for Sunday, May 31st. The sunrise today, 5:50 a.m. The sunset tonight, 8:24 p.m. Tidal data at the Golden Gate for today. Low tide, 6:23 a.m. at -074 feet high tide, 1:53 p.m. at 4.39 feet low tide, 5:55 p.m. at 3.23 feet high tide, 11:51 p.m. at 5.87 feet. Here are the buoy observations.

8 a.m. Pacific Daylight Time. An offshore buoy 6 winds southeast at 14 knots, pressure 1,028.9 millibars. An offshore buoy 59 winds north at 70 knots, water temperature 60, pressure 1,028.6 millibars. At buoy 14 near Point Arena, winds north at 70 knots, gusting to 21, water temperature 50, pressure 1,019.3 millibars. At buoy 13 near Bodega Bay, winds northwest at 21 knots, gusting to 23, pressure 1,017.4 millibars. At Point Reyes, Wave Rider, buoy water temperature 52, seas 12 feet every 10 seconds. At San Francisco Bar, buoy water temperature 56, seas 6 feet every 10 seconds. At San Francisco, buoy winds northwest at 60 knots, pressure 1,017.4 millibars, swell 9 feet every 10 seconds. At Half Moon Bay, buoy winds northwest 70 knots, gusting to 21, water temperature 54, pressure 1,018.1 millibars, seas 10 feet every 10 seconds. At Monterey, buoy winds northwest at 60 knots, water temperature 54, pressure 1,017.3 millibars. At Pointer, Wave Rider, buoy water temperature 54, seas 10 feet every 11 seconds. At Cape San Martin, buoy winds northwest at 23 knots, gusting to 27, water temperature 60, pressure 1,016.3 millibars. Synopsis for the Central California coast and bays, including the Monterey Bay, Greater Farallones, and Cordell Bank National Marine Sanctuaries. High-end small craft advisories continue through early Monday morning, with buoys reporting rough seas and occasional gale force gusts. A fresh northerly breeze will continue through the day, with a slight diminishment later on Monday and Tuesday before returning for the middle and later parts of the week. The marine forecast for San Pablo Bay, Suisun Bay, the West Delta, and the San Francisco Bay north of the Bay Bridge. For today, southwest wind around 5 knots, rising to 5 to 10 knots this afternoon. For tonight, southwest wind 5 to 10 knots. For Monday, southwest wind 5 to 10 knots. The marine forecast for Monterey Bay. For today, northwest wind around 5 knots, backing to west early this afternoon, rising to 10 to 16 knots late. Seas 4 to 5 feet. Wave detail, northwest 5 feet at 10 seconds. For tonight, west wind 10 to 15 knots, becoming northwest around 5 knots after midnight. Seas 3 to 5 feet. Wave detail, northwest 5 feet at 11 seconds. For Monday, northwest wind around 5 knots, backing to west in the afternoon. Seas 3 to 5 feet. Wave detail, northwest 4 feet at 10 seconds. The coastal waters forecast from Point Arena to Point Reyes out to 10 nautical miles. Small craft advisory in effect through late tonight. Today, northwest wind 15 to 20 knots, seas 6 to 9 feet, wave detail, northwest 8 feet at 9 seconds. Tonight, northwest wind 15 to 20 knots, easing to 10 to 15 knots after midnight. Seas 7 to 9 feet, wave detail, northwest 8 feet at 10 seconds. Monday, northwest wind 5 to 10 knots, seas 5 to 7 feet, wave detail, northwest 7 feet at 10 seconds. The coastal waters forecast from Point Arena to Point Reyes 10 to 16 nautical miles offshore. Small craft advisory in effect through Monday morning. Today, northwest wind 25 to 30 knots, easing to 20 to 25 knots this afternoon. Seas 9 to 12 feet, wave detail, northwest 12 feet at 9 seconds and south 2 feet at 21 seconds. Tonight, northwest wind 20 to 25 knots, seas 10 to 12 feet, wave detail, northwest 12 feet at 9 seconds and south 2 feet at 20 seconds. Monday, northwest wind 20 to 25 knots, easing to 15 to 20 knots in the afternoon. Seas 9 to 11 feet, subsiding to 7 to 10 feet in the afternoon. Wave detail, northwest 11 feet at 9 seconds and south 2 feet at 19 seconds. San Francisco Bar forecast. In the deep water channel, mixed seas of

18 11 seconds. Tonight, northwest wind 15 to 20 knots, sea 6 to 8 feet, wave detail. Northwest 7 feet at 11 seconds, and southwest 4 feet at 19 seconds. Monday, northwest wind 10 to 15 knots, sea 5 to 7 feet, wave detail. Northwest 6 feet at 10 seconds, and southwest 5 feet at 19 seconds. The coastal waters forecast from Pigeon Point to Point Pinos 10 to 60 nautical miles offshore. Small craft advisory in effect through late tonight. Today, northwest wind 20 to 25 knots, easing to 15 to 20 knots this afternoon. Seas 9 to 12 feet, wave detail, northwest 12 feet at 10 seconds. Tonight, northwest wind 15 to 20 knots, seas 8 to 11 feet, wave detail, northwest 10 feet at 10 seconds, and south 2 feet at 20 seconds. Monday, northwest wind 10 to 15 knots, sea 7 to 10 feet, wave detail, northwest 9 feet at 10 seconds, and south 2 feet at 19 seconds. The offshore waters forecast for the following marine location: Point Arena to Pigeon Point between 60 nautical miles and 150 nautical miles offshore. Issued at 7:23 a.m. Pacific Daylight Time. Today, north winds 25 to 30 knots. Seas 11 to 12 feet. Tonight, north to northwest winds 20 to 30 knots. Seas 11 to 12 feet. Monday, north to northwest winds 15 to 25 knots. Seas 9 to 11 feet. Monday night, northwest winds 15 to 20 knots. Seas 8 to 10 feet. Tuesday, northwest winds 15 to 20 knots. Seas 7 to 8 feet. Tuesday night, northwest winds 15 to 20 knots. Seas 6 to 8 feet. Wednesday, northwest winds 15 to 25 knots. Seas 5 to 8 feet. Wednesday night, north to northwest winds 20 to 30 knots. Seas 6 to 9 feet. Thursday, north to northwest winds 25 to 30 knots. Seas 8 to 11 feet. Thursday night, north winds 25 to 30 knots. Seas 10 to 13 feet. The offshore waters forecast for the following marine location: Pigeon Point to Point Piedras Blancas between 60 nautical miles and 150 nautical miles offshore. Issued at 7:23 a.m. Pacific Daylight Time. Today, north to northwest winds 20 to 25 knots. Seas 11 to 12 feet. Tonight, northwest winds 20 to 25 knots. Seas 10 to 12 feet. Monday, northwest winds 15 to 25 knots. Seas 8 to 11 feet. Monday night, northwest winds 15 to 20 knots. Seas 7 to 10 feet. Tuesday, northwest winds 15 to 20 knots. Seas 7 to 8 feet. Tuesday night, northwest winds 15 to 20 knots. Seas 6 to 8 feet. Wednesday, northwest winds 15 to 25 knots. Seas 6 to 8 feet. Wednesday night, northwest winds 20 to 25 knots. Seas 6 to 9 feet. Thursday, northwest winds 25 to 30 knots. Seas 9 to 12 feet. Thursday night, northwest winds 25 to 30 knots. Seas 11 to 13 feet. The coastal waters forecast from Point Reyes to Pigeon Point out to 10 nautical miles. For today, northwest wind 10 to 15 knots. Seas 6 to 9 feet, subsiding to 5 to 7 feet this afternoon. Wave detail, northwest 8 feet at 10 seconds. For tonight, northwest wind 10 to 15 knots, easing to 5 to 10 knots after midnight. Seas 5 to 7 feet. Wave detail, northwest 6 feet at 10 seconds. For Monday, west wind 5 to 10 knots. Seas 4 to 6 feet. Wave detail, northwest 6 feet at 10 seconds. The coastal waters forecast from Pigeon Point to Point Pinos out to 10 nautical miles. For today, northwest wind 10 to 15 knots, easing to 5 to 10 knots late this morning, rising to 10 to 15 knots early this afternoon, rising to 15 to 20 knots late.

northwest 8 feet at 10 seconds. For tonight, northwest wind 15 to 20 knots, easing to 5 to 10 knots after midnight. Seas 5 to 7 feet. Wave detail, northwest 7 feet at 10 seconds and south 2 feet at 20 seconds. For Monday, northwest wind 5 to 10 knots. Seas 5 to 7 feet. Wave detail, northwest 6 feet at 10 seconds. The following is an important beach hazard message from the National Weather Service. Issued at 5:54 a.m. Pacific Daylight Time. Beach hazard statement remains in effect through Tuesday morning. What? Increased risk of sneaker waves and strong rip currents due to long period southwest swell. Where? Beaches along the Pacific coast. When? Now through 5 a.m. Tuesday. Impacts, dangerous swimming and surfing conditions, and localized beach erosion can be expected. Sneaker waves can sweep across the shoreline without warning, pulling people into the sea from rocks, jetties, and beaches. Stay off of jetties, piers, rocks, and other waterside infrastructure. Remain out of the water to avoid hazardous surf and never turn your back on the ocean. Monitor local weather, surf, and tide forecast at www.weather.gov/mtr. Sunrise, sunset, and tidal information for the San Francisco Bay Area for Sunday, May 31st. The sunrise today, 5:50 a.m. The sunset tonight, 8:24 p.m. Tidal data at the Golden Gate for today. Low tide, 6:23 a.m. at -074 feet high tide, 1:53 p.m. at 4.39 feet low tide, 5:55 p.m. at 3.23 feet high tide, 11:51 p.m. at 5.87 feet. Here are the buoy observations for 9 a.m. Pacific Daylight Time. An offshore buoy 6 wind southeast at 60 knots, pressure 1,029.1 millibars. An offshore buoy 59 winds north at 70 knots, water temperature 60, pressure 1,028.9 millibars. At buoy 14 near Point Arena, winds north at 60 knots, water temperature 50, pressure 1,019.2 millibars. At buoy 13 near Bodega Bay, winds northwest at 19 knots, gusting to 25, pressure 1,017.4 millibars. At Point Reyes Wave Rider buoy, water temperature 52, seas 14 feet every 9 seconds. At San Francisco Bar buoy, water temperature 56, seas 6 feet every 11 seconds. At San Francisco buoy, winds northwest at 70 knots, gusting to 21, swell 8 feet every 8 seconds. At Half Moon Bay buoy, winds northwest 70 knots, gusting to 21, water temperature 54, pressure 1,018.3 millibars, seas 10 feet every 9 seconds. At Monterey buoy, winds northwest at 60 knots, water temperature 54, pressure 1,017.4 millibars. At Point Sur, Wave Rider buoy, water temperature 54, seas 11 feet every 10 seconds. At Cape San Martin buoy, winds northwest at 19 knots, gusting to 25, water temperature 60, pressure 1,016.8 millibars. Here are the buoy observations for 9 a.m. Pacific Daylight Time. An offshore buoy 6 winds southeast at 60 knots, pressure 1,029.1 millibars. An offshore buoy 59, winds north 70 knots, gusting to 21, water temperature 60, pressure 1,029.0 millibars, seas 5 feet every 11 seconds. At buoy 14 near Point Arena, winds north at 60 knots, water temperature 50, pressure 1,019.2 millibars. At buoy 13 near Bodega Bay, winds northwest at 19 knots, gusting to 25, pressure 1,017.4 millibars. At Point Reyes Wave Rider buoy, water temperature 52, seas 14 feet every 9 seconds. At San Francisco Bar buoy, water temperature 56, seas 6 feet every 11 seconds. At San Francisco buoy, winds northwest at 70 knots, gusting to 21, swell 8 feet every 8 seconds.

path wind rate will be wind throw at west 70 knots, gusting to 21. Water temperature 54, pressure 1,018.3 millibars, seas 10 feet every 9 seconds. At Monterey, will be wind throw at west at 60 knots, water temperature 54, pressure 1,017.4 millibars. At Point Sur, wave rider buoy water temperature 54, seas 11 feet every 10 seconds. At Cape San Martin, buoy wind throw at west at 19 knots, gusting to 25, water temperature 60, pressure 1,016.8 millibars. Synopsis for the Central California coast and bays, including the Monterey Bay, Greater Farallones, and Cordell Bank National Marine Sanctuaries. High-end small craft advisories continue through early Monday morning, with buoys reporting rough seas and occasional gale force gusts. A fresh northerly breeze will continue through the day, with a slight diminishment later on Monday and Tuesday before returning for the middle and later parts of the week. The marine forecast for San Pablo Bay, Suisun Bay, the West Delta, and the San Francisco Bay north of the Bay Bridge. For today, southwest wind around 5 knots, rising to 5 to 10 knots this afternoon. For tonight, southwest wind 5 to 10 knots. For Monday, southwest wind 5 to 10 knots. The marine forecast for Monterey Bay. For today, northwest wind around 5 knots, backing to west early this afternoon, rising to 10 to 15 knots late. Seas 4 to 5 feet. Wave detail, northwest 5 feet at 10 seconds. For tonight, west wind 10 to 15 knots, becoming northwest around 5 knots after midnight. Seas 3 to 5 feet. Wave detail, northwest 5 feet at 11 seconds. For Monday, northwest wind around 5 knots, backing to west in the afternoon. Seas 3 to 5 feet. Wave detail, northwest 4 feet at 10 seconds. The coastal waters forecast from Point Arena to Point Reyes out to 10 nautical miles. Small craft advisory in effect through late tonight. Today, northwest wind 15 to 20 knots, seas 6 to 9 feet, wave detail, northwest 8 feet at 9 seconds. Tonight, northwest wind 15 to 20 knots, easing to 10 to 15 knots after midnight. Seas 7 to 9 feet, wave detail, northwest 8 feet at 10 seconds. Monday, northwest wind 5 to 10 knots, seas 5 to 7 feet, wave detail, northwest 7 feet at 10 seconds. The coastal waters forecast from Point Arena to Point Reyes 10 to 60 nautical miles offshore. Small craft advisory in effect through Monday morning. Today, northwest wind 25 to 30 knots, easing to 20 to 25 knots this afternoon. Seas 9 to 12 feet, wave detail, northwest 12 feet at 9 seconds and south 2 feet at 21 seconds. Tonight, northwest wind 20 to 25 knots, seas 10 to 12 feet, wave detail, northwest 12 feet at 9 seconds and south 2 feet at 20 seconds. Monday, northwest wind 20 to 25 knots, easing to 15 to 20 knots in the afternoon. Seas 9 to 11 feet, subsiding to 7 to 10 feet in the afternoon. Wave detail, northwest 11 feet at 9 seconds and south 2 feet at 19 seconds. San Francisco Bar forecast. In the deep water channel, mixed seas of 5 to 7 feet at 13 seconds. Across the bar, swell can be more than twice as high across the bar than surrounding waters. Waves are also more prone to break, particularly during strong ebb currents. Maximum ebb current of 1.0 knots at 5:56 p.m. Sunday and 3.3 knots at 5:07 a.m. Monday. The coastal waters forecast from Point Pinos to Point Piedras Blancas out to 10 nautical miles. Small craft advisory in effect through late tonight. Today, northwest wind 15 to 20 knots, seas 7 to 8 feet, wave detail, northwest 8 feet at 11 seconds. Tonight, northwest wind 15 to 20 knots, seas 6 to 8 feet, wave detail, northwest 7 feet at 11 seconds and southwest 4 feet at 19 seconds. Monday, northwest wind 10 to 15 knots, seas 5 to 7 feet, wave detail, northwest 6 feet at 10 seconds and southwest 5 feet at 19 seconds.

the coastal waters forecast from Pigeon Point to Point Pinos 10 to 60 nautical miles offshore. Small craft advisory in effect through late tonight. Today, northwest wind 20 to 25 knots, easing to 15 to 20 knots this afternoon. Seas 9 to 12 feet wave detail, northwest 12 feet at 10 seconds. Tonight, northwest wind 15 to 20 knots, seas 8 to 11 feet wave detail, northwest 10 feet at 10 seconds and south 2 feet at 20 seconds. Monday, northwest wind 10 to 15 knots, seas 7 to 10 feet wave detail, northwest 9 feet at 10 seconds and south 2 feet at 19 seconds. The offshore waters forecast for the following marine location: Point Arena to Pigeon Point between 60 nautical miles and 150 nautical miles offshore. Issued at 7:23 a.m. Pacific Daylight Time. Today, north winds 25 to 30 knots. Seas 11 to 12 feet. Tonight, north to northwest winds 20 to 30 knots. Seas 11 to 12 feet. Monday, north to northwest winds 15 to 25 knots. Seas 9 to 11 feet. Monday night, northwest winds 15 to 20 knots. Seas 8 to 10 feet. Tuesday, northwest winds 15 to 20 knots. Seas 7 to 8 feet. Tuesday night, northwest winds 15 to 20 knots. Seas 6 to 8 feet. Wednesday, northwest winds 15 to 25 knots. Seas 5 to 8 feet. Wednesday night, north to northwest winds 20 to 30 knots. Seas 6 to 9 feet. Thursday, north to northwest winds 25 to 30 knots. Seas 8 to 11 feet. Thursday night, north winds 25 to 30 knots. Seas 10 to 13 feet. The offshore waters forecast for the following marine location: Pigeon Point to Point Pedras Blancas between 60 nautical miles and 150 nautical miles offshore. Issued at 7:23 a.m. Pacific Daylight Time. Today, north to northwest winds 20 to 25 knots. Seas 11 to 12 feet. Tonight, northwest winds 20 to 25 knots. Seas 10 to 12 feet. Monday, northwest winds 15 to 25 knots. Seas 8 to 11 feet. Monday night, northwest winds 15 to 20 knots. Seas 7 to 10 feet. Tuesday, northwest winds 15 to 20 knots. Seas 7 to 8 feet. Tuesday night, northwest winds 15 to 20 knots. Seas 6 to 8 feet. Wednesday, northwest winds 15 to 25 knots. Seas 6 to 8 feet. Wednesday night, northwest winds 20 to 25 knots. Seas 6 to 9 feet. Thursday, northwest winds 25 to 30 knots. Seas 9 to 12 feet. Thursday night, northwest winds 25 to 30 knots. Seas 11 to 13 feet. The coastal waters forecast from Point Reyes to Pigeon Point out to 10 nautical miles. For today, northwest wind 10 to 15 knots. Seas 6 to 9 feet, subsiding to 5 to 7 feet this afternoon. Wave detail, northwest 8 feet at 10 seconds. For tonight, northwest wind 10 to 15 knots, easing to 5 to 10 knots after midnight. Seas 5 to 7 feet. Wave detail, northwest 6 feet at 10 seconds. For Monday, west wind 5 to 10 knots. Seas 4 to 6 feet. Wave detail, northwest 6 feet at 10 seconds. The coastal waters forecast from Pigeon Point to Point Pinos out to 10 nautical miles. For today, northwest wind 10 to 15 knots, easing to 5 to 10 knots late this morning, rising to 10 to 15 knots early this afternoon, rising to 15 to 20 knots late. Seas 6 to 9 feet. Wave detail, northwest 8 feet at 10 seconds. For tonight, northwest wind 15 to 20 knots, easing to 5 to 10 knots after midnight. Seas 5 to 7 feet. Wave detail, northwest 7 feet at 10 seconds and south 2 feet at 20 seconds.

Northwest wind 5 to 10 knots. Seas 5 to 7 feet. Wave detail, northwest 6 feet at 10 seconds. The following is an important beach hazard message from the National Weather Service. Issued at 5:54 a.m. Pacific Daylight Time. Beach hazard statement remains in effect through Tuesday morning. What? Increased risk of sneaker waves and strong rip currents due to long period southwest swell. Where? Beaches along the Pacific coast. When? Now through 5 a.m. Tuesday. Impacts, dangerous swimming and surfing conditions, and localized beach erosion can be expected. Sneaker waves can sweep across the shoreline without warning, pulling people into the sea from rocks, jetties, and beaches. Stay off of jetties, piers, rocks, and other waterside infrastructure. Remain out of the water to avoid hazardous surf and never turn your back on the ocean. Monitor local weather, surf, and tide forecast at www.weather.gov/mtr. Sunrise, sunset, and tidal information for the San Francisco Bay Area for Sunday, May 31st. The sunrise today, 5:50 a.m. The sunset tonight, 8:24 p.m. Tidal data at the Golden Gate for today. Low tide, 6:23 a.m. at -074 feet high tide, 1:53 p.m. at 4.39 feet low tide, 5:55 p.m. at 3.23 feet high tide, 11:51 p.m. at 5.87 feet. 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This broadcast originates from the National Weather Service office located in Monterey, California, and serves the coastal marine waters, including San Francisco and Monterey Bay. Here are the buoy observations for 9 a.m. Pacific Daylight Time. An offshore buoy 6 winds southeast at 60 knots, pressure 1,029.1 millibars. An offshore buoy 59, winds north 70 knots, gusting to 21, water temperature 60, pressure 1,029.0 millibars, seas 5 feet every 11 seconds. A buoy 14 near Point Arena, winds north at 60 knots, water temperature 50, pressure 1,019.2 millibars. A buoy 13 near Bodega Bay, winds northwest at 19 knots, gusting to 25, pressure 1,017.4 millibars. At Point Reyes, Wave Rider buoy, water temperature 52, seas 14 feet every 9 seconds. At San Francisco, Bar buoy, water temperature 56, seas 6 feet every 11 seconds. At San Francisco, buoy winds northwest at 70 knots, gusting to 21, swell 8 feet every 8 seconds. At Half Moon Bay, buoy winds northwest 70 knots, gusting to 21, water temperature 54, pressure 1,018.3 millibars, seas 10 feet every 9 seconds. At Monterey, buoy winds northwest at 60 knots, water temperature 54, pressure 1,017.4 millibars. At Point Sur, Wave Rider buoy water temperature 54, seas 11 feet every 10 seconds. At Cape San Martin, buoy winds northwest at 19 knots, gusting to 25, water temperature 60, pressure 1,016.8 millibars. Synopsis for the Central California coast and bays, including the Monterey Bay, Greater Farallones, and Cordell Bank National Marine Sanctuaries. High and small craft advisories continue through early Monday morning, with buoys reporting rough seas and occasional gale force gusts. A fresh northerly breeze will continue through the day, with a slight diminishment later on Monday and Tuesday before returning for the middle and later parts of the week. The marine forecast for San Pablo Bay, Suisun Bay, the West Delta, and the San Francisco Bay north of the Bay Bridge. For today, southwest wind around 5 knots, rising to 5 to 10 knots this afternoon. For tonight, southwest wind 5 to 10 knots. For Monday, southwest wind 5 to 10 knots. The marine forecast for Monterey Bay. For today, northwest wind around 5 knots, backing to west early this afternoon, rising to 10.

50 knots late. Sea port is 5 feet. Wave detail, northwest 5 feet at 10 seconds. For tonight, west wind 10 to 50 knots, becoming northwest around 5 knots after midnight. Seas 3 to 5 feet. Wave detail, northwest 5 feet at 11 seconds. For Monday, northwest wind around 5 knots, backing to west in the afternoon. Seas 3 to 5 feet. Wave detail, northwest 4 feet at 10 seconds. The coastal waters forecast from Point Arena to Point Reyes out to 10 nautical miles. Small craft advisory in effect through late tonight. Today, northwest wind 15 to 20 knots, sea 6 to 9 feet. Wave detail, northwest 8 feet at 9 seconds. Tonight, northwest wind 15 to 20 knots, easing to 10 to 50 knots after midnight. Sea 7 to 9 feet. Wave detail, northwest 8 feet at 10 seconds. Monday, northwest wind 5 to 10 knots, sea 5 to 7 feet. Wave detail, northwest 7 feet at 10 seconds. The coastal waters forecast from Point Arena to Point Reyes 10 to 60 nautical miles offshore. Small craft advisory in effect through Monday morning. Today, northwest wind 25 to 30 knots, easing to 20 to 25 knots this afternoon. Seas 9 to 12 feet. Wave detail, northwest 12 feet at 9 seconds and south 2 feet at 21 seconds. Tonight, northwest wind 20 to 25 knots, seas 10 to 12 feet. Wave detail, northwest 12 feet at 9 seconds and south 2 feet at 20 seconds. Monday, northwest wind 20 to 25 knots, easing to 15 to 20 knots in the afternoon. Seas 9 to 11 feet, subsiding to 7 to 10 feet in the afternoon. Wave detail, northwest 11 feet at 9 seconds and south 2 feet at 19 seconds. San Francisco Bar forecast. In the deep water channel, mixed seas of 5 to 7 feet at 13 seconds. Across the bar, swell can be more than twice as high across the bar than surrounding waters. Waves are also more prone to break, particularly during strong ebb currents. Maximum ebb current of 1.0 knots at 5:56 p.m. Sunday and 3.3 knots at 5:07 a.m. Monday. The coastal waters forecast from Point Pinos to Point Piedras Blancas out to 10 nautical miles. Small craft advisory in effect through late tonight. Today, northwest wind 15 to 20 knots, sea 7 to 8 feet. Wave detail, northwest 8 feet at 11 seconds. Tonight, northwest wind 15 to 20 knots, sea 6 to 8 feet. Wave detail, northwest 7 feet at 11 seconds and southwest 4 feet at 19 seconds. Monday, northwest wind 10 to 15 knots, seas 5 to 7 feet. Wave detail, northwest 6 feet at 10 seconds and southwest 5 feet at 19 seconds. The coastal waters forecast from Pigeon Point to Point Pinos 10 to 60 nautical miles offshore. Small craft advisory in effect through late tonight. Today, northwest wind 20 to 25 knots, easing to 15 to 20 knots this afternoon. Seas 9 to 12 feet. Wave detail, northwest 12 feet at 10 seconds. Tonight, northwest wind 15 to 20 knots, seas 8 to 11 feet. Wave detail, northwest 10 feet at 10 seconds and south 2 feet at 20 seconds. Monday, northwest wind 10 to 15 knots, seas 7 to 10 feet. Wave detail, northwest 9 feet at 10 seconds and south 2 feet at 19 seconds. The offshore waters forecast for the following marine location, Point Arena to Pigeon Point between 60 nautical miles and 150 nautical miles offshore. Issued at 7:23 a.m. Pacific Daylight Time. Today, north winds 25 to 30 knots. Seas 11 to 12 feet. Tonight, north to northwest winds 20 to 30 knots. Seas 11 to 12 feet. Monday, north to northwest winds 15 to 25 knots. Seas 9 to 11 feet. Monday night, northwest winds 15 to 20 knots. Seas 8 to 10 feet. Tuesday, northwest winds 15 to 20 knots. Seas 7 to 8 feet. Tuesday night, northwest winds 15 to 20 knots. Seas 6 to 8 feet. Wednesday, northwest winds 15 to 25 knots.

seas 5 to 8 feet. Wednesday night, north to northwest winds 20 to 30 knots. Seas 6 to 9 feet. Thursday, north to northwest winds 25 to 30 knots. Seas 8 to 11 feet. Thursday night, north winds 25 to 30 knots. Seas 10 to 13 feet. The offshore waters forecast for the following marine location: Pigeon Point to Point Piedras, Blancos, between 60 nautical miles and 150 nautical miles offshore. Issued at 7:23 a.m. Pacific Daylight Time. Today, north to northwest winds 20 to 25 knots. Seas 4. Issued at 7:23 a.m. Pacific Daylight Time. Today, north to northwest winds 20 to 25 knots. Seas 11 to 12 feet. Tonight, northwest winds 20 to 25 knots. Seas 10 to 12 feet. Monday, northwest winds 15 to 25 knots. Seas 8 to 11 feet. Monday night, northwest winds 15 to 20 knots. Seas 7 to 10 feet. Tuesday, northwest winds 15 to 20 knots. Seas 7 to 8 feet. Tuesday night, northwest winds 15 to 20 knots. Seas 6 to 8 feet. Wednesday, northwest winds 15 to 25 knots. Seas 6 to 8 feet. Wednesday night, northwest winds 20 to 25 knots. Seas 6 to 9 feet. Thursday, northwest winds 25 to 30 knots. Seas 9 to 12 feet. Thursday night, northwest winds 25 to 30 knots. Seas 11 to 13 feet. The coastal waters forecast from Point Reyes to Pigeon Point out to 10 nautical miles. For today, northwest wind 10 to 15 knots. Seas 6 to 9 feet, subsiding to 5 to 7 feet this afternoon. Wave detail, northwest 8 feet at 10 seconds. For tonight, northwest wind 10 to 15 knots, easing to 5 to 10 knots after midnight. Seas 5 to 7 feet. Wave detail, northwest 6 feet at 10 seconds. For Monday, west wind 5 to 10 knots. Seas 4 to 6 feet. Wave detail, northwest 6 feet at 10 seconds. The coastal waters forecast from Pigeon Point to Point Pinos out to 10 nautical miles. For today, northwest wind 10 to 15 knots, easing to 5 to 10 knots late this morning, rising to 10 to 15 knots early this afternoon, rising to 15 to 20 knots late. Seas 6 to 9 feet. Wave detail, northwest 8 feet at 10 seconds. For tonight, northwest wind 15 to 20 knots, easing to 5 to 10 knots after midnight. Seas 5 to 7 feet. Wave detail, northwest 7 feet at 10 seconds and south 2 feet at 20 seconds. For Monday, northwest wind 5 to 10 knots. Seas 5 to 7 feet. Wave detail, northwest 6 feet at 10 seconds. The following is an important beach hazard message from the National Weather Service. Issued at 5:54 a.m. Pacific Daylight Time. Beach hazard statement remains in effect through Tuesday morning. What? Increased risk of sneaker waves and strong rip current due to long period southwest swell. Where? Beaches along the Pacific coast. When? Now through 5 a.m. Tuesday. Impacts, dangerous swimming and surfing conditions, and localized beach erosion can be expected. Sneaker waves can sweep across the shoreline without warning, pulling people into the sea from rocks, jetties, and beaches. Stay off of jetties, piers, rocks, and other waterside infrastructure. Remain out of the water to avoid hazardous surf and never turn your back on the ocean. Monitor local weather, surf, and tide forecast at www.weather.gov/mtr. Sunrise, sunset, and tidal information for the San Francisco Bay Area for Sunday, May 31st. The sunrise today, 5:50 a.m. The sunset tonight, 8:24 p.m. Tidal data at the Golden Gate for today. Low tide,

23 a.m. at minus 074 feet high tide. 1:53 p.m. at 4.39 feet low tide. 5:55 p.m. at 3.23 feet high tide. 11:51 p.m. at 5.87 feet. Here are the buoy observations for 9 a.m. Pacific Daylight Time. An offshore buoy 6 winds southeast at 60 knots, pressure 1,029.1 millibars. An offshore buoy 59, winds north 70 knots, gusting to 21, water temperature 60, pressure 1,029.0 millibars, seas 5 feet every 11 seconds. At buoy 14 near Point Arena, winds north at 16 knots, water temperature 50, pressure 1,019.2 millibars. At buoy 13 near Bodega Bay, winds northwest at 19 knots, gusting to 25, pressure 1,017.4 millibars. At Point Reyes Wave Rider, buoy water temperature 52, seas 14 feet every 9 seconds. At San Francisco Bar, buoy water temperature 56, seas 6 feet every 11 seconds. At San Francisco, buoy winds northwest at 70 knots, gusting to 21, swell 8 feet every 8 seconds. At Half Moon Bay, buoy winds northwest 70 knots, gusting to 21, water temperature 54, pressure 1,018.3 millibars, seas 10 feet every 9 seconds. At Monterey, buoy winds northwest at 60 knots, water temperature 54, pressure 1,017.4 millibars. At Pointer, Wave Rider buoy water temperature 54, seas 11 feet every 10 seconds. At Cape San Martin, buoy winds northwest at 19 knots, gusting to 25, water temperature 60, pressure 1,016.8 millibars. Synopsis for the Central California coast and bays, including the Monterey Bay, Greater Farallones, and Cordell Bank National Marine Sanctuaries. High and small craft advisories continue through early Monday morning, with buoys reporting rough seas and occasional gale force gusts. A fresh northerly breeze will continue through the day, with a slight diminishment later on Monday and Tuesday before returning for the middle and later parts of the week. The marine forecast for San Pablo Bay, Suisun Bay, the West Delta, and the San Francisco Bay north of the Bay Bridge. For today, southwest wind around 5 knots, rising to 5 to 10 knots this afternoon. For tonight, southwest wind 5 to 10 knots. For Monday, southwest wind 5 to 10 knots. The marine forecast for Monterey Bay. For today, northwest wind around 5 knots, backing to west early this afternoon, rising to 10 to 15 knots late. Seas 4 to 5 feet. Wave detail, northwest 5 feet at 10 seconds. For tonight, west wind 10 to 15 knots, becoming northwest around 5 knots after midnight. Seas 3 to 5 feet. Wave detail, northwest 5 feet at 11 seconds. For Monday, northwest wind around 5 knots, backing to west in the afternoon. Seas 3 to 5 feet. Wave detail, northwest 4 feet at 10 seconds. The coastal waters forecast from Point Arena to Point Reyes out to 10 nautical miles. Small craft advisory in effect through late tonight. Today, northwest wind 15 to 20 knots, seas 6 to 9 feet. Wave detail, northwest 8 feet at 9 seconds. Tonight, northwest wind 15 to 20 knots, easing to 10 to 15 knots after midnight. Seas 7 to 9 feet. Wave detail, northwest 8 feet at 10 seconds. Monday, northwest wind 5 to 10 knots, seas 5 to 7 feet. Wave detail, northwest 7 feet at 10 seconds. The coastal waters forecast from Point Arena to Point Reyes 10 to 60 nautical miles offshore. Small craft advisory in effect through Monday morning. Today, northwest wind 25 to 30 knots, easing to 20 to 25 knots this afternoon. Seas 9 to 12 feet. Wave detail, northwest 12 feet at 9 seconds and south 2 feet at 21 seconds. Tonight, northwest wind 20 to 25 knots, seas 10 to 12 feet. Wave detail, northwest 12 feet at 9 seconds and south 2 feet at 20 seconds. Monday, northwest wind 20 to 25 knots, easing to 15 to 20 knots in the afternoon.

designed to 11 feet, subsiding to 7 to 10 feet on the afternoon. Wave detail, northwest 11 feet at 9 seconds and south 2 feet at 19 seconds. San Francisco Bar forecast. In the deep water channel, mixed seas of 5 to 7 feet at 13 seconds. Across the bar, swell can be more than twice as high across the bar than surrounding waters. Waves are also more prone to break, particularly during strong ebb currents. Maximum ebb current of 1.0 knots at 5:56 p.m. Sunday and 3.3 knots at 5:07 a.m. Monday. The coastal waters forecast from Point Pinos to Point Piedras blunts out to 10 nautical miles. Small craft advisory in effect through late tonight. Today, northwest wind 15 to 20 knots, sea 7 to 8 feet, wave detail, northwest 8 feet at 11 seconds. Tonight, northwest wind 15 to 20 knots, sea 6 to 8 feet, wave detail, northwest 7 feet at 11 seconds and southwest 4 feet at 19 seconds. Monday, northwest wind 10 to 15 knots, seas 5 to 7 feet, wave detail, northwest 6 feet at 10 seconds and southwest 5 feet at 19 seconds. The coastal waters forecast from Pigeon Point to Point Pinos 10 to 60 nautical miles offshore. Small craft advisory in effect through late tonight. Today, northwest wind 20 to 25 knots, easing to 15 to 20 knots this afternoon. Seas 9 to 12 feet, wave detail, northwest 12 feet at 10 seconds. Tonight, northwest wind 15 to 20 knots, seas 8 to 11 feet, wave detail, northwest 10 feet at 10 seconds and south 2 feet at 20 seconds. Monday, northwest wind 10 to 15 knots, seas 7 to 10 feet, wave detail, northwest 9 feet at 10 seconds and south 2 feet at 19 seconds. The offshore waters forecast for the following marine location, Point Arena to Pigeon Point between 60 nautical miles and 150 nautical miles offshore. Issued at 7:23 a.m. Pacific Daylight Time. Today, north winds 25 to 30 knots. Seas 11 to 12 feet. Tonight, north to northwest winds 20 to 30 knots. Seas 11 to 12 feet. Monday, north to northwest winds 15 to 25 knots. Seas 9 to 11 feet. Monday night, northwest winds 15 to 20 knots. Seas 8 to 10 feet. Tuesday, northwest winds 15 to 20 knots. Seas 7 to 8 feet. Tuesday night, northwest winds 15 to 20 knots. Seas 6 to 8 feet. Wednesday, northwest winds 15 to 25 knots. Seas 5 to 8 feet. Wednesday night, north to northwest winds 20 to 30 knots. Seas 6 to 9 feet. Thursday, north to northwest winds 25 to 30 knots. Seas 8 to 11 feet. Thursday night, north winds 25 to 30 knots. Seas 10 to 13 feet. The offshore waters forecast for the following marine location, Pigeon Point to Point Piedras Blancas between 60 nautical miles and 150 nautical miles offshore. Issued at 7:23 a.m. Pacific Daylight Time. Today, north to northwest winds 20 to 25 knots. Seas 11 to 12 feet. Tonight, northwest winds 20 to 25 knots. Seas 10 to 12 feet. Monday, northwest winds 15 to 25 knots. Seas 8 to 11 feet. Monday night, northwest winds 15 to 20 knots. Seas 7 to 10 feet. Tuesday, northwest winds 15 to 20 knots. Seas 7 to 8 feet. Tuesday night, northwest winds 15 to 20 knots. Seas 6 to 8 feet. Wednesday, northwest winds 15 to 25 knots. Seas 6 to 8 feet. Wednesday night, northwest winds 20 to 25 knots. Seas 6 to 9 feet. Thursday, northwest winds 25 to 30 knots. Seas 9 to 12 feet. Thursday night, northwest winds 25 to 30 knots. Seas 11 to 13 feet. The coastal waters forecast from Point Reyes to Pigeon Point out to 10 knots.

nautical miles. For today, northwest wind 10 to 15 knots. Seas 6 to 9 feet, subsiding to 5 to 7 feet this afternoon. Wave detail, northwest 8 feet at 10 seconds. For tonight, northwest wind 10 to 15 knots, easing to 5 to 10 knots after midnight. Seas 5 to 7 feet. Wave detail, northwest 6 feet at 10 seconds. For Monday, west wind 5 to 10 knots. Seas 4 to 6 feet. Wave detail, northwest 6 feet at 10 seconds. The coastal waters forecast from Pigeon Point to Point Pinos out to 10 nautical miles. For today, northwest wind 10 to 15 knots, easing to 5 to 10 knots late this morning, rising to 10 to 15 knots early this afternoon, rising to 15 to 20 knots late. Seas 6 to 9 feet. Wave detail, northwest 8 feet at 10 seconds. For tonight, northwest wind 15 to 20 knots, easing to 5 to 10 knots after midnight. Seas 5 to 7 feet. Wave detail, northwest 7 feet at 10 seconds and south 2 feet at 20 seconds. For Monday, northwest wind 5 to 10 knots. Seas 5 to 7 feet. Wave detail, northwest 6 feet at 10 seconds. The following is an important beach hazard message from the National Weather Service. Issued at 5:54 a.m. Pacific Daylight Time. Beach hazard statement remains in effect through Tuesday morning. What? Increased risk of sneaker waves and strong rip currents due to long period southwest swell. Where? Beaches along the Pacific coast. When? Now through 5 a.m. Tuesday. Impacts, dangerous swimming and surfing conditions, and localized beach erosion can be expected. Sneaker waves can sweep across the shoreline without warning, pulling people into the sea from rocks, jetties, and beaches. Stay off of jetties, piers, rocks, and other waterside infrastructure. Remain out of the water to avoid hazardous surf and never turn your back on the ocean. Monitor local weather, surf, and tide forecast at www.weather.gov/mtr. Semi-sunset and tidal information for the San Francisco Bay Area for Sunday, May 31st. The sunrise today, 5:50 a.m. The sunset tonight, 8:24 p.m. Tidal data at the Golden Gate for today. Low tide, 6:23 a.m. at -074 feet high tide, 1:53 p.m. at 4.39 feet low tide, 5:55 p.m. at 3.23 feet high tide, 11:51 p.m. at 5.87 feet. Here are the buoy observations for 9 a.m. Pacific Daylight Time. An offshore buoy 6 wind southeast at 60 knots, pressure 1,029.1 millibars. An offshore buoy 59, winds north 70 knots, gusting to 21, water temperature 60, pressure 1,029.0 millibars, seas 5 feet every 11 seconds. At buoy 14 near Point Arena, winds north at 16 knots, water temperature 50, pressure 1,019.2 millibars. At buoy 13 near Bodega Bay, winds northwest at 19 knots, gusting to 25, pressure 1,017.4 millibars. At Point Reyes Wave Rider, buoy water temperature 52, seas 14 feet every 9 seconds. At San Francisco Bar, buoy water temperature 56, seas 6 feet every 11 seconds. At San Francisco Bay, winds northwest at 70 knots, gusting to 21, swell 8 feet every 8 seconds. At Half Moon Bay, buoy winds northwest 70 knots, gusting to 21, water temperature 54, pressure 1,018.3 millibars, seas 10 feet every 9 seconds. At Monterey, buoy winds northwest at 60 knots, water temperature 54, pressure 1,017.4 millibars. At Point Sur, Wave Rider buoy water temperature 54, seas 11 feet every 10 seconds. At Cape San Martin, buoy winds northwest at 19 knots, gusting to 25, water temperature 60, pressure 1,016.8 millibars. Synopsis for the Central California.

coast and bays, including the Monterey Bay, Greater Farallones, and Cordell Bank National Marine Sanctuaries. High and small craft advisories continue through early Monday morning, with buoys reporting rough seas and occasional gale force gusts. A fresh northerly breeze will continue through the day, with a slight diminishment later on Monday and Tuesday before returning for the middle and later part of the week. The marine forecast for San Pablo Bay, Suisun Bay, the West Delta, and the San Francisco Bay north of the Bay Bridge. For today, southwest wind around 5 knots, rising to 5 to 10 knots this afternoon. For tonight, southwest wind 5 to 10 knots. For Monday, southwest wind 5 to 10 knots. The marine forecast for Monterey Bay. For today, northwest wind around 5 knots, backing to west early this afternoon, rising to 10 to 15 knots late. Seas 4 to 5 feet. Wave detail, northwest 5 feet at 10 seconds. For tonight, west wind 10 to 15 knots, becoming northwest around 5 knots after midnight. Seas 3 to 5 feet. Wave detail, northwest 5 feet at 11 seconds. For Monday, northwest wind around 5 knots, backing to west in the afternoon. Seas 3 to 5 feet. Wave detail, northwest 4 feet at 10 seconds. The coastal waters forecast from Point Arena to Point Reyes out to 10 nautical miles. Small craft advisory in effect through late tonight. Today, northwest wind 15 to 20 knots, seas 6 to 9 feet, wave detail, northwest 8 feet at 9 seconds. Tonight, northwest wind 15 to 20 knots, easing to 10 to 15 knots after midnight. Seas 7 to 9 feet, wave detail, northwest 8 feet at 10 seconds. Monday, northwest wind 5 to 10 knots, seas 5 to 7 feet, wave detail, northwest 7 feet at 10 seconds. The coastal waters forecast from Point Arena to Point Reyes 10 to 60 nautical miles offshore. Small craft advisory in effect through Monday morning. Today, northwest wind 25 to 30 knots, easing to 20 to 25 knots this afternoon. Seas 9 to 12 feet, wave detail, northwest 12 feet at 9 seconds and south 2 feet at 21 seconds. Tonight, northwest wind 20 to 25 knots, seas 10 to 12 feet, wave detail, northwest 12 feet at 9 seconds and south 2 feet at 20 seconds. Monday, northwest wind 20 to 25 knots, easing to 15 to 20 knots in the afternoon. Seas 9 to 11 feet, subsiding to 7 to 10 feet in the afternoon. Wave detail, northwest 11 feet at 9 seconds and south 2 feet at 19 seconds. 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This broadcast originates from the National Weather Service office located in Monterey, California, and serves the coastal marine waters, including San Francisco and Monterey Bay. San Francisco Bar Forecast. In the deep water channel, mixed seas of 5 to 7 feet at 13 seconds. Across the bar, swell can be more than twice as high across the bar than surrounding waters. Waves are also more prone to break, particularly during strong ebb currents. Maximum ebb current of 1.0 knots at 5:56 p.m. Sunday and 3.3 knots at 5:07 a.m. Monday. The coastal waters forecast from Point Pinos to Point Piedras Blancas out to 10 nautical miles. Small craft advisory in effect through late tonight. Today, northwest wind 15 to 20 knots, seas 7 to 8 feet, wave detail, northwest 8 feet at 11 seconds. Tonight, northwest wind 15 to 20 knots, seas 6 to 8 feet, wave detail, northwest 7 feet at 11 seconds and southwest 4 feet at 19 seconds. Monday, northwest wind 10 to 15 knots, seas 5 to 7 feet, wave detail, northwest 6 feet at 10 seconds and southwest 5 feet at 19 seconds. The coastal waters forecast from Pigeon Point to Point Pinos 10 to 60 nautical miles offshore. Small craft advisory in effect through late tonight. Today, northwest wind 20 to 25 knots, easing to 15 to 20 knots this afternoon. Seas 9 to 12 feet, wave detail, northwest 12.
seconds. Tonight, northwest wind 15 to 20 knots, seas 8 to 11 feet, wave detail. Northwest 10 feet at 10 seconds and south 2 feet at 20 seconds. Monday, northwest wind 10 to 15 knots, seas 7 to 10 feet, wave detail. Northwest 9 feet at 10 seconds and south 2 feet at 19 seconds. The offshore waters forecast for the following marine locations: Point Arena to Pigeon Point between 60 nautical miles and 150 nautical miles offshore. Issued at 7:23 a.m. Pacific Daylight Time. Today, north winds 25 to 30 knots. Seas 11 to 12 feet. Tonight, north to northwest winds 20 to 30 knots. Seas 11 to 12 feet. Monday, north to northwest winds 15 to 25 knots. Seas 9 to 11 feet. Monday night, northwest winds 15 to 20 knots. Seas 8 to 10 feet. Tuesday, northwest winds 15 to 20 knots. Seas 7 to 8 feet. Tuesday night, northwest winds 15 to 20 knots. Seas 6 to 8 feet. Wednesday, northwest winds 15 to 25 knots. Seas 5 to 8 feet. Wednesday night, north to northwest winds 20 to 30 knots. Seas 6 to 9 feet. Thursday, north to northwest winds 25 to 30 knots. Seas 8 to 11 feet. Thursday night, north winds 25 to 30 knots. Seas 10 to 13 feet. The offshore waters forecast for the following marine location: Pigeon Point to Point Piedras Blancas between 60 nautical miles and 150 nautical miles offshore. Issued at 7:23 a.m. Pacific Daylight Time. Today, north to northwest winds 20 to 25 knots. Seas 11 to 12 feet. Tonight, northwest winds 20 to 25 knots. Seas 10 to 12 feet. Monday, northwest winds 15 to 25 knots. Seas 8 to 11 feet. Monday night, northwest winds 15 to 20 knots. Seas 7 to 10 feet. Tuesday, northwest winds 15 to 20 knots. Seas 7 to 8 feet. Tuesday night, northwest winds 15 to 20 knots. Seas 6 to 8 feet. Wednesday, northwest winds 15 to 25 knots. Seas 6 to 8 feet. Wednesday night, northwest winds 20 to 25 knots. Seas 6 to 9 feet. Thursday, northwest winds 25 to 30 knots. Seas 9 to 12 feet. Thursday night, northwest winds 25 to 30 knots. Seas 11 to 13 feet. The coastal waters forecast from Point Reyes to Pigeon Point out to 10 nautical miles. For today, northwest wind 10 to 15 knots. Seas 6 to 9 feet, subsiding to 5 to 7 feet this afternoon. Wave detail, northwest 8 feet at 10 seconds. For tonight, northwest wind 10 to 15 knots, easing to 5 to 10 knots after midnight. Seas 5 to 7 feet. Wave detail, northwest 6 feet at 10 seconds. For Monday, west wind 5 to 10 knots. Seas 4 to 6 feet. Wave detail, northwest 6 feet at 10 seconds. The coastal waters forecast from Pigeon Point to Point Pinos out to 10 nautical miles. For today, northwest wind 10 to 15 knots, easing to 5 to 10 knots late this morning, rising to 10 to 15 knots early this afternoon, rising to 15 to 20 knots late. Seas 6 to 9 feet. Wave detail, northwest 8 feet at 10 seconds. For tonight, northwest wind 15 to 20 knots, easing to 5 to 10 knots after midnight. Seas 5 to 7 feet. Wave detail, northwest 7 feet at 10 seconds and south 2 feet at 20 seconds. For Monday, northwest wind 5 to 10 knots. Seas 5 to 7 feet. Wave detail, northwest 6 feet at 10 seconds. The following is an important beach hazard message from the National Weather Service, issued at 5:54 a.m. Pacific Daylight Time.

time forecast at www.weather.gov/MTR. Sunrise, sunset, and tidal information for the San Francisco Bay Area for Sunday, May 31st. The sunrise today, 5:50 a.m. The sunset tonight, 8:24 p.m. Tidal data at the Golden Gate for today. Low tide, 6:23 a.m. at -0.74 feet high tide. 1:53 p.m. at 4.39 feet low tide. 5:55 p.m. at 3.23 feet high tide. 11:51 p.m. at 5.87 feet. Here are the buoy observations for 10 a.m. Pacific Daylight Time. An offshore buoy 6 winds southeast at 60 knots, pressure 1,029.3 millibars. An offshore buoy 59 winds north at 70 knots, gusting to 21, water temperature 60, pressure 1,028.9 millibars. At buoy 14 near Point Arena, winds northwest at 60 knots, water temperature 50, pressure 1,019.1 millibars. At buoy 13 near Bodega Bay, winds northwest at 70 knots, gusting to 21, pressure 1,017.3 millibars. At Point Reyes, wave rider, buoy water temperature 52, seas 12 feet every 9 seconds. At San Francisco Bar, buoy water temperature 57, seas 6 feet every 11 seconds. At San Francisco, buoy winds northwest at 14 knots, swell 8 feet every 9 seconds. At Half Moon Bay, buoy winds northwest 16 knots, water temperature 54, pressure 1,018.4 millibars, seas 9 feet every 10 seconds. At Monterey, buoy winds northwest at 60 knots, water temperature 54, pressure 1,017.5 millibars. At Pointer, wave rider, buoy water temperature 54, seas 11 feet every 11 seconds. At Cape San Martin, buoy winds northwest at 19 knots, gusting to 23, water temperature 59, pressure 1,016.9 millibars. Synopsis for the Central California coast and bays, including the Monterey Bay, Greater Farallon, and Cordell Bank National Marine Sanctuaries. High-end small craft advisories continue through early Monday morning, with buoys reporting rough seas and occasional gale force gusts. A fresh northerly breeze will continue through the day, with a slight diminishment later on Monday and Tuesday before returning for the middle and later parts of the week. The marine forecast for San Pablo Bay, Suisun Bay, the West Delta, and the San Francisco Bay north of the Bay Bridge. For today, southwest wind around 5 knots, rising to 5 to 10 knots this afternoon. For tonight, southwest wind 5 to 10 knots. For Monday, southwest wind 5 to 10 knots. The marine forecast for Monterey Bay. For today, northwest wind around 5 knots, backing to west early this afternoon, rising to 10 to 15 knots late. Seas 4 to 5 feet. Wave detail, northwest 5 feet at 10 seconds. For tonight, west wind 10 to 15 knots, becoming northwest around 5 knots after midnight. Seas 3 to 5 feet. Wave detail, northwest 5 feet at 11 seconds. For Monday, northwest wind around 5 knots, backing to west in the afternoon. Seas 3 to 5 feet. Wave detail, northwest 4 feet at 10 seconds. The coastal waters forecast from Point Arena to Point Reyes out to 10 nautical miles. Small craft advisory in effect through late tonight. Today, northwest wind 15 to 20 knots, seas 6 to 9 feet, wave detail, northwest 8 feet at 9 seconds. Tonight, northwest wind 15 to 20 knots, easing to 10 to 15 knots after midnight. Seas 7 to 9 feet, wave detail, northwest 8 feet at 10 seconds. Monday, northwest wind 5 to 10 knots, seas 5 to 7 feet, wave detail, northwest 7 feet at 10 seconds. The coastal waters forecast from Point Arena to Point Reyes 10 to 60 nautical miles offshore. Small craft advisory in effect through Monday morning. Today, northwest wind 25 to 30 knots, easing to 20 to 25 knots this afternoon. Seas 9 to 12 feet, wave detail, northwest

feet at 9 seconds and south 2 feet at 21 seconds. Tonight, northwest wind 20 to 25 knots, seas 10 to 12 feet, wave detail. Northwest 12 feet at 9 seconds and south 2 feet at 20 seconds. Monday, northwest wind 20 to 25 knots, easing to 15 to 20 knots in the afternoon. Seas 9 to 11 feet, subsiding to 7 to 10 feet in the afternoon. Wave detail. Northwest 11 feet at 9 seconds and south 2 feet at 19 seconds. San Francisco bar forecast. In the deep water channel, mix seas of 5 to 7 feet at 13 seconds. Across the bar, swell can be more than twice as high across the bar than surrounding waters. Waves are also more prone to break, particularly during strong ebb currents. Maximum ebb current of 1.0 knots at 5:56 p.m. Sunday and 3.3 knots at 5:07 a.m. Monday. The coastal waters forecast from Point Pinos to Point Piedras Blancas out to 10 nautical miles. Small craft advisory in effect through late tonight. Today, northwest wind 15 to 20 knots, seas 7 to 8 feet, wave detail. Northwest 8 feet at 11 seconds. Tonight, northwest wind 15 to 20 knots, seas 6 to 8 feet, wave detail. Northwest 7 feet at 11 seconds and southwest 4 feet at 19 seconds. Monday, northwest wind 10 to 15 knots, seas 5 to 7 feet, wave detail. Northwest 6 feet at 10 seconds and southwest 5 feet at 19 seconds. The coastal waters forecast from Pigeon Point to Point Pinos 10 to 16 nautical miles offshore. Small craft advisory in effect through late tonight. Today, northwest wind 20 to 25 knots, easing to 15 to 20 knots this afternoon. Seas 9 to 12 feet, wave detail. Northwest 12 feet at 10 seconds. Tonight, northwest wind 15 to 20 knots, seas 8 to 11 feet, wave detail. Northwest 10 feet at 10 seconds and south 2 feet at 20 seconds. Monday, northwest wind 10 to 15 knots, seas 7 to 10 feet, wave detail. Northwest 9 feet at 10 seconds and south 2 feet at 19 seconds. The offshore waters forecast for the following marine location: Point Arena to Pigeon Point between 60 nautical miles and 150 nautical miles offshore. Issued at 7:23 a.m. Pacific Daylight Time. Today, north winds 25 to 30 knots. Seas 11 to 12 feet. Tonight, north to northwest winds 20 to 30 knots. Seas 11 to 12 feet. Monday, north to northwest winds 15 to 25 knots. Seas 9 to 11 feet. Monday night, northwest winds 15 to 20 knots. Seas 8 to 10 feet. Tuesday, northwest winds 15 to 20 knots. Seas 7 to 8 feet. Tuesday night, northwest winds 15 to 20 knots. Seas 6 to 8 feet. Wednesday, northwest winds 15 to 25 knots. Seas 5 to 8 feet. Wednesday night, north to northwest winds 20 to 30 knots. Seas 6 to 9 feet. Thursday, north to northwest winds 25 to 30 knots. Seas 8 to 11 feet. Thursday night, north winds 25 to 30 knots. Seas 10 to 13 feet. The offshore waters forecast for the following marine location: Pigeon Point to Point Piedras Blancas between 60 nautical miles and 150 nautical miles offshore. Issued at 7:23 a.m. Pacific Daylight Time. Today, north to northwest winds 20 to 25 knots. Seas 11 to 12 feet. Tonight, northwest winds 20 to 25 knots. Seas 10 to 12 feet. Monday, northwest winds 15 to 25 knots. Seas 8 to 11 feet. Monday night, northwest winds 15 to 20 knots. Seas 7 to 10 feet. Tuesday, northwest winds 15 to 20 knots. Seas 7 to 8 feet. Tuesday night, northwest winds 15 to 20 knots. Seas 6 to 8 feet. Wednesday, northwest winds 15 to 25 knots. Seas 6 to 8 feet. Wednesday night, northwest winds 20 to 25 knots. Seas 6 to 9 feet.

southwest winds 25 to 30 knots. Seas 9 to 12 feet. Thursday night, northwest winds 25 to 30 knots. Seas 11 to 13 feet. The coastal waters forecast from Point Reyes to Pigeon Point out to 10 nautical miles. For today, northwest wind 10 to 15 knots. Seas 6 to 9 feet, subsiding to 5 to 7 feet this afternoon. Wave detail, northwest 8 feet at 10 seconds. For tonight, northwest wind 10 to 15 knots, easing to 5 to 10 knots after midnight. Seas 5 to 7 feet. Wave detail, northwest 6 feet at 10 seconds. For Monday, west wind 5 to 10 knots. Seas 4 to 6 feet. Wave detail, northwest 6 feet at 10 seconds. The coastal waters forecast from Pigeon Point to Point Pinos out to 10 nautical miles. For today, northwest wind 10 to 15 knots, easing to 5 to 10 knots late this morning, rising to 10 to 15 knots early this afternoon, rising to 15 to 20 knots late. Seas 6 to 9 feet. Wave detail, northwest 8 feet at 10 seconds. For tonight, northwest wind 15 to 20 knots, easing to 5 to 10 knots after midnight. Seas 5 to 7 feet. Wave detail, northwest 7 feet at 10 seconds and south 2 feet at 20 seconds. For Monday, northwest wind 5 to 10 knots. Seas 5 to 7 feet. Wave detail, northwest 6 feet at 10 seconds. The following is an important beach hazard message from the National Weather Service. Issued at 5:54 a.m. Pacific Daylight Time. Beach hazard statement remains in effect through Tuesday morning. What? Increased risk of sneaker waves and strong rip currents due to long period southwest swell. Where? Beaches along the Pacific coast. When? Now through 5 a.m. Tuesday. Impacts, dangerous swimming and surfing conditions, and localized beach erosion can be expected. Sneaker waves can sweep across the shoreline without warning, pulling people into the sea from rocks, jetties, and beaches. Stay off of jetties, piers, rocks, and other waterside infrastructure. 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Monitor local weather, surf, and tide forecast at www.weather.gov/mtr. Sunrise, sunset, and tidal information for the San Francisco Bay Area for Sunday, May 31st. The sunrise today, 5:50 a.m. The sunset tonight, 8:24 p.m. Tidal data at the Golden Gate for today. Low tide, 6:23 a.m. at -074 feet high tide, 1:53 p.m. at 4.39 feet low tide, 5:55 p.m. at 3.23 feet high tide, 11:51 p.m. at 5.87 feet. Here are the buoy observations for 10 a.m. Pacific Daylight Time. An offshore buoy 6 winds southeast at 14 knots, pressure 1,029.2 millibars. An offshore buoy 59, winds north 70 knots, gusting to 21, water temperature 60, pressure 1,028.8 millibars, seas 5 feet every 11 seconds. At Point Arena buoy, winds northwest 16 knots, water temperature 50, pressure 1,019.0 millibars, seas 10 feet every 9 seconds. At buoy 13 near Bodega Bay, winds northwest at 19 knots, gusting to 23, pressure 1,017.3 millibars, swell 9 feet every 11 seconds. At Point Reyes Wave Rider buoy, water temperature 52, seas 12 feet every 10 seconds. At San Francisco Bar buoy, water temperature 57, seas 6 feet every 11 seconds. At San Francisco buoy, winds northwest at 14 knots, swell 8 feet every 9 seconds. At Half Moon Bay buoy, winds northwest 16 knots, water temperature 54, pressure 1,018.4 millibars, seas 9 feet every 10 seconds. At Monterey Bay buoy, winds northwest 16 knots, water temperature 54, pressure 1,007.

17.4 millibars, sees 10 feet every 11 seconds. Head pointer, wave rider buoy water temperature 54, sees 11 feet every 11 seconds. At Cape San Martin buoy winds northwest at 19 knots, gusting to 23, water temperature 59, pressure 1016.9 millibars. Synopsis for the Central California coast and bays, including the Monterey Bay, Greater Fairbanks, and Cordell Bank National Marine Sanctuaries, high-end small craft advisories continue through early Monday morning, with buoys reporting rough seas and occasional gale force gusts. A fresh northerly breeze will continue through the day, with a slight diminishment later on Monday and Tuesday before returning for the middle and later parts of the week. The marine forecast for San Pablo Bay, Suisun Bay, the West Delta, and the San Francisco Bay north of the Bay Bridge. For today, southwest wind around 5 knots, rising to 5 to 10 knots this afternoon. For tonight, southwest wind 5 to 10 knots. For Monday, southwest wind 5 to 10 knots. The marine forecast for Monterey Bay. For today, northwest wind around 5 knots, backing to west early this afternoon, rising to 10 to 15 knots late. Seas 4 to 5 feet. Wave detail, northwest 5 feet at 10 seconds. For tonight, west wind 10 to 15 knots, becoming northwest around 5 knots after midnight. Seas 3 to 5 feet. Wave detail, northwest 5 feet at 11 seconds. For Monday, northwest wind around 5 knots, backing to west in the afternoon. Seas 3 to 5 feet. Wave detail, northwest 4 feet at 10 seconds. The coastal waters forecast from Point Arena to Point Reyes out to 10 nautical miles. Small craft advisory in effect through late tonight. Today, northwest wind 15 to 20 knots, seas 6 to 9 feet. Wave detail, northwest 8 feet at 9 seconds. Tonight, northwest wind 15 to 20 knots, easing to 10 to 15 knots after midnight. Sea 7 to 9 feet, wave detail, northwest 8 feet at 10 seconds. Monday, northwest wind 5 to 10 knots, seas 5 to 7 feet, wave detail, northwest 7 feet at 10 seconds. The coastal waters forecast from Point Arena to Point Reyes 10 to 16 nautical miles offshore. Small craft advisory in effect through Monday morning. Today, northwest wind 25 to 30 knots, easing to 20 to 25 knots this afternoon. Seas 9 to 12 feet, wave detail, northwest 12 feet at 9 seconds and south 2 feet at 21 seconds. Tonight, northwest wind 20 to 25 knots, seas 10 to 12 feet, wave detail, northwest 12 feet at 9 seconds and south 2 feet at 20 seconds. Monday, northwest wind 20 to 25 knots, easing to 15 to 20 knots in the afternoon. Seas 9 to 11 feet, subsiding to 7 to 10 feet in the afternoon. Wave detail, northwest 11 feet at 9 seconds and south 2 feet at 19 seconds. San Francisco Bar forecast. In the deep water channel, mixed seas of 5 to 7 feet at 13 seconds. Across the bar, swell can be more than twice as high across the bar than surrounding waters. Waves are also more prone to break, particularly during strong ebb currents. Maximum ebb current of 1.0 knots at 5:56 p.m. Sunday and 3.3 knots at 5:07 a.m. Monday. The coastal waters forecast from Point Pinos to Point Piedras Blancas out to 10 nautical miles. Small craft advisory in effect through late tonight. Today, northwest wind 15 to 20 knots, seas 7 to 8 feet, wave detail, northwest 8 feet at 11 seconds. Tonight, northwest wind 15 to 20 knots, seas 6 to 8 feet, wave detail, northwest 7 feet at 11 seconds, and southwest 4 feet at 19 seconds. Monday, northwest wind 10 to 15 knots, seas 5 to 7 feet, wave detail, northwest 6 feet at 10 seconds, and southwest 5 feet at 19 seconds. The coastal waters forecast from Pigeon Point to Point Pinos 10 to 16 nautical miles offshore. Small craft advisory in effect through late tonight. Today, northwest wind 20 to 25 knots, easing to 15 to 20 knots this afternoon.

sees 9 to 12 feet wave detail, northwest 12 feet at 10 seconds. Tonight, northwest wind 15 to 20 knots, sees 8 to 11 feet wave detail, northwest 10 feet at 10 seconds, and south 2 feet at 20 seconds. Monday, northwest wind 10 to 15 knots, sees 7 to 10 feet wave detail, northwest 9 feet at 10 seconds, and south 2 feet at 19 seconds. The offshore waters forecast for the following marine location: Point Arena to Pigeon Point, between 60 nautical miles and 150 nautical miles offshore. Issued at 7:23 a.m. Pacific Daylight Time. Today, north winds 25 to 30 knots. Seas 11 to 12 feet. Tonight, north to northwest winds 20 to 30 knots. Seas 11 to 12 feet. Monday, north to northwest winds 15 to 25 knots. Seas 9 to 11 feet. Monday night, northwest winds 15 to 20 knots. Seas 8 to 10 feet. Tuesday, northwest winds 15 to 20 knots. Seas 7 to 8 feet. Tuesday night, northwest winds 15 to 20 knots. Seas 6 to 8 feet. Wednesday, northwest winds 15 to 25 knots. Seas 5 to 8 feet. Wednesday night, north to northwest winds 20 to 30 knots. Seas 6 to 9 feet. Thursday, north to northwest winds 25 to 30 knots. Seas 8 to 11 feet. Thursday night, north winds 25 to 30 knots. Seas 10 to 13 feet. 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This broadcast originates from the National Weather Service office located in Monterey, California, and serves the coastal marine waters, including San Francisco and Monterey Bay. The offshore waters forecast for the following marine location: Pigeon Point to Point Piedras Blancas, between 60 nautical miles and 150 nautical miles offshore. Issued at 7:23 a.m. Pacific Daylight Time. Today, north to northwest winds 20 to 25 knots. Seas 11 to 12 feet. Tonight, northwest winds 20 to 25 knots. Seas 10 to 12 feet. Monday, northwest winds 15 to 25 knots. Seas 8 to 11 feet. Monday night, northwest winds 15 to 20 knots. Seas 7 to 10 feet. Tuesday, northwest winds 15 to 20 knots. Seas 7 to 8 feet. Tuesday night, northwest winds 15 to 20 knots. Seas 6 to 8 feet. Wednesday, northwest winds 15 to 25 knots. Seas 6 to 8 feet. Wednesday night, northwest winds 20 to 25 knots. Seas 6 to 9 feet. Thursday, northwest winds 25 to 30 knots. Seas 9 to 12 feet. Thursday night, northwest winds 25 to 30 knots. Seas 11 to 13 feet. The coastal waters forecast from Point Reyes to Pigeon Point out to 10 nautical miles. For today, northwest wind 10 to 15 knots. Seas 6 to 9 feet, subsiding to 5 to 7 feet this afternoon. Wave detail, northwest 8 feet at 10 seconds. For tonight, northwest wind 10 to 15 knots, easing to 5 to 10 knots after midnight. Seas 5 to 7 feet. Wave detail, northwest 6 feet at 10 seconds. For Monday, west wind 5 to 10 knots. Seas 4 to 6 feet. Wave detail, northwest 6 feet at 10 seconds. The coastal waters forecast from Pigeon Point to Point Pinos out to 10 nautical miles. For today, northwest wind 10 to 15 knots, easing to 5 to 10 knots late this morning, rising to 10 to 15 knots early this afternoon, rising to 15 to 20 knots late. Seas 6 to 9 feet. Wave detail, northwest 8 feet at 10 seconds. For tonight, northwest wind 15 to 20 knots, easing to 5 to 10 knots after midnight. Seas 5 to 7 feet. Wave detail.
7 feet at 10 seconds and south 2 feet at 20 seconds. For Monday, northwest wind 5 to 10 knots. Seas 5 to 7 feet. Wave detail, northwest 6 feet at 10 seconds. The following is an important beach hazard message from the National Weather Service. Issued at 5:54 a.m. Pacific Daylight Time. Beach hazard statement remains in effect through Tuesday morning. What? Increased risk of sneaker waves and strong rip current due to long period southwest swell. Where? Beaches along the Pacific coast. When? Now through 5 a.m. Tuesday. Impacts, dangerous swimming and surfing conditions, and localized beach erosion can be expected. Sneaker waves can sweep across the shoreline without warning, pulling people into the sea from rocks, jetties, and beaches. Stay off of jetties, piers, rocks, and other waterside infrastructure. Remain out of the water to avoid hazardous surf and never turn your back on the ocean. Monitor local weather, surf, and tide forecast at www.weather.gov/mtr. Semi-sunset and tidal information for the San Francisco Bay Area for Sunday, May 31st. The sunrise today, 5:50 a.m. The sunset tonight, 8:24 p.m. Tidal data at the Golden Gate for today. Low tide, 6:23 a.m. at -074 feet high tide, 1:53 p.m. at 4.39 feet low tide, 5:55 p.m. at 3.23 feet high tide, 11:51 p.m. at 5.87 feet. Here are the buoy observations for 10 a.m. Pacific Daylight Time. An offshore buoy 6 wind southeast at 14 knots, pressure 1,029.2 millibars. An offshore buoy 59, winds north 70 knots, gusting to 21, water temperature 60, pressure 1,028.8 millibars, seas 5 feet every 11 seconds. Endpoint Arena buoy, winds northwest 60 knots, water temperature 50, pressure 1,019.0 millibars, seas 10 feet every 9 seconds. At buoy 13 near Bodega Bay, winds northwest at 19 knots, gusting to 23, pressure 1,017.3 millibars, swell 9 feet every 11 seconds. At Point Reyes Wave Rider buoy, water temperature 52, seas 12 feet every 10 seconds. At San Francisco Bar buoy, water temperature 57, seas 6 feet every 11 seconds. At San Francisco buoy, winds northwest at 14 knots, swell 8 feet every 9 seconds. At Half Moon Bay buoy, winds northwest 16 knots, water temperature 54, pressure 1,018.4 millibars, seas 9 feet every 10 seconds. At Monterey Bay buoy, winds northwest 16 knots, water temperature 54, pressure 1,017.4 millibars, seas 10 feet every 11 seconds. At Point Sur, Wave Rider buoy, water temperature 54, seas 11 feet every 11 seconds. At Cape San Martin buoy, winds northwest at 19 knots, gusting to 23, water temperature 59, pressure 1,016.9 millibars. Synopsis for the Central California coast and bays, including the Monterey Bay, Greater Farallones, and Cordell Bank National Marine Sanctuaries. High-end small craft advisories continue through early Monday morning, with buoys reporting rough seas and occasional gale force gusts. A fresh northerly breeze will continue through the day, with a slight diminishment later on Monday and Tuesday before returning for the middle and later part of the week. The marine forecast for San Pablo Bay, Suisun Bay, the West Delta, and the San Francisco Bay north of the Bay Bridge. For today, southwest wind around 5 knots, rising to 5 to 10 knots this afternoon. For tonight, southwest wind 5 to 10 knots. For Monday, southwest wind 5 to 10 knots. The marine forecast for Monterey Bay. For today, northwest wind around 5 knots, backing to west early this afternoon, rising to 10 to 15 knots late. Seas 4 to 5 feet. Wave detail, northwest 5 feet at 10 seconds. For tonight, west wind.

10 to 50 knots, becoming northwest around 5 knots after midnight. Seas 3 to 5 feet. Wave detail, northwest 5 feet at 11 seconds. For Monday, northwest around 5 knots after midnight. Seas 3 to 5 feet. Wave detail, northwest 5 feet at 11 seconds. For Monday, northwest wind around 5 knots, backing to west in the afternoon. Seas 3 to 5 feet. Wave detail, northwest 4 feet at 10 seconds. The coastal waters forecast from Point Arena to Point Reyes out to 10 nautical miles. Small craft advisory in effect through late tonight. Today, northwest wind 15 to 20 knots, seas 6 to 9 feet, wave detail, northwest 8 feet at 9 seconds. Tonight, northwest wind 15 to 20 knots, easing to 10 to 50 knots after midnight. Seas 7 to 9 feet, wave detail, northwest 8 feet at 10 seconds. Monday, northwest wind 5 to 10 knots, seas 5 to 7 feet, wave detail, northwest 7 feet at 10 seconds. The coastal waters forecast from Point Arena to Point Reyes 10 to 60 nautical miles offshore. Small craft advisory in effect through Monday morning. Today, northwest wind 25 to 30 knots, easing to 20 to 25 knots this afternoon. Seas 9 to 12 feet, wave detail, northwest 12 feet at 9 seconds and south 2 feet at 21 seconds. Tonight, northwest wind 20 to 25 knots, seas 10 to 12 feet, wave detail, northwest 12 feet at 9 seconds and south 2 feet at 20 seconds. Monday, northwest wind 20 to 25 knots, easing to 15 to 20 knots in the afternoon. Seas 9 to 11 feet, subsiding to 7 to 10 feet in the afternoon. Wave detail, northwest 11 feet at 9 seconds and south 2 feet at 19 seconds. San Francisco Bar forecast. In the deep water channel, mixed seas of 5 to 7 feet at 13 seconds. Across the bar, swell can be more than twice as high across the bar than surrounding waters. Waves are also more prone to break, particularly during strong ebb currents. Maximum ebb current of 1.0 knots at 5:56 p.m. Sunday and 3.3 knots at 5:07 a.m. Monday. The coastal waters forecast from Point Pinos to Point Piedras Blancas out to 10 nautical miles. Small craft advisory in effect through late tonight. Today, northwest wind 15 to 20 knots, seas 7 to 8 feet, wave detail, northwest 8 feet at 11 seconds. Tonight, northwest wind 15 to 20 knots, seas 6 to 8 feet, wave detail, northwest 7 feet at 11 seconds, and southwest 4 feet at 19 seconds. Monday, northwest wind 10 to 15 knots, seas 5 to 7 feet, wave detail, northwest 6 feet at 10 seconds, and southwest 5 feet at 19 seconds. The coastal waters forecast from Pigeon Point to Point Pinos 10 to 60 nautical miles offshore. Small craft advisory in effect through late tonight. Today, northwest wind 20 to 25 knots, easing to 15 to 20 knots this afternoon. Seas 9 to 12 feet, wave detail, northwest 12 feet at 10 seconds. Tonight, northwest wind 15 to 20 knots, seas 8 to 11 feet, wave detail, northwest 10 feet at 10 seconds and south 2 feet at 20 seconds. Monday, northwest wind 10 to 15 knots, seas 7 to 10 feet, wave detail, northwest 9 feet at 10 seconds and south 2 feet at 19 seconds. The offshore waters forecast for the following marine location, Point Arena to Pigeon Point between 60 nautical miles and 150 nautical miles offshore. Issued at 7:23 a.m. Pacific Daylight Time. Today, north winds 25 to 30 knots. Seas 11 to 12 feet. Tonight, north to northwest winds 20 to 30 knots. Seas 11 to 12 feet. Monday, north to northwest winds 15 to 25 knots. Seas 9 to 11 feet. Monday night, northwest winds 15 to 20 knots. Seas 8 to 10 feet. Tuesday, northwest winds 15 to 20 knots. Seas 7 to 8 feet. Tuesday night, northwest winds 15 to 20 knots. Seas 6 to 8 feet. Wednesday, northwest winds 15 to 25 knots.

seas 5 to 8 feet. Wednesday night, north to northwest winds 20 to 30 knots. Seas 6 to 9 feet. Thursday, north to northwest winds 25 to 30 knots. Seas 8 to 11 feet. Thursday night, north winds 25 to 30 knots. Seas 10 to 13 feet. The offshore waters forecast for the following marine location: Pigeon Point to Point Piedras Blanc is between 60 nautical miles and 150 nautical miles offshore. Issued at 7:23 a.m. Pacific Daylight Time. Today, north to northwest winds 20 to 25 knots. Seas 11 to 12 feet. Tonight, northwest winds 20 to 25 knots. Seas 10 to 12 feet. Monday, northwest winds 15 to 25 knots. Seas 8 to 11 feet. Monday night, northwest winds 16 to 20 knots. Seas 7 to 10 feet. Tuesday, northwest winds 15 to 20 knots. Seas 7 to 8 feet. Tuesday night, northwest winds 15 to 20 knots. Seas 6 to 8 feet. Wednesday, northwest winds 15 to 25 knots. Seas 6 to 8 feet. Wednesday night, northwest winds 20 to 25 knots. Seas 6 to 9 feet. Thursday, northwest winds 25 to 30 knots. Seas 9 to 12 feet. Thursday night, northwest winds 25 to 30 knots. Seas 11 to 13 feet. The coastal waters forecast from Point Reyes to Pigeon Point out to 10 nautical miles. For today, northwest wind 10 to 15 knots. Seas 6 to 9 feet, subsiding to 5 to 7 feet this afternoon. Wave detail, northwest 8 feet at 10 seconds. For tonight, northwest wind 10 to 15 knots, easing to 5 to 10 knots after midnight. Seas 5 to 7 feet. Wave detail, northwest 6 feet at 10 seconds. For Monday, west wind 5 to 10 knots. Seas 4 to 6 feet. Wave detail, northwest 6 feet at 10 seconds. The coastal waters forecast from Pigeon Point to Point Pinos out to 10 nautical miles. For today, northwest wind 10 to 15 knots, easing to 5 to 10 knots late this morning, rising to 10 to 15 knots early this afternoon, rising to 15 to 20 knots late. Seas 6 to 9 feet. Wave detail, northwest 8 feet at 10 seconds. For tonight, northwest wind 15 to 20 knots, easing to 5 to 10 knots after midnight. Seas 5 to 7 feet. Wave detail, northwest 7 feet at 10 seconds and south 2 feet at 20 seconds. For Monday, northwest wind 5 to 10 knots. Seas 5 to 7 feet. Wave detail, northwest 6 feet at 10 seconds. The coastal waters forecast from Pigeon Point to Point Pinos out to 10 nautical miles. For today, northwest wind 10 to 15 knots, easing to 5 to 10 knots late this morning, rising to 10 to 15 knots early this afternoon, rising to 15 to 20 knots late. Seas 6 to 9 feet. Wave detail, northwest 8 feet at 10 seconds. For tonight, northwest wind 15 to 20 knots, easing to 5 to 10 knots after midnight. Seas 5 to 7 feet. Wave detail, northwest 7 feet at 10 seconds and south 2 feet at 20 seconds. For Monday, northwest wind 5 to 10 knots. Seas 5 to 7 feet. Wave detail, northwest 6 feet at 10 seconds. The following is an important beach hazard message from the National Weather Service. Issued at 5:54 a.m. Pacific Daylight Time. Beach hazard statement remains in effect through Tuesday morning. What? Increased risk of sneaker waves and stronger currents due to long period southwest swell. Where? Beaches along the Pacific coast. When? Now through 5 a.m. Tuesday. Impacts, dangerous swimming and surfing conditions, and localized beach erosion can be expected. Sneaker waves can sweep across the shoreline without warning.

pulling people into the sea from rocks, jetties, and beaches. 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The sunrise today, 5:50 a.m. The sunset tonight, 8:24 p.m. Tidal data at the Golden Gate for today. Low tide, 6:23 a.m. at -074 feet high tide, 1:53 p.m. at 4.39 feet low tide, 5:55 p.m. at 3.23 feet high tide, 11:51 p.m. at 5.87 feet. Here are the buoy observations for 10 a.m. Pacific Daylight Time. An offshore buoy 6, wind southeast at 14 knots, pressure 1,029.2 millibars. An offshore buoy 59, winds north 70 knots, gusting to 21, water temperature 60, pressure 1,028.8 millibars, seas 5 feet every 11 seconds. Endpoint Arena buoy, winds northwest 16 knots, water temperature 50, pressure 1,019.0 millibars, seas 10 feet every 9 seconds. At buoy 13 near Bodega Bay, winds northwest at 19 knots, gusting to 23, pressure 1,017.3 millibars, swell 9 feet every 11 seconds. At Point Reyes Wave Rider buoy, water temperature 52, seas 12 feet every 10 seconds. At San Francisco Bar buoy, water temperature 57, seas 6 feet every 11 seconds. At San Francisco Bay, winds northwest at 14 knots, swell 8 feet every 9 seconds. At Half Moon Bay buoy, winds northwest 16 knots, water temperature 54, pressure 1,018.4 millibars, seas 9 feet every 10 seconds. At Monterey Bay buoy, winds northwest 16 knots, water temperature 54, pressure 1,017.4 millibars, seas 10 feet every 11 seconds. Head point, sir. Wave rider buoy, water temperature 54, seas 11 feet every 11 seconds. At Cape San Martin buoy, winds northwest at 19 knots, gusting to 23, water temperature 59, pressure 1,016.9 millibars. Synopsis for the Central California coast and bays, including the Monterey Bay, Greater Farallones, and Cordell Bank National Marine Sanctuaries. High-end small craft advisories continue through early Monday morning, with buoys reporting rough seas and occasional gale force gusts. A fresh northerly breeze will continue through the day, with a slight diminishment later on Monday and Tuesday before returning for the middle and later part of the week. The marine forecast for San Pablo Bay, Suisun Bay, the West Delta, and the San Francisco Bay north of the Bay Bridge. For today, southwest wind around 5 knots, rising to 5 to 10 knots this afternoon. For tonight, southwest wind 5 to 10 knots. For Monday, southwest wind 5 to 10 knots. The marine forecast for Monterey Bay. For today, northwest wind around 5 knots, backing to west early this afternoon, rising to 10 to 15 knots late. Seas 4 to 5 feet. Wave detail, northwest 5 feet at 10 seconds. For tonight, west wind 10 to 15 knots, becoming northwest around 5 knots after midnight. Seas 3 to 5 feet. Wave detail, northwest 5 feet at 11 seconds. For Monday, northwest wind around 5 knots, backing to west in the afternoon. Seas 3 to 5 feet. Wave detail, northwest 4 feet at 10 seconds. The coastal waters forecast from Point Arena to Point Reyes out to 10 nautical miles. Small craft advisory in effect through late tonight. Today, northwest wind 15 to 20 knots, seas 6 to 9 feet, wave detail, northwest 8 feet at 9 seconds. Tonight, northwest wind 15 to 20 knots, easing to 10 to 15 knots after midnight. Seas 7 to 9 feet, wave detail, northwest 8 feet at 10 seconds.

steady northwest wind 5 to 10, not seas 5 to 7 feet wave detail, northwest 7 feet at 10 seconds. The coastal waters forecast from Point Arena to Point Reyes 10 to 60 nautical miles offshore. Small craft advisory in effect through Monday morning. Today, northwest wind 25 to 30 knots, easing to 20 to 25 knots this afternoon. Seas 9 to 12 feet wave detail, northwest 12 feet at 9 seconds and south 2 feet at 21 seconds. Tonight, northwest wind 20 to 25 knots, seas 10 to 12 feet wave detail, northwest 12 feet at 9 seconds and south 2 feet at 20 seconds. Monday, northwest wind 20 to 25 knots, easing to 15 to 20 knots in the afternoon. Seas 9 to 11 feet, subsiding to 7 to 10 feet in the afternoon. Wave detail, northwest 11 feet at 9 seconds and south 2 feet at 19 seconds. San Francisco Bar forecast. In the deep water channel, mixed seas of 5 to 7 feet at 13 seconds. Across the bar, swell can be more than twice as high across the bar than surrounding waters. Waves are also more prone to break, particularly during strong ebb currents. Maximum ebb current of 1.0 knots at 5:56 p.m. Sunday and 3.3 knots at 5:07 a.m. Monday. The coastal waters forecast from Point Pinos to Point Piedras blunts out to 10 nautical miles. Small craft advisory in effect through late tonight. Today, northwest wind 15 to 20 knots, seas 7 to 8 feet wave detail, northwest 8 feet at 11 seconds. Tonight, northwest wind 15 to 20 knots, seas 6 to 8 feet wave detail, northwest 7 feet at 11 seconds, and southwest 4 feet at 19 seconds. Monday, northwest wind 10 to 15 knots, seas 5 to 7 feet wave detail, northwest 6 feet at 10 seconds, and southwest 5 feet at 19 seconds. The coastal waters forecast from Pigeon Point to Point Pinos 10 to 60 nautical miles offshore. Small craft advisory in effect through late tonight. Today, northwest wind 20 to 25 knots, easing to 15 to 20 knots this afternoon. Seas 9 to 12 feet wave detail, northwest 12 feet at 10 seconds. Tonight, northwest wind 15 to 20 knots, seas 8 to 11 feet wave detail, northwest 10 feet at 10 seconds and south 2 feet at 20 seconds. Monday, northwest wind 10 to 15 knots, seas 7 to 10 feet wave detail, northwest 9 feet at 10 seconds and south 2 feet at 19 seconds. The offshore waters forecast for the following marine location, Point Arena to Pigeon Point between 60 nautical miles and 150 nautical miles offshore. Issued at 7:23 a.m. Pacific Daylight Time. Today, north winds 25 to 30 knots. Seas 11 to 12 feet. Tonight, north to northwest winds 20 to 30 knots. Seas 11 to 12 feet. Monday, north to northwest winds 15 to 25 knots. Seas 9 to 11 feet. Monday night, northwest winds 15 to 20 knots. Seas 8 to 10 feet. Tuesday, northwest winds 15 to 20 knots. Seas 7 to 8 feet. Tuesday night, northwest winds 15 to 20 knots. Seas 6 to 8 feet. Wednesday, northwest winds 15 to 25 knots. Seas 5 to 8 feet. Wednesday night, north to northwest winds 20 to 30 knots. Seas 6 to 9 feet. Thursday, north to northwest winds 25 to 30 knots. Seas 8 to 11 feet. Thursday night, north winds 25 to 30 knots. Seas 10 to 13 feet. The offshore waters forecast for the following marine location, Pigeon Point to Point Piedras Blancas between 60 nautical miles and 150 nautical miles offshore. Issued at 7:23 a.m. Pacific Daylight Time. Today, north to northwest winds 20 to 25 knots. Seas 11 to 12 feet. Tonight, northwest winds 20 to 25 knots. Seas 10 to 12 feet. Monday, northwest winds 15 to 25 knots. Seas 8 to 11 feet. Monday night, northwest winds 15 to 20 knots.

7 to 10 feet. Tuesday, northwest winds 15 to 20 knots. Sea 7 to 8 feet. Tuesday night, northwest winds 15 to 20 knots. Sea 6 to 8 feet. Wednesday, northwest winds 15 to 25 knots. Sea 6 to 8 feet. Wednesday night, northwest winds 20 to 25 knots. Sea 6 to 9 feet. Thursday, northwest winds 25 to 30 knots. Seas 9 to 12 feet. Thursday night, northwest winds 25 to 30 knots. Seas 11 to 13 feet. The coastal waters forecast from Point Reyes to Pigeon Point out to 10 nautical miles. For today, northwest wind 10 to 15 knots. Seas 6 to 9 feet, subsiding to 5 to 7 feet this afternoon. Wave detail, northwest 8 feet at 10 seconds. For tonight, northwest wind 10 to 15 knots, easing to 5 to 10 knots after midnight. Seas 5 to 7 feet. Wave detail, northwest 6 feet at 10 seconds. For Monday, west wind 5 to 10 knots. Seas 4 to 6 feet. Wave detail, northwest 6 feet at 10 seconds. 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This broadcast originates from the National Weather Service office located in Monterey, California, and serves the coastal marine waters, including San Francisco and Monterey Bay. The coastal waters forecast from Pigeon Point to Point Pinos out to 10 nautical miles. For today, northwest wind 10 to 15 knots, easing to 5 to 10 knots late this morning, rising to 10 to 15 knots early this afternoon, rising to 15 to 20 knots late. Seas 6 to 9 feet. Wave detail, northwest 8 feet at 10 seconds. For tonight, northwest wind 15 to 20 knots, easing to 5 to 10 knots after midnight. Seas 5 to 7 feet. Wave detail, northwest 7 feet at 10 seconds and south 2 feet at 20 seconds. For Monday, northwest wind 5 to 10 knots. Seas 5 to 7 feet. Wave detail, northwest 6 feet at 10 seconds. The following is an important beach hazard message from the National Weather Service. Issued at 5:54 a.m. Pacific Daylight Time. Beach hazard statement remains in effect through Tuesday morning. What? Increased risk of sneaker waves and strong rip currents due to long period southwest swell. Where? Beaches along the Pacific coast. When? Now through 5 a.m. Tuesday. Impacts, dangerous swimming and surfing conditions, and localized beach erosion can be expected. Sneaker waves can sweep across the shoreline without warning, pulling people into the sea from rocks, jetties, and beaches. Stay off of jetties, piers, rocks, and other waterside infrastructure. Remain out of the water to avoid hazardous surf and never turn your back on the ocean. Monitor local weather, surf, and tide forecast at www.weather.gov/mtr. Sunrise, sunset, and tidal information for the San Francisco Bay Area for Sunday, May 31st. The sunrise today, 5:50 a.m. The sunset tonight, 8:24 p.m. Tidal data at the Golden Gate for today. Low tide, 6:23 a.m. at -074 feet high tide, 1:53 p.m. at 4.39 feet low tide, 5:55 p.m. at 3.23 feet high tide, 11:51 p.m. at 5.87 feet. Here are the buoy observations for 10 a.m. Pacific Daylight Time. An offshore buoy 6 winds southeast at 14 knots, pressure 1,029.2 millibars. An offshore buoy 59, winds north 70 knots, gusting to 21, water temperature 60, pressure 1,028.8 millibars, seas 5 feet every 11 seconds. Headpoint Arena buoy, winds northwest 16 knots, water temperature 50, pressure 1,019.0 millibars, seas 10 feet every 9 seconds. Head buoy 13.

near Bodega Bay, winds northwest at 19 knots, gusting to 23, pressure 1,017.3 millibars, swell 9 feet every 11 seconds. At Point Reyes, wave rider buoy water temperature 52, seas 12 feet every 10 seconds. At San Francisco, our buoy water temperature 57, seas 6 feet every 11 seconds. At San Francisco, buoy winds northwest at 14 knots, swell 8 feet every 9 seconds. At Half Moon Bay, buoy winds northwest 16 knots, water temperature 54, pressure 1,018.4 millibars, seas 9 feet every 10 seconds. At Monterey Bay, buoy winds northwest 16 knots, water temperature 54, pressure 1,017.4 millibars, seas 10 feet every 11 seconds. At Point Sur, wave rider buoy water temperature 54, seas 11 feet every 11 seconds. At Cape San Martin, buoy winds northwest at 19 knots, gusting to 23, water temperature 59, pressure 1,016.9 millibars. Synopsis for the Central California coast and bays, including the Monterey Bay, Greater Farallones, and Cordell Bank National Marine Sanctuaries, high-end small craft advisories continue through early Monday morning, with buoys reporting rough seas and occasional gale force gusts. A fresh northerly breeze will continue through the day, with a slight diminishment later on Monday and Tuesday before returning for the middle and later parts of the week. The marine forecast for San Pablo Bay, Suisun Bay, the West Delta, and the San Francisco Bay north of the Bay Bridge. For today, southwest wind around 5 knots, rising to 5 to 10 knots this afternoon. For tonight, southwest wind 5 to 10 knots. For Monday, southwest wind 5 to 10 knots. The marine forecast for Monterey Bay. For today, northwest wind around 5 knots, backing to west early this afternoon, rising to 10 to 15 knots late. Seas 4 to 5 feet. Wave detail, northwest 5 feet at 10 seconds. For tonight, west wind 10 to 15 knots, becoming northwest around 5 knots after midnight. Seas 3 to 5 feet. Wave detail, northwest 5 feet at 11 seconds. For Monday, northwest wind around 5 knots, backing to west in the afternoon. Seas 3 to 5 feet. Wave detail, northwest 4 feet at 10 seconds. The coastal waters forecast from Point Arena to Point Reyes out to 10 nautical miles. Small craft advisory in effect through late tonight. Today, northwest wind 15 to 20 knots, seas 6 to 9 feet, wave detail, northwest 8 feet at 9 seconds. Tonight, northwest wind 15 to 20 knots, easing to 10 to 15 knots after midnight. Seas 7 to 9 feet, wave detail, northwest 8 feet at 10 seconds. Monday, northwest wind 5 to 10 knots, seas 5 to 7 feet, wave detail, northwest 7 feet at 10 seconds. The coastal waters forecast from Point Arena to Point Reyes 10 to 60 nautical miles offshore. Small craft advisory in effect through Monday morning. Today, northwest wind 25 to 30 knots, easing to 20 to 25 knots this afternoon. Seas 9 to 12 feet, wave detail, northwest 12 feet at 9 seconds and south 2 feet at 21 seconds. Tonight, northwest wind 20 to 25 knots, seas 10 to 12 feet, wave detail, northwest 12 feet at 9 seconds and south 2 feet at 20 seconds. Monday, northwest wind 20 to 25 knots, easing to 15 to 20 knots in the afternoon. Seas 9 to 11 feet, subsiding to 7 to 10 feet in the afternoon. Wave detail, northwest 11 feet at 9 seconds and south 2 feet at 19 seconds. San Francisco Bar forecast. In the deep water channel, mixed seas of 5 to 7 feet at 13 seconds. Across the bar, swell can be more than twice as high across the bar than surrounding waters. Waves are also more prone to break, particularly during strong ebb currents. Maximum ebb current of 1.0 knots at 5:56 p.m. Sunday and 3.3 knots at 5:07 a.m. Monday. The coastal waters forecast from Point Pinos to Point Piedras Blancas out to 10 nautical miles.

knots, easing to 15 to 20 knots this afternoon. Seas 9 to 12 feet wave detail, northwest 12 feet at 10 seconds. Tonight, northwest wind 15 to 20 knots, seas 8 to 11 feet wave detail, northwest 10 feet at 10 seconds and south 2 feet at 20 seconds. Monday, northwest wind 10 to 15 knots, seas 7 to 10 feet wave detail, northwest 9 feet at 10 seconds and south 2 feet at 19 seconds. The offshore waters forecast for the following marine location: Point Arena to Pigeon Point between 60 nautical miles and 150 nautical miles offshore. Issued at 7:23 a.m. Pacific Daylight Time. Today, north winds 25 to 30 knots. Seas 11 to 12 feet. Tonight, north to northwest winds 20 to 30 knots. Seas 11 to 12 feet. Monday, north to northwest winds 15 to 25 knots. Seas 9 to 11 feet. Monday night, northwest winds 15 to 20 knots. Seas 8 to 10 feet. Tuesday, northwest winds 15 to 20 knots. Seas 7 to 8 feet. Tuesday night, northwest winds 15 to 20 knots. Seas 6 to 8 feet. Wednesday, northwest winds 15 to 25 knots. Seas 5 to 8 feet. Wednesday night, north to northwest winds 20 to 30 knots. Seas 6 to 9 feet. Thursday, north to northwest winds 25 to 30 knots. Seas 8 to 11 feet. Thursday night, north winds 25 to 30 knots. Seas 10 to 13 feet. The offshore waters forecast for the following marine location: Pigeon Point to Point Piedras Blancas between 60 nautical miles and 150 nautical miles offshore. Issued at 7:23 a.m. Pacific Daylight Time. Today, north to northwest winds 20 to 25 knots. Seas 11 to 12 feet. Tonight, northwest winds 20 to 25 knots. Seas 10 to 12 feet. Monday, northwest winds 15 to 25 knots. Seas 8 to 11 feet. Monday night, northwest winds 15 to 20 knots. Seas 7 to 10 feet. Tuesday, northwest winds 15 to 20 knots. Seas 7 to 8 feet. Tuesday night, northwest winds 15 to 20 knots. Seas 6 to 8 feet. Wednesday, northwest winds 15 to 25 knots. Seas 6 to 8 feet. Wednesday night, northwest winds 20 to 25 knots. Seas 6 to 9 feet. Thursday, northwest winds 25 to 30 knots. Seas 9 to 12 feet. Thursday night, northwest winds 25 to 30 knots. Seas 11 to 13 feet. The coastal waters forecast from Point Reyes to Pigeon Point out to 10 nautical miles. For today, northwest wind 10 to 15 knots. Seas 6 to 9 feet, subsiding to 5 to 7 feet this afternoon. Wave detail, northwest 8 feet at 10 seconds. For tonight, northwest wind 10 to 15 knots, easing to 5 to 10 knots after midnight. Seas 5 to 7 feet. Wave detail, northwest 6 feet at 10 seconds. For Monday, west wind 5 to 10 knots. Seas 4 to 6 feet. Wave detail, northwest 6 feet at 10 seconds. The coastal waters forecast from Pigeon Point to Point Pinos out to 10 nautical miles. For today, northwest wind 10 to 15 knots, easing to 5 to 10 knots late this morning, rising to 10 to 15 knots early this afternoon, rising to 15 to 20 knots late. Seas 6 to 9 feet. Wave detail, northwest 8 feet at 10 seconds. For tonight, northwest wind 15 to 20 knots, easing to 5 to 10 knots after midnight. Seas 5 to 7 feet. Wave detail, northwest 7 feet at 10 seconds and south 2 feet at 20 seconds. For Monday, northwest wind 5 to 10 knots. Seas 5 to 7 feet. Wave detail, northwest 6 feet at 10 seconds. The following

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Issued at 5:54 a.m. Pacific Daylight Time. Beach hazard statement remains in effect through Tuesday morning. What? Increased risk of sneaker waves and strong rip currents due to long period southwest swell. Where? Beaches along the Pacific coast. When? Now through 5 a.m. Tuesday. Impacts, dangerous swimming and surfing conditions, and localized beach erosion can be expected. Sneaker waves can sweep across the shoreline without warning, pulling people into the sea from rocks, jetties, and beaches. Stay off of jetties, piers, rocks, and other waterside infrastructure. Remain out of the water to avoid hazardous surf and never turn your back on the ocean. Monitor local weather, surf, and tide forecast at www.weather.gov/mtr. Semi-sunset and tidal information for the San Francisco Bay Area for Sunday, May 31st. The sunrise today, 5:50 a.m. The sunset tonight, 8:24 p.m. Tidal data at the Golden Gate for today. Low tide, 6:23 a.m. at -074 feet high tide, 1:53 p.m. at 4.39 feet low tide, 5:55 p.m. at 3.23 feet high tide, 11:51 p.m. at 5.87 feet. Here are the buoy observations for 11 a.m. Pacific Daylight Time. An offshore buoy 6 winds south at 16 knots, pressure 1,029.2 millibars. An offshore buoy 59 winds north at 70 knots, gusting to 21, water temperature 60, pressure 1,028.8 millibars. A buoy 14 near Point Arena winds northwest at 60 knots, water temperature 50, pressure 1,018.7 millibars. A buoy 13 near Bodega Bay winds northwest at 60 knots, gusting to 21, pressure 1,017.3 millibars. At Point Reyes Wave Rider buoy water temperature 52, seas 12 feet every 9 seconds. At San Francisco Bar buoy water temperature 58, seas 6 feet every 12 seconds. At San Francisco buoy winds northwest at 14 knots, swell 8 feet every 10 seconds. At Half Moon Bay buoy winds northwest 16 knots, water temperature 54, pressure 1,018.3 millibars, seas 9 feet every 10 seconds. At Monterey buoy winds northwest at 60 knots, gusting to 21, water temperature 54, pressure 1,017.4 millibars. At Point Sur, Wave Rider buoy water temperature 54, seas 11 feet every 11 seconds. At Cape San Martin buoy winds northwest at 19 knots, gusting to 23, water temperature 59, pressure 1,016.9 millibars. Here are the buoy observations for 11 a.m. Pacific Daylight Time. An offshore buoy 6 winds south at 16 knots, pressure 1,029.2 millibars. An offshore buoy 59, winds north 70 knots, water temperature 60, pressure 1,028.8 millibars, seas 5 feet every 11 seconds. At Point Arena buoy, winds northwest 16 knots, water temperature 50, pressure 1,018.7 millibars, seas 10 feet every 9 seconds. At buoy 13 near Bodega Bay, winds northwest at 70 knots, gusting to 21, pressure 1,017.4 millibars, swell 9 feet every 11 seconds. At Point Reyes Wave Rider buoy water temperature 52, seas 12 feet every 9 seconds. At San Francisco Bar buoy water temperature 58, seas 6 feet every 12 seconds. At San Francisco buoy winds northwest at 14 knots, swell 8 feet every 10 seconds. At Half Moon Bay buoy winds northwest 16 knots, water temperature 54, pressure 1,018.3 millibars, seas 9 feet every 10 seconds. At Monterey Bay buoy winds northwest 16 knots, gusting to 21, water temperature 54, pressure 1,017.5 millibars, seas 11 feet every 11 seconds. At Point Sur, Wave Rider buoy water temperature 54, seas 11 feet every 11 seconds.

Cape San Martin buoy winds northwest 19 knots, gusting to 23, water temperature 59, pressure 1,017.0 millibars. Seas 10 feet every 11 seconds. Synopsis for the Central California coast and bays, including the Monterey Bay, Greater Farallones, and Cordell Bank National Marine Sanctuaries. High-end small craft advisories continue through early Monday morning, with buoys reporting rough seas and occasional gale force gusts. A fresh northerly breeze will continue through the day, with a slight diminishment later on Monday and Tuesday before returning for the middle and later parts of the week. The marine forecast for San Pablo Bay, Suisun Bay, the West Delta, and the San Francisco Bay north of the Bay Bridge. For today, southwest wind around 5 knots, rising to 5 to 10 knots this afternoon. For tonight, southwest wind 5 to 10 knots. For Monday, southwest wind 5 to 10 knots. The marine forecast for Monterey Bay. For today, northwest wind around 5 knots, backing to west early this afternoon, rising to 10 to 15 knots late. Seas 4 to 5 feet. Wave detail, northwest 5 feet at 10 seconds. For tonight, west wind 10 to 15 knots, becoming northwest around 5 knots after midnight. Seas 3 to 5 feet. Wave detail, northwest 5 feet at 11 seconds. For Monday, northwest wind around 5 knots, backing to west in the afternoon. Seas 3 to 5 feet. Wave detail, northwest 4 feet at 10 seconds. The coastal waters forecast from Point Arena to Point Reyes out to 10 nautical miles. Small craft advisory in effect through late tonight. Today, northwest wind 15 to 20 knots, seas 6 to 9 feet, wave detail, northwest 8 feet at 9 seconds. Tonight, northwest wind 15 to 20 knots, easing to 10 to 15 knots after midnight. Seas 7 to 9 feet, wave detail, northwest 8 feet at 10 seconds. Monday, northwest wind 5 to 10 knots, seas 5 to 7 feet, wave detail, northwest 7 feet at 10 seconds. The coastal waters forecast from Point Arena to Point Reyes 10 to 16 nautical miles offshore. Small craft advisory in effect through Monday morning. Today, northwest wind 25 to 30 knots, easing to 20 to 25 knots this afternoon. Seas 9 to 12 feet, wave detail, northwest 12 feet at 9 seconds and south 2 feet at 21 seconds. Tonight, northwest wind 20 to 25 knots, seas 10 to 12 feet, wave detail, northwest 12 feet at 9 seconds and south 2 feet at 20 seconds. Monday, northwest wind 20 to 25 knots, easing to 15 to 20 knots in the afternoon. Seas 9 to 11 feet, subsiding to 7 to 10 feet in the afternoon. Wave detail, northwest 11 feet at 9 seconds and south 2 feet at 19 seconds. San Francisco Bar forecast. In the deep water channel, mixed seas of 5 to 7 feet at 13 seconds. Across the bar, swell can be more than twice as high across the bar than surrounding waters. Waves are also more prone to break, particularly during strong ebb currents. Maximum ebb current of 1.0 knots at 5:56 p.m. Sunday and 3.3 knots at 5:07 a.m. Monday. The coastal waters forecast from Point Pinos to Point Piedras Blancas out to 10 nautical miles. Small craft advisory in effect through late tonight. Today, northwest wind 15 to 20 knots, seas 7 to 8 feet, wave detail, northwest 8 feet at 11 seconds. Tonight, northwest wind 15 to 20 knots, seas 6 to 8 feet, wave detail, northwest 7 feet at 11 seconds and southwest 4 feet at 19 seconds. Monday, northwest wind 10 to 15 knots, seas 5 to 7 feet, wave detail, northwest 6 feet at 10 seconds and southwest 5 feet at 19 seconds. The coastal waters forecast from Pigeon Point to Point Pinos 10 to 16 nautical miles offshore. Small craft advisory in effect through late tonight. Today, northwest wind 20 to 25 knots, easing to 15 to 20 knots this afternoon. Seas 9 to 12 feet, wave detail, northwest 12 feet at 10 seconds. Tonight, northwest wind 15 to 20 knots, seas 8.

11 feet wave detail, northwest 10 feet at 10 seconds and south 2 feet at 20 seconds. Monday, northwest wind at 10 to 15 knots, sea at 7 to 10 feet wave detail, northwest 9 feet at 10 seconds and south 2 feet at 19 seconds. The offshore waters forecast for the following marine location: Point Arena to Pigeon Point between 60 nautical miles and 150 nautical miles offshore. Issued at 7:23 a.m. Pacific Daylight Time. Today, north winds 25 to 30 knots. Seas 11 to 12 feet. Tonight, north to northwest winds 20 to 30 knots. Seas 11 to 12 feet. Monday, north to northwest winds 15 to 25 knots. Seas 9 to 11 feet. Monday night, northwest winds 15 to 20 knots. Seas 8 to 10 feet. Tuesday, northwest winds 15 to 20 knots. Seas 7 to 8 feet. Tuesday night, northwest winds 15 to 20 knots. Seas 6 to 8 feet. Wednesday, northwest winds 15 to 25 knots. Seas 5 to 8 feet. Wednesday night, north to northwest winds 20 to 30 knots. Seas 6 to 9 feet. Thursday, north to northwest winds 25 to 30 knots. Seas 8 to 11 feet. Thursday night, north winds 25 to 30 knots. Seas 10 to 13 feet. The offshore waters forecast for the following marine location: Pigeon Point to Point Piedras Blancas between 60 nautical miles and 150 nautical miles offshore. Issued at 7:23 a.m. Pacific Daylight Time. Today, north to northwest winds 20 to 25 knots. Seas 11 to 12 feet. Tonight, northwest winds 20 to 25 knots. Seas 10 to 12 feet. Monday, northwest winds 15 to 25 knots. Seas 8 to 11 feet. Monday night, northwest winds 15 to 20 knots. Seas 7 to 10 feet. Tuesday, northwest winds 15 to 20 knots. Seas 7 to 8 feet. Tuesday night, northwest winds 15 to 20 knots. Seas 6 to 8 feet. Wednesday, northwest winds 15 to 25 knots. Seas 6 to 8 feet. Wednesday night, northwest winds 20 to 25 knots. Seas 6 to 9 feet. Thursday, northwest winds 25 to 30 knots. Seas 9 to 12 feet. Thursday night, northwest winds 25 to 30 knots. Seas 11 to 13 feet. The coastal waters forecast from Point Reyes to Pigeon Point out to 10 nautical miles. For today, northwest wind 10 to 15 knots. Seas 6 to 9 feet, subsiding to 5 to 7 feet this afternoon. Wave detail, northwest 8 feet at 10 seconds. For tonight, northwest wind 10 to 15 knots, easing to 5 to 10 knots after midnight. Seas 5 to 7 feet. Wave detail, northwest 6 feet at 10 seconds. For Monday, west wind 5 to 10 knots. Seas 4 to 6 feet. Wave detail, northwest 6 feet at 10 seconds. The coastal waters forecast from Pigeon Point to Point Pinos out to 10 nautical miles. For today, northwest wind 10 to 15 knots, easing to 5 to 10 knots late this morning, rising to 10 to 15 knots early this afternoon, rising to 15 to 20 knots late. Seas 6 to 9 feet. Wave detail, northwest 8 feet at 10 seconds. For tonight, northwest wind 15 to 20 knots, easing to 5 to 10 knots after midnight. Seas 5 to 7 feet. Wave detail, northwest 7 feet at 10 seconds and south 2 feet at 20 seconds. For Monday, northwest wind 5 to 10 knots. Seas 5 to 7 feet. Wave detail, northwest 6 feet at 10 seconds. The following is an important beep hazard message from the National Weather Service, issued at 5:54 a.m. Pacific Daylight Time. Beach hazard statement remains in effect through Tuesday morning.

increased risk of sneaker waves and strong rip currents due to long period southwest swell. Where? Beaches along the Pacific coast. When? Now through 5 a.m. Tuesday. Impacts, dangerous swimming and surfing conditions, and localized beach erosion can be expected. Sneaker waves can sweep across the shoreline without warning, pulling people into the sea from rocks, jetties, and beaches. Stay off of jetties, piers, rocks, and other waterside infrastructure. Remain out of the water to avoid hazardous surf and never turn your back on the ocean. Monitor local weather, surf, and tide forecast at www.weather.gov/mtr. 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This broadcast originates from the National Weather Service office located in Monterey, California, and serves the coastal marine waters, including San Francisco and Monterey Bay. Sunrise, sunset, and tidal information for the San Francisco Bay area for Sunday, May 31st. The sunrise today, 5:50 a.m. The sunset tonight, 8:24 p.m. Tidal data at the Golden Gate for today. Low tide, 6:23 a.m. at -074 feet high tide, 1:53 p.m. at 4.39 feet low tide, 5:55 p.m. at 3.23 feet high tide, 11:51 p.m. at 5.87 feet. Here are the buoy observations for 11 a.m. Pacific Daylight Time. An offshore buoy 6 winds south at 16 knots, pressure 1,029.2 millibars. An offshore buoy 59, winds north 70 knots, water temperature 60, pressure 1,028.8 millibars, seas 5 feet every 11 seconds. At Point Arena buoy, winds northwest 16 knots, water temperature 50, pressure 1,018.7 millibars, seas 10 feet every 9 seconds. At buoy 13 near Bodega Bay, winds northwest at 70 knots, gusting to 21, pressure 1,017.4 millibars, swell 9 feet every 11 seconds. At Point Reyes Wave Rider buoy, water temperature 52, seas 12 feet every 9 seconds. At San Francisco Bar buoy, water temperature 58, seas 6 feet every 12 seconds. At San Francisco buoy, winds northwest at 14 knots, swell 8 feet every 10 seconds. At Half Moon Bay buoy, winds northwest 16 knots, water temperature 54, pressure 1,018.3 millibars, seas 9 feet every 10 seconds. At Monterey Bay buoy, winds northwest 16 knots, gusting to 21, water temperature 54, pressure 1,017.5 millibars, seas 11 feet every 11 seconds. At Point Sur, Wave Rider buoy, water temperature 54, seas 11 feet every 11 seconds. At Cape San Martin buoy, winds northwest 19 knots, gusting to 23, water temperature 59, pressure 1,017.0 millibars, seas 10 feet every 11 seconds. Synopsis for the Central California coast and bays, including the Monterey Bay, Greater Farallones, and Cordell Bank National Marine Sanctuaries. High-end small craft advisories continue through early Monday morning, with buoys reporting rough seas and occasional gale force gusts. A fresh northerly breeze will continue through the day, with a slight diminishment later on Monday and Tuesday before returning for the middle and later part of the week. The marine forecast for San Pablo Bay, Suisun Bay, the West Delta, and the San Francisco Bay north of the Bay Bridge. For today, southwest wind around 5 knots, rising to 5 to 10 knots this afternoon. For tonight, southwest wind 5 to 10 knots. For Monday, southwest wind 5 to 10 knots. The marine forecast for Monterey Bay. For today, northwest wind around 5 knots, backing to west early this afternoon, rising to 10 to 15 knots late. Seas 4 to 5 feet. Wave detail, northwest 5 feet at 10 seconds. For tonight, west wind 10 to 15 knots, becoming northwest around 5 knots after midnight. Seas 3 to

tail, northwest 5 feet at 11 seconds. For Monday, northwest wind around 5 knots, backing to west in the afternoon. Seas 3 to 5 feet. Wave detail, northwest 4 feet at 10 seconds. The coastal waters forecast from Point Arena to Point Reyes out to 10 nautical miles. Small craft advisory in effect through late tonight. Today, northwest wind 15 to 20 knots, sea 6 to 9 feet, wave detail, northwest 8 feet at 9 seconds. Tonight, northwest wind 15 to 20 knots, easing to 10 to 15 knots after midnight. Sea 7 to 9 feet, wave detail, northwest 8 feet at 10 seconds. Monday, northwest wind 5 to 10 knots, sea 5 to 7 feet, wave detail, northwest 7 feet at 10 seconds. The coastal waters forecast from Point Arena to Point Reyes 10 to 60 nautical miles offshore. Small craft advisory in effect through Monday morning. Today, northwest wind 25 to 30 knots, easing to 20 to 25 knots this afternoon. Seas 9 to 12 feet, wave detail, northwest 12 feet at 9 seconds and south 2 feet at 21 seconds. Tonight, northwest wind 20 to 25 knots, seas 10 to 12 feet, wave detail, northwest 12 feet at 9 seconds and south 2 feet at 20 seconds. Monday, northwest wind 20 to 25 knots, easing to 15 to 20 knots in the afternoon. Seas 9 to 11 feet, subsiding to 7 to 10 feet in the afternoon. Wave detail, northwest 11 feet at 9 seconds and south 2 feet at 19 seconds. San Francisco Bar forecast. In the deep water channel, mixed seas of 5 to 7 feet at 13 seconds. Across the bar, swell can be more than twice as high across the bar than surrounding waters. Waves are also more prone to break, particularly during strong ebb currents. Maximum ebb current of 1.0 knots at 5:56 p.m. Sunday and 3.3 knots at 5:07 a.m. Monday. The coastal waters forecast from Point Pinos to Point Piedras Blancas out to 10 nautical miles. Small craft advisory in effect through late tonight. Today, northwest wind 15 to 20 knots, sea 7 to 8 feet, wave detail, northwest 8 feet at 11 seconds. Tonight, northwest wind 15 to 20 knots, sea 6 to 8 feet, wave detail, northwest 7 feet at 11 seconds and southwest 4 feet at 19 seconds. Monday, northwest wind 10 to 15 knots, sea 5 to 7 feet, wave detail, northwest 6 feet at 10 seconds and southwest 5 feet at 19 seconds. The coastal waters forecast from Pigeon Point to Point Pinos 10 to 60 nautical miles offshore. Small craft advisory in effect through late tonight. Today, northwest wind 20 to 25 knots, easing to 15 to 20 knots this afternoon. Seas 9 to 12 feet, wave detail, northwest 12 feet at 10 seconds. Tonight, northwest wind 15 to 20 knots, seas 8 to 11 feet, wave detail, northwest 10 feet at 10 seconds and south 2 feet at 20 seconds. Monday, northwest wind 10 to 15 knots, sea 7 to 10 feet, wave detail, northwest 9 feet at 10 seconds and south 2 feet at 19 seconds. The offshore waters forecast for the following marine location, Point Arena to Pigeon Point between 60 nautical miles and 150 nautical miles offshore. Issued at 7:23 a.m. Pacific Daylight Time. Today, north winds 25 to 30 knots. Seas 11 to 12 feet. Tonight, north to northwest winds 20 to 30 knots. Seas 11 to 12 feet. Monday, north to northwest winds 15 to 25 knots. Seas 9 to 11 feet. Monday night, northwest winds 15 to 20 knots. Seas 8 to 10 feet. Tuesday, northwest winds 15 to 20 knots. Seas 7 to 8 feet. Tuesday night, northwest winds 15 to 20 knots. 15 to 20 knots. Seas 7 to 8 feet. Tuesday night, northwest winds 15 to 20 knots. Seas 6 to 8 feet. Wednesday, northwest winds 15 to 25 knots. Seas 5 to 8 feet. Wednesday night, north to northwest winds 20 to 30 knots.

6 to 9 feet. Thursday, north to northwest winds 25 to 30 knots. Seas 8 to 11 feet. Thursday night, north winds 25 to 30 knots. Seas 10 to 13 feet. The offshore waters forecast for the following marine location: Pigeon Point to Point Piedras, Blancos, between 60 nautical miles and 150 nautical miles offshore. Issued at 7:23 a.m. Pacific Daylight Time. Today, north to northwest winds 20 to 25 knots. Seas 11 to 12 feet. Tonight, northwest winds 20 to 25 knots. Seas 10 to 12 feet. Monday, northwest winds 15 to 25 knots. Seas 8 to 11 feet. Monday night, northwest winds 15 to 20 knots. Seas 7 to 10 feet. Tuesday, northwest winds 15 to 20 knots. Seas 7 to 8 feet. Tuesday night, northwest winds 15 to 20 knots. Seas 6 to 8 feet. Wednesday, northwest winds 15 to 25 knots. Seas 6 to 8 feet. Wednesday night, northwest winds 20 to 25 knots. Seas 6 to 9 feet. Thursday, northwest winds 25 to 30 knots. Seas 9 to 12 feet. Thursday night, northwest winds 25 to 30 knots. Seas 11 to 13 feet. The coastal waters forecast from Point Reyes to Pigeon Point out to 10 nautical miles. For today, northwest wind 10 to 15 knots. Seas 6 to 9 feet, subsiding to 5 to 7 feet this afternoon. Wave detail, northwest 8 feet at 10 seconds. For tonight, northwest wind 10 to 15 knots, easing to 5 to 10 knots after midnight. Seas 5 to 7 feet. Wave detail, northwest 6 feet at 10 seconds. For Monday, west wind 5 to 10 knots. Seas 4 to 6 feet. Wave detail, northwest 6 feet at 10 seconds. The coastal waters forecast from Pigeon Point to Point Pinos out to 10 nautical miles. For today, northwest wind 10 to 15 knots, easing to 5 to 10 knots late this morning, rising to 10 to 15 knots early this afternoon, rising to 15 to 20 knots late. Seas 6 to 9 feet. Wave detail, northwest 8 feet at 10 seconds. For tonight, northwest wind 15 to 20 knots, easing to 5 to 10 knots after midnight. Seas 5 to 7 feet. Wave detail, northwest 7 feet at 10 seconds and south 2 feet at 20 seconds. For Monday, northwest wind 5 to 10 knots. Seas 5 to 7 feet. Wave detail, northwest 6 feet at 10 seconds. The following is an important beach hazard message from the National Weather Service. Issued at 5:54 a.m. Pacific Daylight Time. Beach hazard statement remains in effect through Tuesday morning. What? Increased risk of sneaker waves and stronger currents due to long period southwest swell. Where? Beaches along the Pacific coast. When? Now through 5 a.m. Tuesday. Impacts, dangerous swimming and surfing conditions, and localized beach erosion can be expected. Sneaker waves can sweep across the shoreline without warning, pulling people into the sea from rocks, jetties, and beaches. Stay off of jetties, piers, rocks, and other waterside infrastructure. Remain out of the water to avoid hazardous surf and never turn your back on the ocean. Monitor local weather, surf, and tide forecast at www.weather.gov/mtr. Sunrise, sunset, and tidal information for the San Francisco Bay Area for Sunday, May 31st. The sunrise today, 5:50 a.m. The sunset tonight, 8:24 p.m. Tidal data at the Golden Gate for today. Low tide, 6:23 a.m. at -074 feet high tide, 1:53 p.m. at 4.39 feet low tide, 5:55 p.m. at 3.23 feet high tide, 11:51 p.m. at 5.87 feet. Here are the buoy observations for

11 a.m. Pacific Daylight Time. An offshore buoy 6 winds south at 16 knots. Pressure 1,029.2 millibars. An offshore buoy 59, winds north 70 knots. Water temperature 60, pressure 1,028.8 millibars. Seas 5 feet every 11 seconds. At Point Arena buoy, winds northwest 60 knots. Water temperature 50, pressure 1,018.7 millibars. Seas 10 feet every 9 seconds. At buoy 13 near Bodega Bay, winds northwest at 70 knots, gusting to 21, pressure 1,017.4 millibars, swell 9 feet every 11 seconds. At Point Reyes Wave Rider, buoy water temperature 52, seas 12 feet every 9 seconds. At San Francisco Bar, buoy water temperature 58, seas 6 feet every 12 seconds. At San Francisco buoy, winds northwest at 14 knots, swell 8 feet every 10 seconds. At Half Moon Bay buoy, winds northwest 16 knots, water temperature 54, pressure 1,018.3 millibars, seas 9 feet every 10 seconds. At Monterey Bay buoy, winds northwest 16 knots, gusting to 21, water temperature 54, pressure 1,017.5 millibars, seas 11 feet every 11 seconds. At Point Sur, Wave Rider buoy water temperature 54, seas 11 feet every 11 seconds. At Cape San Martin buoy, winds northwest 19 knots, gusting to 23, water temperature 59, pressure 1,017.0 millibars, seas 10 feet every 11 seconds. Synopsis for the Central California coast and bays, including the Monterey Bay, Greater Farallones, and Cordell Bank National Marine Sanctuaries. High and small craft advisories continue through early Monday morning, with buoys reporting rough seas and occasional gale force gusts. A fresh northerly breeze will continue through the day, with a slight diminishment later on Monday and Tuesday before returning for the middle and later parts of the week. The marine forecast for San Pablo Bay, Suisun Bay, the West Delta, and the San Francisco Bay north of the Bay Bridge. For today, southwest wind around 5 knots, rising to 5 to 10 knots this afternoon. For tonight, southwest wind 5 to 10 knots. For Monday, southwest wind 5 to 10 knots. The marine forecast for Monterey Bay. For today, northwest wind around 5 knots, backing to west early this afternoon, rising to 10 to 15 knots late. Seas 4 to 5 feet. Wave detail, northwest 5 feet at 10 seconds. For tonight, west wind 10 to 15 knots, becoming northwest around 5 knots after midnight. Seas 3 to 5 feet. Wave detail, northwest 5 feet at 11 seconds. For Monday, northwest wind around 5 knots, backing to west in the afternoon. Seas 3 to 5 feet. Wave detail, northwest 4 feet at 10 seconds. The coastal waters forecast from Point Arena to Point Reyes out to 10 nautical miles. Small craft advisory in effect through late tonight. Today, northwest wind 15 to 20 knots, seas 6 to 9 feet. Wave detail, northwest 8 feet at 9 seconds. Tonight, northwest wind 15 to 20 knots, easing to 10 to 15 knots after midnight. Seas 7 to 9 feet. Wave detail, northwest 8 feet at 10 seconds. Monday, northwest wind 5 to 10 knots, seas 5 to 7 feet. Wave detail, northwest 7 feet at 10 seconds. The coastal waters forecast from Point Arena to Point Reyes 10 to 60 nautical miles offshore. Small craft advisory in effect through Monday morning. Today, northwest wind 25 to 30 knots, easing to 20 to 25 knots this afternoon. Seas 9 to 12 feet. Wave detail, northwest 12 feet at 9 seconds and south 2 feet at 21 seconds. Tonight, northwest wind 20 to 25 knots, seas 10 to 12 feet. Wave detail, northwest 12 feet at 9 seconds and south 2 feet at 20 seconds. Monday, northwest wind 20 to 25 knots, easing to 15 to 20 knots in the afternoon. Seas 9 to 11 feet, subsiding to 7 to 10 feet in the afternoon. Wave detail, northwest 11 feet at 9 seconds and south.

you seat at 19 seconds. San Francisco bar forecast. In the deep water channel, mix seas of 5 to 7 feet at 13 seconds. Across the bar, swell can be more than twice as high across the bar than surrounding waters. Waves are also more prone to break, particularly during strong ebb currents. Maximum ebb current of 1.0 knots at 5:56 p.m. Sunday and 3.3 knots at 5:07 a.m. Monday. The coastal waters forecast from Point Pinos to Point Piedras blunts out to 10 nautical miles. Small craft advisory in effect through late tonight. Today, northwest wind 15 to 20 knots, sea 7 to 8 feet wave detail, northwest 8 feet at 11 seconds. Tonight, northwest wind 15 to 20 knots, sea 6 to 8 feet wave detail, northwest 7 feet at 11 seconds, and southwest 4 feet at 19 seconds. Monday, northwest wind 10 to 15 knots, sea 5 to 7 feet wave detail, northwest 6 feet at 10 seconds, and southwest 5 feet at 19 seconds. The coastal waters forecast from Pigeon Point to Point Pinos 10 to 60 nautical miles offshore. Small craft advisory in effect through late tonight. Today, northwest wind 20 to 25 knots, easing to 15 to 20 knots this afternoon. Seas 9 to 12 feet wave detail, northwest 12 feet at 10 seconds. Tonight, northwest wind 15 to 20 knots, seas 8 to 11 feet wave detail, northwest 10 feet at 10 seconds, and south 2 feet at 20 seconds. Monday, northwest wind 10 to 15 knots, seas 7 to 10 feet wave detail, northwest 9 feet at 10 seconds, and south 2 feet at 19 seconds. The offshore waters forecast for the following marine location: Point Arena to Pigeon Point between 60 nautical miles and 150 nautical miles offshore. Issued at 7:23 a.m. Pacific Daylight Time. Today, north winds 25 to 30 knots. Seas 11 to 12 feet. Tonight, north to northwest winds 20 to 30 knots. Seas 11 to 12 feet. Monday, north to northwest winds 15 to 25 knots. Seas 9 to 11 feet. Monday night, northwest winds 15 to 20 knots. Seas 8 to 10 feet. Tuesday, northwest winds 15 to 20 knots. Seas 7 to 8 feet. Tuesday night, northwest winds 15 to 20 knots. Seas 6 to 8 feet. Wednesday, northwest winds 15 to 25 knots. Seas 5 to 8 feet. Wednesday night, north to northwest winds 20 to 30 knots. Seas 6 to 9 feet. Thursday, north to northwest winds 25 to 30 knots. Seas 8 to 11 feet. Thursday night, north winds 25 to 30 knots. Seas 10 to 13 feet. The offshore waters forecast for the following marine location: Pigeon Point to Point Piedras blunts between 60 nautical miles and 150 nautical miles offshore. Issued at 7:23 a.m. Pacific Daylight Time. Today, north to northwest winds 20 to 25 knots. Seas 11 to 12 feet. Tonight, northwest winds 20 to 25 knots. Seas 10 to 12 feet. Monday, northwest winds 15 to 25 knots. Seas 8 to 11 feet. Monday night, northwest winds 15 to 20 knots. Seas 7 to 10 feet. Tuesday, northwest winds 15 to 20 knots. Seas 7 to 8 feet. Tuesday night, northwest winds 15 to 20 knots. Seas 6 to 8 feet. Wednesday, northwest winds 15 to 25 knots. Seas 6 to 8 feet. Wednesday night, northwest winds 20 to 25 knots. Seas 6 to 9 feet. Thursday, northwest winds 25 to 30 knots. Seas 9 to 12 feet. Thursday night, northwest winds 25 to 30 knots. Seas 11 to 13 feet. The coastal waters forecast from Point Reyes to Pigeon Point out to 10 nautical miles. For today, northwest wind 10 to 15 knots. Seas 6 to 9 feet, subsiding to 5 to 7.

this afternoon. Wave detail, northwest 8 feet at 10 seconds. For tonight, northwest wind 10 to 15 knots, easing to 5 to 10 knots after midnight. Seas 5 to 7 feet. Wave detail, northwest 6 feet at 10 seconds. For Monday, west wind 5 to 10 knots. Seas 4 to 6 feet. Wave detail, northwest 6 feet at 10 seconds. The coastal waters forecast from Pigeon Point to Point Pinos out to 10 nautical miles. For today, northwest wind 10 to 15 knots, easing to 5 to 10 knots late this morning, rising to 10 to 15 knots early this afternoon, rising to 15 to 20 knots late. Seas 6 to 9 feet. Wave detail, northwest 8 feet at 10 seconds. For tonight, northwest wind 15 to 20 knots, easing to 5 to 10 knots after midnight. Seas 5 to 7 feet. Wave detail, northwest 7 feet at 10 seconds and south 2 feet at 20 seconds. For Monday, northwest wind 5 to 10 knots. Seas 5 to 7 feet. Wave detail, northwest 6 feet at 10 seconds. The following is an important beach hazard message from the National Weather Service. Issued at 5:54 a.m. Pacific Daylight Time. Beach hazard statement remains in effect through Tuesday morning. What? Increased risk of sneaker waves and strong rip currents due to long period southwest swell. Where? Beaches along the Pacific coast. When? Now through 5 a.m. Tuesday. Impacts, dangerous swimming and surfing conditions, and localized beach erosion can be expected. Sneaker waves can sweep across the shoreline without warning, pulling people into the sea from rocks, jetties, and beaches. Stay off of jetties, piers, rocks, and other waterside infrastructure. Remain out of the water to avoid hazardous surf and never turn your back on the ocean. Monitor local weather, surf, and tide forecast at www.weather.gov/mtr. Sunrise, sunset, and tidal information for the San Francisco Bay Area for Sunday, May 31st. The sunrise today, 5:50 a.m. The sunset tonight, 8:24 p.m. Tidal data at the Golden Gate for today. Low tide, 6:23 a.m. at -074 feet high tide, 1:53 p.m. at 4.39 feet low tide, 5:55 p.m. at 3.23 feet high tide, 11:51 p.m. at 5.87 feet. Here are the buoy observations for 11 a.m. Pacific Daylight Time. An offshore buoy 6 winds south at 16 knots, pressure 1,029.2 millibars. An offshore buoy 59, winds north 70 knots, water temperature 60, pressure 1,028.8 millibars, seas 5 feet every 11 seconds. At Point Arena buoy, winds northwest 16 knots, water temperature 50, pressure 1,018.7 millibars, seas 10 feet every 9 seconds. At buoy 13 near Bodega Bay, winds northwest at 70 knots, gusting to 21, pressure 1,017.4 millibars, swell 9 feet every 11 seconds. At Point Reyes Wave Rider buoy, water temperature 52, seas 12 feet every 9 seconds. At San Francisco Bar buoy, water temperature 58, seas 6 feet every 12 seconds. At San Francisco buoy, winds northwest at 14 knots, swell 8 feet every 10 seconds. At Half Moon Bay buoy, winds northwest 16 knots, water temperature 54, pressure 1,018.3 millibars, seas 9 feet every 10 seconds. At Monterey Bay buoy, winds northwest 16 knots, gusting to 21, water temperature 54, pressure 1,017.5 millibars, seas 11 feet every 11 seconds. At Point Sur, Wave Rider buoy, water temperature 54, seas 11 feet every 11 seconds. At Cape San Martin buoy, winds northwest 19 knots, gusting to 23, water temperature 59, pressure 1,017.0 millibars. Seas 10 feet every 11 seconds. Synopsis for the Central California Coast.

including the Monterey Bay, Greater Farallones, and Cordell Bank National Marine Sanctuaries, high-end small craft advisories continued through early Monday morning, with buoys reporting rough seas and occasional gale force gusts. A fresh northerly breeze will continue through the day, with a slight diminishment later on Monday and Tuesday before returning for the middle and later parts of the week. The marine forecast for San Pablo Bay, Suisun Bay, the West Delta, and the San Francisco Bay north of the Bay Bridge. For today, southwest wind around 5 knots, rising to 5 to 10 knots this afternoon. For tonight, southwest wind 5 to 10 knots. For Monday, southwest wind 5 to 10 knots. 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This broadcast originates from the National Weather Service office located in Monterey, California, and serves the coastal marine waters, including San Francisco and Monterey Bay. The marine forecast for Monterey Bay for today: northwest wind around 5 knots, backing to west early this afternoon, rising to 10 to 15 knots late. Seas 4 to 5 feet. Wave detail, northwest 5 feet at 10 seconds. For tonight, west wind 10 to 15 knots, becoming northwest around 5 knots after midnight. Seas 3 to 5 feet. Wave detail, northwest 5 feet at 11 seconds. For Monday, northwest wind around 5 knots, backing to west in the afternoon. Seas 3 to 5 feet. Wave detail, northwest 4 feet at 10 seconds. The coastal waters forecast from Point Arena to Point Reyes out to 10 nautical miles. Small craft advisory in effect through late tonight. Today, northwest wind 15 to 20 knots, sea 6 to 9 feet. Wave detail, northwest 8 feet at 9 seconds. Tonight, northwest wind 15 to 20 knots, easing to 10 to 15 knots after midnight. Sea 7 to 9 feet. Wave detail, northwest 8 feet at 10 seconds. Monday, northwest wind 5 to 10 knots, sea 5 to 7 feet. Wave detail, northwest 7 feet at 10 seconds. The coastal waters forecast from Point Arena to Point Reyes 10 to 60 nautical miles offshore. Small craft advisory in effect through Monday morning. Today, northwest wind 25 to 30 knots, easing to 20 to 25 knots this afternoon. Seas 9 to 12 feet. Wave detail, northwest 12 feet at 9 seconds and south 2 feet at 21 seconds. Tonight, northwest wind 20 to 25 knots, seas 10 to 12 feet. Wave detail, northwest 12 feet at 9 seconds and south 2 feet at 20 seconds. Monday, northwest wind 20 to 25 knots, easing to 15 to 20 knots in the afternoon. Seas 9 to 11 feet, subsiding to 7 to 10 feet in the afternoon. Wave detail, northwest 11 feet at 9 seconds and south 2 feet at 19 seconds. San Francisco Bar forecast. In the deep water channel, mixed seas of 5 to 7 feet at 13 seconds. Across the bar, swell can be more than twice as high across the bar than surrounding waters. Waves are also more prone to break, particularly during strong ebb currents. Maximum ebb current of 1.0 knots at 5:56 p.m. Sunday and 3.3 knots at 5:07 a.m. Monday. The coastal waters forecast from Point Pinos to Point Piedras Blancas out to 10 nautical miles. Small craft advisory in effect through late tonight. Today, northwest wind 15 to 20 knots, sea 7 to 8 feet. Wave detail, northwest 8 feet at 11 seconds. Tonight, northwest wind 15 to 20 knots, sea 6 to 8 feet. Wave detail, northwest 7 feet at 11 seconds and southwest 4 feet at 19 seconds. Monday, northwest wind 10 to 15 knots, seas 5 to 7 feet. Wave detail, northwest 6 feet at 10 seconds and southwest 5 feet at 19 seconds. The coastal waters forecast from Pigeon Point to Point Pinos 10 to 60 nautical miles offshore. Small craft advisory in effect through late tonight. Today, northwest wind 20 to 25 knots, easing to 15 to 20 knots this afternoon. Seas 9 to 12 feet. Wave detail, northwest 12 feet at 10 seconds.
seconds. Tonight, northwest wind 15 to 20 knots, seas 8 to 11 feet, wave detail. Northwest 10 feet at 10 seconds and south 2 feet at 20 seconds. Monday, northwest wind 10 to 15 knots, seas 7 to 10 feet, wave detail. Northwest 9 feet at 10 seconds and south 2 feet at 19 seconds. The offshore waters forecast for the following marine location: Point Arena to Pigeon Point between 60 nautical miles and 150 nautical miles offshore. Issued at 7:23 a.m. Pacific Daylight Time. Today, north winds 25 to 30 knots. Seas 11 to 12 feet. Tonight, north to northwest winds 20 to 30 knots. Seas 11 to 12 feet. Monday, north to northwest winds 15 to 25 knots. Seas 9 to 11 feet. Monday night, northwest winds 15 to 20 knots. Seas 8 to 10 feet. Tuesday, northwest winds 15 to 20 knots. Seas 7 to 8 feet. Tuesday night, northwest winds 15 to 20 knots. Seas 6 to 8 feet. Wednesday, northwest winds 15 to 25 knots. Seas 5 to 8 feet. Wednesday night, north to northwest winds 20 to 30 knots. Seas 6 to 9 feet. Thursday, north to northwest winds 25 to 30 knots. Seas 8 to 11 feet. Thursday night, north winds 25 to 30 knots. Seas 10 to 13 feet. The offshore waters forecast for the following marine location: Pigeon Point to Point Quiberas Blancas between 60 nautical miles and 150 nautical miles offshore. Issued at 7:23 a.m. Pacific Daylight Time. Today, north to northwest winds 20 to 25 knots. Seas 11 to 12 feet. Tonight, northwest winds 20 to 25 knots. Seas 10 to 12 feet. Monday, northwest winds 15 to 25 knots. Seas 8 to 11 feet. Monday night, northwest winds 15 to 20 knots. Seas 7 to 10 feet. Tuesday, northwest winds 15 to 20 knots. Seas 7 to 8 feet. Tuesday night, northwest winds 15 to 20 knots. Seas 6 to 8 feet. Wednesday, northwest winds 15 to 25 knots. Seas 6 to 8 feet. Wednesday night, northwest winds 20 to 25 knots. Seas 6 to 9 feet. Thursday, northwest winds 25 to 30 knots. Seas 9 to 12 feet. Thursday night, northwest winds 25 to 30 knots. Seas 11 to 13 feet. The coastal waters forecast from Point Reyes to Pigeon Point out to 10 nautical miles. For today, northwest wind 10 to 15 knots. Seas 6 to 9 feet, subsiding to 5 to 7 feet this afternoon. Wave detail, northwest 8 feet at 10 seconds. For tonight, northwest wind 10 to 15 knots, easing to 5 to 10 knots after midnight. Seas 5 to 7 feet. Wave detail, northwest 6 feet at 10 seconds. For Monday, west wind 5 to 10 knots. Seas 4 to 6 feet. Wave detail, northwest 6 feet at 10 seconds. The coastal waters forecast from Pigeon Point to Point Pinos out to 10 nautical miles. For today, northwest wind 10 to 15 knots, easing to 5 to 10 knots late this morning, rising to 10 to 15 knots early this afternoon, rising to 15 to 20 knots late. Seas 6 to 9 feet. Wave detail, northwest 8 feet at 10 seconds. For tonight, northwest wind 15 to 20 knots, easing to 5 to 10 knots after midnight. Seas 5 to 7 feet. Wave detail, northwest 7 feet at 10 seconds and south 2 feet at 20 seconds. For Monday, northwest wind 5 to 10 knots. Seas 5 to 7 feet. Wave detail, northwest 6 feet at 10 seconds. The following is an important beach hazard message from the National Weather Service. 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

nighttime forecast at www.weather.gov/MTR. Sunrise, sunset, and tidal information for the San Francisco Bay Area for Sunday, May 31st. The sunrise today, 5:50 a.m. The sunset tonight, 8:24 p.m. Tidal data at the Golden Gate for today. Low tide, 6:23 a.m. at -074 feet high tide, 1:53 p.m. at 4.39 feet low tide, 5:55 p.m. at 3.23 feet high tide, 11:51 p.m. at 5.87 feet. Here are the buoy observations for noon Pacific Daylight Time. An offshore buoy 6 wind south at 16 knots, pressure 1,028.9 millibars. An offshore buoy 59 winds north at 16 knots, water temperature 60, pressure 1,028.8 millibars. At buoy 14 near Point Arena, winds northwest at 60 knots, water temperature 50, pressure 1,018.7 millibars. At buoy 13 near Bodega Bay, winds northwest at 60 knots, pressure 1,017.3 millibars. At Point Reyes, wave rider, buoy, water temperature 52, sea is 12 feet every 9 seconds. At San Francisco Bar, buoy, water temperature 58, sea is 5 feet every 11 seconds. At San Francisco, buoy, winds northwest at 14 knots, water temperature 54, swell 8 feet every 11 seconds. At Half Moon Bay, buoy, winds northwest 16 knots, water temperature 54, pressure 1,018.3 millibars, sea is 9 feet every 10 seconds. At Monterey, buoy, winds northwest at 60 knots, water temperature 54, pressure 1,017.1 millibars. At Pointer, wave rider, buoy, water temperature 54, sea is 11 feet every 10 seconds. At Cape San Martin buoy, winds northwest at 19 knots, gusting to 23, water temperature 59, pressure 1,017.0 millibars. Synopsis for the Central California coast and bays, including the Monterey Bay, Greater Farallones, and Cordell Bank National Marine Sanctuaries, high-end small craft advisories continue through early Monday morning, with buoys reporting rough seas and occasional gale force gusts. A fresh northerly breeze will continue through the day, with a slight diminishment later on Monday and Tuesday before returning for the middle and later parts of the week. The marine forecast for San Pablo Bay, Suisun Bay, the West Delta, and the San Francisco Bay north of the Bay Bridge. For today, southwest wind around 5 knots, rising to 5 to 10 knots this afternoon. For tonight, southwest wind 5 to 10 knots. For Monday, southwest wind 5 to 10 knots. The marine forecast for Monterey Bay. For today, northwest wind around 5 knots, backing to west early this afternoon, rising to 10 to 15 knots late. Seas 4 to 5 feet. Wave detail, northwest 5 feet at 10 seconds. For tonight, west wind 10 to 15 knots, becoming northwest around 5 knots after midnight. Seas 3 to 5 feet. Wave detail, northwest 5 feet at 11 seconds. For Monday, northwest wind around 5 knots, backing to west in the afternoon. Seas 3 to 5 feet. Wave detail, northwest 4 feet at 10 seconds. The coastal waters forecast from Point Arena to Point Reyes out to 10 nautical miles. Small craft advisory in effect through late tonight. Today, northwest wind 15 to 20 knots, sea 6 to 9 feet. Wave detail, northwest 8 feet at 9 seconds. Tonight, northwest wind 15 to 20 knots, easing to 10 to 15 knots after midnight. Sea 7 to 9 feet. Wave detail, northwest 8 feet at 10 seconds. Monday, northwest wind 5 to 10 knots, seas 5 to 7 feet. Wave detail, northwest 7 feet at 10 seconds. The coastal waters forecast from Point Arena to Point Reyes 10 to 16 nautical miles offshore. Small craft advisory in effect through Monday morning. Today, northwest wind 25 to 30 knots, easing to 20 to 25 knots this afternoon. Seas 9 to 12 feet. Wave detail, northwest 12 feet at 9 seconds.

south 2 feet at 21 seconds. Tonight, northwest wind 20 to 25 knots, seas 10 to 12 feet, wave detail. Northwest 12 feet at 9 seconds and south 2 feet at 20 seconds. Monday, northwest wind 20 to 25 knots, easing to 15 to 20 knots in the afternoon. Seas 9 to 11 feet, subsiding to 7 to 10 feet in the afternoon. Wave detail, northwest 11 feet at 9 seconds and south 2 feet at 19 seconds. San Francisco Bar forecast. In the deep water channel, mixed seas of 5 to 7 feet at 13 seconds. Across the bar, swell can be more than twice as high across the bar than surrounding waters. Waves are also more prone to break, particularly during strong ebb currents. Maximum ebb current of 1.0 knots at 5:56 p.m. Sunday and 3.3 knots at 5:07 a.m. Monday. The coastal waters forecast from Point Pinos to Point Piedras Blanc is out to 10 nautical miles. Small craft advisory in effect through late tonight. Today, northwest wind 15 to 20 knots, sea 7 to 8 feet, wave detail, northwest 8 feet at 11 seconds. Tonight, northwest wind 15 to 20 knots, sea 6 to 8 feet, wave detail, northwest 7 feet at 11 seconds, and southwest 4 feet at 19 seconds. Monday, northwest wind 10 to 15 knots, sea 5 to 7 feet, wave detail, northwest 6 feet at 10 seconds, and southwest 5 feet at 19 seconds. The coastal waters forecast from Pigeon Point to Point Pinos 10 to 60 nautical miles offshore. Small craft advisory in effect through late tonight. Today, northwest wind 20 to 25 knots, easing to 15 to 20 knots this afternoon. Seas 9 to 12 feet, wave detail, northwest 12 feet at 10 seconds. Tonight, northwest wind 15 to 20 knots, seas 8 to 11 feet, wave detail, northwest 10 feet at 10 seconds and south 2 feet at 20 seconds. Monday, northwest wind 10 to 15 knots, seas 7 to 10 feet, wave detail, northwest 9 feet at 10 seconds and south 2 feet at 19 seconds. The offshore waters forecast for the following marine location, Point Arena to Pigeon Point between 60 nautical miles and 150 nautical miles offshore. Issued at 7:23 a.m. Pacific Daylight Time. Today, north winds 25 to 30 knots. Seas 11 to 12 feet. Tonight, north to northwest winds 20 to 30 knots. Seas 11 to 12 feet. Monday, north to northwest winds 15 to 25 knots. Seas 9 to 11 feet. Monday night, northwest winds 15 to 20 knots. Seas 8 to 10 feet. Tuesday, northwest winds 15 to 20 knots. Seas 7 to 8 feet. Tuesday night, northwest winds 15 to 20 knots. Seas 6 to 8 feet. Wednesday, northwest winds 15 to 25 knots. Seas 5 to 8 feet. Wednesday night, north to northwest winds 20 to 30 knots. Seas 6 to 9 feet. Thursday, north to northwest winds 25 to 30 knots. Seas 8 to 11 feet. Thursday night, north winds 25 to 30 knots. Seas 10 to 13 feet. The offshore waters forecast for the following marine location, Pigeon Point to Point Piedras Blanc is between 60 nautical miles and 150 nautical miles offshore. Issued at 7:23 a.m. Pacific Daylight Time. Today, north to northwest winds 20 to 25 knots. Seas 11 to 12 feet. Tonight, northwest winds 20 to 25 knots. Seas 10 to 12 feet. Monday, northwest winds 15 to 25 knots. Seas 8 to 11 feet. Monday night, northwest winds 15 to 20 knots. Seas 7 to 10 feet. Tuesday, northwest winds 15 to 20 knots. Seas 7 to 8 feet. Tuesday night, northwest winds 15 to 20 knots. Seas 6 to 8 feet. Wednesday, northwest winds 15 to 25 knots. Seas 6 to 8 feet. Wednesday night, northwest winds 20 to 25 knots. Seas 6 to 9 feet.

25 to 30 knots. Seas 9 to 12 feet. Thursday night, northwest winds 25 to 30 knots. Seas 11 to 13 feet. The coastal waters forecast from Point Reyes to Pigeon Point out to 10 nautical miles. For today, northwest wind 10 to 15 knots. Seas 6 to 9 feet, subsiding to 5 to 7 feet this afternoon. Wave detail, northwest 8 feet at 10 seconds. For tonight, northwest wind 10 to 15 knots, easing to 5 to 10 knots after midnight. Seas 5 to 7 feet. Wave detail, northwest 6 feet at 10 seconds. For Monday, west wind 5 to 10 knots. Seas 4 to 6 feet. Wave detail, northwest 6 feet at 10 seconds. The coastal waters forecast from Pigeon Point to Point Pinos out to 10 nautical miles. For today, northwest wind 10 to 15 knots, easing to 5 to 10 knots late this morning, rising to 10 to 15 knots early this afternoon, rising to 15 to 20 knots late. Seas 6 to 9 feet. Wave detail, northwest 8 feet at 10 seconds. For tonight, northwest wind 15 to 20 knots, easing to 5 to 10 knots after midnight. Seas 5 to 7 feet. Wave detail, northwest 7 feet at 10 seconds and south 2 feet at 20 seconds. For Monday, northwest wind 5 to 10 knots. Seas 5 to 7 feet. Wave detail, northwest 6 feet at 10 seconds. The following is an important beach hazard message from the National Weather Service, issued at 5:54 a.m. Pacific Daylight Time. Beach hazard statement remains in effect through Tuesday morning. What? Increased risk of sneaker waves and strong rip currents due to long period southwest swell. Where? Beaches along the Pacific coast. When? Now through 5 a.m. Tuesday. Impacts, dangerous swimming and surfing conditions, and localized beach erosion can be expected. Sneaker waves can sweep across the shoreline without warning, pulling people into the sea from rocks, jetties, and beaches. Stay off of jetties, piers, rocks, and other waterside infrastructure. Remain out of the water to avoid hazardous surf and never turn your back on the ocean. Monitor local weather, surf, and time forecast at www.weather.gov/mtr. Sunrise, sunset, and tidal information for the San Francisco Bay Area for Sunday, May 31st. The sunrise today, 5:50 a.m. The sunset tonight, 8:24 p.m. Tidal data at the Golden Gate for today. Low tide, 6:23 a.m. at -074 feet high tide, 1:53 p.m. at 4.39 feet low tide, 5:55 p.m. at 3.23 feet high tide, 11:51 p.m. at 5.87 feet. Here are the buoy observations for noon Pacific Daylight Time. An offshore buoy 6 wind south at 16 knots, pressure 1,028.9 millibars. An offshore buoy 59, wind north 70 knots, gusting to 21, water temperature 60, pressure 1,028.8 millibars, seas 5 feet every 11 seconds. At Point Reyes buoy, wind northwest 16 knots, water temperature 50, pressure 1,018.7 millibars, seas 10 feet every 9 seconds. At buoy 13 near Bodega Bay, winds northwest at 60 knots, pressure 1,017.3 millibars, swell 8 feet every 8 seconds. At Point Reyes Wave Rider buoy, water temperature 52, seas 13 feet every 10 seconds. At San Francisco Bar buoy, water temperature 58, seas 5 feet every 11 seconds. At San Francisco buoy, winds northwest at 14 knots, water temperature 54, swell 8 feet every 11 seconds. At Half Moon Bay buoy, winds northwest 16 knots, water temperature 54, pressure 1,018.3 millibars, seas 9 feet every 10 seconds. At Monterey Bay buoy, winds northwest 70 knots, gusting to 21, water temperature 54, pressure 1,017.3 millibars.

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At Cape San Martin buoy, winds northwest 19 knots. Gusting to 25. Water temperature 59. 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Synopsis for the Central California coast and bays, including the Monterey Bay, Greater Farallones, and Cordell Bank National Marine Sanctuaries. High and small craft advisories continue through early Monday morning, with buoys reporting rough seas and occasional gale force gusts. A fresh northerly breeze will continue through the day, with a slight diminishment later on Monday and Tuesday before returning for the middle and later parts of the week. The marine forecast for San Pablo Bay, Suisun Bay, the West Delta, and the San Francisco Bay north of the Bay Bridge. For today, southwest wind around 5 knots, rising to 5 to 10 knots this afternoon. For tonight, southwest wind 5 to 10 knots. For Monday, southwest wind 5 to 10 knots. The marine forecast for Monterey Bay. For today, northwest wind around 5 knots, backing to west early this afternoon, rising to 10 to 15 knots late. Seas 4 to 5 feet. Wave detail, northwest 5 feet at 10 seconds. For tonight, west wind 10 to 15 knots, becoming northwest around 5 knots after midnight. Seas 3 to 5 feet. Wave detail, northwest 5 feet at 11 seconds. For Monday, northwest wind around 5 knots, backing to west in the afternoon. Seas 3 to 5 feet. Wave detail, northwest 4 feet at 10 seconds. The coastal waters forecast from Point Arena to Point Reyes out to 10 nautical miles. Small craft advisory in effect through late tonight. Today, northwest wind 15 to 20 knots, seas 6 to 9 feet, wave detail, northwest 8 feet at 9 seconds. Tonight, northwest wind 15 to 20 knots, easing to 10 to 15 knots after midnight. Seas 7 to 9 feet, wave detail, northwest 8 feet at 10 seconds. Monday, northwest wind 5 to 10 knots, seas 5 to 7 feet, wave detail, northwest 7 feet at 10 seconds. The coastal waters forecast from Point Arena to Point Reyes 10 to 60 nautical miles offshore. Small craft advisory in effect through Monday morning. Today, northwest wind 25 to 30 knots, easing to 20 to 25 knots this afternoon. Seas 9 to 12 feet, wave detail, northwest 12 feet at 9 seconds and south 2 feet at 21 seconds. Tonight, northwest wind 20 to 25 knots, seas 10 to 12 feet, wave detail, northwest 12 feet at 9 seconds and south 2 feet at 20 seconds. Monday, northwest wind 20 to 25 knots, easing to 15 to 20 knots in the afternoon. Seas 9 to 11 feet, subsiding to 7 to 10 feet in the afternoon. Wave detail, northwest 11 feet at 9 seconds and south 2 feet at 19 seconds. San Francisco Bar forecast. In the deep water channel, mixed seas of 5 to 7 feet at 13 seconds. Across the bar, swell can be more than twice as high across the bar than surrounding waters. Waves are also more prone to break, particularly during strong ebb currents. Maximum ebb current of 1.0 knots at 5:56 p.m. Sunday and 3.3 knots at 5:07 a.m. Monday. The coastal waters forecast from Point Pinos to Point Piedras Blancas out to 10 nautical miles. Small craft advisory in effect through late tonight. Today, northwest wind 15 to 20 knots, seas 7 to 8 feet, wave detail, northwest 8 feet at 11 seconds. Tonight, northwest wind 15 to 20 knots, seas 6 to 8 feet, wave detail, northwest 7 feet at 11 seconds and southwest 4 feet at 19 seconds. Monday, northwest wind 10 to 15 knots, seas 5 to 7 feet, wave detail, northwest 6 feet at 10 seconds and southwest 5 feet at 19 seconds. The coastal waters forecast from Pigeon Point to Point Pinos 10 to 60 nautical miles offshore. Small craft advisory in effect through late tonight. Today, northwest wind 20 to 25 knots, easing to 50.

announced this afternoon. Sees 9 to 12 feet wave detail, northwest 12 feet at 10 seconds. Tonight, northwest wind 15 to 20 knots, sees 8 to 11 feet wave detail, northwest 10 feet at 10 seconds, and south 2 feet at 20 seconds. Monday, northwest wind 10 to 15 knots, sees 7 to 10 feet wave detail, northwest 9 feet at 10 seconds, and south 2 feet at 19 seconds. 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This broadcast originates from the National Weather Service office located in Monterey, California, and serves the coastal marine waters, including San Francisco and Monterey Bay. The offshore waters forecast for the following marine location: Point Arena to Pigeon Point, between 60 nautical miles and 150 nautical miles offshore, issued at 7:23 a.m. Pacific Daylight Time. Today, north winds 25 to 30 knots, seas 11 to 12 feet. Tonight, north to northwest winds 20 to 30 knots, seas 11 to 12 feet. Monday, north to northwest winds 15 to 25 knots, seas 9 to 11 feet. Monday night, northwest winds 15 to 20 knots, seas 8 to 10 feet. Tuesday, northwest winds 15 to 20 knots, seas 7 to 8 feet. Tuesday night, northwest winds 15 to 20 knots, seas 6 to 8 feet. Wednesday, northwest winds 15 to 25 knots, seas 5 to 8 feet. Wednesday night, north to northwest winds 20 to 30 knots, seas 6 to 9 feet. Thursday, north to northwest winds 25 to 30 knots, seas 8 to 11 feet. Thursday night, north winds 25 to 30 knots, seas 10 to 13 feet. The offshore waters forecast for the following marine location: Pigeon Point to Point Piedras Blancas, between 60 nautical miles and 150 nautical miles offshore, issued at 7:23 a.m. Pacific Daylight Time. Today, north to northwest winds 20 to 25 knots, seas 11 to 12 feet. Tonight, northwest winds 20 to 25 knots, seas 10 to 12 feet. Monday, northwest winds 15 to 25 knots, seas 8 to 11 feet. Monday night, northwest winds 15 to 20 knots, seas 7 to 10 feet. Tuesday, northwest winds 15 to 20 knots, seas 7 to 8 feet. Tuesday night, northwest winds 15 to 20 knots, seas 6 to 8 feet. Wednesday, northwest winds 15 to 25 knots, seas 6 to 8 feet. Wednesday night, northwest winds 20 to 25 knots, seas 6 to 9 feet. Thursday, northwest winds 25 to 30 knots, seas 9 to 12 feet. Thursday night, northwest winds 25 to 30 knots, seas 11 to 13 feet. The coastal waters forecast from Point Reyes to Pigeon Point out to 10 nautical miles. For today, northwest wind 10 to 15 knots, seas 6 to 9 feet, subsiding to 5 to 7 feet this afternoon. Wave detail, northwest 8 feet at 10 seconds. For tonight, northwest wind 10 to 15 knots, easing to 5 to 10 knots after midnight. Seas 5 to 7 feet. Wave detail, northwest 6 feet at 10 seconds. For Monday, west wind 5 to 10 knots, seas 4 to 6 feet. Wave detail, northwest 6 feet at 10 seconds. The coastal waters forecast from Pigeon Point to Point Pinos out to 10 nautical miles. For today, northwest wind 10 to 15 knots, easing to 5 to 10 knots late this morning, rising to 10 to 15 knots early this afternoon, rising to 15 to 20 knots late. Seas 6 to 9 feet. Wave detail, northwest 8 feet at 10 seconds. For tonight, northwest wind 15 to 20 knots, easing to 5 to 10 knots after midnight. Seas 5.

7 feet. Wave detail, northwest 7 feet at 10 seconds and south 2 feet at 20 seconds. For Monday, northwest wind 5 to 10 knots. Seas 5 to 7 feet. Wave detail, northwest 6 feet at 10 seconds. The following is an important beach hazard message from the National Weather Service. Issued at 5:54 a.m. Pacific Daylight Time. Beach hazard statement remains in effect through Tuesday morning. What? Increased risk of sneaker waves and strong rip current due to long period southwest swell. Where? Beaches along the Pacific coast. When? Now through 5 a.m. Tuesday. Impacts, dangerous swimming and surfing conditions, and localized beach erosion can be expected. Sneaker waves can sweep across the shoreline without warning, pulling people into the sea from rocks, jetties, and beaches. Stay off of jetties, piers, rocks, and other waterside infrastructure. Remain out of the water to avoid hazardous surf and never turn your back on the ocean. Monitor local weather, surf, and tide forecast at www.weather.gov/mtr. Sunrise, sunset, and tidal information for the San Francisco Bay Area for Sunday, May 31st. The sunrise today, 5:50 a.m. The sunset tonight, 8:24 p.m. Tidal data at the Golden Gate for today. Low tide, 6:23 a.m. at -074 feet high tide. 1:53 p.m. at 4.39 feet low tide. 5:55 p.m. at 3.23 feet high tide. 11:51 p.m. at 5.87 feet. Here are the buoy observations for noon Pacific Daylight Time. An offshore buoy 6 wind south at 16 knots. Pressure 1,028.9 millibars. An offshore buoy 59, winds north 70 knots, gusting to 21, water temperature 60, pressure 1,028.8 millibars, seas 5 feet every 11 seconds. At Point Arena buoy, winds northwest 16 knots, water temperature 50, pressure 1,018.7 millibars, seas 10 feet every 9 seconds. At buoy 13 near Bodega Bay, winds northwest at 60 knots, pressure 1,017.3 millibars, swell 8 feet every 8 seconds. At Point Reyes Wave Rider buoy, water temperature 52, seas 13 feet every 10 seconds. At San Francisco Bar buoy, water temperature 58, seas 5 feet every 11 seconds. At San Francisco buoy, winds northwest at 14 knots, water temperature 54, swell 8 feet every 11 seconds. At Half Moon Bay buoy, winds northwest 16 knots, water temperature 54, pressure 1,018.3 millibars, seas 9 feet every 10 seconds. At Monterey Bay buoy, winds northwest 70 knots, gusting to 21, water temperature 54, pressure 1,017.2 millibars, seas 10 feet every 10 seconds. At Point Sur, Wave Rider buoy, water temperature 54, seas 11 feet every 10 seconds. At Cape San Martin buoy, winds northwest 19 knots, gusting to 25, water temperature 59, pressure 1,016.9 millibars. Seas 11 feet every 10 seconds. 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Seas 11 feet every 10 seconds. 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High and small craft advisories continue through early Monday morning, with buoys reporting rough seas and occasional gale force gusts. A fresh northerly breeze will continue through the day, with a slight diminishment later on Monday and Tuesday before returning for the middle and later parts of the week. The marine forecast for San Pablo Bay, Susan Bay, the West Delta, and the San Francisco Bay north of the Bay Bridge. For today, southwest wind around 5 knots, rising to 5 to 10 knots this afternoon. For tonight, southwest wind 5 to 10 knots. For Monday, southwest wind 5 to 10 knots. The marine forecast for Monterey Bay.

for today. Northwest wind around 5 knots, backing to west early this afternoon, rising to 10 to 15 knots late. Seas 4 to 5 feet. Wave detail, northwest 5 feet at 10 seconds. For tonight, west wind 10 to 15 knots, becoming northwest around 5 knots after midnight. Seas 3 to 5 feet. Wave detail, northwest 5 feet at 11 seconds. For Monday, northwest wind around 5 knots, backing to west in the afternoon. Seas 3 to 5 feet. Wave detail, northwest 4 feet at 10 seconds. The coastal waters forecast from Point Arena to Point Reyes out to 10 nautical miles. Small craft advisory in effect through late tonight. Today, northwest wind 15 to 20 knots, seas 6 to 9 feet, wave detail, northwest 8 feet at 9 seconds. Tonight, northwest wind 15 to 20 knots, easing to 10 to 15 knots after midnight. Seas 7 to 9 feet, wave detail, northwest 8 feet at 10 seconds. Monday, northwest wind 5 to 10 knots, seas 5 to 7 feet, wave detail, northwest 7 feet at 10 seconds. The coastal waters forecast from Point Arena to Point Reyes 10 to 60 nautical miles offshore. Small craft advisory in effect through Monday morning. Today, northwest wind 25 to 30 knots, easing to 20 to 25 knots this afternoon. Seas 9 to 12 feet, wave detail, northwest 12 feet at 9 seconds and south 2 feet at 21 seconds. Tonight, northwest wind 20 to 25 knots, seas 10 to 12 feet, wave detail, northwest 12 feet at 9 seconds and south 2 feet at 20 seconds. Monday, northwest wind 20 to 25 knots, easing to 15 to 20 knots in the afternoon. Seas 9 to 11 feet, subsiding to 7 to 10 feet in the afternoon. Wave detail, northwest 11 feet at 9 seconds and south 2 feet at 19 seconds. San Francisco Bar forecast. In the deep water channel, mixed seas of 5 to 7 feet at 13 seconds. Across the bar, swell can be more than twice as high across the bar than surrounding waters. Waves are also more prone to break, particularly during strong ebb currents. Maximum ebb current of 1.0 knots at 5:56 p.m. Sunday and 3.3 knots at 05:07 a.m. Monday. The coastal waters forecast from Point Pinos to Point Piedras Blancas out to 10 nautical miles. Small craft advisory in effect through late tonight. Today, northwest wind 15 to 20 knots, seas 7 to 8 feet, wave detail, northwest 8 feet at 11 seconds. Tonight, northwest wind 15 to 20 knots, seas 6 to 8 feet, wave detail, northwest 7 feet at 11 seconds, and southwest 4 feet at 19 seconds. Monday, northwest wind 10 to 15 knots, seas 5 to 7 feet, wave detail, northwest 6 feet at 10 seconds, and southwest 5 feet at 19 seconds. The coastal waters forecast from Pigeon Point to Point Pinos 10 to 60 nautical miles offshore. Small craft advisory in effect through late tonight. Today, northwest wind 20 to 25 knots, easing to 15 to 20 knots this afternoon. Seas 9 to 12 feet, wave detail, northwest 12 feet at 10 seconds. Tonight, northwest wind 15 to 20 knots, seas 8 to 11 feet, wave detail, northwest 10 feet at 10 seconds, and south 2 feet at 20 seconds. Monday, northwest wind 10 to 15 knots, seas 7 to 10 feet, wave detail, northwest 9 feet at 10 seconds, and south 2 feet at 19 seconds. The offshore waters forecast for the following marine location, Point Arena to Pigeon Point between 60 nautical miles and 150 nautical miles offshore. Issued at 7:23 a.m. Pacific Daylight Time. Today, north winds 25 to 30 knots. Seas 11 to 12 feet. Tonight, north to northwest winds 20 to 30 knots. Seas 11 to 12 feet. Monday, north to northwest winds 15 to 25 knots. Seas 9 to 11 feet. Monday night, northwest winds 15 to 20 knots. Seas 8 to 10 feet. Tuesday, northwest winds 15 to 20 knots. Seas 7 to 8 feet. Tuesday night, northwest winds 15 to 20 knots.
north to northwest, winds 20 to 30 knots. Seas 6 to 9 feet. Thursday, north to northwest, winds 25 to 30 knots. Seas 8 to 11 feet. Thursday night, north winds 25 to 30 knots. Seas 10 to 13 feet. The offshore waters forecast for the following marine location: Pigeon Point to Point Piedras Blanco is between 60 nautical miles and 150 nautical miles offshore. Issued at 7:23 a.m. Pacific Daylight Time. Today, north to northwest winds 20 to 25 knots. Seas 11 to 12 feet. Tonight, northwest winds 20 to 25 knots. Seas 10 to 12 feet. Monday, northwest winds 15 to 25 knots. Seas 8 to 11 feet. Monday night, northwest winds 15 to 20 knots. Seas 7 to 10 feet. Tuesday, northwest winds 15 to 20 knots. Seas 7 to 8 feet. Tuesday night, northwest winds 15 to 20 knots. Seas 6 to 8 feet. Wednesday, northwest winds 15 to 25 knots. Seas 6 to 8 feet. Wednesday night, northwest winds 20 to 25 knots. Seas 6 to 9 feet. Thursday, northwest winds 25 to 30 knots. Seas 9 to 12 feet. Thursday night, northwest winds 25 to 30 knots. Seas 11 to 13 feet. The coastal waters forecast from Point Reyes to Pigeon Point out to 10 nautical miles. For today, northwest wind 10 to 15 knots. Seas 6 to 9 feet, subsiding to 5 to 7 feet this afternoon. Wave detail, northwest 8 feet at 10 seconds. For tonight, northwest wind 10 to 15 knots, easing to 5 to 10 knots after midnight. Seas 5 to 7 feet. Wave detail, northwest 6 feet at 10 seconds. For Monday, west wind 5 to 10 knots. Seas 4 to 6 feet. Wave detail, northwest 6 feet at 10 seconds. The coastal waters forecast from Pigeon Point to Point Pinos out to 10 nautical miles. For today, northwest wind 10 to 15 knots, easing to 5 to 10 knots late this morning, rising to 10 to 15 knots early this afternoon, rising to 15 to 20 knots late. Seas 6 to 9 feet. Wave detail, northwest 8 feet at 10 seconds. For tonight, northwest wind 15 to 20 knots, easing to 5 to 10 knots after midnight. Seas 5 to 7 feet. Wave detail, northwest 7 feet at 10 seconds and south 2 feet at 20 seconds. For Monday, northwest wind 5 to 10 knots. Seas 5 to 7 feet. Wave detail, northwest 6 feet at 10 seconds. The following is an important peak hazard message from the National Weather Service. Issued at 5:54 a.m. Pacific Daylight Time. Beach hazard statement remains in effect through Tuesday morning. What? Increased risk of sneaker waves and strong rip currents due to long period southwest swell. Where? Beaches along the Pacific coast. When? Now through 5 a.m. Tuesday. Impacts, dangerous swimming and surfing conditions, and localized beach erosion can be expected. Sneaker waves can sweep across the shoreline without warning, pulling people into the sea from rocks, jetties, and beaches. Stay off of jetties, piers, rocks, and other waterside infrastructure. Remain out of the water to avoid hazardous surf and never turn your back on the ocean. Monitor local weather, surf, and tide forecast at www.weather.gov/mtr. Semi-sunset and tidal information for the San Francisco Bay Area for Sunday, May 31st. The sunrise today, 5:50 a.m. The sunset tonight, 8:24 p.m. Tidal data at the Golden Gate for today. Low tide, 6:23 a.m. at minus 0.74 feet.

high time, 1:53 p.m. at 4.39 feet low time, 5:55 p.m. at 3.23 feet high time, 11:51 p.m. at 5.87 feet. Here are the buoy observations for noon Pacific Daylight Time. An offshore buoy 6 wind south at 16 knots, pressure 1,028.9 millibars. An offshore buoy 59, winds north 70 knots, gusting to 21, water temperature 60, pressure 1,028.8 millibars, seas 5 feet every 11 seconds. At Point Arena buoy, winds northwest 16 knots, water temperature 50, pressure 1,018.7 millibars, seas 10 feet every 9 seconds. At buoy 13 near Bodega Bay, winds northwest at 60 knots, pressure 1,017.3 millibars, swell 8 feet every 8 seconds. At Point Reyes Wave Rider buoy, water temperature 52, seas 13 feet every 10 seconds. At San Francisco Bar buoy, water temperature 58, seas 5 feet every 11 seconds. At San Francisco buoy, winds northwest at 14 knots, water temperature 54, swell 8 feet every 11 seconds. At Half Moon Bay buoy, winds northwest 16 knots, water temperature 54, pressure 1,018.3 millibars, seas 9 feet every 10 seconds. At Monterey Bay buoy, winds northwest 70 knots, gusting to 21, water temperature 54, pressure 1,017.2 millibars, seas 10 feet every 10 seconds. At Point Sur, Wave Rider buoy, water temperature 54, seas 11 feet every 10 seconds. At Cape San Martin buoy, winds northwest 19 knots, gusting to 25, water temperature 59, pressure 1,016.9 millibars, seas 11 feet every 10 seconds. Synopsis for the Central California coast and bays, including the Monterey Bay, Greater Farallones, and Cordell Bank National Marine Sanctuaries, high and small craft advisories continued through early Monday morning, with buoys reporting rough seas and occasional gale force gusts. A fresh northerly breeze will continue through the day, with a slight diminishment later on Monday and Tuesday before returning for the middle and later parts of the week. The marine forecast for San Pablo Bay, Suisun Bay, the West Delta, and the San Francisco Bay north of the Bay Bridge. For today, southwest wind around 5 knots, rising to 5 to 10 knots this afternoon. For tonight, southwest wind 5 to 10 knots. For Monday, southwest wind 5 to 10 knots. The marine forecast for Monterey Bay. For today, northwest wind around 5 knots, backing to west early this afternoon, rising to 10 to 15 knots late. Seas 4 to 5 feet. Wave detail, northwest 5 feet at 10 seconds. For tonight, west wind 10 to 15 knots, becoming northwest around 5 knots after midnight. Seas 3 to 5 feet. Wave detail, northwest 5 feet at 11 seconds. For Monday, northwest wind around 5 knots, backing to west in the afternoon. Seas 3 to 5 feet. Wave detail, northwest 4 feet at 10 seconds. The coastal waters forecast from Point Arena to Point Reyes out to 10 nautical miles. Small craft advisory in effect through late tonight. Today, northwest wind 15 to 20 knots, seas 6 to 9 feet, wave detail, northwest 8 feet at 9 seconds. Tonight, northwest wind 15 to 20 knots, easing to 10 to 15 knots after midnight. Seas 7 to 9 feet, wave detail, northwest 8 feet at 10 seconds. Monday, northwest wind 5 to 10 knots, seas 5 to 7 feet, wave detail, northwest 7 feet at 10 seconds. The coastal waters forecast from Point Arena to Point Reyes 10 to 60 nautical miles offshore. Small craft advisory in effect through Monday morning. Today, northwest wind 25 to 30 knots, easing to 20 to 25 knots this afternoon. Seas 9 to 12 feet, wave detail, northwest 12 feet at 9 seconds and south 2 feet at 21 seconds. Tonight, northwest wind 20 to 25 knots, seas 10 to 12 feet, wave detail, northwest 12 feet at 9 seconds and south 2 feet at 20 seconds.
Bay northwest, wind 20 to 25 knots, easing to 15 to 20 knots in the afternoon. Seas 9 to 11 feet, subsiding to 7 to 10 feet in the afternoon. Wave detail, northwest 11 feet at 9 seconds and south 2 feet at 19 seconds. San Francisco Bar forecast. In the deep water channel, mixed seas of 5 to 7 feet at 13 seconds. Across the bar, swell can be more than twice as high across the bar than surrounding waters. Waves are also more prone to break, particularly during strong ebb currents. Maximum ebb current of 1.0 knots at 5:56 p.m. Sunday and 3.3 knots at 5:07 a.m. Monday. The coastal waters forecast from Point Pinos to Point Piedras blunts out to 10 nautical miles. Small craft advisory in effect through late tonight. Today, northwest wind 15 to 20 knots, sea 7 to 8 feet. Wave detail, northwest 8 feet at 11 seconds. Tonight, northwest wind 15 to 20 knots, sea 6 to 8 feet. Wave detail, northwest 7 feet at 11 seconds and southwest 4 feet at 19 seconds. Monday, northwest wind 10 to 15 knots, seas 5 to 7 feet. Wave detail, northwest 6 feet at 10 seconds and southwest 5 feet at 19 seconds. The coastal waters forecast from Pigeon Point to Point Pinos 10 to 16 nautical miles offshore. Small craft advisory in effect through late tonight. Today, northwest wind 20 to 25 knots, easing to 15 to 20 knots this afternoon. Seas 9 to 12 feet. Wave detail, northwest 12 feet at 10 seconds. Tonight, northwest wind 15 to 20 knots, seas 8 to 11 feet. Wave detail, northwest 10 feet at 10 seconds and south 2 feet at 20 seconds. Monday, northwest wind 10 to 15 knots, seas 7 to 10 feet. Wave detail, northwest 9 feet at 10 seconds and south 2 feet at 19 seconds. The offshore waters forecast for the following marine location, Point Arena to Pigeon Point between 60 nautical miles and 150 nautical miles offshore. Issued at 7:23 a.m. Pacific Daylight Time. Today, north winds 25 to 30 knots. Seas 11 to 12 feet. Tonight, north to northwest winds 20 to 30 knots. Seas 11 to 12 feet. Monday, north to northwest winds 15 to 25 knots. Seas 9 to 11 feet. Monday night, northwest winds 15 to 20 knots. Seas 8 to 10 feet. Tuesday, northwest winds 15 to 20 knots. Seas 7 to 8 feet. Tuesday night, northwest winds 15 to 20 knots. Seas 6 to 8 feet. Wednesday, northwest winds 15 to 25 knots. Seas 5 to 8 feet. Wednesday night, north to northwest winds 20 to 30 knots. Seas 6 to 9 feet. Thursday, north to northwest winds 25 to 30 knots. Seas 8 to 11 feet. Thursday night, north winds 25 to 30 knots. Seas 10 to 13 feet. The offshore waters forecast for the following marine location, Pigeon Point to Point Piedras blunts between 60 nautical miles and 150 nautical miles offshore. Issued at 7:23 a.m. Pacific Daylight Time. Today, north to northwest winds 20 to 25 knots. Seas 11 to 12 feet. Tonight, northwest winds 20 to 25 knots. Seas 10 to 12 feet. Monday, northwest winds 15 to 25 knots. Seas 8 to 11 feet. Monday night, northwest winds 15 to 20 knots. Seas 7 to 10 feet. Tuesday, northwest winds 15 to 20 knots. Seas 7 to 8 feet. Tuesday night, northwest winds 15 to 20 knots. Seas 6 to 8 feet. Wednesday, northwest winds 15 to 25 knots. Seas 6 to 8 feet. Wednesday night, northwest winds 20 to 25 knots. Seas 6 to 9 feet. Thursday, northwest winds 25 to 30 knots. Seas 9 to 12 feet. Thursday night, northwest winds 25 to 30 knots. Seas 11 to 30.

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This broadcast originates from the National Weather Service office located in Monterey, California, and serves the coastal marine waters, including San Francisco and Monterey Bay. The coastal waters forecast from Point Reyes to Pigeon Point out to 10 nautical miles. For today, northwest wind 10 to 15 knots. Sea 6 to 9 feet, subsiding to 5 to 7 feet this afternoon. Wave detail, northwest 8 feet at 10 seconds. For tonight, northwest wind 10 to 15 knots, easing to 5 to 10 knots after midnight. Seas 5 to 7 feet. Wave detail, northwest 6 feet at 10 seconds. For Monday, west wind 5 to 10 knots. Seas 4 to 6 feet. Wave detail, northwest 6 feet at 10 seconds. The coastal waters forecast from Pigeon Point to Point Pinos out to 10 nautical miles. For today, northwest wind 10 to 15 knots, easing to 5 to 10 knots late this morning, rising to 10 to 15 knots early this afternoon, rising to 15 to 20 knots late. Seas 6 to 9 feet. Wave detail, northwest 8 feet at 10 seconds. For tonight, northwest wind 15 to 20 knots, easing to 5 to 10 knots after midnight. Seas 5 to 7 feet. Wave detail, northwest 7 feet at 10 seconds and south 2 feet at 20 seconds. For Monday, northwest wind 5 to 10 knots. Seas 5 to 7 feet. Wave detail, northwest 6 feet at 10 seconds. The following is an important beach hazard message from the National Weather Service. Issued at 5:54 a.m. Pacific Daylight Time. Beach hazard statement remains in effect through Tuesday morning. What? Increased risk of signature waves and strong rip current due to long period southwest swell. Where? Beaches along the Pacific coast. When? Now through 5 a.m. Tuesday. Impacts, dangerous swimming and surfing conditions, and localized beach erosion can be expected. Sneaker waves can sweep across the shoreline without warning, pulling people into the sea from rocks, jetties, and beaches. Stay off of jetties, piers, rocks, and other waterside infrastructure. Remain out of the water to avoid hazardous surf and never turn your back on the ocean. Monitor local weather, surf, and tide forecast at www.weather.gov/mtr. Sunrise, sunset, and tidal information for the San Francisco Bay Area for Sunday, May 31st. The sunrise today, 5:50 a.m. The sunset tonight, 8:24 p.m. Tidal data at the Golden Gate for today. Low tide, 6:23 a.m. at minus 074 feet high tide, 1:53 p.m. at 4.39 feet low tide, 5:55 p.m. at 3.23 feet high tide, 11:51 p.m. at 5.87 feet. Here are the buoy observations for noon Pacific Daylight Time. An offshore buoy 6 wind south at 16 knots, pressure 1,028.9 millibars. An offshore buoy 59, winds north 70 knots, gusting to 21, water temperature 60, pressure 1,028.8 millibars, seas 5 feet every 11 seconds. At Point Arena buoy, winds northwest 16 knots, water temperature 50, pressure 1,018.7 millibars, seas 10 feet every 9 seconds. At buoy 13 near Bodega Bay, winds northwest at 60 knots, pressure 1,017.3 millibars, swell 8 feet every 8 seconds. At Point Reyes Wave Rider buoy, water temperature 52, seas 13 feet every 10 seconds. At San Francisco Bar buoy, water temperature 58, seas 5 feet every 11 seconds. At San Francisco buoy, winds northwest at 14 knots, water temperature 54, swell 8 feet every 11 seconds. At Half Moon Bay buoy, winds northwest 16 knots, water temperature 54, pressure 1,018.3 millibars, seas 9 feet every 10 seconds. At
Monterey Bay Buoy, winds northwest 70 knots, gusting to 21, water temperature 54, pressure 1,017.2 millibars, seas 10 feet every 10 seconds. Head point, sir. Wave rider buoy water temperature 54, seas 11 feet every 10 seconds. At Cape San Martin Buoy, winds northwest 19 knots, gusting to 25, water temperature 59, pressure 1,016.9 millibars. Seas 11 feet every 10 seconds. Synopsis for the Central California coast and bays, including the Monterey Bay, Greater Farallones, and Cordell Bank National Marine Sanctuaries. High and small craft advisories continue through early Monday morning, with buoys reporting rough seas and occasional gale force gusts. A fresh northerly breeze will continue through the day, with a slight diminishment later on Monday and Tuesday before returning for the middle and later part of the week. The marine forecast for San Pablo Bay, Susum Bay, the West Delta, and the San Francisco Bay north of the Bay Bridge. For today, southwest wind around 5 knots, rising to 5 to 10 knots this afternoon. For tonight, southwest wind 5 to 10 knots. For Monday, southwest wind 5 to 10 knots. The marine forecast for Monterey Bay. For today, northwest wind around 5 knots, backing to west early this afternoon, rising to 10 to 15 knots late. Seas 4 to 5 feet. Wave detail, northwest 5 feet at 10 seconds. For tonight, west wind 10 to 15 knots, becoming northwest around 5 knots after midnight. Seas 3 to 5 feet. Wave detail, northwest 5 feet at 11 seconds. For Monday, northwest wind around 5 knots, backing to west in the afternoon. Seas 3 to 5 feet. Wave detail, northwest 4 feet at 10 seconds. The coastal waters forecast from Point Arena to Point Reyes out to 10 nautical miles. Small craft advisory in effect through late tonight. Today, northwest wind 15 to 20 knots, seas 6 to 9 feet, wave detail, northwest 8 feet at 9 seconds. Tonight, northwest wind 15 to 20 knots, easing to 10 to 15 knots after midnight. Seas 7 to 9 feet, wave detail, northwest 8 feet at 10 seconds. Monday, northwest wind 5 to 10 knots, seas 5 to 7 feet, wave detail, northwest 7 feet at 10 seconds. The coastal waters forecast from Point Arena to Point Reyes 10 to 60 nautical miles offshore. Small craft advisory in effect through Monday morning. Today, northwest wind 25 to 30 knots, easing to 20 to 25 knots this afternoon. Seas 9 to 12 feet, wave detail, northwest 12 feet at 9 seconds and south 2 feet at 21 seconds. Tonight, northwest wind 20 to 25 knots, seas 10 to 12 feet, wave detail, northwest 12 feet at 9 seconds and south 2 feet at 20 seconds. Monday, northwest wind 20 to 25 knots, easing to 15 to 20 knots in the afternoon. Seas 9 to 11 feet, subsiding to 7 to 10 feet in the afternoon. Wave detail, northwest 11 feet at 9 seconds and south 2 feet at 19 seconds. San Francisco Bar forecast. In the deep water channel, mixed seas of 5 to 7 feet at 13 seconds. Across the bar, swell can be more than twice as high across the bar than surrounding waters. Waves are also more prone to break, particularly during strong ebb currents. Maximum ebb current of 1.0 knots at 5:56 p.m. Sunday and 3.3 knots at 5:07 a.m. Monday. The coastal waters forecast from Point Pinos to Point Piedras Blancas out to 10 nautical miles. Small craft advisory in effect through late tonight. Today, northwest wind 15 to 20 knots, seas 7 to 8 feet, wave detail, northwest 8 feet at 11 seconds. Tonight, northwest wind 15 to 20 knots, seas 6 to 8 feet, wave detail, northwest 7 feet at 11 seconds and southwest 4 feet at 19 seconds. Monday, northwest wind 10 to 15 knots, seas 5 to 7 feet, wave detail, northwest 6 feet at 10 seconds and southwest 5 feet at 19 seconds. The coastal waters forecast from Pigeon Point to Point Pinos 10 to 16 nautical.

nautical miles offshore. Featured at 7:23 a.m. Pacific Daylight Time. Today, north winds 25 to 30 knots. Seas 11 to 12 feet. Tonight, north to northwest winds 20 to 30 knots. Seas 11 to 12 feet. Monday, north to northwest winds 15 to 25 knots. Seas 9 to 11 feet. Monday night, northwest winds 15 to 20 knots. Seas 8 to 10 feet. Tuesday, northwest winds 15 to 20 knots. Seas 7 to 8 feet. Tuesday night, northwest winds 15 to 20 knots. Seas 6 to 8 feet. Wednesday, northwest winds 15 to 25 knots. Seas 5 to 8 feet. Wednesday night, north to northwest winds 20 to 30 knots. Seas 6 to 9 feet. Thursday, north to northwest winds 25 to 30 knots. Seas 8 to 11 feet. Thursday night, north winds 25 to 30 knots. Seas 10 to 13 feet. The offshore waters forecast for the following marine location: Pigeon Point to Point Pedras, Blancos, between 60 nautical miles and 150 nautical miles offshore. Issued at 7:23 a.m. Pacific Daylight Time. Today, north to northwest winds 20 to 25 knots. Seas 11 to 12 feet. Tonight, northwest winds 20 to 25 knots. Seas 10 to 12 feet. Monday, northwest winds 15 to 25 knots. Seas 8 to 11 feet. Monday night, northwest winds 15 to 20 knots. Seas 7 to 10 feet. Tuesday, northwest winds 15 to 20 knots. Seas 7 to 8 feet. Tuesday night, northwest winds 15 to 20 knots. Seas 6 to 8 feet. Wednesday, northwest winds 15 to 25 knots. Seas 6 to 8 feet. Wednesday night, northwest winds 20 to 25 knots. Seas 6 to 9 feet. Thursday, northwest winds 25 to 30 knots. Seas 9 to 12 feet. Thursday night, northwest winds 25 to 30 knots. Seas 11 to 13 feet. The coastal waters forecast from Point Reyes to Pigeon Point out to 10 nautical miles. For today, northwest wind 10 to 15 knots. Seas 6 to 9 feet, subsiding to 5 to 7 feet this afternoon. Wave detail, northwest 8 feet at 10 seconds. For tonight, northwest wind 10 to 15 knots, easing to 5 to 10 knots after midnight. Seas 5 to 7 feet. Wave detail, northwest 6 feet at 10 seconds. For Monday, west wind 5 to 10 knots. Seas 4 to 6 feet. Wave detail, northwest 6 feet at 10 seconds. The coastal waters forecast from Pigeon Point to Point Pinos out to 10 nautical miles. For today, northwest wind 10 to 15 knots, easing to 5 to 10 knots late this morning, rising to 10 to 15 knots early this afternoon, rising to 15 to 20 knots late. Seas 6 to 9 feet. Wave detail, northwest 8 feet at 10 seconds. For tonight, northwest wind 15 to 20 knots, easing to 5 to 10 knots after midnight. Seas 5 to 7 feet. Wave detail, northwest 7 feet at 10 seconds and south 2 feet at 20 seconds. For Monday, northwest wind 5 to 10 knots. Seas 5 to 7 feet. Wave detail, northwest 6 feet at 10 seconds. The following is an important beach hazard message from the National Weather Service. Issued at 5:54 a.m. Pacific Daylight Time. Beach hazard statement remains in effect through Tuesday morning. What? Increased risk of sneaker waves and strong rip currents due to long period southwest swell. Where? Beaches along the Pacific coast. When? Now through 5 a.m. Tuesday. Impacts, dangerous swimming and surfing conditions, and localized beach erosion can be expected. Sneaker waves can sweep across the shoreline without warning, pulling people into the sea from rocks.

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Sunrise, sunset, and tidal information for the San Francisco Bay Area for Sunday, May 31st. The sunset tonight, 8:25 p.m. The sunrise tomorrow, 5:50 a.m. The sunset tomorrow, 8:25 p.m. Tidal data at the Golden Gate for the afternoon and evening hours today and the morning hours of tomorrow. High tide, 1:53 p.m. at 4.39 feet. Low tide, 5:55 p.m. at 3.23 feet. High tide, 11:51 p.m. at 5.87 feet. Low tide, 6:57 a.m. at -0.76 feet. Here are the buoy observations for 1 p.m. Pacific Daylight Time. An offshore buoy 6 winds south at 17 knots, gusting to 21, pressure 1,028.6 millibars. An offshore buoy 59, winds north 16 knots, water temperature 60, pressure 1,028.7 millibars, seas 5 feet every 10 seconds. Head Point Arena buoy, winds northwest 16 knots, water temperature 51, pressure 1,018.5 millibars, seas 8 feet every 10 seconds. Head Buoy 13 near Bodega Bay, winds northwest at 60 knots, pressure 1,017.3 millibars, swell 8 feet every 9 seconds. Head Point Reyes Wave Rider buoy, water temperature 52, seas 13 feet every 11 seconds. At San Francisco Bar Buoy, water temperature 57, seas 5 feet every 11 seconds. At San Francisco Bay, winds northwest at 14 knots, pressure 1,017.1 millibars, swell 8 feet every 10 seconds. At Half Moon Bay Buoy, winds northwest 14 knots, water temperature 54, pressure 1,018.3 millibars, seas 9 feet every 9 seconds. At Monterey Bay Buoy, winds northwest 70 knots, gusting to 21, water temperature 54, pressure 1,016.8 millibars, seas 11 feet every 10 seconds. Head Point Sur, Wave Rider Buoy, water temperature 54, seas 12 feet every 11 seconds. At Cape San Martin Buoy, winds northwest 19 knots, gusting to 25, water temperature 60, pressure 1,016.6 millibars. Seas 10 feet every 11 seconds. Synopsis for the Central California coast and bays, including the Monterey Bay, Greater Faro. The following is an important beach hazard message from the National Weather Service. Issued at 1:12 p.m. Pacific Daylight Time. Beach hazard statement remains in effect through late Monday night. What? Increased risk of sneaker waves and strong rip currents due to long period southwest swell. Where? Beaches along the Pacific coast. When? Now through 5 a.m. Tuesday. Impacts, dangerous swimming and surfing conditions, and localized beach erosion can be expected. Sneaker waves can sweep across the shoreline without warning, pulling people into the sea from rocks, jetties, and beaches. Stay off of jetties, piers, rocks, and other waterside infrastructure. Remain out of the water to avoid hazard to surf and never turn your back on the ocean. Monitor local weather, surf, and tide forecast at www.weather.gov/MTR. Synopsis for the Central California coast and bays, including the Monterey Bay, Greater Farallones, and Cordell Bank National Marine Sanctuaries. High-end small craft advisories continue through early Monday morning, with buoys reporting rough seas and occasional gale force gusts. A fresh northerly breeze will continue through the day, with a slight diminishment later on Monday and Tuesday before returning for the middle and later parts of the week. The marine forecast for San Pablo Bay, Suisun Bay, the West Delta, and the San Francisco Bay north of the Bay Bridge. For today, southwest wind around 5 knots, rising to 5 to 10 knots this afternoon. For tonight, southwest wind 5 to

10 knots. For Monday, southwest wind 5 to 10 knots. The marine forecast for Monterey Bay. For today, northwest wind around 5 knots, backing to west early this afternoon, rising to 10 to 15 knots late. Seas 4 to 5 feet. Wave detail, northwest 5 feet at 10 seconds. For tonight, west wind 10 to 15 knots, becoming northwest around 5 knots after midnight. Seas 3 to 5 feet. Wave detail, northwest 5 feet at 11 seconds. For Monday, northwest wind around 5 knots, backing to west in the afternoon. Seas 3 to 5 feet. Wave detail, northwest 4 feet at 10 seconds. The coastal waters forecast from Point Arena to Point Reyes out to 10 nautical miles. Small craft advisory in effect through late tonight. Today, northwest wind 15 to 20 knots, seas 6 to 9 feet. Wave detail, northwest 8 feet at 9 seconds. Tonight, northwest wind 15 to 20 knots, easing to 10 to 15 knots after midnight. Sea 7 to 9 feet. Wave detail, northwest 8 feet at 10 seconds. Monday, northwest wind 5 to 10 knots, seas 5 to 7 feet. Wave detail, northwest 7 feet at 10 seconds. The coastal waters forecast from Point Arena to Point Reyes 10 to 60 nautical miles offshore. Small craft advisory in effect through Monday morning. Today, northwest wind 25 to 30 knots, easing to 20 to 25 knots this afternoon. Seas 9 to 12 feet. Wave detail, northwest 12 feet at 9 seconds and south 2 feet at 21 seconds. Tonight, northwest wind 20 to 25 knots, seas 10 to 12 feet. Wave detail, northwest 12 feet at 9 seconds and south 2 feet at 20 seconds. Monday, northwest wind 20 to 25 knots, easing to 15 to 20 knots in the afternoon. Seas 9 to 11 feet, subsiding to 7 to 10 feet in the afternoon. Wave detail, northwest 11 feet at 9 seconds and south 2 feet at 19 seconds. San Francisco Bar forecast. In the deep water channel, mixed seas of 5 to 7 feet at 13 seconds. Across the bar, swell can be more than twice as high across the bar than surrounding waters. Waves are also more prone to break, particularly during strong ebb currents. Maximum ebb current of 1.0 knots at 5:56 p.m. Sunday and 3.3 knots at 5:07 a.m. Monday. The coastal waters forecast from Point Pinos to Point Piedras lunges out to 10 nautical miles. Small craft advisory in effect through late tonight. Today, northwest wind 15 to 20 knots, seas 7 to 8 feet. Wave detail, northwest 8 feet at 11 seconds. Tonight, northwest wind 15 to 20 knots, seas 6 to 8 feet. Wave detail, northwest 7 feet at 11 seconds and southwest 4 feet at 19 seconds. Monday, northwest wind 10 to 15 knots, seas 5 to 7 feet. Wave detail, northwest 6 feet at 10 seconds and southwest 5 feet at 19 seconds. The coastal waters forecast from Pigeon Point to Point Pinos 10 to 60 nautical miles offshore. Small craft advisory in effect through late tonight. Today, northwest wind 20 to 25 knots, easing to 15 to 20 knots this afternoon. Seas 9 to 12 feet. Wave detail, northwest 12 feet at 10 seconds. Tonight, northwest wind 15 to 20 knots, seas 8 to 11 feet. Wave detail, northwest 10 feet at 10 seconds and south 2 feet at 20 seconds. Monday, northwest wind 10 to 15 knots, seas 7 to 10 feet. Wave detail, northwest 9 feet at 10 seconds and south 2 feet at 19 seconds. The offshore waters forecast for the following marine location: Point Arena to Pigeon Point between 60 nautical miles and 150 nautical miles offshore. Issued at 7:23 a.m. Pacific Daylight Time. Today, north winds 25 to 30 knots. Seas 11 to 12 feet. Tonight, north to northwest winds 20 to 30 knots. Seas 11 to 12 feet. Monday, north to northwest winds 15 to 25 knots. Seas 9 to 11 feet. Monday night, northwest winds 15 to 20 knots. Seas 8 to 10 feet. Tuesday,

northwest winds 15 to 20 knots. Sea 7 to 8 feet. Tuesday night, northwest winds 15 to 20 knots. Sea 6 to 8 feet. Wednesday, northwest winds 15 to 25 knots. Seas 5 to 8 feet. Wednesday night, north to northwest winds 20 to 30 knots. Seas 6 to 9 feet. Thursday, north to northwest winds 25 to 30 knots. Seas 8 to 11 feet. Thursday night, north winds 25 to 30 knots. Seas 10 to 13 feet. 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This broadcast originates from the National Weather Service office located in Monterey, California, and serves the coastal marine waters, including San Francisco and Monterey Bay. The offshore waters forecast for the following marine location: Pigeon Point to Point Piedras, Blancos between 60 nautical miles and 150 nautical miles offshore. Issued at 7:23 a.m. Pacific Daylight Time. Today, north to northwest winds 20 to 25 knots. Seas 11 to 12 feet. Tonight, northwest winds 20 to 25 knots. Seas 10 to 12 feet. Monday, northwest winds 15 to 25 knots. Seas 8 to 11 feet. Monday night, northwest winds 15 to 20 knots. Seas 7 to 10 feet. Tuesday, northwest winds 15 to 20 knots. Seas 7 to 8 feet. Tuesday night, northwest winds 15 to 20 knots. Seas 6 to 8 feet. Wednesday, northwest winds 15 to 25 knots. Seas 6 to 8 feet. Wednesday night, northwest winds 20 to 25 knots. Seas 6 to 9 feet. Thursday, northwest winds 25 to 30 knots. Seas 9 to 12 feet. Thursday night, northwest winds 25 to 30 knots. Seas 11 to 13 feet. The coastal waters forecast from Point Reyes to Pigeon Point out to 10 nautical miles. For today, northwest wind 10 to 15 knots. Seas 6 to 9 feet, subsiding to 5 to 7 feet this afternoon. Wave detail, northwest 8 feet at 10 seconds. For tonight, northwest wind 10 to 15 knots, easing to 5 to 10 knots after midnight. Seas 5 to 7 feet. Wave detail, northwest 6 feet at 10 seconds. For Monday, west wind 5 to 10 knots. Seas 4 to 6 feet. Wave detail, northwest 6 feet at 10 seconds. The coastal waters forecast from Pigeon Point to Point Pinos out to 10 nautical miles. For today, northwest wind 10 to 15 knots, easing to 5 to 10 knots late this morning, rising to 10 to 15 knots early this afternoon, rising to 15 to 20 knots late. Seas 6 to 9 feet. Wave detail, northwest 8 feet at 10 seconds. For tonight, northwest wind 15 to 20 knots, easing to 5 to 10 knots after midnight. Seas 5 to 7 feet. Wave detail, northwest 7 feet at 10 seconds and south 2 feet at 20 seconds. For Monday, northwest wind 5 to 10 knots. Seas 5 to 7 feet. Wave detail, northwest 6 feet at 10 seconds. The following is an important beach hazard message from the National Weather Service. Issued at 1:12 p.m. Pacific Daylight Time. Beach hazard statement remains in effect through late Monday night. What? Increased risk of sneaker waves and strong rip currents due to long period southwest swell. Where? Beaches along the Pacific coast. When? Now through 5 a.m. Tuesday. Impacts, dangerous swimming and surfing conditions, and localized beach erosion can be expected. Sneaker waves can sweep across the shoreline without warning, pulling people into the sea from rocks, jetties, and beaches. Stay off of jetties, piers, rocks, and other waterside infrastructure. Remain out of the water to avoid hazard to surf and never turn your back on the ocean.

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This broadcast originates from the National Weather Service Office located in Monterey, California, and serves the coastal marine waters, including San Francisco and Monterey Bay. Semi-sunset and tidal information for the San Francisco Bay area for Sunday, May 31st. The sunset tonight, 8:25 p.m. The sunrise tomorrow, 5:50 a.m. The sunset tomorrow, 8:25 p.m. Tidal data at the Golden Gate for the afternoon and evening hours today and the morning hours of tomorrow. High tide, 1:53 p.m. at 4.39 feet. Low tide, 5:55 p.m. at 3.23 feet. High tide, 11:51 p.m. at 5.87 feet. Low tide, 6:57 a.m. at minus 076 feet. Here are the buoy observations for 1 p.m. Pacific Daylight Time. An offshore buoy 6, wind south at 17 knots, gusting to 21, pressure 1,028.6 millibars. An offshore buoy 59, winds north 60 knots, water temperature 60, pressure 1,028.7 millibars, seas 5 feet every 10 seconds. At Point Arena buoy, winds northwest 16 knots, water temperature 51, pressure 1,018.5 millibars, seas 8 feet every 10 seconds. At buoy 13 near Bodega Bay, winds northwest at 60 knots, pressure 1,017.3 millibars, swell 8 feet every 9 seconds. At Point Reyes Wave Rider buoy, water temperature 52, seas 13 feet every 11 seconds. At San Francisco Bar buoy, water temperature 57, seas 5 feet every 11 seconds. At San Francisco buoy, winds northwest at 14 knots, pressure 1,017.1 millibars, swell 8 feet every 10 seconds. At Half Moon Bay buoy, winds northwest 14 knots, water temperature 54, pressure 1,018.3 millibars, seas 9 feet every 9 seconds. At Monterey Bay buoy, winds northwest 70 knots, gusting to 21, water temperature 54, pressure 1,016.8 millibars, seas 11 feet every 10 seconds. At Point Sur, Wave Rider buoy, water temperature 54, seas 12 feet every 11 seconds. At Cape San Martin buoy, winds northwest 19 knots, gusting to 25, water temperature 60, pressure 1,016.6 millibars. Seas 10 feet every 11 seconds. Synopsis for the Central California coast and bays, including the Monterey Bay, Greater Farallones, and Cordell Bank National Marine Sanctuaries. High and small craft advisories continue through early Monday morning, with buoys reporting rough seas and occasional gale force gusts. A fresh northerly breeze will continue through the day, with a slight diminishment later on Monday and Tuesday before returning for the middle and later part of the week. The marine forecast for San Pablo Bay, Suisun Bay, the West Delta, and the San Francisco Bay north of the Bay Bridge. For today, southwest wind around 5 knots, rising to 5 to 10 knots this afternoon. For tonight, southwest wind 5 to 10 knots. For Monday, southwest wind 5 to 10 knots. The marine forecast for Monterey Bay. For today, northwest wind around 5 knots, backing to west early this afternoon, rising to 10 to 15 knots late. Seas 4 to 5 feet. Wave detail, northwest 5 feet at 10 seconds. For tonight, west wind 10 to 15 knots, becoming northwest around 5 knots after midnight. Seas 3 to 5 feet. Wave detail, northwest 5 feet at 11 seconds. For Monday, northwest wind around 5 knots, backing to west in the afternoon. Seas 3 to 5 feet. Wave detail, northwest 4 feet at 10 seconds. The coastal waters forecast from Point Arena to Point Reyes out to 10 nautical miles.

small craft advisory in effect through late tonight. Today, northwest winds 15 to 20 knots, sea 6 to 9 feet wave detail. Northwest 8 feet at 9 seconds. Tonight, northwest winds 15 to 20 knots, easing to 10 to 15 knots after midnight. Sea 7 to 9 feet wave detail. Northwest 8 feet at 10 seconds. Monday, northwest wind 5 to 10 knots, sea 5 to 7 feet wave detail. Northwest 7 feet at 10 seconds. The coastal waters forecast from Point Arena to Point Reyes 10 to 60 nautical miles offshore. Small craft advisory in effect through Monday morning. Today, northwest wind 25 to 30 knots, easing to 20 to 25 knots this afternoon. Seas 9 to 12 feet wave detail, northwest 12 feet at 9 seconds and south 2 feet at 21 seconds. Tonight, northwest wind 20 to 25 knots, seas 10 to 12 feet wave detail, northwest 12 feet at 9 seconds and south 2 feet at 20 seconds. Monday, northwest wind 20 to 25 knots, easing to 16 to 20 knots in the afternoon. Seas 9 to 11 feet, subsiding to 7 to 10 feet in the afternoon. Wave detail, northwest 11 feet at 9 seconds and south 2 feet at 19 seconds. San Francisco Bar forecast. In the deep water channel, mixed seas of 5 to 7 feet at 13 seconds. Across the bar, swell can be more than twice as high across the bar than surrounding waters. Waves are also more prone to break, particularly during strong ebb currents. Maximum ebb current of 1.0 knots at 5:56 p.m. Sunday and 3.3 knots at 5:07 a.m. Monday. The coastal waters forecast from Point Pinos to Point Piedras Blancas out to 10 nautical miles. Small craft advisory in effect through late tonight. Today, northwest wind 15 to 20 knots, sea 7 to 8 feet wave detail. Northwest 8 feet at 11 seconds. Tonight, northwest wind 15 to 20 knots, sea 6 to 8 feet wave detail. Northwest 7 feet at 11 seconds and southwest 4 feet at 19 seconds. Monday, northwest wind 10 to 15 knots, sea 5 to 7 feet wave detail. Northwest 6 feet at 10 seconds and southwest 5 feet at 19 seconds. The coastal waters forecast from Pigeon Point to Point Pinos 10 to 60 nautical miles offshore. Small craft advisory in effect through late tonight. Today, northwest wind 20 to 25 knots, easing to 15 to 20 knots this afternoon. Seas 9 to 12 feet wave detail, northwest 12 feet at 10 seconds. Tonight, northwest wind 15 to 20 knots, seas 8 to 11 feet wave detail, northwest 10 feet at 10 seconds and south 2 feet at 20 seconds. Monday, northwest wind 10 to 15 knots, sea 7 to 10 feet wave detail, northwest 9 feet at 10 seconds and south 2 feet at 19 seconds. The offshore waters forecast for the following marine location, Point Arena to Pigeon Point, 19 seconds. The offshore waters forecast for the following marine location, Point Arena to Pigeon Point between 60 nautical miles and 150 nautical miles offshore. Issued at 7:23 a.m. Pacific Daylight Time. Today, north winds 25 to 30 knots. Seas 11 to 12 feet. Tonight, north to northwest winds 20 to 30 knots. Seas 11 to 12 feet. Monday, north to northwest winds 15 to 25 knots. Seas 9 to 11 feet. Monday night, northwest winds 15 to 20 knots. Seas 8 to 10 feet. Tuesday, northwest winds 15 to 20 knots. Seas 7 to 8 feet. Tuesday night, northwest winds 15 to 20 knots. Seas 6 to 8 feet. Wednesday, northwest winds 15 to 25 knots. Seas 5 to 8 feet. Wednesday night, north to northwest winds 20 to 30 knots. Seas 6 to 9 feet. Thursday, north to northwest winds 25 to 30 knots. Seas 8 to 11 feet. Thursday night, north winds 25 to 30 knots. Seas 10 to 13 feet. The offshore waters forecast for the following marine location, Pigeon Point to Point Piedras Blancas between 60 nautical miles and

450 nautical miles offshore. Issued at 7:23 a.m. Pacific Daylight Time. Today, north to northwest winds 20 to 25 knots. Seas 11 to 12 feet. Tonight, northwest winds 20 to 25 knots. Seas 10 to 12 feet. Monday, northwest winds 15 to 25 knots. Seas 8 to 11 feet. Monday night, northwest winds 15 to 20 knots. Seas 7 to 10 feet. Tuesday, northwest winds 15 to 20 knots. Seas 7 to 8 feet. Tuesday night, northwest winds 15 to 20 knots. Seas 6 to 8 feet. Wednesday, northwest winds 15 to 25 knots. Seas 6 to 8 feet. Wednesday night, northwest winds 20 to 25 knots. Seas 6 to 9 feet. Thursday, northwest winds 25 to 30 knots. Seas 9 to 12 feet. Thursday night, northwest winds 25 to 30 knots. Seas 11 to 13 feet. The coastal waters forecast from Point Reyes to Pigeon Point out to 10 nautical miles. For today, northwest wind 10 to 15 knots. Seas 6 to 9 feet, subsiding to 5 to 7 feet this afternoon. Wave detail, northwest 8 feet at 10 seconds. For tonight, northwest wind 10 to 15 knots, easing to 5 to 10 knots after midnight. Seas 5 to 7 feet. Wave detail, northwest 6 feet at 10 seconds. For Monday, west wind 5 to 10 knots. Seas 4 to 6 feet. Wave detail, northwest 6 feet at 10 seconds. The coastal waters forecast from Pigeon Point to Point Pinos out to 10 nautical miles. For today, northwest wind 10 to 15 knots, easing to 5 to 10 knots late this morning, rising to 10 to 15 knots early this afternoon, rising to 15 to 20 knots late. Seas 6 to 9 feet. Wave detail, northwest 8 feet at 10 seconds. For tonight, northwest wind 15 to 20 knots, easing to 5 to 10 knots after midnight. Seas 5 to 7 feet. Wave detail, northwest 7 feet at 10 seconds and south 2 feet at 20 seconds. For Monday, northwest wind 5 to 10 knots. Seas 5 to 7 feet. Wave detail, northwest 6 feet at 10 seconds. The following is an important beach hazard message from the National Weather Service. Issued at 1:12 p.m. Pacific Daylight Time. Beach hazard statement remains in effect through late Monday night. What? Increased risk of sneaker waves and strong rip current due to long period southwest swell. Where? Beaches along the Pacific coast. When? Now through 5 a.m. Tuesday. Impacts. Dangerous swimming and surfing conditions and localized beach erosion can be expected. Sneaker waves can sweep across the shoreline without warning, pulling people into the sea from rocks, jetties, and beaches. Stay off of jetties, piers, rocks, and other waterside infrastructure. 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Monitor local weather, surf, and tide forecast at www.weather.gov/mtr. Sunrise, sunset, and tidal information for the San Francisco Bay Area for Sunday, May 31st. The sunset tonight, 8:25 p.m. The sunrise tomorrow, 5:50 a.m. The sunset tomorrow, 8:25 p.m. Tidal data at the Golden Gate for the afternoon and evening hours today and the morning hours of tomorrow. High tide, 1:53 p.m. at 4.39 feet. Low tide, 5:55 p.m. at 3.23 feet. High tide, 11:51 p.m. at 5.87 feet. Low tide, 6:57 a.m. at -0.76 feet. Here are the buoy observations for 1 p.m. Pacific Daylight Time. An offshore buoy 6 winds south at 17 knots, gusting to 21, pressure 1,028.6 millibars. An offshore buoy 59, winds north 16 knots, water
60, pressure 1,028.7 millibars, seas 5 feet every 10 seconds. Headpoint Rita buoy, winds northwest 16 knots, water temperature 51, pressure 1,018.5 millibars, seas 8 feet every 10 seconds. At buoy 13 near Bodega Bay, winds northwest at 60 knots, pressure 1,017.3 millibars, swell 8 feet every 9 seconds. At Point Reyes, wave rider buoy, water temperature 52, seas 13 feet every 11 seconds. At San Francisco Bar buoy, water temperature 57, seas 5 feet every 11 seconds. At San Francisco Bay, winds northwest at 14 knots, pressure 1,017.1 millibars, swell 8 feet every 10 seconds. At Half Moon Bay, buoy, winds northwest 14 knots, water temperature 54, pressure 1,018.3 millibars, seas 9 feet every 9 seconds. At Monterey Bay, buoy, winds northwest 17 knots, gusting to 21, water temperature 54, pressure 1,016.8 millibars, seas 11 feet every 10 seconds. At Point Sur, wave rider buoy, water temperature 54, seas 12 feet every 11 seconds. At Cape San Martin buoy, winds northwest 19 knots, gusting to 25, water temperature 60, pressure 1,016.6 millibars, seas 10 feet every 11 seconds. Synopsis for the Central California coast and bays, including the Monterey Bay, Greater Farallones, and Cordell Bank National Marine Sanctuaries, high-end small craft advisories continue through early Monday morning, with buoys reporting rough seas and occasional gale force gusts. A fresh northerly breeze will continue through the day, with a slight diminishment later on Monday and Tuesday before returning for the middle and later parts of the week. The marine forecast for San Pablo Bay, Suisun Bay, the West Delta, and the San Francisco Bay north of the Bay Bridge. For today, southwest wind around 5 knots, rising to 5 to 10 knots this afternoon. For tonight, southwest wind 5 to 10 knots. For Monday, southwest wind 5 to 10 knots. The marine forecast for Monterey Bay. For today, northwest wind around 5 knots, backing to west early this afternoon, rising to 10 to 15 knots late. Seas 4 to 5 feet. Wave detail, northwest 5 feet at 10 seconds. For tonight, west wind 10 to 15 knots, becoming northwest around 5 knots after midnight. Seas 3 to 5 feet. Wave detail, northwest 5 feet at 11 seconds. For Monday, northwest wind around 5 knots, backing to west in the afternoon. Seas 3 to 5 feet. Wave detail, northwest 4 feet at 10 seconds. The coastal waters forecast from Point Arena to Point Reyes out to 10 nautical miles. Small craft advisory in effect through late tonight. Today, northwest wind 15 to 20 knots, seas 6 to 9 feet, wave detail, northwest 8 feet at 9 seconds. Tonight, northwest wind 15 to 20 knots, easing to 10 to 15 knots after midnight. Seas 7 to 9 feet, wave detail, northwest 8 feet at 10 seconds. Monday, northwest wind 5 to 10 knots, seas 5 to 7 feet, wave detail, northwest 7 feet at 10 seconds. The coastal waters forecast from Point Arena to Point Reyes 10 to 16 nautical miles offshore. Small craft advisory in effect through Monday morning. Today, northwest wind 25 to 30 knots, easing to 20 to 25 knots this afternoon. Seas 9 to 12 feet, wave detail, northwest 12 feet at 9 seconds and south 2 feet at 21 seconds. Tonight, northwest wind 20 to 25 knots, seas 10 to 12 feet, wave detail, northwest 12 feet at 9 seconds and south 2 feet at 20 seconds. Monday, northwest wind 20 to 25 knots, easing to 15 to 20 knots in the afternoon. Seas 9 to 11 feet, subsiding to 7 to 10 feet in the afternoon. Wave detail, northwest 11 feet at 9 seconds and south 2 feet at 19 seconds. San Francisco Bar forecast. In the deep water channel, mixed seas of 5 to 7 feet at 13 seconds. Across the bar.

swell can be more than twice as high across the bar than surrounding waters. Waves are also more prone to break, particularly during strong ebb currents. Maximum ebb current of 1.0 knots at 5:56 p.m. Sunday and 3.3 knots at 5:07 a.m. Monday. The coastal waters forecast from Point Pinos to Point Piedras blunts out to 10 nautical miles. Small craft advisory in effect through late tonight. Today, northwest wind 15 to 20 knots, sea 7 to 8 feet wave detail. Northwest 8 feet at 11 seconds. Tonight, northwest wind 15 to 20 knots, sea 6 to 8 feet wave detail. Northwest 7 feet at 11 seconds and southwest 4 feet at 19 seconds. Monday, northwest wind 10 to 15 knots, seas 5 to 7 feet wave detail. Northwest 6 feet at 10 seconds and southwest 5 feet at 19 seconds. The coastal waters forecast from Pigeon Point to Point Pinos 10 to 16 nautical miles offshore. Small craft advisory in effect through late tonight. Today, northwest wind 20 to 25 knots, easing to 15 to 20 knots this afternoon. Seas 9 to 12 feet wave detail, northwest 12 feet at 10 seconds. Tonight, northwest wind 15 to 20 knots, seas 8 to 11 feet wave detail, northwest 10 feet at 10 seconds and south 2 feet at 20 seconds. Monday, northwest wind 10 to 15 knots, seas 7 to 10 feet wave detail, northwest 9 feet at 10 seconds and south 2 feet at 19 seconds. The offshore waters forecast for the following marine location: Point Arena to Pigeon Point between 60 nautical miles and 150 nautical miles offshore. Issued at 7:23 a.m. Pacific Daylight Time. Today, north winds 25 to 30 knots. Seas 11 to 12 feet. Tonight, north to northwest winds 20 to 30 knots. Seas 11 to 12 feet. Monday, north to northwest winds 15 to 25 knots. Seas 9 to 11 feet. Monday night, northwest winds 15 to 20 knots. Seas 8 to 10 feet. Tuesday, northwest winds 15 to 20 knots. Seas 7 to 8 feet. Tuesday night, northwest winds 15 to 20 knots. Seas 6 to 8 feet. Wednesday, northwest winds 15 to 25 knots. Seas 5 to 8 feet. Wednesday night, north to northwest winds 20 to 30 knots. Seas 6 to 9 feet. Thursday, north to northwest winds 25 to 30 knots. Seas 8 to 11 feet. Thursday night, north winds 25 to 30 knots. Seas 10 to 13 feet. The offshore waters forecast for the following marine location: Pigeon Point to Point Piedras blunts between 60 nautical miles and 150 nautical miles offshore. Issued at 7:23 a.m. Pacific Daylight Time. Today, north to northwest winds 20 to 25 knots. Seas 11 to 12 feet. Tonight, northwest winds 20 to 25 knots. Seas 10 to 12 feet. Monday, northwest winds 15 to 25 knots. Seas 8 to 11 feet. Monday night, northwest winds 15 to 20 knots. Seas 7 to 10 feet. Tuesday, northwest winds 15 to 20 knots. Seas 7 to 8 feet. Tuesday night, northwest winds 15 to 20 knots. Seas 6 to 8 feet. Wednesday, northwest winds 15 to 25 knots. Seas 6 to 8 feet. Wednesday night, northwest winds 20 to 25 knots. Seas 6 to 9 feet. Thursday, northwest winds 25 to 30 knots. Seas 9 to 12 feet. Thursday night, northwest winds 25 to 30 knots. Seas 11 to 13 feet. The coastal waters forecast from Point Reyes to Pigeon Point out to 10 nautical miles. For today, northwest wind 10 to 15 knots. Seas 6 to 9 feet, subsiding to 5 to 7 feet this afternoon. Wave detail, northwest 8 feet at 10 seconds. For tonight, northwest wind 10 to 15 knots, easing to 5 to 10 knots after midnight.
5 to 7 feet. Wave detail, northwest 6 feet at 10 seconds. For Monday, west wind 5 to 10 knots. Seas 4 to 6 feet. Wave detail, northwest 6 feet at 10 seconds. The coastal waters forecast from Pigeon Point to Point Pinos out to 10 nautical miles. For today, northwest wind 10 to 15 knots, easing to 5 to 10 knots late this morning, rising to 10 to 15 knots early this afternoon, rising to 15 to 20 knots late. Seas 6 to 9 feet. Wave detail, northwest 8 feet at 10 seconds. For tonight, northwest wind 15 to 20 knots, easing to 5 to 10 knots after midnight. Seas 5 to 7 feet. Wave detail, northwest 7 feet at 10 seconds and south 2 feet at 20 seconds. For Monday, northwest wind 5 to 10 knots. Seas 5 to 7 feet. Wave detail, northwest 6 feet at 10 seconds. The following is an important beach hazard message from the National Weather Service. Issued at 1:12 p.m. Pacific Daylight Time. Beach hazard statement remains in effect through late Monday night. What? Increased risk of sneaker waves and stronger currents due to long period southwest swell. Where? Beaches along the Pacific coast. When? Now through 5 a.m. Tuesday. Impacts, dangerous swimming and surfing conditions, and localized beach erosion can be expected. Sneaker waves can sweep across the shoreline without warning, pulling people into the sea from rocks, jetties, and beaches. Stay off of jetties, piers, rocks, and other waterside infrastructure. Remain out of the water to avoid hazardous surf and never turn your back on the ocean. Monitor local weather, surf, and tide forecast at www.weather.gov/mtr. Sunrise, sunset, and tidal information for the San Francisco Bay Area for Sunday, May 31st. The sunset tonight, 8:25 p.m. The sunrise tomorrow, 5:50 a.m. The sunset tomorrow, 8:25 p.m. Tidal data at the Golden Gate for the afternoon and evening hours today and the morning hours of tomorrow. High tide, 1:53 p.m. at 4.39 feet. Low tide, 5:55 p.m. at 3.23 feet. High tide, 11:51 p.m. at 5.87 feet. Low tide, 6:57 a.m. at minus 076 feet. Here are the buoy observations for 1 p.m. Pacific Daylight Time. An offshore buoy 6 wind south at 17 knots, gusting to 21, pressure 1,028.6 millibars. An offshore buoy 59, winds north 60 knots, water temperature 60, pressure 1,028.7 millibars, seas 5 feet every 10 seconds. At Point Arena buoy, winds northwest 60 knots, water temperature 51, pressure 1,018.5 millibars, seas 8 feet every 10 seconds. At buoy 13 near Bodega Bay, winds northwest at 60 knots, pressure 1,017.3 millibars, swell 8 feet every 9 seconds. At Point Reyes Wave Rider buoy, water temperature 52, seas 13 feet every 11 seconds. At San Francisco Bar buoy, water temperature 57, seas 5 feet every 11 seconds. At San Francisco buoy, winds northwest at 14 knots, pressure 1,017.1 millibars, swell 8 feet every 10 seconds. At Half Moon Bay buoy, winds northwest 14 knots, water temperature 54, pressure 1,018.3 millibars, seas 9 feet every 9 seconds. At Monterey Bay buoy, winds northwest 70 knots, gusting to 21, water temperature 54, pressure 1,016.8 millibars, seas 11 feet every 10 seconds. At Point Sur, Wave Rider buoy, water temperature 54, seas 12 feet every 11 seconds. At Cape San Martin buoy, winds northwest 19 knots, gusting to 25, water temperature 60, pressure 1,016.6 millibars. Seas 10 feet every 11 seconds. 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

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This broadcast originates from the National Weather Service office located in Monterey, California, and serves the coastal marine waters, including San Francisco and Monterey Bay. Synopsis for the Central California coast and bays, including the Monterey Bay, Greater Farallones, and Cordell Bank National Marine Sanctuaries. High and small craft advisories continued through early Monday morning, with buoys reporting rough seas and occasional gale force gusts. A fresh northerly breeze will continue through the day, with a slight diminishment later on Monday and Tuesday before returning for the middle and later part of the week. The marine forecast for San Pablo Bay, Suisun Bay, the West Delta, and the San Francisco Bay north of the Bay Bridge. For today, southwest wind around 5 knots, rising to 5 to 10 knots this afternoon. For tonight, southwest wind 5 to 10 knots. For Monday, southwest wind 5 to 10 knots. The marine forecast for Monterey Bay. For today, northwest wind around 5 knots, backing to west early this afternoon, rising to 10 to 15 knots late. Seas 4 to 5 feet. Wave detail, northwest 5 feet at 10 seconds. For tonight, west wind 10 to 15 knots, becoming northwest around 5 knots after midnight. Seas 3 to 5 feet. Wave detail, northwest 5 feet at 11 seconds. For Monday, northwest wind around 5 knots, backing to west in the afternoon. Seas 3 to 5 feet. Wave detail, northwest 4 feet at 10 seconds. The coastal waters forecast from Point Arena to Point Reyes out to 10 nautical miles. Small craft advisory in effect through late tonight. Today, northwest wind 15 to 20 knots, seas 6 to 9 feet, wave detail, northwest 8 feet at 9 seconds. Tonight, northwest wind 15 to 20 knots, easing to 10 to 15 knots after midnight. Seas 7 to 9 feet, wave detail, northwest 8 feet at 10 seconds. Monday, northwest wind 5 to 10 knots, seas 5 to 7 feet, wave detail, northwest 7 feet at 10 seconds. The coastal waters forecast from Point Arena to Point Reyes 10 to 60 nautical miles offshore. Small craft advisory in effect through Monday morning. Today, northwest wind 25 to 30 knots, easing to 20 to 25 knots this afternoon. Seas 9 to 12 feet, wave detail, northwest 12 feet at 9 seconds and south 2 feet at 21 seconds. Tonight, northwest wind 20 to 25 knots, seas 10 to 12 feet, wave detail, northwest 12 feet at 9 seconds and south 2 feet at 20 seconds. Monday, northwest wind 20 to 25 knots, easing to 15 to 20 knots in the afternoon. Seas 9 to 11 feet, subsiding to 7 to 10 feet in the afternoon. Wave detail, northwest 11 feet at 9 seconds and south 2 feet at 19 seconds. San Francisco Bar forecast. In the deep water channel, mixed seas of 5 to 7 feet at 13 seconds. Across the bar, swell can be more than twice as high across the bar than surrounding waters. Waves are also more prone to break, particularly during strong ebb currents. Maximum ebb current of 1.0 knots at 5:56 p.m. Sunday and 3.3 knots at 5:07 a.m. Monday. The coastal waters forecast from Point Pinos to Point Piedras blunts out to 10 nautical miles. Small craft advisory in effect through late tonight. Today, northwest wind 15 to 20 knots, seas 7 to 8 feet, wave detail, northwest 8 feet at 11 seconds. Tonight, northwest wind 15 to 20 knots, seas 6 to 8 feet, wave detail, northwest 7 feet at 11 seconds and southwest 4 feet at 19 seconds. Monday, northwest wind 10 to 15 knots, seas 5 to 7 feet, wave detail, northwest 6 feet at 10 seconds and southwest 5 feet at 19 seconds. The coastal waters forecast from Pigeon Point to Point Pinos 10 to 60 nautical miles offshore. Small craft advisory in effect through late tonight. Today, northwest wind 20 to 25 knots, easing to 15 to 20 knots this afternoon. Seas 9 to 12 feet, wave detail, northwest.

12 feet at 10 seconds. Tonight, northwest wind 15 to 20 knots, seas 8 to 11 feet, wave detail. Northwest 10 feet at 10 seconds and south 2 feet at 20 seconds. Monday, northwest wind 10 to 15 knots, seas 7 to 10 feet, wave detail. Northwest 9 feet at 10 seconds and south 2 feet at 19 seconds. The offshore waters forecast for the following marine location: Point Arena to Pigeon Point between 60 nautical miles and 150 nautical miles offshore. Issued at 1:56 p.m. Pacific Daylight Time. Tonight, north to northwest winds 20 to 30 knots. Seas 11 to 12 feet. Monday, north to northwest winds 15 to 25 knots. Seas 9 to 11 feet. Monday night, north to northwest winds 15 to 20 knots. Seas 8 to 10 feet. Tuesday, northwest winds 15 to 20 knots. Seas 7 to 8 feet. Tuesday night, northwest winds 15 to 20 knots. Seas 6 to 7 feet. Wednesday, northwest winds 15 to 25 knots. Seas 5 to 8 feet. Wednesday night, northwest winds 20 to 25 knots, becoming north 20 to 30 knots. Seas 6 to 10 feet. Thursday, north to northwest winds 25 to 30 knots. Seas 9 to 12 feet. Thursday night, north winds 25 to 30 knots. Seas 10 to 13 feet. Friday, north to northwest winds 20 to 30 knots. Seas 10 to 14 feet. Friday night, northwest winds 20 to 30 knots. Seas 7 to 12 feet. The offshore waters forecast for the following marine location: Pigeon Point to Point Cabras, Blancos between 60 nautical miles and 150 nautical miles offshore. Issued at 1:56 p.m. Pacific Daylight Time. Tonight, northwest winds 20 to 25 knots. Seas 10 to 11 feet. Monday, northwest winds 15 to 25 knots. Seas 8 to 11 feet. Monday night, northwest winds 15 to 20 knots. Seas 7 to 9 feet. Tuesday, northwest winds 15 to 20 knots, diminishing to 10 to 15 knots. Seas 6 to 8 feet. Tuesday night, northwest winds 15 to 20 knots. Seas 6 to 7 feet. Wednesday, northwest winds 15 to 25 knots. Seas 6 to 8 feet. Wednesday night, northwest winds 20 to 30 knots. Seas 7 to 10 feet. Thursday, northwest winds 25 to 30 knots. Seas 10 to 12 feet. Thursday night, northwest winds 25 to 30 knots. Seas 11 to 14 feet. Friday, northwest winds 25 to 30 knots. Seas 12 to 14 feet. Friday night, northwest winds 20 to 25 knots. Seas 10 to 12 feet. The coastal waters forecast from Point Reyes to Pigeon Point out to 10 nautical miles. For today, northwest wind 10 to 15 knots. Seas 6 to 9 feet, subsiding to 5 to 7 feet this afternoon. Wave detail, northwest 8 feet at 10 seconds. For tonight, northwest wind 10 to 15 knots, easing to 5 to 10 knots after midnight. Seas 5 to 7 feet. Wave detail, northwest 6 feet at 10 seconds. For Monday, west wind 5 to 10 knots. Seas 4 to 6 feet. Wave detail, northwest 6 feet at 10 seconds. The coastal waters forecast from Pigeon Point to Point Pinos out to 10 nautical miles. For today, northwest wind 10 to 15 knots, easing to 5 to 10 knots late this morning, rising to 10 to 15 knots early this afternoon, rising to 15 to 20 knots late. Seas 6 to 9 feet. Wave detail, northwest 8 feet at 10 seconds. For tonight, northwest wind 15 to 20 knots, easing to 5 to 10 knots after midnight. Seas 5 to 7 feet. Wave detail, northwest 7 feet at 10 seconds and south 2 feet at 20 seconds. For Monday, northwest wind

pulling people into the sea from rocks, jetties, and beaches. 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Remain out of the water to avoid hazardous surf and never turn your back on the ocean. Monitor local weather, surf, and tide forecast at www.weather.gov/MTR. Sunrise, sunset, and tidal information for the San Francisco Bay Area for Sunday, May 31st. The sunset tonight, 8:25 p.m. The sunrise tomorrow, 5:50 a.m. The sunset tomorrow, 8:25 p.m. Tidal data at the Golden Gate for the afternoon and evening hours today and the morning hours of tomorrow. High tide, 1:53 p.m. at 4.39 feet. Low tide, 5:55 p.m. at 3.23 feet. High tide, 11:51 p.m. at 5.87 feet. Low tide, 6:57 a.m. at -0.76 feet. Here are the buoy observations for 2 p.m. Pacific Daylight Time. An offshore buoy 6 wind south at 17 knots, gusting to 21, pressure 1,028.4 millibars. An offshore buoy 59 winds north at 17 knots, water temperature 60, pressure 1,028.5 millibars. A buoy 14 near Point Arena winds northwest at 12 knots, water temperature 51, pressure 1,018.3 millibars. A buoy 13 near Bodega Bay winds northwest at 17 knots, gusting to 21, pressure 1,016.9 millibars. At Point Reyes Wave Rider buoy water temperature 52, seas 12 feet every 9 seconds. At San Francisco Bar buoy water temperature 57, seas 6 feet every 10 seconds. At San Francisco buoy winds northwest at 60 knots, pressure 1,016.9 millibars. At Half Moon Bay buoy winds northwest 14 knots, water temperature 54, pressure 1,018.1 millibars, seas 9 feet every 10 seconds. At Monterey buoy winds northwest at 19 knots, gusting to 21, water temperature 54, pressure 1,016.7 millibars. At Pointer, Wave Rider buoy water temperature 54, seas 11 feet every 10 seconds. At Cape San Martin buoy winds northwest at 21 knots, gusting to 25, water temperature 60, pressure 1,016.5 millibars. Synopsis for the Central California coast and bays, including the Monterey Bay, Greater Farallox, and Cordell Bank National Marine Sanctuaries. High and small craft advisories continue through early Monday morning, with buoys reporting rough seas and occasional gale force gusts. A fresh northerly breeze will continue through the day, with a slight diminishment later on Monday and Tuesday before returning for the middle and later parts of the week. The marine forecast for San Pablo Bay, Suisun Bay, the West Delta, and the San Francisco Bay north of the Bay Bridge. For today, southwest wind around 5 knots, rising to 5 to 10 knots this afternoon. For tonight, southwest wind 5 to 10 knots. For Monday, southwest wind 5 to 10 knots. The marine forecast for Monterey Bay. For today, northwest wind around 5 knots, backing to west early this afternoon, rising to 10 to 15 knots late. Seas 4 to 5 feet. Wave detail, northwest 5 feet at 10 seconds. For tonight, west wind 10 to 15 knots, becoming northwest around 5 knots after midnight. Seas 3 to 5 feet. Wave detail, northwest 5 feet at 11 seconds. For Monday, northwest wind around 5 knots, backing to west in the afternoon. Seas 3 to 5 feet. Wave detail, northwest 4 feet at 10 seconds. The coastal waters forecast from Point Arena to Point Reyes out to 10 nautical miles. Small craft advisory in effect through late tonight. Today, northwest wind 15 to 20 knots, seas 6 to 9 feet, wave detail, northwest 8 feet at 9 seconds. Tonight, northwest wind 15 to 20 knots, easing to 10 to 15 knots after midnight. Seas 7 to 9 feet, wave detail, northwest 8 feet at 10 seconds.

10 seconds. Monday, northwest wind 5 to 10 knots, seas 5 to 7 feet, wave detail, northwest 7 feet at 10 seconds. The coastal waters forecast from Point Arena to Point Reyes 10 to 16 nautical miles offshore. Small craft advisory in effect through Monday morning. Today, northwest wind 25 to 30 knots, easing to 20 to 25 knots this afternoon. Seas 9 to 12 feet, wave detail, northwest 12 feet at 9 seconds and south 2 feet at 21 seconds. Tonight, northwest wind 20 to 25 knots, seas 10 to 12 feet, wave detail, northwest 12 feet at 9 seconds and south 2 feet at 20 seconds. Monday, northwest wind 20 to 25 knots, easing to 15 to 20 knots in the afternoon. Seas 9 to 11 feet, subsiding to 7 to 10 feet in the afternoon. Wave detail, northwest 11 feet at 9 seconds and south 2 feet at 19 seconds. San Francisco Bar forecast. In the deep water channel, mixed seas of 5 to 7 feet at 13 seconds. Across the bar, swell can be more than twice as high across the bar than surrounding waters. Waves are also more prone to break, particularly during strong ebb currents. Maximum ebb current of 1.0 knots at 5:56 p.m. Sunday and 3.3 knots at 5:07 a.m. Monday. The coastal waters forecast from Point Pinos to Point Piedras blunts out to 10 nautical miles. Small craft advisory in effect through late tonight. Today, northwest wind 15 to 20 knots, seas 7 to 8 feet, wave detail, northwest 8 feet at 11 seconds. Tonight, northwest wind 15 to 20 knots, seas 6 to 8 feet, wave detail, northwest 7 feet at 11 seconds and southwest 4 feet at 19 seconds. Monday, northwest wind 10 to 15 knots, seas 5 to 7 feet, wave detail, northwest 6 feet at 10 seconds and southwest 5 feet at 19 seconds. The coastal waters forecast from Pigeon Point to Point Pinos 10 to 16 nautical miles offshore. Small craft advisory in effect through late tonight. Today, northwest wind 20 to 25 knots, easing to 15 to 20 knots this afternoon. Seas 9 to 12 feet, wave detail, northwest 12 feet at 10 seconds. Tonight, northwest wind 15 to 20 knots, seas 8 to 11 feet, wave detail, northwest 10 feet at 10 seconds and south 2 feet at 20 seconds. Monday, northwest wind 10 to 15 knots, seas 7 to 10 feet, wave detail, northwest 9 feet at 10 seconds and south 2 feet at 19 seconds. The offshore waters forecast for the following marine location, Point Arena to Pigeon Point between 60 nautical miles and 150 nautical miles offshore. Issued at 1:56 p.m. Pacific Daylight Time. Tonight, north to northwest winds 20 to 30 knots. Seas 11 to 12 feet. Monday, north to northwest winds 15 to 25 knots. Seas 9 to 11 feet. Monday night, north to northwest winds 15 to 20 knots. Seas 8 to 10 feet. Tuesday, northwest winds 15 to 20 knots. Seas 7 to 8 feet. Tuesday night, northwest winds 15 to 20 knots. Seas 6 to 7 feet. Wednesday, northwest winds 15 to 25 knots. Seas 5 to 8 feet. Wednesday night, northwest winds 20 to 25 knots, becoming north 20 to 30 knots. Seas 6 to 10 feet. Thursday, north to northwest winds 25 to 30 knots. Seas 9 to 12 feet. Thursday night, north winds 25 to 30 knots. Seas 10 to 13 feet. Friday, north to northwest winds 20 to 30 knots. Seas 10 to 14 feet. Friday night, northwest winds 20 to 30 knots. Seas 7 to 12 feet. The offshore waters forecast for the following marine location, Pigeon Point to Point Piedras blunts between 60 nautical miles and 150 nautical miles offshore. Issued at 1:56 p.m. Pacific Daylight Time. Tonight, northwest winds 20 to 25 knots. Seas 10 to 11 feet. Monday, northwest winds 15 to 25 knots. Seas 8 to 11 feet.

Monday night, northwest winds 15 to 20 knots. Sea 7 to 9 feet. Tuesday, northwest winds 15 to 20 knots, diminishing to 10 to 15 knots. Sea 6 to 8 feet. Tuesday night, northwest winds 15 to 20 knots. Sea 6 to 7 feet. Wednesday, northwest winds 15 to 25 knots. Sea 6 to 8 feet. Wednesday night, northwest winds 20 to 30 knots. Sea 7 to 10 feet. Thursday, northwest winds 25 to 30 knots. Sea 10 to 12 feet. Thursday night, northwest winds 25 to 30 knots. Sea 11 to 14 feet. Friday, northwest winds 25 to 30 knots. Sea 12 to 14 feet. Friday night, northwest winds 20 to 25 knots. Sea 10 to 12 feet. The coastal waters forecast from Point Reyes to Pigeon Point out to 10 nautical miles. For today, northwest wind 10 to 15 knots. Sea 6 to 9 feet, subsiding to 5 to 7 feet this afternoon. Wave detail, northwest 8 feet at 10 seconds. For tonight, northwest wind 10 to 15 knots, easing to 5 to 10 knots after midnight. Seas 5 to 7 feet. Wave detail, northwest 6 feet at 10 seconds. For Monday, west wind 5 to 10 knots. Seas 4 to 6 feet. Wave detail, northwest 6 feet at 10 seconds. The coastal waters forecast from Pigeon Point to Point Pinos out to 10 nautical miles. For today, northwest wind 10 to 15 knots, easing to 5 to 10 knots late this morning, rising to 10 to 15 knots early this afternoon, rising to 15 to 20 knots late. Sea 6 to 9 feet. Wave detail, northwest 8 feet at 10 seconds. For tonight, northwest wind 15 to 20 knots, easing to 5 to 10 knots after midnight. Seas 5 to 7 feet. Wave detail, northwest 7 feet at 10 seconds and south 2 feet at 20 seconds. For Monday, northwest wind 5 to 10 knots. Seas 5 to 7 feet. Wave detail, northwest 6 feet at 10 seconds. The following is an important peak hazard message from the National Weather Service. Issued at 1, 12 p.m. Pacific Daylight Time. Beach hazard statement remains in effect through late Monday night. What? Increased risk of sneaker waves and strong rip currents due to long period southwest swell. Where? Beaches along the Pacific coast. When? Now through 5 a.m. Tuesday. Impacts, dangerous swimming and surfing conditions, and localized beach erosion can be expected. Sneaker waves can sweep across the shoreline without warning, pulling people into the sea from rocks, jetties, and beaches. Stay off of jetties, piers, rocks, and other waterside infrastructure. Remain out of the water to avoid hazardous surf and never turn your back on the ocean. Monitor local weather, surf, and tide forecast at www.weather.gov/mtr. Semi-sunset and tidal information for the San Francisco Bay Area for Sunday, May 31st. The sunset tonight, 8:25 p.m. The sunrise tomorrow, 5:50 a.m. The sunset tomorrow, 8:25 p.m. Tidal data at the Golden Gate for the afternoon and evening hours today and the morning hours of tomorrow. High tide, 1:53 p.m. at 4.39 feet. Low tide, 5:55 p.m. at 3.23 feet. High tide, 11:51 p.m. at 5.87 feet. Low tide, 6:57 a.m. at -0.76 feet. Here are the buoy observations for 2 p.m. Pacific Daylight Time. An offshore buoy 6 winds south at 17 knots, gusting to 21, pressure 1,028.3 millibars. An offshore buoy 59, winds north 16 knots, water temperature 60, pressure 1,028.5 millibars, seas 5 feet every 11 seconds. At Point Arena buoy, winds northwest 14 knots, water temperature

1. 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Seas 8 feet every 8 seconds. At buoy 13 near Bodega Bay, winds northwest at 70 knots. 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Pressure 1,016.9 millibars. At Point Reyes, wave rider, buoy water temperature 52. Seas 12 feet every 10 seconds. At San Francisco Bar Buoy, water temperature 57, seas 6 feet every 10 seconds. At San Francisco Buoy, winds northwest at 70 knots, swell 8 feet every 11 seconds. At Half Moon Bay Buoy, winds northwest 14 knots, water temperature 54, pressure 1,018.1 millibars, seas 9 feet every 10 seconds. At Monterey Buoy, winds northwest at 19 knots, gusting to 21, water temperature 54, pressure 1,016.7 millibars. At Point Sur, wave rider buoy water temperature 54, seas 11 feet every 10 seconds. At Cape San Martin Buoy, winds northwest 19 knots, gusting to 23, water temperature 60, pressure 1,016.6 millibars. Seas 10 feet every 8 seconds. Synopsis for the Central California Coast and Bays, including the Monterey Bay, Greater Farallones, and Cordell Bank National Marine Sanctuaries. High and small craft advisories continue through early Monday morning, with buoys reporting rough seas and occasional gale force gusts. A fresh northerly breeze will continue through the day, with a slight diminishment later on Monday and Tuesday before returning for the middle and later part of the week. The marine forecast for San Pablo Bay, Suisun Bay, the West Delta, and the San Francisco Bay north of the Bay Bridge. For today, southwest wind around 5 knots, rising to 5 to 10 knots this afternoon. For tonight, southwest wind 5 to 10 knots. For Monday, southwest wind 5 to 10 knots. The marine forecast for Monterey Bay. For today, northwest wind around 5 knots, backing to west early this afternoon, rising to 10 to 15 knots late. Seas 4 to 5 feet. Wave detail, northwest 5 feet at 10 seconds. For tonight, west wind 10 to 15 knots, becoming northwest around 5 knots after midnight. Seas 3 to 5 feet. Wave detail, northwest 5 feet at 11 seconds. For Monday, northwest wind around 5 knots, backing to west in the afternoon. Seas 3 to 5 feet. Wave detail, northwest 4 feet at 10 seconds. The coastal waters forecast from Point Arena to Point Reyes out to 10 nautical miles. Small craft advisory in effect through late tonight. Today, northwest wind 15 to 20 knots, seas 6 to 9 feet, wave detail, northwest 8 feet at 9 seconds. Tonight, northwest wind 15 to 20 knots, easing to 10 to 15 knots after midnight. Seas 7 to 9 feet, wave detail, northwest 8 feet at 10 seconds. Monday, northwest wind 5 to 10 knots, seas 5 to 7 feet, wave detail, northwest 7 feet at 10 seconds. The coastal waters forecast from Point Arena to Point Reyes 10 to 60 nautical miles offshore. Small craft advisory in effect through Monday morning. Today, northwest wind 25 to 30 knots, easing to 20 to 25 knots this afternoon. Seas 9 to 12 feet, wave detail, northwest 12 feet at 9 seconds and south 2 feet at 21 seconds. Tonight, northwest wind 20 to 25 knots, seas 10 to 12 feet, wave detail, northwest 12 feet at 9 seconds and south 2 feet at 20 seconds. Monday, northwest wind 20 to 25 knots, easing to 15 to 20 knots in the afternoon. Seas 9 to 11 feet, subsiding to 7 to 10 feet in the afternoon. Wave detail, northwest 11 feet at 9 seconds and south 2 feet at 19 seconds. 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This broadcast originates from the National Weather Service office located in Monterey, California, and serves the coastal marine waters, including San Francisco and Monterey Bay. San Francisco Bar forecast. In the deep water channel, mixed seas of 5 to 7 feet at 13.

15 seconds. Across the bar, swell can be more than twice as high across the bar than surrounding waters. Waves are also more prone to break, particularly during strong ebb currents. Maximum ebb current of 1.0 knots at 5:56 p.m. Sunday and 3.3 knots at 5:07 a.m. Monday. The coastal waters forecast from Point Pinos to Point Piedras Blanc is out to 10 nautical miles. Small craft advisory in effect through late tonight. Today, northwest wind 15 to 20 knots, 7 to 8 feet wave detail. Northwest 8 feet at 11 seconds. Tonight, northwest wind 15 to 20 knots, 6 to 8 feet wave detail. Northwest 7 feet at 11 seconds and southwest 4 feet at 19 seconds. Monday, northwest wind at 10 to 15 knots, seas 5 to 7 feet wave detail. Northwest 6 feet at 10 seconds and southwest 5 feet at 19 seconds. The coastal waters forecast from Pigeon Point to Point Pinos 10 to 16 nautical miles offshore. Small craft advisory in effect through late tonight. Today, northwest wind 20 to 25 knots, easing to 15 to 20 knots this afternoon. Seas 9 to 12 feet wave detail, northwest 12 feet at 10 seconds. Tonight, northwest wind 15 to 20 knots, seas 8 to 11 feet wave detail, northwest 10 feet at 10 seconds and south 2 feet at 20 seconds. Monday, northwest wind 10 to 15 knots, seas 7 to 10 feet wave detail, northwest 9 feet at 10 seconds and south 2 feet at 19 seconds. The offshore waters forecast for the following marine location: Point Arena to Pigeon Point between 60 nautical miles and 150 nautical miles offshore. Issued at 1:56 p.m. Pacific Daylight Time. Tonight, north to northwest winds 20 to 30 knots. Seas 11 to 12 feet. Monday, north to northwest winds 15 to 25 knots. Seas 9 to 11 feet. Monday night, north to northwest winds 15 to 20 knots. Seas 8 to 10 feet. Tuesday, northwest winds 15 to 20 knots. Seas 7 to 8 feet. Tuesday night, northwest winds 15 to 20 knots. Seas 6 to 7 feet. Wednesday, northwest winds 15 to 25 knots. Seas 5 to 8 feet. Wednesday night, northwest winds 20 to 25 knots, becoming north 20 to 30 knots. Seas 6 to 10 feet. Thursday, north to northwest winds 25 to 30 knots. Seas 9 to 12 feet. Thursday night, north winds 25 to 30 knots. Seas 10 to 13 feet. Friday, north to northwest winds 20 to 30 knots. Seas 10 to 14 feet. Friday night, northwest winds 20 to 30 knots. Seas 7 to 12 feet. The offshore waters forecast for the following marine location: Pigeon Point to Point Piedras Blanc is between 60 nautical miles and 150 nautical miles offshore. Issued at 1:56 p.m. Pacific Daylight Time. Tonight, northwest winds 20 to 25 knots. Seas 10 to 11 feet. Monday, northwest winds 15 to 25 knots. Seas 8 to 11 feet. Monday night, northwest winds 15 to 20 knots. Seas 7 to 9 feet. Tuesday, northwest winds 15 to 20 knots, diminishing to 10 to 15 knots. Seas 6 to 8 feet. Tuesday night, northwest winds 15 to 20 knots. Seas 6 to 7 feet. Wednesday, northwest winds 15 to 25 knots. Seas 6 to 8 feet. Wednesday night, northwest winds 20 to 30 knots. Seas 7 to 10 feet. Thursday, northwest winds 25 to 30 knots. Seas 10 to 12 feet. Thursday night, northwest winds 25 to 30 knots. Seas 11 to 14 feet. Friday, northwest winds 25 to 30 knots. Seas 12 to 14 feet. Friday night, northwest winds 20 to 25 knots. Seas 10 to 12 feet. The coastal waters forecast from Point Reyes to Pigeon Point out to 10 nautical miles.

today. Northwest wind 10 to 15 knots. Seas 6 to 9 feet, subsiding to 5 to 7 feet this afternoon. Wave detail, northwest 8 feet at 10 seconds. For tonight, northwest wind 10 to 15 knots, easing to 5 to 10 knots after midnight. Seas 5 to 7 feet. Wave detail, northwest 6 feet at 10 seconds. For Monday, west wind 5 to 10 knots. Seas 4 to 6 feet. Wave detail, northwest 6 feet at 10 seconds. The coastal waters forecast from Pigeon Point to Point Pinos out to 10 nautical miles. For today, northwest wind 10 to 15 knots, easing to 5 to 10 knots late this morning, rising to 10 to 15 knots early this afternoon, rising to 15 to 20 knots late. Seas 6 to 9 feet. Wave detail, northwest 8 feet at 10 seconds. For tonight, northwest wind 15 to 20 knots, easing to 5 to 10 knots after midnight. Seas 5 to 7 feet. Wave detail, northwest 7 feet at 10 seconds and south 2 feet at 20 seconds. For Monday, northwest wind 5 to 10 knots. Seas 5 to 7 feet. Wave detail, northwest 6 feet at 10 seconds. The following is an important beach hazard message from the National Weather Service. Issued at 1:12 p.m. Pacific Daylight Time. Beach hazard statement remains in effect through late Monday night. What? Increased risk of sneaker waves and strong rip currents due to long period southwest swell. Where? Beaches along the Pacific coast. When? Now through 5 a.m. Tuesday. Impacts, dangerous swimming and surfing conditions, and localized beach erosion can be expected. Sneaker waves can sweep across the shoreline without warning, pulling people into the sea from rocks, jetties, and beaches. Stay off of jetties, piers, rocks, and other waterside infrastructure. Remain out of the water to avoid hazardous surf and never turn your back on the ocean. Monitor local weather, surf, and tide forecast at www.weather.gov/mtr. Sunrise, sunset, and tidal information for the San Francisco Bay Area for Sunday, May 31st. The sunset tonight, 8:25 p.m. The sunrise tomorrow, 5 p.m. Tidal information for the San Francisco Bay Area for Sunday, May 31st. The sunset tonight, 8:25 p.m. The sunrise tomorrow, 5:50 a.m. The sunset tomorrow, 8:25 p.m. Tidal data at the Golden Gate for the afternoon and evening hours today and the morning hours of tomorrow. High tide, 1:53 p.m. at 4.39 feet. Low tide, 5:55 p.m. at 3.23 feet. High tide, 11:51 p.m. at 5.87 feet. Low tide, 6:57 a.m. at minus 076 feet. Here are the buoy observations for 2 p.m. Pacific Daylight Time. An offshore buoy 6 wind south at 17 knots, gusting to 21, pressure 1,028.3 millibars. An offshore buoy 59, winds north 60 knots, water temperature 60, pressure 1,028.5 millibars, seas 5 feet every 11 seconds. At Point Arena buoy, winds northwest 14 knots, water temperature 51, pressure 1,018.2 millibars, seas 8 feet every 8 seconds. At buoy 13 near Bodega Bay, winds northwest at 17 knots, gusting to 21, pressure 1,016.9 millibars. At Point Reyes Wave Rider buoy, water temperature 52, seas 12 feet every 10 seconds. At San Francisco Bar buoy, water temperature 57, seas 6 feet every 10 seconds. At San Francisco buoy, winds northwest at 70 knots, swell 8 feet every 11 seconds. At Half Moon Bay buoy, winds northwest 14 knots, water temperature 54, pressure 1,018.1 millibars, seas 9 feet every 10 seconds. At Monterey buoy, winds northwest at 19 knots, gusting to 21, water temperature 54, pressure 1,016.7 millibars.

10 pointer. Wave rider buoy water temperature 54. 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At Cape San Martin buoy winds northwest 19 knots, gusting to 23. Water temperature 60. Pressure 1016.6 millibars. Seas 10 feet every 8 seconds. Synopsis for the Central California coast and bays, including the Monterey Bay, Greater Farallones, and Cordell Beck National Marine Sanctuaries. High-end small craft advisories continue through early Monday morning, with buoys reporting rough seas and occasional gale force gusts. A fresh northerly breeze will continue through the day, with a slight diminishment later on Monday and Tuesday before returning for the middle and later part of the week. The marine forecast for San Pablo Bay, Susan Bay, the West Delta, and the San Francisco Bay north of the Bay Bridge. For today, southwest wind around 5 knots, rising to 5 to 10 knots this afternoon. For tonight, southwest wind 5 to 10 knots. For Monday, southwest wind 5 to 10 knots. The marine forecast for Monterey Bay. For today, northwest wind around 5 knots, backing to west early this afternoon, rising to 10 to 15 knots late. Seas 4 to 5 feet. Wave detail, northwest 5 feet at 10 seconds. For tonight, west wind 10 to 15 knots, becoming northwest around 5 knots after midnight. Seas 3 to 5 feet. Wave detail, northwest 5 feet at 11 seconds. For Monday, northwest wind around 5 knots, backing to west in the afternoon. Seas 3 to 5 feet. Wave detail, northwest 4 feet at 10 seconds. The coastal waters forecast from Point Arena to Point Reyes out to 10 nautical miles. Small craft advisory in effect through late tonight. Today, northwest wind 15 to 20 knots, seas 6 to 9 feet, wave detail, northwest 8 feet at 9 seconds. Tonight, northwest wind 15 to 20 knots, easing to 10 to 15 knots after midnight. Seas 7 to 9 feet, wave detail, northwest 8 feet at 10 seconds. Monday, northwest wind 5 to 10 knots, seas 5 to 7 feet, wave detail, northwest 7 feet at 10 seconds. The coastal waters forecast from Point Arena to Point Reyes 10 to 60 nautical miles offshore. Small craft advisory in effect through Monday morning. Today, northwest wind 25 to 30 knots, easing to 20 to 25 knots this afternoon. Seas 9 to 12 feet, wave detail, northwest 12 feet at 9 seconds and south 2 feet at 21 seconds. Tonight, northwest wind 20 to 25 knots, seas 10 to 12 feet, wave detail, northwest 12 feet at 9 seconds and south 2 feet at 20 seconds. Monday, northwest wind 20 to 25 knots, easing to 15 to 20 knots in the afternoon. Seas 9 to 11 feet, subsiding to 7 to 10 feet in the afternoon. Wave detail, northwest 11 feet at 9 seconds and south 2 feet at 19 seconds. San Francisco Bar forecast. In the deep water channel, mixed seas of 5 to 7 feet at 13 seconds. Across the bar, swell can be more than twice as high across the bar than surrounding waters. Waves are also more prone to break, particularly during strong ebb currents. Maximum ebb current of 1.0 knots at 5:56 p.m. Sunday and 3.3 knots at 5:07 a.m. Monday. The coastal waters forecast from Point Pinos to Point Piedras blunts out to 10 nautical miles. Small craft advisory in effect through late tonight. Today, northwest wind 15 to 20 knots, seas 7 to 8 feet, wave detail, northwest 8 feet at 11 seconds. Tonight, northwest wind 15 to 20 knots, seas 6 to 8 feet, wave detail, northwest 7 feet at 11 seconds and southwest 4 feet at 19 seconds. Monday, northwest wind 10 to 15 knots, seas 5 to 7 feet, wave detail, northwest 6 feet at 10 seconds and southwest 5 feet at 19 seconds. The coastal waters forecast from Pigeon Point to Point Pinos 10 to 60 nautical miles offshore. Small craft advisory in effect through late tonight. Today, northwest wind 20 to 25 knots, easing to 15 to 20 knots this afternoon. Seas 9 to 12 feet, wave
feet at 10 seconds. Tonight, northwest wind 15 to 20 knots is 8 to 11 feet. Wave detail, northwest 10 feet at 10 seconds and south 2 feet at 20 seconds. Monday, northwest wind 10 to 15 knots, sea 7 to 10 feet, wave detail. Northwest 9 feet at 10 seconds and south 2 feet at 19 seconds. The offshore waters forecast for the following marine location: Point Arena to Pigeon Point between 60 nautical miles and 150 nautical miles offshore. Issued at 1:56 p.m. Pacific Daylight Time. Tonight, north to northwest winds 20 to 30 knots. Seas 11 to 12 feet. Monday, north to northwest winds 15 to 25 knots. Seas 9 to 11 feet. Monday night, north to northwest winds 15 to 20 knots. Seas 8 to 10 feet. Tuesday, northwest winds 15 to 20 knots. Seas 7 to 8 feet. Tuesday night, northwest winds 15 to 20 knots. Seas 6 to 7 feet. Wednesday, northwest winds 15 to 25 knots. Seas 5 to 8 feet. Wednesday night, northwest winds 20 to 25 knots, becoming north 20 to 30 knots. Seas 6 to 10 feet. Thursday, north to northwest winds 25 to 30 knots. Seas 9 to 12 feet. Thursday night, north winds 25 to 30 knots. Seas 10 to 13 feet. Friday, north to northwest winds 20 to 30 knots. Seas 10 to 14 feet. Friday night, northwest winds 20 to 30 knots. Seas 7 to 12 feet. The offshore waters forecast for the following marine location: Pigeon Point to Point Piedras Blancas between 60 nautical miles and 150 nautical miles offshore. Issued at 1:56 p.m. Pacific Daylight Time. Tonight, northwest winds 20 to 25 knots. Seas 10 to 11 feet. Monday, northwest winds 15 to 25 knots. Seas 8 to 11 feet. Monday night, northwest winds 15 to 20 knots. Seas 7 to 9 feet. Tuesday, northwest winds 15 to 20 knots, diminishing to 10 to 15 knots. Seas 6 to 8 feet. Tuesday night, northwest winds 15 to 20 knots. Seas 6 to 7 feet. Wednesday, northwest winds 15 to 25 knots. Seas 6 to 8 feet. Wednesday night, northwest winds 20 to 30 knots. Seas 7 to 10 feet. Thursday, northwest winds 25 to 30 knots. Seas 10 to 12 feet. Thursday night, northwest winds 25 to 30 knots. Seas 11 to 14 feet. Friday, northwest winds 25 to 30 knots. Seas 12 to 14 feet. Friday night, northwest winds 20 to 25 knots. Seas 10 to 12 feet. The coastal waters forecast from Point Reyes to Pigeon Point out to 10 nautical miles. For today, northwest wind 10 to 15 knots. Seas 6 to 9 feet, subsiding to 5 to 7 feet this afternoon. Wave detail, northwest 8 feet at 10 seconds. For tonight, northwest wind 10 to 15 knots, easing to 5 to 10 knots after midnight. Seas 5 to 7 feet. Wave detail, northwest 6 feet at 10 seconds. For Monday, west wind 5 to 10 knots. Seas 4 to 6 feet. Wave detail, northwest 6 feet at 10 seconds. The coastal waters forecast from Pigeon Point to Point Pinos out to 10 nautical miles. For today, northwest wind 10 to 15 knots, easing to 5 to 10 knots late this morning, rising to 10 to 15 knots early this afternoon, rising to 15 to 20 knots late. Seas 6 to 9 feet. Wave detail, northwest 8 feet at 10 seconds. For tonight, northwest wind 15 to 20 knots, easing to 5 to 10 knots after midnight. Seas 5 to 7 feet. Wave detail, northwest 7 feet at 10 seconds and south 2 feet at 20 seconds.

for Monday, northwest wind 5 to 10 knots. Seas 5 to 7 feet. Wave detail, northwest 6 feet at 10 seconds. The following is an important beach hazard message from the National Weather Service. Issued at 1, 12 p.m. Pacific Daylight Time. Beach hazard statement remains in effect through late Monday night. What? Increased risk of sneaker waves and strong rip currents due to long period southwest swell. Where? Beaches along the Pacific coast. When? Now through 5 a.m. Tuesday. Impacts, dangerous swimming and surfing conditions, and localized beach erosion can be expected. Sneaker waves can sweep across the shoreline without warning, pulling people into the sea from rocks, jetties, and beaches. Stay off of jetties, piers, rocks, and other waterside infrastructure. Remain out of the water to avoid hazardous surf and never turn your back on the ocean. Monitor local weather, surf, and tide forecast at www.weather.gov/mtr. Semi-sunset and tidal information for the San Francisco Bay Area for Sunday, May 31st. The sunset tonight, 8:25 p.m. The sunrise tomorrow, 5:50 a.m. The sunset tomorrow, 8:25 p.m. Tidal data at the Golden Gate for the afternoon and evening hours today and the morning hours of tomorrow. High tide, 1:53 p.m. at 4.39 feet. Low tide, 5:55 p.m. at 3.23 feet. High tide, 11:51 p.m. at 5.87 feet. Low tide, 6:57 a.m. at -0.76 feet. Here are the buoy observations for 2 p.m. Pacific Daylight Time. An offshore buoy 6 wind south at 17 knots, gusting to 21, pressure 1,028.3 millibars. An offshore buoy 59, winds north 16 knots, water temperature 60, pressure 1,028.5 millibars, seas 5 feet every 11 seconds. At Point Arena buoy, winds northwest 14 knots, water temperature 51, pressure 1,018.2 millibars, seas 8 feet every 8 seconds. At buoy 13 near Bodega Bay, winds northwest at 70 knots, gusting to 21, pressure 1,016.9 millibars. At Point Reyes Wave Rider buoy, water temperature 52, seas 12 feet every 10 seconds. At San Francisco Bar buoy, water temperature 57, seas 6 feet every 10 seconds. At San Francisco buoy, winds northwest at 70 knots, swell 8 feet every 11 seconds. At Half Moon Bay buoy, winds northwest 14 knots, water temperature 54, pressure 1,018.1 millibars, seas 9 feet every 10 seconds. At Monterey buoy, winds northwest at 19 knots, gusting to 21, water temperature 54, pressure 1,016.7 millibars. At Pointer, Wave Rider buoy, water temperature 54, seas 11 feet every 10 seconds. At Cape San Martin buoy, winds northwest 19 knots, gusting to 23, water temperature 60, pressure 1,016.6 millibars. Seas 10 feet every 8 seconds. Synopsis for the Central California coast and bays, including the Monterey Bay, Greater Farallones, and Cordell Bank National Marine Sanctuaries. High-end small craft advisories continue through early Monday morning, with buoys reporting rough seas and occasional gale force gusts. A fresh northerly breeze will continue through the day, with a slight diminishment later on Monday and Tuesday before returning for the middle and later parts of the week. The marine forecast for San Pablo Bay, Suisun Bay, the West Delta, and the San Francisco Bay north of the Bay Bridge. For today, southwest wind around 5 knots, rising to 5 to 10 knots this afternoon. For tonight, southwest wind 5 to 10 knots. For Monday, southwest wind 5 to 10 knots. The marine forecast for Monterey Bay. For today, northwest wind around 5 knots, backing to west early this afternoon, rising to 10 to 15 knots late. Seas 4 to 5 feet. Wave detail, northwest 5 feet.
at 10 seconds. For tonight, west wind 10 to 15 knots, becoming northwest around 5 knots after midnight. Seas 3 to 5 feet. Wave detail, northwest 5 feet at 11 seconds. For Monday, northwest wind around 5 knots, backing to west in the afternoon. Seas 3 to 5 feet. Wave detail, northwest 4 feet at 10 seconds. The coastal waters forecast from Point Arena to Point Reyes out to 10 nautical miles. Small craft advisory in effect through late tonight. Today, northwest wind 15 to 20 knots, seas 6 to 9 feet. Wave detail, northwest 8 feet at 9 seconds. Tonight, northwest wind 15 to 20 knots, easing to 10 to 15 knots after midnight. Seas 7 to 9 feet. Wave detail, northwest 8 feet at 10 seconds. Monday, northwest wind 5 to 10 knots, seas 5 to 7 feet. Wave detail, northwest 7 feet at 10 seconds. The coastal waters forecast from Point Arena to Point Reyes 10 to 60 nautical miles offshore. Small craft advisory in effect through Monday morning. Today, northwest wind 25 to 30 knots, easing to 20 to 25 knots this afternoon. Seas 9 to 12 feet. Wave detail, northwest 12 feet at 9 seconds and south 2 feet at 21 seconds. Tonight, northwest wind 20 to 25 knots, seas 10 to 12 feet. Wave detail, northwest 12 feet at 9 seconds and south 2 feet at 20 seconds. Monday, northwest wind 20 to 25 knots, easing to 15 to 20 knots in the afternoon. Seas 9 to 11 feet, subsiding to 7 to 10 feet in the afternoon. Wave detail, northwest 11 feet at 9 seconds and south 2 feet at 19 seconds. San Francisco Bar forecast. In the deep water channel, mixed seas of 5 to 7 feet at 13 seconds. Across the bar, swell can be more than twice as high across the bar than surrounding waters. Waves are also more prone to break, particularly during strong ebb currents. Maximum ebb current of 1.0 knots at 5:56 p.m. Sunday and 3.3 knots at 5:07 a.m. Monday. The coastal waters forecast from Point Pinos to Point Piedras Blancas out to 10 nautical miles. Small craft advisory in effect through late tonight. Today, northwest wind 15 to 20 knots, seas 7 to 8 feet. Wave detail, northwest 8 feet at 11 seconds. Tonight, northwest wind 15 to 20 knots, seas 6 to 8 feet. Wave detail, northwest 7 feet at 11 seconds and southwest 4 feet at 19 seconds. Monday, northwest wind 10 to 15 knots, seas 5 to 7 feet. Wave detail, northwest 6 feet at 10 seconds and southwest 5 feet at 19 seconds. The coastal waters forecast from Pigeon Point to Point Pinos 10 to 60 nautical miles offshore. Small craft advisory in effect through late tonight. Today, northwest wind 20 to 25 knots, easing to 15 to 20 knots this afternoon. Seas 9 to 12 feet. Wave detail, northwest 12 feet at 10 seconds. Tonight, northwest wind 15 to 20 knots, seas 8 to 11 feet. Wave detail, northwest 10 feet at 10 seconds and south 2 feet at 20 seconds. Monday, northwest wind 10 to 15 knots, seas 7 to 10 feet. Wave detail, northwest 9 feet at 10 seconds and south 2 feet at 19 seconds. 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This broadcast originates from the National Weather Service office located in Monterey, California, and serves the coastal marine waters, including San Francisco and Monterey Bay. The offshore waters forecast for the following marine location, Point Arena to Pigeon Point between 60 nautical miles and 150 nautical miles offshore. Issued at 1:56 p.m. Pacific Daylight Time. Tonight, north to northwest winds 20 to 30 knots. Seas 11 to 12 feet. Monday, north to northwest winds 15 to 25 knots. Seas 9 to 11 feet. Monday night, north to northwest winds 15 to 20 knots. Seas 8 to 10 feet. Tuesday, northwest winds 15 to 20 knots. Seas 7 to 8 feet. Tuesday night,

northwest winds 15 to 20 knots. Seas 6 to 7 feet. Wednesday, northwest winds 15 to 25 knots. Seas 5 to 8 feet. Wednesday night, northwest winds 20 to 25 knots, becoming north 20 to 30 knots. Seas 6 to 10 feet. Thursday, north to northwest winds 25 to 30 knots. Seas 9 to 12 feet. Thursday night, north winds 25 to 30 knots. Seas 10 to 13 feet. Friday, north to northwest winds 20 to 30 knots. Seas 10 to 14 feet. Friday night, northwest winds 20 to 30 knots. Seas 7 to 12 feet. The offshore waters forecast for the following marine location: Pigeon Point to Point Pedras, Blancos, between 60 nautical miles and 150 nautical miles offshore. Issued at 1:56 p.m. Pacific Daylight Time. Tonight, northwest winds 20 to 25 knots. Seas 10 to 11 feet. Monday, northwest winds 15 to 25 knots. Seas 8 to 11 feet. Monday night, northwest winds 15 to 20 knots. Seas 7 to 9 feet. Tuesday, northwest winds 15 to 20 knots, diminishing to 10 to 15 knots. Seas 6 to 8 feet. Tuesday night, northwest winds 15 to 20 knots. Seas 6 to 7 feet. Wednesday, northwest winds 15 to 25 knots. Seas 6 to 8 feet. Wednesday night, northwest winds 20 to 30 knots. Seas 7 to 10 feet. Thursday, northwest winds 25 to 30 knots. Seas 10 to 12 feet. Thursday night, northwest winds 25 to 30 knots. Seas 11 to 14 feet. Friday, northwest winds 25 to 30 knots. Seas 12 to 14 feet. Friday night, northwest winds 20 to 25 knots. Seas 10 to 12 feet. The coastal waters forecast from Point Reyes to Pigeon Point out to 10 nautical miles. For today, northwest wind 10 to 15 knots. Seas 6 to 9 feet, subsiding to 5 to 7 feet this afternoon. Wave detail, northwest 8 feet at 10 seconds. For tonight, northwest wind 10 to 15 knots, easing to 5 to 10 knots after midnight. Seas 5 to 7 feet. Wave detail, northwest 6 feet at 10 seconds. For Monday, west wind 5 to 10 knots. Seas 4 to 6 feet. Wave detail, northwest 6 feet at 10 seconds. The coastal waters forecast from Pigeon Point to Point Pinos out to 10 nautical miles. For today, northwest wind 10 to 15 knots, easing to 5 to 10 knots late this morning, rising to 10 to 15 knots early this afternoon, rising to 15 to 20 knots late. Seas 6 to 9 feet. Wave detail, northwest 8 feet at 10 seconds. For tonight, northwest wind 15 to 20 knots, easing to 5 to 10 knots after midnight. Seas 5 to 7 feet. Wave detail, northwest 7 feet at 10 seconds and south 2 feet at 20 seconds. For Monday, northwest wind 5 to 10 knots. Seas 5 to 7 feet. Wave detail, northwest 6 feet at 10 seconds. The following is an important beach hazard message from the National Weather Service. Issued at 1:12 p.m. Pacific Daylight Time. Beach hazard statement remains in effect through late Monday night. What? Increased risk of sneaker waves and stronger currents due to long period southwest swell. Where? Beaches along the Pacific coast. When? Now through 5 a.m. Tuesday. Impacts, dangerous swimming and surfing conditions, and localized beach erosion can be expected. Sneaker waves can sweep across the shoreline without warning, pulling people into the sea from rocks, jetties, and beaches. Stay off of jetties, piers, rocks, and other waterside infrastructure. Remain out of the water to avoid hazardous surf and never turn your back on the ocean. Monitor local weather, surf, and tide forecast at www.weather.com.

www.sunset.gov/NTR. Semi sunset and tidal information for the San Francisco Bay Area for Sunday, May 31st. The sunset tonight, 8:25 p.m. The sunrise tomorrow, 5:50 a.m. The sunset tomorrow, 8:25 p.m. Tidal data at the Golden Gate for the afternoon and evening hours today and the morning hours of tomorrow. High tide, 1:53 p.m. at 4.39 feet. Low tide, 5:55 p.m. at 3.23 feet. High tide, 11:51 p.m. at 5.87 feet. Low tide, 6:57 a.m. at -0.76 feet. Here are the buoy observations for 2 p.m. Pacific Daylight Time. An offshore buoy 6, wind south at 17 knots, gusting to 21, pressure 1,028.3 millibars. An offshore buoy 59, wind north 16 knots, water temperature 60, pressure 1,028.5 millibars, seas 5 feet every 11 seconds. At Point Arena buoy, wind northwest 14 knots, water temperature 51, pressure 1,018.2 millibars, seas 8 feet every 8 seconds. At buoy 13 near Bodega Bay, winds northwest at 17 knots, gusting to 21, pressure 1,016.9 millibars. At Point Reyes Wave Rider buoy, water temperature 52, seas 12 feet every 10 seconds. At San Francisco Bar buoy, water temperature 57, seas 6 feet every 10 seconds. At San Francisco buoy, winds northwest at 17 knots, swell 8 feet every 11 seconds. At Half Moon Bay buoy, winds northwest 14 knots, water temperature 54, pressure 1,018.1 millibars, seas 9 feet every 10 seconds. At Monterey buoy, winds northwest at 19 knots, gusting to 21, water temperature 54, pressure 1,016.7 millibars. At Point Sur, Wave Rider buoy, water temperature 54, seas 11 feet every 10 seconds. At Cape San Martin buoy, winds northwest 19 knots, gusting to 23, water temperature 60, pressure 1,016.6 millibars, seas 10 feet every 8 seconds. Here are the buoy observations for 3 p.m. Pacific Daylight Time. An offshore buoy 6, wind southeast at 17 knots, gusting to 21, pressure 1,028.3 millibars. An offshore buoy 59, winds north at 17 knots, gusting to 21, water temperature 60, pressure 1,028.3 millibars. At buoy 14 near Point Arena, winds northwest at 14 knots, water temperature 51, pressure 1,018.0 millibars. At buoy 13 near Bodega Bay, winds northwest at 17 knots, pressure 1,016.7 millibars. At Point Reyes Wave Rider buoy, water temperature 52, seas 13 feet every 10 seconds. At San Francisco Bar buoy, water temperature 57, seas 6 feet every 11 seconds. At San Francisco buoy, winds northwest at 60 knots, pressure 1,016.7 millibars, swell 8 feet every 10 seconds. At Half Moon Bay buoy, winds northwest 16 knots, water temperature 55, pressure 1,017.9 millibars, seas 9 feet every 10 seconds. At Monterey buoy, winds northwest at 19 knots, gusting to 23, water temperature 54, pressure 1,016.4 millibars. At Point Sur, Wave Rider buoy, water temperature 54, seas 11 feet every 11 seconds. At Cape San Martin buoy, winds northwest at 19 knots, gusting to 23, water temperature 60, pressure 1,016.2 millibars. Synopsis for the Central California coast and bays, including the Monterey Bay, Greater Farallox, and Cordell Bank National Marine Sanctuaries. Fresh to strong northerly winds with occasional near gale force gusts and rough seas will continue through tonight. Winds begin to ease into Monday morning, with seas slowly subsiding as well. Lighter north to northwest winds continue through Tuesday, with winds increasing for the middle and later parts of the week. The marine forecast for San Pablo Bay.

4 feet at 10 seconds. For Monday night, west wind 5 to 10 knots, easing to around 5 knots after midnight. Seas 3 to 4 feet. Wave detail, northwest 4 feet at 9 seconds. The coastal waters forecast from Point Arena to Point Reyes out to 10 nautical miles. Small craft advisory in effect through late tonight. Tonight, northwest wind 15 to 20 knots, easing to 10 to 15 knots late this evening and overnight. Sea 7 to 9 feet wave detail, northwest 8 feet at 10 seconds and southwest 2 feet at 20 seconds. Monday, northwest wind 5 to 10 knots, sea is 5 to 7 feet wave detail, northwest 7 feet at 10 seconds and southwest 2 feet at 19 seconds. Monday night, northwest wind 10 to 15 knots, sea is 4 to 6 feet wave detail, northwest 5 feet at 9 seconds and southwest 2 feet at 18 seconds. The coastal waters forecast from Point Arena to Point Reyes 10 to 16 nautical miles offshore. Small craft advisory in effect through Monday morning. Tonight, northwest wind 20 to 25 knots, sea is 10 to 12 feet wave detail, northwest 12 feet at 10 seconds and south 2 feet at 20 seconds. Monday, northwest wind 15 to 20 knots, sea is 9 to 11 feet, subsiding to 7 to 9 feet in the afternoon. Wave detail, northwest 10 feet at 10 seconds and south 2 feet at 19 seconds. Monday night, northwest wind 15 to 20 knots, sea 7 to 9 feet, wave detail, northwest 8 feet at 9 seconds and south 2 feet at 18 seconds. San Francisco Bar forecast. In the deep water channel, mixed seas of 5 to 7 feet at 13 seconds. Across the bar, swell can be more than twice as high across the bar than surrounding waters. Waves are also more prone to break, particularly during strong ebb currents. Maximum ebb currents of 1.0 knots at 5:56 p.m. Sunday and 3.3 knots at 5:07 a.m. Monday. The coastal waters forecast from Point Pinos to Point Piedras Blancas out to 10 nautical miles. Small craft advisory in effect through late tonight. Tonight, northwest wind 15 to 20 knots, easing to 10 to 15 knots late. Sea 6 to 8 feet wave detail, northwest 7 feet at 10 seconds. Monday, northwest wind 10 to 15 knots, sea is 5 to 7 feet wave detail, northwest 7 feet at 10 seconds and south 2 feet at 19 seconds. Monday night, northwest wind 5 to 10 knots, sea is 5 to 6 feet wave detail, northwest 5 feet at 9 seconds and south 2 feet at 18 seconds. The coastal waters forecast from Pigeon Point to Point Pinos 10 to 16 nautical miles offshore. Small craft advisory in effect through late tonight. Tonight, northwest wind 15 to 20 knots, easing to 10 to 15 knots late. Seas 8 to 10 feet wave detail, northwest 10 feet at 10 seconds and south 2 feet at 20 seconds. Monday, northwest wind 10 to 15 knots, sea 7 to 10 feet wave detail, northwest 9 feet at 10 seconds and south 2 feet at 19 seconds. Monday night, northwest wind 10 to 15 knots, sea 6 to 8 feet wave detail, northwest 7 feet at 9 seconds and south 2 feet at 18 seconds. The offshore waters forecast for the following marine location, Point Arena to Pigeon Point between 60 nautical miles and 150 nautical miles offshore. Issued at 1:56 p.m. Pacific Daylight Time. Tonight, north to northwest winds 20 to 30 knots. Seas 11 to 12 feet. Monday, north to northwest winds 15 to 25 knots. Seas 9 to 11 feet. Monday night, north to northwest winds 15 to 20 knots. Seas 8 to 10 feet. Tuesday, northwest winds 15 to 20 knots. Seas 7 to 8 feet. Tuesday night, northwest winds 15 to 20 knots. Seas 6 to 7 feet. Wednesday, northwest winds 15 to 25 knots. Seas 5 to 8 feet. Wednesday night, northwest winds 20 to 25 knots, becoming north 20 to 30 knots. Seas 6 to 10 feet. Thursday, north to northwest winds 25 to 30 knots. Seas 9 to 12 feet.

Wednesday night, north winds 25 to 30 knots. Seas 10 to 13 feet. Friday, north to northwest winds 20 to 30 knots. Seas 10 to 14 feet. Friday night, northwest winds 20 to 30 knots. Seas 7 to 12 feet. The offshore waters forecast for the following marine location: Pigeon Point to Point Piedras Blancas between 60 nautical miles and 150 nautical miles offshore. Issued at 1:56 p.m. Pacific Daylight Time. Tonight, northwest winds 20 to 25 knots. Seas 10 to 11 feet. Monday, northwest winds 15 to 25 knots. Seas 8 to 11 feet. Monday night, northwest winds 15 to 20 knots. Seas 7 to 9 feet. Tuesday, northwest winds 15 to 20 knots, diminishing to 10 to 15 knots. Seas 6 to 8 feet. Tuesday night, northwest winds 15 to 20 knots. Seas 6 to 7 feet. Wednesday, northwest winds 15 to 25 knots. Seas 6 to 8 feet. Wednesday night, northwest winds 20 to 30 knots. Seas 7 to 10 feet. Thursday, northwest winds 25 to 30 knots. Seas 10 to 12 feet. Thursday night, northwest winds 25 to 30 knots. Seas 11 to 14 feet. Friday, northwest winds 25 to 30 knots. Seas 12 to 14 feet. Friday night, northwest winds 20 to 25 knots. Seas 10 to 12 feet. The coastal waters forecast from Point Reyes to Pigeon Point out to 10 nautical miles. For tonight, northwest wind 10 to 15 knots, easing to 5 to 10 knots late this evening and overnight. Seas 5 to 7 feet. Wave detail, northwest 6 feet at 10 seconds. Patchy fog late. For Monday, west wind around 5 knots, rising to 5 to 10 knots in the afternoon. Seas 4 to 6 feet. Wave detail, northwest 6 feet at 10 seconds and southwest 2 feet at 19 seconds. For Monday night, west wind 5 to 10 knots. Seas 3 to 5 feet. Wave detail, northwest 4 feet at 9 seconds and southwest 2 feet at 18 seconds. Patchy fog. The coastal waters forecast from Pigeon Point to Point Pinos out to 10 nautical miles. For tonight, northwest wind 15 to 20 knots, easing to 5 to 10 knots. Seas 5 to 7 feet. Wave detail, northwest 7 feet at 10 seconds. For Monday, northwest wind 5 to 10 knots. Seas 5 to 7 feet. Wave detail, northwest 6 feet at 10 seconds and south 2 feet at 19 seconds. For Monday night, northwest wind 5 to 10 knots. Seas 4 to 5 feet. Wave detail, northwest 5 feet at 9 seconds and south 2 feet at 18 seconds. Patchy fog. The following is an important beach hazard message from the National Weather Service. Issued at 1:12 p.m. Pacific Daylight Time. Beach hazard statement remains in effect through late Monday night. What? Increased risk of sneaker waves and strong rip current due to long period southwest swell. Where? Beaches along the Pacific coast. When? Now through 5 a.m. Tuesday. Impacts, dangerous swimming and surfing conditions, and localized beach erosion can be expected. Sneaker waves can sweep across the shoreline without warning, pulling people into the sea from rocks, jetties, and beaches. Stay off of jetties, piers, rocks, and other waterside infrastructure. Remain out of the water to avoid hazard to surf and never turn your back on the ocean. Monitor local weather, surf, and tide forecast at www.weather.gov/NTR. Sunrise, sunset, and tidal information for the San Francisco Bay Area for Sunday, May 31st. The sunset tonight, 8:25 p.m. The sunrise tomorrow, 5:50 a.m. The sunset tomorrow, 8:25 p.m. Tidal data at the Golden Gate for the afternoon and evening hours today and the morning.

Or is it tomorrow? High tide, 1:53 p.m. at 4.39 feet. Low tide, 5:55 p.m. at 3.23 feet. High tide, 11:51 p.m. at 5.87 feet. Low tide, 6:57 a.m. at -0.76 feet. Here are the buoy observations for 3 p.m. Pacific Daylight Time. An offshore buoy 6 wind southeast at 70 knots, gusting to 21, pressure 1,028.3 millibars. An offshore buoy 59, wind north 70 knots, gusting to 21, water temperature 60, pressure 1,028.2 millibars, seas 5 feet every 11 seconds. At Point Arena buoy, winds northwest 14 knots, water temperature 51, pressure 1,018.0 millibars, seas 8 feet every 10 seconds. At buoy 13 near Bodega Bay, winds northwest at 70 knots, pressure 1,016.7 millibars. At Point Reyes Wave Rider buoy, water temperature 52, seas 11 feet every 11 seconds. At San Francisco Bar Buoy, water temperature 57, seas 6 feet every 11 seconds. At San Francisco Buoy, winds northwest at 60 knots, pressure 1,016.7 millibars, swell 8 feet every 10 seconds. At Half Moon Bay Buoy, winds northwest 60 knots, water temperature 55, pressure 1,017.9 millibars, seas 9 feet every 10 seconds. At Monterey Bay Buoy, winds northwest 19 knots, gusting to 23, water temperature 54, pressure 1,016.4 millibars, seas 10 feet every 11 seconds. At Pointzer, Wave Rider Buoy, water temperature 54, seas 11 feet every 11 seconds. At Cape San Martin Buoy, winds northwest 21 knots, gusting to 27, water temperature 60, pressure 1,016.2 millibars. Seas 11 feet every 11 seconds. Synopsis for the Central California coast and bays, including the Monterey Bay, Greater Farallones, and Cordell Beck National Marine Sanctuaries. Fresh to strong northerly winds with occasional near gale force gusts and rough seas will continue through tonight. Winds begin to ease into Monday morning, with seas slowly subsiding as well. Lighter north to northwest winds continue through Tuesday, with winds increasing for the middle and later parts of the week. The marine forecast for San Pablo Bay, Suisun Bay, the West Delta, and the San Francisco Bay north of the Bay Bridge. For tonight, southwest wind 5 to 10 knots. For Monday, southwest wind around 5 knots, rising to 5 to 10 knots in the afternoon. For Monday night, southwest wind 5 to 10 knots. The marine forecast for Monterey Bay. For tonight, west wind 10 to 15 knots, becoming northwest around 5 knots. Seas 3 to 5 feet. Wave detail, northwest 5 feet at 10 seconds. For Monday, west wind around 5 knots, rising to 5 to 10 knots in the afternoon. Seas 3 to 5 feet. Wave detail, northwest 4 feet at 10 seconds. For Monday night, west wind 5 to 10 knots, easing to around 5 knots after midnight. Seas 3 to 4 feet. Wave detail, northwest 4 feet at 9 seconds. The coastal waters forecast from Point Arena to Point Reyes out to 10 nautical miles. Small craft advisory in effect through late tonight. Tonight, northwest wind 15 to 20 knots, easing to 10 to 15 knots late this evening and overnight. Sea 7 to 9 feet wave detail, northwest 8 feet at 10 seconds and southwest 2 feet at 20 seconds. Monday, northwest wind 5 to 10 knots, sea 5 to 7 feet wave detail, northwest 7 feet at 10 seconds and southwest 2 feet at 19 seconds. Monday night, northwest wind 10 to 15 knots, seas 4 to 6 feet wave detail, northwest 5 feet at 9 seconds and southwest 2 feet at 18 seconds. The coastal waters forecast from Point Arena to Point Reyes 10 to 60 nautical miles offshore. Small craft advisory in effect through Monday morning. Tonight, northwest wind 20 to 25 knots, seas 10 to 12 feet wave detail, northwest

12 feet at 10 seconds and south 2 feet at 20 seconds. Monday northwest wind 15 to 20 knots, seas 9 to 11 feet, subsiding to 7 to 9 feet in the afternoon. Wave detail, northwest 10 feet at 10 seconds and south 2 feet at 19 seconds. Monday night, northwest wind 15 to 20 knots, seas 7 to 9 feet. Wave detail, northwest 8 feet at 9 seconds and south 2 feet at 18 seconds. San Francisco Bar forecast. In the deep water channel, mixed seas of 5 to 7 feet at 13 seconds. Across the bar, swell can be more than twice as high across the bar than surrounding waters. Waves are also more prone to break, particularly during strong ebb currents. Maximum ebb current of 1.0 knots at 5:56 p.m. Sunday and 3.3 knots at 5:07 a.m. Monday. The coastal waters forecast from Point Pinos to Point Piedras blunts out to 10 nautical miles. Small craft advisory in effect through late tonight. Tonight, northwest winds 15 to 20 knots, easing to 10 to 15 knots late. Sea 6 to 8 feet wave detail, northwest 7 feet at 10 seconds. Monday, northwest wind 10 to 15 knots, sea is 5 to 7 feet wave detail, northwest 7 feet at 10 seconds and south 2 feet at 19 seconds. Monday night, northwest wind 5 to 10 knots, sea is 5 to 6 feet wave detail, northwest 5 feet at 9 seconds and south 2 feet at 18 seconds. The coastal waters forecast from Pigeon Point to Point Pinos 10 to 60 nautical miles offshore. Small craft advisory in effect through late tonight. Tonight, northwest wind 15 to 20 knots, easing to 10 to 15 knots late. Seas 8 to 10 feet wave detail, northwest 10 feet at 10 seconds and south 2 feet at 20 seconds. Monday, northwest wind 10 to 15 knots, seas 7 to 10 feet wave detail, northwest 9 feet at 10 seconds and south 2 feet at 19 seconds. Monday night, northwest wind 10 to 15 knots, seas 6 to 8 feet wave detail, northwest 7 feet at 9 seconds and south 2 feet at 18 seconds. The offshore waters forecast for the following marine location, Point Arena to Pigeon Point between 60 nautical miles and 150 nautical miles offshore. Issued at 1:56 p.m. Pacific Daylight Time. Tonight, north to northwest wind 20 to 30 knots. Seas 11 to 12 feet. Monday, north to northwest winds 15 to 25 knots. Seas 9 to 11 feet. Monday night, north to northwest winds 15 to 20 knots. Seas 8 to 10 feet. Tuesday, northwest winds 15 to 20 knots. Seas 7 to 8 feet. Tuesday night, northwest winds 15 to 20 knots. Seas 6 to 7 feet. Wednesday, northwest winds 15 to 25 knots. Seas 5 to 8 feet. Wednesday night, northwest winds 20 to 25 knots, becoming north 20 to 30 knots. Seas 6 to 10 feet. Thursday, north to northwest winds 25 to 30 knots. Seas 9 to 12 feet. Thursday night, north winds 25 to 30 knots. Seas 10 to 13 feet. Friday, north to northwest winds 20 to 30 knots. Seas 10 to 14 feet. Friday night, northwest winds 20 to 30 knots. Seas 7 to 12 feet. 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This broadcast originates from the National Weather Service Office located in Monterey, California, and serves the coastal marine waters, including San Francisco and Monterey Bay. The offshore waters forecast for the following marine location, Point Arena to Pigeon Point between 60 nautical miles and 150 nautical miles offshore. Issued at 3:24 p.m. Pacific Daylight Time. Tonight, north to northwest winds 20 to 30 knots. Seas 11 to 12 feet. Monday, north to northwest winds 15 to 25 knots. Seas 9 to 11 feet. Monday night, north to northwest winds 15 to 20 knots. Seas 8 to 10 feet.

southwest winds 15 to 20 knots. Sea at 7 to 8 feet. Tuesday night, northwest winds 15 to 20 knots. Sea 6 to 7 feet. Wednesday, northwest winds 15 to 25 knots. Seas 5 to 8 feet. Wednesday night, northwest winds 20 to 25 knots, becoming north 20 to 30 knots. Seas 6 to 10 feet. Thursday, north to northwest winds 25 to 30 knots. Seas 9 to 12 feet. Thursday night, north winds 25 to 30 knots. Seas 10 to 13 feet. Friday, north to northwest winds 20 to 30 knots. Seas 10 to 14 feet. Friday night, northwest winds 20 to 30 knots. Seas 7 to 12 feet. The offshore waters forecast for the following marine location: Pigeon Point to Point Piedras Blancas between 60 nautical miles and 150 nautical miles offshore. Issued at 3:24 p.m. Pacific Daylight Time. Tonight, northwest winds 20 to 25 knots. Seas 10 to 11 feet. Monday, northwest winds 15 to 25 knots. Seas 8 to 11 feet. Monday night, northwest winds 15 to 20 knots. Seas 7 to 9 feet. Tuesday, northwest winds 15 to 20 knots, diminishing to 10 to 15 knots. Seas 6 to 8 feet. Tuesday night, northwest winds 15 to 20 knots. Seas 6 to 7 feet. Wednesday, northwest winds 15 to 25 knots. Seas 6 to 8 feet. Wednesday night, northwest winds 20 to 30 knots. Seas 7 to 10 feet. Thursday, northwest winds 25 to 30 knots. Seas 10 to 12 feet. Thursday night, northwest winds 25 to 30 knots. Seas 11 to 14 feet. Friday, northwest winds 25 to 30 knots. Seas 12 to 14 feet. Friday night, northwest winds 20 to 25 knots. Seas 10 to 12 feet. The coastal waters forecast from Point Reyes to Pigeon Point out to 10 nautical miles. For tonight, northwest wind 10 to 15 knots, easing to 5 to 10 knots late this evening and overnight. Seas 5 to 7 feet. Wave detail, northwest 6 feet at 10 seconds. Patchy fog late. For Monday, west wind around 5 knots, rising to 5 to 10 knots in the afternoon. Seas 4 to 6 feet. Wave detail, northwest 6 feet at 10 seconds and southwest 2 feet at 19 seconds. For Monday night, west wind 5 to 10 knots. Seas 3 to 5 feet. Wave detail, northwest 4 feet at 9 seconds and southwest 2 feet at 18 seconds. Patchy fog. The coastal waters forecast from Pigeon Point to Point Pinos out to 10 nautical miles. For tonight, northwest wind 15 to 20 knots, easing to 5 to 10 knots. Seas 5 to 7 feet. Wave detail, northwest 7 feet at 10 seconds. For Monday, northwest wind 5 to 10 knots. Seas 5 to 7 feet. Wave detail, northwest 6 feet at 10 seconds and south 2 feet at 19 seconds. For Monday night, northwest wind 5 to 10 knots. Seas 4 to 5 feet. Wave detail, northwest 5 feet at 9 seconds and south 2 feet at 18 seconds. Patchy fog. The following is an important beach hazard message from the National Weather Service. Issued at 1:12 p.m. Pacific Daylight Time. Beach hazard statement remains in effect through late Monday night. 1. Increased risk of sneaker waves and strong rip currents due to long period southwest swell. Where? Beaches along the Pacific coast. When? Now through 5 a.m. Tuesday. Impacts, dangerous swimming and surfing conditions, and localized beach erosion can be expected. Sneaker waves can sweep across the shoreline without warning, pulling people into the sea from rocks, jetties, and beaches. Stay off of jetties, piers, rocks, and other water sources.

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Sunrise, sunset, and tidal information for the San Francisco Bay Area for Sunday, May 31st. The sunset tonight, 8:25 p.m. The sunrise tomorrow, 5:50 a.m. The sunset tomorrow, 8:25 p.m. Tidal data at the Golden Gate for the afternoon and evening hours today and the morning hours of tomorrow. High tide, 1:53 p.m. at 4.39 feet. Low tide, 5:55 p.m. at 3.23 feet. High tide, 11:51 p.m. at 5.87 feet. Low tide, 6:57 a.m. at -0.76 feet. Here are the buoy observations for 3 p.m. Pacific Daylight Time. An offshore buoy 6 wind southeast at 70 knots, gusting to 21, pressure 1,028.3 millibars. An offshore buoy 59, winds north 70 knots, gusting to 21, water temperature 60, pressure 1,028.2 millibars, seas 5 feet every 11 seconds. At Point Arena buoy, winds northwest 14 knots, water temperature 51, pressure 1,018.0 millibars, seas 8 feet every 10 seconds. At buoy 13 near Bodega Bay, winds northwest at 70 knots, pressure 1,016.7 millibars. At Point Reyes Wave Rider buoy, water temperature 52, seas 11 feet every 11 seconds. At San Francisco Bar buoy, water temperature 57, seas 6 feet every 11 seconds. At San Francisco buoy, winds northwest at 60 knots, pressure 1,016.7 millibars, swell 8 feet every 10 seconds, seas 6 feet every 11 seconds. At San Francisco buoy, winds northwest at 60 knots, pressure 1,016.7 millibars, swell 8 feet every 10 seconds. At Half Moon Bay buoy, winds northwest 60 knots, water temperature 55, pressure 1,017.9 millibars, seas 9 feet every 10 seconds. At Monterey Bay buoy, winds northwest 19 knots, gusting to 23, water temperature 54, pressure 1,016.4 millibars, seas 10 feet every 11 seconds. At Pointer, Wave Rider buoy, water temperature 54, seas 11 feet every 11 seconds. At Cape San Martin buoy, winds northwest 21 knots, gusting to 27, water temperature 60, pressure 1,016.2 millibars, seas 11 feet every 11 seconds. Synopsis for the Central California coast and bays, including the Monterey Bay, Greater Farallones, and Cordell Bank National Marine Sanctuaries. Fresh to strong northerly winds with occasional near gale force gusts and rough seas will continue through tonight. Winds begin to ease into Monday morning, with seas slowly subsiding as well. Lighter north to northwest winds continue through Tuesday, with winds increasing for the middle and later parts of the week. The marine forecast for San Pablo Bay, Suisun Bay, the West Delta, and the San Francisco Bay north of the Bay Bridge. For tonight, southwest wind 5 to 10 knots. For Monday, southwest wind around 5 knots, rising to 5 to 10 knots in the afternoon. For Monday night, southwest wind 5 to 10 knots. The marine forecast for Monterey Bay. For tonight, west wind 10 to 15 knots, becoming northwest around 5 knots. Seas 3 to 5 feet. Wave detail, northwest 5 feet at 10 seconds. For Monday, west wind around 5 knots, rising to 5 to 10 knots in the afternoon. Seas 3 to 5 feet. Wave detail, northwest 4 feet at 10 seconds. For Monday night, west wind 5 to 10 knots, easing to around 5 knots after midnight. Seas 3 to 4 feet. Wave detail, northwest 4 feet at 9 seconds. The coastal waters forecast from Point Arena to Point Reyes out to 10 nautical miles. Small craft advisory in effect through late tonight. Tonight, northwest wind 15 to 20.

to 50 knots late this evening and overnight. C7, 9 feet wave detail, northwest 8 feet at 10 seconds and southwest 2 feet at 20 seconds. Monday, northwest wind 5 to 10 knots, seas 5 to 7 feet wave detail, northwest 7 feet at 10 seconds and southwest 2 feet at 19 seconds. Monday night, northwest wind 10 to 15 knots, seas 4 to 6 feet wave detail, northwest 5 feet at 9 seconds and southwest 2 feet at 18 seconds. The coastal waters forecast from Point Arena to Point Reyes 10 to 60 nautical miles offshore. Small craft advisory in effect through Monday morning. Tonight, northwest wind 20 to 25 knots, seas 10 to 12 feet wave detail, northwest 12 feet at 10 seconds and south 2 feet at 20 seconds. Monday, northwest wind 15 to 20 knots, seas 9 to 11 feet, subsiding to 7 to 9 feet on the afternoon. Wave detail, northwest 10 feet at 10 seconds and south 2 feet at 19 seconds. Monday night, northwest wind 15 to 20 knots, seas 7 to 9 feet, wave detail, northwest 8 feet at 9 seconds and south 2 feet at 18 seconds. San Francisco VAR forecast. In the deep water channel, mixed seas of 5 to 7 feet at 13 seconds. Across the bar, swell can be more than twice as high across the bar than surrounding waters. Waves are also more prone to break, particularly during strong ebb currents. Maximum ebb current of 1.0 knots at 5:56 p.m. Sunday and 3.3 knots at 5:07 a.m. Monday. The coastal waters forecast from Point Pinos to Point Piedras blunts out to 10 nautical miles. Small craft advisory in effect through late tonight. Tonight, northwest wind 15 to 20 knots, easing to 10 to 15 knots late. Seas 6 to 8 feet wave detail, northwest 7 feet at 10 seconds. Monday, northwest wind 10 to 15 knots, seas 5 to 7 feet wave detail, northwest 7 feet at 10 seconds and south 2 feet at 19 seconds. Monday night, northwest wind 5 to 10 knots, seas 5 to 6 feet wave detail, northwest 5 feet at 9 seconds and south 2 feet at 18 seconds. The coastal waters forecast from Pigeon Point to Point Pinos 10 to 60 nautical miles offshore. Small craft advisory in effect through late tonight. Tonight, northwest wind 15 to 20 knots, easing to 10 to 15 knots late. Seas 8 to 10 feet wave detail, northwest 10 feet at 10 seconds and south 2 feet at 20 seconds. Monday, northwest wind 10 to 15 knots, seas 7 to 10 feet wave detail, northwest 9 feet at 10 seconds and south 2 feet at 19 seconds. Monday night, northwest wind 10 to 15 knots, seas 6 to 8 feet wave detail, northwest 7 feet at 9 seconds and south 2 feet at 18 seconds. The offshore waters forecast for the following marine location: Point Arena to Pigeon Point between 60 nautical miles and 150 nautical miles offshore. Issued at 3:24 p.m. Pacific Daylight Time. Tonight, north to northwest winds 20 to 30 knots. Seas 11 to 12 feet. Monday, north to northwest winds 15 to 25 knots. Seas 9 to 11 feet. Monday night, north to northwest winds 15 to 20 knots. Seas 8 to 10 feet. Tuesday, northwest winds 15 to 20 knots. Seas 7 to 8 feet. Tuesday night, northwest winds 15 to 20 knots. Seas 6 to 7 feet. Wednesday, northwest winds 15 to 25 knots. Seas 5 to 8 feet. Wednesday night, northwest winds 20 to 25 knots, becoming north 20 to 30 knots. Seas 6 to 10 feet. Thursday, north to northwest winds 25 to 30 knots. Seas 9 to 12 feet. Thursday night, north winds 25 to 30 knots. Seas 10 to 13 feet. Friday, north to northwest winds 20 to 30 knots. Seas 10 to 14 feet. Friday night, northwest winds 20 to 30 knots. Seas 7 to 12 feet. The offshore waters forecast for the following marine location: Pigeon Point to Point Piedras Blancas between 60 knots.

nautical miles and 150 nautical miles offshore. Issued at 3:24 p.m. Pacific Daylight Time. Tonight, northwest winds 20 to 25 knots. Seas 10 to 11 feet. Monday, northwest winds 15 to 25 knots. Seas 8 to 11 feet. Monday night, northwest winds 15 to 20 knots. Seas 7 to 9 feet. Tuesday, northwest winds 15 to 20 knots, diminishing to 10 to 15 knots. Seas 6 to 8 feet. Tuesday night, northwest winds 15 to 20 knots. Seas 6 to 7 feet. Wednesday, northwest winds 15 to 25 knots. Seas 6 to 8 feet. Wednesday night, northwest winds 20 to 30 knots. Seas 7 to 10 feet. Thursday, northwest winds 25 to 30 knots. Seas 10 to 12 feet. Thursday night, northwest winds 25 to 30 knots. Seas 11 to 14 feet. Friday, northwest winds 25 to 30 knots. Seas 12 to 14 feet. Friday night, northwest winds 20 to 25 knots. Seas 10 to 12 feet. The coastal waters forecast from Point Reyes to Pigeon Point out to 10 nautical miles. For tonight, northwest wind 10 to 15 knots, easing to 5 to 10 knots late this evening and overnight. Seas 5 to 7 feet. Wave detail, northwest 6 feet at 10 seconds. Patchy fog, late. For Monday, west wind around 5 knots, rising to 5 to 10 knots in the afternoon. Seas 4 to 6 feet. Wave detail, northwest 6 feet at 10 seconds and southwest 2 feet at 19 seconds. For Monday night, west wind 5 to 10 knots. Seas 3 to 5 feet. Wave detail, northwest 4 feet at 9 seconds and southwest 2 feet at 18 seconds. Patchy fog. The coastal waters forecast from Pigeon Point to Point Pinos out to 10 nautical miles. For tonight, northwest wind 15 to 20 knots, easing to 5 to 10 knots. Seas 5 to 7 feet. Wave detail, northwest 7 feet at 10 seconds. For Monday, northwest wind 5 to 10 knots. Seas 5 to 7 feet. Wave detail, northwest 6 feet at 10 seconds and south 2 feet at 19 seconds. For Monday night, northwest wind 5 to 10 knots. Seas 4 to 5 feet. Wave detail, northwest 5 feet at 9 seconds and south 2 feet at 18 seconds. Patchy fog. The following is an important beach hazard message from the National Weather Service. Issued at 1:12 p.m. Pacific Daylight Time. Beach hazard statement remains in effect through late Monday night. What? Increased risk of major waves and stronger current due to long period southwest swell. Where? Beaches along the Pacific coast. When? Now through 5 a.m. Tuesday. Impacts, dangerous swimming and surfing conditions, and localized beach erosion can be expected. Sneaker waves can sweep across the shoreline without warning, pulling people into the sea from rocks, jetties, and beaches. Stay off of jetties, piers, rocks, and other waterside infrastructure. Remain out of the water to avoid hazardous surf and never turn your back on the ocean. Monitor local weather, surf, and tide forecast at www.weather.gov/NTR. Sunrise, sunset, and tidal information for the San Francisco Bay Area for Sunday, May 31st. The sunset tonight, 8:25 p.m. The sunrise tomorrow, 5:50 a.m. The sunset tomorrow, 8:25 p.m. Tidal data at the Golden Gate for the afternoon and evening hours today and the morning hours of tomorrow. High tide, 1:53 p.m. at 4.39 feet. Low tide, 5:55 p.m. at 3.23 feet. High tide, 11:51 p.m. at 5.87 feet. Low tide, 6:57 a.m. at -0.76 feet. Here are the buoy observations for 3 p.m. Pacific Daylight Time. An offshore

46, wind southeast at 70 knots, gusting to 21, pressure 1,028.3 millibars. An offshore buoy 59, winds north 70 knots, gusting to 21, water temperature 60, pressure 1,028.2 millibars, seas 5 feet every 11 seconds. Head Point Arena buoy, winds northwest 14 knots, water temperature 51, pressure 1,018.0 millibars, seas 8 feet every 10 seconds. Head buoy 13 near Bodega Bay, winds northwest at 70 knots, pressure 1,016.7 millibars. Head Point Reyes Wave Rider buoy, water temperature 52, seas 11 feet every 11 seconds. At San Francisco Bar Buoy, water temperature 57, seas 6 feet every 11 seconds. At San Francisco Buoy, winds northwest at 60 knots, pressure 1,016.7 millibars, swell 8 feet every 10 seconds. At Half Moon Bay Buoy, winds northwest 60 knots, water temperature 55, pressure 1,017.9 millibars, seas 9 feet every 10 seconds. At Monterey Bay Buoy, winds northwest 19 knots, gusting to 23, water temperature 54, pressure 1,016.4 millibars, seas 10 feet every 11 seconds. Head Point Sur, Wave Rider Buoy, water temperature 54, seas 11 feet every 11 seconds. At Cape San Martin Buoy, winds northwest 21 knots, gusting to 27, water temperature 60, pressure 1,016.2 millibars. Seas 11 feet every 11 seconds. Synopsis for the Central California coast and bays, including the Monterey Bay, Greater Farallones, and Cordell Bank National Marine Sanctuaries. Fresh to strong northerly winds with occasional near gale force gusts and rough seas will continue through tonight. Winds begin to ease into Monday morning, with seas slowly subsiding as well. Lighter north to northwest winds continue through Tuesday, with winds increasing for the middle and later parts of the week. The marine forecast for San Pablo Bay, Suisun Bay, the West Delta, and the San Francisco Bay north of the Bay Bridge. For tonight, southwest wind 5 to 10 knots. For Monday, southwest wind around 5 knots, rising to 5 to 10 knots in the afternoon. For Monday night, southwest wind 5 to 10 knots. The marine forecast for Monterey Bay. For tonight, west wind 10 to 15 knots, becoming northwest around 5 knots. Seas 3 to 5 feet. Wave detail, northwest 5 feet at 10 seconds. For Monday, west wind around 5 knots, rising to 5 to 10 knots in the afternoon. Seas 3 to 5 feet. Wave detail, northwest 4 feet at 10 seconds. For Monday night, west wind 5 to 10 knots, easing to around 5 knots after midnight. Seas 3 to 4 feet. Wave detail, northwest 4 feet at 9 seconds. The coastal waters forecast from Point Arena to Point Reyes out to 10 nautical miles. Small craft advisory in effect through late tonight. Tonight, northwest wind 15 to 20 knots, easing to 10 to 15 knots late this evening and overnight. Sea 7 to 9 feet wave detail, northwest 8 feet at 10 seconds and southwest 2 feet at 20 seconds. Monday, northwest wind 5 to 10 knots, sea is 5 to 7 feet wave detail, northwest 7 feet at 10 seconds and southwest 2 feet at 19 seconds. Monday night, northwest wind 10 to 15 knots, seas 4 to 6 feet wave detail, northwest 5 feet at 9 seconds and southwest 2 feet at 18 seconds. The coastal waters forecast from Point Arena to Point Reyes 10 to 16 nautical miles offshore. Small craft advisory in effect through Monday morning. Tonight, northwest wind 20 to 25 knots, seas 10 to 12 feet wave detail, northwest 12 feet at 10 seconds and south 2 feet at 20 seconds. Monday, northwest wind 15 to 20 knots, seas 9 to 11 feet, subsiding to 7 to 9 feet on the afternoon. Wave detail, northwest 10 feet at 10 seconds and south 2 feet at 19 seconds. Monday night, northwest wind 15 to 20 knots, sea 7 to 9 feet, wave detail, northwest 8 feet at 9 seconds and south 2 feet at 18 seconds.

of our forecast. In the deep water channel, mix speeds of 5 to 7 feet at 13 seconds. Across the bar, swell can be more than twice as high across the bar than surrounding waters. Waves are also more prone to break, particularly during strong ebb currents. Maximum ebb current of 1.0 knots at 5:56 p.m. Sunday and 3.3 knots at 5:07 a.m. Monday. The coastal waters forecast from Point Pinos to Point Piedras blunts out to 10 nautical miles. Small craft advisory in effect through late tonight. Tonight, northwest wind 15 to 20 knots, easing to 10 to 15 knots late. Sea 6 to 8 feet wave detail, northwest 7 feet at 10 seconds. Monday, northwest wind 10 to 15 knots, sea is 5 to 7 feet wave detail, northwest 7 feet at 10 seconds and south 2 feet at 19 seconds. Monday night, northwest wind 5 to 10 knots, sea is 5 to 6 feet wave detail, northwest 5 feet at 9 seconds and south 2 feet at 18 seconds. The coastal waters forecast from Pigeon Point to Point Pinos 10 to 60 nautical miles offshore. Small craft advisory in effect through late tonight. Tonight, northwest wind 15 to 20 knots, easing to 10 to 15 knots late. Seas 8 to 10 feet wave detail, northwest 10 feet at 10 seconds and south 2 feet at 20 seconds. Monday, northwest wind 10 to 15 knots, sea 7 to 10 feet wave detail, northwest 9 feet at 10 seconds and south 2 feet at 19 seconds. Monday night, northwest wind 10 to 15 knots, sea 6 to 8 feet wave detail, northwest 7 feet at 9 seconds and south 2 feet at 18 seconds. The offshore waters forecast for the following marine location, Point Arena to Pigeon Point between 60 nautical miles and 150 nautical miles offshore. Issued at 3:24 p.m. Pacific Daylight Time. Tonight, north to northwest winds 20 to 30 knots. Seas 11 to 12 feet. Monday, north to northwest winds 15 to 25 knots. Seas 9 to 11 feet. Monday night, north to northwest winds 15 to 20 knots. Seas 8 to 10 feet. Tuesday, northwest winds 15 to 20 knots. Seas 7 to 8 feet. Tuesday night, northwest winds 15 to 20 knots. Seas 6 to 7 feet. Wednesday, northwest winds 15 to 25 knots. Seas 5 to 8 feet. Wednesday night, northwest winds 20 to 25 knots, becoming north 20 to 30 knots. Seas 6 to 10 feet. Thursday, north to northwest winds 25 to 30 knots. Seas 9 to 12 feet. Thursday night, north winds 25 to 30 knots. Seas 10 to 13 feet. Friday, north to northwest winds 20 to 30 knots. Seas 10 to 14 feet. Friday night, northwest winds 20 to 30 knots. Seas 7 to 12 feet. 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This broadcast originates from the National Weather Service office located in Monterey, California, and serves the coastal marine waters, including San Francisco and Monterey Bay. The offshore waters forecast for the following marine location, Pigeon Point to Point Piedras Blancas between 60 nautical miles and 150 nautical miles offshore. Issued at 3:24 p.m. Pacific Daylight Time. Tonight, northwest winds 20 to 25 knots. Seas 10 to 11 feet. Monday, northwest winds 15 to 25 knots. Seas 8 to 11 feet. Monday night, northwest winds 15 to 20 knots. Seas 7 to 9 feet. Tuesday, northwest winds 15 to 20 knots, diminishing to 10 to 15 knots. Seas 6 to 8 feet. Tuesday night, northwest winds 15 to 20 knots. Seas 6 to 7 feet. Wednesday, northwest winds 15 to 25 knots. Seas 6 to 8 feet. Wednesday night, northwest winds 20 to 30 knots. Seas 7 to 10 feet.

25 to 30 knots. Seas 10 to 12 feet. Thursday night, northwest winds 25 to 30 knots. Seas 11 to 14 feet. Friday, northwest winds 25 to 30 knots. Sea is 12 to 14 feet. Friday night, northwest winds 20 to 25 knots. Sea is 10 to 12 feet. The coastal waters forecast from Point Reyes to Pigeon Point out to 10 nautical miles. For tonight, northwest wind 10 to 15 knots, easing to 5 to 10 knots late this evening and overnight. Seas 5 to 7 feet. Wave detail, northwest 6 feet at 10 seconds. Patchy fog late. For Monday, west wind around 5 knots, rising to 5 to 10 knots in the afternoon. Seas 4 to 6 feet. Wave detail, northwest 6 feet at 10 seconds and southwest 2 feet at 19 seconds. For Monday night, west wind 5 to 10 knots. Seas 3 to 5 feet. Wave detail, northwest 4 feet at 9 seconds and southwest 2 feet at 18 seconds. Patchy fog. The coastal waters forecast from Pigeon Point to Point Pinos out to 10 nautical miles. For tonight, northwest wind 15 to 20 knots, easing to 5 to 10 knots. Seas 5 to 7 feet. Wave detail, northwest 7 feet at 10 seconds. For Monday, northwest wind 5 to 10 knots. Seas 5 to 7 feet. Wave detail, northwest 6 feet at 10 seconds and south 2 feet at 19 seconds. For Monday night, northwest wind 5 to 10 knots. Seas 4 to 5 feet. Wave detail, northwest 5 feet at 9 seconds and south 2 feet at 18 seconds. Patchy fog. The following is an important beach hazard message from the National Weather Service. Issued at 1:12 p.m. Pacific Daylight Time. Beach hazard statement remains in effect through late Monday night. What? Increased risk of sneaker waves and stronger current due to long period southwest swell. Where? Beaches along the Pacific coast. When? Now through 5 a.m. Tuesday. Impacts, dangerous swimming and surfing conditions, and localized beach erosion can be expected. Sneaker waves can sweep across the shoreline without warning, pulling people into the sea from rocks, jetties, and beaches. Stay off of jetties, piers, rocks, and other waterside infrastructure. Remain out of the water to avoid hazardous surf and never turn your back on the ocean. 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Sunrise, sunset, and tidal information for the San Francisco Bay Area for Sunday, May 31st. The sunset tonight, 8:25 p.m. The sunrise tomorrow, 5:50 a.m. The sunset tomorrow, 8:25 p.m. Tidal data at the Golden Gate for the afternoon and evening hours today and the morning hours of tomorrow. High tide, 1:53 p.m. at 4.39 feet. Low tide, 5:55 p.m. at 3.23 feet. High tide, 11:51 p.m. at 5.87 feet. Low tide, 6:57 a.m. at -0.76 feet. Here are the buoy observations for 3 p.m. Pacific Daylight Time. An offshore buoy 6 winds southeast at 70 knots, gusting to 21, pressure 1,028.3 millibars. An offshore buoy 59, winds north 70 knots, gusting to 21, water temperature 60, pressure 1,028.2 millibars, seas 5 feet every 11 seconds. At Point Arena buoy, winds northwest 14 knots, water temperature 51, pressure 1,018.0 millibars, seas 8 feet every 10 seconds. At buoy 13 near Bodega Bay, winds northwest at 70 knots, pressure 1,016.7 millibars. At Point Reyes Wave Rider buoy, water temperature 52, seas 11 feet every 11 seconds. At San Francisco Bar buoy, water temperature 57, seas 6 feet every 11 seconds. At San Francisco

winds northwest at 60 knots. Pressure 1,016.7 millibars. Swell 8 feet every 10 seconds. At Half Moon Bay Buoy, winds northwest 60 knots. Water temperature 55. Pressure 1,017.9 millibars. Seas 9 feet every 10 seconds. At Monterey Bay Buoy, winds northwest 19 knots, gusting to 23, water temperature 54, pressure 1,016.4 millibars, sea 10 feet, every 11 seconds. At Point Sur, Wave Rider Buoy, water temperature 54, sea 11 feet, every 11 seconds. At Cape San Martin Buoy, winds northwest 21 knots, gusting to 27, water temperature 60, pressure 1,016.2 millibars, seas 11 feet, every 11 seconds. Here are the buoy observations for 4 p.m. Pacific Daylight Time. An offshore buoy 6, wind south at 19 knots, gusting to 21, pressure 1,027.8 millibars. An offshore buoy 59, winds north at 70 knots, water temperature 60, pressure 1,027.7 millibars. At buoy 14 near Point Arena, winds northwest at 12 knots, water temperature 51, pressure 1,017.5 millibars. At buoy 13 near Bodega Bay, winds northwest at 70 knots, pressure 1,016.4 millibars. At Point Reyes, Wave Rider Buoy, water temperature 52, seas 12 feet every 10 seconds. At San Francisco Bar Buoy, water temperature 57, seas 6 feet every 11 seconds. At San Francisco Buoy, winds northwest at 60 knots, water temperature 54, pressure 1,016.4 millibars. At Half Moon Bay Buoy, winds northwest 60 knots, water temperature 55, pressure 1,017.6 millibars, seas 8 feet every 9 seconds. At Monterey Buoy, winds northwest at 19 knots, gusting to 23, water temperature 54, pressure 1,015.9 millibars. At Point Sur, Wave Rider Buoy, water temperature 54, seas 11 feet every 10 seconds. At Cape San Martin Buoy, winds northwest at 21 knots, gusting to 25, water temperature 60, pressure 1,015.7 millibars. Synopsis for the Central California coast and bays, including the Monterey Bay, Greater Farallones, and Cordell Bank National Marine Sanctuaries. Fresh to strong northerly winds with occasional near gale force gusts and rough seas will continue through tonight. Winds begin to ease into Monday morning, with seas slowly subsiding as well. Lighter north to northwest winds continue through Tuesday, with winds increasing for the middle and later parts of the week. The marine forecast for San Pablo Bay, Suisun Bay, the West Delta, and the San Francisco Bay north of the Bay Bridge. For tonight, southwest wind 5 to 10 knots. For Monday, southwest wind around 5 knots, rising to 5 to 10 knots in the afternoon. For Monday night, southwest wind 5 to 10 knots. The marine forecast for Monterey Bay. For tonight, west wind 10 to 15 knots, becoming northwest around 5 knots. Seas 3 to 5 feet. Wave detail, northwest 5 feet at 10 seconds. For Monday, west wind around 5 knots, rising to 5 to 10 knots in the afternoon. Seas 3 to 5 feet. Wave detail, northwest 4 feet at 10 seconds. For Monday night, west wind 5 to 10 knots, easing to around 5 knots after midnight. Seas 3 to 4 feet. Wave detail, northwest 4 feet at 9 seconds. The coastal waters forecast from Point Arena to Point Reyes out to 10 nautical miles. Small craft advisory in effect through late tonight. Tonight, northwest wind 15 to 20 knots, easing to 10 to 15 knots late this evening and overnight. Sea 7 to 9 feet wave detail, northwest 8 feet at 10 seconds and southwest 2 feet at 20 seconds. Monday, northwest wind 5 to 10 knots, sea is 5 to 7 feet wave detail, northwest 7 feet at 10 seconds and southwest 2 feet at 19 seconds. Monday night, northwest wind 10 to 15 knots, sea is 4 to 6 feet wave detail, northwest 5 feet at 9 seconds.

across the bar. Swell can be more than twice as high across the bar than surrounding waters. Waves are also more prone to break, particularly during strong ebb currents. Maximum ebb current of 1.0 knots at 5:56 p.m. Sunday and 3.3 knots at 5:07 a.m. Monday. The coastal waters forecast from Point Pinos to Point Cabras belong to out to 10 nautical miles. Small craft advisory in effect through late tonight. Tonight, northwest wind 15 to 20 knots, easing to 10 to 15 knots late. Sea 6 to 8 feet wave detail, northwest 7 feet at 10 seconds. Monday, northwest wind 10 to 15 knots, sea 5 to 7 feet wave detail, northwest 7 feet at 10 seconds and south 2 feet at 19 seconds. Monday night, northwest wind 5 to 10 knots, sea 5 to 6 feet wave detail, northwest 5 feet at 9 seconds and south 2 feet at 18 seconds. The coastal waters forecast from Pigeon Point to Point Pinos 10 to 16 nautical miles offshore. Small craft advisory in effect through late tonight. Tonight, northwest wind 15 to 20 knots, easing to 10 to 15 knots late. Seas 8 to 10 feet wave detail, northwest 10 feet at 10 seconds and south 2 feet at 20 seconds. Monday, northwest wind 10 to 15 knots, sea 7 to 10 feet wave detail, northwest 9 feet at 10 seconds and south 2 feet at 19 seconds. Monday night, northwest wind 10 to 15 knots, sea 6 to 8 feet wave detail, northwest 7 feet at 9 seconds and south 2 feet at 18 seconds. The offshore waters forecast for the following marine location, Point Arena to Pigeon Point between 60 nautical miles and 150 nautical miles offshore. Issued at 3:24 p.m. Pacific Daylight Time. Tonight, north to northwest winds 20 to 30 knots. Seas 11 to 12 feet. Monday, north to northwest winds 15 to 25 knots. Seas 9 to 11 feet. Monday night, north to northwest winds 15 to 20 knots. Seas 8 to 10 feet. Tuesday, northwest winds 15 to 20 knots. Seas 7 to 8 feet. Tuesday night, northwest winds 15 to 20 knots. Seas 6 to 7 feet. Wednesday, northwest winds 15 to 25 knots. Seas 5 to 8 feet. Wednesday night, northwest winds 20 to 25 knots, becoming north 20 to 30 knots. Seas 6 to 10 feet. Thursday, north to northwest winds 25 to 30 knots. Seas 9 to 12 feet. Thursday night, north winds 25 to 30 knots. Seas 10 to 13 feet. Friday, north to northwest winds 20 to 30 knots. Seas 10 to 14 feet. Friday night, northwest winds 20 to 30 knots. Seas 7 to 12 feet. The offshore waters forecast for the following marine location, Pigeon Point to Point Cabras belongs between 60 nautical miles and 150 nautical miles offshore. Issued at 3:24 p.m. Pacific Daylight Time. Tonight, northwest winds 20 to 25 knots. Seas 10 to 11 feet. Monday, northwest winds 15 to 25 knots. Seas 8 to 11 feet. Monday night, northwest winds 15 to 20 knots. Seas 7 to 9 feet. Tuesday, northwest winds 15 to 20 knots, diminishing to 10 to 15 knots. Seas 6 to 8 feet. Tuesday night, northwest winds 15 to 20 knots. Seas 6 to 7 feet. Wednesday, northwest winds 15 to 25 knots. Seas 6 to 8 feet. Wednesday night, northwest winds 20 to 30 knots. Seas 7 to 10 feet. Thursday, northwest winds 25 to 30 knots. Seas 10 to 12 feet. Thursday night, northwest winds 25 to 30 knots. Seas 11 to 14 feet. Friday, northwest winds 25 to 30 knots. Seas 12 to 14 feet. Friday night, northwest winds 20 to 25 knots. Seas 10 to 12 feet. The coastal

is forecast from Point Reyes to Pigeon Point out to 10 nautical miles. For tonight, northwest wind 10 to 15 knots, easing to 5 to 10 knots late this evening and overnight. Seas 5 to 7 feet. Wave detail, northwest 6 feet at 10 seconds. Patchy fog late. For Monday, west wind around 5 knots, rising to 5 to 10 knots in the afternoon. Seas 4 to 6 feet. Wave detail, northwest 6 feet at 10 seconds and southwest 2 feet at 19 seconds. For Monday night, west wind 5 to 10 knots. Seas 3 to 5 feet. Wave detail, northwest 4 feet at 9 seconds and southwest 2 feet at 18 seconds. Patchy fog. The coastal waters forecast from Pigeon Point to Point Pinos out to 10 nautical miles. For tonight, northwest wind 15 to 20 knots, easing to 5 to 10 knots. Seas 5 to 7 feet. Wave detail, northwest 7 feet at 10 seconds. For Monday, northwest wind 5 to 10 knots. Seas 5 to 7 feet. Wave detail, northwest 6 feet at 10 seconds and south 2 feet at 19 seconds. For Monday night, northwest wind 5 to 10 knots. Seas 4 to 5 feet. Wave detail, northwest 5 feet at 9 seconds and south 2 feet at 18 seconds. Patchy fog. The following is an important beach hazard message from the National Weather Service. Issued at 1, 12 p.m. Pacific Daylight Time. Beach hazard statement remains in effect through late Monday night. What? Increased risk of sneaker waves and strong rip current due to long period southwest swell. Where? Beaches along the Pacific coast. When? Now through 5 a.m. Tuesday. Impacts, dangerous swimming and surfing conditions, and localized beach erosion can be expected. Sneaker waves can sweep across the shoreline without warning, pulling people into the sea from rocks, jetties, and beaches. Stay off of jetties, piers, rocks, and other waterside infrastructure. Remain out of the water to avoid hazardous surf and never turn your back on the ocean. Monitor local weather, surf, and tide forecast at www.weather.gov/mtr. Sunrise, sunset, and tidal information for the San Francisco Bay Area for Sunday, May 31st. The sunset tonight, 8:25 p.m. The sunrise tomorrow, 5:50 a.m. The sunset tomorrow, 8:25 p.m. Tidal data hit the Golden Gate for the afternoon and evening hours today and the morning hours of tomorrow. High tide, 1:53 p.m. at 4.39 feet. Low tide, 5:55 p.m. at 3.23 feet. High tide, 11:51 p.m. at 5.87 feet. Low tide, 6:57 a.m. at -0.76 feet. Here are the buoy observations for 4 p.m. Pacific Daylight Time. An offshore buoy 6, wind south at 19 knots, gusting to 21, pressure 1,027.8 millibars. An offshore buoy 59, wind north 17 knots, gusting to 21, water temperature 60, pressure 1,027.5 millibars, seas 5 feet every 10 seconds. At Point Arena buoy, winds northwest 12 knots, water temperature 51, pressure 1,017.4 millibars, seas 10 feet every 10 seconds. At buoy 13 near Bodega Bay, winds northwest at 17 knots, gusting to 21, pressure 1,016.3 millibars, swell 8 feet every 10 seconds. At Point Reyes Wave Rider buoy, water temperature 52, seas 13 feet every 9 seconds. At San Francisco Bar buoy, water temperature 57, seas 6 feet every 11 seconds. At San Francisco buoy, winds northwest 16 knots, gusting to 21, water temperature 54, pressure 1,016.3 millibars, seas 8 feet every 10 seconds. At Half Moon Bay buoy, winds northwest 16 knots, water temperature 55, pressure 1,017.6 millibars, seas 8 feet every 9 seconds. At Monterey Bay buoy, winds northwest 19 knots.

gusting to 23. 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Wave rider buoy water temperature 54. Seas 11 feet every 10 seconds. At Cape San Martin buoy, winds northwest 21 knots, gusting to 25, water temperature 60, pressure 1,015.6 millibars, seas 11 feet every 11 seconds. Synopsis for the Central California coast and bays, including the Monterey Bay, Greater Fairbanks, and Cordell Bank National Marine Sanctuaries. Fresh to strong northerly winds with occasional near gale force gusts and rough seas will continue through tonight. Winds begin to ease into Monday morning, with seas slowly subsiding as well. Lighter north to northwest winds continue through Tuesday, with winds increasing for the middle and later parts of the week. The marine forecast for San Pablo Bay, Suisun Bay, the West Delta, and the San Francisco Bay north of the Bay Bridge. For tonight, southwest wind 5 to 10 knots. For Monday, southwest wind around 5 knots, rising to 5 to 10 knots in the afternoon. For Monday night, southwest wind 5 to 10 knots. The marine forecast for Monterey Bay. For tonight, west wind 10 to 15 knots, becoming northwest around 5 knots. Seas 3 to 5 feet. Wave detail, northwest 5 feet at 10 seconds. For Monday, west wind around 5 knots, rising to 5 to 10 knots in the afternoon. Seas 3 to 5 feet. Wave detail, northwest 4 feet at 10 seconds. For Monday night, west wind 5 to 10 knots, easing to around 5 knots after midnight. Seas 3 to 4 feet. Wave detail, northwest 4 feet at 9 seconds. The coastal waters forecast from Point Arena to Point Reyes out to 10 nautical miles. Small craft advisory in effect through late tonight. Tonight, northwest wind 15 to 20 knots, easing to 10 to 15 knots late this evening and overnight. Sea 7 to 9 feet wave detail, northwest 8 feet at 10 seconds and southwest 2 feet at 20 seconds. Monday, northwest wind 5 to 10 knots, seas 5 to 7 feet wave detail, northwest 7 feet at 10 seconds and southwest 2 feet at 19 seconds. Monday night, northwest wind 10 to 15 knots, seas 4 to 6 feet wave detail, northwest 5 feet at 9 seconds and southwest 2 feet at 18 seconds. The coastal waters forecast from Point Arena to Point Reyes 10 to 60 nautical miles offshore. Small craft advisory in effect through Monday morning. Tonight, northwest wind 20 to 25 knots, seas 10 to 12 feet wave detail, northwest 12 feet at 10 seconds and south 2 feet at 20 seconds. Monday, northwest wind 15 to 20 knots, seas 9 to 11 feet, subsiding to 7 to 9 feet in the afternoon. Wave detail, northwest 10 feet at 10 seconds and south 2 feet at 19 seconds. Monday night, northwest wind 15 to 20 knots, seas 7 to 9 feet, wave detail, northwest 8 feet at 9 seconds and south 2 feet at 18 seconds. San Francisco Bar forecast. In the deep water channel, mixed seas of 5 to 7 feet at 13 seconds. Across the bar, swell can be more than twice as high across the bar than surrounding waters. Waves are also more prone to break, particularly during strong ebb currents. Maximum ebb current of 1.0 knots at 5:56 p.m. Sunday and 3.3 knots at 5:07 a.m. Monday. The coastal waters forecast from Point Pinos to Point Piedras Blancas out to 10 nautical miles. Small craft advisory in effect through late tonight. Tonight, northwest wind 15 to 20 knots, easing to 10 to 15 knots late. Sea 6 to 8 feet wave detail, northwest 7 feet at 10 seconds. Monday, northwest wind 10 to 15 knots, seas 5 to 7 feet wave detail, northwest 7 feet at 10 seconds and south 2 feet at 19 seconds. Monday night, northwest wind 5 to 10 knots, seas 5 to 6 feet wave detail, northwest 5 feet at 9 seconds and south 2 feet at 18 seconds. The coastal waters forecast from Pigeon Point to Point Pinos 10 to 60 nautical miles offshore.

small craft advisory in effect through late tonight. Tonight, northwest wind 15 to 20 knots, easing to 10 to 15 knots late. Seas 8 to 10 feet wave detail, northwest 10 feet at 10 seconds and south 2 feet at 20 seconds. Monday, northwest wind 10 to 15 knots, seas 7 to 10 feet wave detail, northwest 9 feet at 10 seconds and south 2 feet at 19 seconds. Monday night, northwest wind 10 to 15 knots, seas 6 to 8 feet wave detail, northwest 7 feet at 9 seconds and south 2 feet at 18 seconds. The offshore waters forecast for the following marine location: Point Arena to Pigeon Point between 60 nautical miles and 150 nautical miles offshore. Issued at 3:24 p.m. Pacific Daylight Time. Tonight, north to northwest winds 20 to 30 knots. Seas 11 to 12 feet. Monday, north to northwest winds 15 to 25 knots. Seas 9 to 11 feet. Monday night, north to northwest winds 15 to 20 knots. Seas 8 to 10 feet. Tuesday, northwest winds 15 to 20 knots. Seas 7 to 8 feet. Tuesday night, northwest winds 15 to 20 knots. Seas 6 to 7 feet. Wednesday, northwest winds 15 to 25 knots. Seas 5 to 8 feet. Wednesday night, northwest winds 20 to 25 knots, becoming north 20 to 30 knots. Seas 6 to 10 feet. Thursday, north to northwest winds 25 to 30 knots. Seas 9 to 12 feet. Thursday night, north winds 25 to 30 knots. Seas 10 to 13 feet. Friday, north to northwest winds 20 to 30 knots. Seas 10 to 14 feet. Friday night, northwest winds 20 to 30 knots. Seas 7 to 12 feet. 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This broadcast originates from the National Weather Service office located in Monterey, California, and serves the coastal marine waters, including San Francisco and Monterey Bay. The offshore waters forecast for the following marine location: Pigeon Point to Point Piedras Blancas between 60 nautical miles and 150 nautical miles offshore. Issued at 3:24 p.m. Pacific Daylight Time. Tonight, northwest winds 20 to 25 knots. Seas 10 to 11 feet. Monday, northwest winds 15 to 25 knots. Seas 8 to 11 feet. Monday night, northwest winds 15 to 20 knots. Seas 7 to 9 feet. Tuesday, northwest winds 15 to 20 knots, diminishing to 10 to 15 knots. Seas 6 to 8 feet. Tuesday night, northwest winds 15 to 20 knots. Seas 6 to 7 feet. Wednesday, northwest winds 15 to 25 knots. Seas 6 to 8 feet. Wednesday night, northwest winds 20 to 30 knots. Seas 7 to 10 feet. Thursday, northwest winds 25 to 30 knots. Seas 10 to 12 feet. Thursday night, northwest winds 25 to 30 knots. Seas 11 to 14 feet. Friday, northwest winds 25 to 30 knots. Seas 12 to 14 feet. Friday night, northwest winds 20 to 25 knots. Seas 10 to 12 feet. The coastal waters forecast from Point Reyes to Pigeon Point out to 10 nautical miles. For tonight, northwest wind 10 to 15 knots, easing to 5 to 10 knots late this evening and overnight. Seas 5 to 7 feet. Wave detail, northwest 6 feet at 10 seconds. Patchy fog late. For Monday, west wind around 5 knots, rising to 5 to 10 knots in the afternoon. Seas 4 to 6 feet. Wave detail, northwest 6 feet at 10 seconds and southwest 2 feet at 19 seconds. For Monday night, west wind 5 to 10 knots. Seas 3 to 5 feet. Wave detail, northwest 4 feet at 9 seconds and southwest 2 feet at 18 seconds.

patchy fog. The coastal waters forecast from Pigeon Point to Point Pinos out to 10 nautical miles. For tonight, northwest wind 15 to 20 knots, easing to 5 to 10 knots. Seas 5 to 7 feet. Wave detail, northwest 7 feet at 10 seconds. For Monday, northwest wind 5 to 10 knots. Seas 5 to 7 feet. Wave detail, northwest 6 feet at 10 seconds and south 2 feet at 19 seconds. For Monday night, northwest wind 5 to 10 knots. Seas 4 to 5 feet. Wave detail, northwest 5 feet at 9 seconds and south 2 feet at 18 seconds. Patchy fog. The following is an important beach hazard message from the National Weather Service. Issued at 1, 12 p.m. Pacific Daylight Time. Beach hazard statement remains in effect through late Monday night. What? Increased risk of signature waves and stronger current due to long period southwest swell. Where? Beaches along the Pacific coast. When? Now through 5 a.m. Tuesday. Impacts, dangerous swimming and surfing conditions, and localized beach erosion can be expected. Sneaker waves can sweep across the shoreline without warning, pulling people into the sea from rocks, jetties, and beaches. Stay off of jetties, piers, rocks, and other waterside infrastructure. Remain out of the water to avoid hazardous surf and never turn your back on the ocean. Monitor local weather, surf and tide forecast at www.weather.gov/mpr. Sunrise, sunset, and tidal information for the San Francisco Bay Area for Sunday, May 31st. The sunset tonight, 8:25 p.m. The sunrise tomorrow, 5:50 a.m. The sunset tomorrow, 8:25 p.m. Tidal data at the Golden Gate for the afternoon and evening hours today and the morning hours of tomorrow. High tide, 1:53 p.m. at 4.39 feet. Low tide, 5:55 p.m. at 3.23 feet. High tide, 11:51 p.m. at 5.87 feet. Low tide, 6:57 a.m. at -0.76 feet. Here are the buoy observations for 4 p.m. Pacific Daylight Time. An offshore buoy 6 winds south at 19 knots, gusting to 21, pressure 1,027.8 millibars. An offshore buoy 59, winds north 70 knots, gusting to 21, water temperature 60, pressure 1,027.5 millibars, seas 5 feet every 10 seconds. At Point Arena buoy, winds northwest 12 knots, water temperature 51, pressure 1,017.4 millibars, seas 10 feet every 10 seconds. At buoy 13 near Bodega Bay, winds northwest at 70 knots, gusting to 21, pressure 1,016.3 millibars, swell 8 feet every 10 seconds. At Point Reyes Wave Rider buoy, water temperature 52, seas 13 feet every 9 seconds. At San Francisco Bar buoy, water temperature 57, seas 6 feet every 11 seconds. At San Francisco buoy, winds northwest 60 knots, gusting to 21, water temperature 54, pressure 1,016.3 millibars, seas 8 feet every 10 seconds. At Half Moon Bay buoy, winds northwest 60 knots, water temperature 55, pressure 1,017.6 millibars, seas 8 feet every 9 seconds. At Monterey Bay buoy, winds northwest 19 knots, gusting to 23, water temperature 54, pressure 1,015.8 millibars, seas 11 feet every 11 seconds. At Oyster, Wave Rider buoy, water temperature 54, seas 11 feet every 10 seconds. At Cape San Martin buoy, winds northwest 21 knots, gusting to 25, water temperature 60, pressure 1,015.6 millibars. Seas 11 feet every 11 seconds. Synopsis for the Central California coast and bays, including the Monterey Bay, Greater Farallones, and Cordell Bank National Marine Sanctuaries. Fresh to strong northerly winds with occasional near gale force gusts and rough seas will continue through tonight. Winds begin to ease.

Monday morning, with seas slowly subsiding as well. Lighter north to northwest winds continue through Tuesday, with winds increasing for the middle and later parts of the week. The marine forecast for San Pablo Bay, Suisun Bay, the West Delta, and the San Francisco Bay north of the Bay Bridge. For tonight, southwest wind 5 to 10 knots. For Monday, southwest wind around 5 knots, rising to 5 to 10 knots in the afternoon. For Monday night, southwest wind 5 to 10 knots. The marine forecast for Monterey Bay. For tonight, west wind 10 to 15 knots, becoming northwest around 5 knots. Seas 3 to 5 feet. Wave detail, northwest 5 feet at 10 seconds. For Monday, west wind around 5 knots, rising to 5 to 10 knots in the afternoon. Seas 3 to 5 feet. Wave detail, northwest 4 feet at 10 seconds. For Monday night, west wind 5 to 10 knots, easing to around 5 knots after midnight. Seas 3 to 4 feet. Wave detail, northwest 4 feet at 9 seconds. The coastal waters forecast from Point Arena to Point Reyes out to 10 nautical miles. Northwest 4 feet at 9 seconds. The coastal waters forecast from Point Arena to Point Reyes out to 10 nautical miles. Small craft advisory in effect through late tonight. Tonight, northwest wind 15 to 20 knots, easing to 10 to 15 knots late this evening and overnight. Sea 7 to 9 feet wave detail, northwest 8 feet at 10 seconds and southwest 2 feet at 20 seconds. Monday, northwest wind 5 to 10 knots, seas 5 to 7 feet wave detail, northwest 7 feet at 10 seconds and southwest 2 feet at 19 seconds. Monday night, northwest wind 10 to 15 knots, seas 4 to 6 feet wave detail, northwest 5 feet at 9 seconds and southwest 2 feet at 18 seconds. The coastal waters forecast from Point Arena to Point Reyes 10 to 60 nautical miles offshore. Small craft advisory in effect through Monday morning. Tonight, northwest wind 20 to 25 knots, seas 10 to 12 feet wave detail, northwest 12 feet at 10 seconds and south 2 feet at 20 seconds. Monday, northwest wind 15 to 20 knots, seas 9 to 11 feet, subsiding to 7 to 9 feet in the afternoon. Wave detail, northwest 10 feet at 10 seconds and south 2 feet at 19 seconds. Monday night, northwest wind 15 to 20 knots, sea 7 to 9 feet, wave detail, northwest 8 feet at 9 seconds and south 2 feet at 18 seconds. San Francisco Bar forecast. In the deep water channel, mixed seas of 5 to 7 feet at 13 seconds. Across the bar, swell can be more than twice as high across the bar than surrounding waters. Waves are also more prone to break, particularly during strong ebb currents. Maximum ebb current of 1.0 knots at 5:56 p.m. Sunday and 3.3 knots at 5:07 a.m. Monday. The coastal waters forecast from Point Pinos to Point Piedras Blancas out to 10 nautical miles. Small craft advisory in effect through late tonight. Tonight, northwest wind 15 to 20 knots, easing to 10 to 15 knots late. Seas 6 to 8 feet wave detail, northwest 7 feet at 10 seconds. Monday, northwest wind 10 to 15 knots, seas 5 to 7 feet wave detail, northwest 7 feet at 10 seconds and south 2 feet at 19 seconds. Monday night, northwest wind 5 to 10 knots, seas 5 to 6 feet wave detail, northwest 5 feet at 9 seconds and south 2 feet at 18 seconds. The coastal waters forecast from Pigeon Point to Point Pinos 10 to 60 nautical miles offshore. Small craft advisory in effect through late tonight. Tonight, northwest wind 15 to 20 knots, easing to 10 to 15 knots late. Seas 8 to 10 feet wave detail, northwest 10 feet at 10 seconds and south 2 feet at 20 seconds. Monday, northwest wind 10 to 15 knots, seas 7 to 10 feet wave detail, northwest 9 feet at 10 seconds and south 2 feet at 19 seconds. Monday night, northwest wind 10 to 15 knots, seas 6 to 8 feet wave detail, northwest 7 feet at 9 seconds and south 2 feet at 18 seconds. The off

For water forecast for the following marine location: Point Marina to Pigeon Point, between 60 nautical miles and 150 nautical miles offshore. Issued at 3:24 p.m. Pacific Daylight Time. Tonight, north to northwest winds 20 to 30 knots. Seas 11 to 12 feet. Monday, north to northwest winds 15 to 25 knots. Seas 9 to 11 feet. Monday night, north to northwest winds 15 to 20 knots. Seas 8 to 10 feet. Tuesday, northwest winds 15 to 20 knots. Seas 7 to 8 feet. Tuesday night, northwest winds 15 to 20 knots. Seas 6 to 7 feet. Wednesday, northwest winds 15 to 25 knots. Seas 5 to 8 feet. Wednesday night, northwest winds 20 to 25 knots, becoming north 20 to 30 knots. Seas 6 to 10 feet. Thursday, north to northwest winds 25 to 30 knots. Seas 9 to 12 feet. Thursday night, north winds 25 to 30 knots. Seas 10 to 13 feet. Friday, north to northwest winds 20 to 30 knots. Seas 10 to 14 feet. Friday night, northwest winds 20 to 30 knots. Seas 7 to 12 feet. The offshore waters forecast for the following marine location: Pigeon Point to Point Piedras Blancas, between 60 nautical miles and 150 nautical miles offshore. Issued at 3:24 p.m. Pacific Daylight Time. Tonight, northwest winds 20 to 25 knots. Seas 10 to 11 feet. Monday, northwest winds 15 to 25 knots. Seas 8 to 11 feet. Monday night, northwest winds 15 to 20 knots. Seas 7 to 9 feet. Tuesday, northwest winds 15 to 20 knots, diminishing to 10 to 15 knots. Seas 6 to 8 feet. Tuesday night, northwest winds 15 to 20 knots. Seas 6 to 7 feet. Wednesday, northwest winds 15 to 25 knots. Seas 6 to 8 feet. Wednesday night, northwest winds 20 to 30 knots. Seas 7 to 10 feet. Thursday, northwest winds 25 to 30 knots. Seas 10 to 12 feet. Thursday night, northwest winds 25 to 30 knots. Seas 11 to 14 feet. Friday, northwest winds 25 to 30 knots. Seas 12 to 14 feet. Friday night, northwest winds 20 to 25 knots. Seas 10 to 12 feet. The coastal waters forecast from Point Reyes to Pigeon Point, out to 10 nautical miles. For tonight, northwest wind 10 to 15 knots, easing to 5 to 10 knots late this evening and overnight. Seas 5 to 7 feet. Wave detail, northwest 6 feet at 10 seconds. Patchy fog late. For Monday, west wind around 5 knots, rising to 5 to 10 knots in the afternoon. Seas 4 to 6 feet. Wave detail, northwest 6 feet at 10 seconds and southwest 2 feet at 19 seconds. For Monday night, west wind 5 to 10 knots. Seas 3 to 5 feet. Wave detail, northwest 4 feet at 9 seconds and southwest 2 feet at 18 seconds. Patchy fog. The coastal waters forecast from Pigeon Point to Point Pinos, out to 10 nautical miles. For tonight, northwest wind 15 to 20 knots, easing to 5 to 10 knots. Seas 5 to 7 feet. Wave detail, northwest 7 feet at 10 seconds. For Monday, northwest wind 5 to 10 knots. Seas 5 to 7 feet. Wave detail, northwest 6 feet at 10 seconds and south 2 feet at 19 seconds. For Monday night, northwest wind 5 to 10 knots. Seas 4 to 5 feet. Wave detail, northwest 5 feet at 9 seconds and south 2 feet at 18 seconds. Patchy fog. The following is an important beach hazard message from the National Weather Service. 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Beach hazards.
Monday night. What? Increased risk of sneaker waves and strong rip currents due to long period southwest swell. Where? Beaches along the Pacific coast. When? Now through 5 a.m. Tuesday. Impacts. Dangerous swimming and surfing conditions and localized beach erosion can be expected. Sneaker waves can sweep across the shoreline without warning, pulling people into the sea from rocks, jetties, and beaches. Stay off of jetties, piers, rocks, and other waterside infrastructure. Remain out of the water to avoid hazardous surf and never turn your back on the ocean. Monitor local weather, surf, and tide forecast at www.weather.gov/NTR. Sunrise, sunset, and tidal information for the San Francisco Bay Area for Sunday, May 31st. The sunset tonight, 8:25 p.m. The sunrise tomorrow, 5:50 a.m. The sunset tomorrow, 8:25 p.m. Tidal data at the Golden Gate for the afternoon and evening hours today and the morning hours of tomorrow. High tide, 1:53 p.m. at 4.39 feet. Low tide, 5:55 p.m. at 3.23 feet. High tide, 11:51 p.m. at 5.87 feet. Low tide, 6:57 a.m. at -0.76 feet. Here are the buoy observations for 4 p.m. Pacific Daylight Time. An offshore buoy 6 winds south at 19 knots, gusting to 21, pressure 1,027.8 millibars. An offshore buoy 59, winds north 17 knots, gusting to 21, water temperature 60, pressure 1,027.5 millibars, seas 5 feet every 10 seconds. At Point Arena buoy, winds northwest 12 knots, water temperature 51, pressure 1,017.4 millibars, seas 10 feet every 10 seconds. At buoy 13 near Bodega Bay, winds northwest at 17 knots, gusting to 21, pressure 1,016.3 millibars, swell 8 feet every 10 seconds. At Point Reyes Wave Rider buoy, water temperature 52, seas 13 feet every 9 seconds. At San Francisco Bar Buoy, water temperature 57, seas 6 feet every 11 seconds. At San Francisco Buoy, winds northwest 16 knots, gusting to 21, water temperature 54, pressure 1,016.3 millibars, seas 8 feet every 10 seconds. At Half Moon Bay Buoy, winds northwest 16 knots, water temperature 55, pressure 1,017.6 millibars, seas 8 feet every 9 seconds. At Monterey Bay Buoy, winds northwest 19 knots, gusting to 23, water temperature 54, pressure 1,015.8 millibars, seas 11 feet every 11 seconds. At Point Sur, Wave Rider buoy, water temperature 54, seas 11 feet every 10 seconds. At Cape San Martin buoy, winds northwest 21 knots, gusting to 25, water temperature 60, pressure 1,015.6 millibars, seas 11 feet every 11 seconds. Synopsis for the Central California coast and bays, including the Monterey Bay, Greater Farallones, and Cordell Bank National Marine Sanctuaries. Fresh to strong northerly winds with occasional near gale force gusts and rough seas will continue through tonight. Winds begin to ease into Monday morning, with seas slowly subsiding as well. Lighter north to northwest winds continue through Tuesday, with winds increasing for the middle and later parts of the week. The marine forecast for San Pablo Bay, Suisun Bay, the West Delta, and the San Francisco Bay north of the Bay Bridge. For tonight, southwest wind 5 to 10 knots. For Monday, southwest wind around 5 knots, rising to 5 to 10 knots in the afternoon. For Monday night, southwest wind 5 to 10 knots. The marine forecast for Monterey Bay. For tonight, west wind 10 to 15 knots, becoming northwest around 5 knots. Seas 3 to 5 feet. Wave detail, northwest 5 feet at 10 seconds. For Monday, west wind around 5 knots, rising to 5 to 10 knots in the afternoon. Seas 3 to 5 feet. Wave

northwest 4 feet at 10 seconds. For Monday night, west wind 5 to 10 knots, easing to around 5 knots after midnight. Seas 3 to 4 feet. Wave detail, northwest 4 feet at 9 seconds. The coastal waters forecast from Point Arena to Point Reyes out to 10 nautical miles. Small craft advisory in effect through late tonight. Tonight, northwest wind 15 to 20 knots, easing to 10 to 16 knots late this evening and overnight. Sea 7 to 9 feet wave detail, northwest 8 feet at 10 seconds and southwest 2 feet at 20 seconds. Monday, northwest wind 5 to 10 knots, sea is 5 to 7 feet wave detail, northwest 7 feet at 10 seconds and southwest 2 feet at 19 seconds. Monday night, northwest wind 10 to 15 knots, sea is 4 to 6 feet wave detail, northwest 5 feet at 9 seconds and southwest 2 feet at 18 seconds. The coastal waters forecast from Point Arena to Point Reyes 10 to 60 nautical miles offshore. Small craft advisory in effect through Monday morning. Tonight, northwest wind 20 to 25 knots, sea is 10 to 12 feet wave detail, northwest 12 feet at 10 seconds and south 2 feet at 20 seconds. Monday, northwest wind 15 to 20 knots, sea 9 to 11 feet, subsiding to 7 to 9 feet in the afternoon. Wave detail, northwest 10 feet at 10 seconds and south 2 feet at 19 seconds. Monday night, northwest wind 15 to 20 knots, sea 7 to 9 feet, wave detail, northwest 8 feet at 9 seconds and south 2 feet at 18 seconds. San Francisco Bar forecast. In the deep water channel, mixed seas of 5 to 7 feet at 13 seconds. Across the bar, swell can be more than twice as high across the bar than surrounding waters. Waves are also more prone to break, particularly during strong ebb currents. Maximum ebb current of 1.0 knots at 5:56 p.m. Sunday and 3.3 knots at 5:07 a.m. Monday. The coastal waters forecast from Point Pinos to Point Piedras blunts out to 10 nautical miles. Small craft advisory in effect through late tonight. Tonight, northwest wind 15 to 20 knots, easing to 10 to 15 knots late. Sea 6 to 8 feet wave detail, northwest 7 feet at 10 seconds. Monday, northwest wind 10 to 15 knots, sea 5 to 7 feet wave detail, northwest 7 feet at 10 seconds and south 2 feet at 19 seconds. Monday night, northwest wind 5 to 10 knots, sea is 5 to 6 feet wave detail, northwest 5 feet at 9 seconds and south 2 feet at 18 seconds. The coastal waters forecast from Pigeon Point to Point Pinos 10 to 60 nautical miles offshore. Small craft advisory in effect through late tonight. Tonight, northwest wind 15 to 20 knots, easing to 10 to 15 knots late. Seas 8 to 10 feet wave detail, northwest 10 feet at 10 seconds and south 2 feet at 20 seconds. Monday, northwest wind 10 to 15 knots, sea 7 to 10 feet wave detail, northwest 9 feet at 10 seconds and south 2 feet at 19 seconds. Monday night, northwest wind 10 to 15 knots, sea 6 to 8 feet wave detail, northwest 7 feet at 9 seconds and south 2 feet at 18 seconds. The offshore waters forecast for the following marine location, Point Arena to Pigeon Point between 60 nautical miles and 150 nautical miles offshore. Issued at 3:24 p.m. Pacific Daylight Time. Tonight, north to northwest winds 20 to 30 knots. Seas 11 to 12 feet. Monday, north to northwest winds 15 to 25 knots. Seas 9 to 11 feet. Monday night, north to northwest winds 15 to 20 knots. Seas 8 to 10 feet. Tuesday, northwest winds 15 to 20 knots. Seas 7 to 8 feet. Tuesday night, northwest winds 15 to 20 knots. Seas 6 to 7 feet. Wednesday, northwest winds 15 to 25 knots. Seas 5 to 8 feet. Wednesday night, northwest winds 20 to 25 knots, becoming north 20 to 30 knots. Seas 6 to 10 feet. Thursday, north to northwest winds 25 to 30 knots. Seas 9 to 12 feet.

night. North winds 25 to 30 knots. Seas 10 to 13 feet. Friday, north to northwest winds 20 to 30 knots. Seas 10 to 14 feet. Friday night, northwest winds 20 to 30 knots. Seas 7 to 12 feet. The offshore waters forecast for the following marine location: Pigeon Point to Point Piedras Blancas, between 60 nautical miles and 150 nautical miles offshore. Issued at 3:24 p.m. Pacific Daylight Time. Tonight, northwest winds 20 to 25 knots. Seas 10 to 11 feet. Monday, northwest winds 15 to 25 knots. Seas 8 to 11 feet. Monday night, northwest winds 15 to 20 knots. Seas 7 to 9 feet. Tuesday, northwest winds 15 to 20 knots, diminishing to 10 to 15 knots. Seas 6 to 8 feet. Tuesday night, northwest winds 15 to 20 knots. Seas 6 to 7 feet. Wednesday, northwest winds 15 to 25 knots. Seas 6 to 8 feet. Wednesday night, northwest winds 20 to 30 knots. Seas 7 to 10 feet. Thursday, northwest winds 25 to 30 knots. Seas 10 to 12 feet. Thursday night, northwest winds 25 to 30 knots. Seas 11 to 14 feet. Friday, northwest winds 25 to 30 knots. Seas 12 to 14 feet. Friday night, northwest winds 20 to 25 knots. Seas 10 to 12 feet. The coastal waters forecast from Point Reyes to Pigeon Point out to 10 nautical miles. For tonight, northwest wind 10 to 15 knots, easing to 5 to 10 knots late this evening and overnight. Seas 5 to 7 feet. Wave detail, northwest 6 feet at 10 seconds. Patchy fog late. For Monday, west wind around 5 knots, rising to 5 to 10 knots in the afternoon. Seas 4 to 6 feet. Wave detail, northwest 6 feet at 10 seconds and southwest 2 feet at 19 seconds. For Monday night, west wind 5 to 10 knots. Seas 3 to 5 feet. Wave detail, northwest 4 feet at 9 seconds and southwest 2 feet at 18 seconds. Patchy fog. 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This broadcast originates from the National Weather Service office located in Monterey, California, and serves the coastal marine waters, including San Francisco and Monterey Bay. The coastal waters forecast from Pigeon Point to Point Pinos out to 10 nautical miles. For tonight, northwest wind 15 to 20 knots, easing to 5 to 10 knots. Seas 5 to 7 feet. Wave detail, northwest 7 feet at 10 seconds. For Monday, northwest wind 5 to 10 knots. Seas 5 to 7 feet. Wave detail, northwest 6 feet at 10 seconds and south 2 feet at 19 seconds. For Monday night, northwest wind 5 to 10 knots. Seas 4 to 5 feet. Wave detail, northwest 5 feet at 9 seconds and south 2 feet at 18 seconds. Patchy fog. The following is an important beach hazard message from the National Weather Service. Issued at 1:12 p.m. Pacific Daylight Time. Beach hazard statement remains in effect through late Monday night. What? Increased risk of sneaker waves and strong rip currents due to long period southwest swell. Where? Beaches along the Pacific coast. When? Now through 5 a.m. Tuesday. Impacts, dangerous swimming and surfing conditions, and localized beach erosion can be expected. Sneaker waves can sweep across the shoreline without warning, pulling people into the sea from rocks, jetties, and beaches. Stay off of jetties, piers, rocks, and other waterside infrastructure. Remain out of the water to avoid hazardous surf and never turn your back on the ocean. Monitor local weather, surf, and tide forecast at www.weather.gov/NTR.

dawn. Semi sunset and tidal information for the San Francisco Bay Area for Sunday, May 31st. The sunset tonight, 8:25 p.m. The sunrise tomorrow, 5:50 a.m. The sunset tomorrow, 8:25 p.m. Tidal data at the Golden Gate for the afternoon and evening hours today and the morning hours of tomorrow. High tide, 1:53 p.m. at 4.39 feet. Low tide, 5:55 p.m. at 3.23 feet. High tide, 11:51 p.m. at 5.87 feet. Low tide, 6:57 a.m. at -0.76 feet. Here are the buoy observations for 4 p.m. Pacific Daylight Time. An offshore buoy 6 wind south at 19 knots, gusting to 21, pressure 1,027.8 millibars. An offshore buoy 59, winds north 17 knots, gusting to 21, water temperature 60, pressure 1,027.5 millibars, seas 5 feet every 10 seconds. At Point Arena buoy, winds northwest 12 knots, water temperature 51, pressure 1,017.4 millibars, seas 10 feet every 10 seconds. At buoy 13 near Bodega Bay, winds northwest at 70 knots, gusting to 21, pressure 1,016.3 millibars, swell 8 feet every 10 seconds. At Point Reyes Wave Rider buoy, water temperature 52, seas 13 feet every 9 seconds. At San Francisco Bar buoy, water temperature 57, seas 6 feet every 11 seconds. At San Francisco buoy, winds northwest 16 knots, gusting to 21, water temperature 54, pressure 1,016.3 millibars, seas 8 feet every 10 seconds. At Half Moon Bay buoy, winds northwest 16 knots, water temperature 55, pressure 1,017.6 millibars, seas 8 feet every 9 seconds. At Monterey Bay buoy, winds northwest 19 knots, gusting to 23, water temperature 54, pressure 1,015.8 millibars, seas 11 feet every 11 seconds. At Point Sur, Wave Rider buoy, water temperature 54, seas 11 feet every 10 seconds. At Cape San Martin buoy, winds northwest 21 knots, gusting to 25, water temperature 60, pressure 1,015.6 millibars. Seas 11 feet every 11 seconds. Synopsis for the Central California coast and bays, including the Monterey Bay, Greater Farallones, and Cordell Bank National Marine Sanctuaries. Fresh to strong northerly winds with occasional near gale force gusts and rough seas will continue through tonight. Winds begin to ease into Monday morning, with seas slowly subsiding as well. Lighter north to northwest winds continue through Tuesday, with winds increasing for the middle and later part of the week. The marine forecast for San Pablo Bay, Suisun Bay, the West Delta, and the San Francisco Bay north of the Bay Bridge. For tonight, southwest wind 5 to 10 knots. For Monday, southwest wind around 5 knots, rising to 5 to 10 knots in the afternoon. For Monday night, southwest wind 5 to 10 knots. The marine forecast for Monterey Bay. For tonight, west wind 10 to 15 knots, becoming northwest around 5 knots. Seas 3 to 5 feet. Wave detail, northwest 5 feet at 10 seconds. For Monday, west wind around 5 knots, rising to 5 to 10 knots in the afternoon. Seas 3 to 5 feet. Wave detail, northwest 4 feet at 10 seconds. For Monday night, west wind 5 to 10 knots, easing to around 5 knots after midnight. Seas 3 to 4 feet. Wave detail, northwest 4 feet at 9 seconds. The coastal waters forecast from Point Arena to Point Reyes out to 10 nautical miles. Small craft advisory in effect through late tonight. Tonight, northwest wind 15 to 20 knots, easing to 10 to 15 knots late this evening and overnight. Seas 7 to 9 feet, wave detail, northwest 8 feet at 10 seconds and southwest 2 feet at 20 seconds. Monday, northwest wind 5 to 10 knots, seas 5 to 7 feet, wave detail, northwest 7 feet at 10 seconds and southwest.